temperature rising into the in the lower 60s after midnight. South winds 10 to 15 miles an hour. Gusts up to 35 miles an hour after midnight. Chance of rain near 100%. And now the extended forecast for South Central Pennsylvania. Friday, showers likely. Highs around 70. Chance of rain 70%. Friday night, mostly cloudy with a 20% chance of showers. Lows in the upper 30s. Saturday, mostly sunny. Much cooler. Highs in the upper 40s. Saturday night, clear. Widespread frost. Lows in the lower 30s. Sunday, sunny. Widespread frost. Not as cool. Highs in the upper 50s. Sunday night, mostly clear. Lows in the upper 30s. Monday, mostly sunny. Highs in the lower 60s. Monday night, mostly cloudy. Lows in the lower 40s. Tuesday, mostly sunny. Highs in the mid-60s. The 8 to 14 day outlook, from Wednesday, October 21st to Tuesday, October 27th, calls for above normal temperatures and near normal precipitation. Normal high temperatures across central Pennsylvania during this period range from the mid-50s over the Allegheny Mountains to the low 60s across the lower Susquehanna Valley. Normal lows range from the mid-30s over the Alleghenies to the low 40s across the lower Susquehanna Valley. Here are the 7 p.m. conditions in the Altoona area. In Altoona, it was clear. The temperature was 75 degrees, the dew point 60, and the relative humidity 59%. The wind was southwest at 8 miles an hour. The pressure was 29.92 inches and rising. At State College, it was partly cloudy. The temperature was 73 degrees, the dew point 64, and the relative humidity 73%. The wind was southwest at 7 miles an hour. The pressure was 29.87 inches and rising. Now, a few other local conditions: Johnstown, partly cloudy 72, Du Bois, partly cloudy 71, La Trobe, clear 77, Pittsburgh, partly cloudy 78, Erie, clear 78, Bradford, clear 75. To the south and east, York, clear 75, Selins Grove, partly cloudy 76, Harrisburg, partly cloudy 76, Philadelphia, partly cloudy 75, Baltimore, partly cloudy 76, Washington, D.C., partly cloudy 76. Once again, in Altoona, it was 75 degrees under clear skies. And at State College, it was 73 degrees under partly cloudy skies. This is NOAA Weather Radio, All Hazards Station WNG 589. 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Here's the hazardous weather outlook for the following counties: Bedford, Blair, Cambria, and Huntingdon. For today and tonight, no hazardous weather is expected at this time. And now the extended outlook for the period Wednesday through Monday. Wind gusts over 40 miles per hour are possible Friday. A widespread frost is expected with freezing temperatures possible this weekend, especially Sunday morning. Spotter activation is not anticipated today. The Altoona climate summary for this evening, as of 5 p.m., October 13, 2026. Today's high temperature was 84 degrees and the low 51 degrees. No precipitation fell today, which leaves the monthly total at 1.80 inches. The record high for tomorrow is 80, which last occurred in 1954, and the record low is 26, which occurred in 1988. Sunset tonight is at 6:36 p.m. Sunrise tomorrow is at 7:23 a.m. After a record warm day across the Commonwealth on Tuesday, a cold front will approach northwest Pennsylvania tonight and bring some showers to the region on Wednesday. Ahead of the front, very warm temperatures are expected again Wednesday afternoon with highs in the low to mid-80s. Farther northwest, highs will top out in the mid to upper 60s. A series of cold fronts are expected to track through the region for the second half of the week, resulting in progressively colder temperatures. Highs by Saturday are expected to be in the 40s and 50s and lows in the 20s and 30s appear likely. These cold fronts could result in the first snowflakes of the season over northwestern Pennsylvania Friday night into Saturday morning. Gusty winds will also accompany the cold fronts, especially Friday and Saturday. Widespread frost

hour with gusts up to 30 miles an hour. Chance of rain 40%. Wednesday night, cooler. Mostly cloudy. A chance of showers through 10 p.m. Lows in the mid-50s. North winds 5 to 10 miles an hour. Chance of rain 40%. Thursday, cooler. Mostly cloudy with a chance of showers through 2 p.m., then mostly cloudy with showers likely after 2 p.m. Highs in the mid-60s. Northeast winds around 5 miles an hour, becoming southeast in the afternoon. Chance of rain 70%. Thursday night, mild. Showers likely through 2 a.m., then showers after 2 a.m. Lows in the mid-50s. South winds 5 to 10 miles an hour. Gusts up to 25 miles an hour, increasing to 35 miles an hour after midnight. Chance of rain 90%. Here is the latest National Weather Service forecast for Cambria County, including the city of Johnstown. Tonight, mostly clear through 4 a.m., then partly cloudy with a slight chance of showers after 4 a.m. Lows in the lower 60s. West winds 10 to 15 miles an hour with gusts up to 35 miles an hour. Chance of rain 20%. Wednesday, partly sunny in the morning, then becoming mostly cloudy. A 50% chance of showers. Highs in the lower 70s. West winds 10 to 15 miles an hour with gusts up to 30 miles an hour. Wednesday night, cooler. Mostly cloudy. A chance of showers before 8 p.m. Lows in the lower 50s. North winds 5 to 10 miles an hour. Chance of rain 40%. Thursday, partly sunny through 2 p.m., then mostly cloudy with a chance of showers after 2 p.m. Highs in the mid-60s. East winds 5 to 10 miles an hour. Chance of rain 50%. Thursday night, mild. A chance of showers before 8 p.m., then showers likely between 8 p.m. and 2 a.m. Showers after 2 a.m. Lows in the mid-50s. Temperature rising into the in the lower 60s after midnight. South winds 10 to 15 miles an hour. Gusts up to 35 miles an hour after midnight. Chance of rain near 100%. And now the extended forecast for South Central Pennsylvania. Friday, showers likely. Highs around 70. Chance of rain 70%. Friday night, mostly cloudy with a 20% chance of showers. Lows in the upper 30s. Saturday, mostly sunny. Much cooler. Highs in the upper 40s. Saturday night, clear. Widespread frost. Lows in the lower 30s. Sunday, sunny. Widespread frost. Not as cool. Highs in the upper 50s. Sunday night, mostly clear. Lows in the upper 30s. Monday, mostly sunny. Highs in the lower 60s. Monday night, mostly cloudy. Lows in the lower 40s. Tuesday, mostly sunny. Highs in the mid-60s. The 8 to 14 day outlook, from Wednesday, October 21st to Tuesday, October 27th, calls for above normal temperatures and near normal precipitation. Normal high temperatures across central Pennsylvania during this period range from the mid-50s over the Allegheny Mountains to the low 60s across the lower Susquehanna Valley. Normal lows range from the mid-30s over the Alleghenies to the low 40s across the lower Susquehanna Valley. Here are the 8 p.m. conditions in the Altoona area. In Altoona, it was partly cloudy. The temperature was 74 degrees, the dew point 61, and the relative humidity 63%. The wind was southwest at 8 miles an hour. The pressure was 29.93 inches and rising. At State College, it was clear. The temperature was 73 degrees, the dew point 64, and the relative humidity 73%. The wind was southwest at 8 miles an hour. The pressure was 29.89 inches and rising. Now, a few other local conditions: Johnstown, clear 70, Dubois, clear 71, La Trobe, clear 72, Pittsburgh partly cloudy 77, Erie, clear 76, Bradford clear 72. To the south and east, York, clear 75, Selins Grove partly cloudy 73, Harrisburg partly cloudy 76, Philadelphia partly cloudy 73, Baltimore partly cloudy 72, Washington.

NBC, partly cloudy, 74. Once again, in Altoona, it was 74 degrees under partly cloudy skies. And at State College, it was 73 degrees under clear skies. This is NOAA Weather Radio, all hazards station WNG589. Serving South Central Pennsylvania, and originating from the National Weather Service Office in State College. Here are the 8 p.m. conditions in the Altoona area. In Altoona, it was partly cloudy. The temperature was 74 degrees, the dew point 61, and the relative humidity 63%. The wind was southwest at 8 miles an hour. The pressure was 29.93 inches and rising. At State College, it was clear. The temperature was 73 degrees, the dew point 64, and the relative humidity 73%. The wind was southwest at 8 miles an hour. The pressure was 29.89 inches and rising. Now, a few other local conditions: Johnstown, clear 70, DuBois, clear 71, Latrobe, clear 72, Pittsburgh, partly cloudy 77, Erie, clear 76, Bradford, clear 72. To the south and east, York, clear 75, Selins Grove, partly cloudy 73, Harrisburg, partly cloudy 76, Philadelphia, partly cloudy 73, Baltimore, partly cloudy 72, Washington, D.C., partly cloudy 74. Once again, in Altoona, it was 74 degrees under partly cloudy skies. And at State College, it was 73 degrees under clear skies. This is NOAA Weather Radio, all hazards station WNG589. 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Here's the hazardous weather outlook for the following counties: Bedford, Blair, Cambria, and Huntingdon. For today and tonight, no hazardous weather is expected at this time. And now the extended outlook for the period Wednesday through Monday. Wind gusts over 40 miles per hour are possible Friday. A widespread frost is expected with freezing temperatures possible this weekend, especially Sunday morning. Spotter activation is not anticipated today. The Altoona climate summary for this evening, as of 5 p.m., October 13, 2026. Today's high temperature was 84 degrees and the low 51 degrees. No precipitation fell today, which leaves the monthly total at 1.80 inches. The record high for tomorrow is 80, which last occurred in 1954, and the record low is 26, which occurred in 1988. Sunset tonight is at 6:36 p.m. Sunrise tomorrow is at 7:23 a.m. After a record warm day across the Commonwealth on Tuesday, a cold front will approach northwest Pennsylvania tonight and bring some showers to the region on Wednesday. Ahead of the front, very warm temperatures are expected again Wednesday afternoon with highs in the low to mid 80s. Farther northwest, highs will top out in the mid to upper 60s. A series of cold fronts are expected to track through the region for the second half of the week, resulting in progressively colder temperatures. Highs by Saturday are expected to be in the 40s and 50s, and lows in the 20s and 30s appear likely. These cold fronts could result in the first snowflakes of the season over northwestern Pennsylvania Friday night into Saturday morning. Gusty winds will also accompany the cold fronts, especially Friday and Saturday. Widespread frost and freeze conditions are possible Sunday morning across the majority of the Keystone State. Here is the latest National Weather Service forecast for Blair and Bedford counties, including the city of Altoona. Tonight, mostly clear through 4 a.m., then becoming partly cloudy. A slight chance of showers after 4 a.m. Lows in the mid-60s. Southwest winds 5 to 10 miles an hour with gusts up to 35 miles an hour. Chance of rain 20%. Wednesday, mostly sunny through 4 p.m., then becoming mostly cloudy. A slight chance of showers before 8 a.m., then a chance of showers after 8 a.m. Highs in the upper 70s. West winds 5 to 10 miles an hour with gusts up to 30 miles an hour. Chance of rain 40%. Wednesday night, cooler. Mostly cloudy. A chance of showers through 10 p.m. Lows in the mid-50s. North winds 5 to 10 miles an hour. Chance of rain 40%. Thursday, cooler. Mostly cloudy with a chance of showers through 2 p.m., then mostly cloudy with showers likely after 2 p.m. Highs in the mid-60s.
Northeast winds around 5 miles an hour, becoming southeast in the afternoon. Chance of rain 70%. Thursday night, mild. Showers likely through 2 a.m., then showers after 2 a.m. Lows in the mid-50s. South winds 5 to 10 miles an hour. Gusts up to 25 miles an hour, increasing to 35 miles an hour after midnight. Chance of rain 90%. Here is the latest National Weather Service forecast for Cambria County, including the city of Johnstown. Tonight, mostly clear through 4 a.m., then partly cloudy with a slight chance of showers after 4 a.m. Lows in the lower 60s. West winds 10 to 15 miles an hour with gusts up to 35 miles an hour. Chance of rain 20%. Wednesday, partly sunny in the morning, then becoming mostly cloudy. A 50% chance of showers. Highs in the lower 70s. West winds 10 to 15 miles an hour with gusts up to 30 miles an hour. Wednesday night, cooler. Mostly cloudy. A chance of showers before 8 p.m. Lows in the lower 50s. North winds 5 to 10 miles an hour. Chance of rain 40%. Thursday, partly sunny through 2 p.m., then mostly cloudy with a chance of showers after 2 p.m. Highs in the mid-60s. East winds 5 to 10 miles an hour. Chance of rain 50%. Thursday night, mild. A chance of showers before 8 p.m., then showers likely between 8 p.m. and 2 a.m. Showers after 2 a.m. Lows in the mid-50s. Temperature rising into the in the lower 60s after midnight. South winds 10 to 15 miles an hour. Gusts up to 35 miles an hour after midnight. Chance of rain near 100%. And now the extended forecast for South Central Pennsylvania. Friday, showers likely. Highs around 70. Chance of rain 70%. Friday night, mostly cloudy with a 20% chance of showers. Lows in the upper 30s. Saturday, mostly sunny. Much cooler. Highs in the upper 40s. Saturday night, clear. Widespread frost. Lows in the lower 30s. Sunday, sunny. Widespread frost. Not as cool. Highs in the upper 50s. Sunday night, mostly clear. Lows in the upper 30s. Monday, mostly sunny. Highs in the lower 60s. Monday night, mostly cloudy. Lows in the lower 40s. Tuesday, mostly sunny. Highs in the mid-60s. The 8 to 14 day outlook, from Wednesday, October 21st to Tuesday, October 27th, calls for above normal temperatures and near normal precipitation. Normal high temperatures across central Pennsylvania during this period range from the mid-50s over the Allegheny Mountains to the low 60s across the lower Susquehanna Valley. Normal lows range from the mid-30s over the Alleghenies to the low 40s across the lower Susquehanna Valley. Here are the 8 p.m. conditions in the Altoona area. In Altoona, it was partly cloudy. The temperature was 74 degrees, the dew point 61, and the relative humidity 63%. The wind was southwest at 8 miles an hour. The pressure was 29.93 inches and rising. At State College, it was clear. The temperature was 73 degrees, the dew point 64, and the relative humidity 73%. The wind was southwest at 8 miles an hour. The pressure was 29.89 inches and rising. Now, a few other local conditions: Johnstown, clear 70, DuBois, clear 71, La Trobe, clear 72, Pittsburgh partly cloudy 77, Erie, clear 76, Bradford clear 72. To the south and east, York, clear 75, Selins Grove partly cloudy 73, Harrisburg partly cloudy 76, Philadelphia partly cloudy 73, Baltimore partly cloudy 72, Washington DC partly cloudy 74. Once again, in Altoona it was 74 degrees under partly cloudy skies. And at State College it was 73 degrees under clear skies. This is NOAA Weather Radio, All Hazards Station WMG 589. 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
Here's the hazardous weather outlook for the following counties: Bedford, Blair, Cambria, and Huntingdon. For today and tonight, no hazardous weather is expected at this time. And now the extended outlook for the period Wednesday through Monday. Wind gusts over 40 miles per hour are possible Friday. A widespread frost is expected with freezing temperatures possible this weekend, especially Sunday morning. Spotter activation is not anticipated today. The Altoona climate summary for this evening, as of 5 p.m., October 13, 2026. Today's high temperature was 84 degrees and the low 51 degrees. No precipitation fell today, which leaves the monthly total at 1.80 inches. The record high for tomorrow is 80, which last occurred in 1954, and the record low is 26, which occurred in 1988. Sunset tonight is at 6:36 p.m. Sunrise tomorrow is at 7:23 a.m. After a record warm day across the Commonwealth on Tuesday, a cold front will approach northwest Pennsylvania tonight and bring some showers to the region on Wednesday. Ahead of the front, very warm temperatures are expected again Wednesday afternoon with highs in the low to mid 80s. Farther northwest, highs will top out in the mid to upper 60s. A series of cold fronts are expected to track through the region for the second half of the week, resulting in progressively colder temperatures. Highs by Saturday are expected to be in the 40s and 50s, and lows in the 20s and 30s appear likely. These cold fronts could result in the first snowflakes of the season over northwestern Pennsylvania Friday night into Saturday morning. Gusty winds will also accompany the cold fronts, especially Friday and Saturday. Widespread frost and freeze conditions are possible Sunday morning across the majority of the Keystone State. Here is the latest National Weather Service forecast for Blair and Bedford counties, including the city of Altoona. Tonight, mostly clear through 4 a.m., then becoming partly cloudy. A slight chance of showers after 4 a.m. Lows in the mid-60s. Southwest winds 5 to 10 miles an hour with gusts up to 35 miles an hour. Chance of rain 20%. Wednesday, mostly sunny through 4 p.m., then becoming mostly cloudy. A slight chance of showers before 8 a.m., then a chance of showers after 8 a.m. Highs in the upper 70s. West winds 5 to 10 miles an hour with gusts up to 30 miles an hour. Chance of rain 40%. Wednesday night, cooler. Mostly cloudy. A chance of showers through 10 p.m. Lows in the mid-50s. North winds 5 to 10 miles an hour. Chance of rain 40%. Thursday, cooler. Mostly cloudy with a chance of showers through 2 p.m., then mostly cloudy with showers likely after 2 p.m. Highs in the mid-60s. Northeast winds around 5 miles an hour, becoming southeast in the afternoon. Chance of rain 70%. Thursday night, mild. Showers likely through 2 a.m., then showers after 2 a.m. Lows in the mid-50s. South winds 5 to 10 miles an hour. Gusts up to 25 miles an hour, increasing to 35 miles an hour after midnight. Chance of rain 90%. Here is the latest National Weather Service forecast for Cambria County, including the city of Johnstown. Tonight, mostly clear through 4 a.m., then partly cloudy with a slight chance of showers after 4 a.m. Lows in the lower 60s. West winds 10 to 15 miles an hour with gusts up to 35 miles an hour. Chance of rain 20%. Wednesday, partly sunny in the morning, then becoming mostly cloudy. A 50% chance of showers. Highs in the lower 70s. West winds 10 to 15 miles an hour with gusts up to 30 miles an hour. Wednesday night, cooler. Mostly cloudy. A chance of showers before 8 p.m. Lows in the lower 50s. North winds 5 to 10 miles an hour. Chance of rain 40%. Thursday, partly sunny through 2 p.m., then mostly cloudy with a chance of showers after 2 p.m. Highs in the mid-60s. East winds 5 to 10 miles an hour. Chance of rain 50%. Thursday night, mild. A chance of showers before 8 p.m., then showers likely between 8 p.m. and 2 a.m. Showers after 2 a.m. Lows in the mid-50s. Temperature rising in the lower 60s after midnight. South winds 10 to 15 miles an hour.
Gusts up to 35 miles an hour after midnight. Chance of rain near 100%. And now the extended forecast for South Central Pennsylvania. Friday, showers likely. Highs around 70. Chance of rain 70%. Friday night, mostly cloudy with a 20% chance of showers. Lows in the upper 30s. Saturday, mostly sunny. Much cooler. Highs in the upper 40s. Saturday night, clear. Widespread frost. Lows in the lower 30s. Sunday, sunny. Widespread frost. Not as cool. Highs in the upper 50s. Sunday night, mostly clear. Lows in the upper 30s. Monday, mostly sunny. Highs in the lower 60s. Monday night, mostly cloudy. Lows in the lower 40s. Tuesday, mostly sunny. Highs in the mid-60s. 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Broadcasts originate from the National Weather Service in State College and are transmitted from the tower facilities provided by the Blair County Emergency Management Agency in Frankstown on a frequency of 162.425 MHz. We are located at Innovation Park in State College. 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Properly set weather radios with the alarm device will alert you when severe weather warnings or watches are issued. Programming on this station will be temporarily changed during severe weather to bring you the latest information. Warnings and safety information from the National Weather Service may someday save your life or protect your property. The 8 to 14 day outlook from Wednesday, October 21st to Tuesday, October 27th calls for above normal temperatures and near normal precipitation. Normal high temperatures across central Pennsylvania during this period range from the mid-50s over the Allegheny Mountains to the low 60s across the lower Susquehanna Valley. Normal lows range from the mid-30s over the Alleghenies to the low 40s across the lower Susquehanna Valley. Here are the 8 p.m. conditions in the Altoona area. In Altoona, it was partly cloudy. The temperature was 74 degrees, the dew point 61, and the relative humidity 63%. The wind was southwest at 8 miles an hour. The pressure was 29.93 inches and rising. At State College, it was clear. The temperature was 73 degrees, the dew point 64, and the relative humidity 73%. The wind was southwest at 8 miles an hour. The pressure was 29.89 inches and rising. Now, a few other local conditions: Johnstown, clear 70, DuBois, clear 71, La Trobe, clear 72, Pittsburgh partly cloudy 77, Erie, clear 76, Bradford clear 72. To the south and east, York, clear 75, Selins Grove partly cloudy 73, Harrisburg partly cloudy 76, Philadelphia partly cloudy 73, Baltimore partly cloudy 72, Washington DC partly cloudy 74. Once again, in Altoona it was 74 degrees under partly cloudy skies. And at State College it was 73 degrees under clear skies. This is NOAA Weather Radio, All Hazards Station WNG 589. 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Here's the hazardous weather outlook for the following counties: Bedford, Blair, Cambria, and Huntingdon. For today and tonight, no hazardous weather is expected at this time. And now the extended outlook for the period Wednesday through Monday. Wind gusts over 40 miles per hour are possible Friday. A widespread frost is expected with freezing temperatures possible this weekend, especially Sunday morning. Spotter activation is not anticipated today. The Altoona climate summary for this evening, as of 5 p.m., October 13, 2026. Today's high temperature was 84 degrees and the low 51 degrees. No precipitation fell today, which leaves the monthly total at 1.80 inches. The record high for tomorrow is 80, which last occurred in 1954, and the record low is 26, which occurred in 1988. Sunset tonight is at 6:36 p.m. Sunrise tomorrow is at 7:23 a.m. After a record warm day across the Commonwealth on Tuesday, a cold front will approach northwest Pennsylvania tonight and bring some showers to the region on Wednesday.
Ahead of the front, very warm temperatures are expected again Wednesday afternoon with highs in the low to mid 80s. Farther northwest, highs will top out in the mid to upper 60s. A series of cold fronts are expected to track through the region for the second half of the week, resulting in progressively colder temperatures. Highs by Saturday are expected to be in the 40s and 50s and lows in the 20s and 30s appear likely. These cold fronts could result in the first snowflakes of the season over northwestern Pennsylvania Friday night into Saturday morning. Gusty winds will also accompany the cold fronts, especially Friday and Saturday. Widespread frost and freeze conditions are possible Sunday morning across the majority of the Keystone State. Here is the latest National Weather Service forecast for Blair and Bedford counties, including the city of Altoona. Tonight, mostly clear through 4 a.m., then becoming partly cloudy. A slight chance of showers after 4 a.m. Lows in the mid-60s. Southwest winds 5 to 10 miles an hour with gusts up to 35 miles an hour. Chance of rain 20%. Wednesday, mostly sunny through 4 p.m., then becoming mostly cloudy. A slight chance of showers before 8 a.m., then a chance of showers after 8 a.m. Highs in the upper 70s. West winds 5 to 10 miles an hour with gusts up to 30 miles an hour. Chance of rain 40%. Wednesday night, cooler. Mostly cloudy. A chance of showers through 10 p.m. Lows in the mid-50s. North winds 5 to 10 miles an hour. Chance of rain 40%. Thursday, cooler. Mostly cloudy with a chance of showers through 2 p.m., then mostly cloudy with showers likely after 2 p.m. Highs in the mid-60s. Northeast winds around 5 miles an hour, becoming southeast in the afternoon. Chance of rain 70%. Thursday night, mild. Showers likely through 2 a.m., then showers after 2 a.m. Lows in the mid-50s. South winds 5 to 10 miles an hour. Gusts up to 25 miles an hour, increasing to 35 miles an hour after midnight. Chance of rain 90%. Here is the latest National Weather Service forecast for Cambria County, including the city of Johnstown. Tonight, mostly clear through 4 a.m., then partly cloudy with a slight chance of showers after 4 a.m. Lows in the lower 60s. West winds 10 to 15 miles an hour with gusts up to 35 miles an hour. Chance of rain 20%. Wednesday, partly sunny in the morning, then becoming mostly cloudy. A 50% chance of showers. Highs in the lower 70s. West winds 10 to 15 miles an hour with gusts up to 30 miles an hour. Wednesday night, cooler. Mostly cloudy. A chance of showers before 8 p.m. Lows in the lower 50s. North winds 5 to 10 miles an hour. Chance of rain 40%. Thursday, partly sunny through 2 p.m., then mostly cloudy with a chance of showers after 2 p.m. Highs in the mid-60s. East winds 5 to 10 miles an hour. Chance of rain 50%. Thursday night, mild. A chance of showers before 8 p.m., then showers likely between 8 p.m. and 2 a.m. Showers after 2 a.m. Lows in the mid-50s. Temperature rising into the in the lower 60s after midnight. South winds 10 to 15 miles an hour. Gusts up to 35 miles an hour after midnight. Chance of rain near 100%. And now the extended forecast for South Central Pennsylvania. Friday, showers likely. Highs around 70. Chance of rain 70%. Friday night, mostly cloudy with a 20% chance of showers. Lows in the upper 30s. Saturday, mostly sunny. Much cooler. Highs in the upper 40s. Saturday night, clear. Widespread frost. Lows in the lower 30s. Sunday, sunny. Widespread frost. Not as cool. Highs in the upper 50s. Sunday night, mostly clear. Lows in the upper 30s. Monday, mostly sunny. Highs in the lower 60s. Monday night, mostly cloudy. Lows in the lower 40s. Tuesday, mostly sunny. Highs in the mid-60s.
the 8 to 14 day outlook, from Wednesday, October 21st to Tuesday, October 27th, calls for above normal temperatures and near normal precipitation. Normal high temperatures across central Pennsylvania during this period range from the mid-50s over the Allegheny Mountains to the low 60s across the lower Susquehanna Valley. Normal lows range from the mid-30s over the Alleghenies to the low 40s across the lower Susquehanna Valley. Here are the 8 p.m. conditions in the Altoona area. In Altoona, it was partly cloudy. The temperature was 74 degrees, the dew point 61, and the relative humidity 63%. The wind was southwest at 8 miles an hour. The pressure was 29.93 inches and rising. At State College, it was clear. The temperature was 73 degrees, the dew point 64, and the relative humidity 73%. The wind was southwest at 8 miles an hour. The pressure was 29.89 inches and rising. Now, a few other local conditions: Johnstown, clear 70, DuBois, clear 71, La Trobe, clear 72, Pittsburgh partly cloudy 77, Erie, clear 76, Bradford clear 72. To the south and east, York, clear 75, Selins Grove partly cloudy 73, Harrisburg partly cloudy 76, Philadelphia partly cloudy 73, Baltimore partly cloudy 72, Washington DC partly cloudy 74. Once again, in Altoona it was 74 degrees under partly cloudy skies. And at State College it was 73 degrees under clear skies. 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Here's the hazardous weather outlook for the following counties: Bedford, Blair, Cambria, and Huntingdon. For today and tonight, no hazardous weather is expected at this time. And now the extended outlook for the period Wednesday through Monday. Wind gusts over 40 miles per hour are possible Friday. A widespread frost is expected with freezing temperatures possible this weekend, especially Sunday morning. Spotter activation is not anticipated today. The Altoona climate summary for this evening, as of 5 p.m., October 13, 2026. Today's high temperature was 84 degrees and the low 51 degrees. No precipitation fell today, which leaves the monthly total at 1.80 inches. The record high for tomorrow is 80, which last occurred in 1954, and the record low is 26, which occurred in 1988. Sunset tonight is at 6:36 p.m. Sunrise tomorrow is at 7:23 a.m. After a record warm day across the Commonwealth on Tuesday, a cold front will approach northwest Pennsylvania tonight and bring some showers to the region on Wednesday. Ahead of the front, very warm temperatures are expected again Wednesday afternoon with highs in the low to mid 80s. Farther northwest, highs will top out in the mid to upper 60s. A series of cold fronts are expected to track through the region for the second half of the week, resulting in progressively colder temperatures. Highs by Saturday are expected to be in the 40s and 50s, and lows in the 20s and 30s appear likely. These cold fronts could result in the first snowflakes of the season over northwestern Pennsylvania Friday night into Saturday morning. Gusty winds will also accompany the cold fronts, especially Friday and Saturday. Widespread frost and freeze conditions are possible Sunday morning across the majority of the Keystone State. Here is the latest National Weather Service forecast for Blair and Bedford counties, including the city of Altoona. Tonight, mostly clear through 4 a.m., then becoming partly cloudy. A slight chance of showers after 4 a.m. Lows in the mid-60s. Southwest winds 5 to 10 miles an hour with gusts up to 35 miles an hour. Chance of rain 20%. Wednesday, mostly sunny through 4 p.m., then becoming mostly cloudy. A slight chance of showers before 8 a.m., then a chance of showers after 8 a.m. Highs in the upper 70s. West winds 5 to 10 miles an hour with gusts up to 30 miles an hour. Chance of rain 40%. Wednesday night, cooler. Mostly cloudy. A chance of showers through 10 p.m. Lows in the mid-50s. North winds 5 to 10 miles an hour. Chance of rain 40%. Thursday, cooler.
mostly cloudy with a chance of showers through 2 p.m., then mostly cloudy with showers likely after 2 p.m. Highs in the mid-60s. Northeast winds around 5 miles an hour, becoming southeast in the afternoon. Chance of rain 70%. Thursday night, mild. Showers likely through 2 a.m., then showers after 2 a.m. Lows in the mid-50s. South winds 5 to 10 miles an hour. Gusts up to 25 miles an hour, increasing to 35 miles an hour after midnight. Chance of rain 90%. Here is the latest National Weather Service forecast for Cambria County, including the city of Johnstown. Tonight, mostly clear through 4 a.m., then partly cloudy with a slight chance of showers after 4 a.m. Lows in the lower 60s. West winds 10 to 15 miles an hour with gusts up to 35 miles an hour. Chance of rain 20%. Wednesday, partly sunny in the morning, then becoming mostly cloudy. A 50% chance of showers. Highs in the lower 70s. West winds 10 to 15 miles an hour with gusts up to 30 miles an hour. Wednesday night, cooler. Mostly cloudy. A chance of showers before 8 p.m. Lows in the lower 50s. North winds 5 to 10 miles an hour. Chance of rain 40%. Thursday, partly sunny through 2 p.m., then mostly cloudy with a chance of showers after 2 p.m. Highs in the mid-60s. East winds 5 to 10 miles an hour. Chance of rain 50%. Thursday night, mild. A chance of showers before 8 p.m., then showers likely between 8 p.m. and 2 a.m. Showers after 2 a.m. Lows in the mid-50s. Temperature rising into the in the lower 60s after midnight. South winds 10 to 15 miles an hour. Gusts up to 35 miles an hour after midnight. Chance of rain near 100%. And now the extended forecast for South Central Pennsylvania. Friday, showers likely. Highs around 70. Chance of rain 70%. Friday night, mostly cloudy with a 20% chance of showers. Lows in the upper 30s. Saturday, mostly sunny. Much cooler. Highs in the upper 40s. Saturday night, clear. Widespread frost. Lows in the lower 30s. Sunday, sunny. Widespread frost. Not as cool. Highs in the upper 50s. Sunday night, mostly clear. Lows in the upper 30s. Monday, mostly sunny. Highs in the lower 60s. Monday night, mostly cloudy. Lows in the lower 40s. Tuesday, mostly sunny. Highs in the mid-60s. The 8 to 14 day outlook, from Wednesday, October 21st to Tuesday, October 27th, calls for above normal temperatures and near normal precipitation. Normal high temperatures across central Pennsylvania during this period range from the mid-50s over the Allegheny Mountains to the low 60s across the lower Susquehanna Valley. Normal lows range from the mid-30s over the Alleghenies to the low 40s across the lower Susquehanna Valley. Here are the 8 p.m. conditions in the Altoona area. In Altoona, it was partly cloudy. The temperature was 74 degrees, the dew point 61, and the relative humidity 63%. The wind was southwest at 8 miles an hour. The pressure was 29.93 inches and rising. At State College, it was clear. The temperature was 73 degrees, the dew point 64, and the relative humidity 73%. The wind was southwest at 8 miles an hour. The pressure was 29.89 inches and rising. Now, a few other local conditions: Johnstown, clear 70, DuBois, clear 71, La Trobe, clear 72, Pittsburgh partly cloudy 77, Erie, clear 76, Bradford clear 72. To the south and east, York, clear 75, Selins Grove partly cloudy 73, Harrisburg partly cloudy 76, Philadelphia partly cloudy 73, Baltimore partly cloudy 72, Washington DC partly cloudy 74. Once again, in Altoona it was 74 degrees under partly cloudy skies. And at State College it was 73 degrees under clear skies. This is NOAA Weather Radio, all hazards station WNG 589.
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Here's the hazardous weather outlook for the following counties: Bedford, Blair, Cambria, and Huntingdon. For today and tonight, no hazardous weather is expected at this time. And now the extended outlook for the period Wednesday through Monday. Wind gusts over 40 miles per hour are possible Friday. A widespread frost is expected with freezing temperatures possible this weekend, especially Sunday morning. Spotter activation is not anticipated today. The Altoona climate summary for this evening, as of 5 p.m., October 13, 2026. Today's high temperature was 84 degrees and the low 51 degrees. No precipitation fell today, which leaves the monthly total at 1.80 inches. The record high for tomorrow is 80, which last occurred in 1954, and the record low is 26, which occurred in 1988. Sunset tonight is at 6:36 p.m. Sunrise tomorrow is at 7:23 a.m. After a record warm day across the Commonwealth on Tuesday, a cold front will approach northwest Pennsylvania tonight and bring some showers to the region on Wednesday. Ahead of the front, very warm temperatures are expected again Wednesday afternoon with highs in the low to mid 80s. Farther northwest, highs will top out in the mid to upper 60s. A series of cold fronts are expected to track through the region for the second half of the week, resulting in progressively colder temperatures. Highs by Saturday are expected to be in the 40s and 50s and lows in the 20s and 30s appear likely. These cold fronts could result in the first snowflakes of the season over northwestern Pennsylvania Friday night into Saturday morning. Gusty winds will also accompany the cold fronts, especially Friday and Saturday. Widespread frost and freeze conditions are possible Sunday morning across the majority of the Keystone State. Here is the latest National Weather Service forecast for Blair and Bedford counties, including the city of Altoona. Tonight, mostly clear through 4 a.m., then becoming partly cloudy. A slight chance of showers after 4 a.m. Lows in the mid-60s. Southwest winds 5 to 10 miles an hour with gusts up to 35 miles an hour. Chance of rain 20%. Wednesday, mostly sunny through 4 p.m., then becoming mostly cloudy. A slight chance of showers before 8 a.m., then a chance of showers after 8 a.m. Highs in the upper 70s. West winds 5 to 10 miles an hour with gusts up to 30 miles an hour. Chance of rain 40%. Wednesday night, cooler. Mostly cloudy. A chance of showers through 10 p.m. Lows in the mid-50s. North winds 5 to 10 miles an hour. Chance of rain 40%. Thursday, cooler. Mostly cloudy with a chance of showers through 2 p.m., then mostly cloudy with showers likely after 2 p.m. Highs in the mid-60s. Northeast winds around 5 miles an hour, becoming southeast in the afternoon. Chance of rain 70%. Thursday night, mild. Showers likely through 2 a.m., then showers after 2 a.m. Lows in the mid-50s. South winds 5 to 10 miles an hour. Gusts up to 25 miles an hour, increasing to 35 miles an hour after midnight. Chance of rain 90%. Here is the latest National Weather Service forecast for Cambria County, including the city of Johnstown. Tonight, mostly clear through 4 a.m., then partly cloudy with a slight chance of showers after 4 a.m. Lows in the lower 60s. West winds 10 to 15 miles an hour with gusts up to 35 miles an hour. Chance of rain 20%. Wednesday, partly sunny in the morning, then becoming mostly cloudy. A 50% chance of showers. Highs in the lower 70s. West winds 10 to 15 miles an hour with gusts up to 30 miles an hour. Wednesday night, cooler. Mostly cloudy. A chance of showers before 8 p.m. Lows in the lower 50s. North winds 5 to 10 miles an hour. Chance of rain 40%. Thursday, partly sunny through 2 p.m., then mostly cloudy with a chance of showers after 2 p.m. Highs in the mid-60s. East winds 5 to 10 miles an hour. Chance of rain 50%. Thursday night, mild. A chance of showers before 8 p.m., then showers likely between 8 p.m. and 2 a.m. Showers after 2 a.m. Lows in the mid-50s.
temperature rising into the lower 60s after midnight. South winds 10 to 15 miles an hour. Gusts up to 35 miles an hour after midnight. Chance of rain near 100%. And now the extended forecast for South Central Pennsylvania. Friday, showers likely. Highs around 70. Chance of rain 70%. Friday night, mostly cloudy with a 20% chance of showers. Lows in the upper 30s. Saturday, mostly sunny. Much cooler. Highs in the upper 40s. Saturday night, clear. Widespread frost. Lows in the lower 30s. Sunday, sunny. Widespread frost. Not as cool. Highs in the upper 50s. Sunday night, mostly clear. Lows in the upper 30s. Monday, mostly sunny. Highs in the lower 60s. Monday night, mostly cloudy. Lows in the lower 40s. Tuesday, mostly sunny. Highs in the mid-60s. The 8 to 14 day outlook, from Wednesday, October 21st to Tuesday, October 27th, calls for above normal temperatures and near normal precipitation. Normal high temperatures across central Pennsylvania during this period range from the mid-50s over the Allegheny Mountains to the low 60s across the lower Susquehanna Valley. Normal lows range from the mid-30s over the Alleghenies to the low 40s across the lower Susquehanna Valley. Here are the 8 p.m. conditions in the Altoona area. In Altoona, it was partly cloudy. The temperature was 74 degrees, the dew point 61, and the relative humidity 63%. The wind was southwest at 8 miles an hour. The pressure was 29.93 inches and rising. At State College, it was clear. The temperature was 73 degrees, the dew point 64, and the relative humidity 73%. The wind was southwest at 8 miles an hour. The pressure was 29.89 inches and rising. Now, a few other local conditions: Johnstown, clear 70, DuBois, clear 71, La Trobe, clear 72, Pittsburgh partly cloudy 77, Erie, clear 76, Bradford clear 72. To the south and east, York, clear 75, Selins Grove partly cloudy 73, Harrisburg partly cloudy 76, Philadelphia partly cloudy 73, Baltimore partly cloudy 72, Washington DC partly cloudy 74. Once again, in Altoona it was 74 degrees under partly cloudy skies. And at State College it was 73 degrees under clear skies. 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Here's the hazardous weather outlook for the following counties: Bedford, Blair, Cambria, and Huntingdon. For today and tonight, no hazardous weather is expected at this time. And now the extended outlook for the period Wednesday through Monday. Wind gusts over 40 miles per hour are possible Friday. A widespread frost is expected with freezing temperatures possible this weekend, especially Sunday morning. Spotter activation is not anticipated today. The Altoona climate summary for this evening, as of 5 p.m., October 13, 2026. Today's high temperature was 84 degrees and the low 51 degrees. No precipitation fell today, which leaves the monthly total at 1.80 inches. The record high for tomorrow is 80, which last occurred in 1954, and the record low is 26, which occurred in 1988. Sunset tonight is at 6:36 p.m. Sunrise tomorrow is at 7:23 a.m. After a record warm day across the Commonwealth on Tuesday, a cold front will approach northwest Pennsylvania tonight and bring some showers to the region on Wednesday. Ahead of the front, very warm temperatures are expected again Wednesday afternoon with highs in the low to mid 80s. Farther northwest, highs will top out in the mid to upper 60s. A series of cold fronts are expected to track through the region for the second half of the week, resulting in progressively colder temperatures. Highs by Saturday are expected to be in the 40s and 50s, and lows in the 20s and 30s appear likely. These cold fronts could result in the first snowflakes of the season over northwestern Pennsylvania Friday night into Saturday morning. Gusty winds will also accompany the cold fronts, especially Friday and Saturday.
Widespread frost and freeze conditions are possible Sunday morning across the majority of the Keystone State. Here is the latest National Weather Service forecast for Blair and Bedford counties, including the city of Altoona. Tonight, mostly clear through 4 a.m., then becoming partly cloudy. A slight chance of showers after 4 a.m. Lows in the mid-60s. Southwest winds 5 to 10 miles an hour with gusts up to 35 miles an hour. Chance of rain 20%. Wednesday, mostly sunny through 4 p.m., then becoming mostly cloudy. A slight chance of showers before 8 a.m., then a chance of showers after 8 a.m. Highs in the upper 70s. West winds 5 to 10 miles an hour with gusts up to 30 miles an hour. Chance of rain 40%. Wednesday night, cooler. Mostly cloudy. A chance of showers through 10 p.m. Lows in the mid-50s. North winds 5 to 10 miles an hour. Chance of rain 40%. Thursday, cooler. Mostly cloudy with a chance of showers through 2 p.m., then mostly cloudy with showers likely after 2 p.m. Highs in the mid-60s. Northeast winds around 5 miles an hour, becoming southeast in the afternoon. Chance of rain 70%. Thursday night, mild. Showers likely through 2 a.m., then showers after 2 a.m. Lows in the mid-50s. South winds 5 to 10 miles an hour. Gusts up to 25 miles an hour, increasing to 35 miles an hour after midnight. Chance of rain 90%. Here is the latest National Weather Service forecast for Cambria County, including the city of Johnstown. Tonight, mostly clear through 4 a.m., then partly cloudy with a slight chance of showers after 4 a.m. Lows in the lower 60s. West winds 10 to 15 miles an hour with gusts up to 35 miles an hour. Chance of rain 20%. Wednesday, partly sunny in the morning, then becoming mostly cloudy. A 50% chance of showers. Highs in the lower 70s. West winds 10 to 15 miles an hour with gusts up to 30 miles an hour. Wednesday night, cooler. Mostly cloudy. A chance of showers before 8 p.m. Lows in the lower 50s. North winds 5 to 10 miles an hour. Chance of rain 40%. Thursday, partly sunny through 2 p.m., then mostly cloudy with a chance of showers after 2 p.m. Highs in the mid-60s. East winds 5 to 10 miles an hour. Chance of rain 50%. Thursday night, mild. A chance of showers before 8 p.m., then showers likely between 8 p.m. and 2 a.m. Showers after 2 a.m. Lows in the mid-50s. Temperature rising into the in the lower 60s after midnight. South winds 10 to 15 miles an hour. Gusts up to 35 miles an hour after midnight. Chance of rain near 100%. And now the extended forecast for South Central Pennsylvania. Friday, showers likely. Highs around 70. Chance of rain 70%. Friday night, mostly cloudy with a 20% chance of showers. Lows in the upper 30s. Saturday, mostly sunny. Much cooler. Highs in the upper 40s. Saturday night, clear. Widespread frost. Lows in the lower 30s. Sunday, sunny. Widespread frost. Not as cool. Highs in the upper 50s. Sunday night, mostly clear. Lows in the upper 30s. Monday, mostly sunny. Highs in the lower 60s. Monday night, mostly cloudy. Lows in the lower 40s. Tuesday, mostly sunny. Highs in the mid-60s. The 8 to 14 day outlook, from Wednesday, October 21st to Tuesday, October 27th, calls for above normal temperatures and near normal precipitation. Normal high temperatures across central Pennsylvania during this period range from the mid-50s over the Allegheny Mountains to the low 60s across the lower Susquehanna Valley. Normal lows range from the mid-30s over the Alleghenies to the low 40s across the lower Susquehanna Valley. Here are the 8 p.m. conditions in the Altoona area. In Altoona, it was partly cloudy. The temperature was 74 degrees, the dew point 61, and the relative humidity 63%. The wind was southwest at 8 miles an hour.
the pressure was 29.93 inches and rising. At State College, it was clear. The temperature was 73 degrees, the dew point 64, and the relative humidity 73%. The wind was southwest at 8 miles an hour. The pressure was 29.89 inches and rising. Now, a few other local conditions: Johnstown, clear 70, DuBois, clear 71, La Trobe, clear 72, Pittsburgh partly cloudy 77, Erie, clear 76, Bradford clear 72. To the south and east, York, clear 75, Selins Grove partly cloudy 73, Harrisburg partly cloudy 76, Philadelphia partly cloudy 73, Baltimore partly cloudy 72, Washington DC partly cloudy 74. Once again, in Altoona it was 74 degrees under partly cloudy skies. And at State College it was 73 degrees under clear skies. This is NOAA Weather Radio, All Hazards Station WNG 589. 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Here's the hazardous weather outlook for the following counties: Bedford, Blair, Cambria, and Huntingdon. For today and tonight, no hazardous weather is expected at this time. And now the extended outlook for the period Wednesday through Monday. Wind gusts over 40 miles per hour are possible Friday. A widespread frost is expected with freezing temperatures possible this weekend, especially Sunday morning. Spotter activation is not anticipated today. After a record warm day across the Commonwealth on Tuesday, a cold front will approach northwest Pennsylvania tonight and bring some showers to the region on Wednesday. Ahead of the front, very warm temperatures are expected again Wednesday afternoon with highs in the low to mid 80s. Farther northwest, highs will top out in the mid to upper 60s. A series of cold fronts are expected to track through the region for the second half of the week, resulting in progressively colder temperatures. Highs by Saturday are expected to be in the 40s and 50s, and lows in the 20s and 30s appear likely. These cold fronts could result in the first snowflakes of the season over northwestern Pennsylvania Friday night into Saturday morning. Gusty winds will also accompany the cold fronts, especially Friday and Saturday. Widespread frost and freeze conditions are possible Sunday morning across the majority of the Keystone State. Here is the latest National Weather Service forecast for Blair and Bedford counties, including the city of Altoona. Rest of tonight, mostly clear between 8 p.m. and 4 a.m., then becoming partly cloudy. A slight chance of showers after 4 a.m. Lows in the mid-60s. Southwest winds 10 to 15 miles an hour with gusts up to 35 miles an hour. Chance of rain 20%. Wednesday, mostly sunny through 4 p.m., then becoming mostly cloudy. A slight chance of showers before 8 a.m., then a chance of showers after 8 a.m. Highs in the upper 70s. West winds 5 to 10 miles an hour with gusts up to 30 miles an hour. Chance of rain 40%. Wednesday night, cooler. Mostly cloudy. A chance of showers through 10 p.m. Lows in the mid-50s. North winds 5 to 10 miles an hour. Chance of rain 40%. Thursday, cooler. Mostly cloudy with a chance of showers through 2 p.m., then mostly cloudy with showers likely after 2 p.m. Highs in the mid-60s. Northeast winds around 5 miles an hour, becoming southeast in the afternoon. Chance of rain 70%. Thursday night, mild. Showers likely through 2 a.m., then showers after 2 a.m. Lows in the mid-50s. South winds 5 to 10 miles an hour. Gusts up to 25 miles an hour, increasing to 35 miles an hour after midnight. Chance of rain 90%. Here is the latest National Weather Service forecast for Cambria County, including the city of Johnstown. Rest of tonight, mostly clear between 8 p.m. and 4 a.m., then partly cloudy with a slight chance of showers after 4 a.m. Lows in the lower 60s. West winds 10 to 15 miles an hour with gusts up to 35 miles an hour. Chance of rain 20%. Wednesday, partly sunny in the morning, then becoming mostly cloudy. A 50% chance of showers. Highs in the lower 70s. West winds 10 to 15 miles an hour with gusts up to 30 miles an hour. Wednesday night, cooler. Mostly cloudy.
a chance of showers before 8 p.m. Lows in the lower 50s. North winds 5 to 10 miles an hour. Chance of rain 40%. Thursday, partly sunny through 2 p.m., then mostly cloudy with a chance of showers after 2 p.m. Highs in the mid-60s. East winds 5 to 10 miles an hour. Chance of rain 50%. Thursday night, mild. A chance of showers.

40s. Saturday night, clear. Widespread frost. Lows in the lower 30s. Sunday, sunny. Widespread frost. Not as cool. Highs in the upper 50s. Sunday night, mostly clear. Lows in the upper 30s. Monday, mostly sunny. Highs in the lower 60s. Monday night, mostly cloudy. Lows in the lower 40s. Tuesday, mostly sunny. Highs in the mid-60s. The 8 to 14-day outlook, from Wednesday, October 21st to Tuesday, October 27th, calls for above normal temperatures and near normal precipitation. Normal high temperatures across central Pennsylvania during this period range from the mid-50s over the Allegheny Mountains to the low 60s across the lower Susquehanna Valley. Normal lows range from the mid-30s over the Alleghenies to the low 40s across the lower Susquehanna Valley. Here are the 9 p.m. conditions in the Altoona area. In Altoona, it was clear. The temperature was 73 degrees, the dew point 61, and the relative humidity 65%. The wind was southwest at 5 miles an hour. The pressure was 29.94 inches and rising. At State College, it was clear. The temperature was 72 degrees, the dew point 64, and the relative humidity 78%. The wind was southwest at 12 miles an hour. The pressure was 29.90 inches and rising. Now, a few other local conditions: Johnstown, clear 70, DuBois, clear 71, Latrobe, clear 72, Pittsburgh partly cloudy 75, Erie, clear 76, Bradford clear 71. To the south and east, York, partly cloudy 74, Selins Grove clear 66, Harrisburg partly cloudy 76, Philadelphia partly cloudy 73, Baltimore mostly cloudy 72, Washington DC partly cloudy 72. Once again, in Altoona it was 73 degrees under clear skies. And at State College it was 72 degrees under clear skies. 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Here's the hazardous weather outlook for the following counties: Bedford, Blair, Cambria, and Huntingdon. For today and tonight, no hazardous weather is expected at this time. And now the extended outlook for the period Wednesday through Monday. Wind gusts over 40 miles per hour are possible Friday. A widespread frost is expected with freezing temperatures possible this weekend, especially Sunday morning. Spotter activation is not anticipated today. After a record warm day across the Commonwealth on Tuesday, a cold front will approach northwest Pennsylvania tonight and bring some showers to the region on Wednesday. Ahead of the front, very warm temperatures are expected again Wednesday afternoon with highs in the low to mid 80s. Farther northwest, highs will top out in the mid to upper 60s. A series of cold fronts are expected to track through the region for the second half of the week, resulting in progressively colder temperatures. Highs by Saturday are expected to be in the 40s and 50s, and lows in the 20s and 30s appear likely. These cold fronts could result in the first snowflakes of the season over northwestern Pennsylvania Friday night into Saturday morning. Gusty winds will also accompany the cold fronts, especially Friday and Saturday. Widespread frost and freeze conditions are possible Sunday morning across the majority of the Keystone State. Here is the latest National Weather Service forecast for Blair and Bedford counties, including the city of Altoona. Rest of tonight, mostly clear between 8 p.m. and 4 a.m., then becoming partly cloudy. A slight chance of showers after 4 a.m. Lows in the mid-60s. Southwest winds 10 to 15 miles an hour with gusts up to 35 miles an hour. Chance of rain 20%. Wednesday, mostly sunny through 4 p.m., then becoming mostly cloudy. A slight chance of showers before 8 a.m., then a chance of showers after 8 a.m. Highs in the upper 70s. West winds 5 to 10 miles an hour with gusts up to 30 miles an hour. Chance of rain 40%. Wednesday night, cooler. Mostly cloudy. A chance of showers through 10 p.m. Lows in the mid-50s. North winds 5 to 10 miles an hour. Chance of rain 40%. Thursday, cooler. Mostly cloudy with a chance of showers through 2.

p.m., then mostly cloudy with showers likely after 2 p.m. Highs in the mid-60s. Northeast winds around 5 miles an hour, becoming southeast in the afternoon. Chance of rain 70%. Thursday night, mild. Showers likely through 2 a.m., then showers after 2 a.m. Lows in the mid-50s. South winds 5 to 10 miles an hour. Gusts up to 25 miles an hour, increasing to 35 miles an hour after midnight. Chance of rain 90%. Here is the latest National Weather Service forecast for Cambria County, including the city of Johnstown. Rest of tonight, mostly clear between 8 p.m. and 4 a.m., then partly cloudy with a slight chance of showers after 4 a.m. Lows in the lower 60s. West winds 10 to 15 miles an hour with gusts up to 35 miles an hour. Chance of rain 20%. Wednesday, partly sunny in the morning, then becoming mostly cloudy. A 50% chance of showers. Highs in the lower 70s. West winds 10 to 15 miles an hour with gusts up to 30 miles an hour. Wednesday night, cooler. Mostly cloudy. A chance of showers before 8 p.m. Lows in the lower 50s. North winds 5 to 10 miles an hour. Chance of rain 40%. Thursday, partly sunny through 2 p.m., then mostly cloudy with a chance of showers after 2 p.m. Highs in the mid-60s. East winds 5 to 10 miles an hour. Chance of rain 50%. Thursday night, mild. A chance of showers before 8 p.m., then showers likely between 8 p.m. and 2 a.m. Showers after 2 a.m. Lows in the mid-50s. Temperature rising into the in the lower 60s after midnight. South winds 10 to 15 miles an hour. Gusts up to 35 miles an hour after midnight. Chance of rain near 100%. And now the extended forecast for South Central Pennsylvania. Friday, showers likely. Highs around 70. Chance of rain 70%. Friday night, mostly cloudy with a 20% chance of showers. Lows in the upper 30s. Saturday, mostly sunny. Much cooler. Highs in the upper 40s. Saturday night, clear. Widespread frost. Lows in the lower 30s. Sunday, sunny. Widespread frost. Not as cool. Highs in the upper 50s. Sunday night, mostly clear. Lows in the upper 30s. Monday, mostly sunny. Highs in the lower 60s. Monday night, mostly cloudy. Lows in the lower 40s. Tuesday, mostly sunny. Highs in the mid-60s. The 8 to 14 day outlook, from Wednesday, October 21st to Tuesday, October 27th, calls for above normal temperatures and near normal precipitation. Normal high temperatures across central Pennsylvania during this period range from the mid-50s over the Allegheny Mountains to the low 60s across the lower Susquehanna Valley. Normal lows range from the mid-30s over the Alleghenies to the low 40s across the lower Susquehanna Valley. Here are the 9 p.m. conditions in the Altoona area. In Altoona, it was clear. The temperature was 73 degrees, the dew point 61, and the relative humidity 65%. The wind was southwest at 5 miles an hour. The pressure was 29.94 inches and rising. At State College, it was clear. The temperature was 72 degrees, the dew point 64, and the relative humidity 78%. The wind was southwest at 12 miles an hour. The pressure was 29.90 inches and rising. Now, a few other local conditions: Johnstown, clear 70, Dubois, clear 71, Latrobe, clear 72, Pittsburgh partly cloudy 75, Erie, clear 76, Bradford clear 71. To the south and east, York, partly cloudy 74, Selins Grove clear 66, Harrisburg partly cloudy 76, Philadelphia partly cloudy 73, Baltimore mostly cloudy 72, Washington D.C. partly cloudy 72. Once again, in Altoona it was 73 degrees under clear skies. And at State College it was 72 degrees under clear skies. This is NOAA Weather Radio, All Hazards Station WNG 589.
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Here's the hazardous weather outlook for the following counties: Bedford, Blair, Cambria, and Huntingdon. For today and tonight, no hazardous weather is expected at this time. And now the extended outlook for the period Wednesday through Monday. Wind gusts over 40 miles per hour are possible Friday. A widespread frost is expected with freezing temperatures possible this weekend, especially Sunday morning. Spotter activation is not anticipated today. After a record warm day across the Commonwealth on Tuesday, a cold front will approach northwest Pennsylvania tonight and bring some showers to the region on Wednesday. Ahead of the front, very warm temperatures are expected again Wednesday afternoon with highs in the low to mid 80s. Farther northwest, highs will top out in the mid to upper 60s. A series of cold fronts are expected to track through the region for the second half of the week, resulting in progressively colder temperatures. Highs by Saturday are expected to be in the 40s and 50s and lows in the 20s and 30s appear likely. These cold fronts could result in the first snowflakes of the season over northwestern Pennsylvania Friday night into Saturday morning. Gusty winds will also accompany the cold fronts, especially Friday and Saturday. Widespread frost and freeze conditions are possible Sunday morning across the majority of the Keystone State. Here is the latest National Weather Service forecast for Blair and Bedford counties, including the city of Altoona. Rest of tonight, mostly clear between 8 p.m. and 4 a.m., then becoming partly cloudy. A slight chance of showers after 4 a.m. Lows in the mid-60s. Southwest winds 10 to 15 miles an hour with gusts up to 35 miles an hour. Chance of rain 20%. Wednesday, mostly sunny through 4 p.m., then becoming mostly cloudy. A slight chance of showers before 8 a.m., then a chance of showers after 8 a.m. Highs in the upper 70s. West winds 5 to 10 miles an hour with gusts up to 30 miles an hour. Chance of rain 40%. Wednesday night, cooler. Mostly cloudy. A chance of showers through 10 p.m. Lows in the mid-50s. North winds 5 to 10 miles an hour. Chance of rain 40%. Thursday, cooler. Mostly cloudy with a chance of showers through 2 p.m., then mostly cloudy with showers likely after 2 p.m. Highs in the mid-60s. Northeast winds around 5 miles an hour, becoming southeast in the afternoon. Chance of rain 70%. Thursday night, mild. Showers likely through 2 a.m., then showers after 2 a.m. Lows in the mid-50s. South winds 5 to 10 miles an hour. Gusts up to 25 miles an hour, increasing to 35 miles an hour at midnight. Chance of rain 90%. Here is the latest National Weather Service forecast for Cambria County, including the city of Johnstown. Rest of tonight, mostly clear between 8 p.m. and 4 a.m., then partly cloudy with a slight chance of showers after 4 a.m. Lows in the lower 60s. West winds 10 to 15 miles an hour with gusts up to 35 miles an hour. Chance of rain 20%. Wednesday, partly sunny in the morning, then becoming mostly cloudy. A 50% chance of showers. Highs in the lower 70s. West winds 10 to 15 miles an hour with gusts up to 30 miles an hour. Wednesday night, cooler. Mostly cloudy. A chance of showers before 8 p.m. Lows in the lower 50s. North winds 5 to 10 miles an hour. Chance of rain 40%. Thursday, partly sunny through 2 p.m., then mostly cloudy with a chance of showers after 2 p.m. Highs in the mid-60s. East winds 5 to 10 miles an hour. Chance of rain 50%. Thursday night, mild. A chance of showers before 8 p.m., then showers likely between 8 p.m. and 2 a.m. Showers after 2 a.m. Lows in the mid-50s. Temperature rising in the lower 60s after midnight. South winds 10 to 15 miles an hour. Gusts up to 35 miles an hour after midnight. Chance of rain near 100%. And now the extended forecast for South Central Pennsylvania. Friday, showers likely. Highs around 70. Chance of rain 70%. Friday night, mostly cloudy with a 20% chance of showers.
lows in the upper 30s. Saturday, mostly sunny. Much cooler. Highs in the upper 40s. Saturday night, clear. Widespread frost. Lows in the lower 30s. Sunday, sunny. Widespread frost. Not as cool. Highs in the upper 50s. Sunday night, mostly clear. Lows in the upper 30s. Monday, mostly sunny. Highs in the lower 60s. Monday night, mostly cloudy. Lows in the lower 40s. Tuesday, mostly sunny. Highs in the mid-60s. The 8 to 14 day outlook, from Wednesday, October 21st to Tuesday, October 27th, calls for above normal temperatures and near normal precipitation. Normal high temperatures across central Pennsylvania during this period range from the mid-50s over the Allegheny Mountains to the low 60s across the lower Susquehanna Valley. Normal lows range from the mid-30s over the Alleghenies to the low 40s across the lower Susquehanna Valley. Here are the 9 p.m. conditions in the Altoona area. In Altoona, it was clear. The temperature was 73 degrees, the dew point 61, and the relative humidity 65%. The wind was southwest at 5 miles an hour. The pressure was 29.94 inches and rising. At State College, it was clear. The temperature was 72 degrees, the dew point 64, and the relative humidity 78%. The wind was southwest at 12 miles an hour. The pressure was 29.90 inches and rising. Now, a few other local conditions: Johnstown, clear 70, DuBois, clear 71, La Trobe, clear 72, Pittsburgh partly cloudy 75, Erie, clear 76, Bradford clear 71. To the south and east, York, partly cloudy 74, Selins Grove clear 66, Harrisburg partly cloudy 76, Philadelphia partly cloudy 73, Baltimore mostly cloudy 72, Washington D.C. partly cloudy 72. Once again, in Altoona it was 73 degrees under clear skies. And at State College it was 72 degrees under clear skies. 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Broadcasts originate from the National Weather Service in State College and are transmitted from the tower facilities provided by the Blair County Emergency Management Agency in Frankstown, on a frequency of 162.425 MHz. We are located at Innovation Park in State College. 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Properly set weather radios, with the alarm device, will alert you when severe weather warnings or watches are issued. Programming on this station will be temporarily changed during severe weather, to bring you the latest information. Warnings and safety information from the National Weather Service may someday save your life or protect your property. Here's the hazardous weather outlook, for the following counties: Bedford, Blair, Cambria and Huntingdon. For today and tonight, no hazardous weather is expected at this time. And now the extended outlook for the period Wednesday through Monday. Wind gusts over 40 miles per hour are possible Friday. A widespread frost is expected with freezing temperatures possible this weekend, especially Sunday morning. Spotter activation is not anticipated today. After a record warm day across the Commonwealth on Tuesday, a cold front will approach northwest Pennsylvania tonight and bring some showers to the region on Wednesday. Ahead of the front, very warm temperatures are expected again Wednesday afternoon with highs in the low to mid 80s. Farther northwest, highs will top out in the mid to upper 60s. A series of cold fronts are expected to track through the region for the second half of the week, resulting in progressively colder temperatures. Highs by Saturday are expected to be in the 40s and 50s and lows in the 20s and 30s appear likely. These cold fronts could result in the first snowflakes of the season over northwestern Pennsylvania Friday night into Saturday morning. Gusty winds will also accompany the cold fronts, especially Friday and Saturday. Widespread frost and freeze conditions are possible Sunday morning across the majority of the Keystone State. Here is the latest National Weather Service forecast for Blair and Bedford counties, including the city of Altoona.
Rest of tonight, mostly clear between 8 p.m. and 4 a.m., then becoming partly cloudy. A slight chance of showers after 4 a.m. Lows in the mid-60s. Southwest winds 10 to 15 miles an hour with gusts up to 35 miles an hour. Chance of rain 20%. Wednesday, mostly sunny through 4 p.m., then becoming mostly cloudy. A slight chance of showers before 8 a.m., then a chance of showers after 8 a.m. Highs in the upper 70s. West winds 5 to 10 miles an hour with gusts up to 30 miles an hour. Chance of rain 40%. Wednesday night, cooler. Mostly cloudy. A chance of showers through 10 p.m. Lows in the mid-50s. North winds 5 to 10 miles an hour. Chance of rain 40%. Thursday, cooler. Mostly cloudy with a chance of showers through 2 p.m., then mostly cloudy with showers likely after 2 p.m. Highs in the mid-60s. Northeast winds around 5 miles an hour, becoming southeast in the afternoon. Chance of rain 70%. Thursday night, mild. Showers likely through 2 a.m., then showers after 2 a.m. Lows in the mid-50s. South winds 5 to 10 miles an hour. Gusts up to 25 miles an hour, increasing to 35 miles an hour after midnight. Chance of rain 90%. Here is the latest National Weather Service forecast for Cambria County, including the city of Johnstown. Rest of tonight, mostly clear between 8 p.m. and 4 a.m., then partly cloudy with a slight chance of showers after 4 a.m. Lows in the lower 60s. West winds 10 to 15 miles an hour with gusts up to 35 miles an hour. Chance of rain 20%. Wednesday, partly sunny in the morning, then becoming mostly cloudy. A 50% chance of showers. Highs in the lower 70s. West winds 10 to 15 miles an hour with gusts up to 30 miles an hour. Wednesday night, cooler. Mostly cloudy. A chance of showers before 8 p.m. Lows in the lower 50s. North winds 5 to 10 miles an hour. Chance of rain 40%. Thursday, partly sunny through 2 p.m., then mostly cloudy with a chance of showers after 2 p.m. Highs in the mid-60s. East winds 5 to 10 miles an hour. Chance of rain 50%. Thursday night, mild. A chance of showers before 8 p.m., then showers likely between 8 p.m. and 2 a.m. Showers after 2 a.m. Lows in the mid-50s. Temperature rising in the lower 60s after midnight. South winds 10 to 15 miles an hour. Gusts up to 35 miles an hour after midnight. Chance of rain near 100%. And now the extended forecast for South Central Pennsylvania. Friday, showers likely. Highs around 70. Chance of rain 70%. Friday night, mostly cloudy with a 20% chance of showers. Lows in the upper 30s. Saturday, mostly sunny. Much cooler. Highs in the upper 40s. Saturday night, clear. Widespread frost. Lows in the lower 30s. Sunday, sunny. Widespread frost. Not as cool. Highs in the upper 50s. Sunday night, mostly clear. Lows in the upper 30s. Monday, mostly sunny. Highs in the lower 60s. Monday night, mostly cloudy. Lows in the lower 40s. Tuesday, mostly sunny. Highs in the mid-60s. The 8 to 14 day outlook, from Wednesday, October 21st to Tuesday, October 27th, calls for above normal temperatures and near normal precipitation. Normal high temperatures across central Pennsylvania during this period range from the mid-50s over the Allegheny Mountains to the low 60s across the lower Susquehanna Valley. Normal lows range from the mid-30s over the Alleghenies to the low 40s across the lower Susquehanna Valley. Here are the 9 p.m. conditions in the Altoona area. In Altoona, it was clear. The temperature was 73 degrees, the dew point 61, and the relative humidity 65%. The wind was southwest at 5 miles an hour. The pressure was 29.94 inches and rising. At State College, it was clear.
The temperature was 72 degrees, the dew point 64, and the relative humidity 78%. The wind was southwest at 12 miles an hour. The pressure was 29.90 inches and rising. Now, a few other local conditions: Johnstown, clear 70, Dubois, clear 71, La Trobe, clear 72, Pittsburgh partly cloudy 75, Erie, clear 76, Bradford clear 71. To the south and east, York, partly cloudy 74, Selams Grove clear 66, Harrisburg partly cloudy 76, Philadelphia partly cloudy 73, Baltimore mostly cloudy 72, Washington DC partly cloudy 72. Once again, in Altoona it was 73 degrees under clear skies. And at State College it was 72 degrees under clear skies. 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Here's the hazardous weather outlook for the following counties: Bedford, Blair, Cambria, and Huntingdon. For today and tonight, no hazardous weather is expected at this time. And now the extended outlook for the period Wednesday through Monday. Wind gusts over 40 miles per hour are possible Friday. A widespread frost is expected with freezing temperatures possible this weekend, especially Sunday morning. Spotter activation is not anticipated today. After a record warm day across the Commonwealth on Tuesday, a cold front will approach northwest Pennsylvania tonight and bring some showers to the region on Wednesday. Ahead of the front, very warm temperatures are expected again Wednesday afternoon with highs in the low to mid 80s. Farther northwest, highs will top out in the mid to upper 60s. A series of cold fronts are expected to track through the region for the second half of the week, resulting in progressively colder temperatures. Highs by Saturday are expected to be in the 40s and 50s, and lows in the 20s and 30s appear likely. These cold fronts could result in the first snowflakes of the season over northwestern Pennsylvania Friday night into Saturday morning. Gusty winds will also accompany the cold fronts, especially Friday and Saturday. Widespread frost and freeze conditions are possible Sunday morning across the majority of the Keystone State. Here is the latest National Weather Service forecast for Blair and Bedford counties, including the city of Altoona. Rest of tonight, mostly clear between 8 p.m. and 4 a.m., then becoming partly cloudy. A slight chance of showers after 4 a.m. Lows in the mid-60s. Southwest winds 10 to 15 miles an hour with gusts up to 35 miles an hour. Chance of rain 20%. Wednesday, mostly sunny through 4 p.m., then becoming mostly cloudy. A slight chance of showers before 8 a.m., then a chance of showers after 8 a.m. Highs in the upper 70s. West winds 5 to 10 miles an hour with gusts up to 30 miles an hour. Chance of rain 40%. Wednesday night, cooler. Mostly cloudy. A chance of showers through 10 p.m. Lows in the mid-50s. North winds 5 to 10 miles an hour. Chance of rain 40%. Thursday, cooler. Mostly cloudy with a chance of showers through 2 p.m., then mostly cloudy with showers likely after 2 p.m. Highs in the mid-60s. Northeast winds around 5 miles an hour, becoming southeast in the afternoon. Chance of rain 70%. Thursday night, mild. Showers likely through 2 a.m., then showers after 2 a.m. Lows in the mid-50s. South winds 5 to 10 miles an hour. Gusts up to 25 miles an hour, increasing to 35 miles an hour after midnight. Chance of rain 90%. Here is the latest National Weather Service forecast for Cambria County, including the city of Johnstown. Rest of tonight, mostly clear between 8 p.m. and 4 a.m., then partly cloudy with a slight chance of showers after 4 a.m. Lows in the lower 60s. West winds 10 to 15 miles an hour with gusts up to 35 miles an hour. Chance of rain 20%. Wednesday, partly sunny in the morning, then becoming mostly cloudy. A 50% chance of showers. Highs in the lower 70s. West winds 10 to 15 miles an hour with gusts up to 30 miles an hour. Wednesday night, cooler. Mostly cloudy. A chance of showers before 8 p.m. Lows in the lower 50s. North winds 5 to 10 miles an hour.
chance of rain 40%. Thursday, partly sunny through 2 p.m., then mostly cloudy with a chance of showers after 2 p.m. Highs in the mid-60s. East winds 5 to 10 miles an hour. Chance of rain 50%. Thursday night, mild. A chance of showers before 8 p.m., then showers likely between 8 p.m. and 2 a.m. Showers after 2 a.m. Lows in the mid-50s. Temperature rising into the in the lower 60s after midnight. South winds 10 to 15 miles an hour. Gusts up to 35 miles an hour after midnight. Chance of rain near 100%. And now the extended forecast for South Central Pennsylvania. Friday, showers likely. Highs around 70. Chance of rain 70%. Friday night, mostly cloudy with a 20% chance of showers. Lows in the upper 30s. Saturday, mostly sunny. Much cooler. Highs in the upper 40s. Saturday night, clear. Widespread frost. Lows in the lower 30s. Sunday, sunny. Widespread frost. Not as cool. Highs in the upper 50s. Sunday night, mostly clear. Lows in the upper 30s. Monday, mostly sunny. Highs in the lower 60s. Monday night, mostly cloudy. Lows in the lower 40s. Tuesday, mostly sunny. Highs in the mid-60s. The 8 to 14 day outlook, from Wednesday, October 21st to Tuesday, October 27th, calls for above normal temperatures and near normal precipitation. Normal high temperatures across central Pennsylvania during this period range from the mid-50s over the Allegheny Mountains to the low 60s across the lower Susquehanna Valley. Normal lows range from the mid-30s over the Alleghenies to the low 40s across the lower Susquehanna Valley. Here are the 9 p.m. conditions in the Altoona area. In Altoona, it was clear. The temperature was 73 degrees, the dew point 61, and the relative humidity 65%. The wind was southwest at 5 miles an hour. The pressure was 29.94 inches and rising. At State College, it was clear. The temperature was 72 degrees, the dew point 64, and the relative humidity 78%. The wind was southwest at 12 miles an hour. The pressure was 29.90 inches and rising. Now, a few other local conditions: Johnstown, clear 70, DuBois, clear 71, La Trobe, clear 72, Pittsburgh partly cloudy 75, Erie, clear 76, Bradford clear 71. To the south and east, York, partly cloudy 74, Selins Grove clear 66, Harrisburg partly cloudy 76, Philadelphia partly cloudy 73, Baltimore mostly cloudy 72, Washington D.C. partly cloudy 72. Once again, in Altoona it was 73 degrees under clear skies. And at State College it was 72 degrees under clear skies. This is NOAA Weather Radio, All Hazards Station WNG 589. 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Here's the hazardous weather outlook for the following counties: Bedford, Blair, Cambria, and Huntingdon. For today and tonight, no hazardous weather is expected at this time. And now the extended outlook for the period Wednesday through Monday. Wind gusts over 40 miles per hour are possible Friday. A widespread frost is expected with freezing temperatures possible this weekend, especially Sunday morning. Spotter activation is not anticipated today. After a record warm day across the Commonwealth on Tuesday, a cold front will approach northwest Pennsylvania tonight and bring some showers to the region on Wednesday. Ahead of the front, very warm temperatures are expected again Wednesday afternoon with highs in the low to mid 80s. Farther northwest, highs will top out in the mid to upper 60s. A series of cold fronts are expected to track through the region for the second half of the week, resulting in progressively colder temperatures. Highs by Saturday are expected to be in the 40s and 50s, and lows in the 20s and 30s appear likely. These cold fronts could result in the first snowflakes of the season over northwestern Pennsylvania Friday night into Saturday morning. Gusty winds will also accompany the cold fronts, especially Friday and Saturday. Widespread frost and freeze conditions are possible Sunday morning across the majority of the Keystone State.
Here is the latest National Weather Service forecast for Blair and Bedford counties, including the city of Altoona. Rest of tonight, mostly clear between 8 p.m. and 4 a.m., then becoming partly cloudy. A slight chance of showers after 4 a.m. Lows in the mid-60s. Southwest winds 10 to 15 miles an hour with gusts up to 35 miles an hour. Chance of rain 20%. Wednesday, mostly sunny through 4 p.m., then becoming mostly cloudy. A slight chance of showers before 8 a.m., then a chance of showers after 8 a.m. Highs in the upper 70s. West winds 5 to 10 miles an hour with gusts up to 30 miles an hour. Chance of rain 40%. Wednesday night, cooler. Mostly cloudy. A chance of showers through 10 p.m. Lows in the mid-50s. North winds 5 to 10 miles an hour. Chance of rain 40%. Thursday, cooler. Mostly cloudy with a chance of showers through 2 p.m., then mostly cloudy with showers likely after 2 p.m. Highs in the mid-60s. Northeast winds around 5 miles an hour, becoming southeast in the afternoon. Chance of rain 70%. Thursday night, mild. Showers likely through 2 a.m., then showers after 2 a.m. Lows in the mid-50s. South winds 5 to 10 miles an hour. Gusts up to 25 miles an hour, increasing to 35 miles an hour after midnight. Chance of rain 90%. Here is the latest National Weather Service forecast for Cambria County, including the city of Johnstown. Rest of tonight, mostly clear between 8 p.m. and 4 a.m., then partly cloudy with a slight chance of showers after 4 a.m. Lows in the lower 60s. West winds 10 to 15 miles an hour with gusts up to 35 miles an hour. Chance of rain 20%. Wednesday, partly sunny in the morning, then becoming mostly cloudy. A 50% chance of showers. Highs in the lower 70s. West winds 10 to 15 miles an hour with gusts up to 30 miles an hour. Wednesday night, cooler. Mostly cloudy. A chance of showers before 8 p.m. Lows in the lower 50s. North winds 5 to 10 miles an hour. Chance of rain 40%. Thursday, partly sunny through 2 p.m., then mostly cloudy with a chance of showers after 2 p.m. Highs in the mid-60s. East winds 5 to 10 miles an hour. Chance of rain 50%. Thursday night, mild. A chance of showers before 8 p.m., then showers likely between 8 p.m. and 2 a.m. Showers after 2 a.m. Lows in the mid-50s. Temperature rising into the in the lower 60s after midnight. South winds 10 to 15 miles an hour. Gusts up to 35 miles an hour after midnight. Chance of rain near 100%. And now the extended forecast for South Central Pennsylvania. Friday, showers likely. Highs around 70. Chance of rain 70%. Friday night, mostly cloudy with a 20% chance of showers. Lows in the upper 30s. Saturday, mostly sunny. Much cooler. Highs in the upper 40s. Saturday night, clear. Widespread frost. Lows in the lower 30s. Sunday, sunny. Widespread frost. Not as cool. Highs in the upper 50s. Sunday night, mostly clear. Lows in the upper 30s. Monday, mostly sunny. Highs in the lower 60s. Monday night, mostly cloudy. Lows in the lower 40s. Tuesday, mostly sunny. Highs in the mid-60s. The 8 to 14 day outlook, from Wednesday, October 21st to Tuesday, October 27th, calls for above normal temperatures and near normal precipitation. Normal high temperatures across central Pennsylvania during this period range from the mid-50s over the Allegheny Mountains to the low 60s across the lower Susquehanna Valley. Normal lows range from the mid-30s over the Alleghenies to the low 40s across the lower Susquehanna Valley. Here are the 9 p.m. conditions in the Altoona area. In Altoona, it was clear. The temperature was 73 degrees, the dew point 61, and the relative humidity 65%. The wind was southwest at 5 miles an hour. The pressure was 29.94 inches and rising.
at State College, it was clear. The temperature was 72 degrees, the dew point 64, and the relative humidity 78%. The wind was southwest at 12 miles an hour. The pressure was 29.90 inches and rising. Now, a few other local conditions: Johnstown, clear 70, Dubois, clear 71, La Trobe, clear 72, Pittsburgh partly cloudy 75, Erie, clear 76, Bradford clear 71. To the south and east, York, partly cloudy 74, Selins Grove clear 66, Harrisburg partly cloudy 76, Philadelphia partly cloudy 73, Baltimore mostly cloudy 72, Washington DC partly cloudy 72. Once again, in Altoona it was 73 degrees under clear skies. And at State College it was 72 degrees under clear skies. 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Here's the hazardous weather outlook for the following counties: Bedford, Blair, Cambria, and Huntingdon. For today and tonight, no hazardous weather is expected at this time. And now the extended outlook for the period Wednesday through Monday. Wind gusts over 40 miles per hour are possible Friday. A widespread frost is expected with freezing temperatures possible this weekend, especially Sunday morning. Spotter activation is not anticipated today. After a record warm day across the Commonwealth on Tuesday, a cold front will approach northwest Pennsylvania tonight and bring some showers to the region on Wednesday. Ahead of the front, very warm temperatures are expected again Wednesday afternoon with highs in the low to mid 80s. Farther northwest, highs will top out in the mid to upper 60s. A series of cold fronts are expected to track through the region for the second half of the week, resulting in progressively colder temperatures. Highs by Saturday are expected to be in the 40s and 50s and lows in the 20s and 30s appear likely. These cold fronts could result in the first snowflakes of the season over northwestern Pennsylvania Friday night into Saturday morning. Gusty winds will also accompany the cold fronts, especially Friday and Saturday. Widespread frost and freeze conditions are possible Sunday morning across the majority of the Keystone State. Here is the latest National Weather Service forecast for Blair and Bedford counties, including the city of Altoona. Rest of tonight, mostly clear between 8 p.m. and 4 a.m., then becoming partly cloudy. A slight chance of showers after 4 a.m. Lows in the mid-60s. Southwest winds 10 to 15 miles an hour with gusts up to 35 miles an hour. Chance of rain 20%. Wednesday, mostly sunny through 4 p.m., then becoming mostly cloudy. A slight chance of showers before 8 a.m., then a chance of showers after 8 a.m. Highs in the upper 70s. West winds 5 to 10 miles an hour with gusts up to 30 miles an hour. Chance of rain 40%. Wednesday night, cooler. Mostly cloudy. A chance of showers through 10 p.m. Lows in the mid-50s. North winds 5 to 10 miles an hour. Chance of rain 40%. Thursday, cooler. Mostly cloudy with a chance of showers through 2 p.m., then mostly cloudy with showers likely after 2 p.m. Highs in the mid-60s. Northeast winds around 5 miles an hour, becoming southeast in the afternoon. Chance of rain 70%. Thursday night, mild. Showers likely through 2 a.m., then showers after 2 a.m. Lows in the mid-50s. South winds 5 to 10 miles an hour. Gusts up to 25 miles an hour, increasing to 35 miles an hour after midnight. Chance of rain 90%. Here is the latest National Weather Service forecast for Cambria County, including the city of Johnstown. Rest of tonight, mostly clear between 8 p.m. and 4 a.m., then partly cloudy with a slight chance of showers after 4 a.m. Lows in the lower 60s. West winds 10 to 15 miles an hour with gusts up to 35 miles an hour. Chance of rain 20%. Wednesday, partly sunny in the morning, then becoming mostly cloudy. A 50% chance of showers. Highs in the lower 70s. West winds 10 to 15 miles an hour with gusts up to 30 miles an hour. Wednesday night, cooler. Mostly cloudy. A chance of showers before 8 p.m. Lows in the lower 50s.
North winds 5 to 10 miles an hour. Chance of rain 40%. Thursday, partly sunny through 2 p.m., then mostly cloudy with a chance of showers after 2 p.m. Highs in the mid-60s. East winds 5 to 10 miles an hour. Chance of rain 50%. Thursday night, mild. A chance of showers before 8 p.m., then showers likely between 8 p.m. and 2 a.m. Showers after 2 a.m. Lows in the mid-50s. Temperature rising into the lower 60s after midnight. South winds 10 to 15 miles an hour. Gusts up to 35 miles an hour after midnight. Chance of rain near 100%. And now the extended forecast for South Central Pennsylvania. Friday, showers likely. Highs around 70. Chance of rain 70%. Friday night, mostly cloudy with a 20% chance of showers. Lows in the upper 30s. Saturday, mostly sunny. Much cooler. Highs in the upper 40s. Saturday night, clear. Widespread frost. Lows in the lower 30s. Sunday, sunny. Widespread frost. Not as cool. Highs in the upper 50s. Sunday night, mostly clear. Lows in the upper 30s. Monday, mostly sunny. Highs in the lower 60s. Monday night, mostly cloudy. Lows in the lower 40s. Tuesday, mostly sunny. Highs in the mid-60s. The 8 to 14 day outlook, from Wednesday, October 21st to Tuesday, October 27th, calls for above normal temperatures and near normal precipitation. Normal high temperatures across central Pennsylvania during this period range from the mid-50s over the Allegheny Mountains to the low 60s across the lower Susquehanna Valley. Normal lows range from the mid-30s over the Alleghenies to the low 40s across the lower Susquehanna Valley. Here are the 9 p.m. conditions in the Altoona area. In Altoona, it was clear. The temperature was 73 degrees, the dew point 61, and the relative humidity 65%. The wind was southwest at 5 miles an hour. The pressure was 29.94 inches and rising. At State College, it was clear. The temperature was 72 degrees, the dew point 64, and the relative humidity 78%. The wind was southwest at 12 miles an hour. The pressure was 29.90 inches and rising. Now, a few other local conditions: Johnstown, clear 70, DuBois, clear 71, La Trobe, clear 72, Pittsburgh partly cloudy 75, Erie, clear 76, Bradford clear 71. To the south and east, York, partly cloudy 74, Selins Grove clear 66, Harrisburg partly cloudy 76, Philadelphia partly cloudy 73, Baltimore mostly cloudy 72, Washington D.C. partly cloudy 72. Once again, in Altoona it was 73 degrees under clear skies. And at State College it was 72 degrees under clear skies. 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Here's the hazardous weather outlook for the following counties: Bedford, Blair, Cambria, and Huntingdon. For today and tonight, no hazardous weather is expected at this time. And now the extended outlook for the period Wednesday through Monday. Wind gusts over 40 miles per hour are possible Friday. A widespread frost is expected with freezing temperatures possible this weekend, especially Sunday morning. Spotter activation is not anticipated today. After a record warm day across the Commonwealth on Tuesday, a cold front will approach northwest Pennsylvania tonight and bring some showers to the region on Wednesday. Ahead of the front, very warm temperatures are expected again Wednesday afternoon with highs in the low to mid 80s. Farther northwest, highs will top out in the mid to upper 60s. A series of cold fronts are expected to track through the region for the second half of the week, resulting in progressively colder temperatures. Highs by Saturday are expected to be in the 40s and 50s and lows in the 20s and 30s appear likely. These cold fronts could result in the first snowflakes of the season over northwestern Pennsylvania Friday night into Saturday morning. Gusty winds will also accompany the cold fronts, especially Friday and Saturday.
Widespread frost and freeze conditions are possible Sunday morning across the majority of the Keystone State. Here is the latest National Weather Service forecast for Blair and Bedford counties, including the city of Altoona. Rest of tonight, mostly clear between 8 p.m. and 4 a.m., then becoming partly cloudy. A slight chance of showers after 4 a.m. Lows in the mid-60s. Southwest winds 10 to 15 miles an hour with gusts up to 35 miles an hour. Chance of rain 20%. Wednesday, mostly sunny through 4 p.m., then becoming mostly cloudy. A slight chance of showers before 8 a.m., then a chance of showers after 8 a.m. Highs in the upper 70s. West winds 5 to 10 miles an hour with gusts up to 30 miles an hour. Chance of rain 40%. Wednesday night, cooler. Mostly cloudy. A chance of showers through 10 p.m. Lows in the mid-50s. North winds 5 to 10 miles an hour. Chance of rain 40%. Thursday, cooler. Mostly cloudy with a chance of showers through 2 p.m., then mostly cloudy with showers likely after 2 p.m. Highs in the mid-60s. Northeast winds around 5 miles an hour, becoming southeast in the afternoon. Chance of rain 70%. Thursday night, mild. Showers likely through 2 a.m., then showers after 2 a.m. Lows in the mid-50s. South winds 5 to 10 miles an hour. Gusts up to 25 miles an hour, increasing to 35 miles an hour after midnight. Chance of rain 90%. Here is the latest National Weather Service forecast for Cambria County, including the city of Johnstown. Rest of tonight, mostly clear between 8 p.m. and 4 a.m., then partly cloudy with a slight chance of showers after 4 a.m. Lows in the lower 60s. West winds 10 to 15 miles an hour with gusts up to 35 miles an hour. Chance of rain 20%. Wednesday, partly sunny in the morning, then becoming mostly cloudy. A 50% chance of showers. Highs in the lower 70s. West winds 10 to 15 miles an hour with gusts up to 30 miles an hour. Wednesday night, cooler. Mostly cloudy. A chance of showers before 8 p.m. Lows in the lower 50s. North winds 5 to 10 miles an hour. Chance of rain 40%. Thursday, partly sunny through 2 p.m., then mostly cloudy with a chance of showers after 2 p.m. Highs in the mid-60s. East winds 5 to 10 miles an hour. Chance of rain 50%. Thursday night, mild. A chance of showers before 8 p.m., then showers likely between 8 p.m. and 2 a.m. Showers after 2 a.m. Lows in the mid-50s. Temperature rising into the in the lower 60s after midnight. South winds 10 to 15 miles an hour. Gusts up to 35 miles an hour after midnight. Chance of rain near 100%. And now the extended forecast for South Central Pennsylvania. Friday, showers likely. Highs around 70. Chance of rain 70%. Friday night, mostly cloudy with a 20% chance of showers. Lows in the upper 30s. Saturday, mostly sunny. Much cooler. Highs in the upper 40s. Saturday night, clear. Widespread frost. Lows in the lower 30s. Sunday, sunny. Widespread frost. Not as cool. Highs in the upper 50s. Sunday night, mostly clear. Lows in the upper 30s. Monday, mostly sunny. Highs in the lower 60s. Monday night, mostly cloudy. Lows in the lower 40s. Tuesday, mostly sunny. Highs in the mid-60s. The 8 to 14 day outlook, from Wednesday, October 21st to Tuesday, October 27th, calls for above normal temperatures and near normal precipitation. Normal high temperatures across central Pennsylvania during this period range from the mid-50s over the Allegheny Mountains to the low 60s across the lower Susquehanna Valley. Normal lows range from the mid-30s over the Alleghenies to the low 40s across the lower Susquehanna Valley. Here are the 9 p.m. conditions in the Altoona area. In Altoona, it was clear. The temperature was 73 degrees, the dew point 61, and the relative humidity 65%.
The wind was southwest at 5 miles an hour. The pressure was 29.94 inches and rising. At State College, it was clear. The temperature was 72 degrees, the dew point 64, and the relative humidity 78%. The wind was southwest at 12 miles an hour. The pressure was 29.90 inches and rising. Now, a few other local conditions: Johnstown, clear 70, Dubois, clear 71, La Trobe, clear 72, Pittsburgh partly cloudy 75, Erie, clear 76, Bradford clear 71. To the south and east, York, partly cloudy 74, Selins Grove clear 66, Harrisburg partly cloudy 76, Philadelphia partly cloudy 73, Baltimore mostly cloudy 72, Washington DC partly cloudy 72. Once again, in Altoona it was 73 degrees under clear skies. And at State College it was 72 degrees under clear skies. This is NOAA Weather Radio, All Hazards Station WNG 589. 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Here's the hazardous weather outlook for the following counties: Bedford, Blair, Cambria, and Huntingdon. For today and tonight, no hazardous weather is expected at this time. And now the extended outlook for the period Wednesday through Monday. Wind gusts over 40 miles per hour are possible Friday. A widespread frost is expected with freezing temperatures possible this weekend, especially Sunday morning. Spotter activation is not anticipated today. After a record warm day across the Commonwealth on Tuesday, a cold front will approach northwest Pennsylvania tonight and bring some showers to the region on Wednesday. Ahead of the front, very warm temperatures are expected again Wednesday afternoon with highs in the low to mid 80s. Farther northwest, highs will top out in the mid to upper 60s. A series of cold fronts are expected to track through the region for the second half of the week, resulting in progressively colder temperatures. Highs by Saturday are expected to be in the 40s and 50s, and lows in the 20s and 30s appear likely. These cold fronts could result in the first snowflakes of the season over northwestern Pennsylvania Friday night into Saturday morning. Gusty winds will also accompany the cold fronts, especially Friday and Saturday. Widespread frost and freeze conditions are possible Sunday morning across the majority of the Keystone State. Here is the latest National Weather Service forecast for Blair and Bedford counties, including the city of Altoona. Rest of tonight, mostly clear between 8 p.m. and 4 a.m., then becoming partly cloudy. A slight chance of showers after 4 a.m. Lows in the mid-60s. Southwest winds 10 to 15 miles an hour with gusts up to 35 miles an hour. Chance of rain 20%. Wednesday, mostly sunny through 4 p.m., then becoming mostly cloudy. A slight chance of showers before 8 a.m., then a chance of showers after 8 a.m. Highs in the upper 70s. West winds 5 to 10 miles an hour with gusts up to 30 miles an hour. Chance of rain 40%. Wednesday night, cooler. Mostly cloudy. A chance of showers through 10 p.m. Lows in the mid-50s. North winds 5 to 10 miles an hour. Chance of rain 40%. Thursday, cooler. Mostly cloudy with a chance of showers through 2 p.m., then mostly cloudy with showers likely after 2 p.m. Highs in the mid-60s. Northeast winds around 5 miles an hour, becoming southeast in the afternoon. Chance of rain 70%. Thursday night, mild. Showers likely through 2 a.m., then showers after 2 a.m. Lows in the mid-50s. South winds 5 to 10 miles an hour. Gusts up to 25 miles an hour, increasing to 35 miles an hour after midnight. Chance of rain 90%. Here is the latest National Weather Service forecast for Cambria County, including the city of Johnstown. Rest of tonight, mostly clear between 8 p.m. and 4 a.m., then partly cloudy with a slight chance of showers after 4 a.m. Lows in the lower 60s. West winds 10 to 15 miles an hour with gusts up to 35 miles an hour. Chance of rain 20%. Wednesday, partly sunny in the morning, then becoming mostly cloudy. A 50% chance of showers. Highs in the lower 70s. West winds 10 to 15 miles an hour with gusts up to 30 miles an hour. Wednesday night, cooler.
mostly cloudy. The showers before 8 p.m. Lows in the lower 50s. North winds 5 to 10 miles an hour. Chance of rain 40%. Thursday, partly sunny through 2 p.m., then mostly cloudy with a chance of showers after 2 p.m. Highs in the mid-60s. East winds 5 to 10 miles an hour.

Saturday, mostly sunny. Much cooler. Highs in the upper 40s. Saturday night, clear. Widespread frost. Lows in the lower 30s. Sunday, sunny. Widespread frost. Not as cool. Highs in the upper 50s. Sunday night, mostly clear. Lows in the upper 30s. Monday, mostly sunny. Highs in the lower 60s. Monday night, mostly cloudy. Lows in the lower 40s. Tuesday, mostly sunny. Highs in the mid-60s. The 8 to 14 day outlook, from Wednesday, October 21st to Tuesday, October 27th, calls for above normal temperatures and near normal precipitation. Normal high temperatures across central Pennsylvania during this period range from the mid-50s over the Allegheny Mountains to the low 60s across the lower Susquehanna Valley. Normal lows range from the mid-30s over the Alleghenies to the low 40s across the lower Susquehanna Valley. Here are the 10 p.m. conditions in the Altoona area. In Altoona, it was clear. The temperature was 73 degrees, the dew point 60, and the relative humidity 63%. The wind was west at 8 miles an hour. The pressure was 29.95 inches and rising. At State College, it was clear. The temperature was 72 degrees, the dew point 64, and the relative humidity 78%. The wind was southwest at 9 miles an hour. The pressure was 29.90 inches and steady. Now, a few other local conditions: Johnstown, clear 69, DuBois, clear 71, La Trobe, clear 72, Pittsburgh partly cloudy 74, Erie, clear 76, Bradford partly cloudy 70. To the south and east, York, clear 75, Selins Grove clear 70, Harrisburg partly cloudy 74, Philadelphia partly cloudy 72, Baltimore partly cloudy 71, Washington DC partly cloudy 70. Once again, in Altoona it was 73 degrees under clear skies. And at State College it was 72 degrees under clear skies. 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Here's the hazardous weather outlook for the following counties: Bedford, Blair, Cambria, and Huntingdon. For today and tonight, no hazardous weather is expected at this time. And now the extended outlook for the period Wednesday through Monday. Wind gusts over 40 miles per hour are possible Friday. A widespread frost is expected with freezing temperatures possible this weekend, especially Sunday morning. Spotter activation is not anticipated today. After a record warm day across the Commonwealth on Tuesday, a cold front will approach northwest Pennsylvania tonight and bring some showers to the region on Wednesday. Ahead of the front, very warm temperatures are expected again Wednesday afternoon with highs in the low to mid 80s. Farther northwest, highs will top out in the mid to upper 60s. A series of cold fronts are expected to track through the region for the second half of the week, resulting in progressively colder temperatures. Highs by Saturday are expected to be in the 40s and 50s and lows in the 20s and 30s appear likely. These cold fronts could result in the first snowflakes of the season over northwestern Pennsylvania Friday night into Saturday morning. Gusty winds will also accompany the cold fronts, especially Friday and Saturday. Widespread frost and freeze conditions are possible Sunday morning across the majority of the Keystone State. Here is the latest National Weather Service forecast for Blair and Bedford counties, including the city of Altoona. Rest of tonight, mostly clear between 8 p.m. and 4 a.m., then becoming partly cloudy. A slight chance of showers after 4 a.m. Lows in the mid-60s. Southwest winds 10 to 15 miles an hour with gusts up to 35 miles an hour. Chance of rain 20%. Wednesday, mostly sunny through 4 p.m., then becoming mostly cloudy. A slight chance of showers before 8 a.m., then a chance of showers after 8 a.m. Highs in the upper 70s. West winds 5 to 10 miles an hour with gusts up to 30 miles an hour. Chance of rain 40%. Wednesday night, cooler. Mostly cloudy. A chance of showers through 10 p.m. Lows in the mid-50s. North winds 5 to 10 miles an hour. Chance of rain 40%.

Thursday, cooler. Mostly cloudy with a chance of showers through 2 p.m., then mostly cloudy with showers likely after 2 p.m. Highs in the mid-60s. Northeast winds around 5 miles an hour, becoming southeast in the afternoon. Chance of rain 70%. Thursday night, mild. Showers likely through 2 a.m., then showers after 2 a.m. Lows in the mid-50s. South winds 5 to 10 miles an hour. Gusts up to 25 miles an hour, increasing to 35 miles an hour after midnight. Chance of rain 90%. Here is the latest National Weather Service forecast for Cambria County, including the city of Johnstown. Rest of tonight, mostly clear between 8 p.m. and 4 a.m., then partly cloudy with a slight chance of showers after 4 a.m. Lows in the lower 60s. West winds 10 to 15 miles an hour with gusts up to 35 miles an hour. Chance of rain 20%. Wednesday, partly sunny in the morning, then becoming mostly cloudy. A 50% chance of showers. Highs in the lower 70s. West winds 10 to 15 miles an hour with gusts up to 30 miles an hour. Wednesday night, cooler. Mostly cloudy. A chance of showers before 8 p.m. Lows in the lower 50s. North winds 5 to 10 miles an hour. Chance of rain 40%. Thursday, partly sunny through 2 p.m., then mostly cloudy with a chance of showers after 2 p.m. Highs in the mid-60s. East winds 5 to 10 miles an hour. Chance of rain 50%. Thursday night, mild. A chance of showers before 8 p.m., then showers likely between 8 p.m. and 2 a.m. Showers after 2 a.m. Lows in the mid-50s. Temperature rising into the in the lower 60s after midnight. South winds 10 to 15 miles an hour. Gusts up to 35 miles an hour after midnight. Chance of rain near 100%. And now the extended forecast for South Central Pennsylvania. Friday, showers likely. Highs around 70. Chance of rain 70%. Friday night, mostly cloudy with a 20% chance of showers. Lows in the upper 30s. Saturday, mostly sunny. Much cooler. Highs in the upper 40s. Saturday night, clear. Widespread frost. Lows in the lower 30s. Sunday, sunny. Widespread frost. Not as cool. Highs in the upper 50s. Sunday night, mostly clear. Lows in the upper 30s. Monday, mostly sunny. Highs in the lower 60s. Monday night, mostly cloudy. Lows in the lower 40s. Tuesday, mostly sunny. Highs in the mid-60s. The 8 to 14 day outlook, from Wednesday, October 21st to Tuesday, October 27th, calls for above normal temperatures and near normal precipitation. Normal high temperatures across central Pennsylvania during this period range from the mid-50s over the Allegheny Mountains to the low 60s across the lower Susquehanna Valley. Normal lows range from the mid-30s over the Alleghenies to the low 40s across the lower Susquehanna Valley. Here are the 10 p.m. conditions in the Altoona area. In Altoona, it was clear. The temperature was 73 degrees, the dew point 60, and the relative humidity 63%. The wind was west at 8 miles an hour. The pressure was 29.95 inches and rising. At State College, it was clear. The temperature was 72 degrees, the dew point 64, and the relative humidity 78%. The wind was southwest at 9 miles an hour. The pressure was 29.90 inches and steady. Now, a few other local conditions: Johnstown, clear 69, DuBois, clear 71, La Trobe, clear 72, Pittsburgh partly cloudy 74, Erie, clear 76, Bradford partly cloudy 70. To the south and east, York, clear 75, Selins Grove clear 70, Harrisburg partly cloudy 74, Philadelphia partly cloudy 72, Baltimore partly cloudy 71, Washington DC partly cloudy 70. Once again, in Altoona it was 73 degrees under clear skies. And at State College it was 72 degrees under clear skies. This is NOAA Weather Radio, All Hazards Station WNG 589.
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Here's the hazardous weather outlook for the following counties: Bedford, Blair, Cambria, and Huntingdon. For today and tonight, no hazardous weather is expected at this time. And now the extended outlook for the period Wednesday through Monday. Wind gusts over 40 miles per hour are possible Friday. A widespread frost is expected with freezing temperatures possible this weekend, especially Sunday morning. Spotter activation is not anticipated today. After a record warm day across the Commonwealth on Tuesday, a cold front will approach northwest Pennsylvania tonight and bring some showers to the region on Wednesday. Ahead of the front, very warm temperatures are expected again Wednesday afternoon with highs in the low to mid 80s. Farther northwest, highs will top out in the mid to upper 60s. A series of cold fronts are expected to track through the region for the second half of the week, resulting in progressively colder temperatures. Highs by Saturday are expected to be in the 40s and 50s, and lows in the 20s and 30s appear likely. These cold fronts could result in the first snowflakes of the season over northwestern Pennsylvania Friday night into Saturday morning. Gusty winds will also accompany the cold fronts, especially Friday and Saturday. Widespread frost and freeze conditions are possible Sunday morning across the majority of the Keystone State. Here is the latest National Weather Service forecast for Blair and Bedford counties, including the city of Altoona. Rest of tonight, mostly clear between 8 p.m. and 4 a.m., then becoming partly cloudy. A slight chance of showers after 4 a.m. Lows in the mid-60s. Southwest winds 10 to 15 miles an hour with gusts up to 35 miles an hour. Chance of rain 20%. Wednesday, mostly sunny through 4 p.m., then becoming mostly cloudy. A slight chance of showers before 8 a.m., then a chance of showers after 8 a.m. Highs in the upper 70s. West winds 5 to 10 miles an hour with gusts up to 30 miles an hour. Chance of rain 40%. Wednesday night, cooler. Mostly cloudy. A chance of showers through 10 p.m. Lows in the mid-50s. North winds 5 to 10 miles an hour. Chance of rain 40%. Thursday, cooler. Mostly cloudy with a chance of showers through 2 p.m., then mostly cloudy with showers likely after 2 p.m. Highs in the mid-60s. Northeast winds around 5 miles an hour, becoming southeast in the afternoon. Chance of rain 70%. Thursday night, mild. Showers likely through 2 a.m., then showers after 2 a.m. Lows in the mid-50s. South winds 5 to 10 miles an hour. Gusts up to 25 miles an hour, increasing to 35 miles an hour after midnight. Chance of rain 90%. Here is the latest National Weather Service forecast for Cambria County, including the city of Johnstown. Rest of tonight, mostly clear between 8 p.m. and 4 a.m., then partly cloudy with a slight chance of showers after 4 a.m. Lows in the lower 60s. West winds 10 to 15 miles an hour with gusts up to 35 miles an hour. Chance of rain 20%. Wednesday, partly sunny in the morning, then becoming mostly cloudy. A 50% chance of showers. Highs in the lower 70s. West winds 10 to 15 miles an hour with gusts up to 30 miles an hour. Wednesday night, cooler. Mostly cloudy. A chance of showers before 8 p.m. Lows in the lower 50s. North winds 5 to 10 miles an hour. Chance of rain 40%. Thursday, partly sunny through 2 p.m., then mostly cloudy with a chance of showers after 2 p.m. Highs in the mid-60s. East winds 5 to 10 miles an hour. Chance of rain 50%. Thursday night, mild. A chance of showers before 8 p.m., then showers likely between 8 p.m. and 2 a.m. Showers after 2 a.m. Lows in the mid-50s. Temperature rising into the in the lower 60s after midnight. South winds 10 to 15 miles an hour. Gusts up to 35 miles an hour after midnight. Chance of rain near 100%. And now the extended forecast for South Central Pennsylvania. Friday, showers likely. Highs around 70. Chance of rain 70%. Friday night, mostly cloudy with a 20% chance of showers.
lows in the upper 30s. Saturday, mostly sunny. Much cooler. Highs in the upper 40s. Saturday night, clear. Widespread frost. Lows in the lower 30s. Sunday, sunny. Widespread frost. Not as cool. Highs in the upper 50s. Sunday night, mostly clear. Lows in the upper 30s. Monday, mostly sunny. Highs in the lower 60s. Monday night, mostly cloudy. Lows in the lower 40s. Tuesday, mostly sunny. Highs in the mid-60s. 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Broadcasts originate from the National Weather Service and State College and are transmitted from the tower facilities provided by the Blair County Emergency Management Agency in Frankstown on a frequency of 162.425 MHz. We are located at Innovation Park in State College. 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Properly set weather radios with the alarm device will alert you when severe weather warnings or watches are issued. Programming on this station will be temporarily changed during severe weather to bring you the latest information. Warnings and safety information from the National Weather Service may someday save your life or protect your property. The 8 to 14 day outlook from Wednesday, October 21st to Tuesday, October 27th calls for above normal temperatures and near normal precipitation. Normal high temperatures across central Pennsylvania during this period range from the mid-50s over the Allegheny Mountains to the low 60s across the lower Susquehanna Valley. Normal lows range from the mid-30s over the Alleghenies to the low 40s across the lower Susquehanna Valley. Here are the 10 p.m. conditions in the Altoona area. In Altoona, it was clear. The temperature was 73 degrees, the dew point 60, and the relative humidity 63%. The wind was west at 8 miles an hour. The pressure was 29.95 inches and rising. At State College, it was clear. The temperature was 72 degrees, the dew point 64, and the relative humidity 78%. The wind was southwest at 9 miles an hour. The pressure was 29.90 inches and steady. Now, a few other local conditions: Johnstown, clear 69, DuBois, clear 71, La Trobe, clear 72, Pittsburgh, partly cloudy 74, Erie, clear 76, Bradford, partly cloudy 70. To the south and east, York, clear 75, Selins Grove, clear 70, Harrisburg, partly cloudy 74, Philadelphia, partly cloudy 72, Baltimore, partly cloudy 71, Washington, D.C., partly cloudy 70. Once again, in Altoona, it was 73 degrees under clear skies. And at State College, it was 72 degrees under clear skies. 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Here's the hazardous weather outlook for the following counties: Bedford, Blair, Cambria, and Huntingdon. For today and tonight, no hazardous weather is expected at this time. And now the extended outlook for the period Wednesday through Monday. Wind gusts over 40 miles per hour are possible Friday. A widespread frost is expected with freezing temperatures possible this weekend, especially Sunday morning. Spotter activation is not anticipated today. After a record warm day across the Commonwealth on Tuesday, a cold front will approach northwest Pennsylvania tonight and bring some showers to the region on Wednesday. Ahead of the front, very warm temperatures are expected again Wednesday afternoon with highs in the low to mid 80s. Farther northwest, highs will top out in the mid to upper 60s. A series of cold fronts are expected to track through the region for the second half of the week, resulting in progressively colder temperatures. Highs by Saturday are expected to be in the 40s and 50s and lows in the 20s and 30s appear likely. These cold fronts could result in the first snowflakes of the season over northwestern Pennsylvania Friday night into Saturday morning. Gusty winds will also accompany the cold fronts, especially Friday and Saturday. Widespread frost and freeze conditions are possible Sunday morning across the majority of the Keystone State. Here is the latest National Weather Service forecast for Blair and Bedford counties, including the city of Altoona.
Rest of tonight, mostly clear between 8 p.m. and 4 a.m., then becoming partly cloudy. A slight chance of showers after 4 a.m. Lows in the mid-60s. Southwest winds 10 to 15 miles an hour with gusts up to 35 miles an hour. Chance of rain 20%. Wednesday, mostly sunny through 4 p.m., then becoming mostly cloudy. A slight chance of showers before 8 a.m., then a chance of showers after 8 a.m. Highs in the upper 70s. West winds 5 to 10 miles an hour with gusts up to 30 miles an hour. Chance of rain 40%. Wednesday night, cooler. Mostly cloudy. A chance of showers through 10 p.m. Lows in the mid-50s. North winds 5 to 10 miles an hour. Chance of rain 40%. Thursday, cooler. Mostly cloudy with a chance of showers through 2 p.m., then mostly cloudy with showers likely after 2 p.m. Highs in the mid-60s. Northeast winds around 5 miles an hour, becoming southeast in the afternoon. Chance of rain 70%. Thursday night, mild. Showers likely through 2 a.m., then showers after 2 a.m. Lows in the mid-50s. South winds 5 to 10 miles an hour. Gusts up to 25 miles an hour, increasing to 35 miles an hour after midnight. Chance of rain 90%. Here is the latest National Weather Service forecast for Cambria County, including the city of Johnstown. Rest of tonight, mostly clear between 8 p.m. and 4 a.m., then partly cloudy with a slight chance of showers after 4 a.m. Lows in the lower 60s. West winds 10 to 15 miles an hour with gusts up to 35 miles an hour. Chance of rain 20%. Wednesday, partly sunny in the morning, then becoming mostly cloudy. A 50% chance of showers. Highs in the lower 70s. West winds 10 to 15 miles an hour with gusts up to 30 miles an hour. Wednesday night, cooler. Mostly cloudy. A chance of showers before 8 p.m. Lows in the lower 50s. North winds 5 to 10 miles an hour. Chance of rain 40%. Thursday, partly sunny through 2 p.m., then mostly cloudy with a chance of showers after 2 p.m. Highs in the mid-60s. East winds 5 to 10 miles an hour. Chance of rain 50%. Thursday night, mild. A chance of showers before 8 p.m., then showers likely between 8 p.m. and 2 a.m. Showers after 2 a.m. Lows in the mid-50s. Temperature rising into the in the lower 60s after midnight. South winds 10 to 15 miles an hour. Gusts up to 35 miles an hour after midnight. Chance of rain near 100%. And now the extended forecast for South Central Pennsylvania. Friday, showers likely. Highs around 70. Chance of rain 70%. Friday night, mostly cloudy with a 20% chance of showers. Lows in the upper 30s. Saturday, mostly sunny. Much cooler. Highs in the upper 40s. Saturday night, clear. Widespread frost. Lows in the lower 30s. Sunday, sunny. Widespread frost. Not as cool. Highs in the upper 50s. Sunday night, mostly clear. Lows in the upper 30s. Monday, mostly sunny. Highs in the lower 60s. Monday night, mostly cloudy. Lows in the lower 40s. Tuesday, mostly sunny. Highs in the mid-60s. The 8 to 14 day outlook, from Wednesday, October 21st to Tuesday, October 27th, calls for above normal temperatures and near normal precipitation. Normal high temperatures across central Pennsylvania during this period range from the mid-50s over the Allegheny Mountains to the low 60s across the lower Susquehanna Valley. Normal lows range from the mid-30s over the Alleghenies to the low 40s across the lower Susquehanna Valley. Here are the 10 p.m. conditions in the Altoona area. In Altoona, it was clear. The temperature was 73 degrees, the dew point 60, and the relative humidity 63%. The wind was west at 8 miles an hour. The pressure was 29.95 inches and rising. At State College, it was clear. The temperature was 72 degrees, the dew point 64, and the relative humidity 78%.
The wind was southwest at 9 miles an hour. The pressure was 29.90 inches and steady. Now, a few other local conditions: Johnstown, clear 69, Dubois, clear 71, Latrobe, clear 72, Pittsburgh partly cloudy 74, Erie, clear 76, Bradford partly cloudy 70. To the south and east, York, clear 75, Selins Grove clear 70, Harrisburg partly cloudy 74, Philadelphia partly cloudy 72, Baltimore partly cloudy 71, Washington DC partly cloudy 70. Once again, in Altoona it was 73 degrees under clear skies. And at State College it was 72 degrees under clear skies. 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Here's the hazardous weather outlook for the following counties: Bedford, Blair, Cambria, and Huntingdon. For today and tonight, no hazardous weather is expected at this time. And now the extended outlook for the period Wednesday through Monday. Wind gusts over 40 miles per hour are possible Friday. A widespread frost is expected with freezing temperatures possible this weekend, especially Sunday morning. Spotter activation is not anticipated today. After a record warm day across the Commonwealth on Tuesday, a cold front will approach northwest Pennsylvania tonight and bring some showers to the region on Wednesday. Ahead of the front, very warm temperatures are expected again Wednesday afternoon with highs in the low to mid 80s. Farther northwest, highs will top out in the mid to upper 60s. A series of cold fronts are expected to track through the region for the second half of the week, resulting in progressively colder temperatures. Highs by Saturday are expected to be in the 40s and 50s, and lows in the 20s and 30s appear likely. These cold fronts could result in the first snowflakes of the season over northwestern Pennsylvania Friday night into Saturday morning. Gusty winds will also accompany the cold fronts, especially Friday and Saturday. Widespread frost and freeze conditions are possible Sunday morning across the majority of the Keystone State. Here is the latest National Weather Service forecast for Blair and Bedford counties, including the city of Altoona. Rest of tonight, clear. Lows in the mid-60s. Southwest winds 10 to 15 miles an hour with gusts up to 35 miles an hour. Wednesday, mostly sunny. A chance of showers in the morning, then a slight chance of showers and thunderstorms in the afternoon. Highs in the upper 70s. West winds 5 to 10 miles an hour with gusts up to 30 miles an hour. Chance of rain 50%. Wednesday night, cooler. Mostly cloudy. Lows in the mid 50s. North winds 5 to 10 miles an hour. Thursday, cooler. Partly sunny with a chance of showers through 2 p.m., then mostly cloudy with showers likely after 2 p.m. Highs in the mid-60s. Northeast winds around 5 miles an hour, becoming southeast in the afternoon. Chance of rain 70%. Thursday night, mild. Showers likely through 2 a.m., then showers after 2 a.m. Lows in the mid-50s. South winds 5 to 10 miles an hour. Gusts up to 25 miles an hour, increasing to 35 miles an hour after midnight. Chance of rain 90%. Here is the latest National Weather Service forecast for Cambria County, including the city of Johnstown. Rest of tonight, clear. Lows in the lower 60s. West winds 10 to 15 miles an hour with gusts up to 35 miles an hour. Wednesday, sunny, then becoming partly sunny between 8 a.m. and noon, then becoming mostly cloudy. Showers likely in the morning. A slight chance of thunderstorms. A chance of showers in the afternoon. Highs in the lower 70s. West winds 10 to 15 miles an hour with gusts up to 30 miles an hour. Chance of rain 70%. Wednesday night, cooler. Mostly cloudy. A chance of showers before 8 p.m. Lows in the lower 50s. North winds 5 to 10 miles an hour. Chance of rain 50%. Thursday, partly sunny through 2 p.m., then mostly cloudy with a chance of showers after 2 p.m. Highs in the mid-60s. East winds 5 to 10 miles an hour. Chance of rain 50%. Thursday night, mild.
a chance of showers before 8 p.m., then showers likely between 8 p.m. and 2 a.m. Showers after 2 a.m. Lows in the mid-50s. Temperature rising into the in the lower 60s after midnight. South winds 10 to 15 miles an hour. Gusts up to 35 miles an hour after midnight. Chance of rain near 100%. And now the extended forecast for South Central Pennsylvania. Friday, showers likely. Highs around 70. Chance of rain 70%. Friday night, mostly cloudy with a 20% chance of showers. Lows in the upper 30s. Saturday, mostly sunny. Much cooler. Highs in the upper 40s. Saturday night, clear. Widespread frost. Lows in the lower 30s. Sunday, sunny. Widespread frost. Not as cool. Highs in the upper 50s. Sunday night, mostly clear. Lows in the upper 30s. Monday, mostly sunny. Highs in the lower 60s. Monday night, mostly cloudy. Lows in the lower 40s. Tuesday, mostly sunny. Highs in the mid-60s. The 8 to 14 day outlook, from Wednesday, October 21st to Tuesday, October 27th, calls for above normal temperatures and near normal precipitation. Normal high temperatures across central Pennsylvania during this period range from the mid-50s over the Allegheny Mountains to the low 60s across the lower Susquehanna Valley. Normal lows range from the mid-30s over the Alleghenies to the low 40s across the lower Susquehanna Valley. Here are the 10 p.m. conditions in the Altoona area. In Altoona, it was clear. The temperature was 73 degrees, the dew point 60, and the relative humidity 63%. The wind was west at 8 miles an hour. The pressure was 29.95 inches and rising. At State College, it was clear. The temperature was 72 degrees, the dew point 64, and the relative humidity 78%. The wind was southwest at 9 miles an hour. The pressure was 29.90 inches and steady. Now, a few other local conditions: Johnstown, clear 69, DuBois, clear 71, La Trobe, clear 72, Pittsburgh partly cloudy 74, Erie, clear 76, Bradford partly cloudy 70. To the south and east, York, clear 75, Selins Grove clear 70, Harrisburg partly cloudy 74, Philadelphia partly cloudy 72, Baltimore partly cloudy 71, Washington D.C. partly cloudy 70. Once again, in Altoona it was 73 degrees under clear skies. And at State College it was 72 degrees under clear skies. 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Here's the hazardous weather outlook for the following counties: Bedford, Blair, Cambria, and Huntingdon. For today and tonight, no hazardous weather is expected at this time. And now the extended outlook for the period Wednesday through Monday. Wind gusts over 40 miles per hour are possible Friday. A widespread frost is expected with freezing temperatures possible this weekend, especially Sunday morning. Spotter activation is not anticipated today. After a record warm day across the Commonwealth on Tuesday, a cold front will approach northwest Pennsylvania tonight and bring some showers to the region on Wednesday. Ahead of the front, very warm temperatures are expected again Wednesday afternoon with highs in the low to mid 80s. Farther northwest, highs will top out in the mid to upper 60s. A series of cold fronts are expected to track through the region for the second half of the week, resulting in progressively colder temperatures. Highs by Saturday are expected to be in the 40s and 50s, and lows in the 20s and 30s appear likely. These cold fronts could result in the first snowflakes of the season over northwestern Pennsylvania Friday night into Saturday morning. Gusty winds will also accompany the cold fronts, especially Friday and Saturday. Widespread frost and freeze conditions are possible Sunday morning across the majority of the Keystone State. Here is the latest National Weather Service forecast for Blair and Bedford counties, including the city of Altoona. Rest of tonight, clear. Lows in the mid-60s. Southwest winds 10 to 15 miles an hour with gusts up to 35 miles an hour. Wednesday, mostly sunny.
a chance of showers in the morning, then a slight chance of showers and thunderstorms in the afternoon. Highs in the upper 70s. West winds 5 to 10 miles an hour with gusts up to 30 miles an hour. Chance of rain 50%. Wednesday night, cooler. Mostly cloudy. Lows in the mid-50s. North winds 5 to 10 miles an hour. Thursday, cooler. Partly sunny with a chance of showers through 2 p.m., then mostly cloudy with showers likely after 2 p.m. Highs in the mid-60s. Northeast winds around 5 miles an hour, becoming southeast in the afternoon. Chance of rain 70%. Thursday night, mild. Showers likely through 2 a.m., then showers after 2 a.m. Lows in the mid-50s. South winds 5 to 10 miles an hour. Gusts up to 25 miles an hour, increasing to 35 miles an hour after midnight. Chance of rain 90%. Here is the latest National Weather Service forecast for Cambria County, including the city of Johnstown. Rest of tonight, clear. Lows in the lower 60s. West winds 10 to 15 miles an hour with gusts up to 35 miles an hour. Wednesday, sunny, then becoming partly sunny between 8 a.m. and noon, then becoming mostly cloudy. Showers likely in the morning. A slight chance of thunderstorms. A chance of showers in the afternoon. Highs in the lower 70s. West winds 10 to 15 miles an hour with gusts up to 30 miles an hour. Chance of rain 70%. Wednesday night, cooler. Mostly cloudy. A chance of showers before 8 p.m. Lows in the lower 50s. North winds 5 to 10 miles an hour. Chance of rain 50%. Thursday, partly sunny through 2 p.m., then mostly cloudy with a chance of showers after 2 p.m. Highs in the mid-60s. East winds 5 to 10 miles an hour. Chance of rain 50%. Thursday night, mild. A chance of showers before 8 p.m., then showers likely between 8 p.m. and 2 a.m. Showers after 2 a.m. Lows in the mid-50s. Temperature rising into the in the lower 60s after midnight. South winds 10 to 15 miles an hour. Gusts up to 35 miles an hour after midnight. Chance of rain near 100%. And now the extended forecast for South Central Pennsylvania. Friday, showers likely. Highs around 70. Chance of rain 70%. Friday night, mostly cloudy with a 20% chance of showers. Lows in the upper 30s. Saturday, mostly sunny. Much cooler. Highs in the upper 40s. Saturday night, clear. Widespread frost. Lows in the lower 30s. Sunday, sunny. Widespread frost. Not as cool. Highs in the upper 50s. Sunday night, mostly clear. Lows in the upper 30s. Monday, mostly sunny. Highs in the lower 60s. Monday night, mostly cloudy. Lows in the lower 40s. Tuesday, mostly sunny. Highs in the mid-60s. The 8 to 14 day outlook, from Wednesday, October 21st to Tuesday, October 27th, calls for above normal temperatures and near normal precipitation. Normal high temperatures across central Pennsylvania during this period range from the mid-50s over the Allegheny Mountains to the low 60s across the lower Susquehanna Valley. Normal lows range from the mid-30s over the Alleghenies to the low 40s across the lower Susquehanna Valley. Here are the 10 p.m. conditions in the Altoona area. In Altoona, it was clear. The temperature was 73 degrees, the dew point 60, and the relative humidity 63%. The wind was west at 8 miles an hour. The pressure was 29.95 inches and rising. At State College, it was clear. The temperature was 72 degrees, the dew point 64, and the relative humidity 78%. The wind was southwest at 9 miles an hour. The pressure was 29.90 inches and steady. Now, a few other local conditions: Johnstown, clear 69, Dubois, clear 71, Latrobe, clear 72, Pittsburgh partly cloudy 74, Erie, clear 76, Bradford partly cloudy 70. To the south and east,
York, clear 75, Selins Grove, clear 70, Harrisburg, partly cloudy 74, Philadelphia, partly cloudy 72, Baltimore, partly cloudy 71, Washington, D.C., partly cloudy 70. Once again, in Altoona, it was 73 degrees under clear skies. And at State College, it was 72 degrees under clear skies. 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Here's the hazardous weather outlook for the following counties: Bedford, Blair, Cambria, and Huntingdon. For today and tonight, no hazardous weather is expected at this time. And now the extended outlook for the period Wednesday through Monday. Wind gusts over 40 miles per hour are possible Friday. A widespread frost is expected with freezing temperatures possible this weekend, especially Sunday morning. Spotter activation is not anticipated today. After a record warm day across the Commonwealth on Tuesday, a cold front will approach northwest Pennsylvania tonight and bring some showers to the region on Wednesday. Ahead of the front, very warm temperatures are expected again Wednesday afternoon with highs in the low to mid 80s. Farther northwest, highs will top out in the mid to upper 60s. A series of cold fronts are expected to track through the region for the second half of the week, resulting in progressively colder temperatures. Highs by Saturday are expected to be in the 40s and 50s and lows in the 20s and 30s appear likely. These cold fronts could result in the first snowflakes of the season over northwestern Pennsylvania Friday night into Saturday morning. Gusty winds will also accompany the cold fronts, especially Friday and Saturday. Widespread frost and freeze conditions are possible Sunday morning across the majority of the Keystone State. Here is the latest National Weather Service forecast for Blair and Bedford counties, including the city of Altoona. Rest of tonight, clear. Lows in the mid-60s. Southwest winds 10 to 15 miles an hour with gusts up to 35 miles an hour. Wednesday, mostly sunny. A chance of showers in the morning, then a slight chance of showers and thunderstorms in the afternoon. Highs in the upper 70s. West winds 5 to 10 miles an hour with gusts up to 30 miles an hour. Chance of rain 50%. Wednesday night, cooler. Mostly cloudy. Lows in the mid-50s. North winds 5 to 10 miles an hour. Thursday, cooler. Partly sunny with a chance of showers through 2 p.m., then mostly cloudy with showers likely after 2 p.m. Highs in the mid-60s. Northeast winds around 5 miles an hour, becoming southeast in the afternoon. Chance of rain 70%. Thursday night, mild. Showers likely through 2 a.m., then showers after 2 a.m. Lows in the mid-50s. South winds 5 to 10 miles an hour. Gusts up to 25 miles an hour, increasing to 35 miles an hour after midnight. Chance of rain 90%. Here is the latest National Weather Service forecast for Cambria County, including the city of Johnstown. Rest of tonight, clear. Lows in the lower 60s. West winds 10 to 15 miles an hour with gusts up to 35 miles an hour. Wednesday, sunny, then becoming partly sunny between 8 a.m. and noon, then becoming mostly cloudy. Showers likely in the morning. A slight chance of thunderstorms. A chance of showers in the afternoon. Highs in the lower 70s. West winds 10 to 15 miles an hour with gusts up to 30 miles an hour. Chance of rain 70%. Wednesday night, cooler. Mostly cloudy. A chance of showers before 8 p.m. Lows in the lower 50s. North winds 5 to 10 miles an hour. Chance of rain 50%. Thursday, partly sunny through 2 p.m., then mostly cloudy with a chance of showers after 2 p.m. Highs in the mid-60s. East winds 5 to 10 miles an hour. Chance of rain 50%. Thursday night, mild. A chance of showers before 8 p.m., then showers likely between 8 p.m. and 2 a.m. Showers after 2 a.m. Lows in the mid-50s. Temperature rising in the lower 60s after midnight. South winds 10 to 15 miles an hour. Gusts up to 35 miles an hour after midnight. Chance of rain near 100%. And now the extended forecast for South Central Pennsylvania.
Friday, showers likely. Highs around 70. Chance of rain 70%. Friday night, mostly cloudy with a 20% chance of showers. Lows in the upper 30s. Saturday, mostly sunny. Much cooler. Highs in the upper 40s. Saturday night, clear. Widespread frost. Lows in the lower 30s. Sunday, sunny. Widespread frost. Not as cool. Highs in the upper 50s. Sunday night, mostly clear. Lows in the upper 30s. Monday, mostly sunny. Highs in the lower 60s. Monday night, mostly cloudy. Lows in the lower 40s. Tuesday, mostly sunny. Highs in the mid 60s. The 8 to 14 day outlook, from Wednesday, October 21st to Tuesday, October 27th, calls for above normal temperatures and near normal precipitation. Normal high temperatures across central Pennsylvania during this period range from the mid-50s over the Allegheny Mountains to the low 60s across the lower Susquehanna Valley. Normal lows range from the mid-30s over the Alleghenies to the low 40s across the lower Susquehanna Valley. Here are the 10 p.m. conditions in the Altoona area. In Altoona, it was clear. The temperature was 73 degrees, the dew point 60, and the relative humidity 63%. The wind was west at 8 miles an hour. The pressure was 29.95 inches and rising. At State College, it was clear. The temperature was 72 degrees, the dew point 64, and the relative humidity 78%. The wind was southwest at 9 miles an hour. The pressure was 29.90 inches and steady. Now, a few other local conditions: Johnstown, clear 69, DuBois, clear 71, La Trobe, clear 72, Pittsburgh partly cloudy 74, Erie, clear 76, Bradford partly cloudy 70. To the south and east, York, clear 75, Selins Grove clear 70, Harrisburg partly cloudy 74, Philadelphia partly cloudy 72, Baltimore partly cloudy 71, Washington DC partly cloudy 70. Once again, in Altoona it was 73 degrees under clear skies. And at State College it was 72 degrees under clear skies. This is NOAA Weather Radio, All Hazards Station WNG 589. 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Here's the hazardous weather outlook for the following counties: Bedford, Blair, Cambria, and Huntingdon. For today and tonight, no hazardous weather is expected at this time. And now the extended outlook for the period Wednesday through Monday. Wind gusts over 40 miles per hour are possible Friday. A widespread frost is expected with freezing temperatures possible this weekend, especially Sunday morning. Spotter activation is not anticipated today. After a record warm day across the Commonwealth on Tuesday, a cold front will approach northwest Pennsylvania tonight and bring some showers to the region on Wednesday. Ahead of the front, very warm temperatures are expected again Wednesday afternoon with highs in the low to mid 80s. Farther northwest, highs will top out in the mid to upper 60s. A series of cold fronts are expected to track through the region for the second half of the week, resulting in progressively colder temperatures. Highs by Saturday are expected to be in the 40s and 50s and lows in the 20s and 30s appear likely. These cold fronts could result in the first snowflakes of the season over northwestern Pennsylvania Friday night into Saturday morning. Gusty winds will also accompany the cold fronts, especially Friday and Saturday. Widespread frost and freeze conditions are possible Sunday morning across the majority of the Keystone State. Here is the latest National Weather Service forecast for Blair and Bedford counties, including the city of Altoona. West of tonight, clear. Lows in the mid-60s. Southwest winds 10 to 15 miles an hour with gusts up to 35 miles an hour. Wednesday, mostly sunny. A chance of showers in the morning, then a slight chance of showers and thunderstorms in the afternoon. Highs in the upper 70s. West winds 5 to 10 miles an hour with gusts up to 30 miles an hour. Chance of rain 50%. Wednesday night, cooler. Mostly cloudy. Lows in the mid-50s. North winds 5 to 10 miles an hour. Thursday, cooler.
partly sunny with a chance of showers through 2 p.m., then mostly cloudy with showers likely after 2 p.m. Highs in the mid-60s. Northeast winds around 5 miles an hour, becoming southeast in the afternoon. Chance of rain 7%. Thursday night, mild. Showers likely through 2 a.m., then showers after 2 a.m. Lows in the mid-50s. South winds 5 to 10 miles an hour. Gusts up to 25 miles an hour, increasing to 35 miles an hour after midnight. Chance of rain 90%. Here is the latest National Weather Service forecast for Cambria County, including the city of Johnstown. Rest of tonight, clear. Lows in the lower 60s. West winds 10 to 15 miles an hour with gusts up to 35 miles an hour. Wednesday, sunny, then becoming partly sunny between 8 a.m. and noon, then becoming mostly cloudy. Showers likely in the morning. A slight chance of thunderstorms. A chance of showers in the afternoon. Highs in the lower 70s. West winds 10 to 15 miles an hour with gusts up to 30 miles an hour. Chance of rain 70%. Wednesday night, cooler. Mostly cloudy. A chance of showers before 8 p.m. Lows in the lower 50s. North winds 5 to 10 miles an hour. Chance of rain 50%. Thursday, partly sunny through 2 p.m., then mostly cloudy with a chance of showers after 2 p.m. Highs in the mid-60s. East winds 5 to 10 miles an hour. Chance of rain 50%. Thursday night, mild. A chance of showers before 8 p.m., then showers likely between 8 p.m. and 2 a.m. Showers after 2 a.m. Lows in the mid-50s. Temperature rising in the lower 60s after midnight. South winds 10 to 15 miles an hour. Gusts up to 35 miles an hour after midnight. Chance of rain near 100%. And now the extended forecast for South Central Pennsylvania. Friday, showers likely. Highs around 70. Chance of rain 70%. Friday night, mostly cloudy with a 20% chance of showers. Lows in the upper 30s. Saturday, mostly sunny. Much cooler. Highs in the upper 40s. Saturday night, clear. Widespread frost. Lows in the lower 30s. Sunday, sunny. Widespread frost. Not as cool. Highs in the upper 50s. Sunday night, mostly clear. Lows in the upper 30s. Monday, mostly sunny. Highs in the lower 60s. Monday night, mostly cloudy. Lows in the lower 40s. Tuesday, mostly sunny. Highs in the mid-60s. The 8 to 14 day outlook, from Wednesday, October 21st to Tuesday, October 27th, calls for above normal temperatures and near normal precipitation. Normal high temperatures across central Pennsylvania during this period range from the mid-50s over the Allegheny Mountains to the low 60s across the lower Susquehanna Valley. Normal lows range from the mid-30s over the Alleghenies to the low 40s across the lower Susquehanna Valley. Here are the 10 p.m. conditions in the Altoona area. In Altoona, it was clear. The temperature was 73 degrees, the dew point 60, and the relative humidity 63%. The wind was west at 8 miles an hour. The pressure was 29.95 inches and rising. At State College, it was clear. The temperature was 72 degrees, the dew point 64, and the relative humidity 78%. The wind was southwest at 9 miles an hour. The pressure was 29.90 inches and steady. Now, a few other local conditions: Johnstown, clear 69, DuBois, clear 71, La Trobe, clear 72, Pittsburgh partly cloudy 74, Erie, clear 76, Bradford partly cloudy 70. To the south and east, York, clear 75, Selins Grove clear 70, Harrisburg partly cloudy 74, Philadelphia partly cloudy 72, Baltimore partly cloudy 71, Washington DC partly cloudy 70. Once again, in Altoona it was 73 degrees under clear skies. And at State College it was 72 degrees under clear skies. This is NOAA Weather Radio, all hazards station WNG 589.
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Here's the hazardous weather outlook for the following counties: Bedford, Blair, Cambria, and Huntingdon. For today and tonight, no hazardous weather is expected at this time. And now the extended outlook for the period Wednesday through Monday. Wind gusts over 40 miles per hour are possible Friday. A widespread frost is expected with freezing temperatures possible this weekend, especially Sunday morning. Spotter activation is not anticipated today. After a record warm day across the Commonwealth on Tuesday, a cold front will approach northwest Pennsylvania tonight and bring some showers to the region on Wednesday. Ahead of the front, very warm temperatures are expected again Wednesday afternoon with highs in the low to mid 80s. Farther northwest, highs will top out in the mid to upper 60s. A series of cold fronts are expected to track through the region for the second half of the week, resulting in progressively colder temperatures. Highs by Saturday are expected to be in the 40s and 50s, and lows in the 20s and 30s appear likely. These cold fronts could result in the first snowflakes of the season over northwestern Pennsylvania Friday night into Saturday morning. Gusty winds will also accompany the cold fronts, especially Friday and Saturday. Widespread frost and freeze conditions are possible Sunday morning across the majority of the Keystone State. Here is the latest National Weather Service forecast for Blair and Bedford counties, including the city of Altoona. Rest of tonight, clear. Lows in the mid-60s. Southwest winds 10 to 15 miles an hour with gusts up to 35 miles an hour. Wednesday, mostly sunny. A chance of showers in the morning, then a slight chance of showers and thunderstorms in the afternoon. Highs in the upper 70s. West winds 5 to 10 miles an hour with gusts up to 30 miles an hour. Chance of rain 50%. Wednesday night, cooler. Mostly cloudy. Lows in the mid-50s. North winds 5 to 10 miles an hour. Thursday, cooler. Partly sunny with a chance of showers through 2 p.m., then mostly cloudy with showers likely after 2 p.m. Highs in the mid-60s. Northeast winds around 5 miles an hour, becoming southeast in the afternoon. Chance of rain 70%. Thursday night, mild. Showers likely through 2 a.m., then showers after 2 a.m. Lows in the mid-50s. South winds 5 to 10 miles an hour. Gusts up to 25 miles an hour, increasing to 35 miles an hour after midnight. Chance of rain 90%. Here is the latest National Weather Service forecast for Cambria County, including the city of Johnstown. Rest of tonight, clear. Lows in the lower 60s. West winds 10 to 15 miles an hour with gusts up to 35 miles an hour. Wednesday, sunny, then becoming partly sunny between 8 a.m. and noon, then becoming mostly cloudy. Showers likely in the morning. A slight chance of thunderstorms. A chance of showers in the afternoon. Highs in the lower 70s. West winds 10 to 15 miles an hour with gusts up to 30 miles an hour. Chance of rain 70%. Wednesday night, cooler. Mostly cloudy. A chance of showers before 8 p.m. Lows in the lower 50s. North winds 5 to 10 miles an hour. Chance of rain 50%. Thursday, partly sunny through 2 p.m., then mostly cloudy with a chance of showers after 2 p.m. Highs in the mid-60s. East winds 5 to 10 miles an hour. Chance of rain 50%. Thursday night, mild. A chance of showers before 8 p.m., then showers likely between 8 p.m. and 2 a.m. Showers after 2 a.m. Lows in the mid-50s. Temperature rising into the in the lower 60s after midnight. South winds 10 to 15 miles an hour. Gusts up to 35 miles an hour after midnight. Chance of rain near 100%. And now the extended forecast for South Central Pennsylvania. Friday, showers likely. Highs around 70. Chance of rain 70%. Friday night, mostly cloudy with a 20% chance of showers. Lows in the upper 30s. Saturday, mostly sunny. Much cooler. Highs in the upper 40s. Saturday night, clear. Widespread frost. Lows in the lower 30s.
Sunday, sunny. Widespread frost. Not as cool. Highs in the upper 50s. Sunday night, mostly clear. Lows in the upper 30s. Monday, mostly sunny. Highs in the lower 60s. Monday night, mostly cloudy.

to 21. The pressure was 29.95 inches and steady. At State College, it was clear. The temperature was 72 degrees, the dew point 64, and the relative humidity 78%. The wind was southwest at 7 miles an hour. The pressure was 29.91 inches and rising. Now, a few other local conditions: Johnstown, clear 69, Dubois, clear 70, La Trobe, clear 72, Pittsburgh partly cloudy 73, at Erie. Temperature was 69 degrees, dew point 63. And the pressure was 29.88 inches, and rising. Bradford partly cloudy 70. To the south and east, the report from York was not available. Selins Grove clear 62, Harrisburg clear 73, Philadelphia partly cloudy 71, Baltimore partly cloudy 70, Washington DC partly cloudy 71. Once again, in Altoona it was 72 degrees under clear skies. And at State College it was 72 degrees under clear skies. 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Here's the hazardous weather outlook for the following counties: Bedford, Blair, Cambria, and Huntingdon. For today and tonight, no hazardous weather is expected at this time. And now the extended outlook for the period Wednesday through Monday. Wind gusts over 40 miles per hour are possible Friday. A widespread frost is expected with freezing temperatures possible this weekend, especially Sunday morning. Spotter activation is not anticipated today. After a record warm day across the Commonwealth on Tuesday, a cold front will approach northwest Pennsylvania tonight and bring some showers to the region on Wednesday. Ahead of the front, very warm temperatures are expected again Wednesday afternoon with highs in the low to mid 80s. Farther northwest, highs will top out in the mid to upper 60s. A series of cold fronts are expected to track through the region for the second half of the week, resulting in progressively colder temperatures. Highs by Saturday are expected to be in the 40s and 50s, and lows in the 20s and 30s appear likely. These cold fronts could result in the first snowflakes of the season over northwestern Pennsylvania Friday night into Saturday morning. Gusty winds will also accompany the cold fronts, especially Friday and Saturday. Widespread frost and freeze conditions are possible Sunday morning across the majority of the Keystone State. Here is the latest National Weather Service forecast for Blair and Bedford counties, including the city of Altoona. Rest of tonight, clear. Lows in the mid-60s. Southwest winds 10 to 15 miles an hour with gusts up to 35 miles an hour. Wednesday, mostly sunny. A chance of showers in the morning, then a slight chance of showers and thunderstorms in the afternoon. Highs in the upper 70s. West winds 5 to 10 miles an hour with gusts up to 30 miles an hour. Chance of rain 50%. Wednesday night, cooler. Mostly cloudy. Lows in the mid 50s. North winds 5 to 10 miles an hour. Thursday, cooler. Partly sunny with a chance of showers through 2 p.m., then mostly cloudy with showers likely after 2 p.m. Highs in the mid-60s. Northeast winds around 5 miles an hour, becoming southeast in the afternoon. Chance of rain 70%. Thursday night, mild. Showers likely through 2 a.m., then showers after 2 a.m. Lows in the mid-50s. South winds 5 to 10 miles an hour. Gusts up to 25 miles an hour, increasing to 35 miles an hour after midnight. Chance of rain 90%. Here is the latest National Weather Service forecast for Cambria County, including the city of Johnstown. Rest of tonight, clear. Lows in the lower 60s. West winds 10 to 15 miles an hour with gusts up to 35 miles an hour. Wednesday, sunny, then becoming partly sunny between 8 a.m. and noon, then becoming mostly cloudy. Showers likely in the morning. A slight chance of thunderstorms. A chance of showers in the afternoon. Highs in the lower 70s. West winds 10 to 15 miles an hour with gusts up to 30 miles an hour. Chance of rain 70%. Wednesday night, cooler. Mostly cloudy. A chance of showers before 8 p.m. Lows in the lower 50s. North winds 5 to 10 miles

an hour. Chance of rain 50%. Thursday, partly sunny through 2 p.m., then mostly cloudy with a chance of showers after 2 p.m. Highs in the mid-60s. East winds 5 to 10 miles an hour. Chance of rain 50%. Thursday night, mild. A chance of showers before 8 p.m., then showers likely between 8 p.m. and 2 a.m. Showers after 2 a.m. Lows in the mid-50s. Temperature rising into the in the lower 60s after midnight. South winds 10 to 15 miles an hour. Gusts up to 35 miles an hour after midnight. Chance of rain near 100%. And now the extended forecast for South Central Pennsylvania. Friday, showers likely. Highs around 70. Chance of rain 70%. Friday night, mostly cloudy with a 20% chance of showers. Lows in the upper 30s. Saturday, mostly sunny. Much cooler. Highs in the upper 40s. Saturday night, clear. Widespread frost. Lows in the lower 30s. Sunday, sunny. Widespread frost. Not as cool. Highs in the upper 50s. Sunday night, mostly clear. Lows in the upper 30s. Monday, mostly sunny. Highs in the lower 60s. Monday night, mostly cloudy. Lows in the lower 40s. Tuesday, mostly sunny. Highs in the mid-60s. The 8 to 14 day outlook, from Wednesday, October 21st to Tuesday, October 27th, calls for above normal temperatures and near normal precipitation. Normal high temperatures across central Pennsylvania during this period range from the mid-50s over the Allegheny Mountains to the low 60s across the lower Susquehanna Valley. Normal lows range from the mid-30s over the Alleghenies to the low 40s across the lower Susquehanna Valley. Here are the 11 p.m. conditions in the Altoona area. In Altoona, it was clear. The temperature was 72 degrees, the dew point 60, and the relative humidity 66%. The wind was west at 13 miles an hour, gusting to 21. The pressure was 29.95 inches and steady. At State College, it was clear. The temperature was 72 degrees, the dew point 64, and the relative humidity 78%. The wind was southwest at 7 miles an hour. The pressure was 29.91 inches and rising. Now, a few other local conditions: Johnstown, clear 69, DuBois, clear 70, La Trobe, clear 72, Pittsburgh partly cloudy 73, at Erie. Temperature was 69 degrees, dew point 63. And the pressure was 29.88 inches, and rising. Bradford partly cloudy 70. To the south and east, the report from York was not available. Selins Grove clear 62, Harrisburg clear 73, Philadelphia partly cloudy 71, Baltimore partly cloudy 70, Washington DC partly cloudy 71. Once again, in Altoona it was 72 degrees under clear skies. And at State College it was 72 degrees under clear skies. 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Here's the hazardous weather outlook for the following counties: Bedford, Blair, Cambria, and Huntingdon. For today and tonight, no hazardous weather is expected at this time. And now the extended outlook for the period Wednesday through Monday. Wind gusts over 40 miles per hour are possible Friday. A widespread frost is expected with freezing temperatures possible this weekend, especially Sunday morning. Spotter activation is not anticipated today. After a record warm day across the Commonwealth on Tuesday, a cold front will approach northwest Pennsylvania tonight and bring some showers to the region on Wednesday. Ahead of the front, very warm temperatures are expected again Wednesday afternoon with highs in the low to mid 80s. Farther northwest, highs will top out in the mid to upper 60s. A series of cold fronts are expected to track through the region for the second half of the week, resulting in progressively colder temperatures. Highs by Saturday are expected to be in the 40s and 50s, and lows in the 20s and 30s appear likely. These cold fronts could result in the first snowflakes of the season over northwestern Pennsylvania Friday night into Saturday morning.
Gusty winds will also accompany the cold runs, especially Friday and Saturday. Widespread frost and freeze conditions are possible Sunday morning across the majority of the Keystone State. Here is the latest National Weather Service forecast for Blair and Bedford counties, including the city of Altoona. Rest of tonight, clear. Lows in the mid-60s. Southwest winds 10 to 15 miles an hour with gusts up to 35 miles an hour. Wednesday, mostly sunny. A chance of showers in the morning, then a slight chance of showers and thunderstorms in the afternoon. Highs in the upper 70s. West winds 5 to 10 miles an hour with gusts up to 30 miles an hour. Chance of rain 50%. Wednesday night, cooler. Mostly cloudy. Lows in the mid-50s. North winds 5 to 10 miles an hour. Thursday, cooler. Partly sunny with a chance of showers through 2 p.m., then mostly cloudy with showers likely after 2 p.m. Highs in the mid-60s. Northeast winds around 5 miles an hour, becoming southeast in the afternoon. Chance of rain 70%. Thursday night, mild. Showers likely through 2 a.m., then showers after 2 a.m. Lows in the mid-50s. South winds 5 to 10 miles an hour. Gusts up to 25 miles an hour, increasing to 35 miles an hour after midnight. Chance of rain 90%. Here is the latest National Weather Service forecast for Cambria County, including the city of Johnstown. Rest of tonight, clear. Lows in the lower 60s. West winds 10 to 15 miles an hour with gusts up to 35 miles an hour. Wednesday, sunny, then becoming partly sunny between 8 a.m. and noon, then becoming mostly cloudy. Showers likely in the morning. A slight chance of thunderstorms. A chance of showers in the afternoon. Highs in the lower 70s. West winds 10 to 15 miles an hour with gusts up to 30 miles an hour. Chance of rain 70%. Wednesday night, cooler. Mostly cloudy. A chance of showers before 8 p.m. Lows in the lower 50s. North winds 5 to 10 miles an hour. Chance of rain 50%. Thursday, partly sunny through 2 p.m., then mostly cloudy with a chance of showers after 2 p.m. Highs in the mid-60s. East winds 5 to 10 miles an hour. Chance of rain 50%. Thursday night, mild. A chance of showers before 8 p.m., then showers likely between 8 p.m. and 2 a.m. Showers after 2 a.m. Lows in the mid-50s. Temperature rising into the in the lower 60s after midnight. South winds 10 to 15 miles an hour. Gusts up to 35 miles an hour after midnight. Chance of rain near 100%. And now the extended forecast for South Central Pennsylvania. Friday, showers likely. Highs around 70. Chance of rain 70%. Friday night, mostly cloudy with a 20% chance of showers. Lows in the upper 30s. Saturday, mostly sunny. Much cooler. Highs in the upper 40s. Saturday night, clear. Widespread frost. Lows in the lower 30s. Sunday, sunny. Widespread frost. Not as cool. Highs in the upper 50s. Sunday night, mostly clear. Lows in the upper 30s. Monday, mostly sunny. Highs in the lower 60s. Monday night, mostly cloudy. Lows in the lower 40s. Tuesday, mostly sunny. Highs in the mid-60s. The 8 to 14 day outlook, from Wednesday, October 21st to Tuesday, October 27th, calls for above normal temperatures and near normal precipitation. Normal high temperatures across central Pennsylvania during this period range from the mid-50s over the Allegheny Mountains to the low 60s across the lower Susquehanna Valley. Normal lows range from the mid-30s over the Alleghenies to the low 40s across the lower Susquehanna Valley. Here are the 11 p.m. conditions in the Altoona area. In Altoona, it was clear. The temperature was 72 degrees, the dew point 60, and the relative humidity 66%. The wind was west at 13 miles an hour gusting to 21. The pressure was 29.95 inches and steady. At State College, it was clear.
The temperature was 72 degrees, the dew point 64, and the relative humidity 78%. The wind was southwest at 7 miles an hour. The pressure was 29.91 inches and rising. Now, a few other local conditions: Johnstown, clear 69, Dubois, clear 70, La Trobe, clear 72, Pittsburgh partly cloudy 73, at Erie. Temperature was 69 degrees, dew point 63. And the pressure was 29.88 inches, and rising. Bradford partly cloudy 70. To the south and east, the report from York was not available. Selins Grove clear 62, Harrisburg clear 73, Philadelphia partly cloudy 71, Baltimore partly cloudy 70, Washington DC partly cloudy 71. Once again, in Altoona it was 72 degrees under clear skies. And at State College it was 72 degrees under clear skies. 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Properly set weather radios, with the alarm device, will alert you when severe weather warnings or watches are issued. Programming on this station will be temporarily changed during severe weather, to bring you the latest information. Warnings and safety information from the National Weather Service may someday save your life or protect your property. Here's the hazardous weather outlook, for the following counties: Bedford, Blair, Cambria and Huntingdon. For today and tonight, no hazardous weather is expected at this time. And now the extended outlook for the period Wednesday through Monday. Wind gusts over 40 miles per hour are possible Friday. A widespread frost is expected with freezing temperatures possible this weekend, especially Sunday morning. Spotter activation is not anticipated today. After a record warm day across the Commonwealth on Tuesday, a cold front will approach northwest Pennsylvania tonight and bring some showers to the region on Wednesday. Ahead of the front, very warm temperatures are expected again Wednesday afternoon with highs in the low to mid 80s. Farther northwest, highs will top out in the mid to upper 60s. A series of cold fronts are expected to track through the region for the second half of the week, resulting in progressively colder temperatures. Highs by Saturday are expected to be in the 40s and 50s and lows in the 20s and 30s appear likely. These cold fronts could result in the first snowflakes of the season over northwestern Pennsylvania Friday night into Saturday morning. Gusty winds will also accompany the cold fronts, especially Friday and Saturday. Widespread frost and freeze conditions are possible Sunday morning across the majority of the Keystone State. Here is the latest National Weather Service forecast for Blair and Bedford counties, including the city of Altoona. Rest of tonight, clear. Lows in the mid-60s. Southwest winds 10 to 15 miles an hour with gusts up to 35 miles an hour. Wednesday, mostly sunny. A chance of showers in the morning, then a slight chance of showers and thunderstorms in the afternoon. Highs in the upper 70s. West winds 5 to 10 miles an hour with gusts up to 30 miles an hour. Chance of rain 50%. Wednesday night, cooler. Mostly cloudy. Lows in the mid-50s. North winds 5 to 10 miles an hour. Thursday, cooler. Partly sunny with a chance of showers through 2 p.m., then mostly cloudy with showers likely after 2 p.m. Highs in the mid-60s. Northeast winds around 5 miles an hour, becoming southeast in the afternoon. Chance of rain 70%. Thursday night, mild. Showers likely through 2 a.m., then showers after 2 a.m. Lows in the mid-50s. South winds 5 to 10 miles an hour. Gusts up to 25 miles an hour, increasing to 35 miles an hour after midnight. Chance of rain 90%. Here is the latest National Weather Service forecast for Cambria County, including the city of Johnstown. Rest of tonight, clear. Lows in the lower 60s.
West winds 10 to 15 miles an hour with gusts up to 35 miles an hour. Wednesday, sunny, then becoming partly sunny between 8 a.m. and noon, then becoming mostly cloudy. Showers likely in the morning. A slight chance of thunderstorms. A chance of showers in the afternoon. Highs in the lower 70s. West winds 10 to 15 miles an hour with gusts up to 30 miles an hour. Chance of rain 70%. Wednesday night, cooler. Mostly cloudy. A chance of showers before 8 p.m. Lows in the lower 50s. North winds 5 to 10 miles an hour. Chance of rain 50%. Thursday, partly sunny through 2 p.m., then mostly cloudy with a chance of showers after 2 p.m. Highs in the mid-60s. East winds 5 to 10 miles an hour. Chance of rain 50%. Thursday night, mild. A chance of showers before 8 p.m., then showers likely between 8 p.m. and 2 a.m. Showers after 2 a.m. Lows in the mid-50s. Temperature rising into the in the lower 60s after midnight. South winds 10 to 15 miles an hour. Gusts up to 35 miles an hour after midnight. Chance of rain near 100%. And now the extended forecast for South Central Pennsylvania. Friday, showers likely. Highs around 70. Chance of rain 70%. Friday night, mostly cloudy with a 20% chance of showers. Lows in the upper 30s. Saturday, mostly sunny. Much cooler. Highs in the upper 40s. Saturday night, clear. Widespread frost. Lows in the lower 30s. Sunday, sunny. Widespread frost. Not as cool. Highs in the upper 50s. Sunday night, mostly clear. Lows in the upper 30s. Monday, mostly sunny. Highs in the lower 60s. Monday night, mostly cloudy. Lows in the lower 40s. Tuesday, mostly sunny. Highs in the mid-60s. The 8 to 14 day outlook, from Wednesday, October 21st to Tuesday, October 27th, calls for above normal temperatures and near normal precipitation. Normal high temperatures across central Pennsylvania during this period range from the mid-50s over the Allegheny Mountains to the low 60s across the lower Susquehanna Valley. Normal lows range from the mid-30s over the Alleghenies to the low 40s across the lower Susquehanna Valley. Here are the 11 p.m. conditions in the Altoona area. In Altoona, it was clear. The temperature was 72 degrees, the dew point 60, and the relative humidity 66%. The wind was west at 13 miles an hour, gusting to 21. The pressure was 29.95 inches and steady. At State College, it was clear. The temperature was 72 degrees, the dew point 64, and the relative humidity 78%. The wind was southwest at 7 miles an hour. The pressure was 29.91 inches and rising. Now, a few other local conditions: Johnstown, clear 69, DuBois, clear 70, La Trobe, clear 72, Pittsburgh partly cloudy 73, at Erie. Temperature was 69 degrees, dew point 63. And the pressure was 29.88 inches, and rising. Bradford partly cloudy 70. To the south and east, the report from York was not available. Selins Grove clear 62, Harrisburg clear 73, Philadelphia partly cloudy 71, Baltimore partly cloudy 70, Washington DC partly cloudy 71. Once again, in Altoona it was 72 degrees under clear skies. And at State College it was 72 degrees under clear skies. 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Here's the hazardous weather outlook for the following counties: Bedford, Blair, Cambria, and Huntingdon. For today and tonight, no hazardous weather is expected at this time. And now the extended outlook for the period Wednesday through Monday. Wind gusts over 40 miles per hour are possible Friday. A widespread frost is expected with freezing temperatures possible this weekend, especially Sunday morning. Spotter activation is not anticipated today.
After a record warm day across the Commonwealth on Tuesday, a cold front will approach northwest Pennsylvania tonight and bring some showers to the region on Wednesday. Ahead of the front, very warm temperatures are expected again Wednesday afternoon with highs in the low to mid 80s. Farther northwest, highs will top out in the mid to upper 60s. A series of cold fronts are expected to track through the region for the second half of the week, resulting in progressively colder temperatures. Highs by Saturday are expected to be in the 40s and 50s and lows in the 20s and 30s appear likely. These cold fronts could result in the first snowflakes of the season over northwestern Pennsylvania Friday night into Saturday morning. Gusty winds will also accompany the cold fronts, especially Friday and Saturday. Widespread frost and freeze conditions are possible Sunday morning across the majority of the Keystone State. Here is the latest National Weather Service forecast for Blair and Bedford counties, including the city of Altoona. Rest of tonight, clear. Lows in the mid-60s. Southwest winds 10 to 15 miles an hour with gusts up to 35 miles an hour. Wednesday, mostly sunny. A chance of showers in the morning, then a slight chance of showers and thunderstorms in the afternoon. Highs in the upper 70s. West winds 5 to 10 miles an hour with gusts up to 30 miles an hour. Chance of rain 50%. Wednesday night, cooler. Mostly cloudy. Lows in the mid-50s. North winds 5 to 10 miles an hour. Thursday, cooler. Partly sunny with a chance of showers through 2 p.m., then mostly cloudy with showers likely after 2 p.m. Highs in the mid-60s. Northeast winds around 5 miles an hour, becoming southeast in the afternoon. Chance of rain 70%. Thursday night, mild. Showers likely through 2 a.m., then showers after 2 a.m. Lows in the mid-50s. South winds 5 to 10 miles an hour. Gusts up to 25 miles an hour, increasing to 35 miles an hour after midnight. Chance of rain 90%. Here is the latest National Weather Service forecast for Cambria County, including the city of Johnstown. Rest of tonight, clear. Lows in the lower 60s. West winds 10 to 15 miles an hour with gusts up to 35 miles an hour. Wednesday, sunny, then becoming partly sunny between 8 a.m. and noon, then becoming mostly cloudy. Showers likely in the morning. A slight chance of thunderstorms. A chance of showers in the afternoon. Highs in the lower 70s. West winds 10 to 15 miles an hour with gusts up to 30 miles an hour. Chance of rain 70%. Wednesday night, cooler. Mostly cloudy. A chance of showers before 8 p.m. Lows in the lower 50s. North winds 5 to 10 miles an hour. Chance of rain 50%. Thursday, partly sunny through 2 p.m., then mostly cloudy with a chance of showers after 2 p.m. Highs in the mid-60s. East winds 5 to 10 miles an hour. Chance of rain 50%. Thursday night, mild. A chance of showers before 8 p.m., then showers likely between 8 p.m. and 2 a.m. Showers after 2 a.m. Lows in the mid-50s. Temperature rising in the lower 60s after midnight. South winds 10 to 15 miles an hour. Gusts up to 35 miles an hour after midnight. Chance of rain near 100%. And now the extended forecast for South Central Pennsylvania. Friday, showers likely. Highs around 70. Chance of rain 70%. Friday night, mostly cloudy with a 20% chance of showers. Lows in the upper 30s. Saturday, mostly sunny. Much cooler. Highs in the upper 40s. Saturday night, clear. Widespread frost. Lows in the lower 30s. Sunday, sunny. Widespread frost. Not as cool. Highs in the upper 50s. Sunday night, mostly clear. Lows in the upper 30s. Monday, mostly sunny. Highs in the lower 60s. Monday night, mostly cloudy. Lows in the lower 40s. Tuesday, mostly sunny. Highs in the mid-60s. The 8 to 14 day outlook, from Wednesday, October 21st to Tuesday, October 27th, calls for above normal temperatures and near normal precipitation.
Normal high temperatures across central Pennsylvania during this period range from the mid-50s over the Allegheny Mountains to the low 60s across the lower Susquehanna Valley. Normal lows range from the mid-30s over the Alleghenies to the low 40s across the lower Susquehanna Valley. Here are the 11 p.m. conditions in the Altoona area. In Altoona, it was clear. The temperature was 72 degrees, the dew point 60, and the relative humidity 66%. The wind was west at 13 miles an hour, gusting to 21. The pressure was 29.95 inches and steady. At State College, it was clear. The temperature was 72 degrees, the dew point 64, and the relative humidity 78%. The wind was southwest at 7 miles an hour. The pressure was 29.91 inches and rising. Now, a few other local conditions: Johnstown, clear 69, DuBois, clear 70, La Trobe, clear 72, Pittsburgh partly cloudy 73, at Erie. Temperature was 69 degrees, dew point 63. And the pressure was 29.88 inches, and rising. Bradford partly cloudy 70. To the south and east, the report from York was not available. Selins Grove clear 62, Harrisburg clear 73, Philadelphia partly cloudy 71, Baltimore partly cloudy 70, Washington DC part cloudy 71. Once again, in Altoona it was 72 degrees under clear skies. And at State College it was 72 degrees under clear skies. 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Here's the hazardous weather outlook for the following counties: Bedford, Blair, Cambria, and Huntingdon. For today and tonight, no hazardous weather is expected at this time. And now the extended outlook for the period Wednesday through Monday. Wind gusts over 40 miles per hour are possible Friday. A widespread frost is expected with freezing temperatures possible this weekend, especially Sunday morning. Spotter activation is not anticipated today. After a record warm day across the Commonwealth on Tuesday, a cold front will approach northwest Pennsylvania tonight and bring some showers to the region on Wednesday. Ahead of the front, very warm temperatures are expected again Wednesday afternoon with highs in the low to mid 80s. Farther northwest, highs will top out in the mid to upper 60s. A series of cold fronts are expected to track through the region for the second half of the week, resulting in progressively colder temperatures. Highs by Saturday are expected to be in the 40s and 50s, and lows in the 20s and 30s appear likely. These cold fronts could result in the first snowflakes of the season over northwestern Pennsylvania Friday night into Saturday morning. Gusty winds will also accompany the cold fronts, especially Friday and Saturday. Widespread frost and freeze conditions are possible Sunday morning across the majority of the Keystone State. Here is the latest National Weather Service forecast for Blair and Bedford counties, including the city of Altoona. Rest of tonight, clear. Lows in the mid-60s. Southwest winds 10 to 15 miles an hour with gusts up to 35 miles an hour. Wednesday, mostly sunny. A chance of showers in the morning, then a slight chance of showers and thunderstorms in the afternoon. Highs in the upper 70s. West winds 5 to 10 miles an hour with gusts up to 30 miles an hour. Chance of rain 50%. Wednesday night, cooler. Mostly cloudy. Lows in the mid-50s. North winds 5 to 10 miles an hour. Thursday, cooler. Partly sunny with a chance of showers through 2 p.m., then mostly cloudy with showers likely after 2 p.m. Highs in the mid-60s. Northeast winds around 5 miles an hour, becoming southeast in the afternoon. Chance of rain 70%. Thursday night, mild. Showers likely through 2 a.m., then showers after 2 a.m. Lows in the mid-50s. South winds 5 to 10 miles an hour. Gusts up to 25 miles an hour, increasing to 35 miles an hour after midnight. Chance of rain 90%. Here is the latest National Weather Service forecast for Cambria County, including the city of Johnstown. Rest of tonight, clear. Lows in the lower 60s. West winds 10 to 15 miles an hour with gusts up to 35 miles an hour. Wednesday, sunny,
then becoming partly sunny between 8 a.m. and noon, then becoming mostly cloudy. Showers likely in the morning. A slight chance of thunderstorms. A chance of showers in the afternoon. Highs in the lower 70s. West winds 10 to 15 miles an hour with gusts up to 30 miles an hour. Chance of rain 70%. Wednesday night, cooler. Mostly cloudy. A chance of showers before 8 p.m. Lows in the lower 50s. North winds 5 to 10 miles an hour. Chance of rain 50%. Thursday, partly sunny through 2 p.m., then mostly cloudy with a chance of showers after 2 p.m. Highs in the mid-60s. East winds 5 to 10 miles an hour. Chance of rain 50%. Thursday night, mild. A chance of showers before 8 p.m., then showers likely between 8 p.m. and 2 a.m. Showers after 2 a.m. Lows in the mid-50s. Temperature rising in the lower 60s after midnight. South winds 10 to 15 miles an hour. Gusts up to 35 miles an hour after midnight. Chance of rain near 100%. And now the extended forecast for South Central Pennsylvania. Friday, showers likely. Highs around 70. Chance of rain 70%. Friday night, mostly cloudy with a 20% chance of showers. Lows in the upper 30s. Saturday, mostly sunny. Much cooler. Highs in the upper 40s. Saturday night, clear. Widespread frost. Lows in the lower 30s. Sunday, sunny. Widespread frost. Not as cool. Highs in the upper 50s. Sunday night, mostly clear. Lows in the upper 30s. Monday, mostly sunny. Highs in the lower 60s. Monday night, mostly cloudy. Lows in the lower 40s. Tuesday, mostly sunny. Highs in the mid-60s. The 8 to 14 day outlook, from Wednesday, October 21st to Tuesday, October 27th, calls for above normal temperatures and near normal precipitation. Normal high temperatures across central Pennsylvania during this period range from the mid-50s over the Allegheny Mountains to the low 60s across the lower Susquehanna Valley. Normal lows range from the mid-30s over the Alleghenies to the low 40s across the lower Susquehanna Valley. Here are the 11 p.m. conditions in the Altoona area. In Altoona, it was clear. The temperature was 72 degrees, the dew point 60, and the relative humidity 66%. The wind was west at 13 miles an hour, gusting to 21. The pressure was 29.95 inches and steady. At State College, it was clear. The temperature was 72 degrees, the dew point 64, and the relative humidity 78%. The wind was southwest at 7 miles an hour. The pressure was 29.91 inches and rising. Now, a few other local conditions: Johnstown, clear 69, DuBois, clear 70, La Trobe, clear 72, Pittsburgh partly cloudy 73, at Erie. Temperature was 69 degrees, dew point 63. And the pressure was 29.88 inches, and rising. Bradford partly cloudy 70. To the south and east, the report from York was not available. Selins Grove clear 62, Harrisburg clear 73, Philadelphia partly cloudy 71, Baltimore partly cloudy 70, Washington DC partly cloudy 71. Once again, in Altoona it was 72 degrees under clear skies. And at State College it was 72 degrees under clear skies. 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Here's the hazardous weather outlook for the following counties: Bedford, Blair, Cambria, and Huntingdon. For today and tonight. No hazardous weather is expected at this time. And now the extended outlook for the period Wednesday through Monday. Wind gusts over 40 miles per hour are possible Friday. A widespread frost is expected with freezing temperatures possible this weekend, especially Sunday morning. Spotter activation is not anticipated today. After a record warm day across the Commonwealth on Tuesday, a cold front will approach northwest Pennsylvania tonight and bring some showers to the region on Wednesday.
ahead of the front, very warm temperatures are expected again Wednesday afternoon with highs in the low to mid 80s. Farther northwest, highs will top out in the mid to upper 60s. A series of cold fronts are expected to track through the region for the second half of the week, resulting in progressively colder temperatures. Highs by Saturday are expected to be in the 40s and 50s and lows in the 20s and 30s appear likely. These cold fronts could result in the first snowflakes of the season over northwestern Pennsylvania Friday night into Saturday morning. Gusty winds will also accompany the cold fronts, especially Friday and Saturday. Widespread frost and freeze conditions are possible Sunday morning across the majority of the Keystone State. Here is the latest National Weather Service forecast for Blair and Bedford counties, including the city of Altoona. Rest of tonight, clear. Lows in the mid-60s. Southwest winds 10 to 15 miles an hour with gusts up to 35 miles an hour. Wednesday, mostly sunny. A chance of showers in the morning, then a slight chance of showers and thunderstorms in the afternoon. Highs in the upper 70s. West winds 5 to 10 miles an hour with gusts up to 30 miles an hour. Chance of rain 50%. Wednesday night, cooler. Mostly cloudy. Lows in the mid-50s. North winds 5 to 10 miles an hour. Thursday, cooler. Partly sunny with a chance of showers through 2 p.m., then mostly cloudy with showers likely after 2 p.m. Highs in the mid-60s. Northeast winds around 5 miles an hour, becoming southeast in the afternoon. Chance of rain 70%. Thursday night, mild. Showers likely through 2 a.m., then showers after 2 a.m. Lows in the mid-50s. South winds 5 to 10 miles an hour. Gusts up to 25 miles an hour, increasing to 35 miles an hour after midnight. Chance of rain 90%. Here is the latest National Weather Service forecast for Cambria County, including the city of Johnstown. Rest of tonight, clear. Lows in the lower 60s. West winds 10 to 15 miles an hour with gusts up to 35 miles an hour. Wednesday, sunny, then becoming partly sunny between 8 a.m. and noon, then becoming mostly cloudy. Showers likely in the morning. A slight chance of thunderstorms. A chance of showers in the afternoon. Highs in the lower 70s. West winds 10 to 15 miles an hour with gusts up to 30 miles an hour. Chance of rain 70%. Wednesday night, cooler. Mostly cloudy. A chance of showers before 8 p.m. Lows in the lower 50s. North winds 5 to 10 miles an hour. Chance of rain 50%. Thursday, partly sunny through 2 p.m., then mostly cloudy with a chance of showers after 2 p.m. Highs in the mid-60s. East winds 5 to 10 miles an hour. Chance of rain 50%. Thursday night, mild. A chance of showers before 8 p.m., then showers likely between 8 p.m. and 2 a.m. Showers after 2 a.m. Lows in the mid-50s. Temperature rising into the in the lower 60s after midnight. South winds 10 to 15 miles an hour. Gusts up to 35 miles an hour after midnight. Chance of rain near 100%. And now the extended forecast for South Central Pennsylvania. Friday, showers likely. Highs around 70. Chance of rain 70%. Friday night, mostly cloudy with a 20% chance of showers. Lows in the upper 30s. Saturday, mostly sunny. Much cooler. Highs in the upper 40s. Saturday night, clear. Widespread frost. Lows in the lower 30s. Sunday, sunny. Widespread frost. Not as cool. Highs in the upper 50s. Sunday night, mostly clear. Lows in the upper 30s. Monday, mostly sunny. Highs in the lower 60s. Monday night, mostly cloudy. Lows in the lower 40s. Tuesday, mostly sunny. Highs in the mid-60s. The 8 to 14 day outlook, from Wednesday, October 21st to Tuesday, October 27th, calls for above normal temperatures and near normal precipitation. Normal high temperatures across central Pennsylvania during this period range from the mid-50s over the Allegheny Mountains to the low 60s across the lower Susquehanna Valley.
Normal lows range from the mid-30s over the Alleghenies to the low 40s across the lower Susquehanna Valley. Here are the 11 p.m. conditions in the Altoona area. In Altoona, it was clear. The temperature was 72 degrees, the dew point 60, and the relative humidity 66%. The wind was west at 13 miles an hour, gusting to 21. The pressure was 29.95 inches and steady. At State College, it was clear. The temperature was 72 degrees, the dew point 64, and the relative humidity 78%. The wind was southwest at 7 miles an hour. The pressure was 29.91 inches and rising. Now, a few other local conditions: Johnstown, clear 69, DuBois, clear 70, La Trobe, clear 72, Pittsburgh partly cloudy 73, at Erie. Temperature was 69 degrees, dew point 63. And the pressure was 29.88 inches, and rising. Bradford partly cloudy 70. To the south and east, the report from York was not available. Sealands Grove clear 62, Harrisburg clear 73, Philadelphia partly cloudy 71, Baltimore partly cloudy 70, Washington DC partly cloudy 71. Once again, in Altoona it was 72 degrees under clear skies. And at State College it was 72 degrees under clear skies. 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Here's the hazardous weather outlook for the following counties: Bedford, Blair, Cambria, and Huntingdon. For today and tonight, no hazardous weather is expected at this time. And now the extended outlook for the period Wednesday through Monday. Wind gusts over 40 miles per hour are possible Friday. A widespread frost is expected with freezing temperatures possible this weekend, especially Sunday morning. Spotter activation is not anticipated today. After a record warm day across the Commonwealth on Tuesday, a cold front will approach northwest Pennsylvania tonight and bring some showers to the region on Wednesday. Ahead of the front, very warm temperatures are expected again Wednesday afternoon with highs in the low to mid 80s. Farther northwest, highs will top out in the mid to upper 60s. A series of cold fronts are expected to track through the region for the second half of the week, resulting in progressively colder temperatures. Highs by Saturday are expected to be in the 40s and 50s, and lows in the 20s and 30s appear likely. These cold fronts could result in the first snowflakes of the season over northwestern Pennsylvania Friday night into Saturday morning. Gusty winds will also accompany the cold fronts, especially Friday and Saturday. Widespread frost and freeze conditions are possible Sunday morning across the majority of the Keystone State. Here is the latest National Weather Service forecast for Blair and Bedford counties, including the city of Altoona. Rest of tonight, clear. Lows in the mid-60s. Southwest winds 10 to 15 miles an hour with gusts up to 35 miles an hour. Wednesday, mostly sunny. A chance of showers in the morning, then a slight chance of showers and thunderstorms in the afternoon. Highs in the upper 70s. West winds 5 to 10 miles an hour with gusts up to 30 miles an hour. Chance of rain 50%. Wednesday night, cooler. Mostly cloudy. Lows in the mid-50s. North winds 5 to 10 miles an hour. Thursday, cooler. Partly sunny with a chance of showers through 2 p.m., then mostly cloudy with showers likely after 2 p.m. Highs in the mid-60s. Northeast winds around 5 miles an hour, becoming southeast in the afternoon. Chance of rain 70%. Thursday night, mild. Showers likely through 2 a.m., then showers after 2 a.m. Lows in the mid-50s. South winds 5 to 10 miles an hour. Gusts up to 25 miles an hour, increasing to 35 miles an hour after midnight. Chance of rain 90%. Here is the latest National Weather Service forecast for Cambria County, including the city of Johnstown. Rest of tonight, clear. Lows in the lower 60s. West winds 10 to 15 miles an hour with gusts up to 35 miles an hour. Wednesday, sunny, then becoming partly sunny between 8 a.m. and noon, then becoming mostly cloudy. Showers likely in the morning. A slight chance of thunderstorms.
a chance of showers in the afternoon. Highs in the lower 70s. West winds 10 to 15 miles an hour with gusts up to 30 miles an hour. Chance of rain 70%. Wednesday night, cooler. Mostly cloudy. A chance of showers before 8 p.m. Lows in the lower 50s. North winds 5 to 10 miles an hour. Chance of rain 50%. Thursday, partly sunny through 2 p.m., then mostly cloudy with a chance of showers after 2 p.m. Highs in the mid-60s. East winds 5 to 10 miles an hour. Chance of rain 50%. Thursday night, mild. A chance of showers before 8 p.m., then showers likely between 8 p.m. and 2 a.m. Showers after 2 a.m. Lows in the mid-50s. Temperature rising into the in the lower 60s after midnight. South winds 10 to 15 miles an hour. Gusts up to 35 miles an hour after midnight. Chance of rain near 100%. And now the extended forecast for South Central Pennsylvania. Friday, showers likely. Highs around 70. Chance of rain 70%. Friday night, mostly cloudy with a 20% chance of showers. Lows in the upper 30s. Saturday, mostly sunny. Much cooler. Highs in the upper 40s. Saturday night, clear. Widespread frost. Lows in the lower 30s. Sunday, sunny. Widespread frost. Not as cool. Highs in the upper 50s. Sunday night, mostly clear. Lows in the upper 30s. Monday, mostly sunny. Highs in the lower 60s. Monday night, mostly cloudy. Lows in the lower 40s. Tuesday, mostly sunny. Highs in the mid-60s. The 8 to 14 day outlook, from Wednesday, October 21st to Tuesday, October 27th, calls for above normal temperatures and near normal precipitation. Normal high temperatures across central Pennsylvania during this period range from the mid-50s over the Allegheny Mountains to the low 60s across the lower Susquehanna Valley. Normal lows range from the mid-30s over the Alleghenies to the low 40s across the lower Susquehanna Valley. Here are the 11 p.m. conditions in the Altoona area. In Altoona, it was clear. The temperature was 72 degrees, the dew point 60, and the relative humidity 66%. The wind was west at 13 miles an hour gusting to 21. The pressure was 29.95 inches and steady. At State College, it was clear. The temperature was 72 degrees, the dew point 64, and the relative humidity 78%. The wind was southwest at 7 miles an hour. The pressure was 29.91 inches and rising. Now, a few other local conditions: Johnstown, clear 69, DuBois, clear 70, La Trobe, clear 72, Pittsburgh partly cloudy 73, at Erie. Temperature was 69 degrees, dew point 63. And the pressure was 29.88 inches, and rising. Bradford partly cloudy 70. To the south and east, the report from York was not available. Selins Grove clear 62, Harrisburg clear 73, Philadelphia partly cloudy 71, Baltimore partly cloudy 70, Washington D.C. partly cloudy 71. Once again, in Altoona it was 72 degrees under clear skies. And at State College it was 72 degrees under clear skies. 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Here's the hazardous weather outlook for the following counties: Bedford, Blair, Cambria, and Huntingdon. For today and tonight. No hazardous weather is expected at this time. And now the extended outlook for the period Wednesday through Monday. Wind gusts over 40 miles per hour are possible Friday. A widespread frost is expected with freezing temperatures possible this weekend, especially Sunday morning. Spotter activation is not anticipated today. After a record warm day across the Commonwealth on Tuesday, a cold front will approach northwest Pennsylvania tonight and bring some showers to the region on Wednesday. Ahead of the front, very warm temperatures are expected again Wednesday afternoon with highs in the low to mid 80s. Farther northwest, highs will top out in the mid to upper 60s.
A series of cold fronts are expected to track through the region for the second half of the week, resulting in progressively colder temperatures. Highs by Saturday are expected to be in the 40s and 50s and lows in the 20s and 30s appear likely. These cold fronts could result in the first snowflakes of the season over northwestern Pennsylvania Friday night into Saturday morning. Gusty winds will also accompany the cold fronts, especially Friday and Saturday. Widespread frost and freeze conditions are possible Sunday morning across the majority of the Keystone State. Here is the latest National Weather Service forecast for Blair and Bedford counties, including the city of Altoona. Rest of tonight, clear. Lows in the mid-60s. Southwest winds 5 to 10 miles an hour with gusts up to 35 miles an hour. Wednesday, mostly sunny. A chance of showers in the morning, then a slight chance of showers and thunderstorms in the afternoon. Highs in the upper 70s. West winds 5 to 10 miles an hour with gusts up to 30 miles an hour. Chance of rain 50%. Wednesday night, cooler. Mostly cloudy. Lows in the mid-50s. North winds 5 to 10 miles an hour. Thursday, cooler. Partly sunny with a chance of showers through 2 p.m., then mostly cloudy with showers likely after 2 p.m. Highs in the mid-60s. Northeast winds around 5 miles an hour, becoming southeast in the afternoon. Chance of rain 70%. Thursday night, mild. Showers likely through 2 a.m., then showers after 2 a.m. Lows in the mid-50s. South winds 5 to 10 miles an hour. Gusts up to 25 miles an hour, increasing to 35 miles an hour after midnight. Chance of rain 90%. Here is the latest National Weather Service forecast for Cambria County, including the city of Johnstown. Rest of tonight, mostly clear. Lows in the lower 60s. West winds 10 to 15 miles an hour with gusts up to 35 miles an hour. Wednesday, sunny, then becoming partly sunny between 8 a.m. and noon, then becoming mostly cloudy. Showers likely in the morning. A slight chance of thunderstorms. A chance of showers in the afternoon. Highs in the lower 70s. West winds 10 to 15 miles an hour with gusts up to 30 miles an hour. Chance of rain 70%. Wednesday night, cooler. Mostly cloudy. A chance of showers before 8 p.m. Lows in the lower 50s. North winds 5 to 10 miles an hour. Chance of rain 50%. Thursday, partly sunny through 2 p.m., then mostly cloudy with a chance of showers after 2 p.m. Highs in the mid-60s. East winds 5 to 10 miles an hour. Chance of rain 50%. Thursday night, mild. A chance of showers before 8 p.m., then showers likely between 8 p.m. and 2 a.m. Showers after 2 a.m. Lows in the mid-50s. Temperature rising into the in the lower 60s after midnight. South winds 10 to 15 miles an hour. Gusts up to 35 miles an hour after midnight. Chance of rain near 100%. And now the extended forecast for South Central Pennsylvania. Friday, showers likely. Highs around 70. Chance of rain 70%. Friday night, mostly cloudy with a 20% chance of showers. Lows in the upper 30s. Saturday, mostly sunny. Much cooler. Highs in the upper 40s. Saturday night, clear. Widespread frost. Lows in the lower 30s. Sunday, sunny. Widespread frost. Not as cool. Highs in the upper 50s. Sunday night, mostly clear. Lows in the upper 30s. Monday, mostly sunny. Highs in the lower 60s. Monday night, mostly cloudy. Lows in the lower 40s. Tuesday, mostly sunny. Highs in the mid-60s. The 8 to 14 day outlook, from Wednesday, October 21st to Tuesday, October 27th, calls for above normal temperatures and near normal precipitation. Normal high temperatures across central Pennsylvania during this period range from the mid-50s over the Allegheny Mountains to the low 60s across the lower Susquehanna Valley. Normal lows range from the mid-30s over the Alleghenies to the low 40s across the lower Susquehanna Valley.
Here are the midnight conditions in the Altoona area. In Altoona, it was clear. The temperature was 72 degrees, the dew point 59, and the relative humidity 63%. The wind was southwest.

Philadelphia partly cloudy 71, Baltimore clear 70, Washington DC clear 69. Once again, in Altoona it was 72 degrees under clear skies. And at State College it was 70 degrees under clear skies. This is NOAA Weather Radio, All Hazards Station WNG 589. 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Here's the hazardous weather outlook for the following counties: Bedford, Blair, Cambria, and Huntingdon. For today and tonight, no hazardous weather is expected at this time. And now the extended outlook for the period Wednesday through Monday. Wind gusts over 40 miles per hour are possible Friday. A widespread frost is expected with freezing temperatures possible this weekend, especially Sunday morning. Spotter activation is not anticipated today. After a record warm day across the Commonwealth on Tuesday, a cold front will approach northwest Pennsylvania tonight and bring some showers to the region on Wednesday. Ahead of the front, very warm temperatures are expected again Wednesday afternoon with highs in the low to mid 80s. Farther northwest, highs will top out in the mid to upper 60s. A series of cold fronts are expected to track through the region for the second half of the week, resulting in progressively colder temperatures. Highs by Saturday are expected to be in the 40s and 50s, and lows in the 20s and 30s appear likely. These cold fronts could result in the first snowflakes of the season over northwestern Pennsylvania Friday night into Saturday morning. Gusty winds will also accompany the cold fronts, especially Friday and Saturday. Widespread frost and freeze conditions are possible Sunday morning across the majority of the Keystone State. Here is the latest National Weather Service forecast for Blair and Bedford counties, including the city of Altoona. Rest of tonight, clear. Lows in the mid-60s. Southwest winds 5 to 10 miles an hour with gusts up to 35 miles an hour. Wednesday, mostly sunny. A chance of showers in the morning, then a slight chance of showers and thunderstorms in the afternoon. Highs in the upper 70s. West winds 5 to 10 miles an hour with gusts up to 30 miles an hour. Chance of rain 50%. Wednesday night, cooler. Mostly cloudy. Lows in the mid-50s. North winds 5 to 10 miles an hour. Thursday, cooler. Partly sunny with a chance of showers through 2 p.m., then mostly cloudy with showers likely after 2 p.m. Highs in the mid-60s. Northeast winds around 5 miles an hour, becoming southeast in the afternoon. Chance of rain 70%. Thursday night, mild. Showers likely through 2 a.m., then showers after 2 a.m. Lows in the mid-50s. South winds 5 to 10 miles an hour. Gusts up to 25 miles an hour, increasing to 35 miles an hour after midnight. Chance of rain 90%. Here is the latest National Weather Service forecast for Cambria County, including the city of Johnstown. Rest of tonight, mostly clear. Lows in the lower 60s. West winds 10 to 15 miles an hour with gusts up to 35 miles an hour. Wednesday, sunny, then becoming partly sunny between 8 a.m. and noon, then becoming mostly cloudy. Showers likely in the morning. A slight chance of thunderstorms. A chance of showers in the afternoon. Highs in the lower 70s. West winds 10 to 15 miles an hour with gusts up to 30 miles an hour. Chance of rain 70%. Wednesday night, cooler. Mostly cloudy. A chance of showers before 8 p.m. Lows in the lower 50s. North winds 5 to 10 miles an hour. Chance of rain 50%. Thursday, partly sunny through 2 p.m., then mostly cloudy with a chance of showers after 2 p.m. Highs in the mid-60s. East winds 5 to 10 miles an hour. Chance of rain 50%. Thursday night, mild. A chance of showers before 8 p.m., then showers likely between 8 p.m. and 2 a.m. Showers after 2 a.m. Lows in the mid-50s. Temperature rising in the lower 60s after midnight. South winds 10 to 15 miles an hour. Gusts up to 35 miles an hour after midnight. Chance of rain near 100%. And now the extended forecast for South Central Pennsylvania. Friday, showers likely. Highs around 70. Chance of rain 70%.

for Blair and Bedford counties, including the city of Altoona. Rest of tonight, clear. Lows in the mid-60s. Southwest winds 5 to 10 miles an hour with gusts up to 35 miles an hour. Wednesday, mostly sunny. A chance of showers in the morning, then a slight chance of showers and thunderstorms in the afternoon. Highs in the upper 70s. West winds 5 to 10 miles an hour with gusts up to 30 miles an hour. Chance of rain 50%. Wednesday night, cooler. Mostly cloudy. Lows in the mid-50s. North winds 5 to 10 miles an hour. Thursday, cooler. Partly sunny with a chance of showers through 2 p.m., then mostly cloudy with showers likely after 2 p.m. Highs in the mid-60s. Northeast winds around 5 miles an hour, becoming southeast in the afternoon. Chance of rain 70%. Thursday night, mild. Showers likely through 2 a.m., then showers after 2 a.m. Lows in the mid-50s. South winds 5 to 10 miles an hour. Gusts up to 25 miles an hour, increasing to 35 miles an hour after midnight. Chance of rain 90%. Here is the latest National Weather Service forecast for Cambria County, including the city of Johnstown. Rest of tonight, mostly clear. Lows in the lower 60s. West winds 10 to 15 miles an hour with gusts up to 35 miles an hour. Wednesday, sunny, then becoming partly sunny between 8 a.m. and noon, then becoming mostly cloudy. Showers likely in the morning. A slight chance of thunderstorms. A chance of showers in the afternoon. Highs in the lower 70s. West winds 10 to 15 miles an hour with gusts up to 30 miles an hour. Chance of rain 70%. Wednesday night, cooler. Mostly cloudy. A chance of showers before 8 p.m. Lows in the lower 50s. North winds 5 to 10 miles an hour. Chance of rain 50%. Thursday, partly sunny through 2 p.m., then mostly cloudy with a chance of showers after 2 p.m. Highs in the mid-60s. East winds 5 to 10 miles an hour. Chance of rain 50%. Thursday night, mild. A chance of showers before 8 p.m., then showers likely between 8 p.m. and 2 a.m. Showers after 2 a.m. Lows in the mid-50s. Temperature rising into the in the lower 60s after midnight. South winds 10 to 15 miles an hour. Gusts up to 35 miles an hour after midnight. Chance of rain near 100%. And now the extended forecast for South Central Pennsylvania. Friday, showers likely. Highs around 70. Chance of rain 70%. Friday night, mostly cloudy with a 20% chance of showers. Lows in the upper 30s. Saturday, mostly sunny. Much cooler. Highs in the upper 40s. Saturday night, clear. Widespread frost. Lows in the lower 30s. Sunday, sunny. Widespread frost. Not as cool. Highs in the upper 50s. Sunday night, mostly clear. Lows in the upper 30s. Monday, mostly sunny. Highs in the lower 60s. Monday night, mostly cloudy. Lows in the lower 40s. Tuesday, mostly sunny. Highs in the mid-60s. The 8 to 14 day outlook, from Wednesday, October 21st to Tuesday, October 27th, calls for above normal temperatures and near normal precipitation. Normal high temperatures across central Pennsylvania during this period range from the mid-50s over the Allegheny Mountains to the low 60s across the lower Susquehanna Valley. Normal lows range from the mid-30s over the Alleghenies to the low 40s across the lower Susquehanna Valley. Here are the 1 a.m. conditions in the Altoona area. In Altoona, it was clear. The temperature was 72 degrees, the dew point 58, and the relative humidity 61%. The wind was southwest at 8 miles an hour. The pressure was 29.94 inches and falling. At State College, it was clear. The temperature was 70 degrees, the dew point 63, and the relative humidity 78%. The wind was south at 3 miles an hour. The pressure was 29.90 inches and falling. Now, a few other local conditions, Johnstown.

mostly cloudy 69, Dubois, partly cloudy 67, La Trobe, clear 72, Pittsburgh partly cloudy 72, at Erie. And the pressure was 29.91 inches, and rising. Bradford clear 67. To the south and east, York, clear 66, Selins Grove clear 60, Harrisburg clear 71, Philadelphia clear 70, Baltimore clear 68, Washington D.C. clear 68. Once again, in Altoona it was 72 degrees under clear skies. And at State College it was 70 degrees under clear skies. This is NOAA Weather Radio, All Hazards Station WNG 589. 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Here's the hazardous weather outlook for the following counties: Bedford, Blair, Cambria, and Huntingdon. For today and tonight, no hazardous weather is expected at this time. And now the extended outlook for the period Wednesday through Monday. Wind gusts over 40 miles per hour are possible Friday. A widespread frost is expected with freezing temperatures possible this weekend, especially Sunday morning. Spotter activation is not anticipated today. After a record warm day across the Commonwealth on Tuesday, a cold front will approach northwest Pennsylvania tonight and bring some showers to the region on Wednesday. Ahead of the front, very warm temperatures are expected again Wednesday afternoon with highs in the low to mid 80s. Farther northwest, highs will top out in the mid to upper 60s. A series of cold fronts are expected to track through the region for the second half of the week, resulting in progressively colder temperatures. Highs by Saturday are expected to be in the 40s and 50s and lows in the 20s and 30s appear likely. These cold fronts could result in the first snowflakes of the season over northwestern Pennsylvania Friday night into Saturday morning. Gusty winds will also accompany the cold fronts, especially Friday and Saturday. Widespread frost and freeze conditions are possible Sunday morning across the majority of the Keystone State. Here is the latest National Weather Service forecast for Blair and Bedford counties, including the city of Altoona. Rest of tonight, clear. Lows in the mid-60s. Southwest winds 5 to 10 miles an hour with gusts up to 35 miles an hour. Wednesday, mostly sunny. A chance of showers in the morning, then a slight chance of showers and thunderstorms in the afternoon. Highs in the upper 70s. West winds 5 to 10 miles an hour with gusts up to 30 miles an hour. Chance of rain 50%. Wednesday night, cooler. Mostly cloudy. Lows in the mid-50s. North winds 5 to 10 miles an hour. Thursday, cooler. Partly sunny with a chance of showers through 2 p.m., then mostly cloudy with showers likely after 2 p.m. Highs in the mid-60s. Northeast winds around 5 miles an hour, becoming southeast in the afternoon. Chance of rain 70%. Thursday night, mild. Showers likely through 2 a.m., then showers after 2 a.m. Lows in the mid-50s. South winds 5 to 10 miles an hour. Gusts up to 25 miles an hour, increasing to 35 miles an hour after midnight. Chance of rain 90%. Here is the latest National Weather Service forecast for Cambria County, including the city of Johnstown. Rest of tonight, mostly clear. Lows in the lower 60s. West winds 10 to 15 miles an hour with gusts up to 35 miles an hour. Wednesday, sunny, then becoming partly sunny between 8 a.m. and noon, then becoming mostly cloudy. Showers likely in the morning. A slight chance of thunderstorms. A chance of showers in the afternoon. Highs in the lower 70s. West winds 10 to 15 miles an hour with gusts up to 30 miles an hour. Chance of rain 70%. Wednesday night, cooler. Mostly cloudy. A chance of showers before 8 p.m. Lows in the lower 50s. North winds 5 to 10 miles an hour. Chance of rain 50%. Thursday, partly sunny through 2 p.m., then mostly cloudy with a chance of showers after 2 p.m. Highs in the mid-60s. East winds 5 to 10 miles an hour. Chance of rain 50%. Thursday night, mild. A chance of showers before 8 p.m., then showers likely between 8 p.m. and 2 a.m. Showers after 2 a.m. Lows in the mid-50s.
temperature rising into the lower 60s after midnight. South winds 10 to 15 miles an hour. Gusts up to 35 miles an hour after midnight. Chance of rain near 100%. And now the extended forecast for South Central Pennsylvania. Friday, showers likely. Highs around 70. Chance of rain 70%. Friday night, mostly cloudy with a 20% chance of showers. Lows in the upper 30s. Saturday, mostly sunny. Much cooler. Highs in the upper 40s. Saturday night, clear. Widespread frost. Lows in the lower 30s. Sunday, sunny. Widespread frost. Not as cool. Highs in the upper 50s. Sunday night, mostly clear. Lows in the upper 30s. Monday, mostly sunny. Highs in the lower 60s. Monday night, mostly cloudy. Lows in the lower 40s. Tuesday, mostly sunny. Highs in the mid 60s. The 8 to 14 day outlook, from Wednesday, October 21st to Tuesday, October 27th, calls for above normal temperatures and near normal precipitation. Normal high temperatures across central Pennsylvania during this period range from the mid-50s over the Allegheny Mountains to the low 60s across the lower Susquehanna Valley. Normal lows range from the mid-30s over the Alleghenies to the low 40s across the lower Susquehanna Valley. Here are the 1 a.m. conditions in the Altoona area. In Altoona, it was clear. The temperature was 72 degrees, the dew point 58, and the relative humidity 61%. The wind was southwest at 8 miles an hour. The pressure was 29.94 inches and falling. At State College, it was clear. The temperature was 70 degrees, the dew point 63, and the relative humidity 78%. The wind was south at 3 miles an hour. The pressure was 29.90 inches and falling. Now, a few other local conditions. Johnstown, mostly cloudy 69, DuBois, partly cloudy 67, La Trobe, clear 72, Pittsburgh partly cloudy 72, at Erie. And the pressure was 29.91 inches, and rising. Bradford clear 67. To the south and east, York, clear 66, Selims Grove clear 60, Harrisburg clear 71, Philadelphia clear 70, Baltimore clear 68, Washington D.C. clear 68. Once again, in Altoona it was 72 degrees under clear skies. And at State College it was 70 degrees under clear skies. 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Properly set weather radios, with the alarm device, will alert you when severe weather warnings or watches are issued. Programming on this station will be temporarily changed during severe weather, to bring you the latest information. Warnings and safety information from the National Weather Service may someday save your life or protect your property. Here's the hazardous weather outlook, for the following counties, Bedford, Blair, Cambria and Huntingdon. For today and tonight. No hazardous weather is expected at this time. And now the extended outlook for the period Wednesday through Monday. Wind gusts over 40 miles per hour are possible Friday. A widespread frost is expected with freezing temperatures possible this weekend, especially Sunday morning. Spotter activation is not anticipated today. After a record warm day across the Commonwealth on Tuesday, a cold front will approach northwest Pennsylvania tonight and bring some showers to the region on Wednesday. Ahead of the front, very warm temperatures are expected again Wednesday afternoon with highs in the low to mid 80s. Farther northwest, highs will top out in the mid to upper 60s. A series of cold fronts are expected to track through the region for the second half of the week, resulting in progressively colder temperatures. Highs by Saturday are expected to be in the 40s and 50s and lows in the 20s and 30s appear likely.
These cold fronts could result in the first snowflakes of the season over northwestern Pennsylvania Friday night into Saturday morning. Gusty winds will also accompany the cold fronts, especially Friday and Saturday. Widespread frost and freeze conditions are possible Sunday morning across the majority of the Keystone State. Here is the latest National Weather Service forecast for Blair and Bedford counties, including the city of Altoona. Rest of tonight, clear. Lows in the mid-60s. Southwest winds 5 to 10 miles an hour with gusts up to 35 miles an hour. Wednesday, mostly sunny. A chance of showers in the morning, then a slight chance of showers and thunderstorms in the afternoon. Highs in the upper 70s. West winds 5 to 10 miles an hour with gusts up to 30 miles an hour. Chance of rain 50%. Wednesday night, cooler. Mostly cloudy. Lows in the mid-50s. North winds 5 to 10 miles an hour. Thursday, cooler. Partly sunny with a chance of showers through 2 p.m., then mostly cloudy with showers likely after 2 p.m. Highs in the mid-60s. Northeast winds around 5 miles an hour, becoming southeast in the afternoon. Chance of rain 70%. Thursday night, mild. Showers likely through 2 a.m., then showers after 2 a.m. Lows in the mid-50s. South winds 5 to 10 miles an hour. Gusts up to 25 miles an hour, increasing to 35 miles an hour after midnight. Chance of rain 90%. Here is the latest National Weather Service forecast for Cambria County, including the city of Johnstown. Rest of tonight, mostly clear. Lows in the lower 60s. West winds 10 to 15 miles an hour with gusts up to 35 miles an hour. Wednesday, sunny, then becoming partly sunny between 8 a.m. and noon, then becoming mostly cloudy. Showers likely in the morning. A slight chance of thunderstorms. A chance of showers in the afternoon. Highs in the lower 70s. West winds 10 to 15 miles an hour with gusts up to 30 miles an hour. Chance of rain 70%. Wednesday night, cooler. Mostly cloudy. A chance of showers before 8 p.m. Lows in the lower 50s. North winds 5 to 10 miles an hour. Chance of rain 50%. Thursday, partly sunny through 2 p.m., then mostly cloudy with a chance of showers after 2 p.m. Highs in the mid-60s. East winds 5 to 10 miles an hour. Chance of rain 50%. Thursday night, mild. A chance of showers before 8 p.m., then showers likely between 8 p.m. and 2 a.m. Showers after 2 a.m. Lows in the mid-50s. Temperature rising into the in the lower 60s after midnight. South winds 10 to 15 miles an hour. Gusts up to 35 miles an hour after midnight. Chance of rain near 100%. And now the extended forecast for South Central Pennsylvania. Friday, showers likely. Highs around 70. Chance of rain 70%. Friday night, mostly cloudy with a 20% chance of showers. Lows in the upper 30s. Saturday, mostly sunny. Much cooler. Highs in the upper 40s. Saturday night, clear. Widespread frost. Lows in the lower 30s. Sunday, sunny. Widespread frost. Not as cool. Highs in the upper 50s. Sunday night, mostly clear. Lows in the upper 30s. Monday, mostly sunny. Highs in the lower 60s. Monday night, mostly cloudy. Lows in the lower 40s. Tuesday, mostly sunny. Highs in the mid-60s. The 8 to 14 day outlook, from Wednesday, October 21st to Tuesday, October 27th, calls for above normal temperatures and near normal precipitation. Normal high temperatures across central Pennsylvania during this period range from the mid-50s over the Allegheny Mountains to the low 60s across the lower Susquehanna Valley. Normal lows range from the mid-30s over the Alleghenies to the low 40s across the lower Susquehanna Valley. Here are the 1 a.m. conditions in the Altoona area. In Altoona, it was clear. The temperature was 72 degrees, the dew point 58, and the relative humidity 61%. The wind was southwest at 8 miles an hour.
the pressure was 29.94 inches and falling. At State College, it was clear. The temperature was 70 degrees, the dew point 63, and the relative humidity 78%. The wind was south at 3 miles an hour. The pressure was 29.90 inches and falling. Now, a few other local conditions: Johnstown, mostly cloudy 69, DuBois, partly cloudy 67, La Trobe, clear 72, Pittsburgh, partly cloudy 72, at Erie. And the pressure was 29.91 inches, and rising. Bradford, clear 67. To the south and east, York, clear 66, Selins Grove, clear 60, Harrisburg, clear 71, Philadelphia, clear 70, Baltimore, clear 68, Washington, D.C., clear 68. Once again, in Altoona, it was 72 degrees under clear skies. And at State College, it was 70 degrees under clear skies. This is NOAA Weather Radio, All Hazards Station WNG 589. 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Here's the hazardous weather outlook for the following counties: Bedford, Blair, Cambria, and Huntingdon. For today and tonight, no hazardous weather is expected at this time. And now the extended outlook for the period Wednesday through Monday. Wind gusts over 40 miles per hour are possible Friday. A widespread frost is expected with freezing temperatures possible this weekend, especially Sunday morning. Spotter activation is not anticipated today. After a record warm day across the Commonwealth on Tuesday, a cold front will approach northwest Pennsylvania tonight and bring some showers to the region on Wednesday. Ahead of the front, very warm temperatures are expected again Wednesday afternoon with highs in the low to mid 80s. Farther northwest, highs will top out in the mid to upper 60s. A series of cold fronts are expected to track through the region for the second half of the week, resulting in progressively colder temperatures. Highs by Saturday are expected to be in the 40s and 50s, and lows in the 20s and 30s appear likely. These cold fronts could result in the first snowflakes of the season over northwestern Pennsylvania Friday night into Saturday morning. Gusty winds will also accompany the cold fronts, especially Friday and Saturday. Widespread frost and freeze conditions are possible Sunday morning across the majority of the Keystone State. Here is the latest National Weather Service forecast for Blair and Bedford counties, including the city of Altoona. Rest of tonight, clear. Lows in the mid-60s. Southwest winds 10 to 15 miles an hour with gusts up to 35 miles an hour. Wednesday, mostly sunny. A chance of showers between 8 a.m. and noon. A slight chance of showers between noon and 2 p.m., then a chance of showers and a slight chance of thunderstorms after 2 p.m. Highs in the upper 70s. West winds 10 to 15 miles an hour with gusts up to 30 miles an hour. Chance of rain 50%. Wednesday night, cooler. Mostly cloudy. A chance of showers before 8 p.m. Lows in the lower 50s. North winds 5 to 10 miles an hour. Chance of rain 50%. Thursday, much cooler. Partly sunny before 10 a.m., then a chance of showers after 10 a.m. Highs in the lower 60s. Northeast winds around 5 miles an hour, becoming southeast in the afternoon. Chance of rain 50%. Thursday night, a chance of showers through 10 p.m., then showers likely between 10 p.m. and 2 a.m. Showers after 2 a.m. Lows in the mid-50s. South winds 5 to 10 miles an hour with gusts up to 30 miles an hour. Chance of rain 90%. Here is the latest National Weather Service forecast for Cambria County, including the city of Johnstown. Rest of tonight, mostly clear. Lows in the lower 60s. West winds 10 to 15 miles an hour with gusts up to 35 miles an hour. Wednesday, mostly sunny before 10 a.m., then becoming mostly cloudy. Showers likely in the morning. A slight chance of thunderstorms. A chance of showers in the afternoon. Highs in the lower 70s. West winds 10 to 15 miles an hour with gusts up to 30 miles an hour. Chance of rain 70%. Wednesday night, cooler. Mostly cloudy. A chance of showers before 8 p.m. Lows around 50. North winds 5 to 10 miles an hour. Chance of rain 50%.
Thursday, partly sunny through 2 p.m., then becoming mostly cloudy. A chance of showers after 2 p.m. Highs in the lower 60s. East winds 5 to 10 miles an hour. Chance of rain 40%. Thursday night, a chance of showers through 10 p.m., then showers likely between 10 p.m. and 2 a.m. Showers after 2 a.m. Lows in the mid-50s. Temperature rising into the in the lower 60s after midnight. South winds 10 to 15 miles an hour. Gusts up to 35 miles an hour after midnight. Chance of rain near 100%. And now the extended forecast for South Central Pennsylvania. Friday, showers. Highs in the lower 70s. Chance of rain near 100%. Friday night, mostly cloudy with a 50% chance of showers. Lows in the upper 30s. Saturday, sunny. Much cooler. Highs in the upper 40s. Saturday night, clear. Widespread frost. Lows in the lower 30s. Sunday, sunny. Widespread frost. Not as cool. Highs around 60. Sunday night, mostly clear. Lows in the mid-30s. Monday, mostly sunny. Highs in the lower 60s. Monday night, mostly cloudy. Lows in the lower 40s. Tuesday, partly sunny. Highs in the mid-60s. The 8 to 14 day outlook, from Wednesday, October 21st to Tuesday, October 27th, calls for above normal temperatures and near normal precipitation. Normal high temperatures across central Pennsylvania during this period range from the mid-50s over the Allegheny Mountains to the low 60s across the lower Susquehanna Valley. Normal lows range from the mid-30s over the Alleghenies to the low 40s across the lower Susquehanna Valley. Here are the 1 a.m. conditions in the Altoona area. In Altoona, it was clear. The temperature was 72 degrees, the dew point 58, and the relative humidity 61%. The wind was southwest at 8 miles an hour. The pressure was 29.94 inches and falling. At State College, it was clear. The temperature was 70 degrees, the dew point 63, and the relative humidity 78%. The wind was south at 3 miles an hour. The pressure was 29.90 inches and falling. Now, a few other local conditions: Johnstown, mostly cloudy 69, DuBois, partly cloudy 67, La Trobe, clear 72, Pittsburgh, partly cloudy 72, at Erie. And the pressure was 29.91 inches, and rising. Bradford, clear 67. To the south and east, York, clear 66, Selins Grove, clear 60, Harrisburg, clear 71, Philadelphia, clear 70, Baltimore, clear 68, Washington, D.C., clear 68. Once again, in Altoona, it was 72 degrees under clear skies. And at State College, it was 70 degrees under clear skies. This is NOAA Weather Radio, all hazards station WNG589. 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Here's the hazardous weather outlook for the following counties: Bedford, Blair, Cambria, and Huntingdon. For today and tonight, no hazardous weather is expected at this time. And now the extended outlook for the period Wednesday through Monday. Wind gusts over 40 miles per hour are possible Friday. A widespread frost is expected with freezing temperatures possible this weekend, especially Sunday morning. Spotter activation is not anticipated today. After a record warm day across the Commonwealth on Tuesday, a cold front will approach northwest Pennsylvania tonight and bring some showers to the region on Wednesday. Ahead of the front, very warm temperatures are expected again Wednesday afternoon with highs in the low to mid 80s. Farther northwest, highs will top out in the mid to upper 60s. A series of cold fronts are expected to track through the region for the second half of the week, resulting in progressively colder temperatures. Highs by Saturday are expected to be in the 40s and 50s, and lows in the 20s and 30s appear likely. These cold fronts could result in the first snowflakes of the season over northwestern Pennsylvania Friday night into Saturday morning. Gusty winds will also accompany the cold fronts, especially Friday and Saturday. Widespread frost and freeze conditions are possible Sunday morning across the majority of the Keystone State.
Here is the latest National Weather Service forecast for Blair and Biddeford counties, including the city of Altoona. Rest of tonight, clear. Lows in the mid-60s. Southwest winds 10 to 15 miles an hour with gusts up to 35 miles an hour. Wednesday, mostly sunny. A chance of showers between 8 a.m. and noon. A slight chance of showers between noon and 2 p.m., then a chance of showers and a slight chance of thunderstorms after 2 p.m. Highs in the upper 70s. West winds 10 to 15 miles an hour with gusts up to 30 miles an hour. Chance of rain 50%. Wednesday night, cooler. Mostly cloudy. A chance of showers before 8 p.m. Lows in the lower 50s. North winds 5 to 10 miles an hour. Chance of rain 50%. Thursday, much cooler. Partly sunny before 10 a.m., then a chance of showers after 10 a.m. Highs in the lower 60s. Northeast winds around 5 miles an hour, becoming southeast in the afternoon. Chance of rain 50%. Thursday night, a chance of showers through 10 p.m., then showers likely between 10 p.m. and 2 a.m. Showers after 2 a.m. Lows in the mid-50s. South winds 5 to 10 miles an hour with gusts up to 30 miles an hour. Chance of rain 90%. Here is the latest National Weather Service forecast for Cambria County, including the city of Johnstown. Rest of tonight, mostly clear. Lows in the lower 60s. West winds 10 to 15 miles an hour with gusts up to 35 miles an hour. Wednesday, mostly sunny before 10 a.m., then becoming mostly cloudy. Showers likely in the morning. A slight chance of thunderstorms. A chance of showers in the afternoon. Highs in the lower 70s. West winds 10 to 15 miles an hour with gusts up to 30 miles an hour. Chance of rain 70%. Wednesday night, cooler. Mostly cloudy. A chance of showers before 8 p.m. Lows around 50. North winds 5 to 10 miles an hour. Chance of rain 50%. Thursday, partly sunny through 2 p.m., then becoming mostly cloudy. A chance of showers after 2 p.m. Highs in the lower 60s. East winds 5 to 10 miles an hour. Chance of rain 40%. Thursday night, a chance of showers through 10 p.m., then showers likely between 10 p.m. and 2 a.m. Showers after 2 a.m. Lows in the mid-50s. Temperature rising into the in the lower 60s after midnight. South winds 10 to 15 miles an hour. Gusts up to 35 miles an hour after midnight. Chance of rain near 100%. And now the extended forecast for South Central Pennsylvania. Friday, showers. Highs in the lower 70s. Chance of rain near 100%. Friday night, mostly cloudy with a 50% chance of showers. Lows in the upper 30s. Saturday, sunny. Much cooler. Highs in the upper 40s. Saturday night, clear. Widespread frost. Lows in the lower 30s. Sunday, sunny. Widespread frost. Not as cool. Highs around 60. Sunday night, mostly clear. Lows in the mid-30s. Monday, mostly sunny. Highs in the lower 60s. Monday night, mostly cloudy. Lows in the lower 40s. Tuesday, partly sunny. Highs in the mid-60s. The 8 to 14 day outlook, from Wednesday, October 21st to Tuesday, October 27th, calls for above normal temperatures and near normal precipitation. Normal high temperatures across central Pennsylvania during this period range from the mid-50s over the Allegheny Mountains to the low 60s across the lower Susquehanna Valley. Normal lows range from the mid-30s over the Alleghenies to the low 40s across the lower Susquehanna Valley. Here are the 1 a.m. conditions in the Altoona area. In Altoona, it was clear. The temperature was 72 degrees, the dew point 58, and the relative humidity 61%. The wind was southwest at 8 miles an hour. The pressure was 29.94 inches and falling. At State College, it was clear. The temperature was 70 degrees, the dew point 63, and the relative humidity 78%. The wind was south at 3 miles an hour.
The pressure was 29.90 inches and falling. Now, a few other local conditions. Johnstown, mostly cloudy 69, Dubois, partly cloudy 67, La Trobe, clear 72, Pittsburgh partly cloudy 72, at Erie. And the pressure was 29.91 inches, and rising. Bradford clear 67. To the south and east, York, clear 66, Selins Grove clear 60, Harrisburg clear 71, Philadelphia clear 70, Baltimore clear 68, Washington D.C. clear 68. Once again, in Altoona it was 72 degrees under clear skies. And at State College it was 70 degrees under clear skies. 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Here's the hazardous weather outlook for the following counties: Bedford, Blair, Cambria, and Huntingdon. For today and tonight, no hazardous weather is expected at this time. And now the extended outlook for the period Wednesday through Monday. Wind gusts over 40 miles per hour are possible Friday. A widespread frost is expected with freezing temperatures possible this weekend, especially Sunday morning. Spotter activation is not anticipated today. After a record warm day across the Commonwealth on Tuesday, a cold front will approach northwest Pennsylvania tonight and bring some showers to the region on Wednesday. Ahead of the front, very warm temperatures are expected again Wednesday afternoon with highs in the low to mid 80s. Farther northwest, highs will top out in the mid to upper 60s. A series of cold fronts are expected to track through the region for the second half of the week, resulting in progressively colder temperatures. Highs by Saturday are expected to be in the 40s and 50s and lows in the 20s and 30s appear likely. These cold fronts could result in the first snowflakes of the season over northwestern Pennsylvania Friday night into Saturday morning. Gusty winds will also accompany the cold fronts, especially Friday and Saturday. Widespread frost and freeze conditions are possible Sunday morning across the majority of the Keystone State. Here is the latest National Weather Service forecast for Blair and Bedford counties, including the city of Altoona. Rest of tonight, clear. Lows in the mid-60s. Southwest winds 10 to 15 miles an hour with gusts up to 35 miles an hour. Wednesday, mostly sunny. A chance of showers between 8 a.m. and noon. A slight chance of showers between noon and 2 p.m., then a chance of showers and a slight chance of thunderstorms after 2 p.m. Highs in the upper 70s. West winds 10 to 15 miles an hour with gusts up to 30 miles an hour. Chance of rain 50%. Wednesday night, cooler. Mostly cloudy. A chance of showers before 8 p.m. Lows in the lower 50s. North winds 5 to 10 miles an hour. Chance of rain 50%. Thursday, much cooler. Partly sunny before 10 a.m., then a chance of showers after 10 a.m. Highs in the lower 60s. Northeast winds around 5 miles an hour, becoming southeast in the afternoon. Chance of rain 50%. Thursday night, a chance of showers through 10 p.m., then showers likely between 10 p.m. and 2 a.m. Showers after 2 a.m. Lows in the mid-50s. South winds 5 to 10 miles an hour with gusts up to 30 miles an hour. Chance of rain 90%. Here is the latest National Weather Service forecast for Cambria County, including the city of Johnstown. Rest of tonight, mostly clear. Lows in the lower 60s. West winds 10 to 15 miles an hour with gusts up to 35 miles an hour. Wednesday, mostly sunny before 10 a.m., then becoming mostly cloudy. Showers likely in the morning. A slight chance of thunderstorms. A chance of showers in the afternoon. Highs in the lower 70s. West winds 10 to 15 miles an hour with gusts up to 30 miles an hour. Chance of rain 70%. Wednesday night, cooler. Mostly cloudy. A chance of showers before 8 p.m. Lows around 50. North winds 5 to 10 miles an hour. Chance of rain 50%. Thursday, partly sunny through 2 p.m., then becoming mostly cloudy. A chance of showers after 2 p.m. Highs in the lower 60s. East winds 5 to 10 miles an hour. Chance of rain 40%.
Thursday night, a chance of showers through 10 p.m., then showers likely between 10 p.m. and 2 a.m. Showers after 2 a.m. Lows in the mid-50s. Temperature rising into the in the lower 60s after midnight. South winds 10 to 15 miles an hour. Gusts up to 35 miles an hour after midnight. Chance of rain near 100%. And now the extended forecast for South Central Pennsylvania. Friday, showers. Highs in the lower 70s. Chance of rain near 100%. Friday night, mostly cloudy with a 50% chance of showers. Lows in the upper 30s. Saturday, sunny. Much cooler. Highs in the upper 40s. Saturday night, clear. Widespread frost. Lows in the lower 30s. Sunday, sunny. Widespread frost. Not as cool. Highs around 60. Sunday night, mostly clear. Lows in the mid-30s. Monday, mostly sunny. Highs in the lower 60s. Monday night, mostly cloudy. Lows in the lower 40s. Tuesday, partly sunny. Highs in the mid-60s. The 8 to 14 day outlook, from Wednesday, October 21st to Tuesday, October 27th, calls for above normal temperatures and near normal precipitation. Normal high temperatures across central Pennsylvania during this period range from the mid-50s over the Allegheny Mountains to the low 60s across the lower Susquehanna Valley. Normal lows range from the mid-30s over the Alleghenies to the low 40s across the lower Susquehanna Valley. Here are the 1 a.m. conditions in the Altoona area. In Altoona, it was clear. The temperature was 72 degrees, the dew point 58, and the relative humidity 61%. The wind was southwest at 8 miles an hour. The pressure was 29.94 inches and falling. At State College, it was clear. The temperature was 70 degrees, the dew point 63, and the relative humidity 78%. The wind was south at 3 miles an hour. The pressure was 29.90 inches and falling. Now, a few other local conditions: Johnstown, mostly cloudy 69, DuBois, partly cloudy 67, La Trobe, clear 72, Pittsburgh, partly cloudy 72, at Erie. And the pressure was 29.91 inches and rising. Bradford, clear 67. To the south and east, York, clear 66, Selins Grove, clear 60, Harrisburg, clear 71, Philadelphia, clear 70, Baltimore, clear 68, Washington, D.C., clear 68. Once again, in Altoona, it was 72 degrees under clear skies. And at State College, it was 70 degrees under clear skies. This is NOAA Weather Radio, all hazards station WNG 589. 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Here's the hazardous weather outlook for the following counties: Bedford, Blair, Cambria, and Huntingdon. For today and tonight, no hazardous weather is expected at this time. And now the extended outlook for the period Wednesday through Monday. Wind gusts over 40 miles per hour are possible Friday. A widespread frost is expected with freezing temperatures possible this weekend, especially Sunday morning. Spotter activation is not anticipated today. After a record warm day across the Commonwealth on Tuesday, a cold front will approach northwest Pennsylvania tonight and bring some showers to the region on Wednesday. Ahead of the front, very warm temperatures are expected again Wednesday afternoon with highs in the low to mid 80s. Farther northwest, highs will top out in the mid to upper 60s. A series of cold fronts are expected to track through the region for the second half of the week, resulting in progressively colder temperatures. Highs by Saturday are expected to be in the 40s and 50s, and lows in the 20s and 30s appear likely. These cold fronts could result in the first snowflakes of the season over northwestern Pennsylvania Friday night into Saturday morning. Gusty winds will also accompany the cold fronts, especially Friday and Saturday. Widespread frost and freeze conditions are possible Sunday morning across the majority of the Keystone State. Here is the latest National Weather Service forecast for Blair and Bedford counties, including the city of Altoona. Rest of tonight, clear. Lows in the mid-60s. Southwest winds 10 to 15 miles an hour with gusts up to 35 miles an hour.
Wednesday, mostly sunny. A chance of showers between 8 a.m. and noon. A slight chance of showers between noon and 2 p.m., then a chance of showers and a slight chance of thunderstorms after 2 p.m. Highs in the upper 70s. West winds 10 to 15 miles an hour with gusts up to 30 miles an hour. Chance of rain 50%. Wednesday night, cooler. Mostly cloudy. A chance of showers before 8 p.m. Lows in the lower 50s. North winds 5 to 10 miles an hour. Chance of rain 50%. Thursday, much cooler. Partly sunny before 10 a.m., then a chance of showers after 10 a.m. Highs in the lower 60s. Northeast winds around 5 miles an hour, becoming southeast in the afternoon. Chance of rain 50%. Thursday night, a chance of showers through 10 p.m., then showers likely between 10 p.m. and 2 a.m. Showers after 2 a.m. Lows in the mid-50s. South winds 5 to 10 miles an hour with gusts up to 30 miles an hour. Chance of rain 90%. Here is the latest National Weather Service forecast for Cambria County, including the city of Johnstown. Rest of tonight, mostly clear. Lows in the lower 60s. West winds 10 to 15 miles an hour with gusts up to 35 miles an hour. Wednesday, mostly sunny before 10 a.m., then becoming mostly cloudy. Showers likely in the morning. A slight chance of thunderstorms. A chance of showers in the afternoon. Highs in the lower 70s. West winds 10 to 15 miles an hour with gusts up to 30 miles an hour. Chance of rain 70%. Wednesday night, cooler. Mostly cloudy. A chance of showers before 8 p.m. Lows around 50. North winds 5 to 10 miles an hour. Chance of rain 50%. Thursday, partly sunny through 2 p.m., then becoming mostly cloudy. A chance of showers after 2 p.m. Highs in the lower 60s. East winds 5 to 10 miles an hour. Chance of rain 40%. Thursday night, a chance of showers through 10 p.m., then showers likely between 10 p.m. and 2 a.m. Showers after 2 a.m. Lows in the mid-50s. Temperature rising in the lower 60s after midnight. South winds 10 to 15 miles an hour. Gusts up to 35 miles an hour after midnight. Chance of rain near 100%. And now the extended forecast for South Central Pennsylvania. Friday, showers. Highs in the lower 70s. Chance of rain near 100%. Friday night, mostly cloudy with a 50% chance of showers. Lows in the upper 30s. Saturday, sunny. Much cooler. Highs in the upper 40s. Saturday night, clear. Widespread frost. Lows in the lower 30s. Sunday, sunny. Widespread frost. Not as cool. Highs around 60. Sunday night, mostly clear. Lows in the mid-30s. Monday, mostly sunny. Highs in the lower 60s. Monday night, mostly cloudy. Lows in the lower 40s. Tuesday, partly sunny. Highs in the mid-60s. The 8 to 14 day outlook, from Wednesday, October 21st to Tuesday, October 27th, calls for above normal temperatures and near normal precipitation. Normal high temperatures across central Pennsylvania during this period range from the mid-50s over the Allegheny Mountains to the low 60s across the lower Susquehanna Valley. Normal lows range from the mid-30s over the Alleghenies to the low 40s across the lower Susquehanna Valley. Here are the 1 a.m. conditions in the Altoona area. In Altoona, it was clear. The temperature was 72 degrees, the dew point 58, and the relative humidity 61%. The wind was southwest at 8 miles an hour. The pressure was 29.94 inches and falling. At State College, it was clear. The temperature was 70 degrees, the dew point 63, and the relative humidity 78%. The wind was south at 3 miles an hour. The pressure was 29.90 inches and falling. Now, a few other local conditions. Johnstown, mostly cloudy 69, DuBois, partly cloudy 67, La Trobe, clear 72, Pittsburgh partly cloudy 72, at Erie. And the pressure was 29.
91 inches, and rising. Bradford clear 67. The south and east, York, clear 66, Selams Grove clear 60, Harrisburg clear 71, Philadelphia clear 70, Baltimore clear 68, Washington D.C. clear 68. Once again, in Altoona it was 72 degrees under clear skies. And at State College it was 70 degrees under clear skies. This is NOAA Weather Radio, all hazards station WNG589. 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Here's the hazardous weather outlook for the following counties: Bedford, Blair, Cambria, and Huntingdon. For today and tonight, no hazardous weather is expected at this time. And now the extended outlook for the period Wednesday through Monday. Wind gusts over 40 miles per hour are possible Friday. A widespread frost is expected with freezing temperatures possible this weekend, especially Sunday morning. Spotter activation is not anticipated today. After a record warm day across the Commonwealth on Tuesday, a cold front will approach northwest Pennsylvania tonight and bring some showers to the region on Wednesday. Ahead of the front, very warm temperatures are expected again Wednesday afternoon with highs in the low to mid 80s. Farther northwest, highs will top out in the mid to upper 60s. A series of cold fronts are expected to track through the region for the second half of the week, resulting in progressively colder temperatures. Highs by Saturday are expected to be in the 40s and 50s and lows in the 20s and 30s appear likely. These cold fronts could result in the first snowflakes of the season over northwestern Pennsylvania Friday night into Saturday morning. Gusty winds will also accompany the cold fronts, especially Friday and Saturday. Widespread frost and freeze conditions are possible Sunday morning across the majority of the Keystone State. Here is the latest National Weather Service forecast for Blair and Bedford counties, including the city of Altoona. Rest of tonight, clear. Lows in the mid-60s. Southwest winds 10 to 15 miles an hour with gusts up to 35 miles an hour. Wednesday, mostly sunny. A chance of showers between 8 a.m. and noon. A slight chance of showers between noon and 2 p.m., then a chance of showers and a slight chance of thunderstorms after 2 p.m. Highs in the upper 70s. West winds 10 to 15 miles an hour with gusts up to 30 miles an hour. Chance of rain 50%. Wednesday night, cooler. Mostly cloudy. A chance of showers before 8 p.m. Lows in the lower 50s. North winds 5 to 10 miles an hour. Chance of rain 50%. Thursday, much cooler. Partly sunny before 10 a.m., then a chance of showers after 10 a.m. Highs in the lower 60s. Northeast winds around 5 miles an hour, becoming southeast in the afternoon. Chance of rain 50%. Thursday night, a chance of showers through 10 p.m., then showers likely between 10 p.m. and 2 a.m. Showers after 2 a.m. Lows in the mid-50s. South winds 5 to 10 miles an hour with gusts up to 30 miles an hour. Chance of rain 90%. Here is the latest National Weather Service forecast for Cambria County, including the city of Johnstown. Rest of tonight, mostly clear. Lows in the lower 60s. West winds 10 to 15 miles an hour with gusts up to 35 miles an hour. Wednesday, mostly sunny before 10 a.m., then becoming mostly cloudy. Showers likely in the morning. A slight chance of thunderstorms. A chance of showers in the afternoon. Highs in the lower 70s. West winds 10 to 15 miles an hour with gusts up to 30 miles an hour. Chance of rain 70%. Wednesday night, cooler. Mostly cloudy. A chance of showers before 8 p.m. Lows around 50. North winds 5 to 10 miles an hour. Chance of rain 50%. Thursday, partly sunny through 2 p.m., then becoming mostly cloudy. A chance of showers after 2 p.m. Highs in the lower 60s. East winds 5 to 10 miles an hour. Chance of rain 40%. Thursday night, a chance of showers through 10 p.m., then showers likely between 10 p.m. and 2 a.m. Showers after 2 a.m. Lows in the mid-50s. Temperature rising into the in the lower 60s after midnight. South winds 10 to 15 miles an hour.
Gusts up to 35 miles an hour after midnight. Chance of rain near 100%. And now the extended forecast for south central Pennsylvania. Friday, showers. Highs in the lower 70s. Chance of rain near 100%. Friday night, mostly cloudy with a 50% chance of showers. Lows in the upper 30s. Saturday, sunny. Much cooler. Highs in the upper 40s. Saturday night, clear. Widespread frost. Lows in the lower 30s. Sunday, sunny. Widespread frost. Not as cool. Highs around 60. Sunday night, mostly clear. Lows in the mid-30s. Monday, mostly sunny. Highs in the lower 60s. Monday night, mostly cloudy. Lows in the lower 40s. Tuesday, partly sunny. Highs in the mid-60s. The 8 to 14 day outlook, from Wednesday, October 21st to Tuesday, October 27th, calls for above normal temperatures and near normal precipitation. Normal high temperatures across central Pennsylvania during this period range from the mid-50s over the Allegheny Mountains to the low 60s across the lower Susquehanna Valley. Normal lows range from the mid-30s over the Alleghenies to the low 40s across the lower Susquehanna Valley. Here are the two AM conditions in the Altoona area. In Altoona, it was clear. The temperature was 68 degrees, the dew point 59, and the relative humidity 73%. The wind was south at 7 miles an hour. The pressure was 29.94 inches and steady. At State College, it was clear. The temperature was 68 degrees, the dew point 63, and the relative humidity 83%. The wind was south at 5 miles an hour. The pressure was 29.90 inches and steady. Now, a few other local conditions: Johnstown, clear 69, DuBois, clear 66, La Trobe, partly cloudy 72, Pittsburgh, partly cloudy 72, at Erie. And the pressure was 29.90 inches, and falling. Bradford, clear 65. To the south and east, York, clear 74, Selins Grove, clear 60, Harrisburg, clear 63, Philadelphia, clear 68, Baltimore, partly cloudy 66, Washington, D.C., clear 67. Once again, in Altoona, it was 68 degrees under clear skies. And at State College, it was 68 degrees under clear skies. 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Here's the hazardous weather outlook for the following counties: Bedford, Blair, Cambria, and Huntingdon. For today and tonight, no hazardous weather is expected at this time. And now the extended outlook for the period Wednesday through Monday. Wind gusts over 40 miles per hour are possible Friday. A widespread frost is expected with freezing temperatures possible this weekend, especially Sunday morning. Spotter activation is not anticipated today. After a record warm day across the Commonwealth on Tuesday, a cold front will approach northwest Pennsylvania tonight and bring some showers to the region on Wednesday. Ahead of the front, very warm temperatures are expected again Wednesday afternoon with highs in the low to mid-80s. Farther northwest, highs will top out in the mid to upper 60s. A series of cold fronts are expected to track through the region for the second half of the week, resulting in progressively colder temperatures. Highs by Saturday are expected to be in the 40s and 50s, and lows in the 20s and 30s appear likely. These cold fronts could result in the first snowflakes of the season over northwestern Pennsylvania Friday night into Saturday morning. Gusty winds will also accompany the cold fronts, especially Friday and Saturday. Widespread frost and freeze conditions are possible Sunday morning across the majority of the Keystone State. Here is the latest National Weather Service forecast for Blair and Bedford counties, including the city of Altoona. West of tonight, clear. Lows in the mid-60s. Southwest winds 10 to 15 miles an hour with gusts up to 35 miles an hour. Wednesday, mostly sunny. A chance of showers between 8 a.m. and noon. A slight chance of showers between noon and 2 p.m., then a chance of showers and a slight chance of thunderstorms after 2 p.m. Highs in the upper 70s.
West winds 10 to 15 miles an hour with gusts up to 30 miles an hour. Chance of rain 50%. Wednesday night, cooler.

forecast for Cambria County, including the city of Johnstown. Rest of tonight, mostly clear. Lows in the lower 60s. West winds 10 to 15 miles an hour with gusts up to 35 miles an hour. Wednesday, mostly sunny before 10 a.m., then becoming mostly cloudy. Showers likely in the morning. A slight chance of thunderstorms. A chance of showers in the afternoon. Highs in the lower 70s. West winds 10 to 15 miles an hour with gusts up to 30 miles an hour. Chance of rain 70%. Wednesday night, cooler. Mostly cloudy. A chance of showers before 8 p.m. Lows around 50. North winds 5 to 10 miles an hour. Chance of rain 50%. Thursday, partly sunny through 2 p.m., then becoming mostly cloudy. A chance of showers after 2 p.m. Highs in the lower 60s. East winds 5 to 10 miles an hour. Chance of rain 40%. Thursday night, a chance of showers through 10 p.m., then showers likely between 10 p.m. and 2 a.m. Showers after 2 a.m. Lows in the mid-50s. Temperature rising into the in the lower 60s after midnight. South winds 10 to 15 miles an hour. Gusts up to 35 miles an hour after midnight. Chance of rain near 100%. And now the extended forecast for South Central Pennsylvania. Friday, showers. Highs in the lower 70s. Chance of rain near 100%. Friday night, mostly cloudy with a 50% chance of showers. Lows in the upper 30s. Saturday, sunny. Much cooler. Highs in the upper 40s. Saturday night, clear. Widespread frost. Lows in the lower 30s. Sunday, sunny. Widespread frost. Not as cool. Highs around 60. Sunday night, mostly clear. Lows in the mid-30s. Monday, mostly sunny. Highs in the lower 60s. Monday night, mostly cloudy. Lows in the lower 40s. Tuesday, partly sunny. Highs in the mid-60s. The 8 to 14 day outlook, from Wednesday, October 21st to Tuesday, October 27th, calls for above normal temperatures and near normal precipitation. Normal high temperatures across central Pennsylvania during this period range from the mid-50s over the Allegheny Mountains to the low 60s across the lower Susquehanna Valley. Normal lows range from the mid-30s over the Alleghenies to the low 40s across the lower Susquehanna Valley. Here are the two AM conditions in the Altoona area. In Altoona, it was clear. The temperature was 68 degrees, the dew point 59, and the relative humidity 73%. The wind was south at 7 miles an hour. The pressure was 29.94 inches and steady. At State College, it was clear. The temperature was 68 degrees, the dew point 63, and the relative humidity 83%. The wind was south at 5 miles an hour. The pressure was 29.90 inches and steady. Now, a few other local conditions: Johnstown, clear 69, Dubois, clear 66, La Trobe, partly cloudy 72, Pittsburgh, partly cloudy 72, at Erie. And the pressure was 29.90 inches, and falling. Bradford, clear 65. To the south and east, York, clear 74, Selins Grove, clear 60, Harrisburg, clear 63, Philadelphia, clear 68, Baltimore, partly cloudy 66, Washington, D.C., clear 67. Once again, in Altoona, it was 68 degrees under clear skies. And at State College, it was 68 degrees under clear skies. 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Here's the hazardous weather outlook for the following counties: Bedford, Blair, Cambria, and Huntingdon. For today and tonight, no hazardous weather is expected at this time. And now the extended outlook for the period Wednesday through Monday. Wind gusts over 40 miles per hour are possible Friday. A widespread frost is expected with freezing temperatures possible this weekend, especially Sunday morning. Spotter activation is not anticipated today. After a record warm day across the Commonwealth on Tuesday, a cold front will approach north.

northwest Pennsylvania tonight and bring some showers to the region on Wednesday. Ahead of the front, very warm temperatures are expected again Wednesday afternoon with highs in the low to mid 80s. Farther northwest, highs will top out in the mid to upper 60s. A series of cold fronts are expected to track through the region for the second half of the week, resulting in progressively colder temperatures. Highs by Saturday are expected to be in the 40s and 50s and lows in the 20s and 30s appear likely. These cold fronts could result in the first snowflakes of the season over northwestern Pennsylvania Friday night into Saturday morning. Gusty winds will also accompany the cold fronts, especially Friday and Saturday. Widespread frost and freeze conditions are possible Sunday morning across the majority of the Keystone State. Here is the latest National Weather Service forecast for Blair and Bedford counties, including the city of Altoona. Rest of tonight, clear. Lows in the mid-60s. Southwest winds 10 to 15 miles an hour with gusts up to 35 miles an hour. Wednesday, mostly sunny. A chance of showers between 8 a.m. and noon. A slight chance of showers between noon and 2 p.m., then a chance of showers and a slight chance of thunderstorms after 2 p.m. Highs in the upper 70s. West winds 10 to 15 miles an hour with gusts up to 30 miles an hour. Chance of rain 50%. Wednesday night, cooler. Mostly cloudy. A chance of showers before 8 p.m. Lows in the lower 50s. North winds 5 to 10 miles an hour. Chance of rain 50%. Thursday, much cooler. Partly sunny before 10 a.m., then a chance of showers after 10 a.m. Highs in the lower 60s. Northeast winds around 5 miles an hour, becoming southeast in the afternoon. Chance of rain 50%. Thursday night, a chance of showers through 10 p.m., then showers likely between 10 p.m. and 2 a.m. Showers after 2 a.m. Lows in the mid-50s. South winds 5 to 10 miles an hour with gusts up to 30 miles an hour. Chance of rain 90%. Here is the latest National Weather Service forecast for Cambria County, including the city of Johnstown. Rest of tonight, mostly clear. Lows in the lower 60s. West winds 10 to 15 miles an hour with gusts up to 35 miles an hour. Wednesday, mostly sunny before 10 a.m., then becoming mostly cloudy. Showers likely in the morning. A slight chance of thunderstorms. A chance of showers in the afternoon. Highs in the lower 70s. West winds 10 to 15 miles an hour with gusts up to 30 miles an hour. Chance of rain 70%. Wednesday night, cooler. Mostly cloudy. A chance of showers before 8 p.m. Lows around 50. North winds 5 to 10 miles an hour. Chance of rain 50%. Thursday, partly sunny through 2 p.m., then becoming mostly cloudy. A chance of showers after 2 p.m. Highs in the lower 60s. East winds 5 to 10 miles an hour. Chance of rain 40%. Thursday night, a chance of showers through 10 p.m., then showers likely between 10 p.m. and 2 a.m. Showers after 2 a.m. Lows in the mid-50s. Temperature rising into the lower 60s after midnight. South winds 10 to 15 miles an hour. Gusts up to 35 miles an hour after midnight. Chance of rain near 100%. And now the extended forecast for South Central Pennsylvania. Friday, showers. Highs in the lower 70s. Chance of rain near 100%. Friday night, mostly cloudy with a 50% chance of showers. Lows in the upper 30s. Saturday, sunny. Much cooler. Highs in the upper 40s. Saturday night, clear. Widespread frost. Lows in the lower 30s. Sunday, sunny. Widespread frost. Not as cool. Highs around 60. Sunday night, mostly clear. Lows in the mid-30s. Monday, mostly sunny. Highs in the lower 60s. Monday night, mostly cloudy. Lows in the lower 40s. Tuesday, partly sunny. Highs in the mid-60s. The 8 to 14 day outlook, from Wednesday, October 21st to Tuesday, October 27th, calls for above normal temperatures and near normal precipitation.
Normal high temperatures across central Pennsylvania during this period range from the mid-50s over the Allegheny Mountains to the low 60s across the lower Susquehanna Valley. Normal lows range from the mid-30s over the Alleghenies to the low 40s across the lower Susquehanna Valley. Here are the two AM conditions in the Altoona area. In Altoona, it was clear. The temperature was 68 degrees, the dew point 59, and the relative humidity 73%. The wind was south at 7 miles an hour. The pressure was 29.94 inches and steady. At State College, it was clear. The temperature was 68 degrees, the dew point 63, and the relative humidity 83%. The wind was south at 5 miles an hour. The pressure was 29.90 inches and steady. Now, a few other local conditions: Johnstown, clear 69, Dubois, clear 66, La Trobe, partly cloudy 72, Pittsburgh, partly cloudy 72, at Erie. And the pressure was 29.90 inches, and falling. Bradford, clear 65. To the south and east, York, clear 74, Selins Grove, clear 60, Harrisburg, clear 63, Philadelphia, clear 68, Baltimore, partly cloudy 66, Washington, D.C., clear 67. Once again, in Altoona, it was 68 degrees under clear skies. And at State College, it was 68 degrees under clear skies. 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Serving South Central Pennsylvania, and originating from the National Weather Service Office in State College. Here's the hazardous weather outlook for the following counties: Bedford, Blair, Cambria, and Huntingdon. For today and tonight, no hazardous weather is expected at this time. And now the extended outlook for the period Wednesday through Monday. Wind gusts over 40 miles per hour are possible Friday. A widespread frost is expected with freezing temperatures possible this weekend, especially Sunday morning. Spotter activation is not anticipated today. 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Broadcasts originate from the National Weather Service in State College and are transmitted from the tower facilities provided by the Blair County Emergency Management Agency in Frankstown on a frequency of 162.425 MHz. We are located at Innovation Park in State College. 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Properly set weather radios with the alarm device will alert you when severe weather warnings or watches are issued. Programming on this station will be temporarily changed during severe weather to bring you the latest information. Warnings and safety information from the National Weather Service may someday save your life or protect your property. After a record warm day across the Commonwealth on Tuesday, a cold front will approach northwest Pennsylvania tonight and bring some showers to the region on Wednesday. Ahead of the front, very warm temperatures are expected again Wednesday afternoon with highs in the low to mid 80s. Farther northwest, highs will top out in the mid to upper 60s. A series of cold fronts are expected to track through the region for the second half of the week, resulting in progressively colder temperatures. Highs by Saturday are expected to be in the 40s and 50s and lows in the 20s and 30s appear likely. These cold fronts could result in the first snowflakes of the season over northwestern Pennsylvania Friday night into Saturday morning. Gusty winds will also accompany the cold fronts, especially Friday and Saturday. Widespread frost and freeze conditions are possible Sunday morning across the majority of the Keystone State. Here is the latest National Weather Service forecast for Blair and Bedford counties, including the city of Altoona. Rest of tonight, clear. Lows in the mid-60s. Southwest winds 10 to 15 miles an hour with gusts up to 35 miles an hour. Wednesday, mostly sunny. A chance of showers between 8 a.m. and noon. A slight chance of showers between noon and 2 p.m., then a chance of showers and a slight chance of thunderstorms after 2 p.m. Highs in the upper 70s. West winds 10 to 15 miles an hour with gusts up to 30 miles an hour. Chance of rain 50%. Wednesday night, cooler. Mostly cloudy. A chance of showers before 8 p.m. Lows in the lower 50s. North winds 5 to 10 miles an hour. Chance of rain 50%. Thursday, much cooler. Partly sunny before 10 a.m., then a chance of showers after 10 a.m.
Highs in the lower 60s. Northeast winds around 5 miles an hour, becoming southeast in the afternoon. Chance of rain 50%. Thursday night, a chance of showers through 10 p.m., then showers likely between 10 p.m. and 2 a.m. Showers after 2 a.m. Lows in the mid-50s. South winds 5 to 10 miles an hour with gusts up to 30 miles an hour. Chance of rain 90%. Here is the latest National Weather Service forecast for Cambria County, including the city of Johnstown. Rest of tonight, mostly clear. Lows in the lower 60s. West winds 10 to 15 miles an hour with gusts up to 35 miles an hour. Wednesday, mostly sunny before 10 a.m., then becoming mostly cloudy. Showers likely in the morning. A slight chance of thunderstorms. A chance of showers in the afternoon. Highs in the lower 70s. West winds 10 to 15 miles an hour with gusts up to 30 miles an hour. Chance of rain 70%. Wednesday night, cooler. Mostly cloudy. A chance of showers before 8 p.m. Lows around 50. North winds 5 to 10 miles an hour. Chance of rain 50%. Thursday, partly sunny through 2 p.m., then becoming mostly cloudy. A chance of showers after 2 p.m. Highs in the lower 60s. East winds 5 to 10 miles an hour. Chance of rain 40%. Thursday night, a chance of showers through 10 p.m., then showers likely between 10 p.m. and 2 a.m. Showers after 2 a.m. Lows in the mid-50s. Temperature rising in the lower 60s after midnight. South winds 10 to 15 miles an hour. Gusts up to 35 miles an hour after midnight. Chance of rain near 100%. And now the extended forecast for South Central Pennsylvania. Friday, showers. Highs in the lower 70s. Chance of rain near 100%. Friday night, mostly cloudy with a 50% chance of showers. Lows in the upper 30s. Saturday, sunny. Much cooler. Highs in the upper 40s. Saturday night, clear. Widespread frost. Lows in the lower 30s. Sunday, sunny. Widespread frost. Not as cool. Highs around 60. Sunday night, mostly clear. Lows in the mid-30s. Monday, mostly sunny. Highs in the lower 60s. Monday night, mostly cloudy. Lows in the lower 40s. Tuesday, partly sunny. Highs in the mid-60s. The 8 to 14 day outlook, from Wednesday, October 21st to Tuesday, October 27th, calls for above normal temperatures and near normal precipitation. Normal high temperatures across central Pennsylvania during this period range from the mid-50s over the Allegheny Mountains to the low 60s across the lower Susquehanna Valley. Normal lows range from the mid-30s over the Alleghenies to the low 40s across the lower Susquehanna Valley. Here are the two AM conditions in the Altoona area. In Altoona, it was clear. The temperature was 68 degrees, the dew point 59, and the relative humidity 73%. The wind was south at 7 miles an hour. The pressure was 29.94 inches and steady. At State College, it was clear. The temperature was 68 degrees, the dew point 63, and the relative humidity 83%. The wind was south at 5 miles an hour. The pressure was 29.90 inches and steady. Now, a few other local conditions: Johnstown, clear 69, Dubois, clear 66, La Trobe, partly cloudy 72, Pittsburgh, partly cloudy 72, at Erie. And the pressure was 29.90 inches, and falling. Bradford, clear 65. To the south and east, York, clear 74, Selins Grove, clear 60, Harrisburg, clear 63, Philadelphia, clear 68, Baltimore, partly cloudy 66, Washington, D.C., clear 67. Once again, in Altoona, it was 68 degrees under clear skies. And at State College, it was 68 degrees under clear skies. This is NOAA Weather Radio, All Hazards Station WNG 589. 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
Here's the hazardous weather outlook for the following counties: Bedford, Blair, Cambria, and Huntingdon. For today and tonight, no hazardous weather is expected at this time. And now the extended outlook for the period Wednesday through Monday. Wind gusts over 40 miles per hour are possible Friday. A widespread frost is expected with freezing temperatures possible this weekend, especially Sunday morning. Spotter activation is not anticipated today. After a record warm day across the Commonwealth on Tuesday, a cold front will approach northwest Pennsylvania tonight and bring some showers to the region on Wednesday. Ahead of the front, very warm temperatures are expected again Wednesday afternoon with highs in the low to mid 80s. Farther northwest, highs will top out in the mid to upper 60s. A series of cold fronts are expected to track through the region for the second half of the week, resulting in progressively colder temperatures. Highs by Saturday are expected to be in the 40s and 50s, and lows in the 20s and 30s appear likely. These cold fronts could result in the first snowflakes of the season over northwestern Pennsylvania Friday night into Saturday morning. Gusty winds will also accompany the cold fronts, especially Friday and Saturday. Widespread frost and freeze conditions are possible Sunday morning across the majority of the Keystone State. Here is the latest National Weather Service forecast for Blair and Bedford counties, including the city of Altoona. Rest of tonight, clear. Lows in the mid-60s. Southwest winds 10 to 15 miles an hour with gusts up to 35 miles an hour. Wednesday, mostly sunny. A chance of showers between 8 a.m. and noon. A slight chance of showers between noon and 2 p.m., then a chance of showers and a slight chance of thunderstorms after 2 p.m. Highs in the upper 70s. West winds 10 to 15 miles an hour with gusts up to 30 miles an hour. Chance of rain 50%. Wednesday night, cooler. Mostly cloudy. A chance of showers before 8 p.m. Lows in the lower 50s. North winds 5 to 10 miles an hour. Chance of rain 50%. Thursday, much cooler. Partly sunny before 10 a.m., then a chance of showers after 10 a.m. Highs in the lower 60s. Northeast winds around 5 miles an hour, becoming southeast in the afternoon. Chance of rain 50%. Thursday night, a chance of showers through 10 p.m., then showers likely between 10 p.m. and 2 a.m. Showers after 2 a.m. Lows in the mid-50s. South winds 5 to 10 miles an hour with gusts up to 30 miles an hour. Chance of rain 90%. Here is the latest National Weather Service forecast for Cambria County, including the city of Johnstown. Rest of tonight, mostly clear. Lows in the lower 60s. West winds 10 to 15 miles an hour with gusts up to 35 miles an hour. Wednesday, mostly sunny before 10 a.m., then becoming mostly cloudy. Showers likely in the morning. A slight chance of thunderstorms. A chance of showers in the afternoon. Highs in the lower 70s. West winds 10 to 15 miles an hour with gusts up to 30 miles an hour. Chance of rain 70%. Wednesday night, cooler. Mostly cloudy. A chance of showers before 8 p.m. Lows around 50. North winds 5 to 10 miles an hour. Chance of rain 50%. Thursday, partly sunny through 2 p.m., then becoming mostly cloudy. A chance of showers after 2 p.m. Highs in the lower 60s. East winds 5 to 10 miles an hour. Chance of rain 40%. Thursday night, a chance of showers through 10 p.m., then showers likely between 10 p.m. and 2 a.m. Showers after 2 a.m. Lows in the mid-50s. Temperature rising into the in the lower 60s after midnight. South winds 10 to 15 miles an hour. Gusts up to 35 miles an hour after midnight. Chance of rain near 100%. And now the extended forecast for South Central Pennsylvania. Friday, showers. Highs in the lower 70s. Chance of rain near 100%. Friday night, mostly cloudy with a 50% chance of showers. Lows in the upper 30s. Saturday, sunny. Much cooler. Highs in the upper 40s. Saturday night, clear. Widespread frost. Lows in the lower 30s. Sunday, sunny. Widespread frost.
not as cool. Highs around 60. Sunday night, mostly clear. Lows in the mid-30s. Monday, mostly sunny. Highs in the lower 60s. Monday night, mostly cloudy. Lows in the lower 40s. Tuesday, partly sunny. Highs in the mid-60s. The 8 to 14 day outlook, from Wednesday, October 21st to Tuesday, October 27th, calls for above normal temperatures and near normal precipitation. Normal high temperatures across central Pennsylvania during this period range from the mid-50s over the Allegheny Mountains to the low 60s across the lower Susquehanna Valley. Normal lows range from the mid-30s over the Alleghenies to the low 40s across the lower Susquehanna Valley. Here are the two AM conditions in the Altoona area. In Altoona, it was clear. The temperature was 68 degrees, the dew point 59, and the relative humidity 73%. The wind was south at 7 miles an hour. The pressure was 29.94 inches and steady. At State College, it was clear. The temperature was 68 degrees, the dew point 63, and the relative humidity 83%. The wind was south at 5 miles an hour. The pressure was 29.90 inches and steady. Now, a few other local conditions: Johnstown, clear 69, Dubois, clear 66, La Trobe, partly cloudy 72, Pittsburgh, partly cloudy 72, at Erie. And the pressure was 29.90 inches, and falling. Bradford, clear 65. To the south and east, York, clear 74, Selins Grove, clear 60, Harrisburg, clear 63, Philadelphia, clear 68, Baltimore, partly cloudy 66, Washington, D.C., clear 67. Once again, in Altoona, it was 68 degrees under clear skies. And at State College, it was 68 degrees under clear skies. 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Here's the hazardous weather outlook for the following counties: Bedford, Blair, Cambria, and Huntingdon. For today and tonight, no hazardous weather is expected at this time. And now the extended outlook for the period Wednesday through Monday. Wind gusts over 40 miles per hour are possible Friday. A widespread frost is expected with freezing temperatures possible this weekend, especially Sunday morning. Spotter activation is not anticipated today. After a record warm day across the Commonwealth on Tuesday, a cold front will approach northwest Pennsylvania tonight and bring some showers to the region on Wednesday. Ahead of the front, very warm temperatures are expected again Wednesday afternoon with highs in the low to mid 80s. Farther northwest, highs will top out in the mid to upper 60s. A series of cold fronts are expected to track through the region for the second half of the week, resulting in progressively colder temperatures. Highs by Saturday are expected to be in the 40s and 50s, and lows in the 20s and 30s appear likely. These cold fronts could result in the first snowflakes of the season over northwestern Pennsylvania Friday night into Saturday morning. Gusty winds will also accompany the cold fronts, especially Friday and Saturday. Widespread frost and freeze conditions are possible Sunday morning across the majority of the Keystone State. Here is the latest National Weather Service forecast for Blair and Bedford counties, including the city of Altoona. Rest of tonight, clear. Lows in the mid-60s. Southwest winds 10 to 15 miles an hour with gusts up to 35 miles an hour. Wednesday, mostly sunny. A chance of showers between 8 a.m. and noon. A slight chance of showers between noon and 2 p.m., then a chance of showers and a slight chance of thunderstorms after 2 p.m. Highs in the upper 70s. West winds 10 to 15 miles an hour with gusts up to 30 miles an hour. Chance of rain 50%. Wednesday night, cooler. Mostly cloudy. A chance of showers before 8 p.m. Lows in the lower 50s. North winds 5 to 10 miles an hour. Chance of rain 50%. Thursday, much cooler. Partly sunny before 10 a.m., then a chance of showers after 10 a.m. Highs in the lower 60s. Northeast winds around 5 miles an hour, becoming southeast in the afternoon. Chance of rain 50%.
Thursday night, a chance of showers through 10 p.m., then showers likely between 10 p.m. and 2 a.m. Showers after 2 a.m. Lows in the mid-50s. South winds 5 to 10 miles an hour with gusts up to 30 miles an hour. Chance of rain 90%. Here is the latest National Weather Service forecast for Cambria County, including the city of Johnstown. Rest of tonight, mostly clear. Lows in the lower 60s. West winds 10 to 15 miles an hour with gusts up to 35 miles an hour. Wednesday, mostly sunny before 10 a.m., then becoming mostly cloudy. Showers likely in the morning. A slight chance of thunderstorms. A chance of showers in the afternoon. Highs in the lower 70s. West winds 10 to 15 miles an hour with gusts up to 30 miles an hour. Chance of rain 70%. Wednesday night, cooler. Mostly cloudy. A chance of showers before 8 p.m. Lows around 50. North winds 5 to 10 miles an hour. Chance of rain 50%. Thursday, partly sunny through 2 p.m., then becoming mostly cloudy. A chance of showers after 2 p.m. Highs in the lower 60s. East winds 5 to 10 miles an hour. Chance of rain 40%. Thursday night, a chance of showers through 10 p.m., then showers likely between 10 p.m. and 2 a.m. Showers after 2 a.m. Lows in the mid-50s. Temperature rising into the lower 60s after midnight. South winds 10 to 15 miles an hour. Gusts up to 35 miles an hour after midnight. Chance of rain near 100%. And now the extended forecast for South Central Pennsylvania. Friday, showers. Highs in the lower 70s. Chance of rain near 100%. Friday night, mostly cloudy with a 50% chance of showers. Lows in the upper 30s. Saturday, sunny. Much cooler. Highs in the upper 40s. Saturday night, clear. Widespread frost. Lows in the lower 30s. Sunday, sunny. Widespread frost. Not as cool. Highs around 60. Sunday night, mostly clear. Lows in the mid-30s. Monday, mostly sunny. Highs in the lower 60s. Monday night, mostly cloudy. Lows in the lower 40s. Tuesday, partly sunny. Highs in the mid-60s. The 8 to 14 day outlook, from Wednesday, October 21st to Tuesday, October 27th, calls for above normal temperatures and near normal precipitation. Normal high temperatures across central Pennsylvania during this period range from the mid-50s over the Allegheny Mountains to the low 60s across the lower Susquehanna Valley. Normal lows range from the mid-30s over the Alleghenies to the low 40s across the lower Susquehanna Valley. Here are the two AM conditions in the Altoona area. In Altoona, it was clear. The temperature was 68 degrees, the dew point 59, and the relative humidity 73%. The wind was south at 7 miles an hour. The pressure was 29.94 inches and steady. At State College, it was clear. The temperature was 68 degrees, the dew point 63, and the relative humidity 83%. The wind was south at 5 miles an hour. The pressure was 29.90 inches and steady. Now, a few other local conditions: Johnstown, clear 69, Dubois, clear 66, La Trobe, partly cloudy 72, Pittsburgh, partly cloudy 72, at Erie. And the pressure was 29.90 inches, and falling. Bradford, clear 65. To the south and east, York, clear 74, Selins Grove, clear 60, Harrisburg, clear 63, Philadelphia, clear 68, Baltimore, partly cloudy 66, Washington, D.C., clear 67. Once again, in Altoona, it was 68 degrees under clear skies. And at State College, it was 68 degrees under clear skies. 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Here's the hazardous weather outlook for the following counties: Bedford, Blair, Cambria, and Huntingdon. For today and tonight, no hazardous weather is expected at this time.
and now the extended outlook for the period Wednesday through Monday. Wind gusts over 40 miles per hour are possible Friday. A widespread frost is expected with freezing temperatures possible this weekend, especially Sunday morning. Spotter activation is not anticipated today. The Altoona climate summary for yesterday, October 13, 2026. Yesterday's high temperature of 84 degrees occurred at 2:10 p.m. This high was 20 degrees above the normal high of 64. Yesterday's low temperature of 51 degrees occurred at 4:38 a.m. This low was 7 degrees above the normal low of 44. No precipitation fell yesterday, which leaves the monthly total at 1.80 inches. This is 0.50 inches above the normal amount of 1.30 inches for October. The total precipitation for the season since September 1st still stands at 7.41 inches, which is 2.15 inches above normal. The total precipitation for the year is still 35.16 inches, which is 5.55 inches above normal. There were no heating degree days yesterday, which is 11 below normal. This leaves the monthly total at 94, which is 30 below normal. The yearly total since July 1st is 194, which is 54 below normal. There were 3 cooling degree days yesterday, which is 3 above normal. This brings the monthly total to 12, which is 3 above normal. The yearly total since January 1st is 728, which is 37 above normal. Yesterday the average wind speed was 8 miles per hour. The normal high temperature for today is 64 degrees, and the normal low is 44. The record high for today is 80, which last occurred in 1954, and the record low is 26, which occurred in 1988. Sunrise today is at 7:23 a.m. and sunset is at 6:35 p.m. After a record warm day across the Commonwealth on Tuesday, a cold front will approach northwest Pennsylvania tonight and bring some showers to the region on Wednesday. Ahead of the front, very warm temperatures are expected again Wednesday afternoon with highs in the low to mid 80s. Farther northwest, highs will top out in the mid to upper 60s. A series of cold fronts are expected to track through the region for the second half of the week, resulting in progressively colder temperatures. Highs by Saturday are expected to be in the 40s and 50s and lows in the 20s and 30s appear likely. These cold fronts could result in the first snowflakes of the season over northwestern Pennsylvania Friday night into Saturday morning. Gusty winds will also accompany the cold fronts, especially Friday and Saturday. Widespread frost and freeze conditions are possible Sunday morning across the majority of the Keystone State. Here is the latest National Weather Service forecast for Blair and Bedford counties, including the city of Altoona. Rest of tonight, clear. Lows in the mid-60s. Southwest winds 10 to 15 miles an hour with gusts up to 35 miles an hour. Wednesday, mostly sunny. A chance of showers between 8 a.m. and noon. A slight chance of showers between noon and 2 p.m., then a chance of showers and a slight chance of thunderstorms after 2 p.m. Highs in the upper 70s. West winds 10 to 15 miles an hour with gusts up to 30 miles an hour. Chance of rain 50%. Wednesday night, cooler. Mostly cloudy. A chance of showers before 8 p.m. Lows in the lower 50s. North winds 5 to 10 miles an hour. Chance of rain 50%. Thursday, much cooler. Partly sunny before 10 a.m., then a chance of showers after 10 a.m. Highs in the lower 60s. Northeast winds around 5 miles an hour, becoming southeast in the afternoon. Chance of rain 50%. Thursday night, a chance of showers through 10 p.m., then showers likely between 10 p.m. and 2 a.m. Showers after 2 a.m. Lows in the mid-50s. South winds 5 to 10 miles an hour with gusts up to 30 miles an hour. Chance of rain 90%. Here is the latest National Weather Service forecast for Cambria County, including the city of Johnstown. Rest of tonight, mostly clear. Lows in the lower 60s. West winds 10 to 15 miles an hour with gusts up to 35 miles an hour. Wednesday, mostly sunny before 10 a.m., then becoming mostly cloudy. Showers likely in the morning. A slight chance of thunderstorms. A chance of showers in the afternoon. Highs in the lower 70s.
West winds 10 to 15 miles an hour with gusts up to 30 miles an hour. Chance of rain 70%. Wednesday night, cooler. Mostly cloudy. A chance of showers before 8 p.m. Lows around 50. North winds 5 to 10 miles an hour. Chance of rain 50%. Thursday, partly sunny through 2 p.m., then becoming mostly cloudy. A chance of showers after 2 p.m. Highs in the lower 60s. East winds 5 to 10 miles an hour. Chance of rain 40%. Thursday night, a chance of showers through 10 p.m., then showers likely between 10 p.m. and 2 a.m. Showers after 2 a.m. Lows in the mid-50s. Temperature rising into the lower 60s after midnight. South winds 10 to 15 miles an hour. Gusts up to 35 miles an hour after midnight. Chance of rain near 100%. And now the extended forecast for South Central Pennsylvania. Friday, showers. Highs in the lower 70s. Chance of rain near 100%. Friday night, mostly cloudy with a 50% chance of showers. Lows in the upper 30s. Saturday, sunny. Much cooler. Highs in the upper 40s. Saturday night, clear. Widespread frost. Lows in the lower 30s. Sunday, sunny. Widespread frost. Not as cool. Highs around 60. Sunday night, mostly clear. Lows in the mid-30s. Monday, mostly sunny. Highs in the lower 60s. Monday night, mostly cloudy. Lows in the lower 40s. Tuesday, partly sunny. Highs in the mid-60s. The 8 to 14 day outlook, from Wednesday, October 21st to Tuesday, October 27th, calls for above normal temperatures and near normal precipitation. Normal high temperatures across central Pennsylvania during this period range from the mid-50s over the Allegheny Mountains to the low 60s across the lower Susquehanna Valley. Normal lows range from the mid-30s over the Alleghenies to the low 40s across the lower Susquehanna Valley. Here are the two AM conditions in the Altoona area. In Altoona, it was clear. The temperature was 68 degrees, the dew point 59, and the relative humidity 73%. The wind was south at 7 miles an hour. The pressure was 29.94 inches and steady. At State College, it was clear. The temperature was 68 degrees, the dew point 63, and the relative humidity 83%. The wind was south at 5 miles an hour. The pressure was 29.90 inches and steady. Now, a few other local conditions: Johnstown, clear 69, Dubois, clear 66, La Trobe, partly cloudy 72, Pittsburgh, partly cloudy 72, at Erie. And the pressure was 29.90 inches, and falling. Bradford, clear 65. To the south and east, York, clear 74, Selins Grove, clear 60, Harrisburg, clear 63, Philadelphia, clear 68, Baltimore, partly cloudy 66, Washington, D.C., clear 67. Once again, in Altoona, it was 68 degrees under clear skies. And at State College, it was 68 degrees under clear skies. This is NOAA Weather Radio, All Hazards Station WNG 589. 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Here's the hazardous weather outlook for the following counties: Bedford, Blair, Cambria, and Huntingdon. For today and tonight, no hazardous weather is expected at this time. And now the extended outlook for the period Wednesday through Monday. Wind gusts over 40 miles per hour are possible Friday. A widespread frost is expected with freezing temperatures possible this weekend, especially Sunday morning. Spotter activation is not anticipated today. The Altoona Climate Summary for yesterday, October 13, 2026. Yesterday's high temperature of 84 degrees occurred at 2:10 p.m. This high was 20 degrees above the normal high of 64. Yesterday's low temperature of 51 degrees occurred at 4:38 a.m. This low was 7 degrees above the normal low of 44. No precipitation fell yesterday, which leaves the monthly total at 1.80 inches. This is 0.50 inches above the normal amount of 1.30 inches for October.
The total precipitation for the season since September 1st still stands at 7.41 inches, which is 2.15 inches above normal. The total precipitation for the year is still 35.16 inches, which is 5.55 inches above normal. There were no heating degree days yesterday, which is 11 below normal. This leaves the monthly total at 94, which is 30 below normal. The yearly total since July 1st is 194, which is 54 below normal. There were 3 cooling degree days yesterday, which is 3 above normal. This brings the monthly total to 12, which is 3 above normal. The yearly total since January 1st is 728, which is 37 above normal. Yesterday the average wind speed was 8 miles per hour. The normal high temperature for today is 64 degrees, and the normal low is 44. The record high for today is 80, which last occurred in 1954, and the record low is 26, which occurred in 1988. Sunrise today is at 7:23 a.m. and sunset is at 6:35 p.m. After a record warm day across the Commonwealth on Tuesday, a cold front will approach northwest Pennsylvania tonight and bring some showers to the region on Wednesday. Ahead of the front, very warm temperatures are expected again Wednesday afternoon with highs in the low to mid 80s. Farther northwest, highs will top out in the mid to upper 60s. A series of cold fronts are expected to track through the region for the second half of the week, resulting in progressively colder temperatures. Highs by Saturday are expected to be in the 40s and 50s and lows in the 20s and 30s appear likely. These cold fronts could result in the first snowflakes of the season over northwestern Pennsylvania Friday night into Saturday morning. Gusty winds will also accompany the cold fronts, especially Friday and Saturday. Widespread frost and freeze conditions are possible Sunday morning across the majority of the Keystone State. Here is the latest National Weather Service forecast for Blair and Bedford counties, including the city of Altoona. Rest of tonight, clear. Lows in the mid-60s. Southwest winds 10 to 15 miles an hour with gusts up to 35 miles an hour. Wednesday, mostly sunny. A chance of showers between 8 a.m. and noon. A slight chance of showers between noon and 2 p.m., then a chance of showers and a slight chance of thunderstorms after 2 p.m. Highs in the upper 70s. West winds 10 to 15 miles an hour with gusts up to 30 miles an hour. Chance of rain 50%. Wednesday night, cooler. Mostly cloudy. A chance of showers before 8 p.m. Lows in the lower 50s. North winds 5 to 10 miles an hour. Chance of rain 50%. Thursday, much cooler. Partly sunny before 10 a.m., then a chance of showers after 10 a.m. Highs in the lower 60s. Northeast winds around 5 miles an hour, becoming southeast in the afternoon. Chance of rain 50%. Thursday night, a chance of showers through 10 p.m., then showers likely between 10 p.m. and 2 a.m. Showers after 2 a.m. Lows in the mid-50s. South winds 5 to 10 miles an hour with gusts up to 30 miles an hour. Chance of rain 90%. Here is the latest National Weather Service forecast for Cambria County, including the city of Johnstown. Rest of tonight, mostly clear. Lows in the lower 60s. West winds 10 to 15 miles an hour with gusts up to 35 miles an hour. Wednesday, mostly sunny before 10 a.m., then becoming mostly cloudy. Showers likely in the morning. A slight chance of thunderstorms. A chance of showers in the afternoon. Highs in the lower 70s. West winds 10 to 15 miles an hour with gusts up to 30 miles an hour. Chance of rain 70%. Wednesday night, cooler. Mostly cloudy. A chance of showers before 8 p.m. Lows around 50. North winds 5 to 10 miles an hour. Chance of rain 50%. Thursday, partly sunny through 2 p.m., then becoming mostly cloudy. A chance of showers after 2 p.m. Highs in the lower 60s. East winds 5 to 10 miles an hour. Chance of rain 40%. Thursday night, a chance of showers through 10 p.m., then showers likely between 10 p.m. and 2 a.m. Showers after 2 a.m. Lows in the mid-50s. Temperature rising into the in the lower 60s after midnight. South winds 10 to 15 miles an hour.
Gusts up to 35 miles an hour after midnight. Chance of rain near 100%. And now the extended forecast for south central Pennsylvania. Friday, showers. Highs in the lower 70s. Chance of rain near 100%. Friday night, mostly cloudy with a 50% chance of showers. Lows in the upper 30s. Saturday, sunny. Much cooler. Highs in the upper 40s. Saturday night, clear. Widespread frost. Lows in the lower 30s. Sunday, sunny. Widespread frost. Not as cool. Highs around 60. Sunday night, mostly clear. Lows in the mid-30s. Monday, mostly sunny. Highs in the lower 60s. Monday night, mostly cloudy. Lows in the lower 40s. Tuesday, partly sunny. Highs in the mid-60s. The 8 to 14 day outlook, from Wednesday, October 21st to Tuesday, October 27th, calls for above normal temperatures and near normal precipitation. Normal high temperatures across central Pennsylvania during this period range from the mid-50s over the Allegheny Mountains to the low 60s across the lower Susquehanna Valley. Normal lows range from the mid-30s over the Alleghenies to the low 40s across the lower Susquehanna Valley. Here are the two AM conditions in the Altoona area. In Altoona, it was clear. The temperature was 68 degrees, the dew point 59, and the relative humidity 73%. The wind was south at 7 miles an hour. The pressure was 29.94 inches and steady. At State College, it was clear. The temperature was 68 degrees, the dew point 63, and the relative humidity 83%. The wind was south at 5 miles an hour. The pressure was 29.90 inches and steady. Now, a few other local conditions: Johnstown, clear 69, Dubois, clear 66, La Trobe, partly cloudy 72, Pittsburgh, partly cloudy 72, at Erie. And the pressure was 29.90 inches, and falling. Bradford, clear 65. To the south and east, York, clear 74, Selins Grove, clear 60, Harrisburg, clear 63, Philadelphia, clear 68, Baltimore, partly cloudy 66, Washington, D.C., clear 67. Once again, in Altoona, it was 68 degrees under clear skies. And at State College, it was 68 degrees under clear skies. This is NOAA Weather Radio, All Hazards Station WNG 589. 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Here's the hazardous weather outlook for the following counties: Bedford, Blair, Cambria, and Huntingdon. For today and tonight, no hazardous weather is expected at this time. And now the extended outlook for the period Wednesday through Monday. Wind gusts over 40 miles per hour are possible Friday. A widespread frost is expected with freezing temperatures possible this weekend, especially Sunday morning. Spotter activation is not anticipated today. The Altoona climate summary for yesterday, October 13, 2026. Yesterday's high temperature of 84 degrees occurred at 2:10 p.m. This high was 20 degrees above the normal high of 64. Yesterday's low temperature of 51 degrees occurred at 4:38 a.m. This low was 7 degrees above the normal low of 44. No precipitation fell yesterday, which leaves the monthly total at 1.80 inches. This is 0.50 inches above the normal amount of 1.30 inches for October. The total precipitation for the season since September 1st still stands at 7.41 inches, which is 2.15 inches above normal. The total precipitation for the year is still 35.16 inches, which is 5.55 inches above normal. There were no heating degree days yesterday, which is 11 below normal. This leaves the monthly total at 94, which is 30 below normal. The yearly total since July 1st is 194, which is 54 below normal. There were 3 cooling degree days yesterday, which is 3 above normal. This brings the monthly total to 12, which is 3 above normal. The yearly total since January 1st is 728, which is 37 above normal. Yesterday the average wind speed was 8 miles per hour. The normal high temperature for today is 64 degrees, and the normal low is 44.
The record high for today is 80, which last occurred in 1954, and the record low is 26, which occurred in 1988. Sunrise today is at 7:23 a.m. and sunset is at 6:35 p.m. After a record warm day across the Commonwealth on Tuesday, a cold front will approach northwest Pennsylvania tonight and bring some showers to the region on Wednesday. Ahead of the front, very warm temperatures are expected again Wednesday afternoon with highs in the low to mid 80s. Farther northwest, highs will top out in the mid to upper 60s. A series of cold fronts are expected to track through the region for the second half of the week, resulting in progressively colder temperatures. Highs by Saturday are expected to be in the 40s and 50s and lows in the 20s and 30s appear likely. These cold fronts could result in the first snowflakes of the season over northwestern Pennsylvania Friday night into Saturday morning. Gusty winds will also accompany the cold fronts, especially Friday and Saturday. Widespread frost and freeze conditions are possible Sunday morning across the majority of the Keystone State. Here is the latest National Weather Service forecast for Blair and Bedford counties, including the city of Altoona. Rest of tonight, clear. Near steady temperature in the upper 60s. Southwest winds 5 to 10 miles an hour with gusts up to 30 miles an hour. Wednesday, mostly sunny. Scattered showers. Isolated thunderstorms in the afternoon. Highs in the upper 70s. West winds 10 to 15 miles an hour with gusts up to 30 miles an hour. Chance of rain 50%. Wednesday night, cooler. Mostly cloudy. Scattered showers before 8 p.m. Lows in the lower 50s. North winds 5 to 10 miles an hour. Chance of rain 50%. Thursday, much cooler. Partly sunny before 10 a.m., then a chance of showers after 10 a.m. Highs in the lower 60s. Northeast winds around 5 miles an hour, becoming southeast in the afternoon. Chance of rain 50%. Thursday night, a chance of showers through 10 p.m., then showers likely between 10 p.m. and 2 a.m. Showers after 2 a.m. Lows in the mid-50s. South winds 5 to 10 miles an hour with gusts up to 30 miles an hour. Chance of rain 90%. Here is the latest National Weather Service forecast for Cambria County, including the city of Johnstown. Rest of tonight, mostly clear. Lows in the lower 60s. West winds 10 to 15 miles an hour. Wednesday, mostly sunny before 10 a.m., then becoming mostly cloudy. Numerous showers in the morning. Isolated thunderstorms. Scattered showers in the afternoon. Highs in the lower 70s. West winds 10 to 15 miles an hour with gusts up to 30 miles an hour. Chance of rain 70%. Wednesday night, cooler. Mostly cloudy. Scattered showers before 8 p.m. Lows around 50. North winds 5 to 10 miles an hour. Chance of rain 50%. Thursday, partly sunny through 2 p.m., then becoming mostly cloudy. A chance of showers after 2 p.m. Highs in the lower 60s. East winds 5 to 10 miles an hour. Chance of rain 40%. Thursday night, a chance of showers through 10 p.m., then showers likely between 10 p.m. and 2 a.m. Showers after 2 a.m. Lows in the mid-50s. Temperature rising into the in the lower 60s after midnight. South winds 10 to 15 miles an hour. Gusts up to 35 miles an hour after midnight. Chance of rain near 100%. And now the extended forecast for South Central Pennsylvania. Friday, showers. Highs in the lower 70s. Chance of rain near 100%. Friday night, mostly cloudy with a 50% chance of showers. Lows in the upper 30s. Saturday, sunny. Much cooler. Highs in the upper 40s. Saturday night, clear. Widespread frost. Lows in the lower 30s. Sunday, sunny. Widespread frost. Not as cool. Highs around 60. Sunday night, mostly clear. Lows in the mid-30s. Monday, sunny. Highs in the lower 60s. Monday night, mostly cloudy. Lows in the lower 40s. Tuesday, partly sunny. Highs in the mid-60s.
The 8 to 14 day outlook, from Wednesday, October 21st to Tuesday, October 27th, calls for above normal temperatures and near normal precipitation. Normal high temperatures across central Pennsylvania during this period range from the mid-50s over the Allegheny Mountains to the low 60s across the lower Susquehanna Valley. Normal lows.

Audi 70, Dubois, clear 64, La Trobe, clear 70, Pittsburgh partly cloudy 71, at Erie. And the pressure was 29. 91 inches, and rising. Bradford clear 63. To the south and east, York, clear 72, Selins Grove clear 58, Harrisburg clear 63, Philadelphia clear 68, Baltimore clear 67, Washington DC clear 66. Once again, in Altoona it was 70 degrees under clear skies. And at State College it was 68 degrees under clear skies. This is NOAA Weather Radio, All Hazards Station WNG 589. 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Here's the hazardous weather outlook for the following counties, Bedford, Blair, Cambria, and Huntingdon. For today and tonight, no hazardous weather is expected at this time. And now the extended outlook for the period Wednesday through Monday. Wind gusts over 40 miles per hour are possible Friday. A widespread frost is expected with freezing temperatures possible this weekend, especially Sunday morning. Spotter activation is not anticipated today. The Altoona climate summary for yesterday, October 13, 2026. Yesterday's high temperature of 84 degrees occurred at 2:10 p.m. This high was 20 degrees above the normal high of 64. Yesterday's low temperature of 51 degrees occurred at 4:38 a.m. This low was 7 degrees above the normal low of 44. No precipitation fell yesterday, which leaves the monthly total at 1.80 inches. This is 0.50 inches above the normal amount of 1.30 inches for October. The total precipitation for the season since September 1st still stands at 7.41 inches, which is 2.15 inches above normal. The total precipitation for the year is still 35.16 inches, which is 5.55 inches above normal. There were no heating degree days yesterday, which is 11 below normal. This leaves the monthly total at 94, which is 30 below normal. The yearly total since July 1st is 194, which is 54 below normal. There were 3 cooling degree days yesterday, which is 3 above normal. This brings the monthly total to 12, which is 3 above normal. The yearly total since January 1st is 728, which is 37 above normal. Yesterday the average wind speed was 8 miles per hour. The normal high temperature for today is 64 degrees, and the normal low is 44. The record high for today is 80, which last occurred in 1954, and the record low is 26, which occurred in 1988. Sunrise today is at 7:23 a.m. and sunset is at 6:35 p.m. After a record warm day across the Commonwealth on Tuesday, a cold front will approach northwest Pennsylvania tonight and bring some showers to the region on Wednesday. Ahead of the front, very warm temperatures are expected again Wednesday afternoon with highs in the low to mid 80s. Farther northwest, highs will top out in the mid to upper 60s. A series of cold fronts are expected to track through the region for the second half of the week, resulting in progressively colder temperatures. Highs by Saturday are expected to be in the 40s and 50s and lows in the 20s and 30s appear likely. These cold fronts could result in the first snowflakes of the season over northwestern Pennsylvania Friday night into Saturday morning. Gusty winds will also accompany the cold fronts, especially Friday and Saturday. Widespread frost and freeze conditions are possible Sunday morning across the majority of the Keystone State. Here is the latest National Weather Service forecast for Blair and Bedford counties, including the city of Altoona. Rest of tonight, clear. Near steady temperature in the upper 60s. Southwest winds 5 to 10 miles an hour with gusts up to 30 miles an hour. Wednesday, mostly sunny. Scattered showers. Isolated thunderstorms in the afternoon. Highs in the upper 70s. West winds 10 to 15 miles an hour with gusts up to 30 miles an hour. Chance of rain 50%. Wednesday night, cooler. Mostly cloudy. Scattered showers before 8 p.m. Lows in the lower 50s. North winds 5 to 10 miles an hour. Chance of rain 50%. Thursday, much cooler. Partly sunny before 10 a.m., then a chance of showers after 10 a.m. Highs in the lower 60s. Northeast winds around 5 miles an hour, becoming southeast in the afternoon.

chance of rain 50%. Thursday night, a chance of showers through 10 p.m., then showers likely between 10 p.m. and 2 a.m. Showers after 2 a.m. Lows in the mid-50s. South winds 5 to 10 miles an hour with gusts up to 30 miles an hour. Chance of rain 90%. Here is the latest National Weather Service forecast for Cambria County, including the city of Johnstown. Rest of tonight, mostly clear. Lows in the lower 60s. West winds 10 to 15 miles an hour. Wednesday, mostly sunny before 10 a.m., then becoming mostly cloudy. Numerous showers in the morning. Isolated thunderstorms. Scattered showers in the afternoon. Highs in the lower 70s. West winds 10 to 15 miles an hour with gusts up to 30 miles an hour. Chance of rain 70%. Wednesday night, cooler. Mostly cloudy. Scattered showers before 8 p.m. Lows around 50. North winds 5 to 10 miles an hour. Chance of rain 50%. Thursday, partly sunny through 2 p.m., then becoming mostly cloudy. A chance of showers after 2 p.m. Highs in the lower 60s. East winds 5 to 10 miles an hour. Chance of rain 40%. Thursday night, a chance of showers through 10 p.m., then showers likely between 10 p.m. and 2 a.m. Showers after 2 a.m. Lows in the mid-50s. Temperature rising in the lower 60s after midnight. South winds 10 to 15 miles an hour. Gusts up to 35 miles an hour after midnight. Chance of rain near 100%. And now the extended forecast for South Central Pennsylvania. Friday, showers. Highs in the lower 70s. Chance of rain near 100%. Friday night, mostly cloudy with a 50% chance of showers. Lows in the upper 30s. Saturday, sunny. Much cooler. Highs in the upper 40s. Saturday night, clear. Widespread frost. Lows in the lower 30s. Sunday, sunny. Widespread frost. Not as cool. Highs around 60. Sunday night, mostly clear. Lows in the mid-30s. Monday, sunny. Highs in the lower 60s. Monday night, mostly cloudy. Lows in the lower 40s. Tuesday, partly sunny. Highs in the mid-60s. The 8 to 14 day outlook, from Wednesday, October 21st to Tuesday, October 27th, calls for above normal temperatures and near normal precipitation. Normal high temperatures across central Pennsylvania during this period range from the mid-50s over the Allegheny Mountains to the low 60s across the lower Susquehanna Valley. Normal lows range from the mid-30s over the Alleghenies to the low 40s across the lower Susquehanna Valley. Here are the 3 a.m. conditions in the Altoona area. In Altoona, it was clear. The temperature was 70 degrees, the dew point 58, and the relative humidity 65%. The wind was south at 7 miles an hour. The pressure was 29.94 inches and steady. At State College, it was clear. The temperature was 68 degrees, the dew point 63, and the relative humidity 83%. The wind was west at 6 miles an hour. The pressure was 29.91 inches and rising. Now, a few other local conditions: Johnstown, partly cloudy 70, DuBois, clear 64, La Trobe, clear 70, Pittsburgh, partly cloudy 71, at Erie. And the pressure was 29.91 inches, and rising. Bradford, clear 63. To the south and east, York, clear 72, Selins Grove, clear 58, Harrisburg, clear 63, Philadelphia, clear 68, Baltimore, clear 67, Washington, D.C., clear 66. Once again, in Altoona, it was 70 degrees under clear skies. And at State College, it was 68 degrees under clear skies. This is NOAA Weather Radio, All Hazards Station WNG 589. 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The Altoona Climate Summary for yesterday, October 13, 2026. Yesterday's high temperature of 84 degrees occurred at 2:10 p.m. This high was 20 degrees above the normal high of 64.
Yesterday's low temperature of 51 degrees occurred at 4:38 a.m. This low was 7 degrees above the normal low of 44. No precipitation fell yesterday, which leaves the monthly total at 1.80 inches. This is 0.50 inches above the normal amount of 1.30 inches for October. The total precipitation for the season since September 1st still stands at 7.41 inches, which is 2.15 inches above normal. The total precipitation for the year is still 35.16 inches, which is 5.55 inches above normal. There were no heating degree days yesterday, which is 11 below normal. This leaves the monthly total at 94, which is 30 below normal. The yearly total since July 1st is 194, which is 54 below normal. There were 3 cooling degree days yesterday, which is 3 above normal. This brings the monthly total to 12, which is 3 above normal. The yearly total since January 1st is 728, which is 37 above normal. Yesterday the average wind speed was 8 miles per hour. The normal high temperature for today is 64 degrees, and the normal low is 44. The record high for today is 80, which last occurred in 1954, and the record low is 26, which occurred in 1988. Sunrise today is at 7:23 a.m. and sunset is at 6:35 p.m. After a record warm day across the Commonwealth on Tuesday, a cold front will approach northwest Pennsylvania tonight and bring some showers to the region on Wednesday. Ahead of the front, very warm temperatures are expected again Wednesday afternoon with highs in the low to mid 80s. Farther northwest, highs will top out in the mid to upper 60s. A series of cold fronts are expected to track through the region for the second half of the week, resulting in progressively colder temperatures. Highs by Saturday are expected to be in the 40s and 50s, and lows in the 20s and 30s appear likely. These cold fronts could result in the first snowflakes of the season over northwestern Pennsylvania Friday night into Saturday morning. Gusty winds will also accompany the cold fronts, especially Friday and Saturday. Widespread frost and freeze conditions are possible Sunday morning across the majority of the Keystone State. 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Broadcasts originate from the National Weather Service and State College and are transmitted from the tower facilities provided by the Blair County Emergency Management Agency in Frankstown, on a frequency of 162.425 MHz. We are located at Innovation Park in State College. 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Properly set weather radios, with the alarm device, will alert you when severe weather warnings or watches are issued. Programming on this station will be temporarily changed during severe weather, to bring you the latest information. Warnings and safety information from the National Weather Service may someday save your life or protect your property. Here is the latest National Weather Service forecast for Blair and Bedford counties, including the city of Altoona. Rest of tonight, clear. Near steady temperature in the upper 60s. Southwest winds 5 to 10 miles an hour with gusts up to 30 miles an hour. Wednesday, mostly sunny. Scattered showers. Isolated thunderstorms in the afternoon. Highs in the upper 70s. West winds 10 to 15 miles an hour with gusts up to 30 miles an hour. Chance of rain 50%. Wednesday night, cooler. Mostly cloudy. Scattered showers before 8 p.m. Lows in the lower 50s. North winds 5 to 10 miles an hour. Chance of rain 50%. Thursday, much cooler. Partly sunny before 10 a.m., then a chance of showers after 10 a.m. Highs in the lower 60s. Northeast winds around 5 miles an hour, becoming southeast in the afternoon. Chance of rain 50%. Thursday night, a chance of showers through 10 p.m., then showers likely between 10 p.m. and 2 a.m. Showers after 2 a.m. Lows in the mid-50s. South winds 5 to 10 miles an hour with gusts up to 30 miles an hour. Chance of rain 90%. Here is the latest National Weather Service forecast for Cambria County, including the city of Johnstown. Rest of tonight, mostly clear. Lows in the lower 60s. West winds 10 to 15 miles an hour. Wednesday, mostly sunny before 10 a.m., then becoming mostly cloudy. Numerous showers in the morning. Isolated thunderstorms.
Scattered showers in the afternoon. Highs in the lower 70s. West winds 10 to 15 miles an hour with gusts up to 30 miles an hour. Chance of rain 70%. Wednesday night, cooler. Mostly cloudy. Scattered showers before 8 p.m. Lows around 50. North winds 5 to 10 miles an hour. Chance of rain 50%. Thursday, partly sunny through 2 p.m., then becoming mostly cloudy. A chance of showers after 2 p.m. Highs in the lower 60s. East winds 5 to 10 miles an hour. Chance of rain 40%. Thursday night, a chance of showers through 10 p.m., then showers likely between 10 p.m. and 2 a.m. Showers after 2 a.m. Lows in the mid-50s. Temperature rising in the lower 60s after midnight. South winds 10 to 15 miles an hour. Gusts up to 35 miles an hour after midnight. Chance of rain near 100%. And now the extended forecast for South Central Pennsylvania. Friday, showers. Highs in the lower 70s. Chance of rain near 100%. Friday night, mostly cloudy with a 50% chance of showers. Lows in the upper 30s. Saturday, sunny. Much cooler. Highs in the upper 40s. Saturday night, clear. Widespread frost. Lows in the lower 30s. Sunday, sunny. Widespread frost. Not as cool. Highs around 60. Sunday night, mostly clear. Lows in the mid-30s. Monday, sunny. Highs in the lower 60s. Monday night, mostly cloudy. Lows in the lower 40s. Tuesday, partly sunny. Highs in the mid-60s. The 8 to 14 day outlook, from Wednesday, October 21st to Tuesday, October 27th, calls for above normal temperatures and near normal precipitation. Normal high temperatures across central Pennsylvania during this period range from the mid-50s over the Allegheny Mountains to the low 60s across the lower Susquehanna Valley. Normal lows range from the mid-30s over the Alleghenies to the low 40s across the lower Susquehanna Valley. Here are the 3 a.m. conditions in the Altoona area. In Altoona, it was clear. The temperature was 70 degrees, the dew point 58, and the relative humidity 65%. The wind was south at 7 miles an hour. The pressure was 29.94 inches and steady. At State College, it was clear. The temperature was 68 degrees, the dew point 63, and the relative humidity 83%. The wind was west at 6 miles an hour. The pressure was 29.91 inches and rising. Now, a few other local conditions: Johnstown, partly cloudy 70, DuBois, clear 64, La Trobe, clear 70, Pittsburgh, partly cloudy 71, at Erie. And the pressure was 29.91 inches and rising. Bradford, clear 63. To the south and east, York, clear 72, Selins Grove, clear 58, Harrisburg, clear 63, Philadelphia, clear 68, Baltimore, clear 67, Washington, D.C., clear 66. Once again, in Altoona, it was 70 degrees under clear skies. And at State College, it was 68 degrees under clear skies. This is NOAA Weather Radio, All Hazards Station WNG 589. Serving South Central Pennsylvania, and originating from the National Weather Service Office in State College. The Altoona Climate Summary for yesterday, October 13, 2026. Yesterday's high temperature of 84 degrees occurred at 2:10 p.m. This high was 20 degrees above the normal high of 64. Yesterday's low temperature of 51 degrees occurred at 4:38 a.m. This low was 7 degrees above the normal low of 44. No precipitation fell yesterday, which leaves the monthly total at 1.80 inches. This is 0.50 inches above the normal amount of 1.30 inches for October. The total precipitation for the season since September 1st still stands at 7.41 inches, which is 2.15 inches above normal. The total precipitation for the year is still 35.16 inches, which is 5.55 inches above normal. There were no heating degree days yesterday, which is 11 below normal. This leaves the monthly total at 94, which is 30 below normal.
The yearly total since July 1st is 194, which is 54 below normal. There were 3 cooling degree days yesterday, which is 3 above normal. This brings the monthly total to 12, which is 3 above normal. The yearly total since January 1st is 728, which is 37 above normal. Yesterday the average wind speed was 8 miles per hour. The normal high temperature for today is 64 degrees, and the normal low is 44. The record high for today is 80, which last occurred in 1954, and the record low is 26, which occurred in 1988. Sunrise today is at 7:23 a.m. and sunset is at 6:35 p.m. After a record warm day across the Commonwealth on Tuesday, a cold front will approach northwest Pennsylvania tonight and bring some showers to the region on Wednesday. Ahead of the front, very warm temperatures are expected again Wednesday afternoon with highs in the low to mid 80s. Farther northwest, highs will top out in the mid to upper 60s. A series of cold fronts are expected to track through the region for the second half of the week, resulting in progressively colder temperatures. Highs by Saturday are expected to be in the 40s and 50s, and lows in the 20s and 30s appear likely. These cold fronts could result in the first snowflakes of the season over northwestern Pennsylvania Friday night into Saturday morning. Gusty winds will also accompany the cold fronts, especially Friday and Saturday. Widespread frost and freeze conditions are possible Sunday morning across the majority of the Keystone State. Here is the latest National Weather Service forecast for Blair and Bedford counties, including the city of Altoona. Rest of tonight, clear. Near steady temperature in the upper 60s. Southwest winds 5 to 10 miles an hour with gusts up to 30 miles an hour. Wednesday, mostly sunny. Scattered showers. Isolated thunderstorms in the afternoon. Highs in the upper 70s. West winds 10 to 15 miles an hour with gusts up to 30 miles an hour. Chance of rain 50%. Wednesday night, cooler. Mostly cloudy. Scattered showers before 8 p.m. Lows in the lower 50s. North winds 5 to 10 miles an hour. Chance of rain 50%. Thursday, much cooler. Partly sunny before 10 a.m., then a chance of showers after 10 a.m. Highs in the lower 60s. Northeast winds around 5 miles an hour, becoming southeast in the afternoon. Chance of rain 50%. Thursday night, a chance of showers through 10 p.m., then showers likely between 10 p.m. and 2 a.m. Showers after 2 a.m. Lows in the mid-50s. South winds 5 to 10 miles an hour with gusts up to 30 miles an hour. Chance of rain 90%. Here is the latest National Weather Service forecast for Cambria County, including the city of Johnstown. Rest of tonight, mostly clear. Lows in the lower 60s. West winds 10 to 15 miles an hour. Wednesday, mostly sunny before 10 a.m., then becoming mostly cloudy. Numerous showers in the morning. Isolated thunderstorms. Scattered showers in the afternoon. Highs in the lower 70s. West winds 10 to 15 miles an hour with gusts up to 30 miles an hour. Chance of rain 70%. Wednesday night, cooler. Mostly cloudy. Scattered showers before 8 p.m. Lows around 50. North winds 5 to 10 miles an hour. Chance of rain 50%. Thursday, partly sunny through 2 p.m., then becoming mostly cloudy. A chance of showers after 2 p.m. Highs in the lower 60s. East winds 5 to 10 miles an hour. Chance of rain 40%. Thursday night, a chance of showers through 10 p.m., then showers likely between 10 p.m. and 2 a.m. Showers after 2 a.m. Lows in the mid-50s. Temperature rising into the in the lower 60s after midnight. South winds 10 to 15 miles an hour. Gusts up to 35 miles an hour after midnight. Chance of rain near 100%. And now the extended forecast for South Central Pennsylvania. Friday, showers. Highs in the lower 70s. Chance of rain near 100%. Friday night, mostly cloudy with a 50% chance of showers. Lows in the upper 30s. Saturday, sunny. Much cooler. Highs in the upper 40s. Saturday night, clear. Widespread frost.
lows in the lower 30s. Sunday, sunny. Widespread frost. Not as cool. Highs around 60. Sunday night, mostly clear. Lows in the mid-30s. Monday, sunny. Highs in the lower 60s. Monday night, mostly cloudy. Lows in the lower 40s. Tuesday, partly sunny. Highs in the mid-60s. The 8 to 14 day outlook, from Wednesday, October 21st to Tuesday, October 27th, calls for above normal temperatures and near normal precipitation. Normal high temperatures across central Pennsylvania during this period range from the mid-50s over the Allegheny Mountains to the low 60s across the lower Susquehanna Valley. Normal lows range from the mid-30s over the Alleghenies to the low 40s across the lower Susquehanna Valley. Here are the 3 a.m. conditions in the Altoona area. In Altoona, it was clear. The temperature was 70 degrees, the dew point 58, and the relative humidity 65%. The wind was south at 7 miles an hour. The pressure was 29.94 inches and steady. At State College, it was clear. The temperature was 68 degrees, the dew point 63, and the relative humidity 83%. The wind was west at 6 miles an hour. The pressure was 29.91 inches and rising. Now, a few other local conditions: Johnstown, partly cloudy 70, Dubois, clear 64, La Trobe, clear 70, Pittsburgh, partly cloudy 71, at Erie. And the pressure was 29.91 inches and rising. Bradford, clear 63. To the south and east, York, clear 72, Selins Grove, clear 58, Harrisburg, clear 63, Philadelphia, clear 68, Baltimore, clear 67, Washington, D.C., clear 66. Once again, in Altoona, it was 70 degrees under clear skies. And at State College, it was 68 degrees under clear skies. This is NOAA Weather Radio, All Hazards Station WNG 589. 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Here's the hazardous weather outlook for the following counties: Blair, Cambria, and Huntingdon. For today and tonight, the probability for widespread hazardous weather is low. And now the extended outlook for the period Thursday through Tuesday. Wind gusts over 40 miles per hour are possible Friday. A widespread frost is expected with freezing temperatures possible this weekend, especially Sunday morning. Here's the hazardous weather outlook for the following county: Bedford, Pennsylvania. For today and tonight, strong to severe thunderstorms with gusty winds are possible this afternoon and early evening. And now the extended outlook for the period Thursday through Tuesday. Wind gusts over 40 miles per hour are possible Friday. A widespread frost is expected with freezing temperatures possible this weekend, especially Sunday morning. Spotters are encouraged to report significant hazardous weather. The Altoona climate summary for yesterday, October 13, 2026. Yesterday's high temperature of 84 degrees occurred at 2:10 p.m. This high was 20 degrees above the normal high of 64. Yesterday's low temperature of 51 degrees occurred at 4:38 a.m. This low was 7 degrees above the normal low of 44. No precipitation fell yesterday, which leaves the monthly total at 1.80 inches. This is 0.50 inches above the normal amount of 1.30 inches for October. The total precipitation for the season since September 1st still stands at 7.41 inches, which is 2.15 inches above normal. The total precipitation for the year is still 35.16 inches, which is 5.55 inches above normal. There were no heating degree days yesterday, which is 11 below normal. This leaves the monthly total at 94, which is 30 below normal. The yearly total since July 1st is 194, which is 54 below normal. There were 3 cooling degree days yesterday, which is 3 above normal. This brings the monthly total to 12, which is 3 above normal. The yearly total since January 1st is 728, which is 37 above normal. Yesterday the average wind speed was 8 miles per hour. The normal high temperature for today is 64 degrees, and the normal low is 44. The record high for today is 80, which last occurred in 1954, and the record low is 26, which occurred in 1988.
Sunrise today is at 7:23 a.m. and sunset is at 6:35 p.m. After a record warm day across the Commonwealth on Tuesday, a cold front will approach northwest Pennsylvania tonight and bring some showers to the region on Wednesday. Ahead of the front, very warm temperatures are expected again Wednesday afternoon with highs in the low to mid 80s. Farther northwest, highs will top out in the mid to upper 60s. A series of cold fronts are expected to track through the region for the second half of the week, resulting in progressively colder temperatures. Highs by Saturday are expected to be in the 40s and 50s and lows in the 20s and 30s appear likely. These cold fronts could result in the first snowflakes of the season over northwestern Pennsylvania Friday night into Saturday morning. Gusty winds will also accompany the cold fronts, especially Friday and Saturday. Widespread frost and freeze conditions are possible Sunday morning across the majority of the Keystone State. Here is the latest National Weather Service forecast for Blair and Bedford counties, including the city of Altoona. Rest of tonight, clear. Near steady temperature in the upper 60s. Southwest winds 5 to 10 miles an hour with gusts up to 30 miles an hour. Wednesday, mostly sunny. Scattered showers. Isolated thunderstorms in the afternoon. Highs in the upper 70s. West winds 10 to 15 miles an hour with gusts up to 30 miles an hour. Chance of rain 50%. Wednesday night, cooler. Mostly cloudy. Scattered showers before 8 p.m. Lows in the lower 50s. North winds 5 to 10 miles an hour. Chance of rain 50%. Thursday, much cooler. Partly sunny before 10 a.m., then a chance of showers after 10 a.m. Highs in the lower 60s. Northeast winds around 5 miles an hour, becoming southeast in the afternoon. Chance of rain 50%. Thursday night, a chance of showers through 10 p.m., then showers likely between 10 p.m. and 2 a.m. Showers after 2 a.m. Lows in the mid-50s. South winds 5 to 10 miles an hour with gusts up to 30 miles an hour. Chance of rain 90%. Here is the latest National Weather Service forecast for Cambria County, including the city of Johnstown. Rest of tonight, mostly clear. Lows in the lower 60s. West winds 10 to 15 miles an hour. Wednesday, mostly sunny before 10 a.m., then becoming mostly cloudy. Numerous showers in the morning. Isolated thunderstorms. Scattered showers in the afternoon. Highs in the lower 70s. West winds 10 to 15 miles an hour with gusts up to 30 miles an hour. Chance of rain 70%. Wednesday night, cooler. Mostly cloudy. Scattered showers before 8 p.m. Lows around 50. North winds 5 to 10 miles an hour. Chance of rain 50%. Thursday, partly sunny through 2 p.m., then becoming mostly cloudy. A chance of showers after 2 p.m. Highs in the lower 60s. East winds 5 to 10 miles an hour. Chance of rain 40%. Thursday night, a chance of showers through 10 p.m., then showers likely between 10 p.m. and 2 a.m. Showers after 2 a.m. Lows in the mid-50s. Temperature rising into the in the lower 60s after midnight. South winds 10 to 15 miles an hour. Gusts up to 35 miles an hour after midnight. Chance of rain near 100%. And now the extended forecast for South Central Pennsylvania. Friday, showers. Highs in the lower 70s. Chance of rain near 100%. Friday night, mostly cloudy with a 50% chance of showers. Lows in the upper 30s. Saturday, sunny. Much cooler. Highs in the upper 40s. Saturday night, clear. Widespread frost. Lows in the lower 30s. Sunday, sunny. Widespread frost. Not as cool. Highs around 60. Sunday night, mostly clear. Lows in the mid-30s. Monday, sunny. Highs in the lower 60s. Monday night, mostly cloudy. Lows in the lower 40s. Tuesday, partly sunny. Highs in the mid-60s. The 8 to 14 day outlook, from Wednesday, October 21st to Tuesday, October 27th, calls for above normal temperatures and near normal precipitation.
Normal high temperatures across central Pennsylvania during this period range from the mid-50s over the Allegheny Mountains to the low 60s across the lower Susquehanna Valley. Normal lows range from the mid-30s over the Alleghenies to the low 40s across the lower Susquehanna Valley. Here are the 3 a.m. conditions in the Altoona area. In Altoona, it was clear. The temperature was 70 degrees, the dew point 58, and the relative humidity 65%. The wind was south at 7 miles an hour. The pressure was 29.94 inches and steady. At State College, it was clear. The temperature was 68 degrees, the dew point 63, and the relative humidity 83%. The wind was west at 6 miles an hour. The pressure was 29.91 inches and rising. Now, a few other local conditions: Johnstown, partly cloudy 70, Dubois, clear 64, La Trobe, clear 70, Pittsburgh, partly cloudy 71, at Erie. And the pressure was 29.91 inches and rising. Bradford, clear 63. To the south and east, York, clear 72, Selins Grove, clear 58, Harrisburg, clear 63, Philadelphia, clear 68, Baltimore, clear 67, Washington, D.C., clear 66. Once again, in Altoona, it was 70 degrees under clear skies. And at State College, it was 68 degrees under clear skies. This is NOAA Weather Radio, All Hazards Station WNG 589. 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Here's the hazardous weather outlook for the following counties: Blair, Cambria, and Huntingdon. For today and tonight, the probability for widespread hazardous weather is low. And now the extended outlook for the period Thursday through Tuesday. Wind gusts over 40 miles per hour are possible Friday. A widespread frost is expected with freezing temperatures possible this weekend, especially Sunday morning. Here's the hazardous weather outlook for the following county: Bedford, Pennsylvania. For today and tonight, strong to severe thunderstorms with gusty winds are possible this afternoon and early evening. And now the extended outlook for the period Thursday through Tuesday. Wind gusts over 40 miles per hour are possible Friday. A widespread frost is expected with freezing temperatures possible this weekend, especially Sunday morning. Spotters are encouraged to report significant hazardous weather. The Altoona climate summary for yesterday, October 13, 2026. Yesterday's high temperature of 84 degrees occurred at 2:10 p.m. This high was 20 degrees above the normal high of 64. Yesterday's low temperature of 51 degrees occurred at 4:38 a.m. This low was 7 degrees above the normal low of 44. No precipitation fell yesterday, which leaves the monthly total at 1.80 inches. This is 0.50 inches above the normal amount of 1.30 inches for October. The total precipitation for the season since September 1st still stands at 7.41 inches, which is 2.15 inches above normal. The total precipitation for the year is still 35.16 inches, which is 5.55 inches above normal. There were no heating degree days yesterday, which is 11 below normal. This leaves the monthly total at 94, which is 30 below normal. The yearly total since July 1st is 194, which is 54 below normal. There were 3 cooling degree days yesterday, which is 3 above normal. This brings the monthly total to 12, which is 3 above normal. The yearly total since January 1st is 728, which is 37 above normal. Yesterday the average wind speed was 8 miles per hour. The normal high temperature for today is 64 degrees, and the normal low is 44. The record high for today is 80, which last occurred in 1954, and the record low is 26, which occurred in 1988. Sunrise today is at 7:23 a.m. and sunset is at 6:35 p.m. After a record warm day across the Commonwealth on Tuesday, a cold front will approach northwest Pennsylvania tonight and bring some showers to the region on Wednesday. Ahead of the front, very warm temperatures are expected again Wednesday afternoon with highs in the low to mid 80s. Farther northwest, highs will top out in the mid to upper 60s. A series of cold fronts are expected to track through the region for the second half of the week, resulting in progressively colder temperatures.
Highs by Saturday are expected to be in the 40s and 50s and lows in the 20s and 30s appear likely. These cold fronts could result in the first snowflakes of the season over northwestern Pennsylvania Friday night into Saturday morning. Gusty winds will also accompany the cold fronts, especially Friday and Saturday. Widespread frost and freeze conditions are possible Sunday morning across the majority of the Keystone State. Here is the latest National Weather Service forecast for Blair and Bedford counties, including the city of Altoona. Rest of tonight, clear. Near steady temperature in the upper 60s. Southwest winds 5 to 10 miles an hour with gusts up to 30 miles an hour. Wednesday, mostly sunny. Scattered showers. Isolated thunderstorms in the afternoon. Highs in the upper 70s. West winds 10 to 15 miles an hour with gusts up to 30 miles an hour. Chance of rain 50%. Wednesday night, cooler. Mostly cloudy. Scattered showers before 8 p.m. Lows in the lower 50s. North winds 5 to 10 miles an hour. Chance of rain 50%. Thursday, much cooler. Partly sunny before 10 a.m., then a chance of showers after 10 a.m. Highs in the lower 60s. Northeast winds around 5 miles an hour, becoming southeast in the afternoon. Chance of rain 50%. Thursday night, a chance of showers through 10 p.m., then showers likely between 10 p.m. and 2 a.m. Showers after 2 a.m. Lows in the mid-50s. South winds 5 to 10 miles an hour with gusts up to 30 miles an hour. Chance of rain 90%. Here is the latest National Weather Service forecast for Cambria County, including the city of Johnstown. Rest of tonight, mostly clear. Lows in the lower 60s. West winds 10 to 15 miles an hour. Wednesday, mostly sunny before 10 a.m., then becoming mostly cloudy. Numerous showers in the morning. Isolated thunderstorms. Scattered showers in the afternoon. Highs in the lower 70s. West winds 10 to 15 miles an hour with gusts up to 30 miles an hour. Chance of rain 70%. Wednesday night, cooler. Mostly cloudy. Scattered showers before 8 p.m. Lows around 50. North winds 5 to 10 miles an hour. Chance of rain 50%. Thursday, partly sunny through 2 p.m., then becoming mostly cloudy. A chance of showers after 2 p.m. Highs in the lower 60s. East winds 5 to 10 miles an hour. Chance of rain 40%. Thursday night, a chance of showers through 10 p.m., then showers likely between 10 p.m. and 2 a.m. Showers after 2 a.m. Lows in the mid-50s. Temperature rising in the lower 60s after midnight. South winds 10 to 15 miles an hour. Gusts up to 35 miles an hour after midnight. Chance of rain near 100%. And now the extended forecast for South Central Pennsylvania. Friday, showers. Highs in the lower 70s. Chance of rain near 100%. Friday night, mostly cloudy with a 50% chance of showers. Lows in the upper 30s. Saturday, sunny. Much cooler. Highs in the upper 40s. Saturday night, clear. Widespread frost. Lows in the lower 30s. Sunday, sunny. Widespread frost. Not as cool. Highs around 60. Sunday night, mostly clear. Lows in the mid-30s. Monday, sunny. Highs in the lower 60s. Monday night, mostly cloudy. Lows in the lower 40s. Tuesday, partly sunny. Highs in the mid-60s. The 8 to 14 day outlook, from Wednesday, October 21st to Tuesday, October 27th, calls for above normal temperatures and near normal precipitation. Normal high temperatures across central Pennsylvania during this period range from the mid-50s over the Allegheny Mountains to the low 60s across the lower Susquehanna Valley. Normal lows range from the mid-30s over the Alleghenies to the low 40s across the lower Susquehanna Valley. Here are the 3 a.m. conditions in the Altoona area. In Altoona, it was clear. The temperature was 70 degrees, the dew point 58, and the relative humidity 65%. The wind was south at 7 miles an hour.
The pressure was 29.94 inches and steady. At State College, it was clear. The temperature was 68 degrees, the dew point 63, and the relative humidity 83%. The wind was west at 6 miles an hour. The pressure was 29.91 inches and rising. Now, a few other local conditions: Johnstown, partly cloudy 70, Dubois, clear 64, La Trobe, clear 70, Pittsburgh, partly cloudy 71, at Erie. And the pressure was 29.91 inches, and rising. Bradford, clear 63. To the south and east, York, clear 72, Selins Grove, clear 58, Harrisburg, clear 63, Philadelphia, clear 68, Baltimore, clear 67, Washington, D.C., clear 66. Once again, in Altoona, it was 70 degrees under clear skies. And at State College, it was 68 degrees under clear skies. This is NOAA Weather Radio, All Hazards Station WNG 589. 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Here's the hazardous weather outlook for the following counties: Blair, Cambria, and Huntingdon. For today and tonight, the probability for widespread hazardous weather is low. And now the extended outlook for the period Thursday through Tuesday. Wind gusts over 40 miles per hour are possible Friday. A widespread frost is expected, with freezing temperatures possible this weekend, especially Sunday morning. Here's the hazardous weather outlook for the following county: Bedford, Pennsylvania. For today and tonight, strong to severe thunderstorms with gusty winds are possible this afternoon and early evening. And now the extended outlook for the period Thursday through Tuesday. Wind gusts over 40 miles per hour are possible Friday. A widespread frost is expected, with freezing temperatures possible this weekend, especially Sunday morning. Spotters are encouraged to report significant hazardous weather. The Altoona Climate Summary for yesterday, October 13, 2026. Yesterday's high temperature of 84 degrees occurred at 2:10 p.m. This high was 20 degrees above the normal high of 64. Yesterday's low temperature of 51 degrees occurred at 4:38 a.m. This low was 7 degrees above the normal low of 44. No precipitation fell yesterday, which leaves the monthly total at 1.80 inches. This is 0.50 inches above the normal amount of 1.30 inches for October. The total precipitation for the season since September 1st still stands at 7.41 inches, which is 2.15 inches above normal. The total precipitation for the year is still 35.16 inches, which is 5.55 inches above normal. There were no heating degree days yesterday, which is 11 below normal. This leaves the monthly total at 94, which is 30 below normal. The yearly total since July 1st is 194, which is 54 below normal. There were 3 cooling degree days yesterday, which is 3 above normal. This brings the monthly total to 12, which is 3 above normal. The yearly total since January 1st is 728, which is 37 above normal. Yesterday the average wind speed was 8 miles per hour. The normal high temperature for today is 64 degrees, and the normal low is 44. The record high for today is 80, which last occurred in 1954, and the record low is 26, which occurred in 1988. Sunrise today is at 7:23 a.m. and sunset is at 6:35 p.m. After a record warm day across the Commonwealth on Tuesday, a cold front will approach northwest Pennsylvania tonight and bring some showers to the region on Wednesday. Ahead of the front, very warm temperatures are expected again Wednesday afternoon, with highs in the low to mid 80s. Farther northwest, highs will top out in the mid to upper 60s. A series of cold fronts are expected to track through the region for the second half of the week, resulting in progressively colder temperatures. Highs by Saturday are expected to be in the 40s and 50s, and lows in the 20s and 30s appear likely. These cold fronts could result in the first snowflakes of the season over northwestern Pennsylvania Friday night into Saturday morning. Gusty winds will also accompany the cold fronts, especially Friday and Saturday. Widespread frost and freeze conditions are possible Sunday morning across the majority of the Keystone State. Here is the latest National Weather Service forecast for Blair and Bedford counties, including the city of Altoona. Rest of tonight, clear.
near steady temperature in the upper 60s. Southwest winds 5 to 10 miles an hour with gusts up to 30 miles an hour. Wednesday, mostly sunny. Scattered showers. Isolated thunderstorms in the afternoon. Highs in the upper 70s. West winds 10 to 15 miles an hour with gusts up to 30 miles an hour. Chance of rain 50%. Wednesday night, cooler. Mostly cloudy. Scattered showers before 8 p.m. Lows in the lower 50s. North winds 5 to 10 miles an hour. Chance of rain 50%. Thursday, much cooler. Partly sunny before 10 a.m., then a chance of showers after 10 a.m. Highs in the lower 60s. Northeast winds around 5 miles an hour, becoming southeast in the afternoon. Chance of rain 50%. Thursday night, a chance of showers through 10 p.m., then showers likely between 10 p.m. and 2 a.m. Showers after 2 a.m. Lows in the mid-50s. South winds 5 to 10 miles an hour with gusts up to 30 miles an hour. Chance of rain 90%. Here is the latest National Weather Service forecast for Cambria County, including the city of Johnstown. Rest of tonight, mostly clear. Lows in the lower 60s. West winds 10 to 15 miles an hour. Wednesday, mostly sunny before 10 a.m., then becoming mostly cloudy. Numerous showers in the morning. Isolated thunderstorms. Scattered showers in the afternoon. Highs in the lower 70s. West winds 10 to 15 miles an hour with gusts up to 30 miles an hour. Chance of rain 70%. Wednesday night, cooler. Mostly cloudy. Scattered showers before 8 p.m. Lows around 50. North winds 5 to 10 miles an hour. Chance of rain 50%. Thursday, partly sunny through 2 p.m., then becoming mostly cloudy. A chance of showers after 2 p.m. Highs in the lower 60s. East winds 5 to 10 miles an hour. Chance of rain 40%. Thursday night, a chance of showers through 10 p.m., then showers likely between 10 p.m. and 2 a.m. Showers after 2 a.m. Lows in the mid-50s. Temperature rising into the in the lower 60s after midnight. South winds 10 to 15 miles an hour. Gusts up to 35 miles an hour after midnight. Chance of rain near 100%. And now the extended forecast for South Central Pennsylvania. Friday, showers. Highs in the lower 70s. Chance of rain near 100%. Friday night, mostly cloudy with a 50% chance of showers. Lows in the upper 30s. Saturday, sunny. Much cooler. Highs in the upper 40s. Saturday night, clear. Widespread frost. Lows in the lower 30s. Sunday, sunny. Widespread frost. Not as cool. Highs around 60. Sunday night, mostly clear. Lows in the mid-30s. Monday, sunny. Highs in the lower 60s. Monday night, mostly cloudy. Lows in the lower 40s. Tuesday, partly sunny. Highs in the mid-60s. The 8 to 14 day outlook, from Wednesday, October 21st to Tuesday, October 27th, calls for above normal temperatures and near normal precipitation. Normal high temperatures across central Pennsylvania during this period range from the mid-50s over the Allegheny Mountains to the low 60s across the lower Susquehanna Valley. Normal lows range from the mid-30s over the Alleghenies to the low 40s across the lower Susquehanna Valley. Here are the 4 a.m. conditions in the Altoona area. In Altoona, it was partly cloudy. The temperature was 69 degrees, the dew point 57, and the relative humidity 65%. The wind was southwest at 7 miles an hour. The pressure was 29.95 inches and rising. At State College, it was clear. The temperature was 72 degrees, the dew point 63, and the relative humidity 73%. The wind was west at 9 miles an hour. The pressure was 29.91 inches and steady. Now, a few other local conditions: Johnstown, clear 68, Dubois, clear 62, La Trobe, clear 70, Pittsburgh partly cloudy 71, at Erie. And the pressure was 29.
91 inches, and steady. Bradford clear 61. To the south and east, York, clear 71, Selins Grove clear 56, Harrisburg clear 61, Philadelphia clear 68, Baltimore partly cloudy 66, Washington D.C. clear 66. Once again, in Altoona it was 69 degrees under partly cloudy skies. And at State College it was 72 degrees under clear skies. This is NOAA Weather Radio, All Hazards Station WNG 589. 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Here's the hazardous weather outlook for the following counties, Blair, Cambria, and Huntingdon. For today and tonight, the probability for widespread hazardous weather is low. And now the extended outlook for the period Thursday through Tuesday. Wind gusts over 40 miles per hour are possible Friday. A widespread frost is expected with freezing temperatures possible this weekend, especially Sunday morning. Here's the hazardous weather outlook for the following county, Bedford, Pennsylvania. For today and tonight, strong to severe thunderstorms with gusty winds are possible this afternoon and early evening. And now the extended outlook for the period Thursday through Tuesday. Wind gusts over 40 miles per hour are possible Friday. A widespread frost is expected with freezing temperatures possible this weekend, especially Sunday morning. Spotters are encouraged to report significant hazardous weather. The Altoona Climate Summary for yesterday, October 13, 2026. Yesterday's high temperature of 84 degrees occurred at 2:10 p.m. This high was 20 degrees above the normal high of 64. Yesterday's low temperature of 51 degrees occurred at 4:38 a.m. This low was 7 degrees above the normal low of 44. No precipitation fell yesterday, which leaves the monthly total at 1.80 inches. This is 0.50 inches above the normal amount of 1.30 inches for October. The total precipitation for the season since September 1st still stands at 7.41 inches, which is 2.15 inches above normal. The total precipitation for the year is still 35.16 inches, which is 5.55 inches above normal. There were no heating degree days yesterday, which is 11 below normal. This leaves the monthly total at 94, which is 30 below normal. The yearly total since July 1st is 194, which is 54 below normal. There were 3 cooling degree days yesterday, which is 3 above normal. This brings the monthly total to 12, which is 3 above normal. The yearly total since January 1st is 728, which is 37 above normal. Yesterday the average wind speed was 8 miles per hour. The normal high temperature for today is 64 degrees, and the normal low is 44. The record high for today is 80, which last occurred in 1954, and the record low is 26, which occurred in 1988. Sunrise today is at 7:23 a.m. and sunset is at 6:35 p.m. After a record warm day across the Commonwealth on Tuesday, a cold front will approach northwest Pennsylvania tonight and bring some showers to the region on Wednesday. Ahead of the front, very warm temperatures are expected again Wednesday afternoon with highs in the low to mid 80s. Farther northwest, highs will top out in the mid to upper 60s. A series of cold fronts are expected to track through the region for the second half of the week, resulting in progressively colder temperatures. Highs by Saturday are expected to be in the 40s and 50s and lows in the 20s and 30s appear likely. These cold fronts could result in the first snowflakes of the season over northwestern Pennsylvania Friday night into Saturday morning. Gusty winds will also accompany the cold fronts, especially Friday and Saturday. Widespread frost and freeze conditions are possible Sunday morning across the majority of the Keystone State. Here is the latest National Weather Service forecast for Blair and Bedford counties, including the city of Altoona. Rest of tonight, clear. Near steady temperature in the upper 60s. Southwest winds 5 to 10 miles an hour with gusts up to 30 miles an hour. Wednesday, mostly sunny. Scattered showers. Isolated thunderstorms in the afternoon. Highs in the upper 70s. West winds 10 to 15 miles an hour with gusts up to 30 miles an hour. Chance of rain 50%. Wednesday night, cooler. Mostly cloudy. Scattered showers before 8 p.m. Lows in the lower 50s.
north winds 5 to 10 miles an hour. Chance of rain 50%. Thursday, much cooler. Partly sunny before 10 a.m., then a chance of showers after 10 a.m. Highs in the

isolated thunderstorms. Scattered showers in the afternoon. Highs in the lower 70s. West winds 10 to 15 miles an hour with gusts up to 30 miles an hour. Chance of rain 70%. Wednesday night, cooler. Mostly cloudy. Scattered showers before 8 p.m. Lows around 50. North winds 5 to 10 miles an hour. Chance of rain 50%. Thursday, partly sunny through 2 p.m., then becoming mostly cloudy. A chance of showers after 2 p.m. Highs in the lower 60s. East winds 5 to 10 miles an hour. Chance of rain 40%. Thursday night, a chance of showers through 10 p.m., then showers likely between 10 p.m. and 2 a.m. Showers after 2 a.m. Lows in the mid-50s. Temperature rising into the lower 60s after midnight. South winds 10 to 15 miles an hour. Gusts up to 35 miles an hour after midnight. Chance of rain near 100%. And now the extended forecast for South Central Pennsylvania. Friday, showers. Highs in the lower 70s. Chance of rain near 100%. Friday night, mostly cloudy with a 50% chance of showers. Lows in the upper 30s. Saturday, sunny. Much cooler. Highs in the upper 40s. Saturday night, clear. Widespread frost. Lows in the lower 30s. Sunday, sunny. Widespread frost. Not as cool. Highs around 60. Sunday night, mostly clear. Lows in the mid-30s. Monday, sunny. Highs in the lower 60s. Monday night, mostly cloudy. Lows in the lower 40s. Tuesday, partly sunny. Highs in the mid-60s. The 8 to 14 day outlook, from Wednesday, October 21st to Tuesday, October 27th, calls for above normal temperatures and near normal precipitation. Normal high temperatures across central Pennsylvania during this period range from the mid-50s over the Allegheny Mountains to the low 60s across the lower Susquehanna Valley. Normal lows range from the mid-30s over the Alleghenies to the low 40s across the lower Susquehanna Valley. Here are the 4 a.m. conditions in the Altoona area. In Altoona, it was partly cloudy. The temperature was 69 degrees, the dew point 57, and the relative humidity 65%. The wind was southwest at 7 miles an hour. The pressure was 29.95 inches and rising. At State College, it was clear. The temperature was 72 degrees, the dew point 63, and the relative humidity 73%. The wind was west at 9 miles an hour. The pressure was 29.91 inches and steady. Now, a few other local conditions: Johnstown, clear 68, Dubois, clear 62, La Trobe, clear 70, Pittsburgh partly cloudy 71, at Erie. And the pressure was 29.91 inches and steady. Bradford clear 61. To the south and east, York, clear 71, Selins Grove clear 56, Harrisburg clear 61, Philadelphia clear 68, Baltimore partly cloudy 66, Washington D.C. clear 66. Once again, in Altoona it was 69 degrees under partly cloudy skies. And at State College it was 72 degrees under clear skies. This is NOAA Weather Radio, All Hazards Station WNG 589. 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Here's the hazardous weather outlook for the following counties: Blair, Cambria, and Huntingdon. For today and tonight, the probability for widespread hazardous weather is low. And now the extended outlook for the period Thursday through Tuesday. Wind gusts over 40 miles per hour are possible Friday. A widespread frost is expected with freezing temperatures possible this weekend, especially Sunday morning. Here's the hazardous weather outlook for the following county: Bedford, Pennsylvania. For today and tonight, strong to severe thunderstorms with gusty winds are possible this afternoon and early evening. And now the extended outlook for the period Thursday through Tuesday. Wind gusts over 40 miles per hour are possible Friday. A widespread frost is expected with freezing temperatures possible this weekend, especially Sunday morning. Spotters are encouraged to report significant hazardous weather.

the Altoona Climate Summary for yesterday, October 13, 2026. Yesterday's high temperature of 84 degrees occurred at 2:10 p.m. This high was 20 degrees above the normal high of 64. Yesterday's low temperature of 51 degrees occurred at 4:38 a.m. This low was 7 degrees above the normal low of 44. No precipitation fell yesterday, which leaves the monthly total at 1.80 inches. This is 0.50 inches above the normal amount of 1.30 inches for October. The total precipitation for the season since September 1st still stands at 7.41 inches, which is 2.15 inches above normal. The total precipitation for the year is still 35.16 inches, which is 5.55 inches above normal. There were no heating degree days yesterday, which is 11 below normal. This leaves the monthly total at 94, which is 30 below normal. The yearly total since July 1st is 194, which is 54 below normal. There were 3 cooling degree days yesterday, which is 3 above normal. This brings the monthly total to 12, which is 3 above normal. The yearly total since January 1st is 728, which is 37 above normal. Yesterday the average wind speed was 8 miles per hour. The normal high temperature for today is 64 degrees, and the normal low is 44. The record high for today is 80, which last occurred in 1954, and the record low is 26, which occurred in 1988. Sunrise today is at 7:23 a.m. and sunset is at 6:35 p.m. Numerous record high temperatures in the upper 70s to mid 80s were set across the Commonwealth on Tuesday, with some of the records standing for over 70 years. Very warm temperatures in the low to mid 80s will be reached once again today across the southeastern third of the state, just ahead of a cold front. Showers and a few thunderstorms along and ahead of this front will be focused across southwestern Pennsylvania and the Laurel Highlands today, while showers elsewhere will be isolated to widely scattered. Rainfall amounts today could top 0.25 of an inch across southwestern Pennsylvania, while amounts elsewhere will be light and under 1/10 of an inch. High temperatures this afternoon will range from the low to mid 80s across south central and southeastern Pennsylvania, with mid to upper 60s from the northern mountains to the Erie Lakeshore. After a relatively brief period of dry conditions with partial clearing tonight through at least Thursday morning, an area of low pressure will move northeast from the Ohio Valley and bring periods of soaking rain across the state Thursday night and Friday. This will be followed by a pair of cold fronts that will usher in a shot of much colder air and gusty northwest wind for Friday night and Saturday. The first snowflakes of the season will be flying over the Northwest Mountains and Laurel Highlands Friday night and Saturday, with Saturday's high temperatures that are only in the low to mid 40s. Highs elsewhere on Saturday are expected to be in the upper 40s to mid 50s. Lows in the 20s and 30s appear likely across all of the state early Saturday morning, except for communities throughout the lower Susquehanna Valley, Lehigh and Delaware Valley, where the mercury will only dip to the low to mid 40s. Widespread frost and freeze conditions are possible Sunday morning across the majority of the Keystone State. Here is the latest National Weather Service forecast for Blair and Bedford counties, including the city of Altoona. Rest of tonight, clear. Near steady temperature in the upper 60s. Southwest winds 5 to 10 miles an hour with gusts up to 30 miles an hour. Wednesday, mostly sunny. Scattered showers. Isolated thunderstorms in the afternoon. Highs in the upper 70s. West winds 10 to 15 miles an hour with gusts up to 30 miles an hour. Chance of rain 50%. Wednesday night, cooler. Mostly cloudy. Scattered showers before 8 p.m. Lows in the lower 50s. North winds 5 to 10 miles an hour. Chance of rain 50%. Thursday, much cooler. Partly sunny before 10 a.m., then a chance of showers after 10 a.m. Highs in the lower 60s. Northeast winds around 5 miles an hour, becoming southeast in the afternoon. Chance of rain 50%. Thursday night, a chance of showers through 10 p.m., then showers likely between 10 p.m. and 2 a.m. Showers after 2 a.m. Lows in the mid-50s. South winds 5 to 10 miles an hour with gusts up to 30 miles an hour. Chance of rain 90%. Here is the latest National Weather Service forecast for Cambria County, including the city of Johnstown. Rest of tonight, mostly clear.
Lows in the lower 60s. West winds 10 to 15 miles an hour. Wednesday, mostly sunny before 10 a.m., then becoming mostly cloudy. Numerous showers in the morning. Isolated thunderstorms. Scattered showers in the afternoon. Highs in the lower 70s. West winds 10 to 15 miles an hour with gusts up to 30 miles an hour. Chance of rain 70%. Wednesday night, cooler. Mostly cloudy. Scattered showers before 8 p.m. Lows around 50. North winds 5 to 10 miles an hour. Chance of rain 50%. Thursday, partly sunny through 2 p.m., then becoming mostly cloudy. A chance of showers after 2 p.m. Highs in the lower 60s. East winds 5 to 10 miles an hour. Chance of rain 40%. Thursday night, a chance of showers through 10 p.m., then showers likely between 10 p.m. and 2 a.m. Showers after 2 a.m. Lows in the mid-50s. Temperature rising into the in the lower 60s after midnight. South winds 10 to 15 miles an hour. Gusts up to 35 miles an hour after midnight. Chance of rain near 100%. And now the extended forecast for South Central Pennsylvania. Friday, showers. Highs in the lower 70s. Chance of rain near 100%. Friday night, mostly cloudy with a 50% chance of showers. Lows in the upper 30s. Saturday, sunny. Much cooler. Highs in the upper 40s. Saturday night, clear. Widespread frost. Lows in the lower 30s. Sunday, sunny. Widespread frost. Not as cool. Highs around 60. Sunday night, mostly clear. Lows in the mid-30s. Monday, sunny. Highs in the lower 60s. Monday night, mostly cloudy. Lows in the lower 40s. Tuesday, partly sunny. Highs in the mid-60s. 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Broadcasts originate from the National Weather Service and State College and are transmitted from the tower facilities provided by the Blair County Emergency Management Agency in Frankstown on a frequency of 162.425 MHz. We are located at Innovation Park in State College. 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Properly set weather radios with the alarm device will alert you when severe weather warnings or watches are issued. Programming on this station will be temporarily changed during severe weather to bring you the latest information. Warnings and safety information from the National Weather Service may someday save your life or protect your property. The 8 to 14 day outlook from Wednesday, October 21st to Tuesday, October 27th calls for above normal temperatures and near normal precipitation. Normal high temperatures across central Pennsylvania during this period range from the mid-50s over the Allegheny Mountains to the low 60s across the lower Susquehanna Valley. Normal lows range from the mid-30s over the Alleghenies to the low 40s across the lower Susquehanna Valley. Here are the 4 a.m. conditions in the Altoona area. In Altoona, it was partly cloudy. The temperature was 69 degrees, the dew point 57, and the relative humidity 65%. The wind was southwest at 7 miles an hour. The pressure was 29.95 inches and rising. At State College, it was clear. The temperature was 72 degrees, the dew point 63, and the relative humidity 73%. The wind was west at 9 miles an hour. The pressure was 29.91 inches and steady. Now, a few other local conditions: Johnstown, clear 68, Dubois, clear 62, La Trobe, clear 70, Pittsburgh partly cloudy 71, at Erie. And the pressure was 29.91 inches, and steady. Bradford clear 61. To the south and east, York, clear 71, Selins Grove clear 56, Harrisburg clear 61, Philadelphia clear 68, Baltimore partly cloudy 66, Washington D.C. clear 66. Once again, in Altoona it was 69 degrees under partly cloudy skies. And at State College it was 72 degrees under clear skies. This is NOAA Weather Radio, All Hazards Station WNG 589.
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Here's the hazardous weather outlook for the following counties: Blair, Cambria, and Huntingdon. For today and tonight, the probability for widespread hazardous weather is low. And now the extended outlook for the period Thursday through Tuesday. Wind gusts over 40 miles per hour are possible Friday. A widespread frost is expected with freezing temperatures possible this weekend, especially Sunday morning. Here's the hazardous weather outlook for the following county: Bedford, Pennsylvania. For today and tonight, strong to severe thunderstorms with gusty winds are possible this afternoon and early evening. And now the extended outlook for the period Thursday through Tuesday. Wind gusts over 40 miles per hour are possible Friday. A widespread frost is expected with freezing temperatures possible this weekend, especially Sunday morning. Spotters are encouraged to report significant hazardous weather. The Altoona Climate Summary for yesterday, October 13, 2026. Yesterday's high temperature of 84 degrees occurred at 2:10 p.m. This high was 20 degrees above the normal high of 64. Yesterday's low temperature of 51 degrees occurred at 4:38 a.m. This low was 7 degrees above the normal low of 44. No precipitation fell yesterday, which leaves the monthly total at 1.80 inches. This is 0.50 inches above the normal amount of 1.30 inches for October. The total precipitation for the season since September 1st still stands at 7.41 inches, which is 2.15 inches above normal. The total precipitation for the year is still 35.16 inches, which is 5.55 inches above normal. There were no heating degree days yesterday, which is 11 below normal. This leaves the monthly total at 94, which is 30 below normal. The yearly total since July 1st is 194, which is 54 below normal. There were 3 cooling degree days yesterday, which is 3 above normal. This brings the monthly total to 12, which is 3 above normal. The yearly total since January 1st is 728, which is 37 above normal. Yesterday the average wind speed was 8 miles per hour. The normal high temperature for today is 64 degrees, and the normal low is 44. The record high for today is 80, which last occurred in 1954, and the record low is 26, which occurred in 1988. Sunrise today is at 7:23 a.m. and sunset is at 6:35 p.m. Numerous record high temperatures in the upper 70s to mid 80s were set across the Commonwealth on Tuesday, with some of the records standing for over 70 years. Very warm temperatures in the low to mid 80s will be reached once again today across the southeastern third of the state, just ahead of a cold front. Showers and a few thunderstorms along and ahead of this front will be focused across southwestern Pennsylvania and the Laurel Highlands today, while showers elsewhere will be isolated to widely scattered. Rainfall amounts today could top 0.25 of an inch across southwestern Pennsylvania, while amounts elsewhere will be light and under 1/10 of an inch. High temperatures this afternoon will range from the low to mid 80s across south central and southeastern Pennsylvania, with mid to upper 60s from the northern mountains to the Erie Lakeshore. After a relatively brief period of dry conditions with partial clearing tonight through at least Thursday morning, an area of low pressure will move northeast from the Ohio Valley and bring periods of soaking rain across the state Thursday night and Friday. This will be followed by a pair of cold fronts that will usher in a shot of much colder air and gusty northwest wind for Friday night and Saturday. The first snowflakes of the season will be flying over the Northwest Mountains and Laurel Highlands Friday night and Saturday, with Saturday's high temperatures that are only in the low to mid 40s. Highs elsewhere on Saturday are expected to be in the upper 40s to mid 50s. Lows in the 20s and 30s appear likely across all of the state early Saturday morning, except for communities throughout the lower Susquehanna Valley, Lehigh, and Delaware Valley, where the mercury will only dip to the low to mid 40s. Widespread frost and freeze conditions are possible Sunday morning across the majority of the Keystone State. Here is the latest National Weather Service forecast for Blair and Bedford counties, including the city of Altoona. Rest of tonight, clear. Near steady temperature in the upper 60s. Southwest winds 5 to 10 miles an hour with gusts up to 30 miles an hour. Wednesday, mostly sunny. Scattered showers. Isolated thunderstorms in the afternoon. Highs in the upper 70s.
West winds 10 to 15 miles an hour with gusts up to 30 miles an hour. Chance of rain 50%. Wednesday night, cooler. Mostly cloudy. Scattered showers before 8 p.m. Lows in the lower 50s. North winds 5 to 10 miles an hour. Chance of rain 50%. Thursday, much cooler. Partly sunny before 10 a.m., then a chance of showers after 10 a.m. Highs in the lower 60s. Northeast winds around 5 miles an hour, becoming southeast in the afternoon. Chance of rain 50%. Thursday night, a chance of showers through 10 p.m., then showers likely between 10 p.m. and 2 a.m. Showers after 2 a.m. Lows in the mid-50s. South winds 5 to 10 miles an hour with gusts up to 30 miles an hour. Chance of rain 90%. Here is the latest National Weather Service forecast for Cambria County, including the city of Johnstown. West of tonight, mostly clear. Lows in the lower 60s. West winds 10 to 15 miles an hour. Wednesday, mostly sunny before 10 a.m., then becoming mostly cloudy. Numerous showers in the morning. Isolated thunderstorms. Scattered showers in the afternoon. Highs in the lower 70s. West winds 10 to 15 miles an hour with gusts up to 30 miles an hour. Chance of rain 70%. Wednesday night, cooler. Mostly cloudy. Scattered showers before 8 p.m. Lows around 50. North winds 5 to 10 miles an hour. Chance of rain 50%. Thursday, partly sunny through 2 p.m., then becoming mostly cloudy. A chance of showers after 2 p.m. Highs in the lower 60s. East winds 5 to 10 miles an hour. Chance of rain 40%. Thursday night, a chance of showers through 10 p.m., then showers likely between 10 p.m. and 2 a.m. Showers after 2 a.m. Lows in the mid-50s. Temperature rising in the lower 60s after midnight. South winds 10 to 15 miles an hour. Gusts up to 35 miles an hour after midnight. Chance of rain near 100%. And now the extended forecast for South Central Pennsylvania. Friday, showers. Highs in the lower 70s. Chance of rain near 100%. Friday night, mostly cloudy with a 50% chance of showers. Lows in the upper 30s. Saturday, sunny. Much cooler. Highs in the upper 40s. Saturday night, clear. Widespread frost. Lows in the lower 30s. Sunday, sunny. Widespread frost. Not as cool. Highs around 60. Sunday night, mostly clear. Lows in the mid-30s. Monday, sunny. Highs in the lower 60s. Monday night, mostly cloudy. Lows in the lower 40s. Tuesday, partly sunny. Highs in the mid-60s. Here is the latest National Weather Service forecast for Blair and Bedford counties, including the city of Altoona. Today, mostly sunny. Scattered showers. Isolated thunderstorms this afternoon. Highs in the upper 70s. West winds 10 to 15 miles an hour with gusts up to 30 miles an hour. Chance of rain 50%. Tonight, mostly cloudy. Scattered showers with isolated thunderstorms before 8 p.m., then isolated showers between 8 p.m. and midnight. Isolated showers after 2 a.m. Lows in the lower 50s. North winds 5 to 10 miles an hour. Chance of rain 50%. Thursday, much cooler. Partly sunny before 10 a.m., then a chance of showers after 10 a.m. Highs in the lower 60s. Northeast winds around 5 miles an hour, becoming southeast in the afternoon. Chance of rain 50%. Thursday night, a chance of showers through 10 p.m., then showers likely between 10 p.m. and 2 a.m. Showers after 2 a.m. Lows in the mid-50s. South winds 5 to 10 miles an hour with gusts up to 30 miles an hour. Chance of rain 90%. Here is the latest National Weather Service forecast for Cambria County, including the city of Johnstown. Today, mostly sunny before 10 a.m., then becoming mostly cloudy. Numerous showers this morning. Isolated thunderstorms.
Scattered showers this afternoon. Highs in the lower 70s. West winds 10 to 15 miles an hour with gusts up to 30 miles an hour. Chance of rain 70%. Tonight, mostly cloudy. Scattered showers with isolated thunderstorms before 8 p.m., then isolated showers between 8 p.m. and midnight. Lows around 50. North winds 5 to 10 miles an hour. Chance of rain 50%. Thursday, partly sunny through 2 p.m., then becoming mostly cloudy. A chance of showers after 2 p.m. Highs in the lower 60s. East winds 5 to 10 miles an hour. Chance of rain 40%. Thursday night, a chance of showers through 10 p.m., then showers likely between 10 p.m. and 2 a.m. Showers after 2 a.m. Lows in the mid-50s. Temperature rising into the lower 60s after midnight. South winds 10 to 15 miles an hour. Gusts up to 35 miles an hour after midnight. Chance of rain near 100%. And now the extended forecast for South Central Pennsylvania. Friday, showers. Highs in the lower 70s. Chance of rain near 100%. Friday night, mostly cloudy with a 50% chance of showers. Lows in the upper 30s. Saturday, sunny. Much cooler. Highs in the upper 40s. Saturday night, clear. Widespread frost. Lows in the lower 30s. Sunday, sunny. Widespread frost. Not as cool. Highs around 60. Sunday night, mostly clear. Lows in the mid-30s. Monday, sunny. Highs in the lower 60s. Monday night, mostly cloudy. Lows in the lower 40s. Tuesday, partly sunny. Highs in the mid-60s. The 8 to 14 day outlook, from Wednesday, October 21st to Tuesday, October 27th, calls for above normal temperatures and near normal precipitation. Normal high temperatures across central Pennsylvania during this period range from the mid-50s over the Allegheny Mountains to the low 60s across the lower Susquehanna Valley. Normal lows range from the mid-30s over the Alleghenies to the low 40s across the lower Susquehanna Valley. Here are the 4 a.m. conditions in the Altoona area. In Altoona, it was partly cloudy. The temperature was 69 degrees, the dew point 57, and the relative humidity 65%. The wind was southwest at 7 miles an hour. The pressure was 29.95 inches and rising. At State College, it was clear. The temperature was 72 degrees, the dew point 63, and the relative humidity 73%. The wind was west at 9 miles an hour. The pressure was 29.91 inches and steady. Now, a few other local conditions: Johnstown, clear 68, Dubois, clear 62, La Trobe, clear 70, Pittsburgh partly cloudy 71, at Erie. And the pressure was 29.91 inches and steady. Bradford clear 61. To the south and east, York, clear 71, Selins Grove clear 56, Harrisburg clear 61, Philadelphia clear 68, Baltimore partly cloudy 66, Washington D.C. clear 66. Once again, in Altoona it was 69 degrees under partly cloudy skies. And at State College it was 72 degrees under clear skies. This is NOAA Weather Radio, All Hazards Station WNG 589. 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Here's the hazardous weather outlook for the following counties: Blair, Cambria, and Huntingdon. For today and tonight, the probability for widespread hazardous weather is low. And now the extended outlook for the period Thursday through Tuesday. Wind gusts over 40 miles per hour are possible Friday. A widespread frost is expected with freezing temperatures possible this weekend, especially Sunday morning. Here's the hazardous weather outlook for the following county: Bedford, Pennsylvania. For today and tonight, strong to severe thunderstorms with gusty winds are possible this afternoon and early evening. And now the extended outlook for the period Thursday through Tuesday. Wind gusts over 40 miles per hour are possible Friday. A widespread frost is expected with freezing temperatures possible this weekend, especially Sunday morning.
spotters are encouraged to report significant hazardous weather. The Altoona Climate Summary for yesterday, October 13, 2026. Yesterday's high temperature of 84 degrees occurred at 2:10 p.m. This high was 20 degrees above the normal high of 64. Yesterday's low temperature of 51 degrees occurred at 4:38 a.m. This low was 7 degrees above the normal low of 44. No precipitation fell yesterday, which leaves the monthly total at 1.80 inches. This is 0.50 inches above the normal amount of 1.30 inches for October. The total precipitation for the season since September 1st still stands at 7.41 inches, which is 2.15 inches above normal. The total precipitation for the year is still 35.16 inches, which is 5.55 inches above normal. There were no heating degree days yesterday, which is 11 below normal. This leaves the monthly total at 94, which is 30 below normal. The yearly total since July 1st is 194, which is 54 below normal. There were 3 cooling degree days yesterday, which is 3 above normal. This brings the monthly total to 12, which is 3 above normal. The yearly total since January 1st is 728, which is 37 above normal. Yesterday the average wind speed was 8 miles per hour. The normal high temperature for today is 64 degrees, and the normal low is 44. The record high for today is 80, which last occurred in 1954, and the record low is 26, which occurred in 1988. Sunrise today is at 7:23 a.m. and sunset is at 6:35 p.m. Numerous record high temperatures in the upper 70s to mid 80s were set across the Commonwealth on Tuesday, with some of the records standing for over 70 years. Very warm temperatures in the low to mid 80s will be reached once again today across the southeastern third of the state, just ahead of a cold front. Showers and a few thunderstorms along and ahead of this front will be focused across southwestern Pennsylvania and the Laurel Highlands today, while showers elsewhere will be isolated to widely scattered. Rainfall amounts today could top 0.25 of an inch across southwestern Pennsylvania, while amounts elsewhere will be light and under 1/10 of an inch. High temperatures this afternoon will range from the low to mid 80s across south central and southeastern Pennsylvania, with mid to upper 60s from the northern mountains to the Erie Lakeshore. After a relatively brief period of dry conditions with partial clearing tonight through at least Thursday morning, an area of low pressure will move northeast from the Ohio Valley and bring periods of soaking rain across the state Thursday night and Friday. This will be followed by a pair of cold fronts that will usher in a shot of much colder air and gusty northwest wind for Friday night and Saturday. The first snowflakes of the season will be flying over the northwest mountains and Laurel Highlands Friday night and Saturday, with Saturday's high temperatures there only in the low to mid 40s. Highs elsewhere on Saturday are expected to be in the upper 40s to mid 50s. Lows in the 20s and 30s appear likely across all of the state early Saturday morning, except for communities throughout the lower Susquehanna Valley, Lehigh and Delaware Valley, where the mercury will only dip to the low to mid 40s. Widespread frost and freeze conditions are possible Sunday morning across the majority of the Keystone State. Here is the latest National Weather Service forecast for Blair and Bedford counties, including the city of Altoona. Today, mostly sunny. Scattered showers. Isolated thunderstorms this afternoon. Highs in the upper 70s. West winds 10 to 15 miles an hour with gusts up to 30 miles an hour. Chance of rain 50%. Tonight, mostly cloudy. Scattered showers with isolated thunderstorms before 8 p.m., then isolated showers between 8 p.m. and midnight. Isolated showers after 2 a.m. Lows in the lower 50s. North winds 5 to 10 miles an hour. Chance of rain 50%. Thursday, much cooler. Partly sunny before 10 a.m., then a chance of showers after 10 a.m. Highs in the lower 60s. Northeast winds around 5 miles an hour, becoming southeast in the afternoon. Chance of rain 50%. Thursday night, a chance of showers through 10 p.m., then showers likely between 10 p.m. and 2 a.m. Showers after 2 a.m. Lows in the mid-50s. South winds 5 to 10 miles an hour with gusts up to 30 miles an hour. Chance of rain 90%. Here is the latest National Weather Service forecast for Cambria County, including the city of Johnstown.
Today, mostly sunny before 10 a.m., then becoming mostly cloudy. Numerous showers this morning. Isolated thunderstorms. Scattered showers this afternoon. Highs in the lower 70s. West winds 10 to 15 miles an hour with gusts up to 30 miles an hour. Chance of rain 70%. Tonight, mostly cloudy. Scattered showers with isolated thunderstorms before 8 p.m., then isolated showers between 8 p.m. and midnight. Lows around 50. North winds 5 to 10 miles an hour. Chance of rain 50%. Thursday, partly sunny through 2 p.m., then becoming mostly cloudy. A chance of showers after 2 p.m. Highs in the lower 60s. East winds 5 to 10 miles an hour. Chance of rain 40%. Thursday night, a chance of showers through 10 p.m., then showers likely between 10 p.m. and 2 a.m. Showers after 2 a.m. Lows in the mid-50s. Temperature rising into the in the lower 60s after midnight. South winds 10 to 15 miles an hour. Gusts up to 35 miles an hour after midnight. Chance of rain near 100%. And now the extended forecast for South Central Pennsylvania. Friday, showers. Highs in the lower 70s. Chance of rain near 100%. Friday night, mostly cloudy with a 50% chance of showers. Lows in the upper 30s. Saturday, sunny. Much cooler. Highs in the upper 40s. Saturday night, clear. Widespread frost. Lows in the lower 30s. Sunday, sunny. Widespread frost. Not as cool. Highs around 60. Sunday night, mostly clear. Lows in the mid-30s. Monday, sunny. Highs in the lower 60s. Monday night, mostly cloudy. Lows in the lower 40s. Tuesday, partly sunny. Highs in the mid-60s. The 8 to 14 day outlook, from Wednesday, October 21st to Tuesday, October 27th, calls for above normal temperatures and near normal precipitation. Normal high temperatures across central Pennsylvania during this period range from the mid-50s over the Allegheny Mountains to the low 60s across the lower Susquehanna Valley. Normal lows range from the mid-30s over the Alleghenies to the low 40s across the lower Susquehanna Valley. Here are the 4 a.m. conditions in the Altoona area. In Altoona, it was partly cloudy. The temperature was 69 degrees, the dew point 57, and the relative humidity 65%. The wind was southwest at 7 miles an hour. The pressure was 29.95 inches and rising. At State College, it was clear. The temperature was 72 degrees, the dew point 63, and the relative humidity 73%. The wind was west at 9 miles an hour. The pressure was 29.91 inches and steady. Now, a few other local conditions: Johnstown, clear 68, Dubois, clear 62, La Trobe, clear 70, Pittsburgh partly cloudy 71, at Erie. And the pressure was 29.91 inches and steady. Bradford clear 61. To the south and east, York, clear 71, Selins Grove clear 56, Harrisburg clear 61, Philadelphia clear 68, Baltimore partly cloudy 66, Washington D.C. clear 66. Once again, in Altoona it was 69 degrees under partly cloudy skies. And at State College it was 72 degrees under clear skies. This is NOAA Weather Radio, All Hazards Station WNG 589. 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Here's the hazardous weather outlook for the following counties: Blair, Cambria, and Huntingdon. For today and tonight, the probability for widespread hazardous weather is low. And now the extended outlook for the period Thursday through Tuesday. Wind gusts over 40 miles per hour are possible Friday. A widespread frost is expected with freezing temperatures possible this weekend, especially Sunday morning. Here's the hazardous weather outlook for the following county: Bedford, Pennsylvania. For today and tonight, strong to severe thunderstorms with gusty winds are possible this afternoon and early evening. And now the extended outlook for the period Thursday through Tuesday. Wind gusts over 40 miles per hour are possible Friday.
A widespread frost is expected with freezing temperatures possible this weekend, especially Sunday morning. Spotters are encouraged to report significant hazardous weather. The Altoona Climate Summary for yesterday, October 13, 2026. Yesterday's high temperature of 84 degrees occurred at 2:10 p.m. This high was 20 degrees above the normal high of 64. Yesterday's low temperature of 51 degrees occurred at 4:38 a.m. This low was 7 degrees above the normal low of 44. No precipitation fell yesterday, which leaves the monthly total at 1.80 inches. This is 0.50 inches above the normal amount of 1.30 inches for October. The total precipitation for the season since September 1st still stands at 7.41 inches, which is 2.15 inches above normal. The total precipitation for the year is still 35.16 inches, which is 5.55 inches above normal. There were no heating degree days yesterday, which is 11 below normal. This leaves the monthly total at 94, which is 30 below normal. The yearly total since July 1st is 194, which is 54 below normal. There were 3 cooling degree days yesterday, which is 3 above normal. This brings the monthly total to 12, which is 3 above normal. The yearly total since January 1st is 728, which is 37 above normal. Yesterday the average wind speed was 8 miles per hour. The normal high temperature for today is 64 degrees, and the normal low is 44. The record high for today is 80, which last occurred in 1954, and the record low is 26, which occurred in 1988. Sunrise today is at 7:23 a.m. and sunset is at 6:35 p.m. Numerous record high temperatures in the upper 70s to mid 80s were set across the Commonwealth on Tuesday, with some of the records standing for over 70 years. Very warm temperatures in the low to mid 80s will be reached once again today across the southeastern third of the state, just ahead of a cold front. Showers and a few thunderstorms along and ahead of this front will be focused across southwestern Pennsylvania and the Laurel Highlands today, while showers elsewhere will be isolated to widely scattered. Rainfall amounts today could top 0.25 of an inch across southwestern Pennsylvania, while amounts elsewhere will be light and under 1/10 of an inch. High temperatures this afternoon will range from the low to mid 80s across south central and southeastern Pennsylvania, with mid to upper 60s from the northern mountains to the Erie Lakeshore. After a relatively brief period of dry conditions with partial clearing tonight through at least Thursday morning, an area of low pressure will move northeast from the Ohio Valley and bring periods of soaking rain across the state Thursday night and Friday. This will be followed by a pair of cold fronts that will usher in a shot of much colder air and gusty northwest wind for Friday night and Saturday. The first snowflakes of the season will be flying over the Northwest Mountains and Laurel Highlands Friday night and Saturday, with Saturday's high temperatures that only in the low to mid 40s. Highs elsewhere on Saturday are expected to be in the upper 40s to mid 50s. Lows in the 20s and 30s appear likely across all of the state early Saturday morning, except for communities throughout the lower Susquehanna Valley, Lehigh and Delaware Valley, where the mercury will only dip to the low to mid 40s. Widespread frost and freeze conditions are possible Sunday morning across the majority of the Keystone State. Here is the latest National Weather Service forecast for Blair and Bedford counties, including the city of Altoona. Today, mostly sunny. Scattered showers. Isolated thunderstorms this afternoon. Highs in the upper 70s. West winds 10 to 15 miles an hour with gusts up to 30 miles an hour. Chance of rain 50%. Tonight, mostly cloudy. Scattered showers with isolated thunderstorms before 8 p.m., then isolated showers between 8 p.m. and midnight. Isolated showers after 2 a.m. Lows in the lower 50s. North winds 5 to 10 miles an hour. Chance of rain 50%. Thursday, much cooler. Partly sunny before 10 a.m., then a chance of showers after 10 a.m. Highs in the lower 60s. Northeast winds around 5 miles an hour, becoming southeast in the afternoon. Chance of rain 50%. Thursday night, a chance of showers through 10 p.m., then showers likely between 10 p.m. and 2 a.m. Showers after 2 a.m. Lows in the mid-50s. South winds 5 to 10 miles an hour with gusts up to 30 miles an hour. Chance of rain 90%.
Here is the latest National Weather Service forecast for Cambria County, including the city of Johnstown. Today, mostly sunny before 10 a.m., then becoming mostly cloudy. Numerous showers this morning. Isolated thunderstorms. Scattered showers this afternoon. Highs in the lower 70s. West winds 10 to 15 miles an hour with gusts up to 30 miles an hour. Chance of rain 70%. Tonight, mostly cloudy. Scattered showers with isolated thunderstorms before 8 p.m., then isolated showers between 8 p.m. and midnight. Lows around 50. North winds 5 to 10 miles an hour. Chance of rain 50%. Thursday, partly sunny through 2 p.m., then becoming mostly cloudy. A chance of showers after 2 p.m. Highs in the lower 60s. East winds 5 to 10 miles an hour. Chance of rain 40%. Thursday night, a chance of showers through 10 p.m., then showers likely between 10 p.m. and 2 a.m. Showers after 2 a.m. Lows in the mid-50s. Temperature rising into the in the lower 60s after midnight. South winds 10 to 15 miles an hour. Gusts up to 35 miles an hour after midnight. Chance of rain near 100%. And now the extended forecast for South Central Pennsylvania. Friday, showers. Highs in the lower 70s. Chance of rain near 100%. Friday night, mostly cloudy with a 50% chance of showers. Lows in the upper 30s. Saturday, sunny. Much cooler. Highs in the upper 40s. Saturday night, clear. Widespread frost. Lows in the lower 30s. Sunday, sunny. Widespread frost. Not as cool. Highs around 60. Sunday night, mostly clear. Lows in the mid-30s. Monday, sunny. Highs in the lower 60s. Monday night, mostly cloudy. Lows in the lower 40s. Tuesday, partly sunny. Highs in the mid-60s. The 8 to 14 day outlook, from Wednesday, October 21st to Tuesday, October 27th, calls for above normal temperatures and near normal precipitation. Normal high temperatures across central Pennsylvania during this period range from the mid-50s over the Allegheny Mountains to the low 60s across the lower Susquehanna Valley. Normal lows range from the mid-30s over the Alleghenies to the low 40s across the lower Susquehanna Valley. Here are the 4 a.m. conditions in the Altoona area. In Altoona, it was partly cloudy. The temperature was 69 degrees, the dew point 57, and the relative humidity 65%. The wind was southwest at 7 miles an hour. The pressure was 29.95 inches and rising. At State College, it was clear. The temperature was 72 degrees, the dew point 63, and the relative humidity 73%. The wind was west at 9 miles an hour. The pressure was 29.91 inches and steady. Now, a few other local conditions: Johnstown, clear 68, Dubois, clear 62, La Trobe, clear 70, Pittsburgh partly cloudy 71, at Erie. And the pressure was 29.91 inches and steady. Bradford clear 61. To the south and east, York, clear 71, Selins Grove clear 56, Harrisburg clear 61, Philadelphia clear 68, Baltimore partly cloudy 66, Washington D.C. clear 66. Once again, in Altoona it was 69 degrees under partly cloudy skies. And at State College it was 72 degrees under clear skies. This is NOAA Weather Radio, All Hazards Station WNG 589. 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Here's the hazardous weather outlook for the following counties: Blair, Cambria, and Huntingdon. For today and tonight, the probability for widespread hazardous weather is low. And now the extended outlook for the period Thursday through Tuesday. Wind gusts over 40 miles per hour are possible Friday. A widespread frost is expected with freezing temperatures possible this weekend, especially Sunday morning. Here's the hazardous weather outlook for the following county: Bedford, Pennsylvania. For today and tonight, strong to severe thunderstorms with gusty winds are possible this afternoon and early evening. A
and now the extended outlook for the period Thursday through Tuesday. Wind gusts over 40 miles per hour are possible Friday. A widespread frost is expected with freezing temperatures possible this weekend, especially Sunday morning. Spotters are encouraged to report significant hazardous weather. The Altoona Climate Summary for yesterday, October 13, 2026. Yesterday's high temperature of 84 degrees occurred at 2:10 p.m. This high was 20 degrees above the normal high of 64. Yesterday's low temperature of 51 degrees occurred at 4:38 a.m. This low was 7 degrees above the normal low of 44. No precipitation fell yesterday, which leaves the monthly total at 1.80 inches. This is 0.50 inches above the normal amount of 1.30 inches for October. The total precipitation for the season since September 1st still stands at 7.41 inches, which is 2.15 inches above normal. The total precipitation for the year is still 35.16 inches, which is 5.55 inches above normal. There were no heating degree days yesterday, which is 11 below normal. This leaves the monthly total at 94, which is 30 below normal. The yearly total since July 1st is 194, which is 54 below normal. There were 3 cooling degree days yesterday, which is 3 above normal. This brings the monthly total to 12, which is 3 above normal. The yearly total since January 1st is 728, which is 37 above normal. Yesterday the average wind speed was 8 miles per hour. The normal high temperature for today is 64 degrees, and the normal low is 44. The record high for today is 80, which last occurred in 1954, and the record low is 26, which occurred in 1988. Sunrise today is at 7:23 a.m. and sunset is at 6:35 p.m. Numerous record high temperatures in the upper 70s to mid 80s were set across the Commonwealth on Tuesday, with some of the records standing for over 70 years. Very warm temperatures in the low to mid 80s will be reached once again today across the southeastern third of the state, just ahead of a cold front. Showers and a few thunderstorms along and ahead of this front will be focused across southwestern Pennsylvania and the Laurel Highlands today, while showers elsewhere will be isolated to widely scattered. Rainfall amounts today could top 0.25 of an inch across southwestern Pennsylvania, while amounts elsewhere will be light and under 1/10 of an inch. High temperatures this afternoon will range from the low to mid 80s across south central and southeastern Pennsylvania, with mid to upper 60s from the northern mountains to the Erie Lakeshore. After a relatively brief period of dry conditions with partial clearing tonight through at least Thursday morning, an area of low pressure will move northeast from the Ohio Valley and bring periods of soaking rain across the state Thursday night and Friday. This will be followed by a pair of cold fronts that will usher in a shot of much colder air and gusty northwest wind for Friday night and Saturday. The first snowflakes of the season will be flying over the Northwest Mountains and Laurel Highlands Friday night and Saturday, with Saturday's high temperatures that are only in the low to mid 40s. Highs elsewhere on Saturday are expected to be in the upper 40s to mid 50s. Lows in the 20s and 30s appear likely across all of the state early Saturday morning, except for communities throughout the lower Susquehanna Valley, Lehigh and Delaware Valley, where the mercury will only dip to the low to mid 40s. Widespread frost and freeze conditions are possible Sunday morning across the majority of the Keystone State. Here is the latest National Weather Service forecast for Blair and Bedford counties, including the city of Altoona. Today, mostly sunny. Scattered showers. Isolated thunderstorms this afternoon. Highs in the upper 70s. West winds 10 to 15 miles an hour with gusts up to 30 miles an hour. Chance of rain 50%. Tonight, mostly cloudy. Scattered showers with isolated thunderstorms before 8 p.m., then isolated showers between 8 p.m. and midnight. Isolated showers after 2 a.m. Lows in the lower 50s. North winds 5 to 10 miles an hour. Chance of rain 50%. Thursday, much cooler. Partly sunny before 10 a.m., then a chance of showers after 10 a.m. Highs in the lower 60s. Northeast winds around 5 miles an hour, becoming southeast in the afternoon. Chance of rain 50%. Thursday night, a chance of showers through 10 p.m., then showers likely between 10 p.m. and 2 a.m. Showers after 2 a.m. Lows in the mid-50s.
South winds 5 to 10 miles an hour with gusts up to 30 miles an hour. Chance of rain 90%. Here is the latest National Weather Service forecast for Cambria County, including the city of Johnstown. Today, mostly sunny before 10 a.m., then becoming mostly cloudy. Numerous showers this morning. Isolated thunderstorms. Scattered showers this afternoon. Highs in the lower 70s. West winds 10 to 15 miles an hour with gusts up to 30 miles an hour. Chance of rain 70%. Tonight, mostly cloudy. Scattered showers with isolated thunderstorms before 8 p.m., then isolated showers between 8 p.m. and midnight. Lows around 50. North winds 5 to 10 miles an hour. Chance of rain 50%. Thursday, partly sunny through 2 p.m., then becoming mostly cloudy. A chance of showers after 2 p.m. Highs in the lower 60s. East winds 5 to 10 miles an hour. Chance of rain 40%. Thursday night, a chance of showers through 10 p.m., then showers likely between 10 p.m. and 2 a.m. Showers after 2 a.m. Lows in the mid-50s. Temperature rising into the in the lower 60s after midnight. South winds 10 to 15 miles an hour. Gusts up to 35 miles an hour after midnight. Chance of rain near 100%. And now the extended forecast for South Central Pennsylvania. Friday, showers. Highs in the lower 70s. Chance of rain near 100%. Friday night, mostly cloudy with a 50% chance of showers. Lows in the upper 30s. Saturday, sunny. Much cooler. Highs in the upper 40s. Saturday night, clear. Widespread frost. Lows in the lower 30s. Sunday, sunny. Widespread frost. Not as cool. Highs around 60. Sunday night, mostly clear. Lows in the mid-30s. Monday, sunny. Highs in the lower 60s. Monday night, mostly cloudy. Lows in the lower 40s. Tuesday, partly sunny. Highs in the mid-60s. The 8 to 14 day outlook, from Wednesday, October 21st to Tuesday, October 27th, calls for above normal temperatures and near normal precipitation. Normal high temperatures across central Pennsylvania during this period range from the mid-50s over the Allegheny Mountains to the low 60s across the lower Susquehanna Valley. Normal lows range from the mid-30s over the Alleghenies to the low 40s across the lower Susquehanna Valley. Here are the 5 a.m. conditions in the Altoona area. In Altoona, it was clear. The temperature was 68 degrees, the dew point 57, and the relative humidity 68%. The wind was southwest at 6 miles an hour. The pressure was 29.96 inches and rising. At State College, it was clear. The temperature was 68 degrees, the dew point 63, and the relative humidity 83%. The wind was west at 9 miles an hour. The pressure was 29.92 inches and rising. Now, a few other local conditions: Johnstown, clear 68, Du Bois, clear 63, La Trobe, partly cloudy 70, Pittsburgh, partly cloudy 71, at Erie. And the pressure was 29.92 inches and rising. Bradford, clear 61. To the south and east, York, clear 72, Selins Grove, clear 56, Harrisburg, clear 60, Philadelphia, clear 67, Baltimore, partly cloudy 65, Washington, D.C., clear 65. Once again, in Altoona, it was 68 degrees under clear skies. And at State College, it was 68 degrees under clear skies. This is NOAA Weather Radio, All Hazards Station WNG 589. 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Here are the 5 a.m. conditions in the Altoona area. In Altoona, it was clear. The temperature was 68 degrees, the dew point 57, and the relative humidity 68%. The wind was southwest at 6 miles an hour. The pressure was 29.96 inches and rising. At State College, it was clear. The temperature was 68 degrees, the dew point 63, and the relative humidity 83%. The wind was west at 9 miles an hour.
the pressure was 29.92 inches and rising. Now, a few other local conditions: Johnstown, clear 68, Dubois, clear 63, La Trobe, partly cloudy 70, Pittsburgh, partly cloudy 71, at Erie. And the pressure was 29.92.

probability for widespread hazardous weather is low. And now the extended outlook for the period Thursday through Tuesday. Wind gusts over 40 miles per hour are possible Friday. A widespread frost is expected with freezing temperatures possible this weekend, especially Sunday morning. Here's the hazardous weather outlook for the following county, Bedford, Pennsylvania. For today and tonight, strong to severe thunderstorms with gusty winds are possible this afternoon and early evening. And now the extended outlook for the period Thursday through Tuesday. Wind gusts over 40 miles per hour are possible Friday. A widespread frost is expected with freezing temperatures possible this weekend, especially Sunday morning. Spotters are encouraged to report significant hazardous weather. The Altoona Climate Summary for yesterday, October 13, 2026. Yesterday's high temperature of 84 degrees occurred at 2:10 p.m. This high was 20 degrees above the normal high of 64. Yesterday's low temperature of 51 degrees occurred at 4:38 a.m. This low was 7 degrees above the normal low of 44. No precipitation fell yesterday, which leaves the monthly total at 1.80 inches. This is 0.50 inches above the normal amount of 1.30 inches for October. The total precipitation for the season since September 1st still stands at 7.41 inches, which is 2.15 inches above normal. The total precipitation for the year is still 35.16 inches, which is 5.55 inches above normal. There were no heating degree days yesterday, which is 11 below normal. This leaves the monthly total at 94, which is 30 below normal. The yearly total since July 1st is 194, which is 54 below normal. There were 3 cooling degree days yesterday, which is 3 above normal. This brings the monthly total to 12, which is 3 above normal. The yearly total since January 1st is 728, which is 37 above normal. Yesterday the average wind speed was 8 miles per hour. The normal high temperature for today is 64 degrees, and the normal low is 44. The record high for today is 80, which last occurred in 1954, and the record low is 26, which occurred in 1988. Sunrise today is at 7:23 a.m. and sunset is at 6:35 p.m. Numerous record high temperatures in the upper 70s to mid 80s were set across the Commonwealth on Tuesday, with some of the records standing for over 70 years. Very warm temperatures in the low to mid 80s will be reached once again today across the southeastern third of the state, just ahead of a cold front. Showers and a few thunderstorms along and ahead of this front will be focused across southwestern Pennsylvania and the Laurel Highlands today, while showers elsewhere will be isolated to widely scattered. Rainfall amounts today could top 0.25 of an inch across southwestern Pennsylvania, while amounts elsewhere will be light and under 1/10 of an inch. High temperatures this afternoon will range from the low to mid 80s across south central and southeastern Pennsylvania, with mid to upper 60s from the northern mountains to the Erie Lakeshore. After a relatively brief period of dry conditions with partial clearing tonight through at least Thursday morning, an area of low pressure will move northeast from the Ohio Valley and bring periods of soaking rain across the state Thursday night and Friday. This will be followed by a pair of cold fronts that will usher in a shot of much colder air and gusty northwest wind for Friday night and Saturday. The first snowflakes of the season will be flying over the Northwest Mountains and Laurel Highlands Friday night and Saturday, with Saturday's high temperatures there only in the low to mid 40s. Highs elsewhere on Saturday are expected to be in the upper 40s to mid 50s. Lows in the 20s and 30s appear likely across all of the state early Saturday morning, except for communities throughout the lower Susquehanna Valley, Lehigh and Delaware Valley, where the mercury will only dip to the low to mid 40s. Widespread frost and freeze conditions are possible Sunday morning across the majority of the Keystone State. Here is the latest National Weather Service forecast for Blair and Bedford counties, including the city of Altoona. Today, mostly sunny. Scattered showers. Isolated thunderstorms this afternoon. Highs in the upper 70s. West winds 10 to 15 miles an hour with gusts up to 30 miles an hour. Chance of rain 50%. Tonight, mostly cloudy. Scattered showers with isolated thunderstorms before 8 p.m., then isolated showers between 8 p.m. and midnight. Isolated showers after 2 a.m. Lows in the lower 50s. North winds 5 to 10 miles an hour. Chance of rain 50%.

60%. Thursday, much cooler. Partly sunny before 10 a.m., then a chance of showers after 10 a.m. Highs in the lower 60s. Northeast winds around 5 miles an hour, becoming southeast in the afternoon. Chance of rain 50%. Thursday night, a chance of showers through 10 p.m., then showers likely between 10 p.m. and 2 a.m. Showers after 2 a.m. Lows in the mid-50s. South winds 5 to 10 miles an hour with gusts up to 30 miles an hour. Chance of rain 90%. Here is the latest National Weather Service forecast for Cambria County, including the city of Johnstown. Today, mostly sunny before 10 a.m., then becoming mostly cloudy. Numerous showers this morning. Isolated thunderstorms. Scattered showers this afternoon. Highs in the lower 70s. West winds 10 to 15 miles an hour with gusts up to 30 miles an hour. Chance of rain 70%. Tonight, mostly cloudy. Scattered showers with isolated thunderstorms before 8 p.m., then isolated showers between 8 p.m. and midnight. Lows around 50. North winds 5 to 10 miles an hour. Chance of rain 50%. Thursday, partly sunny through 2 p.m., then becoming mostly cloudy. A chance of showers after 2 p.m. Highs in the lower 60s. East winds 5 to 10 miles an hour. Chance of rain 40%. Thursday night, a chance of showers through 10 p.m., then showers likely between 10 p.m. and 2 a.m. Showers after 2 a.m. Lows in the mid-50s. Temperature rising into the in the lower 60s after midnight. South winds 10 to 15 miles an hour. Gusts up to 35 miles an hour after midnight. Chance of rain near 100%. And now the extended forecast for South Central Pennsylvania. Friday, showers. Highs in the lower 70s. Chance of rain near 100%. Friday night, mostly cloudy with a 50% chance of showers. Lows in the upper 30s. Saturday, sunny. Much cooler. Highs in the upper 40s. Saturday night, clear. Widespread frost. Lows in the lower 30s. Sunday, sunny. Widespread frost. Not as cool. Highs around 60. Sunday night, mostly clear. Lows in the mid-30s. Monday, sunny. Highs in the lower 60s. Monday night, mostly cloudy. Lows in the lower 40s. Tuesday, partly sunny. Highs in the mid-60s. The 8 to 14 day outlook, from Wednesday, October 21st to Tuesday, October 27th, calls for above normal temperatures and near normal precipitation. Normal high temperatures across central Pennsylvania during this period range from the mid-50s over the Allegheny Mountains to the low 60s across the lower Susquehanna Valley. Normal lows range from the mid-30s over the Alleghenies to the low 40s across the lower Susquehanna Valley. Here are the 5 a.m. conditions in the Altoona area. In Altoona, it was clear. The temperature was 68 degrees, the dew point 57, and the relative humidity 68%. The wind was southwest at 6 miles an hour. The pressure was 29.96 inches and rising. At State College, it was clear. The temperature was 68 degrees, the dew point 63, and the relative humidity 83%. The wind was west at 9 miles an hour. The pressure was 29.92 inches and rising. Now, a few other local conditions: Johnstown, clear 68, Dubois, clear 63, La Trobe, partly cloudy 70, Pittsburgh, partly cloudy 71, at Erie. And the pressure was 29.92 inches and rising. Bradford, clear 61. To the south and east, York, clear 72, Selins Grove, clear 56, Harrisburg, clear 60, Philadelphia, clear 67, Baltimore, partly cloudy 65, Washington, D.C., clear 65. Once again, in Altoona, it was 68 degrees under clear skies. And at State College, it was 68 degrees under clear skies. This is NOAA Weather Radio, All Hazards Station WNG 589. 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
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Broadcasts originate from the National Weather Service and State College and are transmitted from the tower facilities provided by the Blair County Emergency Management Agency in Frankstown on a frequency of 162.425 MHz. 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Properly set weather radios with the alarm device will alert you when severe weather warnings or watches are issued. Programming on this station will be temporarily changed during severe weather to bring you the latest information. Warnings and safety information from the National Weather Service may someday save your life or protect your property. Here's the hazardous weather outlook for the following counties: Blair, Cambria, and Huntingdon. For today and tonight, the probability for widespread hazardous weather is low. And now the extended outlook for the period Thursday through Tuesday. Wind gusts over 40 miles per hour are possible Friday. A widespread frost is expected with freezing temperatures possible this weekend, especially Sunday morning. Here's the hazardous weather outlook for the following county: Bedford, Pennsylvania. For today and tonight, strong to severe thunderstorms with gusty winds are possible this afternoon and early evening. And now the extended outlook for the period Thursday through Tuesday. Wind gusts over 40 miles per hour are possible Friday. A widespread frost is expected with freezing temperatures possible this weekend, especially Sunday morning. Spotters are encouraged to report significant hazardous weather. The Altoona Climate Summary for yesterday, October 13, 2026. Yesterday's high temperature of 84 degrees occurred at 2:10 p.m. This high was 20 degrees above the normal high of 64. Yesterday's low temperature of 51 degrees occurred at 4:38 a.m. This low was 7 degrees above the normal low of 44. No precipitation fell yesterday, which leaves the monthly total at 1.80 inches. This is 0.50 inches above the normal amount of 1.30 inches for October. The total precipitation for the season since September 1st still stands at 7.41 inches, which is 2.15 inches above normal. The total precipitation for the year is still 35.16 inches, which is 5.55 inches above normal. There were no heating degree days yesterday, which is 11 below normal. This leaves the monthly total at 94, which is 30 below normal. The yearly total since July 1st is 194, which is 54 below normal. There were 3 cooling degree days yesterday, which is 3 above normal. This brings the monthly total to 12, which is 3 above normal. The yearly total since January 1st is 728, which is 37 above normal. Yesterday the average wind speed was 8 miles per hour. The normal high temperature for today is 64 degrees, and the normal low is 44. The record high for today is 80, which last occurred in 1954, and the record low is 26, which occurred in 1988. Sunrise today is at 7:23 a.m. and sunset is at 6:35 p.m. Numerous record high temperatures in the upper 70s to mid 80s were set across the Commonwealth on Tuesday, with some of the records standing for over 70 years. Very warm temperatures in the low to mid 80s will be reached once again today across the southeastern third of the state, just ahead of a cold front. Showers and a few thunderstorms along and ahead of this front will be focused across southwestern Pennsylvania and the Laurel Highlands today, while showers elsewhere will be isolated to widely scattered. Rainfall amounts today could top 0.25 of an inch across southwestern Pennsylvania, while amounts elsewhere will be light and under 1/10 of an inch. High temperatures this afternoon will range from the low to mid 80s across south central and southeastern Pennsylvania, with mid to upper 60s from the northern mountains to the Erie Lakeshore. After a relatively brief period of dry conditions with partial clearing tonight through at least Thursday morning, an area of low pressure will move northeast from the Ohio Valley and bring periods of soaking rain across the state Thursday night and Friday. This will be followed by a pair of cold fronts that will usher in a shot of much colder air and gusty northwest wind for Friday night and Saturday. The first snowflakes of the season will be flying over the Northwest Mountains and Laurel Highlands Friday night and Saturday, with Saturday's high temperatures that are only in the low to mid 40s. Highs elsewhere on Saturday are expected to be in the upper 40s to mid 50s.
Lows in the 20s and 30s appear likely across all of the state early Saturday morning, except for communities throughout the lower Susquehanna Valley, Lehigh and Delaware Valley where the mercury will only dip to the low to mid 40s. Widespread frost and freeze conditions are possible Sunday morning across the majority of the Keystone State. Here is the latest National Weather Service forecast for Blair and Bedford counties, including the city of Altoona. Today, mostly sunny. Scattered showers. Isolated thunderstorms this afternoon. Highs in the upper 70s. West winds 10 to 15 miles an hour with gusts up to 30 miles an hour. Chance of rain 50%. Tonight, mostly cloudy. Scattered showers with isolated thunderstorms before 8 p.m., then isolated showers between 8 p.m. and midnight. Isolated showers after 2 a.m. Lows in the lower 50s. North winds 5 to 10 miles an hour. Chance of rain 50%. Thursday, much cooler. Partly sunny before 10 a.m., then a chance of showers after 10 a.m. Highs in the lower 60s. Northeast winds around 5 miles an hour, becoming southeast in the afternoon. Chance of rain 50%. Thursday night, a chance of showers through 10 p.m., then showers likely between 10 p.m. and 2 a.m. Showers after 2 a.m. Lows in the mid-50s. South winds 5 to 10 miles an hour with gusts up to 30 miles an hour. Chance of rain 90%. Here is the latest National Weather Service forecast for Cambria County, including the city of Johnstown. Today, mostly sunny before 10 a.m., then becoming mostly cloudy. Numerous showers this morning. Isolated thunderstorms. Scattered showers this afternoon. Highs in the lower 70s. West winds 10 to 15 miles an hour with gusts up to 30 miles an hour. Chance of rain 70%. Tonight, mostly cloudy. Scattered showers with isolated thunderstorms before 8 p.m., then isolated showers between 8 p.m. and midnight. Lows around 50. North winds 5 to 10 miles an hour. Chance of rain 50%. Thursday, partly sunny through 2 p.m., then becoming mostly cloudy. A chance of showers after 2 p.m. Highs in the lower 60s. East winds 5 to 10 miles an hour. Chance of rain 40%. Thursday night, a chance of showers through 10 p.m., then showers likely between 10 p.m. and 2 a.m. Showers after 2 a.m. Lows in the mid-50s. Temperature rising into the lower 60s after midnight. South winds 10 to 15 miles an hour. Gusts up to 35 miles an hour after midnight. Chance of rain near 100%. And now the extended forecast for South Central Pennsylvania. Friday, showers. Highs in the lower 70s. Chance of rain near 100%. Friday night, mostly cloudy with a 50% chance of showers. Lows in the upper 30s. Saturday, sunny. Much cooler. Highs in the upper 40s. Saturday night, clear. Widespread frost. Lows in the lower 30s. Sunday, sunny. Widespread frost. Not as cool. Highs around 60. Sunday night, mostly clear. Lows in the mid-30s. Monday, sunny. Highs in the lower 60s. Monday night, mostly cloudy. Lows in the lower 40s. Tuesday, partly sunny. Highs in the mid-60s. The 8 to 14 day outlook, from Wednesday, October 21st to Tuesday, October 27th, calls for above normal temperatures and near normal precipitation. Normal high temperatures across central Pennsylvania during this period range from the mid-50s over the Allegheny Mountains to the low 60s across the lower Susquehanna Valley. Normal lows range from the mid-30s over the Alleghenies to the low 40s across the lower Susquehanna Valley. Here are the 5 a.m. conditions in the Altoona area. In Altoona, it was clear. The temperature was 68 degrees, the dew point 57, and the relative humidity 68%. The wind was southwest at 6 miles an hour. The pressure was 29.96 inches and rising. At State College, it was clear. The temperature was 68 degrees, the dew point 63, and the relative humidity 83%. The wind was west at 9 miles an hour.
the pressure was 29.92 inches and rising. Now, a few other local conditions: Johnstown, clear 68, Dubois, clear 63, La Trobe, partly cloudy 70, Pittsburgh, partly cloudy 71, at Erie. And the pressure was 29.92 inches and rising. Bradford, clear 61. To the south and east, York, clear 72, Selins Grove, clear 56, Harrisburg, clear 60, Philadelphia, clear 67, Baltimore, partly cloudy 65, Washington, D.C., clear 65. Once again, in Altoona, it was 68 degrees under clear skies. And at State College, it was 68 degrees under clear skies. This is NOAA Weather Radio, All Hazards Station WNG 589. 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Here's the hazardous weather outlook for the following counties: Blair, Cambria, and Huntingdon. For today and tonight, the probability for widespread hazardous weather is low. And now the extended outlook for the period Thursday through Tuesday. Wind gusts over 40 miles per hour are possible Friday. A widespread frost is expected with freezing temperatures possible this weekend, especially Sunday morning. Here's the hazardous weather outlook for the following county: Bedford, Pennsylvania. For today and tonight, strong to severe thunderstorms with gusty winds are possible this afternoon and early evening. And now the extended outlook for the period Thursday through Tuesday. Wind gusts over 40 miles per hour are possible Friday. A widespread frost is expected with freezing temperatures possible this weekend, especially Sunday morning. Spotters are encouraged to report significant hazardous weather. The Altoona Climate Summary for yesterday, October 13, 2026. Yesterday's high temperature of 84 degrees occurred at 2:10 p.m. This high was 20 degrees above the normal high of 64. Yesterday's low temperature of 51 degrees occurred at 4:38 a.m. This low was 7 degrees above the normal low of 44. No precipitation fell yesterday, which leaves the monthly total at 1.80 inches. This is 0.50 inches above the normal amount of 1.30 inches for October. The total precipitation for the season since September 1st still stands at 7.41 inches, which is 2.15 inches above normal. The total precipitation for the year is still 35.16 inches, which is 5.55 inches above normal. There were no heating degree days yesterday, which is 11 below normal. This leaves the monthly total at 94, which is 30 below normal. The yearly total since July 1st is 194, which is 54 below normal. There were 3 cooling degree days yesterday, which is 3 above normal. This brings the monthly total to 12, which is 3 above normal. The yearly total since January 1st is 728, which is 37 above normal. Yesterday the average wind speed was 8 miles per hour. The normal high temperature for today is 64 degrees, and the normal low is 44. The record high for today is 80, which last occurred in 1954, and the record low is 26, which occurred in 1988. Sunrise today is at 7:23 a.m. and sunset is at 6:35 p.m. Numerous record high temperatures in the upper 70s to mid 80s were set across the Commonwealth on Tuesday, with some of the records standing for over 70 years. Very warm temperatures in the low to mid 80s will be reached once again today across the southeastern third of the state, just ahead of a cold front. Showers and a few thunderstorms along and ahead of this front will be focused across southwestern Pennsylvania and the Laurel Highlands today, while showers elsewhere will be isolated to widely scattered. Rainfall amounts today could top 0.25 of an inch across southwestern Pennsylvania, while amounts elsewhere will be light and under 1/10 of an inch. High temperatures this afternoon will range from the low to mid 80s across south central and southeastern Pennsylvania, with mid to upper 60s from the northern mountains to the Erie Lakeshore. After a relatively brief period of dry conditions with partial clearing tonight through at least Thursday morning, an area of low pressure will move northeast from the Ohio Valley and bring periods of soaking rain across the state Thursday night and Friday. This will be followed by a pair of cold fronts that will usher in a shot of much colder air and gusty northwest wind for Friday night and Saturday. The first snowflakes of the season will be flying over the northwest mountains and Laurel Highlands Friday night and Saturday, with Saturday's high temperatures that only in the low to mid 40s.
Highs elsewhere on Saturday are expected to be in the upper 40s to mid 50s. Lows in the 20s and 30s appear likely across all of the state early Saturday morning, except for communities throughout the lower Susquehanna Valley, Lehigh and Delaware Valley where the mercury will only dip to the low to mid 40s. Widespread frost and freeze conditions are possible Sunday morning across the majority of the Keystone State. Here is the latest National Weather Service forecast for Blair and Bedford counties, including the city of Altoona. Today, mostly sunny. Scattered showers. Isolated thunderstorms this afternoon. Highs in the upper 70s. West winds 10 to 15 miles an hour with gusts up to 30 miles an hour. Chance of rain 50%. Tonight, mostly cloudy. Scattered showers with isolated thunderstorms before 8 p.m., then isolated showers between 8 p.m. and midnight. Isolated showers after 2 a.m. Lows in the lower 50s. North winds 5 to 10 miles an hour. Chance of rain 50%. Thursday, much cooler. Partly sunny before 10 a.m., then a chance of showers after 10 a.m. Highs in the lower 60s. Northeast winds around 5 miles an hour, becoming southeast in the afternoon. Chance of rain 50%. Thursday night, a chance of showers through 10 p.m., then showers likely between 10 p.m. and 2 a.m. Showers after 2 a.m. Lows in the mid-50s. South winds 5 to 10 miles an hour with gusts up to 30 miles an hour. Chance of rain 90%. Here is the latest National Weather Service forecast for Cambria County, including the city of Johnstown. Today, mostly sunny before 10 a.m., then becoming mostly cloudy. Numerous showers this morning. Isolated thunderstorms. Scattered showers this afternoon. Highs in the lower 70s. West winds 10 to 15 miles an hour with gusts up to 30 miles an hour. Chance of rain 70%. Tonight, mostly cloudy. Scattered showers with isolated thunderstorms before 8 p.m., then isolated showers between 8 p.m. and midnight. Lows around 50. North winds 5 to 10 miles an hour. Chance of rain 50%. Thursday, partly sunny through 2 p.m., then becoming mostly cloudy. A chance of showers after 2 p.m. Highs in the lower 60s. East winds 5 to 10 miles an hour. Chance of rain 40%. Thursday night, a chance of showers through 10 p.m., then showers likely between 10 p.m. and 2 a.m. Showers after 2 a.m. Lows in the mid-50s. Temperature rising into the in the lower 60s after midnight. South winds 10 to 15 miles an hour. Gusts up to 35 miles an hour after midnight. Chance of rain near 100%. And now the extended forecast for South Central Pennsylvania. Friday, showers. Highs in the lower 70s. Chance of rain near 100%. Friday night, mostly cloudy with a 50% chance of showers. Lows in the upper 30s. Saturday, sunny. Much cooler. Highs in the upper 40s. Saturday night, clear. Widespread frost. Lows in the lower 30s. Sunday, sunny. Widespread frost. Not as cool. Highs around 60. Sunday night, mostly clear. Lows in the mid-30s. Monday, sunny. Highs in the lower 60s. Monday night, mostly cloudy. Lows in the lower 40s. Tuesday, partly sunny. Highs in the mid-60s. The 8 to 14 day outlook, from Wednesday, October 21st to Tuesday, October 27th, calls for above normal temperatures and near normal precipitation. Normal high temperatures across central Pennsylvania during this period range from the mid-50s over the Allegheny Mountains to the low 60s across the lower Susquehanna Valley. Normal lows range from the mid-30s over the Alleghenies to the low 40s across the lower Susquehanna Valley. Here are the 5 a.m. conditions in the Altoona area. In Altoona, it was clear. The temperature was 68 degrees, the dew point 57, and the relative humidity 68%. The wind was southwest at 6 miles an hour. The pressure was 29.96 inches and rising. At State College, it was clear.
The temperature was 68 degrees, the dew point 63, and the relative humidity 83%. The wind was west at 9 miles an hour. The pressure was 29.92 inches and rising. Now, a few other local conditions: Johnstown, clear 68, Dubois, clear 63, La Trobe, partly cloudy 70, Pittsburgh, partly cloudy 71, at Erie. And the pressure was 29.92 inches, and rising. Bradford, clear 61. To the south and east, York, clear 72, Selins Grove, clear 56, Harrisburg, clear 60, Philadelphia, clear 67, Baltimore, partly cloudy 65, Washington, D.C., clear 65. Once again, in Altoona, it was 68 degrees under clear skies. And at State College, it was 68 degrees under clear skies. This is NOAA Weather Radio, All Hazards Station WNG 589. 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Here's the hazardous weather outlook for the following counties: Blair, Cambria, and Huntingdon. For today and tonight, the probability for widespread hazardous weather is low. And now the extended outlook for the period Thursday through Tuesday. Wind gusts over 40 miles per hour are possible Friday. A widespread frost is expected with freezing temperatures possible this weekend, especially Sunday morning. Here's the hazardous weather outlook for the following county: Bedford, Pennsylvania. For today and tonight, strong to severe thunderstorms with gusty winds are possible this afternoon and early evening. And now the extended outlook for the period Thursday through Tuesday. Wind gusts over 40 miles per hour are possible Friday. A widespread frost is expected with freezing temperatures possible this weekend, especially Sunday morning. Spotters are encouraged to report significant hazardous weather. The Altoona Climate Summary for yesterday, October 13, 2026. Yesterday's high temperature of 84 degrees occurred at 2:10 p.m. This high was 20 degrees above the normal high of 64. Yesterday's low temperature of 51 degrees occurred at 4:38 a.m. This low was 7 degrees above the normal low of 44. No precipitation fell yesterday, which leaves the monthly total at 1.80 inches. This is 0.50 inches above the normal amount of 1.30 inches for October. The total precipitation for the season since September 1st still stands at 7.41 inches, which is 2.15 inches above normal. The total precipitation for the year is still 35.16 inches, which is 5.55 inches above normal. There were no heating degree days yesterday, which is 11 below normal. This leaves the monthly total at 94, which is 30 below normal. The yearly total since July 1st is 194, which is 54 below normal. There were 3 cooling degree days yesterday, which is 3 above normal. This brings the monthly total to 12, which is 3 above normal. The yearly total since January 1st is 728, which is 37 above normal. Yesterday the average wind speed was 8 miles per hour. The normal high temperature for today is 64 degrees, and the normal low is 44. The record high for today is 80, which last occurred in 1954, and the record low is 26, which occurred in 1988. Sunrise today is at 7:23 a.m. and sunset is at 6:35 p.m. Numerous record high temperatures in the upper 70s to mid 80s were set across the Commonwealth on Tuesday, with some of the records standing for over 70 years. Very warm temperatures in the low to mid 80s will be reached once again today across the southeastern third of the state, just ahead of a cold front. Showers and a few thunderstorms along and ahead of this front will be focused across southwestern Pennsylvania and the Laurel Highlands today, while showers elsewhere will be isolated to widely scattered. Rainfall amounts today could top 0.25 of an inch across southwestern Pennsylvania, while amounts elsewhere will be light and under 1/10 of an inch. High temperatures this afternoon will range from the low to mid 80s across south central and southeastern Pennsylvania, with mid to upper 60s from the northern mountains to the Erie Lakeshore. After a relatively brief period of dry conditions with partial clearing tonight through at least Thursday morning, an area of low pressure will move northeast from the Ohio Valley and bring periods of soaking rain across the state Thursday night and Friday. This will be followed by a pair of cold fronts that will usher in a shot of much colder air and gusty northwest wind for Friday night and Saturday.
The first snowflakes of the season will be flying over the Northwest Mountains and Laurel Highlands Friday night and Saturday, with Saturday's high temperatures that are only in the low to mid 40s. Highs elsewhere on Saturday are expected to be in the upper 40s to mid 50s. Lows in the 20s and 30s appear likely across all of the state early Saturday morning, except for communities throughout the lower Susquehanna Valley, Lehigh and Delaware Valley, where the mercury will only dip to the low to mid 40s. Widespread frost and freeze conditions are possible Sunday morning across the majority of the Keystone State. Here is the latest National Weather Service forecast for Blair and Bedford counties, including the city of Altoona. Today, mostly sunny. Scattered showers. Isolated thunderstorms this afternoon. Highs in the upper 70s. West winds 10 to 15 miles an hour with gusts up to 30 miles an hour. Chance of rain 50%. Tonight, mostly cloudy. Scattered showers with isolated thunderstorms before 8 p.m., then isolated showers between 8 p.m. and midnight. Isolated showers after 2 a.m. Lows in the lower 50s. North winds 5 to 10 miles an hour. Chance of rain 50%. Thursday, much cooler. Partly sunny before 10 a.m., then a chance of showers after 10 a.m. Highs in the lower 60s. Northeast winds around 5 miles an hour, becoming southeast in the afternoon. Chance of rain 50%. Thursday night, a chance of showers through 10 p.m., then showers likely between 10 p.m. and 2 a.m. Showers after 2 a.m. Lows in the mid-50s. South winds 5 to 10 miles an hour with gusts up to 30 miles an hour. Chance of rain 90%. Here is the latest National Weather Service forecast for Cambria County, including the city of Johnstown. Today, mostly sunny before 10 a.m., then becoming mostly cloudy. Numerous showers this morning. Isolated thunderstorms. Scattered showers this afternoon. Highs in the lower 70s. West winds 10 to 15 miles an hour with gusts up to 30 miles an hour. Chance of rain 70%. Tonight, mostly cloudy. Scattered showers with isolated thunderstorms before 8 p.m., then isolated showers between 8 p.m. and midnight. Lows around 50. North winds 5 to 10 miles an hour. Chance of rain 50%. Thursday, partly sunny through 2 p.m., then becoming mostly cloudy. A chance of showers after 2 p.m. Highs in the lower 60s. East winds 5 to 10 miles an hour. Chance of rain 40%. Thursday night, a chance of showers through 10 p.m., then showers likely between 10 p.m. and 2 a.m. Showers after 2 a.m. Lows in the mid-50s. Temperature rising in the lower 60s after midnight. South winds 10 to 15 miles an hour. Gusts up to 35 miles an hour after midnight. Chance of rain near 100%. And now the extended forecast for South Central Pennsylvania. Friday, showers. Highs in the lower 70s. Chance of rain near 100%. Friday night, mostly cloudy with a 50% chance of showers. Lows in the upper 30s. Saturday, sunny. Much cooler. Highs in the upper 40s. Saturday night, clear. Widespread frost. Lows in the lower 30s. Sunday, sunny. Widespread frost. Not as cool. Highs around 60. Sunday night, mostly clear. Lows in the mid-30s. Monday, sunny. Highs in the lower 60s. Monday night, mostly cloudy. Lows in the lower 40s. Tuesday, partly sunny. Highs in the mid-60s. The 8 to 14 day outlook, from Wednesday, October 21st to Tuesday, October 27th, calls for above normal temperatures and near normal precipitation. Normal high temperatures across central Pennsylvania during this period range from the mid-50s over the Allegheny Mountains to the low 60s across the lower Susquehanna Valley. Normal lows range from the mid-30s over the Alleghenies to the low 40s across the lower Susquehanna Valley. Here are the 5 a.m. conditions in the Altoona area. In Altoona, it was clear. The temperature was 68 degrees, the dew point 57, and the relative humidity 68%. The wind was southwest at 6 miles an hour.
the pressure was 29.96 inches and rising. At State College, it was clear. The temperature was 68 degrees, the dew point 63, and the relative humidity 83%. The wind was west at 9 miles an hour. 29.92 inches and rising. Now, a few other local conditions: Johnstown, clear 68, Dubois, clear 63, La Trobe, partly cloudy 70, Pittsburgh, partly cloudy 71, at Erie. And the pressure was 29.92 inches and rising. Bradford, clear 61. To the south and east, York, clear 72, Selins Grove, clear 56, Harrisburg, clear 60, Philadelphia, clear 67, Baltimore, partly cloudy 65, Washington, D.C., clear 65. Once again, in Altoona, it was 68 degrees under clear skies. And at State College, it was 68 degrees under clear skies. This is NOAA Weather Radio, All Hazards Station WNG 589. 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Here's the hazardous weather outlook for the following counties: Blair, Cambria, and Huntingdon. For today and tonight, the probability for widespread hazardous weather is low. And now the extended outlook for the period Thursday through Tuesday. Wind gusts over 40 miles per hour are possible Friday. A widespread frost is expected with freezing temperatures possible this weekend, especially Sunday morning. Here's the hazardous weather outlook for the following county: Bedford, Pennsylvania. For today and tonight, strong to severe thunderstorms with gusty winds are possible this afternoon and early evening. And now the extended outlook for the period Thursday through Tuesday. Wind gusts over 40 miles per hour are possible Friday. A widespread frost is expected with freezing temperatures possible this weekend, especially Sunday morning. Spotters are encouraged to report significant hazardous weather. The Altoona Climate Summary for yesterday, October 13, 2026. Yesterday's high temperature of 84 degrees occurred at 2:10 p.m. This high was 20 degrees above the normal high of 64. Yesterday's low temperature of 51 degrees occurred at 4:38 a.m. This low was 7 degrees above the normal low of 44. No precipitation fell yesterday, which leaves the monthly total at 1.80 inches. This is 0.50 inches above the normal amount of 1.30 inches for October. The total precipitation for the season since September 1st still stands at 7.41 inches, which is 2.15 inches above normal. The total precipitation for the year is still 35.16 inches, which is 5.55 inches above normal. There were no heating degree days yesterday, which is 11 below normal. This leaves the monthly total at 94, which is 30 below normal. The yearly total since July 1st is 194, which is 54 below normal. There were 3 cooling degree days yesterday, which is 3 above normal. This brings the monthly total to 12, which is 3 above normal. The yearly total since January 1st is 728, which is 37 above normal. Yesterday the average wind speed was 8 miles per hour. The normal high temperature for today is 64 degrees, and the normal low is 44. The record high for today is 80, which last occurred in 1954, and the record low is 26, which occurred in 1988. Sunrise today is at 7:23 a.m. and sunset is at 6:35 p.m. Numerous record high temperatures in the upper 70s to mid 80s were set across the Commonwealth on Tuesday, with some of the records standing for over 70 years. Very warm temperatures in the low to mid 80s will be reached once again today across the southeastern third of the state, just ahead of a cold front. Showers and a few thunderstorms along and ahead of this front will be focused across southwestern Pennsylvania and the Laurel Highlands today, while showers elsewhere will be isolated to widely scattered. Rainfall amounts today could top 0.25 of an inch across southwestern Pennsylvania, while amounts elsewhere will be light and under 1/10 of an inch. High temperatures this afternoon will range from the low to mid 80s across south central and southeastern Pennsylvania, with mid to upper 60s from the northern mountains to the Erie Lakeshore. After a relatively brief period of dry conditions with partial clearing tonight through at least Thursday morning, an area of low pressure will move northeast from the Ohio Valley and bring periods of soaking rain across the state Thursday night and Friday.
This will be followed by a pair of cold fronts that will usher in a shot of much colder air and gusty northwest wind for Friday night and Saturday. The first snowflakes of the season will be flying over the Northwest Mountains and Laurel Highlands Friday night and Saturday, with Saturday's high temperatures that only in the low to mid 40s. Highs elsewhere on Saturday are expected to be in the upper 40s to mid 50s. Lows in the 20s and 30s appear likely across all of the state early Saturday morning, except for communities throughout the lower Susquehanna Valley, Lehigh and Delaware Valley, where the mercury will only dip to the low to mid 40s. Widespread frost and freeze conditions are possible Sunday morning across the majority of the Keystone State. Here is the latest National Weather Service forecast for Blair and Bedford counties, including the city of Altoona. Today, mostly sunny. Scattered showers. Isolated thunderstorms this afternoon. Highs in the upper 70s. West winds 10 to 15 miles an hour with gusts up to 30 miles an hour. Chance of rain 50%. Tonight, mostly cloudy. Scattered showers with isolated thunderstorms before 8 p.m., then isolated showers between 8 p.m. and midnight. Isolated showers after 2 a.m. Lows in the lower 50s. North winds 5 to 10 miles an hour. Chance of rain 50%. Thursday, much cooler. Partly sunny before 10 a.m., then a chance of showers after 10 a.m. Highs in the lower 60s. Northeast winds around 5 miles an hour, becoming southeast in the afternoon. Chance of rain 50%. Thursday night, a chance of showers through 10 p.m., then showers likely between 10 p.m. and 2 a.m. Showers after 2 a.m. Lows in the mid-50s. South winds 5 to 10 miles an hour with gusts up to 30 miles an hour. Chance of rain 90%. Here is the latest National Weather Service forecast for Cambria County, including the city of Johnstown. Today, mostly sunny before 10 a.m., then becoming mostly cloudy. Numerous showers this morning. Isolated thunderstorms. Scattered showers this afternoon. Highs in the lower 70s. West winds 10 to 15 miles an hour with gusts up to 30 miles an hour. Chance of rain 70%. Tonight, mostly cloudy. Scattered showers with isolated thunderstorms before 8 p.m., then isolated showers between 8 p.m. and midnight. Lows around 50. North winds 5 to 10 miles an hour. Chance of rain 50%. Thursday, partly sunny through 2 p.m., then becoming mostly cloudy. A chance of showers after 2 p.m. Highs in the lower 60s. East winds 5 to 10 miles an hour. Chance of rain 40%. Thursday night, a chance of showers through 10 p.m., then showers likely between 10 p.m. and 2 a.m. Showers after 2 a.m. Lows in the mid-50s. Temperature rising into the lower 60s after midnight. South winds 10 to 15 miles an hour. Gusts up to 35 miles an hour after midnight. Chance of rain near 100%. And now the extended forecast for South Central Pennsylvania. Friday, showers. Highs in the lower 70s. Chance of rain near 100%. Friday night, mostly cloudy with a 50% chance of showers. Lows in the upper 30s. Saturday, sunny. Much cooler. Highs in the upper 40s. Saturday night, clear. Widespread frost. Lows in the lower 30s. Sunday, sunny. Widespread frost. Not as cool. Highs around 60. Sunday night, mostly clear. Lows in the mid-30s. Monday, sunny. Highs in the lower 60s. Monday night, mostly cloudy. Lows in the lower 40s. Tuesday, partly sunny. Highs in the mid-60s. The 8 to 14 day outlook, from Wednesday, October 21st to Tuesday, October 27th, calls for above normal temperatures and near normal precipitation. Normal high temperatures across central Pennsylvania during this period range from the mid-50s over the Allegheny Mountains to the low 60s across the lower Susquehanna Valley. Normal lows range from the mid-30s over the Alleghenies to the low 40s across the lower Susquehanna Valley. Here are the 5 a.m. conditions in the Altoona area. In Altoona, it was clear.
The temperature was 68 degrees, the dew point 57, and the relative humidity 68%. The wind was southwest at 6 miles an hour. The pressure was 29.96 inches and rising. At State College, it was clear. The temperature was 68 degrees, the dew point 63, and the relative humidity 83%. The wind was west at 9 miles an hour. The pressure was 29.92 inches and rising. Now, a few other local conditions: Johnstown, clear 68, Dubois, clear 63, La Trobe, partly cloudy 70, Pittsburgh, partly cloudy 71, at Erie. And the pressure was 29.92 inches and rising. Bradford, clear 61. To the south and east, York, clear 72, Selins Grove, clear 56, Harrisburg, clear 60, Philadelphia, clear 67, Baltimore, partly cloudy 65, Washington, D.C., clear 65. Once again, in Altoona, it was 68 degrees under clear skies. And at State College, it was 68 degrees under clear skies. This is NOAA Weather Radio, All Hazards Station WNG 589. Serving South Central Pennsylvania, and originating from the National Weather Service Office in State College. Here are the 6 a.m. conditions in the Altoona area. In Altoona, it was clear. The temperature was 67 degrees, the dew point 57, and the relative humidity 70%. The wind was south at 7 miles an hour. The pressure was 29.97 inches and rising. At State College, it was clear. The temperature was 66 degrees, the dew point 63, and the relative humidity 88%. The wind was southwest at 6 miles an hour. The pressure was 29.93 inches and steady. Now, a few other local conditions: Johnstown, partly cloudy 66, Dubois, partly cloudy 62, La Trobe, partly cloudy 68, Pittsburgh, cloudy 71, Erie, clear 63, Bradford, partly cloudy 61. To the south and east, York, clear 75, Selins Grove, clear 55, Harrisburg, clear 59, Philadelphia, partly cloudy 67, Baltimore, partly cloudy 66, Washington, D.C., clear 63. Once again, in Altoona, it was 67 degrees under clear skies. And at State College, it was 66 degrees under clear skies. This is NOAA Weather Radio, All Hazards Station WNG 589. 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Here's the hazardous weather outlook for the following counties: Blair, Cambria, and Huntingdon. For today and tonight, the probability for widespread hazardous weather is low. And now the extended outlook for the period Thursday through Tuesday. Wind gusts over 40 miles per hour are possible Friday. A widespread frost is expected with freezing temperatures possible this weekend, especially Sunday morning. Here's the hazardous weather outlook for the following county: Bedford, Pennsylvania. For today and tonight, strong to severe thunderstorms with gusty winds are possible this afternoon and early evening. And now the extended outlook for the period Thursday through Tuesday. Wind gusts over 40 miles per hour are possible Friday. A widespread frost is expected with freezing temperatures possible this weekend, especially Sunday morning. Spotters are encouraged to report significant hazardous weather. The Altoona climate summary for yesterday, October 13, 2026. Yesterday's high temperature of 84 degrees occurred at 2:10 p.m. This high was 20 degrees above the normal high of 64. Yesterday's low temperature of 51 degrees occurred at 4:38 a.m. This low was 7 degrees above the normal low of 44. No precipitation fell yesterday, which leaves the monthly total at 1.80 inches. This is 0.50 inches above the normal amount of 1.30 inches for October. The total precipitation for the season since September 1st still stands at 7.41 inches, which is 2.15 inches above normal. The total precipitation for the year is still 35.16 inches, which is 5.55 inches above normal. There were no heating degree days yesterday, which is 11 below normal. This leaves the monthly total at 94, which is 30 below normal. The yearly total since July 1st is 194, which is 54 below normal. There were 3 cooling degree days yesterday, which is 3 above normal.
This brings the monthly total to 12, which is 3 above normal. The yearly total since January 1st is 728, which is 37 above normal. Yesterday the average wind speed was 8 miles per hour. The normal high temperature for today is 64 degrees, and the normal low is 44. The record high for today is 80, which last occurred in 1954, and the record low is 26, which occurred in 1988. Sunrise today is at 7:23 a.m. and sunset is at 6:35 p.m. Numerous record high temperatures in the upper 70s to mid 80s were set across the Commonwealth on Tuesday, with some of the records standing for over 70 years. Very warm temperatures in the low to mid 80s will be reached once again today across the southeastern third of the state, just ahead of a cold front. Showers and a few thunderstorms along and ahead of this front will be focused across southwestern Pennsylvania and the Laurel Highlands today, while showers elsewhere will be isolated to widely scattered. Rainfall amounts today could top 0.25 of an inch across southwestern Pennsylvania, while amounts elsewhere will be light and under 1/10 of an inch. High temperatures this afternoon will range from the low to mid 80s across south central and southeastern Pennsylvania, with mid to upper 60s from the northern mountains to the Erie Lakeshore. After a relatively brief period of dry conditions with partial clearing tonight through at least Thursday morning, an area of low pressure will move northeast from the Ohio Valley and bring periods of soaking rain across the state Thursday night and Friday. This will be followed by a pair of cold fronts that will usher in a shot of much colder air and gusty northwest wind for Friday night and Saturday. The first snowflakes of the season will be flying over the northwest mountains and Laurel Highlands Friday night and Saturday, with Saturday's high temperatures there only in the low to mid 40s. Highs elsewhere on Saturday are expected to be in the upper 40s to mid 50s. Lows in the 20s and 30s appear likely across all of the state early Saturday morning, except for communities throughout the lower Susquehanna Valley, Lehigh and Delaware Valley, where the mercury will only dip to the low to mid 40s. Widespread frost and freeze conditions are possible Sunday morning across the majority of the Keystone State. Here is the latest National Weather Service forecast for Blair and Bedford counties, including the city of Altoona. Today, mostly sunny. Scattered showers. Isolated thunderstorms this afternoon. Highs in the upper 70s. West winds 10 to 15 miles an hour with gusts up to 30 miles an hour. Chance of rain 50%. Tonight, mostly cloudy. Scattered showers with isolated thunderstorms before 8 p.m., then isolated showers between 8 p.m. and midnight. Isolated showers after 2 a.m. Lows in the lower 50s. North winds 5 to 10 miles an hour. Chance of rain 50%. Thursday, much cooler. Partly sunny before 10 a.m., then a chance of showers after 10 a.m. Highs in the lower 60s. Northeast winds around 5 miles an hour, becoming southeast in the afternoon. Chance of rain 50%. Thursday night, a chance of showers through 10 p.m., then showers likely between 10 p.m. and 2 a.m. Showers after 2 a.m. Lows in the mid-50s. South winds 5 to 10 miles an hour with gusts up to 30 miles an hour. Chance of rain 90%. Here is the latest National Weather Service forecast for Cambria County, including the city of Johnstown. Today, mostly sunny before 10 a.m., then becoming mostly cloudy. Numerous showers this morning. Isolated thunderstorms. Scattered showers this afternoon. Highs in the lower 70s. West winds 10 to 15 miles an hour with gusts up to 30 miles an hour. Chance of rain 70%. Tonight, mostly cloudy. Scattered showers with isolated thunderstorms before 8 p.m., then isolated showers between 8 p.m. and midnight. Lows around 50. North winds 5 to 10 miles an hour. Chance of rain 50%. Thursday, partly sunny through 2 p.m., then becoming mostly cloudy. A chance of showers after 2 p.m. Highs in the lower 60s. East winds 5 to 10 miles an hour. Chance of rain 40%. Thursday night, a chance of showers through 10 p.m., then showers likely between 10 p.m. and 2 a.m. Showers after 2 a.m. Lows in the mid-50s. Temperature rising in the lower 60s after midnight. South winds 10 to 15 miles an hour. Gusts up to 35 miles an hour after midnight.
chance of rain near 100%. And now the extended forecast for south central Pennsylvania. Friday, showers. Highs in the lower 70s. Chance of rain near 100%. Friday night, mostly cloudy with a 50% chance of showers. Lows in the upper 30s. Saturday, sunny. Much cooler. Highs in the upper 40s. Saturday night, clear. Widespread frost. Lows in the lower 30s. Sunday, sunny.

range from the mid-30s over the Alleghenies to the low 40s across the lower Susquehanna Valley. Here are the 6 a.m. conditions in the Altoona area. In Altoona, it was clear. The temperature was 67 degrees, the dew point 57, and the relative humidity 70%. The wind was south at 7 miles an hour. The pressure was 29.97 inches and rising. At State College, it was clear. The temperature was 66 degrees, the dew point 63, and the relative humidity 88%. The wind was southwest at 6 miles an hour. The pressure was 29.93 inches and steady. Now, a few other local conditions: Johnstown, partly cloudy 66, Dubois, partly cloudy 62, La Trobe, partly cloudy 68, Pittsburgh cloudy 71, Erie, clear 63, Bradford partly cloudy 61. To the south and east, York, clear 75, Selins Grove clear 55, Harrisburg clear 59, Philadelphia partly cloudy 67, Baltimore partly cloudy 66, Washington DC clear 63. Once again, in Altoona it was 67 degrees under clear skies. And at State College it was 66 degrees under clear skies. This is NOAA Weather Radio, All Hazards Station WNG 589. 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Here's the hazardous weather outlook for the following counties: Blair, Cambria, and Huntingdon. For today and tonight, the probability for widespread hazardous weather is low. And now the extended outlook for the period Thursday through Tuesday. Wind gusts over 40 miles per hour are possible Friday. A widespread frost is expected with freezing temperatures possible this weekend, especially Sunday morning. Here's the hazardous weather outlook for the following county: Bedford, Pennsylvania. For today and tonight, strong to severe thunderstorms with gusty winds are possible this afternoon and early evening. And now the extended outlook for the period Thursday through Tuesday. Wind gusts over 40 miles per hour are possible Friday. A widespread frost is expected with freezing temperatures possible this weekend, especially Sunday morning. Spotters are encouraged to report significant hazardous weather. The Altoona Climate Summary for yesterday, October 13, 2026. Yesterday's high temperature of 84 degrees occurred at 2:10 p.m. This high was 20 degrees above the normal high of 64. Yesterday's low temperature of 51 degrees occurred at 4:38 a.m. This low was 7 degrees above the normal low of 44. No precipitation fell yesterday, which leaves the monthly total at 1.80 inches. This is 0.50 inches above the normal amount of 1.30 inches for October. The total precipitation for the season since September 1st still stands at 7.41 inches, which is 2.15 inches above normal. The total precipitation for the year is still 35.16 inches, which is 5.55 inches above normal. There were no heating degree days yesterday, which is 11 below normal. This leaves the monthly total at 94, which is 30 below normal. The yearly total since July 1st is 194, which is 54 below normal. There were 3 cooling degree days yesterday, which is 3 above normal. This brings the monthly total to 12, which is 3 above normal. The yearly total since January 1st is 728, which is 37 above normal. Yesterday the average wind speed was 8 miles per hour. The normal high temperature for today is 64 degrees, and the normal low is 44. The record high for today is 80, which last occurred in 1954, and the record low is 26, which occurred in 1988. Sunrise today is at 7:23 a.m. and sunset is at 6:35 p.m. Numerous record high temperatures in the upper 70s to mid 80s were set across the Commonwealth on Tuesday, with some of the records standing for over 70 years. Very warm temperatures in the low to mid 80s will be reached once again today across the southeastern third of the state, just ahead of a cold front. Showers and a few thunderstorms along and ahead of this front will be focused across southwestern Pennsylvania and the Laurel Highlands today, while showers elsewhere will be isolated to widely scattered. Rainfall amounts today could top 0.25 of an inch across southwestern Pennsylvania, while amounts elsewhere will be light and under 1/10 of an inch. High temperatures this afternoon will range from the low to mid 80s across south central and southeastern Pennsylvania, with mid to upper 60s from the

normal low is 44. The record high for today is 80, which last occurred in 1954, and the record low is 26, which occurred in 1988. Sunrise today is at 7:23 a.m. and sunset is at 6:35 p.m. Numerous record high temperatures in the upper 70s to mid 80s were set across the Commonwealth on Tuesday, with some of the records standing for over 70 years. Very warm temperatures in the low to mid 80s will be reached once again today across the southeastern third of the state, just ahead of a cold front. Showers and a few thunderstorms along and ahead of this front will be focused across southwestern Pennsylvania and the Laurel Highlands today, while showers elsewhere will be isolated to widely scattered. Rainfall amounts today could top 0.25 of an inch across southwestern Pennsylvania, while amounts elsewhere will be light and under 1/10 of an inch. High temperatures this afternoon will range from the low to mid 80s across south central and southeastern Pennsylvania, with mid to upper 60s from the northern mountains to the Erie Lakeshore. After a relatively brief period of dry conditions with partial clearing tonight through at least Thursday morning, an area of low pressure will move northeast from the Ohio Valley and bring periods of soaking rain across the state Thursday night and Friday. This will be followed by a pair of cold fronts that will usher in a shot of much colder air and gusty northwest wind for Friday night and Saturday. The first snowflakes of the season will be flying over the Northwest Mountains and Laurel Highlands Friday night and Saturday, with Saturday's high temperatures there only in the low to mid 40s. Highs elsewhere on Saturday are expected to be in the upper 40s to mid 50s. Lows in the 20s and 30s appear likely across all of the state early Saturday morning, except for communities throughout the lower Susquehanna Valley, Lehigh and Delaware Valley, where the mercury will only dip to the low to mid 40s. Widespread frost and freeze conditions are possible Sunday morning across the majority of the Keystone State. Here is the latest National Weather Service forecast for Blair and Bedford counties, including the city of Altoona. Rest of today, mostly sunny before 10 a.m., then becoming mostly cloudy. Scattered showers with isolated thunderstorms. Highs in the upper 70s. West winds 10 to 15 miles an hour with gusts up to 30 miles an hour. Chance of rain 50%. Tonight, mostly cloudy. Scattered showers with isolated thunderstorms before 8 p.m., then isolated showers between 8 p.m. and midnight. Isolated showers after 2 a.m. Lows in the lower 50s. North winds 5 to 10 miles an hour. Chance of rain 50%. Thursday, much cooler. Partly sunny before 10 a.m., then a chance of showers after 10 a.m. Highs in the lower 60s. Northeast winds around 5 miles an hour, becoming southeast in the afternoon. Chance of rain 50%. Thursday night, a chance of showers through 10 p.m., then showers likely between 10 p.m. and 2 a.m. Showers after 2 a.m. Lows in the mid-50s. South winds 5 to 10 miles an hour with gusts up to 30 miles an hour. Chance of rain 90%. Here is the latest National Weather Service forecast for Cambria County, including the city of Johnstown. Rest of today, mostly cloudy. Widespread showers and scattered thunderstorms this morning, then scattered showers with isolated thunderstorms this afternoon. Highs in the lower 70s. West winds 10 to 15 miles an hour with gusts up to 30 miles an hour. Chance of rain 90%. Tonight, mostly cloudy. Scattered showers with isolated thunderstorms before 8 p.m., then isolated showers between 8 p.m. and midnight. Lows around 50. North winds 5 to 10 miles an hour. Chance of rain 50%. Thursday, partly sunny through 2 p.m., then becoming mostly cloudy. A chance of showers after 2 p.m. Highs in the lower 60s. East winds 5 to 10 miles an hour. Chance of rain 40%. Thursday night, a chance of showers through 10 p.m., then showers likely between 10 p.m. and 2 a.m. Showers after 2 a.m. Lows in the mid-50s. Temperature rising in the lower 60s after midnight. South winds 10 to 15 miles an hour. Gusts up to 35 miles an hour after midnight. Chance of rain near 100%. And now the extended forecast for south central Pennsylvania. Friday, showers. Highs in the lower 70s. Chance of rain near 100%. Friday night, mostly cloudy with a 50% chance of showers.

lows in the upper 30s. Saturday, sunny. Much cooler. Highs in the upper 40s. Saturday night, clear. Widespread frost. Lows in the lower 30s. Sunday, sunny. Widespread frost. Not as cool. Highs around 60. Sunday night, mostly clear. Lows in the mid-30s. Monday, sunny. Highs in the lower 60s. Monday night, mostly cloudy. Lows in the lower 40s. Tuesday, partly sunny. Highs in the mid-60s. The 8 to 14 day outlook, from Wednesday, October 21st to Tuesday, October 27th, calls for above normal temperatures and near normal precipitation. Normal high temperatures across central Pennsylvania during this period range from the mid-50s over the Allegheny Mountains to the low 60s across the lower Susquehanna Valley. Normal lows range from the mid-30s over the Alleghenies to the low 40s across the lower Susquehanna Valley. Here are the 8 a.m. conditions in the Altoona area. In Altoona, it was partly cloudy. The temperature was 67 degrees, the dew point 59, and the relative humidity 75%. The wind was south at 7 miles an hour. The pressure was 29.97 inches and steady. At State College, it was partly cloudy. The temperature was 68 degrees, the dew point 63, and the relative humidity 83%. The wind was southwest at 8 miles an hour. The pressure was 29.93 inches and falling. Now, a few other local conditions: Johnstown, partly cloudy 66, Dubois, mostly cloudy 63, La Trobe, light rain 68, Pittsburgh, light rain 66, Erie, cloudy 63, Bradford, mostly cloudy 61. To the south and east, the report from York was not available. Selins Grove, partly cloudy 58, Harrisburg, partly cloudy 61, Philadelphia, partly cloudy 67, Baltimore, partly cloudy 67, Washington, D.C., mostly cloudy 66. Once again, in Altoona, it was 67 degrees under partly cloudy skies. And at State College, it was 68 degrees under partly cloudy skies. This is NOAA Weather Radio, All Hazards Station WNG 589. 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We are located at Innovation Park in State College. 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Properly set weather radios, with the alarm device, will alert you when severe weather warnings or watches are issued. Programming on this station will be temporarily changed during severe weather, to bring you the latest information. Warnings and safety information from the National Weather Service may someday save your life or protect your property. Here's the hazardous weather outlook, for the following counties: Blair, Cambria, and Huntingdon. For today and tonight, the probability for widespread hazardous weather is low. And now the extended outlook for the period Thursday through Tuesday. Wind gusts over 40 miles per hour are possible Friday. A widespread frost is expected with freezing temperatures possible this weekend, especially Sunday morning. Here's the hazardous weather outlook for the following county: Bedford, Pennsylvania. For today and tonight, strong to severe thunderstorms with gusty winds are possible this afternoon and early evening. And now the extended outlook for the period Thursday through Tuesday. Wind gusts over 40 miles per hour are possible Friday. A widespread frost is expected with freezing temperatures possible this weekend, especially Sunday morning. Spotters are encouraged to report significant hazardous weather. The Altoona climate summary for yesterday, October 13, 2026. Yesterday's high temperature of 84 degrees occurred at 2:10 p.m. This high was 20 degrees above the normal high of 64. Yesterday's low temperature of 51 degrees occurred at 4:38 a.m. This low was 7 degrees above the normal low of 44. No precipitation fell yesterday, which leaves the monthly total at 1.80 inches. This is 0.50 inches above the normal amount of 1.30 inches for October.
The total precipitation for the season since September 1st still stands at 7.41 inches, which is 2.15 inches above normal. The total precipitation for the year is still 35.16 inches, which is 5.55 inches above normal. There were no heating degree days yesterday, which is 11 below normal. This leaves the monthly total at 94, which is 30 below normal. The yearly total since July 1st is 194, which is 54 below normal. There were 3 cooling degree days yesterday, which is 3 above normal. This brings the monthly total to 12, which is 3 above normal. The yearly total since January 1st is 728, which is 37 above normal. Yesterday the average wind speed was 8 miles per hour. The normal high temperature for today is 64 degrees, and the normal low is 44. The record high for today is 80, which last occurred in 1954, and the record low is 26, which occurred in 1988. Sunrise today is at 7:23 a.m. and sunset is at 6:35 p.m. Numerous record high temperatures in the upper 70s to mid 80s were set across the Commonwealth on Tuesday, with some of the records standing for over 70 years. Very warm temperatures in the low to mid 80s will be reached once again today across the southeastern third of the state, just ahead of a cold front. Showers and a few thunderstorms along and ahead of this front will be focused across southwestern Pennsylvania and the Laurel Highlands today, while showers elsewhere will be isolated to widely scattered. Rainfall amounts today could top 0.25 of an inch across southwestern Pennsylvania, while amounts elsewhere will be light and under 1/10 of an inch. High temperatures this afternoon will range from the low to mid 80s across south central and southeastern Pennsylvania, with mid to upper 60s from the northern mountains to the Erie Lakeshore. After a relatively brief period of dry conditions with partial clearing tonight through at least Thursday morning, an area of low pressure will move northeast from the Ohio Valley and bring periods of soaking rain across the state Thursday night and Friday. This will be followed by a pair of cold fronts that will usher in a shot of much colder air and gusty northwest wind for Friday night and Saturday. The first snowflakes of the season will be flying over the Northwest Mountains and Laurel Highlands Friday night and Saturday, with Saturday's high temperatures that are only in the low to mid 40s. Highs elsewhere on Saturday are expected to be in the upper 40s to mid 50s. Lows in the 20s and 30s appear likely across all of the state early Saturday morning, except for communities throughout the lower Susquehanna Valley, Lehigh and Delaware Valley, where the mercury will only dip to the low to mid 40s. Widespread frost and freeze conditions are possible Sunday morning across the majority of the Keystone State. Here is the latest National Weather Service forecast for Blair and Bedford counties, including the city of Altoona. Rest of today, mostly sunny before 10 a.m., then becoming mostly cloudy. Scattered showers with isolated thunderstorms. Highs in the upper 70s. West winds 10 to 15 miles an hour with gusts up to 30 miles an hour. Chance of rain 50%. Tonight, mostly cloudy. Scattered showers with isolated thunderstorms before 8 p.m., then isolated showers between 8 p.m. and midnight. Isolated showers after 2 a.m. Lows in the lower 50s. North winds 5 to 10 miles an hour. Chance of rain 50%. Thursday, much cooler. Partly sunny before 10 a.m., then a chance of showers after 10 a.m. Highs in the lower 60s. Northeast winds around 5 miles an hour, becoming southeast in the afternoon. Chance of rain 50%. Thursday night, a chance of showers through 10 p.m., then showers likely between 10 p.m. and 2 a.m. Showers after 2 a.m. Lows in the mid-50s. South winds 5 to 10 miles an hour with gusts up to 30 miles an hour. Chance of rain 90%. Here is the latest National Weather Service forecast for Cambria County, including the city of Johnstown. Rest of today, mostly cloudy. Widespread showers and scattered thunderstorms this morning, then scattered showers with isolated thunderstorms this afternoon. Highs in the lower 70s. West winds 10 to 15 miles an hour with gusts up to 30 miles an hour. Chance of rain 90%. Tonight, mostly cloudy. Scattered showers with isolated thunderstorms before 8 p.m., then isolated showers between 8 p.m. and midnight. Lows around 50. North winds 5 to 10 miles an hour. Chance of rain 50%.
Thursday, partly sunny through 2 p.m., then becoming mostly cloudy. A chance of showers after 2 p.m. Highs in the lower 60s. East winds 5 to 10 miles an hour. Chance of rain 40%. Thursday night, a chance of showers through 10 p.m., then showers likely between 10 p.m. and 2 a.m. Showers after 2 a.m. Lows in the mid-50s. Temperature rising in the lower 60s after midnight. South winds 10 to 15 miles an hour. Gusts up to 35 miles an hour after midnight. Chance of rain near 100%. And now the extended forecast for South Central Pennsylvania. Friday, showers. Highs in the lower 70s. Chance of rain near 100%. Friday night, mostly cloudy with a 50% chance of showers. Lows in the upper 30s. Saturday, sunny. Much cooler. Highs in the upper 40s. Saturday night, clear. Widespread frost. Lows in the lower 30s. Sunday, sunny. Widespread frost. Not as cool. Highs around 60. Sunday night, mostly clear. Lows in the mid-30s. Monday, sunny. Highs in the lower 60s. Monday night, mostly cloudy. Lows in the lower 40s. Tuesday, partly sunny. Highs in the mid-60s. The 8 to 14 day outlook, from Wednesday, October 21st to Tuesday, October 27th, calls for above normal temperatures and near normal precipitation. Normal high temperatures across central Pennsylvania during this period range from the mid-50s over the Allegheny Mountains to the low 60s across the lower Susquehanna Valley. Normal lows range from the mid-30s over the Alleghenies to the low 40s across the lower Susquehanna Valley. Here are the 8 a.m. conditions in the Altoona area. In Altoona, it was partly cloudy. The temperature was 67 degrees, the dew point 59, and the relative humidity 75%. The wind was south at 7 miles an hour. The pressure was 29.97 inches and steady. At State College, it was partly cloudy. The temperature was 68 degrees, the dew point 63, and the relative humidity 83%. The wind was southwest at 8 miles an hour. The pressure was 29.93 inches and falling. Now, a few other local conditions. Johnstown, partly cloudy 66, Dubois, mostly cloudy 63, La Trobe, light rain 68, Pittsburgh light rain 66, Erie, cloudy 63, Bradford mostly cloudy 61. To the south and east, the report from York was not available. Selams Grove partly cloudy 58, Harrisburg partly cloudy 61, Philadelphia partly cloudy 67, Baltimore partly cloudy 67, Washington D.C. mostly cloudy 66. Once again, in Altoona it was 67 degrees under partly cloudy skies. And at State College it was 68 degrees under partly cloudy skies. This is NOAA Weather Radio, All Hazards Station WNG 589. 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Here's the hazardous weather outlook for the following counties: Blair, Cambria, and Huntingdon. For today and tonight, the probability for widespread hazardous weather is low. And now the extended outlook for the period Thursday through Tuesday. Wind gusts over 40 miles per hour are possible Friday. A widespread frost is expected with freezing temperatures possible this weekend, especially Sunday morning. Here's the hazardous weather outlook for the following county: Bedford, Pennsylvania. For today and tonight, strong to severe thunderstorms with gusty winds are possible this afternoon and early evening. And now the extended outlook for the period Thursday through Tuesday. Wind gusts over 40 miles per hour are possible Friday. A widespread frost is expected with freezing temperatures possible this weekend, especially Sunday morning. Spotters are encouraged to report significant hazardous weather. The Altoona climate summary for yesterday, October 13, 2026. Yesterday's high temperature of 84 degrees occurred at 2:10 p.m. This high was 20 degrees above the normal high of 64. Yesterday's low temperature of 51 degrees occurred at 4:38 a.m. This low was 7 degrees above the normal low of 44.
No precipitation fell yesterday, which leaves the monthly total at 1.80 inches. This is 0.50 inches above the normal amount of 1.30 inches for October. The total precipitation for the season since September 1st still stands at 7.41 inches, which is 2.15 inches above normal. The total precipitation for the year is still 35.16 inches, which is 5.55 inches above normal. There were no heating degree days yesterday, which is 11 below normal. This leaves the monthly total at 94, which is 30 below normal. The yearly total since July 1st is 194, which is 54 below normal. There were 3 cooling degree days yesterday, which is 3 above normal. This brings the monthly total to 12, which is 3 above normal. The yearly total since January 1st is 728, which is 37 above normal. Yesterday the average wind speed was 8 miles per hour. The normal high temperature for today is 64 degrees, and the normal low is 44. The record high for today is 80, which last occurred in 1954, and the record low is 26, which occurred in 1988. Sunrise today is at 7:23 a.m. and sunset is at 6:35 p.m. Numerous record high temperatures in the upper 70s to mid 80s were set across the Commonwealth on Tuesday, with some of the records standing for over 70 years. Very warm temperatures in the low to mid 80s will be reached once again today across the southeastern third of the state, just ahead of a cold front. Showers and a few thunderstorms along and ahead of this front will be focused across southwestern Pennsylvania and the Laurel Highlands today, while showers elsewhere will be isolated to widely scattered. Rainfall amounts today could top 0.25 of an inch across southwestern Pennsylvania, while amounts elsewhere will be light and under 1/10 of an inch. High temperatures this afternoon will range from the low to mid 80s across south central and southeastern Pennsylvania, with mid to upper 60s from the northern mountains to the Erie Lakeshore. After a relatively brief period of dry conditions with partial clearing tonight through at least Thursday morning, an area of low pressure will move northeast from the Ohio Valley and bring periods of soaking rain across the state Thursday night and Friday. This will be followed by a pair of cold fronts that will usher in a shot of much colder air and gusty northwest wind for Friday night and Saturday. The first snowflakes of the season will be flying over the Northwest Mountains and Laurel Highlands Friday night and Saturday, with Saturday's high temperatures that are only in the low to mid 40s. Highs elsewhere on Saturday are expected to be in the upper 40s to mid 50s. Lows in the 20s and 30s appear likely across all of the state early Saturday morning, except for communities throughout the lower Susquehanna Valley, Lehigh and Delaware Valley, where the mercury will only dip to the low to mid 40s. Widespread frost and freeze conditions are possible Sunday morning across the majority of the Keystone State. Here is the latest National Weather Service forecast for Blair and Bedford counties, including the city of Altoona. Rest of today, mostly sunny before 10 a.m., then becoming mostly cloudy. Scattered showers with isolated thunderstorms. Highs in the upper 70s. West winds 10 to 15 miles an hour with gusts up to 30 miles an hour. Chance of rain 50%. Tonight, mostly cloudy. Scattered showers with isolated thunderstorms before 8 p.m., then isolated showers between 8 p.m. and midnight. Isolated showers after 2 a.m. Lows in the lower 50s. North winds 5 to 10 miles an hour. Chance of rain 50%. Thursday, much cooler. Partly sunny before 10 a.m., then a chance of showers after 10 a.m. Highs in the lower 60s. Northeast winds around 5 miles an hour, becoming southeast in the afternoon. Chance of rain 50%. Thursday night, a chance of showers through 10 p.m., then showers likely between 10 p.m. and 2 a.m. Showers after 2 a.m. Lows in the mid-50s. South winds 5 to 10 miles an hour with gusts up to 30 miles an hour. Chance of rain 90%. Here is the latest National Weather Service forecast for Cambria County, including the city of Johnstown. Rest of today, mostly cloudy. Widespread showers and scattered thunderstorms this morning, then scattered showers with isolated thunderstorms this afternoon. Highs in the lower 70s. West winds 10 to 15 miles an hour with gusts up to 30 miles an hour. Chance of rain 90%. Tonight, mostly cloudy.
Scattered showers with isolated thunderstorms before 8 p.m., then isolated showers between 8 p.m. and midnight. Lows around 50. North winds 5 to 10 miles an hour. Chance of rain 50%. Thursday, partly sunny through 2 p.m., then becoming mostly cloudy. A chance of showers after 2 p.m. Highs in the lower 60s. East winds 5 to 10 miles an hour. Chance of rain 40%. Thursday night, a chance of showers through 10 p.m., then showers likely between 10 p.m. and 2 a.m. Showers after 2 a.m. Lows in the mid-50s. Temperature rising into the lower 60s after midnight. South winds 10 to 15 miles an hour. Gusts up to 35 miles an hour after midnight. Chance of rain near 100%. And now the extended forecast for South Central Pennsylvania. Friday, showers. Highs in the lower 70s. Chance of rain near 100%. Friday night, mostly cloudy with a 50% chance of showers. Lows in the upper 30s. Saturday, sunny. Much cooler. Highs in the upper 40s. Saturday night, clear. Widespread frost. Lows in the lower 30s. Sunday, sunny. Widespread frost. Not as cool. Highs around 60. Sunday night, mostly clear. Lows in the mid-30s. Monday, sunny. Highs in the lower 60s. Monday night, mostly cloudy. Lows in the lower 40s. Tuesday, partly sunny. Highs in the mid-60s. The 8 to 14 day outlook, from Wednesday, October 21st to Tuesday, October 27th, calls for above normal temperatures and near normal precipitation. Normal high temperatures across central Pennsylvania during this period range from the mid-50s over the Allegheny Mountains to the low 60s across the lower Susquehanna Valley. Normal lows range from the mid-30s over the Alleghenies to the low 40s across the lower Susquehanna Valley. Here are the 8 a.m. conditions in the Altoona area. In Altoona, it was partly cloudy. The temperature was 67 degrees, the dew point 59, and the relative humidity 75%. The wind was south at 7 miles an hour. The pressure was 29.97 inches and steady. At State College, it was partly cloudy. The temperature was 68 degrees, the dew point 63, and the relative humidity 83%. The wind was southwest at 8 miles an hour. The pressure was 29.93 inches and falling. Now, a few other local conditions: Johnstown, partly cloudy 66, Dubois, mostly cloudy 63, La Trobe, light rain 68, Pittsburgh, light rain 66, Erie, cloudy 63, Bradford, mostly cloudy 61. To the south and east, the report from York was not available. Selams Grove, partly cloudy 58, Harrisburg, partly cloudy 61, Philadelphia, partly cloudy 67, Baltimore, partly cloudy 67, Washington, D.C., mostly cloudy 66. Once again, in Altoona, it was 67 degrees under partly cloudy skies. And at State College, it was 68 degrees under partly cloudy skies. 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Here's the hazardous weather outlook for the following counties: Blair, Cambria, and Huntingdon. For today and tonight, the probability for widespread hazardous weather is low. And now the extended outlook for the period Thursday through Tuesday. Wind gusts over 40 miles per hour are possible Friday. A widespread frost is expected with freezing temperatures possible this weekend, especially Sunday morning. Here's the hazardous weather outlook for the following county: Bedford, Pennsylvania. For today and tonight, strong to severe thunderstorms with gusty winds are possible this afternoon and early evening. And now the extended outlook for the period Thursday through Tuesday. Wind gusts over 40 miles per hour are possible Friday. A widespread frost is expected with freezing temperatures possible this weekend, especially Sunday morning. Spotters are encouraged to report significant hazardous weather. The Altoona Climate Summary for yesterday, October 13, 2026. Yesterday's high temperature of 84 degrees occurred at 2:10 p.m.
This high was 20 degrees above the normal high of 64. Yesterday's low temperature of 51 degrees occurred at 4:38 a.m. This low was 7 degrees above the normal low of 44. No precipitation fell yesterday, which leaves the monthly total at 1.80 inches. This is 0.50 inches above the normal amount of 1.30 inches for October. The total precipitation for the season since September 1st still stands at 7.41 inches, which is 2.15 inches above normal. The total precipitation for the year is still 35.16 inches, which is 5.55 inches above normal. There were no heating degree days yesterday, which is 11 below normal. This leaves the monthly total at 94, which is 30 below normal. The yearly total since July 1st is 194, which is 54 below normal. There were 3 cooling degree days yesterday, which is 3 above normal. This brings the monthly total to 12, which is 3 above normal. The yearly total since January 1st is 728, which is 37 above normal. Yesterday the average wind speed was 8 miles per hour. The normal high temperature for today is 64 degrees, and the normal low is 44. The record high for today is 80, which last occurred in 1954, and the record low is 26, which occurred in 1988. Sunrise today is at 7:23 a.m. and sunset is at 6:35 p.m. Numerous record high temperatures in the upper 70s to mid 80s were set across the Commonwealth on Tuesday, with some of the records standing for over 70 years. Very warm temperatures in the low to mid 80s will be reached once again today across the southeastern third of the state, just ahead of a cold front. Showers and a few thunderstorms along and ahead of this front will be focused across southwestern Pennsylvania and the Laurel Highlands today, while showers elsewhere will be isolated to widely scattered. Rainfall amounts today could top 0.25 of an inch across southwestern Pennsylvania, while amounts elsewhere will be light and under 1/10 of an inch. High temperatures this afternoon will range from the low to mid 80s across south central and southeastern Pennsylvania, with mid to upper 60s from the northern mountains to the Erie Lakeshore. After a relatively brief period of dry conditions with partial clearing tonight through at least Thursday morning, an area of low pressure will move northeast from the Ohio Valley and bring periods of soaking rain across the state Thursday night and Friday. This will be followed by a pair of cold fronts that will usher in a shot of much colder air and gusty northwest wind for Friday night and Saturday. The first snowflakes of the season will be flying over the Northwest Mountains and Laurel Highlands Friday night and Saturday, with Saturday's high temperatures that are only in the low to mid 40s. Highs elsewhere on Saturday are expected to be in the upper 40s to mid 50s. Lows in the 20s and 30s appear likely across all of the state early Saturday morning, except for communities throughout the lower Susquehanna Valley, Lehigh and Delaware Valley, where the mercury will only dip to the low to mid 40s. Widespread frost and freeze conditions are possible Sunday morning across the majority of the Keystone State. Here is the latest National Weather Service forecast for Blair and Bedford counties, including the city of Altoona. Rest of today, mostly sunny before 10 a.m., then becoming mostly cloudy. Scattered showers with isolated thunderstorms. Highs in the upper 70s. West winds 10 to 15 miles an hour with gusts up to 30 miles an hour. Chance of rain 50%. Tonight, mostly cloudy. Scattered showers with isolated thunderstorms before 8 p.m., then isolated showers between 8 p.m. and midnight. Isolated showers after 2 a.m. Lows in the lower 50s. North winds 5 to 10 miles an hour. Chance of rain 50%. Thursday, much cooler. Partly sunny before 10 a.m., then a chance of showers after 10 a.m. Highs in the lower 60s. Northeast winds around 5 miles an hour, becoming southeast in the afternoon. Chance of rain 50%. Thursday night, a chance of showers through 10 p.m., then showers likely between 10 p.m. and 2 a.m. Showers after 2 a.m. Lows in the mid-50s. South winds 5 to 10 miles an hour with gusts up to 30 miles an hour. Chance of rain 90%. Here is the latest National Weather Service forecast for Cambria County, including the city of Johnstown. Rest of today, mostly cloudy. Widespread showers and scattered thunderstorms this morning, then scattered showers with isolated thunderstorms this afternoon. Highs in the lower 70s.
West winds 10 to 15 miles an hour with gusts up to 30 miles an hour. Chance of rain 90%. Tonight, mostly cloudy. Scattered showers with isolated thunderstorms before 8 p.m., then isolated showers between 8 p.m. and midnight. Lows around 50. North winds 5 to 10 miles an hour. Chance of rain 50%. Thursday, partly sunny through 2 p.m., then becoming mostly cloudy. A chance of showers after 2 p.m. Highs in the lower 60s. East winds 5 to 10 miles an hour. Chance of rain 40%. Thursday night, a chance of showers through 10 p.m., then showers likely between 10 p.m. and 2 a.m. Showers after 2 a.m. Lows in the mid-50s. Temperature rising in the lower 60s after midnight. South winds 10 to 15 miles an hour. Gusts up to 35 miles an hour after midnight. Chance of rain near 100%. And now the extended forecast for South Central Pennsylvania. Friday, showers. Highs in the lower 70s. Chance of rain near 100%. Friday night, mostly cloudy with a 50% chance of showers. Lows in the upper 30s. Saturday, sunny. Much cooler. Highs in the upper 40s. Saturday night, clear. Widespread frost. Lows in the lower 30s. Sunday, sunny. Widespread frost. Not as cool. Highs around 60. Sunday night, mostly clear. Lows in the mid-30s. Monday, sunny. Highs in the lower 60s. Monday night, mostly cloudy. Lows in the lower 40s. Tuesday, partly sunny. Highs in the mid-60s. The 8 to 14 day outlook, from Wednesday, October 21st to Tuesday, October 27th, calls for above normal temperatures and near normal precipitation. Normal high temperatures across central Pennsylvania during this period range from the mid-50s over the Allegheny Mountains to the low 60s across the lower Susquehanna Valley. Normal lows range from the mid-30s over the Alleghenies to the low 40s across the lower Susquehanna Valley. Here are the 8 a.m. conditions in the Altoona area. In Altoona, it was partly cloudy. The temperature was 67 degrees, the dew point 59, and the relative humidity 75%. The wind was south at 7 miles an hour. The pressure was 29.97 inches and steady. At State College, it was partly cloudy. The temperature was 68 degrees, the dew point 63, and the relative humidity 83%. The wind was southwest at 8 miles an hour. The pressure was 29.93 inches and falling. Now, a few other local conditions: Johnstown, partly cloudy 66, Dubois, mostly cloudy 63, Latrobe, light rain 68, Pittsburgh, light rain 66, Erie, cloudy 63, Bradford, mostly cloudy 61. To the south and east, the report from York was not available. Selins Grove, partly cloudy 58, Harrisburg, partly cloudy 61, Philadelphia, partly cloudy 67, Baltimore, partly cloudy 67, Washington, D.C., mostly cloudy 66. Once again, in Altoona, it was 67 degrees under partly cloudy skies. And at State College, it was 68 degrees under partly cloudy skies. This is NOAA Weather Radio, All Hazards Station WNG 589. 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Here's the hazardous weather outlook for the following counties: Blair, Cambria, and Huntingdon. For today and tonight, the probability for widespread hazardous weather is low. And now the extended outlook for the period Thursday through Tuesday. Wind gusts over 40 miles per hour are possible Friday. A widespread frost is expected with freezing temperatures possible this weekend, especially Sunday morning. Here's the hazardous weather outlook for the following county: Bedford, Pennsylvania. For today and tonight, strong to severe thunderstorms with gusty winds are possible this afternoon and early evening. And now the extended outlook for the period Thursday through Tuesday. Wind gusts over 40 miles per hour are possible Friday. A widespread frost is expected with freezing temperatures possible this weekend, especially Sunday morning. Spotters are encouraged to report significant hazardous weather.
The Altoona Climate Summary for yesterday, October 13, 2026. Yesterday's high temperature of 84 degrees occurred at 2:10 p.m. This high was 20 degrees above the normal high of 64. Yesterday's low temperature of 51 degrees occurred at 4:38 a.m. This low was 7 degrees above the normal low of 44. No precipitation fell yesterday, which leaves the monthly total at 1.80 inches. This is 0.50 inches above the normal amount of 1.30 inches for October. The total precipitation for the season since September 1st still stands at 7.41 inches, which is 2.15 inches above normal. The total precipitation for the year is still 35.16 inches, which is 5.55 inches above normal. There were no heating degree days yesterday, which is 11 below normal. This leaves the monthly total at 94, which is 30 below normal. The yearly total since July 1st is 194, which is 54 below normal. There were 3 cooling degree days yesterday, which is 3 above normal. This brings the monthly total to 12, which is 3 above normal. The yearly total since January 1st is 728, which is 37 above normal. Yesterday the average wind speed was 8 miles per hour. The normal high temperature for today is 64 degrees, and the normal low is 44. The record high for today is 80, which last occurred in 1954, and the record low is 26, which occurred in 1988. Sunrise today is at 7:23 a.m. and sunset is at 6:35 p.m. Numerous record high temperatures in the upper 70s to mid 80s were set across the Commonwealth on Tuesday, with some of the records standing for over 70 years. Very warm temperatures in the low to mid 80s will be reached once again today across the southeastern third of the state, just ahead of a cold front. Showers and a few thunderstorms along and ahead of this front will be focused across southwestern Pennsylvania and the Laurel Highlands today, while showers elsewhere will be isolated to widely scattered. Rainfall amounts today could top 0.25 of an inch across southwestern Pennsylvania, while amounts elsewhere will be light and under 1/10 of an inch. High temperatures this afternoon will range from the low to mid 80s across south central and southeastern Pennsylvania, with mid to upper 60s from the northern mountains to the Erie Lakeshore. After a relatively brief period of dry conditions with partial clearing tonight through at least Thursday morning, an area of low pressure will move northeast from the Ohio Valley and bring periods of soaking rain across the state Thursday night and Friday. This will be followed by a pair of cold fronts that will usher in a shot of much colder air and gusty northwest wind for Friday night and Saturday. The first snowflakes of the season will be flying over the Northwest Mountains and Laurel Highlands Friday night and Saturday, with Saturday's high temperatures that only in the low to mid 40s. Highs elsewhere on Saturday are expected to be in the upper 40s to mid 50s. Lows in the 20s and 30s appear likely across all of the state early Saturday morning, except for communities throughout the lower Susquehanna Valley, Lehigh and Delaware Valley, where the mercury will only dip to the low to mid 40s. Widespread frost and freeze conditions are possible Sunday morning across the majority of the Keystone State. Here is the latest National Weather Service forecast for Blair and Bedford counties, including the city of Altoona. Rest of today, mostly sunny before 10 a.m., then becoming mostly cloudy. Scattered showers with isolated thunderstorms. Highs in the upper 70s. West winds 10 to 15 miles an hour with gusts up to 30 miles an hour. Chance of rain 50%. Tonight, mostly cloudy. Scattered showers with isolated thunderstorms before 8 p.m., then isolated showers between 8 p.m. and midnight. Isolated showers after 2 a.m. Lows in the lower 50s. North winds 5 to 10 miles an hour. Chance of rain 50%. Thursday, much cooler. Partly sunny before 10 a.m., then a chance of showers after 10 a.m. Highs in the lower 60s. Northeast winds around 5 miles an hour, becoming southeast in the afternoon. Chance of rain 50%. Thursday night, a chance of showers through 10 p.m., then showers likely between 10 p.m. and 2 a.m. Showers after 2 a.m. Lows in the mid-50s. South winds 5 to 10 miles an hour with gusts up to 30 miles an hour. Chance of rain 90%. Here is the latest National Weather Service forecast for Cambria County, including the city of Johnstown. Rest of today, mostly cloudy.
widespread showers and scattered thunderstorms this morning, then scattered showers with isolated thunderstorms this afternoon. Highs in the lower 70s. West winds 10 to 15 miles an hour with gusts up to 30 miles an hour. Chance of rain 90%. Tonight, mostly cloudy. Scattered showers with isolated thunderstorms before 8 p.m., then isolated showers between 8 p.m. and midnight. Lows around 50. North winds 5 to 10 miles an hour. Chance of rain 50%. Thursday, partly sunny through 2 p.m., then becoming mostly cloudy. A chance of showers after 2 p.m. Highs in the lower 60s. East winds 5 to 10 miles an hour. Chance of rain 40%. Thursday night, a chance of showers through 10 p.m., then showers likely between 10 p.m. and 2 a.m. Showers after 2 a.m. Lows in the mid-50s. Temperature rising into the in the lower 60s after midnight. South winds 10 to 15 miles an hour. Gusts up to 35 miles an hour after midnight. Chance of rain near 100%. And now the extended forecast for South Central Pennsylvania. Friday, showers. Highs in the lower 70s. Chance of rain near 100%. Friday night, mostly cloudy with a 50% chance of showers. Lows in the upper 30s. Saturday, sunny. Much cooler. Highs in the upper 40s. Saturday night, clear. Widespread frost. Lows in the lower 30s. Sunday, sunny. Widespread frost. Not as cool. Highs around 60. Sunday night, mostly clear. Lows in the mid-30s. Monday, sunny. Highs in the lower 60s. Monday night, mostly cloudy. Lows in the lower 40s. Tuesday, partly sunny. Highs in the mid-60s. Here is the latest National Weather Service forecast for Blair and Bedford counties, including the city of Altoona. Rest of today, mostly cloudy with isolated thunderstorms. Highs in the upper 70s. West winds 10 to 15 miles an hour with gusts up to 30 miles an hour. Chance of precipitation 50%. Tonight, mostly cloudy. Scattered showers with isolated thunderstorms before 8 p.m., then isolated showers between 8 p.m. and midnight. Isolated showers after 2 a.m. Lows in the lower 50s. North winds 5 to 10 miles an hour. Chance of rain 50%. Thursday, much cooler. Partly sunny before 10 a.m., then a chance of showers after 10 a.m. Highs in the lower 60s. Northeast winds around 5 miles an hour, becoming southeast in the afternoon. Chance of rain 50%. Thursday night, a chance of showers through 10 p.m., then showers likely between 10 p.m. and 2 a.m. Showers after 2 a.m. Lows in the mid-50s. South winds 5 to 10 miles an hour with gusts up to 30 miles an hour. Chance of rain 90%. Here is the latest National Weather Service forecast for Cambria County, including the city of Johnstown. Rest of today, cloudy. Widespread showers and scattered thunderstorms between 8 a.m. and noon, then scattered showers with isolated thunderstorms this afternoon. Highs in the lower 70s. West winds 10 to 15 miles an hour with gusts up to 30 miles an hour. Chance of rain 90%. Tonight, mostly cloudy. Scattered showers with isolated thunderstorms before 8 p.m., then isolated showers between 8 p.m. and midnight. Lows around 50. North winds 5 to 10 miles an hour. Chance of rain 50%. Thursday, partly sunny through 2 p.m., then becoming mostly cloudy. A chance of showers after 2 p.m. Highs in the lower 60s. East winds 5 to 10 miles an hour. Chance of rain 40%. Thursday night, a chance of showers through 10 p.m., then showers likely between 10 p.m. and 2 a.m. Showers after 2 a.m. Lows in the mid-50s. Temperature rising into the in the lower 60s after midnight. South winds 10 to 15 miles an hour. Gusts up to 35 miles an hour after midnight. Chance of rain near 100%. And now the extended forecast for South Central Pennsylvania. Friday, showers. Highs in the lower 70s.
chance of rain near 100%. Friday night, mostly cloudy with a 50% chance of showers. Lows in the upper 30s. Saturday, sunny. Much cooler. Highs in the upper 40s. Saturday night, clear. Widespread frost. Lows in the lower 30s. Sunday, sunny. Widespread frost. Not as cool. Highs around 60. Sunday night, mostly clear. Lows in the mid-30s. Monday, sunny. Highs in the lower 60s. Monday night, mostly cloudy. Lows in the lower 40s. Tuesday, partly sunny. Highs in the mid-60s. The 8 to 14 day outlook, from Wednesday, October 21st to Tuesday, October 27th, calls for above normal temperatures and near normal precipitation. Normal high temperatures across central Pennsylvania during this period range from the mid-50s over the Allegheny Mountains to the low 60s across the lower Susquehanna Valley. Normal lows range from the mid-30s over the Alleghenies to the low 40s across the lower Susquehanna Valley. Here are the 9 a.m. conditions in the Altoona area. In Altoona, it was partly sunny. The temperature was 70 degrees, the dew point 60, and the relative humidity 70%. The wind was west at 12 miles an hour gusting to 22. The pressure was 30.02 inches and rising. At State College, it was mostly sunny. The temperature was 68 degrees, the dew point 64, and the relative humidity 88%. The wind was southwest at 6 miles an hour. The pressure was 29.96 inches and rising. Now, a few other local conditions: Johnstown, rain 63, DuBois, mostly sunny 64, La Trobe, partly sunny 64, Pittsburgh a thunderstorm 66, Erie, cloudy 63, Bradford mostly sunny 62. To the south and east, York, mostly sunny 76, Selins Grove mostly sunny 62, Harrisburg partly sunny 64, Philadelphia mostly sunny 70, Baltimore partly sunny 71, Washington D.C. mostly sunny 70. Once again, in Altoona it was 70 degrees under partly sunny skies. And at State College it was 68 degrees under mostly sunny skies. This is NOAA Weather Radio, All Hazards Station WNG 589. 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Here's the hazardous weather outlook for the following counties: Blair, Cambria, and Huntingdon. For today and tonight, the probability for widespread hazardous weather is low. And now the extended outlook for the period Thursday through Tuesday. Wind gusts over 40 miles per hour are possible Friday. A widespread frost is expected with freezing temperatures possible this weekend, especially Sunday morning. Here's the hazardous weather outlook for the following county: Bedford, Pennsylvania. For today and tonight, strong to severe thunderstorms with gusty winds are possible this afternoon and early evening. And now the extended outlook for the period Thursday through Tuesday. Wind gusts over 40 miles per hour are possible Friday. A widespread frost is expected with freezing temperatures possible this weekend, especially Sunday morning. Spotters are encouraged to report significant hazardous weather. The Altoona climate summary for yesterday, October 13, 2026. Yesterday's high temperature of 84 degrees occurred at 2:10 p.m. This high was 20 degrees above the normal high of 64. Yesterday's low temperature of 51 degrees occurred at 4:38 a.m. This low was 7 degrees above the normal low of 44. No precipitation fell yesterday, which leaves the monthly total at 1.80 inches. This is 0.50 inches above the normal amount of 1.30 inches for October. The total precipitation for the season since September 1st still stands at 7.41 inches, which is 2.15 inches above normal. The total precipitation for the year is still 35.16 inches, which is 5.55 inches above normal. There were no heating degree days yesterday, which is 11 below normal. This leaves the monthly total at 94, which is 30 below normal. The yearly total since July 1st is 194, which is 54 below normal. There were 3 cooling degree days yesterday, which is 3 above normal. This brings the monthly total to 12, which is 3 above normal.
The yearly total since January 1st is 728, which is 37 above normal. Yesterday the average wind speed was 8 miles per hour. The normal high temperature for today is 64 degrees, and the normal low is 44. The record high for today is 80, which last occurred in 1954, and the record low is 26, which occurred in 1988. Sunrise today is at 7:23 a.m. and sunset is at 6:35 p.m. Numerous record high temperatures in the upper 70s to mid 80s were set across the Commonwealth on Tuesday, with some of the records standing for over 70 years. Very warm temperatures in the low to mid 80s will be reached once again today across the southeastern third of the state, just ahead of a cold front. Showers and a few thunderstorms along and ahead of this front will be focused across southwestern Pennsylvania and the Laurel Highlands today, while showers elsewhere will be isolated to widely scattered. Rainfall amounts today could top 0.25 of an inch across southwestern Pennsylvania, while amounts elsewhere will be light and under 1/10 of an inch. High temperatures this afternoon will range from the low to mid 80s across south central and southeastern Pennsylvania, with mid to upper 60s from the northern mountains to the Erie Lakeshore. After a relatively brief period of dry conditions with partial clearing tonight through at least Thursday morning, an area of low pressure will move northeast from the Ohio Valley and bring periods of soaking rain across the state Thursday night and Friday. This will be followed by a pair of cold fronts that will usher in a shot of much colder air and gusty northwest wind for Friday night and Saturday. The first snowflakes of the season will be flying over the Northwest Mountains and Laurel Highlands Friday night and Saturday, with Saturday's high temperatures that are only in the low to mid 40s. Highs elsewhere on Saturday are expected to be in the upper 40s to mid 50s. Lows in the 20s and 30s appear likely across all of the state early Saturday morning, except for communities throughout the lower Susquehanna Valley, Lehigh and Delaware Valley, where the mercury will only dip to the low to mid 40s. Widespread frost and freeze conditions are possible Sunday morning across the majority of the Keystone State. Here is the latest National Weather Service forecast for Blair and Bedford counties, including the city of Altoona. Rest of today, mostly cloudy with isolated thunderstorms. Highs in the upper 70s. West winds 10 to 15 miles an hour with gusts up to 30 miles an hour. Chance of precipitation 50%. Tonight, mostly cloudy. Scattered showers with isolated thunderstorms before 8 p.m., then isolated showers between 8 p.m. and midnight. Isolated showers after 2 a.m. Lows in the lower 50s. North winds 5 to 10 miles an hour. Chance of rain 50%. Thursday, much cooler. Partly sunny before 10 a.m., then a chance of showers after 10 a.m. Highs in the lower 60s. Northeast winds around 5 miles an hour, becoming southeast in the afternoon. Chance of rain 50%. Thursday night, a chance of showers through 10 p.m., then showers likely between 10 p.m. and 2 a.m. Showers after 2 a.m. Lows in the mid-50s. South winds 5 to 10 miles an hour with gusts up to 30 miles an hour. Chance of rain 90%. Here is the latest National Weather Service forecast for Cambria County, including the city of Johnstown. Rest of today, cloudy. Widespread showers and scattered thunderstorms between 8 a.m. and noon, then scattered showers with isolated thunderstorms this afternoon. Highs in the lower 70s. West winds 10 to 15 miles an hour with gusts up to 30 miles an hour. Chance of rain 90%. Tonight, mostly cloudy. Scattered showers with isolated thunderstorms before 8 p.m., then isolated showers between 8 p.m. and midnight. Lows around 50. North winds 5 to 10 miles an hour. Chance of rain 50%. Thursday, partly sunny through 2 p.m., then becoming mostly cloudy. A chance of showers after 2 p.m. Highs in the lower 60s. East winds 5 to 10 miles an hour. Chance of rain 40%. Thursday night, a chance of showers through 10 p.m., then showers likely between 10 p.m. and 2 a.m. Showers after 2 a.m. Lows in the mid-50s. Temperature rising into the in the lower 60s after midnight. South winds 10 to 15 miles an hour. Gusts up to 35 miles an hour after midnight. Chance of rain near 100%. And now the extended forecast for south central Pennsylvania. Friday, showers.
Highs in the lower 70s. Chance of rain near 100%. Friday night, mostly cloudy with a 50% chance of showers. Lows in the upper 30s. Saturday, sunny. Much cooler. Highs in the upper 40s. Saturday night, clear. Widespread frost. Lows in the lower 30s. Sunday, sunny.

range from the mid-30s over the Alleghenies to the low 40s across the lower Susquehanna Valley. Here are the 9 a.m. conditions in the Altoona area. In Altoona, it was partly sunny. The temperature was 70 degrees, the dew point 60, and the relative humidity 70%. The wind was west at 12 miles an hour, gusting to 22. The pressure was 30.02 inches and rising. At State College, it was mostly sunny. The temperature was 68 degrees, the dew point 64, and the relative humidity 88%. The wind was southwest at 6 miles an hour. The pressure was 29.96 inches and rising. Now, a few other local conditions: Johnstown, rain 63, Dubois, mostly sunny 64, La Trobe, partly sunny 64, Pittsburgh a thunderstorm 66, Erie, cloudy 63, Bradford mostly sunny 62. To the south and east, York, mostly sunny 76, Selins Grove mostly sunny 62, Harrisburg partly sunny 64, Philadelphia mostly sunny 70, Baltimore partly sunny 71, Washington D.C. mostly sunny 70. Once again, in Altoona it was 70 degrees under partly sunny skies. And at State College it was 68 degrees under mostly sunny skies. This is NOAA Weather Radio, All Hazards Station WNG 589. 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Here's the hazardous weather outlook for the following counties: Blair, Cambria, and Huntingdon. For today and tonight, the probability for widespread hazardous weather is low. And now the extended outlook for the period Thursday through Tuesday. Wind gusts over 40 miles per hour are possible Friday. A widespread frost is expected with freezing temperatures possible this weekend, especially Sunday morning. Here's the hazardous weather outlook for the following county: Bedford, Pennsylvania. For today and tonight, strong to severe thunderstorms with gusty winds are possible this afternoon and early evening. And now the extended outlook for the period Thursday through Tuesday. Wind gusts over 40 miles per hour are possible Friday. A widespread frost is expected with freezing temperatures possible this weekend, especially Sunday morning. Spotters are encouraged to report significant hazardous weather. The Altoona climate summary for yesterday, October 13, 2026. Yesterday's high temperature of 84 degrees occurred at 2:10 p.m. This high was 20 degrees above the normal high of 64. Yesterday's low temperature of 51 degrees occurred at 4:38 a.m. This low was 7 degrees above the normal low of 44. No precipitation fell yesterday, which leaves the monthly total at 1.80 inches. This is 0.50 inches above the normal amount of 1.30 inches for October. The total precipitation for the season since September 1st still stands at 7.41 inches, which is 2.15 inches above normal. The total precipitation for the year is still 35.16 inches, which is 5.55 inches above normal. There were no heating degree days yesterday, which is 11 below normal. This leaves the monthly total at 94, which is 30 below normal. The yearly total since July 1st is 194, which is 54 below normal. There were 3 cooling degree days yesterday, which is 3 above normal. This brings the monthly total to 12, which is 3 above normal. The yearly total since January 1st is 728, which is 37 above normal. Yesterday the average wind speed was 8 miles per hour. The normal high temperature for today is 64 degrees, and the normal low is 44. The record high for today is 80, which last occurred in 1954, and the record low is 26, which occurred in 1988. Sunrise today is at 7:23 a.m. and sunset is at 6:35 p.m. Numerous record high temperatures in the upper 70s to mid 80s were set across the Commonwealth on Tuesday, with some of the records standing for over 70 years. Very warm temperatures in the low to mid 80s will be reached once again today across the southeastern third of the state, just ahead of a cold front. Showers and a few thunderstorms along and ahead of this front will be focused across southwestern Pennsylvania and the Laurel Highlands today, while showers elsewhere will be isolated to widely scattered. Rainfall amounts today could top 0.25 of an inch across southwestern Pennsylvania, while amounts elsewhere will be light and under 1/10 of an inch. High temperatures this afternoon will range from the low to mid 80s across south central

Normal lows range from the mid-30s over the Alleghenies to the low 40s across the lower Susquehanna Valley. Here are the 10 a.m. conditions in the Altoona area. In Altoona, it was partly sunny. The temperature was 67 degrees, the dew point 63, and the relative humidity 87%. The wind was west at 6 miles an hour. The pressure was 30.00 inches and falling. At State College, it was mostly sunny. The temperature was 72 degrees, the dew point 64, and the relative humidity 78%. The wind was southwest at 7 miles an hour. The pressure was 29.97 inches and rising. Now, a few other local conditions: Johnstown, cloudy 63, Dubois, light rain 65, La Trobe, heavy rain and fog 66, Pittsburgh cloudy 67, Erie, cloudy 62, Bradford cloudy 63. To the south and east, York, mostly sunny 77, Selins Grove mostly sunny 64, Harrisburg partly sunny 67, Philadelphia partly sunny 73, Baltimore mostly sunny 76, Washington D.C. mostly sunny 75. Once again, in Altoona it was 67 degrees under partly sunny skies. And at State College it was 72 degrees under mostly sunny skies. 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Here's the hazardous weather outlook for the following counties: Blair, Cambria, and Huntingdon. For today and tonight, the probability for widespread hazardous weather is low. And now the extended outlook for the period Thursday through Tuesday. Wind gusts over 40 miles per hour are possible Friday. A widespread frost is expected with freezing temperatures possible this weekend, especially Sunday morning. Here's the hazardous weather outlook for the following county: Bedford, Pennsylvania. For today and tonight, strong to severe thunderstorms with gusty winds are possible this afternoon and early evening. And now the extended outlook for the period Thursday through Tuesday. Wind gusts over 40 miles per hour are possible Friday. A widespread frost is expected with freezing temperatures possible this weekend, especially Sunday morning. Spotters are encouraged to report significant hazardous weather. The Altoona Climate Summary for yesterday, October 13, 2026. Yesterday's high temperature of 84 degrees occurred at 2:10 p.m. This high was 20 degrees above the normal high of 64. Yesterday's low temperature of 51 degrees occurred at 4:38 a.m. This low was 7 degrees above the normal low of 44. No precipitation fell yesterday, which leaves the monthly total at 1.80 inches. This is 0.50 inches above the normal amount of 1.30 inches for October. The total precipitation for the season since September 1st still stands at 7.41 inches, which is 2.15 inches above normal. The total precipitation for the year is still 35.16 inches, which is 5.55 inches above normal. There were no heating degree days yesterday, which is 11 below normal. This leaves the monthly total at 94, which is 30 below normal. The yearly total since July 1st is 194, which is 54 below normal. There were 3 cooling degree days yesterday, which is 3 above normal. This brings the monthly total to 12, which is 3 above normal. The yearly total since January 1st is 728, which is 37 above normal. Yesterday the average wind speed was 8 miles per hour. The normal high temperature for today is 64 degrees, and the normal low is 44. The record high for today is 80, which last occurred in 1954, and the record low is 26, which occurred in 1988. Sunrise today is at 7:23 a.m. and sunset is at 6:35 p.m. Numerous record high temperatures in the upper 70s to mid 80s were set across the Commonwealth on Tuesday, with some of the records standing for over 70 years. Very warm temperatures in the low to mid 80s will be reached once again today across the southeastern third of the state, just ahead of a cold front. Showers and a few thunderstorms along and ahead of this front will be focused across southwestern Pennsylvania and the Laurel Highlands today, while showers elsewhere will be isolated to widely scattered. Rainfall amounts today could top 0.25 of an inch across southwestern Pennsylvania, while amounts elsewhere will be light and under 1/10 of an inch. High temperatures this afternoon will range from

the low to mid 80s across south central and southeastern Pennsylvania, with mid to upper 60s from the northern mountains to the Erie Lake shore. After a relatively brief period of dry conditions with partial clearing tonight through at least Thursday morning, an area of low pressure will move northeast from the Ohio Valley and bring periods of soaking rain across the state Thursday night and Friday. This will be followed by a pair of cold fronts that will usher in a shot of much colder air and gusty northwest wind for Friday night and Saturday. The first snowflakes of the season will be flying over the Northwest Mountains and Laurel Highlands Friday night and Saturday, with Saturday's high temperatures there only in the low to mid 40s. Highs elsewhere on Saturday are expected to be in the upper 40s to mid 50s. Lows in the 20s and 30s appear likely across all of the state early Saturday morning, except for communities throughout the lower Susquehanna Valley, Lehigh and Delaware Valley, where the mercury will only dip to the low to mid 40s. Widespread frost and freeze conditions are possible Sunday morning across the majority of the Keystone State. 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Broadcasts originate from the National Weather Service and State College and are transmitted from the tower facilities provided by the Blair County Emergency Management Agency in Frankstown on a frequency of 162.425 MHz. We are located at Innovation Park in State College. 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Properly set weather radios, with the alarm device, will alert you when severe weather warnings or watches are issued. Programming on this station will be temporarily changed during severe weather, to bring you the latest information. Warnings and safety information from the National Weather Service may someday save your life or protect your property. Here is the latest National Weather Service forecast for Blair and Bedford counties, including the city of Altoona. Rest of today, mostly cloudy with isolated thunderstorms. Highs in the upper 70s. West winds 10 to 15 miles an hour with gusts up to 30 miles an hour. Chance of precipitation 50%. Tonight, mostly cloudy. Scattered showers with isolated thunderstorms before 8 p.m., then isolated showers between 8 p.m. and midnight. Isolated showers after 2 a.m. Lows in the lower 50s. North winds 5 to 10 miles an hour. Chance of rain 50%. Thursday, much cooler. Partly sunny before 10 a.m., then a chance of showers after 10 a.m. Highs in the lower 60s. Northeast winds around 5 miles an hour, becoming southeast in the afternoon. Chance of rain 50%. Thursday night, a chance of showers through 10 p.m., then showers likely between 10 p.m. and 2 a.m. Showers after 2 a.m. Lows in the mid-50s. South winds 5 to 10 miles an hour with gusts up to 30 miles an hour. Chance of rain 90%. Here is the latest National Weather Service forecast for Cambria County, including the city of Johnstown. Rest of today, cloudy. Widespread showers and scattered thunderstorms between 8 a.m. and noon, then scattered showers with isolated thunderstorms this afternoon. Highs in the lower 70s. West winds 10 to 15 miles an hour with gusts up to 30 miles an hour. Chance of rain 90%. Tonight, mostly cloudy. Scattered showers with isolated thunderstorms before 8 p.m., then isolated showers between 8 p.m. and midnight. Lows around 50. North winds 5 to 10 miles an hour. Chance of rain 50%. Thursday, partly sunny through 2 p.m., then becoming mostly cloudy. A chance of showers after 2 p.m. Highs in the lower 60s. East winds 5 to 10 miles an hour. Chance of rain 40%. Thursday night, a chance of showers through 10 p.m., then showers likely between 10 p.m. and 2 a.m. Showers after 2 a.m. Lows in the mid-50s. Temperature rising in the lower 60s after midnight. South winds 10 to 15 miles an hour. Gusts up to 35 miles an hour after midnight. Chance of rain near 100%. And now the extended forecast for south central Pennsylvania. Friday, showers. Highs in the lower 70s. Chance of rain near 100%. Friday night, mostly cloudy with a 50% chance of showers. Lows in the upper 30s. Saturday, sunny. Much cooler. Highs in the upper 40s. Saturday night, clear. Widespread frost. Low
lows in the lower 30s. Sunday, sunny. Widespread frost. Not as cool. Highs around 60. Sunday night, mostly clear. Lows in the mid-30s. Monday, sunny. Highs in the lower 60s. Monday night, mostly cloudy. Lows in the lower 40s. Tuesday, partly sunny. Highs in the mid-60s. The 8 to 14 day outlook, from Wednesday, October 21st to Tuesday, October 27th, calls for above normal temperatures and near normal precipitation. Normal high temperatures across central Pennsylvania during this period range from the mid-50s over the Allegheny Mountains to the low 60s across the lower Susquehanna Valley. Normal lows range from the mid-30s over the Alleghenies to the low 40s across the lower Susquehanna Valley. Here are the 10 a.m. conditions in the Altoona area. In Altoona, it was partly sunny. The temperature was 67 degrees, the dew point 63, and the relative humidity 87%. The wind was west at 6 miles an hour. The pressure was 30.00 inches and falling. At State College, it was mostly sunny. The temperature was 72 degrees, the dew point 64, and the relative humidity 78%. The wind was southwest at 7 miles an hour. The pressure was 29.97 inches and rising. Now, a few other local conditions: Johnstown, cloudy 63, Dubois, light rain 65, La Trobe, heavy rain and fog 66, Pittsburgh cloudy 67, Erie, cloudy 62, Bradford cloudy 63. To the south and east, York, mostly sunny 77, Selins Grove mostly sunny 64, Harrisburg partly sunny 67, Philadelphia partly sunny 73, Baltimore mostly sunny 76, Washington D.C. mostly sunny 75. Once again, in Altoona it was 67 degrees under partly sunny skies. And at State College it was 72 degrees under mostly sunny skies. This is NOAA Weather Radio, All Hazards Station WNG589. 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Here's the hazardous weather outlook for the following counties: Blair, Cambria, and Huntingdon. For today and tonight, the probability for widespread hazardous weather is low. And now the extended outlook for the period Thursday through Tuesday. Wind gusts over 40 miles per hour are possible Friday. A widespread frost is expected with freezing temperatures possible this weekend, especially Sunday morning. Here's the hazardous weather outlook for the following county: Bedford, Pennsylvania. For today and tonight, strong to severe thunderstorms with gusty winds are possible this afternoon and early evening. And now the extended outlook for the period Thursday through Tuesday. Wind gusts over 40 miles per hour are possible Friday. A widespread frost is expected with freezing temperatures possible this weekend, especially Sunday morning. Spotters are encouraged to report significant hazardous weather. High temperatures will climb into the low to mid 80s over south central and southeastern Pennsylvania today ahead of an advancing cold front, with daytime temperatures holding in the 60s behind the front across northern Pennsylvania. Prefrontal showers and isolated thunderstorms will move across central and southern portions of the Commonwealth throughout the day, gradually tapering off from north to south as the front moves through. Rainfall totals may locally exceed 1/4 inch across southwestern Pennsylvania, with rainfall totals less than 1/10 inch expected elsewhere. Partial clearing tonight will give way to increasing chances for showers later on Thursday and into Friday as a more potent cold front sweeps across the East Coast. This front will usher in much colder air, along with gusty northwest winds later in the day on Friday and into Saturday. Portions of the Northwest Mountains and Laurel Highlands may even see their first snowflakes of the season Friday night as lake effect rain and snow showers develop behind the front. Saturday's high temperatures may not climb out of the low to mid 40s across the northern tier and Laurels, while highs will range from the upper 40s to mid 50s elsewhere. Lows in the 20s and 30s appear likely across all of the state early Saturday morning, except for communities throughout the lower Susquehanna, Lehigh, and Delaware valleys where the mercury will only dip to the low to mid 40s. Widespread frost and freeze conditions are possible Sunday morning across the majority of the Keystone State. Here is the latest National Weather Service forecast for Blair and Bedford counties, including the city of Altoona.
Rest of today, mostly cloudy with isolated thunderstorms. Highs in the upper 70s. West winds 10 to 15 miles an hour with gusts up to 30 miles an hour. Chance of precipitation 50%. Tonight, mostly cloudy. Scattered showers with isolated thunderstorms before 8 p.m., then isolated showers between 8 p.m. and midnight. Isolated showers after 2 a.m. Lows in the lower 50s. North winds 5 to 10 miles an hour. Chance of rain 50%. Thursday, much cooler. Partly sunny before 10 a.m., then a chance of showers after 10 a.m. Highs in the lower 60s. Northeast winds around 5 miles an hour, becoming southeast in the afternoon. Chance of rain 50%. Thursday night, a chance of showers through 10 p.m., then showers likely between 10 p.m. and 2 a.m. Showers after 2 a.m. Lows in the mid-50s. South winds 5 to 10 miles an hour with gusts up to 30 miles an hour. Chance of rain 90%. Here is the latest National Weather Service forecast for Cambria County, including the city of Johnstown. Rest of today, cloudy. Widespread showers and scattered thunderstorms between 8 a.m. and noon, then scattered showers with isolated thunderstorms this afternoon. Highs in the lower 70s. West winds 10 to 15 miles an hour with gusts up to 30 miles an hour. Chance of rain 90%. Tonight, mostly cloudy. Scattered showers with isolated thunderstorms before 8 p.m., then isolated showers between 8 p.m. and midnight. Lows around 50. North winds 5 to 10 miles an hour. Chance of rain 50%. Thursday, partly sunny through 2 p.m., then becoming mostly cloudy. A chance of showers after 2 p.m. Highs in the lower 60s. East winds 5 to 10 miles an hour. Chance of rain 40%. Thursday night, a chance of showers through 10 p.m., then showers likely between 10 p.m. and 2 a.m. Showers after 2 a.m. Lows in the mid-50s. Temperature rising in the lower 60s after midnight. South winds 10 to 15 miles an hour. Gusts up to 35 miles an hour after midnight. Chance of rain near 100%. And now the extended forecast for South Central Pennsylvania. Friday, showers. Highs in the lower 70s. Chance of rain near 100%. Friday night, mostly cloudy with a 50% chance of showers. Lows in the upper 30s. Saturday, sunny. Much cooler. Highs in the upper 40s. Saturday night, clear. Widespread frost. Lows in the lower 30s. Sunday, sunny. Widespread frost. Not as cool. Highs around 60. Sunday night, mostly clear. Lows in the mid-30s. Monday, sunny. Highs in the lower 60s. Monday night, mostly cloudy. Lows in the lower 40s. Tuesday, partly sunny. Highs in the mid-60s. Here is the latest National Weather Service forecast for Blair and Bedford counties, including the city of Altoona. Rest of today, mostly cloudy with isolated thunderstorms. Highs in the upper 70s. West winds 10 to 15 miles an hour with gusts up to 30 miles an hour. Chance of precipitation 50%. Tonight, mostly cloudy. Scattered showers with isolated thunderstorms before 8 p.m., then isolated showers between 8 p.m. and midnight. Isolated showers after 2 a.m. Lows in the lower 50s. North winds 5 to 10 miles an hour. Chance of rain 50%. Thursday, much cooler. Partly sunny before 10 a.m., then a chance of showers after 10 a.m. Highs in the lower 60s. Northeast winds around 5 miles an hour, becoming southeast in the afternoon. Chance of rain 50%. Thursday night, a chance of showers through 10 p.m., then showers likely between 10 p.m. and 2 a.m. Showers after 2 a.m. Lows in the mid-50s. South winds 5 to 10 miles an hour with gusts up to 30 miles an hour. Chance of rain 90%. Here is the latest National Weather Service forecast for Cambria County, including the city of Johnstown. Rest of today, cloudy.
widespread showers and scattered thunderstorms between 10 a.m. and noon, then scattered showers with isolated thunderstorms this afternoon. Highs in the lower 70s. West winds 10 to 15 miles an hour with gusts up to 30 miles an hour. Chance of rain 90%. Tonight, mostly cloudy. Scattered showers with isolated thunderstorms before 8 p.m., then isolated showers between 8 p.m. and midnight. Lows around 50. North winds 5 to 10 miles an hour. Chance of rain 50%. Thursday, partly sunny through 2 p.m., then becoming mostly cloudy. A chance of showers after 2 p.m. Highs in the lower 60s. East winds 5 to 10 miles an hour. Chance of rain 40%. Thursday night, a chance of showers through 10 p.m., then showers likely between 10 p.m. and 2 a.m. Showers after 2 a.m. Lows in the mid-50s. Temperature rising into the lower 60s after midnight. South winds 10 to 15 miles an hour. Gusts up to 35 miles an hour after midnight. Chance of rain near 100%. And now the extended forecast for South Central Pennsylvania. Friday, showers. Highs in the lower 70s. Chance of rain near 100%. Friday night, mostly cloudy with a 50% chance of showers. Lows in the upper 30s. Saturday, sunny. Much cooler. Highs in the upper 40s. Saturday night, clear. Widespread frost. Lows in the lower 30s. Sunday, sunny. Widespread frost. Not as cool. Highs around 60. Sunday night, mostly clear. Lows in the mid-30s. Monday, sunny. Highs in the lower 60s. Monday night, mostly cloudy. Lows in the lower 40s. Tuesday, partly sunny. Highs in the mid-60s. The 8 to 14 day outlook, from Wednesday, October 21st to Tuesday, October 27th, calls for above normal temperatures and near normal precipitation. Normal high temperatures across central Pennsylvania during this period range from the mid-50s over the Allegheny Mountains to the low 60s across the lower Susquehanna Valley. Normal lows range from the mid-30s over the Alleghenies to the low 40s across the lower Susquehanna Valley. Here are the 10 a.m. conditions in the Altoona area. In Altoona, it was partly sunny. The temperature was 67 degrees, the dew point 63, and the relative humidity 87%. The wind was west at 6 miles an hour. The pressure was 30.00 inches and falling. At State College, it was mostly sunny. The temperature was 72 degrees, the dew point 64, and the relative humidity 78%. The wind was southwest at 7 miles an hour. The pressure was 29.97 inches and rising. Now, a few other local conditions: Johnstown, cloudy 63, Dubois, light rain 65, La Trobe, heavy rain and fog 66, Pittsburgh cloudy 67, Erie, cloudy 62, Bradford cloudy 63. To the south and east, York, mostly sunny 77, Selins Grove mostly sunny 64, Harrisburg partly sunny 67, Philadelphia partly sunny 73, Baltimore mostly sunny 76, Washington D.C. mostly sunny 75. Once again, in Altoona it was 67 degrees under partly sunny skies. And at State College it was 72 degrees under mostly sunny skies. 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Here's the hazardous weather outlook for the following counties: Blair, Cambria, and Huntingdon. For today and tonight, the probability for widespread hazardous weather is low. And now the extended outlook for the period Thursday through Tuesday. Wind gusts over 40 miles per hour are possible Friday. A widespread frost is expected with freezing temperatures possible this weekend, especially Sunday morning. Here's the hazardous weather outlook for the following county: Bedford, Pennsylvania. For today and tonight, strong to severe thunderstorms with gusty winds are possible this afternoon and early evening. And now the extended outlook for the period Thursday through Tuesday. Wind gusts over 40 miles per hour are possible Friday.
A widespread frost is expected with freezing temperatures possible this weekend, especially Sunday morning. Spotters are encouraged to report significant hazardous weather. High temperatures will climb into the low to mid 80s over south-central and southeastern Pennsylvania today ahead of an advancing cold front, with daytime temperatures holding in the 60s behind the front across northern Pennsylvania. Prefrontal showers and isolated thunderstorms will move across central and southern portions of the Commonwealth throughout the day, gradually tapering off from north to south as the front moves through. Rainfall totals may locally exceed 1/4 inch across southwestern Pennsylvania, with rainfall totals less than 1/10 inch expected elsewhere. Partial clearing tonight will give way to increasing chances for showers later on Thursday and into Friday as a more potent cold front sweeps across the East Coast. This front will usher in much colder air, along with gusty northwest winds later in the day on Friday and into Saturday. Portions of the Northwest Mountains and Laurel Highlands may even see their first snowflakes of the season Friday night as lake effect rain and snow showers develop behind the front. Saturday's high temperatures may not climb out of the low to mid 40s across the northern tier and Laurels, while highs will range from the upper 40s to mid 50s elsewhere. Lows in the 20s and 30s appear likely across all of the state early Saturday morning, except for communities throughout the lower Susquehanna, Lehigh, and Delaware valleys where the mercury will only dip to the low to mid 40s. Widespread frost and freeze conditions are possible Sunday morning across the majority of the Keystone State. Here is the latest National Weather Service forecast for Blair and Bedford counties, including the city of Altoona. Rest of today, mostly cloudy with isolated thunderstorms. Highs in the upper 70s. West winds 10 to 15 miles an hour with gusts up to 30 miles an hour. Chance of precipitation 50%. Tonight, mostly cloudy. Scattered showers with isolated thunderstorms before 8 p.m., then isolated showers between 8 p.m. and midnight. Isolated showers after 2 a.m. Lows in the lower 50s. North winds 5 to 10 miles an hour. Chance of rain 50%. Thursday, much cooler. Partly sunny before 10 a.m., then a chance of showers after 10 a.m. Highs in the lower 60s. Northeast winds around 5 miles an hour, becoming southeast in the afternoon. Chance of rain 50%. Thursday night, a chance of showers through 10 p.m., then showers likely between 10 p.m. and 2 a.m. Showers after 2 a.m. Lows in the mid-50s. South winds 5 to 10 miles an hour with gusts up to 30 miles an hour. Chance of rain 90%. Here is the latest National Weather Service forecast for Cambria County, including the city of Johnstown. Rest of today, cloudy. Widespread showers and scattered thunderstorms between 10 a.m. and noon, then scattered showers with isolated thunderstorms this afternoon. Highs in the lower 70s. West winds 10 to 15 miles an hour with gusts up to 30 miles an hour. Chance of rain 90%. Tonight, mostly cloudy. Scattered showers with isolated thunderstorms before 8 p.m., then isolated showers between 8 p.m. and midnight. Lows around 50. North winds 5 to 10 miles an hour. Chance of rain 50%. Thursday, partly sunny through 2 p.m., then becoming mostly cloudy. A chance of showers after 2 p.m. Highs in the lower 60s. East winds 5 to 10 miles an hour. Chance of rain 40%. Thursday night, a chance of showers through 10 p.m., then showers likely between 10 p.m. and 2 a.m. Showers after 2 a.m. Lows in the mid-50s. Temperature rising into the in the lower 60s after midnight. South winds 10 to 15 miles an hour. Gusts up to 35 miles an hour after midnight. Chance of rain near 100%. And now the extended forecast for south central Pennsylvania. Friday, showers. Highs in the lower 70s. Chance of rain near 100%. Friday night, mostly cloudy with a 50% chance of showers. Lows in the upper 30s. Saturday, sunny. Much cooler. Highs in the upper 40s. Saturday night, clear. Widespread frost. Lows in the lower 30s. Sunday, sunny. Widespread frost. Not as cool. Highs around 60. Sunday night, mostly clear.
lows in the mid-30s. Monday, sunny. Highs in the lower 60s. Monday night, mostly cloudy. Lows in the lower 40s. Tuesday, partly sunny. Highs in the mid-60s. The 8 to 14 day outlook, from Wednesday, October 21st to Tuesday, October 27th, calls for above normal temperatures and near normal precipitation. Normal high temperatures across central Pennsylvania during this period range from the mid-50s over the Allegheny Mountains to the low 60s across the lower Susquehanna Valley. Normal lows range from the mid-30s over the Alleghenies to the low 40s across the lower Susquehanna Valley. Here are the 10 a.m. conditions in the Altoona area. In Altoona, it was partly sunny. The temperature was 67 degrees, the dew point 63, and the relative humidity 87%. The wind was west at 6 miles an hour. The pressure was 30.00 inches and falling. At State College, it was mostly sunny. The temperature was 72 degrees, the dew point 64, and the relative humidity 78%. The wind was southwest at 7 miles an hour. The pressure was 29.97 inches and rising. Now, a few other local conditions: Johnstown, cloudy 63, Dubois, light rain 65, Latrobe, heavy rain and fog 66, Pittsburgh cloudy 67, Erie, cloudy 62, Bradford cloudy 63. To the south and east, York, mostly sunny 77, Selins Grove mostly sunny 64, Harrisburg partly sunny 67, Philadelphia partly sunny 73, Baltimore mostly sunny 76, Washington D.C. mostly sunny 75. Once again, in Altoona it was 67 degrees under partly sunny skies. And at State College it was 72 degrees under mostly sunny skies. 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Here's the hazardous weather outlook for the following counties: Blair, Cambria, and Huntingdon. For today and tonight, the probability for widespread hazardous weather is low. And now the extended outlook for the period Thursday through Tuesday. Wind gusts over 40 miles per hour are possible Friday. A widespread frost is expected with freezing temperatures possible this weekend, especially Sunday morning. Here's the hazardous weather outlook for the following county: Bedford, Pennsylvania. For today and tonight, strong to severe thunderstorms with gusty winds are possible this afternoon and early evening. And now the extended outlook for the period Thursday through Tuesday. Wind gusts over 40 miles per hour are possible Friday. A widespread frost is expected with freezing temperatures possible this weekend, especially Sunday morning. Spotters are encouraged to report significant hazardous weather. High temperatures will climb into the low to mid 80s over south central and southeastern Pennsylvania today ahead of an advancing cold front, with daytime temperatures holding in the 60s behind the front across northern Pennsylvania. Prefrontal showers and isolated thunderstorms will move across central and southern portions of the Commonwealth throughout the day, gradually tapering off from north to south as the front moves through. Rainfall totals may locally exceed 1/4 inch across southwestern Pennsylvania, with rainfall totals less than 1/10 inch expected elsewhere. Partial clearing tonight will give way to increasing chances for showers later on Thursday and into Friday as a more potent cold front sweeps across the East Coast. This front will usher in much colder air, along with gusty northwest winds later in the day on Friday and into Saturday. Portions of the Northwest Mountains and Laurel Highlands may even see their first snowflakes of the season Friday night as lake effect rain and snow showers develop behind the front. Saturday's high temperatures may not climb out of the low to mid 40s across the northern tier and Laurels, while highs will range from the upper 40s to mid 50s elsewhere. Lows in the 20s and 30s appear likely across all of the state early Saturday morning, except for communities throughout the lower Susquehanna, Lehigh, and Delaware valleys where the mercury will only dip to the low to mid 40s. Widespread frost and freeze conditions are possible Sunday morning across the majority of the Keystone State. Here is the latest National Weather Service forecast for Blair and Bedford counties, including the city of Altoona. Rest of today, mostly cloudy with isolated thunderstorms. Highs in the upper 70s. West winds 10 to 15 miles an hour with gusts up to 30 miles an hour.
Chance of precipitation 50%. Tonight, mostly cloudy. Scattered showers with isolated thunderstorms before 8 p.m., then isolated showers between 8 p.m. and midnight. Isolated showers after 2 a.m. Lows in the lower 50s. North winds 5 to 10 miles an hour. Chance of rain 50%. Thursday, much cooler. Partly sunny before 10 a.m., then a chance of showers after 10 a.m. Highs in the lower 60s. Northeast winds around 5 miles an hour, becoming southeast in the afternoon. Chance of rain 50%. Thursday night, a chance of showers through 10 p.m., then showers likely between 10 p.m. and 2 a.m. Showers after 2 a.m. Lows in the mid-50s. South winds 5 to 10 miles an hour with gusts up to 30 miles an hour. Chance of rain 90%. Here is the latest National Weather Service forecast for Cambria County, including the city of Johnstown. Rest of today, cloudy. Widespread showers and scattered thunderstorms between 10 a.m. and noon, then scattered showers with isolated thunderstorms this afternoon. Highs in the lower 70s. West winds 10 to 15 miles an hour with gusts up to 30 miles an hour. Chance of rain 90%. Tonight, mostly cloudy. Scattered showers with isolated thunderstorms before 8 p.m., then isolated showers between 8 p.m. and midnight. Lows around 50. North winds 5 to 10 miles an hour. Chance of rain 50%. Thursday, partly sunny through 2 p.m., then becoming mostly cloudy. A chance of showers after 2 p.m. Highs in the lower 60s. East winds 5 to 10 miles an hour. Chance of rain 40%. Thursday night, a chance of showers through 10 p.m., then showers likely between 10 p.m. and 2 a.m. Showers after 2 a.m. Lows in the mid-50s. Temperature rising in the lower 60s after midnight. South winds 10 to 15 miles an hour. Gusts up to 35 miles an hour after midnight. Chance of rain near 100%. And now the extended forecast for South Central Pennsylvania. Friday, showers. Highs in the lower 70s. Chance of rain near 100%. Friday night, mostly cloudy with a 50% chance of showers. Lows in the upper 30s. Saturday, sunny. Much cooler. Highs in the upper 40s. Saturday night, clear. Widespread frost. Lows in the lower 30s. Sunday, sunny. Widespread frost. Not as cool. Highs around 60. Sunday night, mostly clear. Lows in the mid-30s. Monday, sunny. Highs in the lower 60s. Monday night, mostly cloudy. Lows in the lower 40s. Tuesday, partly sunny. Highs in the mid-60s. The 8 to 14 day outlook, from Wednesday, October 21st to Tuesday, October 27th, calls for above normal temperatures and near normal precipitation. Normal high temperatures across central Pennsylvania during this period range from the mid-50s over the Allegheny Mountains to the low 60s across the lower Susquehanna Valley. Normal lows range from the mid-30s over the Alleghenies to the low 40s across the lower Susquehanna Valley. Here are the 10 a.m. conditions in the Altoona area. In Altoona, it was partly sunny. The temperature was 67 degrees, the dew point 63, and the relative humidity 87%. The wind was west at 6 miles an hour. The pressure was 30.00 inches and falling. At State College, it was mostly sunny. The temperature was 72 degrees, the dew point 64, and the relative humidity 78%. The wind was southwest at 7 miles an hour. The pressure was 29.97 inches and rising. Now, a few other local conditions: Johnstown, cloudy 63, Dubois, light rain 65, Latrobe, heavy rain and fog 66, Pittsburgh cloudy 67, Erie, cloudy 62, Bradford cloudy 63. To the south and east, York, mostly sunny 77, Selins Grove mostly sunny 64, Harrisburg partly sunny 67, Philadelphia partly sunny 73, Baltimore mostly sunny 76, Washington D.C. mostly sunny 75. Once again, in Altoona it was 67 degrees under partly sunny skies.
and at State College it was 72 degrees under mostly sunny skies. 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Here's the hazardous weather outlook for the following counties: Blair, Cambria, and Huntingdon. For today and tonight, the probability for widespread hazardous weather is low. And now the extended outlook for the period Thursday through Tuesday. Wind gusts over 40 miles per hour are possible Friday. A widespread frost is expected with freezing temperatures possible this weekend, especially Sunday morning. Here's the hazardous weather outlook for the following county: Bedford, Pennsylvania. For today and tonight, strong to severe thunderstorms with gusty winds are possible this afternoon and early evening. And now the extended outlook for the period Thursday through Tuesday. Wind gusts over 40 miles per hour are possible Friday. A widespread frost is expected with freezing temperatures possible this weekend, especially Sunday morning. Spotters are encouraged to report significant hazardous weather. High temperatures will climb into the low to mid 80s over south central and southeastern Pennsylvania today ahead of an advancing cold front, with daytime temperatures holding in the 60s behind the front across northern Pennsylvania. Prefrontal showers and isolated thunderstorms will move across central and southern portions of the Commonwealth throughout the day, gradually tapering off from north to south as the front moves through. Rainfall totals may locally exceed 1/4 inch across southwestern Pennsylvania, with rainfall totals less than 1/10 inch expected elsewhere. Partial clearing tonight will give way to increasing chances for showers later on Thursday and into Friday as a more potent cold front sweeps across the East Coast. This front will usher in much colder air, along with gusty northwest winds later in the day on Friday and into Saturday. Portions of the Northwest Mountains and Laurel Highlands may even see their first snowflakes of the season Friday night as lake effect rain and snow showers develop behind the front. Saturday's high temperatures may not climb out of the low to mid 40s across the northern tier and Laurels, while highs will range from the upper 40s to mid 50s elsewhere. Lows in the 20s and 30s appear likely across all of the state early Saturday morning, except for communities throughout the lower Susquehanna, Lehigh, and Delaware valleys where the mercury will only dip to the low to mid 40s. Widespread frost and freeze conditions are possible Sunday morning across the majority of the Keystone State. Here is the latest National Weather Service forecast for Blair and Bedford counties, including the city of Altoona. Rest of today, mostly cloudy with isolated thunderstorms. Highs in the upper 70s. West winds 10 to 15 miles an hour with gusts up to 30 miles an hour. Chance of precipitation 50%. Tonight, mostly cloudy. Scattered showers with isolated thunderstorms before 8 p.m., then isolated showers between 8 p.m. and midnight. Isolated showers after 2 a.m. Lows in the lower 50s. North winds 5 to 10 miles an hour. Chance of rain 50%. Thursday, much cooler. Partly sunny before 10 a.m., then a chance of showers after 10 a.m. Highs in the lower 60s. Northeast winds around 5 miles an hour, becoming southeast in the afternoon. Chance of rain 50%. Thursday night, a chance of showers through 10 p.m., then showers likely between 10 p.m. and 2 a.m. Showers after 2 a.m. Lows in the mid-50s. South winds 5 to 10 miles an hour with gusts up to 30 miles an hour. Chance of rain 90%. Here is the latest National Weather Service forecast for Cambria County, including the city of Johnstown. Rest of today, cloudy. Widespread showers and scattered thunderstorms between 10 a.m. and noon, then scattered showers with isolated thunderstorms this afternoon. Highs in the lower 70s. West winds 10 to 15 miles an hour with gusts up to 30 miles an hour. Chance of rain 90%. Tonight, mostly cloudy. Scattered showers with isolated thunderstorms before 8 p.m., then isolated showers between 8 p.m. and midnight. Lows around 50. North winds 5 to 10 miles an hour. Chance of rain 50%. Thursday, partly sunny through 2 p.m., then becoming mostly cloudy. A chance of showers after 2 p.m. Highs in the lower 60s. East winds 5 to 10 miles an hour. Chance of rain 40%.
Thursday night, a chance of showers through 10 p.m., then showers likely between 10 p.m. and 2 a.m. Showers after 2 a.m. Lows in the mid-50s. Temperature rising into the in the lower 60s after midnight. South winds 10 to 15 miles an hour. Gusts up to 35 miles an hour after midnight. Chance of rain near 100%. And now the extended forecast for South Central Pennsylvania. Friday, showers. Highs in the lower 70s. Chance of rain near 100%. Friday night, mostly cloudy with a 50% chance of showers. Lows in the upper 30s. Saturday, sunny. Much cooler. Highs in the upper 40s. Saturday night, clear. Widespread frost. Lows in the lower 30s. Sunday, sunny. Widespread frost. Not as cool. Highs around 60. Sunday night, mostly clear. Lows in the mid-30s. Monday, sunny. Highs in the lower 60s. Monday night, mostly cloudy. Lows in the lower 40s. Tuesday, partly sunny. Highs in the mid-60s. The 8 to 14 day outlook, from Wednesday, October 21st to Tuesday, October 27th, calls for above normal temperatures and near normal precipitation. Normal high temperatures across central Pennsylvania during this period range from the mid-50s over the Allegheny Mountains to the low 60s across the lower Susquehanna Valley. Normal lows range from the mid-30s over the Alleghenies to the low 40s across the lower Susquehanna Valley. Here are the 11 a.m. conditions in the Altoona area. In Altoona, light rain was falling. The temperature was 66 degrees, the dew point 63, and the relative humidity 90%. The wind was southwest at 5 miles an hour. The pressure was 30.02 inches and rising. At State College, it was mostly sunny. The temperature was 72 degrees, the dew point 64, and the relative humidity 78%. The wind was west at 7 miles an hour. The pressure was 29.95 inches and falling. Now, a few other local conditions: Johnstown, rain 63, Dubois, mostly sunny 66, La Trobe, partly sunny 70, Pittsburgh cloudy 69, Erie, cloudy 62, Bradford cloudy 64. To the south and east, York, mostly sunny 78, Selins Grove sunny 66, Harrisburg cloudy 72, Philadelphia partly sunny 77, Baltimore mostly sunny 82, Washington DC mostly sunny 82. Once again, in Altoona it was 66 degrees with light rain. And at State College it was 72 degrees under mostly sunny skies. 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Here's the hazardous weather outlook for the following counties: Blair, Cambria, and Huntingdon. For today and tonight, the probability for widespread hazardous weather is low. And now the extended outlook for the period Thursday through Tuesday. Wind gusts over 40 miles per hour are possible Friday. A widespread frost is expected with freezing temperatures possible this weekend, especially Sunday morning. Here's the hazardous weather outlook for the following county: Bedford, Pennsylvania. For today and tonight, strong to severe thunderstorms with gusty winds are possible this afternoon and early evening. And now the extended outlook for the period Thursday through Tuesday. Wind gusts over 40 miles per hour are possible Friday. A widespread frost is expected with freezing temperatures possible this weekend, especially Sunday morning. Spotters are encouraged to report significant hazardous weather. High temperatures will climb into the low to mid 80s over south central and southeastern Pennsylvania today ahead of an advancing cold front, with daytime temperatures holding in the 60s behind the front across northern Pennsylvania. Prefrontal showers and isolated thunderstorms will move across central and southern portions of the Commonwealth throughout the day, gradually tapering off from north to south as the front moves through. Rainfall totals may locally exceed 1/4 inch across southwestern Pennsylvania, with rainfall totals less than 1/10 inch expected elsewhere. Partial clearing tonight will give way to increasing chances for showers later on Thursday and into Friday as a more potent cold front sweeps across the East Coast.
This front will usher in much colder air, along with gusty northwest winds later in the day on Friday and into Saturday. Portions of the Northwest Mountains and Laurel Highlands may even see their first snowflakes of the season Friday night as lake effect rain and snow showers develop behind the front. Saturday's high temperatures may not climb out of the low to mid 40s across the northern tier and Laurels, while highs will range from the upper 40s to mid 50s elsewhere. Lows in the 20s and 30s appear likely across all of the state early Saturday morning, except for communities throughout the lower Susquehanna, Lehigh, and Delaware valleys where the mercury will only dip to the low to mid 40s. Widespread frost and freeze conditions are possible Sunday morning across the majority of the Keystone State. Here is the latest National Weather Service forecast for Blair and Bedford counties, including the city of Altoona. Rest of today, mostly cloudy with isolated thunderstorms. Highs in the upper 70s. West winds 10 to 15 miles an hour with gusts up to 30 miles an hour. Chance of precipitation 50%. Tonight, mostly cloudy. Scattered showers with isolated thunderstorms before 8 p.m., then isolated showers between 8 p.m. and midnight. Isolated showers after 2 a.m. Lows in the lower 50s. North winds 5 to 10 miles an hour. Chance of rain 50%. Thursday, much cooler. Partly sunny before 10 a.m., then a chance of showers after 10 a.m. Highs in the lower 60s. Northeast winds around 5 miles an hour, becoming southeast in the afternoon. Chance of rain 50%. Thursday night, a chance of showers through 10 p.m., then showers likely between 10 p.m. and 2 a.m. Showers after 2 a.m. Lows in the mid-50s. South winds 5 to 10 miles an hour with gusts up to 30 miles an hour. Chance of rain 90%. Here is the latest National Weather Service forecast for Cambria County, including the city of Johnstown. Rest of today, cloudy. Widespread showers and scattered thunderstorms between 10 a.m. and noon, then scattered showers with isolated thunderstorms this afternoon. Highs in the lower 70s. West winds 10 to 15 miles an hour with gusts up to 30 miles an hour. Chance of rain 90%. Tonight, mostly cloudy. Scattered showers with isolated thunderstorms before 8 p.m., then isolated showers between 8 p.m. and midnight. Lows around 50. North winds 5 to 10 miles an hour. Chance of rain 50%. Thursday, partly sunny through 2 p.m., then becoming mostly cloudy. A chance of showers after 2 p.m. Highs in the lower 60s. East winds 5 to 10 miles an hour. Chance of rain 40%. Thursday night, a chance of showers through 10 p.m., then showers likely between 10 p.m. and 2 a.m. Showers after 2 a.m. Lows in the mid-50s. Temperature rising into the in the lower 60s after midnight. South winds 10 to 15 miles an hour. Gusts up to 35 miles an hour after midnight. Chance of rain near 100%. And now the extended forecast for South...

This is the National Weather Service office in State College, Pennsylvania. The tones you just heard were a test of the specific area message encoding and tone alert systems. During dangerous weather events, NOAA weather radio receivers can be activated by these systems. A message with information about a watch or warning would follow. Tests of these systems are normally conducted by the National Weather Service between 11 a.m. and noon each Wednesday. If there is a threat of severe weather, the test may be postponed until the next good weather day. Repeating, this was a test of the specific area message encoding and tone alert systems. Here is the latest National Weather Service forecast for Blair and Bedford counties, including the city of Altoona. Rest of today, mostly cloudy with isolated thunderstorms. Highs in the upper 70s. West winds 10 to 15 miles an hour with gusts up to 30 miles an hour. Chance of precipitation 50%. Tonight, mostly cloudy. Scattered showers with isolated thunderstorms before 8 p.m., then isolated showers between 8 p.m. and midnight. Isolated showers after 2 a.m. Lows in the lower 50s. North winds 5 to 10 miles an hour. Chance of rain 50%. Thursday, much cooler. Partly sunny before 10 a.m., then a chance of showers after 10 a.m. Highs in the lower 60s. Northeast winds around 5 miles an hour, becoming southeast in the afternoon. Chance of rain 50%. Thursday night, a chance of showers through 10 p.m., then showers likely between 10 p.m. and 2 a.m. Showers after 2 a.m. Lows in the mid-50s. South winds 5 to 10 miles an hour with gusts up to 30 miles an hour. Chance of rain 90%. Here is the latest National Weather Service forecast for Cambria County, including the city of Johnstown. Rest of today, cloudy. Widespread showers and scattered thunderstorms between 10 a.m. and noon, then scattered showers with isolated thunderstorms this afternoon. Highs in the lower 70s. West winds 10 to 15 miles an hour with gusts up to 30 miles an hour. Chance of rain 90%. Tonight, mostly cloudy. Scattered showers with isolated thunderstorms before 8 p.m., then isolated showers between 8 p.m. and midnight. Lows around 50. North winds 5 to 10 miles an hour. Chance of rain 50%. Thursday, partly sunny through 2 p.m., then becoming mostly cloudy. A chance of showers after 2 p.m. Highs in the lower 60s. East winds 5 to 10 miles an hour. Chance of rain 40%. Thursday night, a chance of showers through 10 p.m., then showers likely between 10 p.m. and 2 a.m. Showers after 2 a.m. Lows in the mid-50s. Temperature rising into the lower 60s after midnight. South winds 10 to 15 miles an hour. Gusts up to 35 miles an hour after midnight. Chance of rain near 100%. And now the extended forecast for South Central Pennsylvania. Friday, showers. Highs in the lower 70s. Chance of rain near 100%. Friday night, mostly cloudy with a 50% chance of showers. Lows in the upper 30s. Saturday, sunny. Much cooler. Highs in the upper 40s. Saturday night, clear. Widespread frost. Lows in the lower 30s. Sunday, sunny. Widespread frost. Not as cool. Highs around 60. Sunday night, mostly clear. Lows in the mid-30s. Monday, sunny. Highs in the lower 60s. Monday night, mostly cloudy. Lows in the lower 40s. Tuesday, partly sunny. Highs in the mid-60s. The 8 to 14 day outlook, from Wednesday, October 21st to Tuesday, October 27th, calls for above normal temperatures and near normal precipitation. Normal high temperatures across central Pennsylvania during this period range from the mid-50s over the Allegheny Mountains to the low 60s across the lower Susquehanna Valley. Normal lows range from the mid-30s over the Alleghenies to the low 40s across the lower Susquehanna Valley. Here are the 11 a.m. conditions in the Altoona area. In Altoona, light rain was falling.
The temperature was 66 degrees, the dew point 63, and the relative humidity 90%. The wind was southwest at 5 miles an hour. The pressure was 30.02 inches and rising. At State College, it was mostly sunny. The temperature was 72 degrees, the dew point 64, and the relative humidity 78%. The wind was west at 7 miles an hour. The pressure was 29.95 inches and falling. Now, a few other local conditions: Johnstown, rain 63, Dubois, partly sunny 67, La Trobe, partly sunny 70, Pittsburgh cloudy 69, Erie, cloudy 62, Bradford cloudy 64. To the south and east, York, mostly sunny 78, Selins Grove sunny 66, Harrisburg cloudy 72, Philadelphia partly sunny 77, Baltimore mostly sunny 82, Washington DC mostly sunny 82. Once again, in Altoona it was 66 degrees with light rain. And at State College it was 72 degrees under mostly sunny skies. 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Here's the hazardous weather outlook for the following counties: Blair, Cambria, and Huntingdon. For today and tonight, the probability for widespread hazardous weather

High temperatures will climb into the low to mid 80s over south central and southeastern Pennsylvania today ahead of an advancing cold front, with daytime temperatures holding in the 60s behind the front across northern Pennsylvania. Prefrontal showers and isolated thunderstorms will move across central and southern portions of the Commonwealth throughout the day, gradually tapering off from north to south as the front moves through. Rainfall totals may locally exceed 1/4 of an inch across southwestern Pennsylvania, with rainfall totals less than 1/10 of an inch expected elsewhere. Partial clearing tonight will give way to increasing chances for showers later on Thursday and into Friday as a more potent cold front sweeps across the East Coast. This front will usher in much colder air, along with gusty northwest winds later in the day on Friday and into Saturday. Portions of the Northwest Mountains and Laurel Highlands may even see their first snowflakes of the season Friday night as lake effect rain and snow showers develop behind the front. Saturday's high temperatures may not climb out of the low to mid 40s across the northern tier and Laurels, while highs will range from the upper 40s to mid 50s elsewhere. Lows in the 20s and 30s appear likely across all of the state early Saturday morning, except for communities throughout the lower Susquehanna, Lehigh, and Delaware valleys where the mercury will only dip to the low to mid 40s. Widespread frost and freeze conditions are possible Sunday morning across the majority of the Keystone State. Here is the latest National Weather Service forecast for Blair and Bedford counties, including the city of Altoona. Rest of today, mostly cloudy with isolated thunderstorms. Highs in the upper 70s. West winds 10 to 15 miles an hour with gusts up to 30 miles an hour. Chance of precipitation 50%. Tonight, mostly cloudy. Scattered showers with isolated thunderstorms before 8 p.m., then isolated showers between 8 p.m. and midnight. Isolated showers after 2 a.m. Lows in the lower 50s. North winds 5 to 10 miles an hour. Chance of rain 50%. Thursday, much cooler. Partly sunny before 10 a.m., then a chance of showers after 10 a.m. Highs in the lower 60s. Northeast winds around 5 miles an hour, becoming southeast in the afternoon. Chance of rain 50%. Thursday night, a chance of showers through 10 p.m., then showers likely between 10 p.m. and 2 a.m. Showers after 2 a.m. Lows in the mid-50s. South winds 5 to 10 miles an hour with gusts up to 30 miles an hour. Chance of rain 90%. Here is the latest National Weather Service forecast for Cambria County, including the city of Johnstown. Rest of today, cloudy. Widespread showers and scattered thunderstorms between 10 a.m. and noon, then scattered showers with isolated thunderstorms this afternoon. Highs in the lower 70s. West winds 10 to 15 miles an hour with gusts up to 30 miles an hour. Chance of rain 90%. Tonight, mostly cloudy. Scattered showers with isolated thunderstorms before 8 p.m., then isolated showers between 8 p.m. and midnight. Lows around 50. North winds 5 to 10 miles an hour. Chance of rain 50%. Thursday, partly sunny through 2 p.m., then becoming mostly cloudy. A chance of showers after 2 p.m. Highs in the lower 60s. East winds 5 to 10 miles an hour. Chance of rain 40%. Thursday night, a chance of showers through 10 p.m., then showers likely between 10 p.m. and 2 a.m. Showers after 2 a.m. Lows in the mid-50s. Temperature rising into the in the lower 60s after midnight. South winds 10 to 15 miles an hour. Gusts up to 35 miles an hour after midnight. Chance of rain near 100%. And now the extended forecast for south central Pennsylvania. Friday, showers. Highs in the lower 70s. Chance of rain near 100%. Friday night, mostly cloudy with a 50% chance of showers. Lows in the upper 30s. Saturday, sunny. Much cooler. Highs in the upper 40s. Saturday night, clear. Widespread frost. Lows in the lower 30s. Sunday, sunny. Widespread frost. Not as cool. Highs around 60. Sunday night, mostly clear. Lows in the mid 30s. Monday, sunny. Highs in the lower 60s. Monday night, mostly cloudy. Lows in the lower 40s.

Tuesday, partly sunny. Highs in the mid-60s. The 8 to 14 day outlook, from Wednesday, October 21st to Tuesday, October 27th, calls for above normal temperatures and near normal precipitation. Normal high temperatures across central Pennsylvania during this period range from the mid-50s over the Allegheny Mountains to the low 60s across the lower Susquehanna Valley. Normal lows range from the mid-30s over the Alleghenies to the low 40s across the lower Susquehanna Valley. 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Broadcasts originate from the National Weather Service in State College and are transmitted from the tower facilities provided by the Blair County Emergency Management Agency in Frankstown on a frequency of 162.425 MHz. We are located at Innovation Park in State College. 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Properly set weather radios with the alarm device will alert you when severe weather warnings or watches are issued. Programming on this station will be temporarily changed during severe weather to bring you the latest information. Warnings and safety information from the National Weather Service may someday save your life or protect your property. Here are the 11 a.m. conditions in the Altoona area. In Altoona, light rain was falling. The temperature was 66 degrees, the dew point 63, and the relative humidity 90%. The wind was southwest at 5 miles an hour. The pressure was 30.02 inches and rising. At State College, it was mostly sunny. The temperature was 72 degrees, the dew point 64, and the relative humidity 78%. The wind was west at 7 miles an hour. The pressure was 29.95 inches and falling. Now, a few other local conditions: Johnstown, rain 63, Dubois, partly sunny 67, La Trobe, partly sunny 70, Pittsburgh cloudy 69, Erie, cloudy 62, Bradford cloudy 64. To the south and east, York, mostly sunny 78, Selins Grove sunny 66, Harrisburg cloudy 72, Philadelphia partly sunny 77, Baltimore mostly sunny 82, Washington DC mostly sunny 82. Once again, in Altoona it was 66 degrees with light rain. And at State College it was 72 degrees under mostly sunny skies. 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Here's the hazardous weather outlook for the following counties: Blair, Cambria, and Huntingdon. For today and tonight, the probability for widespread hazardous weather is low. And now the extended outlook for the period Thursday through Tuesday. Wind gusts over 40 miles per hour are possible Friday. A widespread frost is expected with freezing temperatures possible this weekend, especially Sunday morning. Here's the hazardous weather outlook for the following county: Bedford, Pennsylvania. For today and tonight, strong to severe thunderstorms with gusty winds are possible this afternoon and early evening. And now the extended outlook for the period Thursday through Tuesday. Wind gusts over 40 miles per hour are possible Friday. A widespread frost is expected with freezing temperatures possible this weekend, especially Sunday morning. Spotters are encouraged to report significant hazardous weather. High temperatures will climb into the low to mid 80s over south central and southeastern Pennsylvania today ahead of an advancing cold front, with daytime temperatures holding in the 60s behind the front across northern Pennsylvania. Prefrontal showers and isolated thunderstorms will move across central and southern portions of the Commonwealth throughout the day, gradually tapering off from north to south as the front moves through. Rainfall totals may locally exceed 1/4 of an inch across southwestern Pennsylvania, with rainfall totals less than 1/10 of an inch expected elsewhere. Partial clearing tonight will give way to increasing chances for showers later on Thursday and into Friday as a more potent cold front sweeps across the East Coast. This front will usher in much colder air, along with gusty northwest winds later in the day on Friday and into Saturday. Portions of the Northwest Mountains and Laurel Highlands may even see their first snowflakes of the season Friday night as lake effect rain and snow showers develop behind the front. Saturday's high temperatures may not climb out of the low to mid 40s across the northern tier and Laurels, while highs will range from the upper 40s to mid 50s elsewhere.
Lows in the 20s and 30s appear likely across all of the state early Saturday morning, except for communities throughout the lower Susquehanna, Lehigh, and Delaware valleys where the mercury will only dip to the low to mid 40s. Widespread frost and freeze conditions are possible Sunday morning across the majority of the Keystone State. Here is the latest National Weather Service forecast for Blair and Bedford counties, including the city of Altoona. Rest of today, mostly cloudy with isolated thunderstorms. Highs in the upper 70s. West winds 10 to 15 miles an hour with gusts up to 30 miles an hour. Chance of precipitation 50%. Tonight, mostly cloudy. Scattered showers with isolated thunderstorms before 8 p.m., then isolated showers between 8 p.m. and midnight. Isolated showers after 2 a.m. Lows in the lower 50s. North winds 5 to 10 miles an hour. Chance of rain 50%. Thursday, much cooler. Partly sunny before 10 a.m., then a chance of showers after 10 a.m. Highs in the lower 60s. Northeast winds around 5 miles an hour, becoming southeast in the afternoon. Chance of rain 50%. Thursday night, a chance of showers through 10 p.m., then showers likely between 10 p.m. and 2 a.m. Showers after 2 a.m. Lows in the mid-50s. South winds 5 to 10 miles an hour with gusts up to 30 miles an hour. Chance of rain 90%. Here is the latest National Weather Service forecast for Cambria County, including the city of Johnstown. Rest of today, cloudy. Widespread showers and scattered thunderstorms between 10 a.m. and noon, then scattered showers with isolated thunderstorms this afternoon. Highs in the lower 70s. West winds 10 to 15 miles an hour with gusts up to 30 miles an hour. Chance of rain 90%. Tonight, mostly cloudy. Scattered showers with isolated thunderstorms before 8 p.m., then isolated showers between 8 p.m. and midnight. Lows around 50. North winds 5 to 10 miles an hour. Chance of rain 50%. Thursday, partly sunny through 2 p.m., then becoming mostly cloudy. A chance of showers after 2 p.m. Highs in the lower 60s. East winds 5 to 10 miles an hour. Chance of rain 40%. Thursday night, a chance of showers through 10 p.m., then showers likely between 10 p.m. and 2 a.m. Showers after 2 a.m. Lows in the mid-50s. Temperature rising in the lower 60s after midnight. South winds 10 to 15 miles an hour. Gusts up to 35 miles an hour after midnight. Chance of rain near 100%. And now the extended forecast for South Central Pennsylvania. Friday, showers. Highs in the lower 70s. Chance of rain near 100%. Friday night, mostly cloudy with a 50% chance of showers. Lows in the upper 30s. Saturday, sunny. Much cooler. Highs in the upper 40s. Saturday night, clear. Widespread frost. Lows in the lower 30s. Sunday, sunny. Widespread frost. Not as cool. Highs around 60. Sunday night, mostly clear. Lows in the mid-30s. Monday, sunny. Highs in the lower 60s. Monday night, mostly cloudy. Lows in the lower 40s. Tuesday, partly sunny. Highs in the mid-60s. The 8 to 14 day outlook, from Wednesday, October 21st to Tuesday, October 27th, calls for above normal temperatures and near normal precipitation. Normal high temperatures across central Pennsylvania during this period range from the mid-50s over the Allegheny Mountains to the low 60s across the lower Susquehanna Valley. Normal lows range from the mid-30s over the Alleghenies to the low 40s across the lower Susquehanna Valley. Here are the 11 a.m. conditions in the Altoona area. In Altoona, light rain was falling. The temperature was 66 degrees, the dew point 63, and the relative humidity 90%. The wind was southwest at 5 miles an hour. The pressure was 30.02 inches and rising. At State College, it was mostly sunny. The temperature was 72 degrees, the dew point 64, and the relative humidity 78%. The wind was west at 7 miles an hour.
the pressure was 29.95 inches and falling. Now, a few other local conditions: Johnstown, rain 63, Dubois, partly sunny 67, La Trobe, partly sunny 70, Pittsburgh cloudy 69, Erie, cloudy 62, Bradford cloudy 64. To the south and east, York, mostly sunny 78, Selins Grove sunny 66, Harrisburg cloudy 72, Philadelphia partly sunny 77, Baltimore mostly sunny 82, Washington DC mostly sunny 82. Once again, in Altoona it was 66 degrees with light rain. And at State College it was 72 degrees under mostly sunny skies. 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Here's the hazardous weather outlook for the following counties: Blair, Cambria, and Huntingdon. For today and tonight, the probability for widespread hazardous weather is low. And now the extended outlook for the period Thursday through Tuesday. Wind gusts over 40 miles per hour are possible Friday. A widespread frost is expected with freezing temperatures possible this weekend, especially Sunday morning. Here's the hazardous weather outlook for the following county: Bedford, Pennsylvania. For today and tonight, strong to severe thunderstorms with gusty winds are possible this afternoon and early evening. And now the extended outlook for the period Thursday through Tuesday. Wind gusts over 40 miles per hour are possible Friday. A widespread frost is expected with freezing temperatures possible this weekend, especially Sunday morning. Spotters are encouraged to report significant hazardous weather. High temperatures will climb into the low to mid 80s over south central and southeastern Pennsylvania today ahead of an advancing cold front, with daytime temperatures holding in the 60s behind the front across northern Pennsylvania. Prefrontal showers and isolated thunderstorms will move across central and southern portions of the Commonwealth throughout the day, gradually tapering off from north to south as the front moves through. Rainfall totals may locally exceed 1/4 inch across southwestern Pennsylvania, with rainfall totals less than 1/10 inch expected elsewhere. Partial clearing tonight will give way to increasing chances for showers later on Thursday and into Friday as a more potent cold front sweeps across the East Coast. This front will usher in much colder air, along with gusty northwest winds later in the day on Friday and into Saturday. Portions of the Northwest Mountains and Laurel Highlands may even see their first snowflakes of the season Friday night as lake effect rain and snow showers develop behind the front. Saturday's high temperatures may not climb out of the low to mid 40s across the northern tier and Laurels, while highs will range from the upper 40s to mid 50s elsewhere. Lows in the 20s and 30s appear likely across all of the state early Saturday morning, except for communities throughout the lower Susquehanna, Lehigh, and Delaware valleys where the mercury will only dip to the low to mid 40s. Widespread frost and freeze conditions are possible Sunday morning across the majority of the Keystone State. Here is the latest National Weather Service forecast for Blair and Bedford counties, including the city of Altoona. Rest of today, mostly cloudy with isolated thunderstorms. Highs in the upper 70s. West winds 10 to 15 miles an hour with gusts up to 30 miles an hour. Chance of precipitation 50%. Tonight, mostly cloudy. Scattered showers with isolated thunderstorms before 8 p.m., then isolated showers between 8 p.m. and midnight. Isolated showers after 2 a.m. Lows in the lower 50s. North winds 5 to 10 miles an hour. Chance of rain 50%. Thursday, much cooler. Partly sunny before 10 a.m., then a chance of showers after 10 a.m. Highs in the lower 60s. Northeast winds around 5 miles an hour, becoming southeast in the afternoon. Chance of rain 50%. Thursday night, a chance of showers through 10 p.m., then showers likely between 10 p.m. and 2 a.m. Showers after 2 a.m. Lows in the mid-50s. South winds 5 to 10 miles an hour with gusts up to 30 miles an hour. Chance of rain 90%. Here is the latest National Weather Service forecast for Cambria County, including the city of Johnstown. Rest of today, cloudy. Widespread showers and scattered thunderstorms between 10 a.m. and noon, then scattered showers with isolated thunderstorms this afternoon. Highs in the lower 70s.
West winds 10 to 15 miles an hour with gusts up to 30 miles an hour. Chance of rain 90%. Tonight, mostly cloudy. Scattered showers with isolated thunderstorms before 8 p.m., then isolated showers between 8 p.m. and midnight. Lows around 50. North winds 5 to 10 miles an hour. Chance of rain 50%. Thursday, partly sunny through 2 p.m., then becoming mostly cloudy. A chance of showers after 2 p.m. Highs in the lower 60s. East winds 5 to 10 miles an hour. Chance of rain 40%. Thursday night, a chance of showers through 10 p.m., then showers likely between 10 p.m. and 2 a.m. Showers after 2 a.m. Lows in the mid-50s. Temperature rising into the lower 60s after midnight. South winds 10 to 15 miles an hour. Gusts up to 35 miles an hour after midnight. Chance of rain near 100%. And now the extended forecast for South Central Pennsylvania. Friday, showers. Highs in the lower 70s. Chance of rain near 100%. Friday night, mostly cloudy with a 50% chance of showers. Lows in the upper 30s. Saturday, sunny. Much cooler. Highs in the upper 40s. Saturday night, clear. Widespread frost. Lows in the lower 30s. Sunday, sunny. Widespread frost. Not as cool. Highs around 60. Sunday night, mostly clear. Lows in the mid-30s. Monday, sunny. Highs in the lower 60s. Monday night, mostly cloudy. Lows in the lower 40s. Tuesday, partly sunny. Highs in the mid-60s. The 8 to 14 day outlook, from Wednesday, October 21st to Tuesday, October 27th, calls for above normal temperatures and near normal precipitation. Normal high temperatures across central Pennsylvania during this period range from the mid-50s over the Allegheny Mountains to the low 60s across the lower Susquehanna Valley. Normal lows range from the mid-30s over the Alleghenies to the low 40s across the lower Susquehanna Valley. Here are the 11 a.m. conditions in the Altoona area. In Altoona, light rain was falling. The temperature was 66 degrees, the dew point 63, and the relative humidity 90%. The wind was southwest at 5 miles an hour. The pressure was 30.02 inches and rising. At State College, it was mostly sunny. The temperature was 72 degrees, the dew point 64, and the relative humidity 78%. The wind was west at 7 miles an hour. The pressure was 29.95 inches and falling. Now, a few other local conditions: Johnstown, rain 63, Dubois, partly sunny 67, La Trobe, partly sunny 70, Pittsburgh cloudy 69, Erie, cloudy 62, Bradford cloudy 64. To the south and east, York, mostly sunny 78, Selins Grove sunny 66, Harrisburg cloudy 72, Philadelphia partly sunny 77, Baltimore mostly sunny 82, Washington DC mostly sunny 82. Once again, in Altoona it was 66 degrees with light rain. And at State College it was 72 degrees under mostly sunny skies. 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Here's the hazardous weather outlook for the following counties: Blair, Cambria, and Huntingdon. For today and tonight, the probability for widespread hazardous weather is low. And now the extended outlook for the period Thursday through Tuesday. Wind gusts over 40 miles per hour are possible Friday. A widespread frost is expected with freezing temperatures possible this weekend, especially Sunday morning. Here's the hazardous weather outlook for the following county: Bedford, Pennsylvania. For today and tonight, strong to severe thunderstorms with gusty winds are possible this afternoon and early evening. And now the extended outlook for the period Thursday through Tuesday. Wind gusts over 40 miles per hour are possible Friday. A widespread frost is expected with freezing temperatures possible this weekend, especially Sunday morning. Spotters are encouraged to report significant hazardous weather.
high temperatures will climb into the low to mid 80s over south central and southeastern Pennsylvania today ahead of an advancing cold front, with daytime temperatures holding in the 60s behind the front across northern Pennsylvania. Prefrontal showers and isolated thunderstorms will move across central and southern portions of the Commonwealth throughout the day, gradually tapering off from north to south as the front moves through. Rainfall totals may locally exceed 1/4 inch across southwestern Pennsylvania, with rainfall totals less than 1/10 inch expected elsewhere. Partial clearing tonight will give way to increasing chances for showers later on Thursday and into Friday as a more potent cold front sweeps across the East Coast. This front will usher in much colder air, along with gusty northwest winds later in the day on Friday and into Saturday. Portions of the Northwest Mountains and Laurel Highlands may even see their first snowflakes of the season Friday night as lake effect rain and snow showers develop behind the front. Saturday's high temperatures may not climb out of the low to mid 40s across the northern tier and Laurels, while highs will range from the upper 40s to mid 50s elsewhere. Lows in the 20s and 30s appear likely across all of the state early Saturday morning, except for communities throughout the lower Susquehanna, Lehigh, and Delaware valleys where the mercury will only dip to the low to mid 40s. Widespread frost and freeze conditions are possible Sunday morning across the majority of the Keystone State. Here is the latest National Weather Service forecast for Blair and Bedford counties, including the city of Altoona. Rest of today, mostly cloudy with isolated thunderstorms. Highs in the upper 70s. West winds 10 to 15 miles an hour with gusts up to 30 miles an hour. Chance of precipitation 50%. Tonight, mostly cloudy. Scattered showers with isolated thunderstorms before 8 p.m., then isolated showers between 8 p.m. and midnight. Isolated showers after 2 a.m. Lows in the lower 50s. North winds 5 to 10 miles an hour. Chance of rain 50%. Thursday, much cooler. Partly sunny before 10 a.m., then a chance of showers after 10 a.m. Highs in the lower 60s. Northeast winds around 5 miles an hour, becoming southeast in the afternoon. Chance of rain 50%. Thursday night, a chance of showers through 10 p.m., then showers likely between 10 p.m. and 2 a.m. Showers after 2 a.m. Lows in the mid-50s. South winds 5 to 10 miles an hour with gusts up to 30 miles an hour. Chance of rain 90%. Here is the latest National Weather Service forecast for Cambria County, including the city of Johnstown. Rest of today, cloudy. Widespread showers and scattered thunderstorms between 10 a.m. and noon, then scattered showers with isolated thunderstorms this afternoon. Highs in the lower 70s. West winds 10 to 15 miles an hour with gusts up to 30 miles an hour. Chance of rain 90%. Tonight, mostly cloudy. Scattered showers with isolated thunderstorms before 8 p.m., then isolated showers between 8 p.m. and midnight. Lows around 50. North winds 5 to 10 miles an hour. Chance of rain 50%. Thursday, partly sunny through 2 p.m., then becoming mostly cloudy. A chance of showers after 2 p.m. Highs in the lower 60s. East winds 5 to 10 miles an hour. Chance of rain 40%. Thursday night, a chance of showers through 10 p.m., then showers likely between 10 p.m. and 2 a.m. Showers after 2 a.m. Lows in the mid-50s. Temperature rising in the lower 60s after midnight. South winds 10 to 15 miles an hour. Gusts up to 35 miles an hour after midnight. Chance of rain near 100%. And now the extended forecast for south central Pennsylvania. Friday, showers. Highs in the lower 70s. Chance of rain near 100%. Friday night, mostly cloudy with a 50% chance of showers. Lows in the upper 30s. Saturday, sunny. Much cooler. Highs in the upper 40s. Saturday night, clear. Widespread frost. Lows in the lower 30s. Sunday, sunny. Widespread frost. Not as cool. Highs around 60. Sunday night, mostly clear. Lows in the mid-30s. Monday, sunny. Highs in the lower 60s. Monday night, mostly cloudy. Lows in the lower 40s.
Tuesday, partly sunny. Highs in the mid-60s. The 8 to 14 day outlook, from Wednesday, October 21st to Tuesday, October 27th, calls for above normal temperatures and near normal precipitation. Normal high temperatures across central Pennsylvania during this period range from the mid-50s over the Allegheny Mountains to the low 60s across the lower Susquehanna Valley. Normal lows range from the mid-30s over the Alleghenies to the low 40s across the lower Susquehanna Valley. Here are the 11 a.m. conditions in the Altoona area. In Altoona, light rain was falling. The temperature was 66 degrees, the dew point 63, and the relative humidity 90%. The wind was southwest at 5 miles an hour. The pressure was 30.02 inches and rising. At State College, it was mostly sunny. The temperature was 72 degrees, the dew point 64, and the relative humidity 78%. The wind was west at 7 miles an hour. The pressure was 29.95 inches and falling. Now, a few other local conditions: Johnstown, rain 63, Dubois, partly sunny 67, La Trobe, partly sunny 70, Pittsburgh cloudy 69, Erie, cloudy 62, Bradford cloudy 64. To the south and east, York, mostly sunny 78, Selins Grove sunny 66, Harrisburg cloudy 72, Philadelphia partly sunny 77, Baltimore mostly sunny 82, Washington DC mostly sunny 82. Once again, in Altoona it was 66 degrees with light rain. And at State College it was 72 degrees under mostly sunny skies. 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Here's the hazardous weather outlook for the following counties: Blair, Cambria, and Huntingdon. For today and tonight, the probability for widespread hazardous weather is low. And now the extended outlook for the period Thursday through Tuesday. Wind gusts over 40 miles per hour are possible Friday. A widespread frost is expected with freezing temperatures possible this weekend, especially Sunday morning. Here's the hazardous weather outlook for the following county: Bedford, Pennsylvania. For today and tonight, strong to severe thunderstorms with gusty winds are possible this afternoon and early evening. And now the extended outlook for the period Thursday through Tuesday. Wind gusts over 40 miles per hour are possible Friday. A widespread frost is expected with freezing temperatures possible this weekend, especially Sunday morning. Spotters are encouraged to report significant hazardous weather. High temperatures will climb into the low to mid-80s over south-central and southeastern Pennsylvania today ahead of an advancing cold front, with daytime temperatures holding in the 60s behind the front across northern Pennsylvania. Prefrontal showers and isolated thunderstorms will move across central and southern portions of the Commonwealth throughout the day, gradually tapering off from north to south as the front moves through. Rainfall totals may locally exceed 1/4 of an inch across southwestern Pennsylvania, with rainfall totals less than 1/10 of an inch expected elsewhere. Partial clearing tonight will give way to increasing chances for showers later on Thursday and into Friday as a more potent cold front sweeps across the East Coast. This front will usher in much colder air, along with gusty northwest winds later in the day on Friday and into Saturday. Portions of the Northwest Mountains and Laurel Highlands may even see their first snowflakes of the season Friday night as lake effect rain and snow showers develop behind the front. Saturday's high temperatures may not climb out of the low to mid 40s across the northern tier and Laurels, while highs will range from the upper 40s to mid 50s elsewhere. Lows in the 20s and 30s appear likely across all of the state early Saturday morning, except for communities throughout the lower Susquehanna, Lehigh, and Delaware valleys where the mercury will only dip to the low to mid 40s. Widespread frost and freeze conditions are possible Sunday morning across the majority of the Keystone State. Here is the latest National Weather Service forecast for Blair and Bedford counties, including the city of Altoona. Rest of today, mostly cloudy with isolated thunderstorms. Highs in the upper 70s. West winds 10 to 15 miles an hour with gusts up to 30 miles an hour. Chance of precipitation 50%. Tonight, mostly cloudy. Scattered showers with isolated thunderstorms before 8 p.m., then isolated showers between 8 p.m. and midnight.
Isolated showers after 2 a.m. Lows in the lower 50s. North winds 5 to 10 miles an hour. Chance of rain 50%. Thursday, much cooler. Partly sunny before 10 a.m., then a chance of showers after 10 a.m. Highs in the lower 60s. Northeast winds around 5 miles an hour, becoming southeast in the afternoon. Chance of rain 50%. Thursday night, a chance of showers through 10 p.m., then showers likely between 10 p.m. and 2 a.m. Showers after 2 a.m. Lows in the mid-50s. South winds 5 to 10 miles an hour with gusts up to 30 miles an hour. Chance of rain 90%. Here is the latest National Weather Service forecast for Cambria County, including the city of Johnstown. Rest of today, cloudy. Widespread showers and scattered thunderstorms between 10 a.m. and noon, then scattered showers with isolated thunderstorms this afternoon. Highs in the lower 70s. West winds 10 to 15 miles an hour with gusts up to 30 miles an hour. Chance of rain 90%. Tonight, mostly cloudy. Scattered showers with isolated thunderstorms before 8 p.m., then isolated showers between 8 p.m. and midnight. Lows around 50. North winds 5 to 10 miles an hour. Chance of rain 50%. Thursday, partly sunny through 2 p.m., then becoming mostly cloudy. A chance of showers after 2 p.m. Highs in the lower 60s. East winds 5 to 10 miles an hour. Chance of rain 40%. Thursday night, a chance of showers through 10 p.m., then showers likely between 10 p.m. and 2 a.m. Showers after 2 a.m. Lows in the mid-50s. Temperature rising into the in the lower 60s after midnight. South winds 10 to 15 miles an hour. Gusts up to 35 miles an hour after midnight. Chance of rain near 100%. And now the extended forecast for South Central Pennsylvania. Friday, showers. Highs in the lower 70s. Chance of rain near 100%. Friday night, mostly cloudy with a 50% chance of showers. Lows in the upper 30s. Saturday, sunny. Much cooler. Highs in the upper 40s. Saturday night, clear. Widespread frost. Lows in the lower 30s. Sunday, sunny. Widespread frost. Not as cool. Highs around 60. Sunday night, mostly clear. Lows in the mid-30s. Monday, sunny. Highs in the lower 60s. Monday night, mostly cloudy. Lows in the lower 40s. Tuesday, partly sunny. Highs in the mid-60s. The 8 to 14 day outlook, from Wednesday, October 21st to Tuesday, October 27th, calls for above normal temperatures and near normal precipitation. Normal high temperatures across central Pennsylvania during this period range from the mid-50s over the Allegheny Mountains to the low 60s across the lower Susquehanna Valley. Normal lows range from the mid-30s over the Alleghenies to the low 40s across the lower Susquehanna Valley. Here are the 11 a.m. conditions in the Altoona area. In Altoona, light rain was falling. The temperature was 66 degrees, the dew point 63, and the relative humidity 90%. The wind was southwest at 5 miles an hour. The pressure was 30.02 inches and rising. At State College, it was mostly sunny. The temperature was 72 degrees, the dew point 64, and the relative humidity 78%. The wind was west at 7 miles an hour. The pressure was 29.95 inches and falling. Now, a few other local conditions: Johnstown, rain 63, Dubois, partly sunny 67, La Trobe, partly sunny 70, Pittsburgh cloudy 69, Erie, cloudy 62, Bradford cloudy 64. To the south and east, York, mostly sunny 78, Selins Grove sunny 66, Harrisburg cloudy 72, Philadelphia partly sunny 77, Baltimore mostly sunny 82, Washington DC mostly sunny 82. Once again, in Altoona it was 66 degrees with light rain. And at State College it was 72 degrees under mostly sunny skies. This is NOAA Weather Radio, all hazards station WNG 589.
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Here's the hazardous weather outlook for the following counties: Blair, Cambria, and Huntingdon. For today and tonight, the probability for widespread hazardous weather is low. And now the extended outlook for the period Thursday through Tuesday. Wind gusts over 40 miles per hour are possible Friday. A widespread frost is expected with freezing temperatures possible this weekend, especially Sunday morning. Here's the hazardous weather outlook for the following county: Bedford, Pennsylvania. For today and tonight, strong to severe thunderstorms with gusty winds are possible this afternoon and early evening. And now the extended outlook for the period Thursday through Tuesday. Wind gusts over 40 miles per hour are possible Friday. A widespread frost is expected with freezing temperatures possible this weekend, especially Sunday morning. Spotters are encouraged to report significant hazardous weather. High temperatures will climb into the low to mid 80s over south central and southeastern Pennsylvania today ahead of an advancing cold front, with daytime temperatures holding in the 60s behind the front across northern Pennsylvania. Prefrontal showers and isolated thunderstorms will move across central and southern portions of the Commonwealth throughout the day, gradually tapering off from north to south as the front moves through. Rainfall totals may locally exceed 1/4 of an inch across southwestern Pennsylvania, with rainfall totals less than 1/10 of an inch expected elsewhere. Partial clearing tonight will give way to increasing chances for showers later on Thursday and into Friday as a more potent cold front sweeps across the East Coast. This front will usher in much colder air, along with gusty northwest winds later in the day on Friday and into Saturday. Portions of the Northwest Mountains and Laurel Highlands may even see their first snowflakes of the season Friday night as lake effect rain and snow showers develop behind the front. Saturday's high temperatures may not climb out of the low to mid 40s across the northern tier and Laurels, while highs will range from the upper 40s to mid 50s elsewhere. Lows in the 20s and 30s appear likely across all of the state early Saturday morning, except for communities throughout the lower Susquehanna, Lehigh, and Delaware valleys where the mercury will only dip to the low to mid 40s. Widespread frost and freeze conditions are possible Sunday morning across the majority of the Keystone State. Here is the latest National Weather Service forecast for Blair and Bedford counties, including the city of Altoona. Rest of today, mostly cloudy with isolated thunderstorms. Highs in the upper 70s. West winds 10 to 15 miles an hour with gusts up to 30 miles an hour. Chance of precipitation 50%. Tonight, mostly cloudy. Scattered showers with isolated thunderstorms before 8 p.m., then isolated showers between 8 p.m. and midnight. Isolated showers after 2 a.m. Lows in the lower 50s. North winds 5 to 10 miles an hour. Chance of rain 50%. Thursday, much cooler. Partly sunny before 10 a.m., then a chance of showers after 10 a.m. Highs in the lower 60s. Northeast winds around 5 miles an hour, becoming southeast in the afternoon. Chance of rain 50%. Thursday night, a chance of showers through 10 p.m., then showers likely between 10 p.m. and 2 a.m. Showers after 2 a.m. Lows in the mid-50s. South winds 5 to 10 miles an hour with gusts up to 30 miles an hour. Chance of rain 90%. Here is the latest National Weather Service forecast for Cambria County, including the city of Johnstown. Rest of today, cloudy. Widespread showers and scattered thunderstorms between 10 a.m. and noon, then scattered showers with isolated thunderstorms this afternoon. Highs in the lower 70s. West winds 10 to 15 miles an hour with gusts up to 30 miles an hour. Chance of rain 90%. Tonight, mostly cloudy. Scattered showers with isolated thunderstorms before 8 p.m., then isolated showers between 8 p.m. and midnight. Lows around 50. North winds 5 to 10 miles an hour. Chance of rain 50%. Thursday, partly sunny through 2 p.m., then becoming mostly cloudy. A chance of showers after 2 p.m. Highs in the lower 60s. East winds 5 to 10 miles an hour. Chance of rain 40%. Thursday night, a chance of showers through 10 p.m., then showers likely between 10 p.m. and 2 a.m. Showers after 2 a.m. Lows in the mid-50s.
temperature rising into the lower 60s after midnight. South winds 10 to 15 miles an hour. Gusts up to 35 miles an hour after midnight. Chance of rain near 100%. And now the extended forecast for South Central Pennsylvania. Friday, showers. Highs in the lower 70s. Chance of rain near 100%. Friday night, mostly cloudy with a 50% chance of showers. Lows in the upper 30s. Saturday, sunny. Much cooler. Highs in the upper 40s. Saturday night, clear. Widespread frost. Lows in the lower 30s. Sunday, sunny. Widespread frost. Not as cool. Highs around 60. Sunday night, mostly clear. Lows in the mid-30s. Monday, sunny. Highs in the lower 60s. Monday night, mostly cloudy. Lows in the lower 40s. Tuesday, partly sunny. Highs in the mid-60s. Here is the latest National Weather Service forecast for Blair and Bedford counties, including the city of Altoona. This afternoon, mostly cloudy with isolated thunderstorms. Isolated showers between noon and 4 p.m., then scattered showers after 4 p.m. Highs in the upper 70s. West winds 10 to 15 miles an hour with gusts up to 30 miles an hour. Chance of rain 50%. Tonight, mostly cloudy. Scattered showers with isolated thunderstorms before 8 p.m., then isolated showers between 8 p.m. and midnight. Isolated showers after 2 a.m. Lows in the lower 50s. North winds 5 to 10 miles an hour. Chance of rain 50%. Thursday, much cooler. Partly sunny before 10 a.m., then a chance of showers after 10 a.m. Highs in the lower 60s. Northeast winds around 5 miles an hour, becoming southeast in the afternoon. Chance of rain 50%. Thursday night, a chance of showers through 10 p.m., then showers likely between 10 p.m. and 2 a.m. Showers after 2 a.m. Lows in the mid-50s. South winds 5 to 10 miles an hour with gusts up to 30 miles an hour. Chance of rain 90%. Here is the latest National Weather Service forecast for Cambria County, including the city of Johnstown. This afternoon, mostly cloudy with scattered showers with isolated thunderstorms. Near steady temperature around 70. West winds 10 to 15 miles an hour with gusts up to 30 miles an hour. Chance of rain 50%. Tonight, mostly cloudy. Scattered showers with isolated thunderstorms before 8 p.m., then isolated showers between 8 p.m. and midnight. Lows around 50. North winds 5 to 10 miles an hour. Chance of rain 50%. Thursday, partly sunny through 2 p.m., then becoming mostly cloudy. A chance of showers after 2 p.m. Highs in the lower 60s. East winds 5 to 10 miles an hour. Chance of rain 40%. Thursday night, a chance of showers through 10 p.m., then showers likely between 10 p.m. and 2 a.m. Showers after 2 a.m. Lows in the mid-50s. Temperature rising into the lower 60s after midnight. South winds 10 to 15 miles an hour. Gusts up to 35 miles an hour after midnight. Chance of rain near 100%. An ended forecast for South Central Pennsylvania. Friday, showers. Highs in the lower 70s. Chance of rain near 100%. Friday night, mostly cloudy with a 50% chance of showers. Lows in the upper 30s. Saturday, sunny. Much cooler. Highs in the upper 40s. Saturday night, clear. Widespread frost. Lows in the lower 30s. Sunday, sunny. Widespread frost. Not as cool. Highs around 60. Sunday night, mostly clear. Lows in the mid-30s. Monday, sunny. Highs in the lower 60s. Monday night, mostly cloudy. Lows in the lower 40s. Tuesday, partly sunny. Highs in the mid-60s. The 8 to 14 day outlook, from Wednesday, October 21st to Tuesday, October 27th, calls for above normal temperatures and near normal precipitation.
Normal high temperatures across central Pennsylvania during this period range from the mid-50s over the Allegheny Mountains to the low 60s across the lower Susquehanna Valley. Normal lows range from the mid-30s over the Alleghenies to the low 40s across the lower Susquehanna Valley. Here are the noon conditions in the Altoona area. In Altoona, light rain was falling. The temperature was 66 degrees, the dew point 64, and the relative humidity 93%. The wind was southwest at 7 miles an hour. The pressure was 30.00 inches and falling. At State College, it was mostly sunny. The temperature was 73 degrees, the dew point 66, and the relative humidity 78%. The wind was west at 9 miles an hour. The pressure was 29.96 inches and rising. Now, a few other local conditions: Johnstown, mostly sunny 67, Du Bois, cloudy 65, La Trobe, partly sunny 75, Pittsburgh light rain 71, Erie, cloudy 61, Bradford cloudy 64. To the south and east, York, light rain 75, Selins Grove mostly sunny 68, Harrisburg cloudy 73, Philadelphia partly sunny 79, Baltimore partly sunny 83, Washington DC mostly sunny 86. Once again, in Altoona it was 66 degrees with light rain. And at State College it was 73 degrees under mostly sunny skies. 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Here's the hazardous weather outlook for the following counties: Blair, Cambria, and Huntingdon. For today and tonight, the probability for widespread hazardous weather is low. And now the extended outlook for the period Thursday through Tuesday. Wind gusts over 40 miles per hour are possible Friday. A widespread frost is expected with freezing temperatures possible this weekend, especially Sunday morning. Here's the hazardous weather outlook for the following county: Bedford, Pennsylvania. For today and tonight, strong to severe thunderstorms with gusty winds are possible this afternoon and early evening. And now the extended outlook for the period Thursday through Tuesday. Wind gusts over 40 miles per hour are possible Friday. A widespread frost is expected with freezing temperatures possible this weekend, especially Sunday morning. Spotters are encouraged to report significant hazardous weather. High temperatures will climb into the low to mid 80s over south central and southeastern Pennsylvania today ahead of an advancing cold front, with daytime temperatures holding in the 60s behind the front across northern Pennsylvania. Prefrontal showers and isolated thunderstorms will move across central and southern portions of the Commonwealth throughout the day, gradually tapering off from north to south as the front moves through. Rainfall totals may locally exceed 1/4 inch across southwestern Pennsylvania, with rainfall totals less than 1/10 inch expected elsewhere. Partial clearing tonight will give way to increasing chances for showers later on Thursday and into Friday as a more potent cold front sweeps across the East Coast. This front will usher in much colder air, along with gusty northwest winds later in the day on Friday and into Saturday. Portions of the Northwest Mountains and Laurel Highlands may even see their first snowflakes of the season Friday night as lake effect rain and snow showers develop behind the front. Saturday's high temperatures may not climb out of the low to mid 40s across the northern tier and Laurels, while highs will range from the upper 40s to mid 50s elsewhere. Lows in the 20s and 30s appear likely across all of the state early Saturday morning, except for communities throughout the lower Susquehanna, Lehigh, and Delaware valleys where the mercury will only dip to the low to mid 40s. Widespread frost and freeze conditions are possible Sunday morning across the majority of the Keystone State. Here is the latest National Weather Service forecast for Blair and Bedford counties, including the city of Altoona. This afternoon, mostly cloudy with isolated thunderstorms. Isolated showers between noon and 4 p.m., then scattered showers after 4 p.m. Highs in the upper 70s. West winds 10 to 15 miles an hour with gusts up to 30 miles an hour. Chance of rain 50%. Tonight, mostly cloudy. Scattered showers with isolated thunderstorms before 8 p.m., then isolated showers between 8 p.m. and midnight. Isolated showers after 2 a.m. Lows in the lower 50s. North winds 5 to 10 miles an hour. Chance of rain 50%.
Thursday, much cooler. Partly sunny before 10 a.m., then a chance of showers after 10 a.m. Highs in the lower 60s. Northeast winds around 5 miles an hour, becoming southeast in the afternoon. Chance of rain 50%. Thursday night, a chance of showers through 10 p.m., then showers likely between 10 p.m. and 2 a.m. Showers after 2 a.m. Lows in the mid-50s. South winds 5 to 10 miles an hour with gusts up to 30 miles an hour. Chance of rain 90%. Here is the latest National Weather Service forecast for Cambria County, including the city of Johnstown. This afternoon, mostly cloudy with scattered showers with isolated thunderstorms. Near steady temperature around 70. West winds 10 to 15 miles an hour with gusts up to 30 miles an hour. Chance of rain 50%. Tonight, mostly cloudy. Scattered showers with isolated thunderstorms before 8 p.m., then isolated showers between 8 p.m. and midnight. Lows around 50. North winds 5 to 10 miles an hour. Chance of rain 50%. Thursday, partly sunny through 2 p.m., then becoming mostly cloudy. A chance of showers after 2 p.m. Highs in the lower 60s. East winds 5 to 10 miles an hour. Chance of rain 40%. Thursday night, a chance of showers through 10 p.m., then showers likely between 10 p.m. and 2 a.m. Showers after 2 a.m. Lows in the mid-50s. Temperature rising into the in the lower 60s after midnight. South winds 10 to 15 miles an hour. Gusts up to 35 miles an hour after midnight. Chance of rain near 100%. And now the extended forecast for South Central Pennsylvania. Friday, showers. Highs in the lower 70s. Chance of rain near 100%. Friday night, mostly cloudy with a 50% chance of showers. Lows in the upper 30s. Saturday, sunny. Much cooler. Highs in the upper 40s. Saturday night, clear. Widespread frost. Lows in the lower 30s. Sunday, sunny. Widespread frost. Not as cool. Highs around 60. Sunday night, mostly clear. Lows in the mid-30s. Monday, sunny. Highs in the lower 60s. Monday night, mostly cloudy. Lows in the lower 40s. Tuesday, partly sunny. Highs in the mid-60s. The 8 to 14 day outlook, from Wednesday, October 21st to Tuesday, October 27th, calls for above normal temperatures and near normal precipitation. Normal high temperatures across central Pennsylvania during this period range from the mid-50s over the Allegheny Mountains to the low 60s across the lower Susquehanna Valley. Normal lows range from the mid-30s over the Alleghenies to the low 40s across the lower Susquehanna Valley. Here are the noon conditions in the Altoona area. In Altoona, light rain was falling. The temperature was 66 degrees, the dew point 64, and the relative humidity 93%. The wind was southwest at 7 miles an hour. The pressure was 30.00 inches and falling. At State College, it was mostly sunny. The temperature was 73 degrees, the dew point 66, and the relative humidity 78%. The wind was west at 9 miles an hour. The pressure was 29.96 inches and rising. Now, a few other local conditions: Johnstown, mostly sunny 67, Du Bois, cloudy 65, La Trobe, partly sunny 75, Pittsburgh light rain 71, Erie, cloudy 61, Bradford cloudy 64. To the south and east, York, light rain 75, Selins Grove mostly sunny 68, Harrisburg cloudy 73, Philadelphia partly sunny 79, Baltimore partly sunny 83, Washington D.C. mostly sunny 86. Once again, in Altoona it was 66 degrees with light rain. And at State College it was 73 degrees under mostly sunny skies. 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Here's the hazardous weather outlook for the following counties: Blair, Cambria, and Huntingdon. For today and tonight, the probability for widespread hazardous weather is low.
And now the extended outlook for the period Thursday through Tuesday. Wind gusts over 40 miles per hour are possible Friday. A widespread frost is expected with freezing temperatures possible this weekend, especially Sunday morning. Here's the hazardous weather outlook for the following county, Bedford, Pennsylvania. For today and tonight, strong to severe thunderstorms with gusty winds are possible this afternoon and early evening. And now the extended

with rainfall totals less than 1/10 of an inch expected elsewhere. Partial clearing tonight will give way to increasing chances for showers later on Thursday and into Friday as a more potent cold front sweeps across the East Coast. This front will usher in much colder air, along with gusty northwest winds later in the day on Friday and into Saturday. Portions of the Northwest Mountains and Laurel Highlands may even see their first snowflakes of the season Friday night as lake effect rain and snow showers develop behind the front. Saturday's high temperatures may not climb out of the low to mid 40s across the northern tier and Laurels, while highs will range from the upper 40s to mid 50s elsewhere. Lows in the 20s and 30s appear likely across all of the state early Saturday morning, except for communities throughout the lower Susquehanna, Lehigh, and Delaware valleys where the mercury will only dip to the low to mid 40s. Widespread frost and freeze conditions are possible Sunday morning across the majority of the Keystone State. Here is the latest National Weather Service forecast for Blair and Bedford counties, including the city of Altoona. This afternoon, mostly cloudy with isolated thunderstorms. Isolated showers between noon and 4 p.m., then scattered showers after 4 p.m. Highs in the upper 70s. West winds 10 to 15 miles an hour with gusts up to 30 miles an hour. Chance of rain 50%. Tonight, mostly cloudy. Scattered showers with isolated thunderstorms before 8 p.m., then isolated showers between 8 p.m. and midnight. Isolated showers after 2 a.m. Lows in the lower 50s. North winds 5 to 10 miles an hour. Chance of rain 50%. Thursday, much cooler. Partly sunny before 10 a.m., then a chance of showers after 10 a.m. Highs in the lower 60s. Northeast winds around 5 miles an hour, becoming southeast in the afternoon. Chance of rain 50%. Thursday night, a chance of showers through 10 p.m., then showers likely between 10 p.m. and 2 a.m. Showers after 2 a.m. Lows in the mid-50s. South winds 5 to 10 miles an hour with gusts up to 30 miles an hour. Chance of rain 90%. Here is the latest National Weather Service forecast for Cambria County, including the city of Johnstown. This afternoon, mostly cloudy with scattered showers with isolated thunderstorms. Near steady temperature around 70. West winds 10 to 15 miles an hour with gusts up to 30 miles an hour. Chance of rain 50%. Tonight, mostly cloudy. Scattered showers with isolated thunderstorms before 8 p.m., then isolated showers between 8 p.m. and midnight. Lows around 50. North winds 5 to 10 miles an hour. Chance of rain 50%. Thursday, partly sunny through 2 p.m., then becoming mostly cloudy. A chance of showers after 2 p.m. Highs in the lower 60s. East winds 5 to 10 miles an hour. Chance of rain 40%. Thursday night, a chance of showers through 10 p.m., then showers likely between 10 p.m. and 2 a.m. Showers after 2 a.m. Lows in the mid-50s. Temperature rising into the in the lower 60s after midnight. South winds 10 to 15 miles an hour. Gusts up to 35 miles an hour after midnight. Chance of rain near 100%. And now the extended forecast for South Central Pennsylvania. Friday, showers. Highs in the lower 70s. Chance of rain near 100%. Friday night, mostly cloudy with a 50% chance of showers. Lows in the upper 30s. Saturday, sunny. Much cooler. Highs in the upper 40s. Saturday night, clear. Widespread frost. Lows in the lower 30s. Sunday, sunny. Widespread frost. Not as cool. Highs around 60. Sunday night, mostly clear. Lows in the mid-30s. Monday, sunny. Highs in the lower 60s. Monday night, mostly cloudy. Lows in the lower 40s. Tuesday, partly sunny. Highs in the mid-60s. 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Broadcasts originate from the National Weather Service and State College and are transmitted from the tower facilities provided by the Blair County Emergency Management Agency in Frankstown on a frequency of 162.425 MHz. We are located at Innovation Park in State College.

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Properly set weather radios with the alarm device will alert you when severe weather warnings or watches are issued. Programming on this station will be temporarily changed during severe weather to bring you the latest information. Warnings and safety information from the National Weather Service may someday save your life or protect your property. The 8 to 14 day outlook from Wednesday, October 21st to Tuesday, October. The 8 to 14 day outlook from Wednesday, October 21st to Tuesday, October 27th calls for above normal temperatures and near normal precipitation. Normal high temperatures across central Pennsylvania during this period range from the mid-50s over the Allegheny Mountains to the low 60s across the lower Susquehanna Valley. Normal lows range from the mid-30s over the Alleghenies to the low 40s across the lower Susquehanna Valley. Here are the noon conditions in the Altoona area. In Altoona, light rain was falling. The temperature was 66 degrees, the dew point 64, and the relative humidity 93%. The wind was southwest at 7 miles an hour. The pressure was 30.00 inches and falling. At State College, it was mostly sunny. The temperature was 73 degrees, the dew point 66, and the relative humidity 78%. The wind was west at 9 miles an hour. The pressure was 29.96 inches and rising. Now, a few other local conditions: Johnstown, mostly sunny 67, Dubois, cloudy 65, La Trobe, partly sunny 75, Pittsburgh light rain 71, Erie, cloudy 61, Bradford cloudy 64. To the south and east, York, light rain 75, Selins Grove mostly sunny 68, Harrisburg cloudy 73, Philadelphia partly sunny 79, Baltimore partly sunny 83, Washington DC mostly sunny 86. Once again, in Altoona it was 66 degrees with light rain. And at State College it was 73 degrees under mostly sunny skies. 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Here's the hazardous weather outlook for the following counties: Blair, Cambria, and Huntingdon. For today and tonight, the probability for widespread hazardous weather is low. And now the extended outlook for the period Thursday through Tuesday. Wind gusts over 40 miles per hour are possible Friday. A widespread frost is expected with freezing temperatures possible this weekend, especially Sunday morning. Here's the hazardous weather outlook for the following county: Bedford, Pennsylvania. For today and tonight, strong to severe thunderstorms with gusty winds are possible this afternoon and early evening. And now the extended outlook for the period Thursday through Tuesday. Wind gusts over 40 miles per hour are possible Friday. A widespread frost is expected with freezing temperatures possible this weekend, especially Sunday morning. Spotters are encouraged to report significant hazardous weather. High temperatures will climb into the low to mid 80s over south central and southeastern Pennsylvania today ahead of an advancing cold front, with daytime temperatures holding in the 60s behind the front across northern Pennsylvania. Prefrontal showers and isolated thunderstorms will move across central and southern portions of the Commonwealth throughout the day, gradually tapering off from north to south as the front moves through. Rainfall totals may locally exceed 1/4 inch across southwestern Pennsylvania, with rainfall totals less than 1/10 inch expected elsewhere. Partial clearing tonight will give way to increasing chances for showers later on Thursday and into Friday as a more potent cold front sweeps across the East Coast. This front will usher in much colder air, along with gusty northwest winds later in the day on Friday and into Saturday. Portions of the Northwest Mountains and Laurel Highlands may even see their first snowflakes of the season Friday night as lake effect rain and snow showers develop behind the front. Saturday's high temperatures may not climb out of the low to mid 40s across the northern tier and Laurels, while highs will range from the upper 40s to mid 50s elsewhere.
Lows in the 20s and 30s appear likely across all of the state early Saturday morning, except for communities throughout the lower Susquehanna, Lehigh, and Delaware valleys where the mercury will only dip to the low to mid 40s. Widespread frost and freeze conditions are possible Sunday morning across the majority of the Keystone State. Here is the latest National Weather Service forecast for Blair and Bedford counties, including the city of Altoona. This afternoon, mostly cloudy with isolated thunderstorms. Isolated showers between noon and 4 p.m., then scattered showers after 4 p.m. Highs in the upper 70s. West winds 10 to 15 miles an hour with gusts up to 30 miles an hour. Chance of rain 50%. Tonight, mostly cloudy. Scattered showers with isolated thunderstorms before 8 p.m., then isolated showers between 8 p.m. and midnight. Isolated showers after 2 a.m. Lows in the lower 50s. North winds 5 to 10 miles an hour. Chance of rain 50%. Thursday, much cooler. Partly sunny before 10 a.m., then a chance of showers after 10 a.m. Highs in the lower 60s. Northeast winds around 5 miles an hour, becoming southeast in the afternoon. Chance of rain 50%. Thursday night, a chance of showers through 10 p.m., then showers likely between 10 p.m. and 2 a.m. Showers after 2 a.m. Lows in the mid-50s. South winds 5 to 10 miles an hour with gusts up to 30 miles an hour. Chance of rain 90%. Here is the latest National Weather Service forecast for Cambria County, including the city of Johnstown. This afternoon, mostly cloudy with scattered showers with isolated thunderstorms. Near steady temperature around 70. West winds 10 to 15 miles an hour with gusts up to 30 miles an hour. Chance of rain 50%. Tonight, mostly cloudy. Scattered showers with isolated thunderstorms before 8 p.m., then isolated showers between 8 p.m. and midnight. Lows around 50. North winds 5 to 10 miles an hour. Chance of rain 50%. Thursday, partly sunny through 2 p.m., then becoming mostly cloudy. A chance of showers after 2 p.m. Highs in the lower 60s. East winds 5 to 10 miles an hour. Chance of rain 40%. Thursday night, a chance of showers through 10 p.m., then showers likely between 10 p.m. and 2 a.m. Showers after 2 a.m. Lows in the mid-50s. Temperature rising into the in the lower 60s after midnight. South winds 10 to 15 miles an hour. Gusts up to 35 miles an hour after midnight. Chance of rain near 100%. And now the extended forecast for South Central Pennsylvania. Friday, showers. Highs in the lower 70s. Chance of rain near 100%. Friday night, mostly cloudy with a 50% chance of showers. Lows in the upper 30s. Saturday, sunny. Much cooler. Highs in the upper 40s. Saturday night, clear. Widespread frost. Lows in the lower 30s. Sunday, sunny. Widespread frost. Not as cool. Highs around 60. Sunday night, mostly clear. Lows in the mid-30s. Monday, sunny. Highs in the lower 60s. Monday night, mostly cloudy. Lows in the lower 40s. Tuesday, partly sunny. Highs in the mid-60s. The 8 to 14 day outlook, from Wednesday, October 21st to Tuesday, October 27th, calls for above normal temperatures and near normal precipitation. Normal high temperatures across central Pennsylvania during this period range from the mid-50s over the Allegheny Mountains to the low 60s across the lower Susquehanna Valley. Normal lows range from the mid-30s over the Alleghenies to the low 40s across the lower Susquehanna Valley. Here are the noon conditions in the Altoona area. In Altoona, light rain was falling. The temperature was 66 degrees, the dew point 64, and the relative humidity 93%. The wind was southwest at 7 miles an hour. The pressure was 30.00 inches and falling. At State College, it was mostly sunny. The temperature was 73 degrees, the dew point 66, and the relative humidity 78%. The wind was west at 9 miles an hour.
the pressure was 29.96 inches and rising. Now, a few other local conditions: Johnstown, mostly sunny 67, Dubois, cloudy 65, La Trobe, partly sunny 75, Pittsburgh light rain 71, Erie, cloudy 61, Bradford cloudy 64. To the south and east, York, light rain 75, Selins Grove mostly sunny 68, Harrisburg cloudy 73, Philadelphia partly sunny 79, Baltimore partly sunny 83, Washington DC mostly sunny 86. Once again, in Altoona it was 66 degrees with light rain. And at State College it was 73 degrees under mostly sunny skies. 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Here's the hazardous weather outlook for the following counties: Blair, Cambria, and Huntingdon. For today and tonight, the probability for widespread hazardous weather is low. And now the extended outlook for the period Thursday through Tuesday. Wind gusts over 40 miles per hour are possible Friday. A widespread frost is expected with freezing temperatures possible this weekend, especially Sunday morning. Here's the hazardous weather outlook for the following county: Bedford, Pennsylvania. For today and tonight, strong to severe thunderstorms with gusty winds are possible this afternoon and early evening. And now the extended outlook for the period Thursday through Tuesday. Wind gusts over 40 miles per hour are possible Friday. A widespread frost is expected with freezing temperatures possible this weekend, especially Sunday morning. Spotters are encouraged to report significant hazardous weather. High temperatures will climb into the low to mid 80s over south central and southeastern Pennsylvania today ahead of an advancing cold front, with daytime temperatures holding in the 60s behind the front across northern Pennsylvania. Prefrontal showers and isolated thunderstorms will move across central and southern portions of the Commonwealth throughout the day, gradually tapering off from north to south as the front moves through. Rainfall totals may locally exceed 1/4 inch across southwestern Pennsylvania, with rainfall totals less than 1/10 inch expected elsewhere. Partial clearing tonight will give way to increasing chances for showers later on Thursday and into Friday as a more potent cold front sweeps across the East Coast. This front will usher in much colder air, along with gusty northwest winds later in the day on Friday and into Saturday. Portions of the Northwest Mountains and Laurel Highlands may even see their first snowflakes of the season Friday night as lake effect rain and snow showers develop behind the front. Saturday's high temperatures may not climb out of the low to mid 40s across the northern tier and Laurels, while highs will range from the upper 40s to mid 50s elsewhere. Lows in the 20s and 30s appear likely across all of the state early Saturday morning, except for communities throughout the lower Susquehanna, Lehigh, and Delaware valleys where the mercury will only dip to the low to mid 40s. Widespread frost and freeze conditions are possible Sunday morning across the majority of the Keystone State. Here is the latest National Weather Service forecast for Blair and Bedford counties, including the city of Altoona. This afternoon, mostly cloudy with isolated thunderstorms. Isolated showers between noon and 4 p.m., then scattered showers after 4 p.m. Highs in the upper 70s. West winds 10 to 15 miles an hour with gusts up to 30 miles an hour. Chance of rain 50%. Tonight, mostly cloudy. Scattered showers with isolated thunderstorms before 8 p.m., then isolated showers between 8 p.m. and midnight. Isolated showers after 2 a.m. Lows in the lower 50s. North winds 5 to 10 miles an hour. Chance of rain 50%. Thursday, much cooler. Partly sunny before 10 a.m., then a chance of showers after 10 a.m. Highs in the lower 60s. Northeast winds around 5 miles an hour, becoming southeast in the afternoon. Chance of rain 50%. Thursday night, a chance of showers through 10 p.m., then showers likely between 10 p.m. and 2 a.m. Showers after 2 a.m. Lows in the mid-50s. South winds 5 to 10 miles an hour with gusts up to 30 miles an hour. Chance of rain 90%. Here is the latest National Weather Service forecast for Cambria County, including the city of Johnstown. This afternoon, mostly cloudy with scattered showers with isolated thunderstorms. Near steady temperature around 70.
West winds 10 to 15 miles an hour with gusts up to 30 miles an hour. Chance of rain 50%. Tonight, mostly cloudy. Scattered showers with isolated thunderstorms before 8 p.m., then isolated showers between 8 p.m. and midnight. Lows around 50. North winds 5 to 10 miles an hour. Chance of rain 50%. Thursday, partly sunny through 2 p.m., then becoming mostly cloudy. A chance of showers after 2 p.m. Highs in the lower 60s. East winds 5 to 10 miles an hour. Chance of rain 40%. Thursday night, a chance of showers through 10 p.m., then showers likely between 10 p.m. and 2 a.m. Showers after 2 a.m. Lows in the mid-50s. Temperature rising into the lower 60s after midnight. South winds 10 to 15 miles an hour. Gusts up to 35 miles an hour after midnight. Chance of rain near 100%. And now the extended forecast for South Central Pennsylvania. Friday, showers. Highs in the lower 70s. Chance of rain near 100%. Friday night, mostly cloudy with a 50% chance of showers. Lows in the upper 30s. Saturday, sunny. Much cooler. Highs in the upper 40s. Saturday night, clear. Widespread frost. Lows in the lower 30s. Sunday, sunny. Widespread frost. Not as cool. Highs around 60. Sunday night, mostly clear. Lows in the mid-30s. Monday, sunny. Highs in the lower 60s. Monday night, mostly cloudy. Lows in the lower 40s. Tuesday, partly sunny. Highs in the mid-60s. The 8 to 14 day outlook, from Wednesday, October 21st to Tuesday, October 27th, calls for above normal temperatures and near normal precipitation. Normal high temperatures across central Pennsylvania during this period range from the mid-50s over the Allegheny Mountains to the low 60s across the lower Susquehanna Valley. Normal lows range from the mid-30s over the Alleghenies to the low 40s across the lower Susquehanna Valley. Here are the noon conditions in the Altoona area. In Altoona, light rain was falling. The temperature was 66 degrees, the dew point 64, and the relative humidity 93%. The wind was southwest at 7 miles an hour. The pressure was 30.00 inches and falling. At State College, it was mostly sunny. The temperature was 73 degrees, the dew point 66, and the relative humidity 78%. The wind was west at 9 miles an hour. The pressure was 29.96 inches and rising. Now, a few other local conditions: Johnstown, mostly sunny 67, Dubois, cloudy 65, La Trobe, partly sunny 75, Pittsburgh light rain 71, Erie, cloudy 61, Bradford cloudy 64. To the south and east, York, light rain 75, Selins Grove mostly sunny 68, Harrisburg cloudy 73, Philadelphia partly sunny 79, Baltimore partly sunny 83, Washington D.C. mostly sunny 86. Once again, in Altoona it was 66 degrees with light rain. And at State College it was 73 degrees under mostly sunny skies. 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Here's the hazardous weather outlook for the following counties: Blair, Cambria, and Huntingdon. For today and tonight, the probability for widespread hazardous weather is low. And now the extended outlook for the period Thursday through Tuesday. Wind gusts over 40 miles per hour are possible Friday. A widespread frost is expected with freezing temperatures possible this weekend, especially Sunday morning. Here's the hazardous weather outlook for the following county: Bedford, Pennsylvania. For today and tonight, strong to severe thunderstorms with gusty winds are possible this afternoon and early evening. And now the extended outlook for the period Thursday through Tuesday. Wind gusts over 40 miles per hour are possible Friday. A widespread frost is expected with freezing temperatures possible this weekend, especially Sunday morning. Spotters are encouraged to report significant hazardous weather.
high temperatures will climb into the low to mid 80s over south-central and southeastern Pennsylvania today ahead of an advancing cold front, with daytime temperatures holding in the 60s behind the front across northern Pennsylvania. Prefrontal showers and isolated thunderstorms will move across central and southern portions of the Commonwealth throughout the day, gradually tapering off from north to south as the front moves through. Rainfall totals may locally exceed 1/4 inch across southwestern Pennsylvania, with rainfall totals less than 1/10 inch expected elsewhere. Partial clearing tonight will give way to increasing chances for showers later on Thursday and into Friday as a more potent cold front sweeps across the East Coast. This front will usher in much colder air, along with gusty northwest winds later in the day on Friday and into Saturday. Portions of the Northwest Mountains and Laurel Highlands may even see their first snowflakes of the season Friday night as lake effect rain and snow showers develop behind the front. Saturday's high temperatures may not climb out of the low to mid 40s across the northern tier and Laurels, while highs will range from the upper 40s to mid 50s elsewhere. Lows in the 20s and 30s appear likely across all of the state early Saturday morning, except for communities throughout the lower Susquehanna, Lehigh, and Delaware valleys where the mercury will only dip to the low to mid 40s. Widespread frost and freeze conditions are possible Sunday morning across the majority of the Keystone State. Here is the latest National Weather Service forecast for Blair and Bedford counties, including the city of Altoona. This afternoon, mostly cloudy with isolated thunderstorms. Isolated showers between noon and 4 p.m., then scattered showers after 4 p.m. Highs in the upper 70s. West winds 10 to 15 miles an hour with gusts up to 30 miles an hour. Chance of rain 50%. Tonight, mostly cloudy. Scattered showers with isolated thunderstorms before 8 p.m., then isolated showers between 8 p.m. and midnight. Isolated showers after 2 a.m. Lows in the lower 50s. North winds 5 to 10 miles an hour. Chance of rain 50%. Thursday, much cooler. Partly sunny before 10 a.m., then a chance of showers after 10 a.m. Highs in the lower 60s. Northeast winds around 5 miles an hour, becoming southeast in the afternoon. Chance of rain 50%. Thursday night, a chance of showers through 10 p.m., then showers likely between 10 p.m. and 2 a.m. Showers after 2 a.m. Lows in the mid-50s. South winds 5 to 10 miles an hour with gusts up to 30 miles an hour. Chance of rain 90%. Here is the latest National Weather Service forecast for Cambria County, including the city of Johnstown. This afternoon, mostly cloudy with scattered showers with isolated thunderstorms. Near steady temperature around 70. West winds 10 to 15 miles an hour with gusts up to 30 miles an hour. Chance of rain 50%. Tonight, mostly cloudy. Scattered showers with isolated thunderstorms before 8 p.m., then isolated showers between 8 p.m. and midnight. Lows around 50. North winds 5 to 10 miles an hour. Chance of rain 50%. Thursday, partly sunny through 2 p.m., then becoming mostly cloudy. A chance of showers after 2 p.m. Highs in the lower 60s. East winds 5 to 10 miles an hour. Chance of rain 40%. Thursday night, a chance of showers through 10 p.m., then showers likely between 10 p.m. and 2 a.m. Showers after 2 a.m. Lows in the mid-50s. Temperature rising into the in the lower 60s after midnight. South winds 10 to 15 miles an hour. Gusts up to 35 miles an hour after midnight. Chance of rain near 100%. And now the extended forecast for south central Pennsylvania. Friday, showers. Highs in the lower 70s. Chance of rain near 100%. Friday night, mostly cloudy with a 50% chance of showers. Lows in the upper 30s. Saturday, sunny. Much cooler. Highs in the upper 40s. Saturday night, clear. Widespread frost. Lows in the lower 30s. Sunday, sunny. Widespread frost. Not as cool. Highs around 60. Sunday night, mostly clear. Lows in the mid-30s. Monday, sunny. Highs in the lower 60s. Monday night, mostly cloudy. Lows in the lower 40s.
Tuesday, partly sunny. Highs in the mid-60s. The 8 to 14 day outlook, from Wednesday, October 21st to Tuesday, October 27th, calls for above normal temperatures and near normal precipitation. Normal high temperatures across central Pennsylvania during this period range from the mid-50s over the Allegheny Mountains to the low 60s across the lower Susquehanna Valley. Normal lows range from the mid-30s over the Alleghenies to the low 40s across the lower Susquehanna Valley. Here are the noon conditions in the Altoona area. In Altoona, light rain was falling. The temperature was 66 degrees, the dew point 64, and the relative humidity 93%. The wind was southwest at 7 miles an hour. The pressure was 30.00 inches and falling. At State College, it was mostly sunny. The temperature was 73 degrees, the dew point 66, and the relative humidity 78%. The wind was west at 9 miles an hour. The pressure was 29.96 inches and rising. Now, a few other local conditions: Johnstown, mostly sunny 67, Du Bois, cloudy 65, La Trobe, partly sunny 75, Pittsburgh light rain 71, Erie, cloudy 61, Bradford cloudy 64. To the south and east, York, light rain 75, Selins Grove mostly sunny 68, Harrisburg cloudy 73, Philadelphia partly sunny 79, Baltimore partly sunny 83, Washington DC mostly sunny 86. Once again, in Altoona it was 66 degrees with light rain. And at State College it was 73 degrees under mostly sunny skies. 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Here's the hazardous weather outlook for the following counties: Blair, Cambria, and Huntingdon. For today and tonight, the probability for widespread hazardous weather is low. And now the extended outlook for the period Thursday through Tuesday. Wind gusts over 40 miles per hour are possible Friday. A widespread frost is expected with freezing temperatures possible this weekend, especially Sunday morning. Here's the hazardous weather outlook for the following county: Bedford, Pennsylvania. For today and tonight, strong to severe thunderstorms with gusty winds are possible this afternoon and early evening. And now the extended outlook for the period Thursday through Tuesday. Wind gusts over 40 miles per hour are possible Friday. A widespread frost is expected with freezing temperatures possible this weekend, especially Sunday morning. Spotters are encouraged to report significant hazardous weather. High temperatures will climb into the low to mid 80s over south central and southeastern Pennsylvania today ahead of an advancing cold front, with daytime temperatures holding in the 60s behind the front across northern Pennsylvania. Prefrontal showers and isolated thunderstorms will move across central and southern portions of the Commonwealth throughout the day, gradually tapering off from north to south as the front moves through. Rainfall totals may locally exceed 1/4 inch across southwestern Pennsylvania, with rainfall totals less than 1/10 inch expected elsewhere. Partial clearing tonight will give way to increasing chances for showers later on Thursday and into Friday as a more potent cold front sweeps across the East Coast. This front will usher in much colder air, along with gusty northwest winds later in the day on Friday and into Saturday. Portions of the Northwest Mountains and Laurel Highlands may even see their first snowflakes of the season Friday night as lake effect rain and snow showers develop behind the front. Saturday's high temperatures may not climb out of the low to mid 40s across the northern tier and Laurels, while highs will range from the upper 40s to mid 50s elsewhere. Lows in the 20s and 30s appear likely across all of the state early Saturday morning, except for communities throughout the lower Susquehanna, Lehigh, and Delaware valleys where the mercury will only dip to the low to mid 40s. Widespread frost and freeze conditions are possible Sunday morning across the majority of the Keystone State. Here is the latest National Weather Service forecast for Blair and Bedford counties, including the city of Altoona. This afternoon, mostly cloudy with isolated thunderstorms. Isolated showers between noon and 4 p.m., then scattered showers after 4 p.m. Highs in the upper 70s. West winds 10 to 15 miles an hour with gusts up to 30 miles an hour. Chance of rain 50%. Tonight, mostly cloudy.
Scattered showers with isolated thunderstorms before 8 p.m., then isolated showers between 8 p.m. and midnight. Isolated showers after 2 a.m. Lows in the lower 50s. North winds 5 to 10 miles an hour. Chance of rain 50%. Thursday, much cooler. Partly sunny before 10 a.m., then a chance of showers after 10 a.m. Highs in the lower 60s. Northeast winds around 5 miles an hour, becoming southeast in the afternoon. Chance of rain 50%. Thursday night, a chance of showers through 10 p.m., then showers likely between 10 p.m. and 2 a.m. Showers after 2 a.m. Lows in the mid-50s. South winds 5 to 10 miles an hour with gusts up to 30 miles an hour. Chance of rain 90%. Here is the latest National Weather Service forecast for Cambria County, including the city of Johnstown. This afternoon, mostly cloudy with scattered showers with isolated thunderstorms. Near steady temperature around 70. West winds 10 to 15 miles an hour with gusts up to 30 miles an hour. Chance of rain 50%. Tonight, mostly cloudy. Scattered showers with isolated thunderstorms before 8 p.m., then isolated showers between 8 p.m. and midnight. Lows around 50. North winds 5 to 10 miles an hour. Chance of rain 50%. Thursday, partly sunny through 2 p.m., then becoming mostly cloudy. A chance of showers after 2 p.m. Highs in the lower 60s. East winds 5 to 10 miles an hour. Chance of rain 40%. Thursday night, a chance of showers through 10 p.m., then showers likely between 10 p.m. and 2 a.m. Showers after 2 a.m. Lows in the mid-50s. Temperature rising into the in the lower 60s after midnight. South winds 10 to 15 miles an hour. Gusts up to 35 miles an hour after midnight. Chance of rain near 100%. And now the extended forecast for South Central Pennsylvania. Friday, showers. Highs in the lower 70s. Chance of rain near 100%. Friday night, mostly cloudy with a 50% chance of showers. Lows in the upper 30s. Saturday, sunny. Much cooler. Highs in the upper 40s. Saturday night, clear. Widespread frost. Lows in the lower 30s. Sunday, sunny. Widespread frost. Not as cool. Highs around 60. Sunday night, mostly clear. Lows in the mid-30s. Monday, sunny. Highs in the lower 60s. Monday night, mostly cloudy. Lows in the lower 40s. Tuesday, partly sunny. Highs in the mid-60s. The 8 to 14 day outlook, from Wednesday, October 21st to Tuesday, October 27th, calls for above normal temperatures and near normal precipitation. Normal high temperatures across central Pennsylvania during this period range from the mid-50s over the Allegheny Mountains to the low 60s across the lower Susquehanna Valley. Normal lows range from the mid-30s over the Alleghenies to the low 40s across the lower Susquehanna Valley. Here are the noon conditions in the Altoona area. In Altoona, light rain was falling. The temperature was 66 degrees, the dew point 64, and the relative humidity 93%. The wind was southwest at 7 miles an hour. The pressure was 30.00 inches and falling. At State College, it was mostly sunny. The temperature was 73 degrees, the dew point 66, and the relative humidity 78%. The wind was west at 9 miles an hour. The pressure was 29.96 inches and rising. Now, a few other local conditions: Johnstown, mostly sunny 67, Du Bois, cloudy 65, La Trobe, partly sunny 75, Pittsburgh light rain 71, Erie, cloudy 61, Bradford cloudy 64. To the south and east, York, light rain 75, Selins Grove mostly sunny 68, Harrisburg cloudy 73, Philadelphia partly sunny 79, Baltimore partly sunny 83, Washington D.C. mostly sunny 86. Once again, in Altoona it was 66 degrees with light rain. And at State College it was 73 degrees under mostly sunny skies. This is NOAA Weather Radio, All Hazards Station WNG 589.
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Here's the hazardous weather outlook for the following counties, Blair, Cambria, and Huntingdon. For today and tonight, the probability for widespread hazardous weather is low. And now the extended outlook for the period Thursday through Tuesday. Wind gusts over 40 miles per hour are possible Friday. A widespread frost is expected with freezing temperatures possible this weekend, especially Sunday morning. Here's the hazardous weather outlook for the following county, Bedford, Pennsylvania. For today and tonight, strong to severe thunderstorms with gusty winds are possible this afternoon and early evening. And now the extended outlook for the period Thursday through Tuesday. Wind gusts over 40 miles per hour are possible Friday. A widespread frost is expected with freezing temperatures possible this weekend, especially Sunday morning. Spotters are encouraged to report significant hazardous weather. High temperatures will climb into the low to mid 80s over south central and southeastern Pennsylvania today ahead of an advancing cold front, with daytime temperatures holding in the 60s behind the front across northern Pennsylvania. Prefrontal showers and isolated thunderstorms will move across central and southern portions of the Commonwealth throughout the day, gradually tapering off from north to south as the front moves through. Rainfall totals may locally exceed 1/4 inch across southwestern Pennsylvania, with rainfall totals less than 1/10 inch expected elsewhere. Partial clearing tonight will give way to increasing chances for showers later on Thursday and into Friday as a more potent cold front sweeps across the East Coast. This front will usher in much colder air, along with gusty northwest winds later in the day on Friday and into Saturday. Portions of the Northwest Mountains and Laurel Highlands may even see their first snowflakes of the season Friday night as lake effect rain and snow showers develop behind the front. Saturday's high temperatures may not climb out of the low to mid 40s across the northern tier and Laurels, while highs will range from the upper 40s to mid 50s elsewhere. Lows in the 20s and 30s appear likely across all of the state early Saturday morning, except for communities throughout the lower Susquehanna, Lehigh, and Delaware valleys where the mercury will only dip to the low to mid 40s. Widespread frost and freeze conditions are possible Sunday morning across the majority of the Keystone State. Here is the latest National Weather Service forecast for Blair and Bedford counties, including the city of Altoona. This afternoon, mostly cloudy with isolated thunderstorms. Isolated showers between noon and 4 p.m., then scattered showers after 4 p.m. Highs in the upper 70s. West winds 10 to 15 miles an hour with gusts up to 30 miles an hour. Chance of rain 50%. Tonight, mostly cloudy. Scattered showers with isolated thunderstorms before 8 p.m., then isolated showers between 8 p.m. and midnight. Isolated showers after 2 a.m. Lows in the lower 50s. North winds 5 to 10 miles an hour. Chance of rain 50%. Thursday, much cooler. Partly sunny before 10 a.m., then a chance of showers after 10 a.m. Highs in the lower 60s. Northeast winds around 5 miles an hour, becoming southeast in the afternoon. Chance of rain 50%. Thursday night, a chance of showers through 10 p.m., then showers likely between 10 p.m. and 2 a.m. Showers after 2 a.m. Lows in the mid-50s. South winds 5 to 10 miles an hour with gusts up to 30 miles an hour. Chance of rain 90%. Here is the latest National Weather Service forecast for Cambria County, including the city of Johnstown. This afternoon, mostly cloudy with scattered showers with isolated thunderstorms. Near steady temperature around 70. West winds 10 to 15 miles an hour with gusts up to 30 miles an hour. Chance of rain 50%. Tonight, mostly cloudy. Scattered showers with isolated thunderstorms before 8 p.m., then isolated showers between 8 p.m. and midnight. Lows around 50. North winds 5 to 10 miles an hour. Chance of rain 50%. Thursday, partly sunny through 2 p.m., then becoming mostly cloudy. A chance of showers after 2 p.m. Highs in the lower 60s. East winds 5 to 10 miles an hour. Chance of rain 40%. Thursday night, a chance of showers through 10 p.m., then showers likely between 10 p.m. and 2 a.m. Showers after 2 a.m. Lows in the mid-50s.
temperature rising into the lower 60s after midnight. South winds 10 to 15 miles an hour. Gusts up to 35 miles an hour after midnight. Chance of rain near 100%. And now the extended forecast for South Central Pennsylvania. Friday, showers. Highs in the lower 70s. Chance of rain near 100%. Friday night, mostly cloudy with a 50% chance of showers. Lows in the upper 30s. Saturday, sunny. Much cooler. Highs in the upper 40s. Saturday night, clear. Widespread frost. Lows in the lower 30s. Sunday, sunny. Widespread frost. Not as cool. Highs around 60. Sunday night, mostly clear. Lows in the mid-30s. Monday, sunny. Highs in the lower 60s. Monday night, mostly cloudy. Lows in the lower 40s. Tuesday, partly sunny. Highs in the mid-60s. The 8 to 14 day outlook, from Wednesday, October 21st to Tuesday, October 27th, calls for above normal temperatures and near normal precipitation. Normal high temperatures across central Pennsylvania during this period range from the mid-50s over the Allegheny Mountains to the low 60s across the lower Susquehanna Valley. Normal lows range from the mid-30s over the Alleghenies to the low 40s across the lower Susquehanna Valley. Here are the 1 p.m. conditions in the Altoona area. In Altoona, it was partly sunny. The temperature was 73 degrees, the dew point 66, and the relative humidity 78%. The wind was southwest at 8 miles an hour. The pressure was 29.99 inches and falling. At State College, it was partly sunny. The temperature was 73 degrees, the dew point 68, and the relative humidity 83%. The wind was west at 12 miles an hour. The pressure was 29.95 inches and falling. Now, a few other local conditions: Johnstown, mostly sunny 71, Dubois, cloudy 65, Latrobe, partly sunny 77, Pittsburgh, partly sunny 71, Erie, cloudy 61, Bradford, cloudy 62. To the south and east, York, partly sunny 75, Selins Grove, sunny 71, Harrisburg, cloudy 74, Philadelphia, rain 76, Baltimore, partly sunny 88, Washington, D.C., partly sunny 87. Once again, in Altoona, it was 73 degrees under partly sunny skies. And at State College, it was 73 degrees under partly sunny skies. This is NOAA Weather Radio, All Hazards Station WNG 589. 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Here's the hazardous weather outlook for the following counties: Blair, Cambria, and Huntingdon. For today and tonight, the probability for widespread hazardous weather is low. And now the extended outlook for the period Thursday through Tuesday. Wind gusts over 40 miles per hour are possible Friday. A widespread frost is expected with freezing temperatures possible this weekend, especially Sunday morning. Here's the hazardous weather outlook for the following county: Bedford, Pennsylvania. For today and tonight, strong to severe thunderstorms with gusty winds are possible this afternoon and early evening. And now the extended outlook for the period Thursday through Tuesday. Wind gusts over 40 miles per hour are possible Friday. A widespread frost is expected with freezing temperatures possible this weekend, especially Sunday morning. Spotters are encouraged to report significant hazardous weather. High temperatures will climb into the low to mid 80s over south central and southeastern Pennsylvania today ahead of an advancing cold front, with daytime temperatures holding in the 60s behind the front across northern Pennsylvania. Prefrontal showers and isolated thunderstorms will move across central and southern portions of the Commonwealth throughout the day, gradually tapering off from north to south as the front moves through. Rainfall totals may locally exceed 1/4 of an inch across southwestern Pennsylvania, with rainfall totals less than 1/10 of an inch expected elsewhere. Partial clearing tonight will give way to increasing chances for showers later on Thursday and into Friday as a more potent cold front sweeps across the East Coast. This front will usher in much colder air, along with gusty northwest winds later in the day on Friday and into Saturday.
Portions of the Northwest Mountains and Laurel Highlands may even see their first snowflakes of the season Friday night as lake effect rain and snow showers develop behind the front. Saturday's high temperatures may not climb out of the low to mid 40s across the northern tier and Laurels, while highs will range from the upper 40s to mid 50s elsewhere. Lows in the 20s and 30s appear likely across all of the state early Saturday morning, except for communities throughout the lower Susquehanna, Lehigh, and Delaware valleys where the mercury will only dip to the low to mid 40s. Widespread frost and freeze conditions are possible Sunday morning across the majority of the Keystone State. Here is the latest National Weather Service forecast for Blair and Bedford counties, including the city of Altoona. This afternoon, mostly cloudy with isolated thunderstorms. Isolated showers between noon and 4 p.m., then scattered showers after 4 p.m. Highs in the upper 70s. West winds 10 to 15 miles an hour with gusts up to 30 miles an hour. Chance of rain 50%. Tonight, mostly cloudy. Scattered showers with isolated thunderstorms before 8 p.m., then isolated showers between 8 p.m. and midnight. Isolated showers after 2 a.m. Lows in the lower 50s. North winds 5 to 10 miles an hour. Chance of rain 50%. Thursday, much cooler. Partly sunny before 10 a.m., then a chance of showers after 10 a.m. Highs in the lower 60s. Northeast winds around 5 miles an hour, becoming southeast in the afternoon. Chance of rain 50%. Thursday night, a chance of showers through 10 p.m., then showers likely between 10 p.m. and 2 a.m. Showers after 2 a.m. Lows in the mid-50s. South winds 5 to 10 miles an hour with gusts up to 30 miles an hour. Chance of rain 90%. Here is the latest National Weather Service forecast for Cambria County, including the city of Johnstown. This afternoon, mostly cloudy with scattered showers with isolated thunderstorms. Near steady temperature around 70. West winds 10 to 15 miles an hour with gusts up to 30 miles an hour. Chance of rain 50%. Tonight, mostly cloudy. Scattered showers with isolated thunderstorms before 8 p.m., then isolated showers between 8 p.m. and midnight. Lows around 50. North winds 5 to 10 miles an hour. Chance of rain 50%. Thursday, partly sunny through 2 p.m., then becoming mostly cloudy. A chance of showers after 2 p.m. Highs in the lower 60s. East winds 5 to 10 miles an hour. Chance of rain 40%. Thursday night, a chance of showers through 10 p.m., then showers likely between 10 p.m. and 2 a.m. Showers after 2 a.m. Lows in the mid-50s. Temperature rising into the in the lower 60s after midnight. South winds 10 to 15 miles an hour. Gusts up to 35 miles an hour after midnight. Chance of rain near 100%. And now the extended forecast for South Central Pennsylvania. Friday, showers. Highs in the lower 70s. Chance of rain near 100%. Friday night, mostly cloudy with a 50% chance of showers. Lows in the upper 30s. Saturday, sunny. Much cooler. Highs in the upper 40s. Saturday night, clear. Widespread frost. Lows in the lower 30s. Sunday, sunny. Widespread frost. Not as cool. Highs around 60. Sunday night, mostly clear. Lows in the mid-30s. Monday, sunny. Highs in the lower 60s. Monday night, mostly cloudy. Lows in the lower 40s. Tuesday, partly sunny. Highs in the mid-60s. The 8 to 14 day outlook, from Wednesday, October 21st to Tuesday, October 27th, calls for above normal temperatures and near normal precipitation. Normal high temperatures across central Pennsylvania during this period range from the mid-50s over the Allegheny Mountains to the low 60s across the lower Susquehanna Valley. Normal lows range from the mid-30s over the Alleghenies to the low 40s across the lower Susquehanna Valley. Here are the 1 p.m. conditions in the Altoona area. In Altoona, it was partly sunny. The temperature was 73 degrees, the dew point 66, and the relative humidity 78%. The wind was southwest at 8 miles an hour.
The pressure was 29.99 inches and falling. At State College, it was partly sunny. The temperature was 73 degrees, the dew point 68, and the relative humidity 83%. The wind was west at 12 miles an hour. The pressure was 29.95 inches and falling. Now, a few other local conditions: Johnstown, mostly sunny 71, Dubois, cloudy 65, La Trobe, partly sunny 77, Pittsburgh, partly sunny 71, Erie, cloudy 61, Bradford, cloudy 62. To the south and east, York, partly sunny 75, Selins Grove, sunny 71, Harrisburg, cloudy 74, Philadelphia, light rain 75, Baltimore, partly sunny 88, Washington, D.C., partly sunny 87. Once again, in Altoona it was 73 degrees under partly sunny skies. And at State College it was 73 degrees under partly sunny skies. 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Here's the hazardous weather outlook for the following counties: Blair, Cambria, and Huntingdon. For today and tonight, the probability for widespread hazardous weather is low. And now the extended outlook for the period Thursday through Tuesday. Wind gusts over 40 miles per hour are possible Friday. A widespread frost is expected with freezing temperatures possible this weekend, especially Sunday morning. Here's the hazardous weather outlook for the following county: Bedford, Pennsylvania. For today and tonight, strong to severe thunderstorms with gusty winds are possible this afternoon and early evening. And now the extended outlook for the period Thursday through Tuesday. Wind gusts over 40 miles per hour are possible Friday. A widespread frost is expected with freezing temperatures possible this weekend, especially Sunday morning. Spotters are encouraged to report significant hazardous weather. High temperatures will climb into the low to mid 80s over south central and southeastern Pennsylvania today ahead of an advancing cold front, with daytime temperatures holding in the 60s behind the front across northern Pennsylvania. Prefrontal showers and isolated thunderstorms will move across central and southern portions of the Commonwealth throughout the day, gradually tapering off from north to south as the front moves through. Rainfall totals may locally exceed 1/4 of an inch across southwestern Pennsylvania, with rainfall totals less than 1/10 of an inch expected elsewhere. Partial clearing tonight will give way to increasing chances for showers later on Thursday and into Friday as a more potent cold front sweeps across the East Coast. This front will usher in much colder air, along with gusty northwest winds later in the day on Friday and into Saturday. Portions of the Northwest Mountains and Laurel Highlands may even see their first snowflakes of the season Friday night as lake effect rain and snow showers develop behind the front. Saturday's high temperatures may not climb out of the low to mid 40s across the northern tier and Laurels, while highs will range from the upper 40s to mid 50s elsewhere. Lows in the 20s and 30s appear likely across all of the state early Saturday morning, except for communities throughout the lower Susquehanna, Lehigh, and Delaware valleys where the mercury will only dip to the low to mid 40s. Widespread frost and freeze conditions are possible Sunday morning across the majority of the Keystone State. Here is the latest National Weather Service forecast for Blair and Bedford counties, including the city of Altoona. This afternoon, mostly cloudy with isolated thunderstorms. Isolated showers between noon and 4 p.m., then scattered showers after 4 p.m. Highs in the upper 70s. West winds 10 to 15 miles an hour with gusts up to 30 miles an hour. Chance of rain 50%. Tonight, mostly cloudy. Scattered showers with isolated thunderstorms before 8 p.m., then isolated showers between 8 p.m. and midnight. Isolated showers after 2 a.m. Lows in the lower 50s. North winds 5 to 10 miles an hour. Chance of rain 50%. Thursday, much cooler. Partly sunny before 10 a.m., then a chance of showers after 10 a.m. Highs in the lower 60s. Northeast winds around 5 miles an hour, becoming southeast in the afternoon. Chance of rain 50%. Thursday night, a chance of showers through 10 p.m., then showers likely between 10 p.m. and 2 a.m. Showers after 2 a.m. Lows in the mid-50s. South winds 5 to 10 miles an hour with gusts up to 30 miles an hour. Chance of rain 90%.
Here is the latest National Weather Service forecast for Cambria County, including the city of Johnstown. This afternoon, mostly cloudy with scattered showers with isolated thunderstorms. Near steady temperature around 70. West winds 10 to 15 miles an hour with gusts up to 30 miles an hour. Chance of rain 50%. Tonight, mostly cloudy. Scattered showers with isolated thunderstorms before 8 p.m., then isolated showers between 8 p.m. and midnight. Lows around 50.

central Pennsylvania. Friday, showers. Highs in the lower 70s. Chance of rain near 100%. Friday night, mostly cloudy with a 50% chance of showers. Lows in the upper 30s. Saturday, sunny. Much cooler. Highs in the upper 40s. Saturday night, clear. Widespread frost. Lows in the lower 30s. Sunday, sunny. Widespread frost. Not as cool. Highs around 60. Sunday night, mostly clear. Lows in the mid-30s. Monday, sunny. Highs in the lower 60s. Monday night, mostly cloudy. Lows in the lower 40s. Tuesday, partly sunny. Highs in the mid-60s. The 8 to 14 day outlook, from Wednesday, October 21st to Tuesday, October 27th, calls for above normal temperatures and near normal precipitation. Normal high temperatures across central Pennsylvania during this period range from the mid-50s over the Allegheny Mountains to the low 60s across the lower Susquehanna Valley. Normal lows range from the mid-30s over the Alleghenies to the low 40s across the lower Susquehanna Valley. Here are the 1 p.m. conditions in the Altoona area. In Altoona, it was partly sunny. The temperature was 73 degrees, the dew point 66, and the relative humidity 78%. The wind was southwest at 8 miles an hour. The pressure was 29.99 inches and falling. At State College, it was partly sunny. The temperature was 73 degrees, the dew point 68, and the relative humidity 83%. The wind was west at 12 miles an hour. The pressure was 29.95 inches and falling. Now, a few other local conditions. Johnstown, mostly sunny 71, Dubois, cloudy 65, Latrobe, partly sunny 77, Pittsburgh, partly sunny 71, Erie, cloudy 61, Bradford, cloudy 62. To the south and east, York, partly sunny 75, Selins Grove, sunny 71, Harrisburg, cloudy 74, Philadelphia, light rain 75, Baltimore, partly sunny 88, Washington, D.C., partly sunny 87. Once again, in Altoona it was 73 degrees under partly sunny skies. And at State College it was 73 degrees under partly sunny skies. This is NOAA Weather Radio, All Hazards Station WNG 589. 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Here's the hazardous weather outlook, for the following counties, Blair, Cambria and Huntingdon. For today and tonight. The probability for widespread hazardous weather is low. And now the extended outlook for the period Thursday through Tuesday. Wind gusts over 40 miles per hour are possible Friday. A widespread frost is expected with freezing temperatures possible this weekend, especially Sunday morning. Here's the hazardous weather outlook for the following county, Bedford, Pennsylvania. For today and tonight. Strong to severe thunderstorms with gusty winds are possible this afternoon and early evening. And now the extended outlook for the period Thursday through Tuesday. Wind gusts over 40 miles per hour are possible Friday. A widespread frost is expected with freezing temperatures possible this weekend, especially Sunday morning. Spotters are encouraged to report significant hazardous weather. 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Broadcasts originate from the National Weather Service in State College and are transmitted from the tower facilities provided by the Blair County Emergency Management Agency in Frankstown on a frequency of 162.425 MHz. We are located at Innovation Park in State College. 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Properly set weather radios with the alarm device will alert you when severe weather warnings or watches are issued. Programming on this station will be temporarily changed during severe weather to bring you the latest information. Warnings and safety information from the National Weather Service may someday save your life or protect your property. High temperatures will climb into the low to mid 80s over south central and southeastern Pennsylvania today ahead of an advancing cold front, with daytime temperatures holding in the 60s behind the front across northern Pennsylvania. Prefrontal showers and isolated thunderstorms will move across central and southern portions of the Commonwealth throughout the day, gradually tapering off from north to south as the front moves through. Rainfall totals may look

frequently exceed 1/4 of an inch across southwestern Pennsylvania, with rainfall totals less than 1/10 of an inch expected elsewhere. Partial clearing tonight will give way to increasing chances for showers later on Thursday and into Friday as a more potent cold front sweeps across the East Coast. This front will usher in much colder air, along with gusty northwest winds later in the day on Friday and into Saturday. Portions of the Northwest Mountains and Laurel Highlands may even see their first snowflakes of the season Friday night as lake effect rain and snow showers develop behind the front. Saturday's high temperatures may not climb out of the low to mid-40s across the northern tier and Laurels, while highs will range from the upper 40s to mid-50s elsewhere. Lows in the 20s and 30s appear likely across all of the state early Saturday morning, except for communities throughout the lower Susquehanna, Lehigh, and Delaware valleys where the mercury will only dip to the low to mid-40s. Widespread frost and freeze conditions are possible Sunday morning across the majority of the Keystone State. Here is the latest National Weather Service forecast for Blair and Bedford counties, including the city of Altoona. This afternoon, mostly cloudy with isolated thunderstorms. Isolated showers between noon and 4 p.m., then scattered showers after 4 p.m. Highs in the upper 70s. West winds 10 to 15 miles an hour with gusts up to 30 miles an hour. Chance of rain 50%. Tonight, mostly cloudy. Scattered showers with isolated thunderstorms before 8 p.m., then isolated showers between 8 p.m. and midnight. Isolated showers after 2 a.m. Lows in the lower 50s. North winds 5 to 10 miles an hour. Chance of rain 50%. Thursday, much cooler. Partly sunny before 10 a.m., then a chance of showers after 10 a.m. Highs in the lower 60s. Northeast winds around 5 miles an hour, becoming southeast in the afternoon. Chance of rain 50%. Thursday night, a chance of showers through 10 p.m., then showers likely between 10 p.m. and 2 a.m. Showers after 2 a.m. Lows in the mid-50s. South winds 5 to 10 miles an hour with gusts up to 30 miles an hour. Chance of rain 90%. Here is the latest National Weather Service forecast for Cambria County, including the city of Johnstown. This afternoon, mostly cloudy with scattered showers with isolated thunderstorms. Near steady temperature around 70. West winds 10 to 15 miles an hour with gusts up to 30 miles an hour. Chance of rain 50%. Tonight, mostly cloudy. Scattered showers with isolated thunderstorms before 8 p.m., then isolated showers between 8 p.m. and midnight. Lows around 50. North winds 5 to 10 miles an hour. Chance of rain 50%. Thursday, partly sunny through 2 p.m., then becoming mostly cloudy. A chance of showers after 2 p.m. Highs in the lower 60s. East winds 5 to 10 miles an hour. Chance of rain 40%. Thursday night, a chance of showers through 10 p.m., then showers likely between 10 p.m. and 2 a.m. Showers after 2 a.m. Lows in the mid-50s. Temperature rising in the lower 60s after midnight. South winds 10 to 15 miles an hour. Gusts up to 35 miles an hour after midnight. Chance of rain near 100%. And now the extended forecast for South Central Pennsylvania. Friday, showers. Highs in the lower 70s. Chance of rain near 100%. Friday night, mostly cloudy with a 50% chance of showers. Lows in the upper 30s. Saturday, sunny. Much cooler. Highs in the upper 40s. Saturday night, clear. Widespread frost. Lows in the lower 30s. Sunday, sunny. Widespread frost. Not as cool. Highs around 60. Sunday night, mostly clear. Lows in the mid-30s. Monday, sunny. Highs in the lower 60s. Monday night, mostly cloudy. Lows in the lower 40s. Tuesday, partly sunny. Highs in the mid-60s. The 8 to 14 day outlook, from Wednesday, October 21st to Tuesday, October 27th, calls for above normal temperatures and near normal precipitation. Normal high temperatures across central Pennsylvania during this period range from the mid-50s over the Allegheny Mountains to the low 60s across the lower Susquehanna Valley.
Normal lows range from the mid-30s over the Alleghenies to the low 40s across the lower Susquehanna Valley. Here are the 1 p.m. conditions in the Altoona area. In Altoona, it was partly sunny. The temperature was 73 degrees, the dew point 66, and the relative humidity 78%. The wind was southwest at 8 miles an hour. The pressure was 29.99 inches and falling. At State College, it was partly sunny. The temperature was 73 degrees, the dew point 68, and the relative humidity 83%. The wind was west at 12 miles an hour. The pressure was 29.95 inches and falling. Now, a few other local conditions: Johnstown, mostly sunny 71, Dubois, cloudy 65, La Trobe, partly sunny 77, Pittsburgh, partly sunny 71, Erie, cloudy 61, Bradford, cloudy 62. To the south and east, York, partly sunny 75, Selins Grove, sunny 71, Harrisburg, cloudy 74, Philadelphia, light rain 75, Baltimore, partly sunny 88, Washington, D.C., partly sunny 87. Once again, in Altoona it was 73 degrees under partly sunny skies. And at State College it was 73 degrees under partly sunny skies. 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Here's the hazardous weather outlook for the following counties: Blair, Cambria, and Huntingdon. For today and tonight, the probability for widespread hazardous weather is low. And now the extended outlook for the period Thursday through Tuesday. Wind gusts over 40 miles per hour are possible Friday. A widespread frost is expected with freezing temperatures possible this weekend, especially Sunday morning. Here's the hazardous weather outlook for the following county: Bedford, Pennsylvania. For today and tonight, strong to severe thunderstorms with gusty winds are possible this afternoon and early evening. And now the extended outlook for the period Thursday through Tuesday. Wind gusts over 40 miles per hour are possible Friday. A widespread frost is expected with freezing temperatures possible this weekend, especially Sunday morning. Spotters are encouraged to report significant hazardous weather. High temperatures will climb into the low to mid-80s over south-central and southeastern Pennsylvania today ahead of an advancing cold front, with daytime temperatures holding in the 60s behind the front across northern Pennsylvania. Prefrontal showers and isolated thunderstorms will move across central and southern portions of the Commonwealth throughout the day, gradually tapering off from north to south as the front moves through. Rainfall totals may locally exceed 1/4 inch across southwestern Pennsylvania, with rainfall totals less than 1/10 inch expected elsewhere. Partial clearing tonight will give way to increasing chances for showers later on Thursday and into Friday as a more potent cold front sweeps across the East Coast. This front will usher in much colder air, along with gusty northwest winds later in the day on Friday and into Saturday. Portions of the Northwest Mountains and Laurel Highlands may even see their first snowflakes of the season Friday night as lake effect rain and snow showers develop behind the front. Saturday's high temperatures may not climb out of the low to mid 40s across the northern tier and Laurels, while highs will range from the upper 40s to mid 50s elsewhere. Lows in the 20s and 30s appear likely across all of the state early Saturday morning, except for communities throughout the lower Susquehanna, Lehigh, and Delaware valleys where the mercury will only dip to the low to mid 40s. Widespread frost and freeze conditions are possible Sunday morning across the majority of the Keystone State. Here is the latest National Weather Service forecast for Blair and Bedford counties, including the city of Altoona. This afternoon, mostly cloudy with isolated thunderstorms. Isolated showers between 2 p.m. and 4 p.m., then scattered showers after 4 p.m. Highs in the upper 70s. West winds 10 to 15 miles an hour with gusts up to 25 miles an hour. Chance of rain 50%. Tonight, mostly cloudy. Scattered showers with isolated thunderstorms before 8 p.m., then isolated showers between 8 p.m. and midnight. Isolated showers after 2 a.m. Lows in the lower 50s. North winds 5 to 10 miles an hour. Chance of rain 50%. Thursday, much cooler. Partly sunny before 10 a.m., then a chance of showers after 10 a.m. Highs in the lower 60s.
northeast winds around 5 miles an hour, becoming southeast in the afternoon. Chance of rain 50%. Thursday night, a chance of showers through 10 p.m., then showers likely between 10 p.m. and 2 a.m. Showers after 2 a.m. Lows in the mid-50s. South winds 5 to 10 miles an hour with gusts up to 30 miles an hour. Chance of rain 90%. Here is the latest National Weather Service forecast for Cambria County, including the city of Johnstown. This afternoon, mostly cloudy with scattered showers with isolated thunderstorms. Near steady temperature around 70. West winds 10 to 15 miles an hour with gusts up to 25 miles an hour. Chance of rain 50%. Tonight, mostly cloudy. Scattered showers with isolated thunderstorms before 8 p.m., then isolated showers between 8 p.m. and midnight. Lows around 50. North winds 5 to 10 miles an hour. Chance of rain 50%. Thursday, partly sunny through 2 p.m., then becoming mostly cloudy. A chance of showers after 2 p.m. Highs in the lower 60s. East winds 5 to 10 miles an hour. Chance of rain 40%. Thursday night, a chance of showers through 10 p.m., then showers likely between 10 p.m. and 2 a.m. Showers after 2 a.m. Lows in the mid-50s. Temperature rising in the lower 60s after midnight. South winds 10 to 15 miles an hour. Gusts up to 35 miles an hour after midnight. Chance of rain near 100%. And now the extended forecast for South Central Pennsylvania. Friday, showers. Highs in the lower 70s. Chance of rain near 100%. Friday night, mostly cloudy with a 50% chance of showers. Lows in the upper 30s. Saturday, sunny. Much cooler. Highs in the upper 40s. Saturday night, clear. Widespread frost. Lows in the lower 30s. Sunday, sunny. Widespread frost. Not as cool. Highs around 60. Sunday night, mostly clear. Lows in the mid-30s. Monday, sunny. Highs in the lower 60s. Monday night, mostly cloudy. Lows in the lower 40s. Tuesday, partly sunny. Highs in the mid-60s. The 8 to 14 day outlook, from Wednesday, October 21st to Tuesday, October 27th, calls for above normal temperatures and near normal precipitation. Normal high temperatures across central Pennsylvania during this period range from the mid-50s over the Allegheny Mountains to the low 60s across the lower Susquehanna Valley. Normal lows range from the mid-30s over the Alleghenies to the low 40s across the lower Susquehanna Valley. Here are the 1 p.m. conditions in the Altoona area. In Altoona, it was partly sunny. The temperature was 73 degrees, the dew point 66, and the relative humidity 78%. The wind was southwest at 8 miles an hour. The pressure was 29.99 inches and falling. At State College, it was partly sunny. The temperature was 73 degrees, the dew point 68, and the relative humidity 83%. The wind was west at 12 miles an hour. The pressure was 29.95 inches and falling. Now, a few other local conditions: Johnstown, mostly sunny 71, DuBois, cloudy 65, La Trobe, partly sunny 77, Pittsburgh, partly sunny 71, Erie, cloudy 61, Bradford, cloudy 62. To the south and east, York, partly sunny 75, Selins Grove, sunny 71, Harrisburg, cloudy 74, Philadelphia, light rain 75, Baltimore, partly sunny 88, Washington, D.C., partly sunny 87. Once again, in Altoona it was 73 degrees under partly sunny skies. And at State College it was 73 degrees under partly sunny skies. This is NOAA Weather Radio, All Hazards Station WNG589. 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Here's the hazardous weather outlook for the following counties: Blair, Cambria, and Huntingdon. For today and tonight, the probability for widespread hazardous weather is low. And now the extended outlook for the period Thursday through Tuesday. Wind gusts over 40 miles per hour are possible Friday.
A widespread frost is expected with freezing temperatures possible this weekend, especially Sunday morning. Here's the hazardous weather outlook for the following county, Bedford, Pennsylvania. For today and tonight, strong to severe thunderstorms with gusty winds are possible this afternoon and early evening. And now the extended outlook for the period Thursday through Tuesday. Wind gusts over 40 miles per hour are possible Friday. A widespread frost is expected with freezing temperatures possible this weekend, especially Sunday morning. Spotters are encouraged to report significant hazardous weather. High temperatures will climb into the low to mid 80s over south-central and southeastern Pennsylvania today ahead of an advancing cold front, with daytime temperatures holding in the 60s behind the front across northern Pennsylvania. Prefrontal showers and isolated thunderstorms will move across central and southern portions of the Commonwealth throughout the day, gradually tapering off from north to south as the front moves through. Rainfall totals may locally exceed 1/4 inch across southwestern Pennsylvania, with rainfall totals less than 1/10 inch expected elsewhere. Partial clearing tonight will give way to increasing chances for showers later on Thursday and into Friday as a more potent cold front sweeps across the East Coast. This front will usher in much colder air, along with gusty northwest winds later in the day on Friday and into Saturday. Portions of the Northwest Mountains and Laurel Highlands may even see their first snowflakes of the season Friday night as lake effect rain and snow showers develop behind the front. Saturday's high temperatures may not climb out of the low to mid 40s across the northern tier and Laurels, while highs will range from the upper 40s to mid 50s elsewhere. Lows in the 20s and 30s appear likely across all of the state early Saturday morning, except for communities throughout the lower Susquehanna, Lehigh, and Delaware valleys where the mercury will only dip to the low to mid 40s. Widespread frost and freeze conditions are possible Sunday morning across the majority of the Keystone State. Here is the latest National Weather Service forecast for Blair and Bedford counties, including the city of Altoona. This afternoon, mostly cloudy with isolated thunderstorms. Isolated showers between 2 p.m. and 4 p.m., then scattered showers after 4 p.m. Highs in the upper 70s. West winds 10 to 15 miles an hour with gusts up to 25 miles an hour. Chance of rain 50%. Tonight, mostly cloudy. Scattered showers with isolated thunderstorms before 8 p.m., then isolated showers between 8 p.m. and midnight. Isolated showers after 2 a.m. Lows in the lower 50s. North winds 5 to 10 miles an hour. Chance of rain 50%. Thursday, much cooler. Partly sunny before 10 a.m., then a chance of showers after 10 a.m. Highs in the lower 60s. Northeast winds around 5 miles an hour, becoming southeast in the afternoon. Chance of rain 50%. Thursday night, a chance of showers through 10 p.m., then showers likely between 10 p.m. and 2 a.m. Showers after 2 a.m. Lows in the mid-50s. South winds 5 to 10 miles an hour with gusts up to 30 miles an hour. Chance of rain 90%. Here is the latest National Weather Service forecast for Cambria County, including the city of Johnstown. This afternoon, mostly cloudy with scattered showers with isolated thunderstorms. Near steady temperature around 70. West winds 10 to 15 miles an hour with gusts up to 25 miles an hour. Chance of rain 50%. Tonight, mostly cloudy. Scattered showers with isolated thunderstorms before 8 p.m., then isolated showers between 8 p.m. and midnight. Lows around 50. North winds 5 to 10 miles an hour. Chance of rain 50%. Thursday, partly sunny through 2 p.m., then becoming mostly cloudy. A chance of showers after 2 p.m. Highs in the lower 60s. East winds 5 to 10 miles an hour. Chance of rain 40%. Thursday night, a chance of showers through 10 p.m., then showers likely between 10 p.m. and 2 a.m. Showers after 2 a.m. Lows in the mid-50s. Temperature rising into the in the lower 60s after midnight. South winds 10 to 15 miles an hour. Gusts up to 35 miles an hour after midnight. Chance of rain near 100%. And now the extended forecast for south central Pennsylvania. Friday, showers. Highs in the lower 70s. Chance of rain near 100%.
Friday night, mostly cloudy with a 50% chance of showers. Lows in the upper 30s. Saturday, sunny. Much cooler. Highs in the upper 40s. Saturday night, clear. Widespread frost. Lows in the lower 30s. Sunday, sunny. Widespread frost. Not as cool. Highs around 60. Sunday night, mostly clear. Lows in the mid-30s. Monday, sunny. Highs in the lower 60s. Monday night, mostly cloudy. Lows in the lower 40s. Tuesday, partly sunny. Highs in the mid-60s. The 8 to 14 day outlook, from Wednesday, October 21st to Tuesday, October 27th, calls for above normal temperatures and near normal precipitation. Normal high temperatures across central Pennsylvania during this period range from the mid-50s over the Allegheny Mountains to the low 60s across the lower Susquehanna Valley. Normal lows range from the mid-30s over the Alleghenies to the low 40s across the lower Susquehanna Valley. Here are the 1 p.m. conditions in the Altoona area. In Altoona, it was partly sunny. The temperature was 73 degrees, the dew point 66, and the relative humidity 78%. The wind was southwest at 8 miles an hour. The pressure was 29.99 inches and falling. At State College, it was partly sunny. The temperature was 73 degrees, the dew point 68, and the relative humidity 83%. The wind was west at 12 miles an hour. The pressure was 29.95 inches and falling. Now, a few other local conditions. Johnstown, mostly sunny 71, DuBois, cloudy 65, Latrobe, partly sunny 77, Pittsburgh, partly sunny 71, Erie, cloudy 61, Bradford, cloudy 62. To the south and east, York, partly sunny 75, Selins Grove, sunny 71, Harrisburg, cloudy 74, Philadelphia, light rain 75, Baltimore, partly sunny 88, Washington, D.C., partly sunny 87. Once again, in Altoona it was 73 degrees under partly sunny skies. And at State College it was 73 degrees under partly sunny skies. This is NOAA Weather Radio, All Hazards Station WNG 589. 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Here's the hazardous weather outlook, for the following counties, Blair, Cambria and Huntingdon. For today and tonight. The probability for widespread hazardous weather is low. And now the extended outlook for the period Thursday through Tuesday. Wind gusts over 40 miles per hour are possible Friday. A widespread frost is expected with freezing temperatures possible this weekend, especially Sunday morning. Here's the hazardous weather outlook for the following county, Bedford, Pennsylvania. For today and tonight. Strong to severe thunderstorms with gusty winds are possible this afternoon and early evening. And now the extended outlook for the period Thursday through Tuesday. Wind gusts over 40 miles per hour are possible Friday. A widespread frost is expected with freezing temperatures possible this weekend, especially Sunday morning. Spotters are encouraged to report significant hazardous weather. High temperatures will climb into the low to mid 80s over south central and southeastern Pennsylvania today ahead of an advancing cold front, with daytime temperatures holding in the 60s behind the front across northern Pennsylvania. Prefrontal showers and isolated thunderstorms will move across central and southern portions of the Commonwealth throughout the day, gradually tapering off from north to south as the front moves through. Rainfall totals may locally exceed 1/4 inch across southwestern Pennsylvania, with rainfall totals less than 1/10 inch expected elsewhere. Partial clearing tonight will give way to increasing chances for showers later on Thursday and into Friday as a more potent cold front sweeps across the East Coast. This front will usher in much colder air, along with gusty northwest winds later in the day on Friday and into Saturday. Portions of the Northwest Mountains and Laurel Highlands may even see their first snowflakes of the season Friday night as lake effect rain and snow showers develop behind the front. Saturday's high temperatures may not climb out of the low to mid 40s across the northern tier and Laurels, while highs will range from the upper 40s to mid 50s elsewhere.
Lows in the 20s and 30s appear likely across all of the state early Saturday morning, except for communities throughout the lower Susquehanna, Lehigh, and Delaware valleys where the mercury will only dip to the low to mid 40s. Widespread frost and freeze conditions are possible Sunday morning across the majority of the Keystone State. Here is the latest National Weather Service forecast for Blair and Bedford counties, including the city of Altoona. This afternoon, mostly cloudy with isolated thunderstorms. Isolated showers between 2 p.m. and 4 p.m., then scattered showers after 4 p.m. Highs in the upper 70s. West winds 10 to 15 miles an hour with gusts up to 25 miles an hour. Chance of rain 50%. Tonight, mostly cloudy. Scattered showers with isolated thunderstorms before 8 p.m., then isolated showers between 8 p.m. and midnight. Isolated showers after 2 a.m. Lows in the lower 50s. North winds 5 to 10 miles an hour. Chance of rain 50%. Thursday, much cooler. Partly sunny before 10 a.m., then a chance of showers after 10 a.m. Highs in the lower 60s. Northeast winds around 5 miles an hour, becoming southeast in the afternoon. Chance of rain 50%. Thursday night, a chance of showers through 10 p.m., then showers likely between 10 p.m. and 2 a.m. Showers after 2 a.m. Lows in the mid-50s. South winds 5 to 10 miles an hour with gusts up to 30 miles an hour. Chance of rain 90%. Here is the latest National Weather Service forecast for Cambria County, including the city of Johnstown. This afternoon, mostly cloudy with scattered showers with isolated thunderstorms. Near steady temperature around 70. West winds 10 to 15 miles an hour with gusts up to 25 miles an hour. Chance of rain 50%. Tonight, mostly cloudy. Scattered showers with isolated thunderstorms before 8 p.m., then isolated showers between 8 p.m. and midnight. Lows around 50. North winds 5 to 10 miles an hour. Chance of rain 50%. Thursday, partly sunny through 2 p.m., then becoming mostly cloudy. A chance of showers after 2 p.m. Highs in the lower 60s. East winds 5 to 10 miles an hour. Chance of rain 40%. Thursday night, a chance of showers through 10 p.m., then showers likely between 10 p.m. and 2 a.m. Showers after 2 a.m. Lows in the mid-50s. Temperature rising in the lower 60s after midnight. South winds 10 to 15 miles an hour. Gusts up to 35 miles an hour after midnight. Chance of rain near 100%. And now the extended forecast for South Central Pennsylvania. Friday, showers. Highs in the lower 70s. Chance of rain near 100%. Friday night, mostly cloudy with a 50% chance of showers. Lows in the upper 30s. Saturday, sunny. Much cooler. Highs in the upper 40s. Saturday night, clear. Widespread frost. Lows in the lower 30s. Sunday, sunny. Widespread frost. Not as cool. Highs around 60. Sunday night, mostly clear. Lows in the mid-30s. Monday, sunny. Highs in the lower 60s. Monday night, mostly cloudy. Lows in the lower 40s. Tuesday, partly sunny. Highs in the mid-60s. The 8 to 14 day outlook, from Wednesday, October 21st to Tuesday, October 27th, calls for above normal temperatures and near normal precipitation. Normal high temperatures across central Pennsylvania during this period range from the mid-50s over the Allegheny Mountains to the low 60s across the lower Susquehanna Valley. Normal lows range from the mid-30s over the Alleghenies to the low 40s across the lower Susquehanna Valley. Here are the 1 p.m. conditions in the Altoona area. In Altoona, it was partly sunny. The temperature was 73 degrees, the dew point 66, and the relative humidity 78%. The wind was southwest at 8 miles an hour. The pressure was 29.99 inches and falling. At State College, it was partly sunny. The temperature was 73 degrees, the dew point 68, and the relative humidity 83%. The wind was west at 12 miles an hour.
the pressure was 29.95 inches and falling. Now, a few other local conditions: Johnstown, mostly sunny 71, Dubois, cloudy 65, La Trobe, partly sunny 77, Pittsburgh, partly sunny 71, Erie, cloudy 61, Bradford, cloudy 62. To the south and east, York, partly sunny 75, Selins Grove, sunny 71, Harrisburg, cloudy 74, Philadelphia, light rain 75, Baltimore, partly sunny 88, Washington, D.C., partly sunny 87. Once again, in Altoona it was 73 degrees under partly sunny skies. And at State College it was 73 degrees under partly sunny skies. 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Here's the hazardous weather outlook for the following counties: Blair, Cambria, and Huntingdon. For today and tonight, the probability for widespread hazardous weather is low. And now the extended outlook for the period Thursday through Tuesday. Wind gusts over 40 miles per hour are possible Friday. A widespread frost is expected with freezing temperatures possible this weekend, especially Sunday morning. Here's the hazardous weather outlook for the following county: Bedford, Pennsylvania. For today and tonight, strong to severe thunderstorms with gusty winds are possible this afternoon and early evening. And now the extended outlook for the period Thursday through Tuesday. Wind gusts over 40 miles per hour are possible Friday. A widespread frost is expected with freezing temperatures possible this weekend, especially Sunday morning. Spotters are encouraged to report significant hazardous weather. High temperatures will climb into the low to mid 80s over south central and southeastern Pennsylvania today ahead of an advancing cold front, with daytime temperatures holding in the 60s behind the front across northern Pennsylvania. Prefrontal showers and isolated thunderstorms will move across central and southern portions of the Commonwealth throughout the day, gradually tapering off from north to south as the front moves through. Rainfall totals may locally exceed 1/4 inch across southwestern Pennsylvania, with rainfall totals less than 1/10 inch expected elsewhere. Partial clearing tonight will give way to increasing chances for showers later on Thursday and into Friday as a more potent cold front sweeps across the East Coast. This front will usher in much colder air, along with gusty northwest winds later in the day on Friday and into Saturday. Portions of the Northwest Mountains and Laurel Highlands may even see their first snowflakes of the season Friday night as lake effect rain and snow showers develop behind the front. Saturday's high temperatures may not climb out of the low to mid 40s across the northern tier and Laurels, while highs will range from the upper 40s to mid 50s elsewhere. Lows in the 20s and 30s appear likely across all of the state early Saturday morning, except for communities throughout the lower Susquehanna, Lehigh, and Delaware valleys where the mercury will only dip to the low to mid 40s. Widespread frost and freeze conditions are possible Sunday morning across the majority of the Keystone State. Here is the latest National Weather Service forecast for Blair and Bedford counties, including the city of Altoona. This afternoon, mostly cloudy with isolated thunderstorms. Isolated showers between 2 p.m. and 4 p.m., then scattered showers after 4 p.m. Highs in the upper 70s. West winds 10 to 15 miles an hour with gusts up to 25 miles an hour. Chance of rain 50%. Tonight, mostly cloudy. Scattered showers with isolated thunderstorms before 8 p.m., then isolated showers between 8 p.m. and midnight. Isolated showers after 2 a.m. Lows in the lower 50s. North winds 5 to 10 miles an hour. Chance of rain 50%. Thursday, much cooler. Partly sunny before 10 a.m., then a chance of showers after 10 a.m. Highs in the lower 60s. Northeast winds around 5 miles an hour, becoming southeast in the afternoon. Chance of rain 50%. Thursday night, a chance of showers through 10 p.m., then showers likely between 10 p.m. and 2 a.m. Showers after 2 a.m. Lows in the mid-50s. South winds 5 to 10 miles an hour with gusts up to 30 miles an hour. Chance of rain 90%. Here is the latest National Weather Service forecast for Cambria County, including the city of Johnstown. This afternoon, mostly cloudy with scattered showers with isolated thunderstorms. Near steady temperature around 70.
West winds 10 to 15 miles an hour with gusts up to 25 miles an hour. Chance of rain 50%. Tonight, mostly cloudy. Scattered showers with isolated thunderstorms before 8 p.m., then isolated showers between 8 p.m. and midnight. Lows around 50. North winds 5 to 10 miles an hour. Chance of rain 50%. Thursday, partly sunny through 2 p.m., then becoming mostly cloudy. A chance of showers after 2 p.m. Highs in the lower 60s. East winds 5 to 10 miles an hour. Chance of rain 40%. Thursday night, a chance of showers through 10 p.m., then showers likely between 10 p.m. and 2 a.m. Showers after 2 a.m. Lows in the mid-50s. Temperature rising in the lower 60s after midnight. South winds 10 to 15 miles an hour. Gusts up to 35 miles an hour after midnight. Chance of rain near 100%. And now the extended forecast for South Central Pennsylvania. Friday, showers. Highs in the lower 70s. Chance of rain near 100%. Friday night, mostly cloudy with a 50% chance of showers. Lows in the upper 30s. Saturday, sunny. Much cooler. Highs in the upper 40s. Saturday night, clear. Widespread frost. Lows in the lower 30s. Sunday, sunny. Widespread frost. Not as cool. Highs around 60. Sunday night, mostly clear. Lows in the mid-30s. Monday, sunny. Highs in the lower 60s. Monday night, mostly cloudy. Lows in the lower 40s. Tuesday, partly sunny. Highs in the mid-60s. The 8 to 14 day outlook, from Wednesday, October 21st to Tuesday, October 27th, calls for above normal temperatures and near normal precipitation. Normal high temperatures across central Pennsylvania during this period range from the mid-50s over the Allegheny Mountains to the low 60s across the lower Susquehanna Valley. Normal lows range from the mid-30s over the Alleghenies to the low 40s across the lower Susquehanna Valley. Here are the 1 p.m. conditions in the Altoona area. In Altoona, it was partly sunny. The temperature was 73 degrees, the dew point 66, and the relative humidity 78%. The wind was southwest at 8 miles an hour. The pressure was 29.99 inches and falling. At State College, it was partly sunny. The temperature was 73 degrees, the dew point 68, and the relative humidity 83%. The wind was west at 12 miles an hour. The pressure was 29.95 inches and falling. Now, a few other local conditions. Johnstown, mostly sunny 71, Dubois, cloudy 65, Latrobe, partly sunny 77, Pittsburgh, partly sunny 71, Erie, cloudy 61, Bradford, cloudy 62. To the south and east, York, partly sunny 75, Selins Grove, sunny 71, Harrisburg, cloudy 74, Philadelphia, light rain 75, Baltimore, partly sunny 88, Washington, D.C., partly sunny 87. Once again, in Altoona it was 73 degrees under partly sunny skies. And at State College it was 73 degrees under partly sunny skies. This is NOAA Weather Radio, All Hazards Station WNG 589. 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Here's the hazardous weather outlook, for the following counties, Blair, Cambria and Huntingdon. For today and tonight. The probability for widespread hazardous weather is low. And now the extended outlook for the period Thursday through Tuesday. Wind gusts over 40 miles per hour are possible Friday. A widespread frost is expected with freezing temperatures possible this weekend, especially Sunday morning. Here's the hazardous weather outlook for the following county, Bedford, Pennsylvania. For today and tonight. Strong to severe thunderstorms with gusty winds are possible this afternoon and early evening. And now the extended outlook for the period Thursday through Tuesday. Wind gusts over 40 miles per hour are possible Friday. A widespread frost is expected with freezing temperatures possible this weekend, especially Sunday morning. Spotters are encouraged to report significant hazardous weather.
high temperatures will climb into the low to mid 80s over south-central and southeastern Pennsylvania today ahead of an advancing cold front, with daytime temperatures holding in the 60s behind the front across northern Pennsylvania. Prefrontal showers and isolated thunderstorms will move across central and southern portions of the Commonwealth throughout the day, gradually tapering off from north to south as the front moves through. Rainfall totals may locally exceed 1/4 inch across southwestern Pennsylvania, with rainfall totals less than 1/10 inch expected elsewhere. Partial clearing tonight will give way to increasing chances for showers later on Thursday and into Friday as a more potent cold front sweeps across the East Coast. This front will usher in much colder air, along with gusty northwest winds later in the day on Friday and into Saturday. Portions of the Northwest Mountains and Laurel Highlands may even see their first snowflakes of the season Friday night as lake effect rain and snow showers develop behind the front. Saturday's high temperatures may not climb out of the low to mid 40s across the northern tier and Laurels, while highs will range from the upper 40s to mid 50s elsewhere. Lows in the 20s and 30s appear likely across all of the state early Saturday morning, except for communities throughout the lower Susquehanna, Lehigh, and Delaware valleys where the mercury will only dip to the low to mid 40s. Widespread frost and freeze conditions are possible Sunday morning across the majority of the Keystone State. Here is the latest National Weather Service forecast for Blair and Bedford counties, including the city of Altoona. This afternoon, mostly cloudy with isolated thunderstorms. Isolated showers between 2 p.m. and 4 p.m., then scattered showers after 4 p.m. Highs in the upper 70s. West winds 10 to 15 miles an hour with gusts up to 25 miles an hour. Chance of rain 50%. Tonight, mostly cloudy. Scattered showers with isolated thunderstorms before 8 p.m., then isolated showers between 8 p.m. and midnight. Isolated showers after 2 a.m. Lows in the lower 50s. North winds 5 to 10 miles an hour. Chance of rain 50%. Thursday, much cooler. Partly sunny before 10 a.m., then a chance of showers after 10 a.m. Highs in the lower 60s. Northeast winds around 5 miles an hour, becoming southeast in the afternoon. Chance of rain 50%. Thursday night, a chance of showers through 10 p.m., then showers likely between 10 p.m. and 2 a.m. Showers after 2 a.m. Lows in the mid-50s. South winds 5 to 10 miles an hour with gusts up to 30 miles an hour. Chance of rain 90%. Here is the latest National Weather Service forecast for Cambria County, including the city of Johnstown. This afternoon, mostly cloudy with scattered showers with isolated thunderstorms. Near steady temperature around 70. West winds 10 to 15 miles an hour with gusts up to 25 miles an hour. Chance of rain 50%. Tonight, mostly cloudy. Scattered showers with isolated thunderstorms before 8 p.m., then isolated showers between 8 p.m. and midnight. Lows around 50. North winds 5 to 10 miles an hour. Chance of rain 50%. Thursday, partly sunny through 2 p.m., then becoming mostly cloudy. A chance of showers after 2 p.m. Highs in the lower 60s. East winds 5 to 10 miles an hour. Chance of rain 40%. Thursday night, a chance of showers through 10 p.m., then showers likely between 10 p.m. and 2 a.m. Showers after 2 a.m. Lows in the mid-50s. Temperature rising in the lower 60s after midnight. South winds 10 to 15 miles an hour. Gusts up to 35 miles an hour after midnight. Chance of rain near 100%. And now the extended forecast for south central Pennsylvania. Friday, showers. Highs in the lower 70s. Chance of rain near 100%. Friday night, mostly cloudy with a 50% chance of showers. Lows in the upper 30s. Saturday, sunny. Much cooler. Highs in the upper 40s. Saturday night, clear. Widespread frost. Lows in the lower 30s. Sunday, sunny. Widespread frost. Not as cool. Highs around 60. Sunday night, mostly clear. Lows in the mid-30s. Monday, sunny. Highs in the lower 60s. Monday night, mostly cloudy. Lows in the lower 40s.
Tuesday, partly sunny. Highs in the mid-60s. The 8 to 14 day outlook, from Wednesday, October 21st to Tuesday, October 27th, calls for above normal temperatures and near normal precipitation. Normal high temperatures across central Pennsylvania during this period range from the mid-50s over the Allegheny Mountains to the low 60s across the lower Susquehanna Valley. Normal lows range from the mid-30s over the Alleghenies to the low 40s across the lower Susquehanna Valley. Here are the 2 p.m. conditions in the Altoona area. In Altoona, light rain was falling. The temperature was 74 degrees, the dew point 66, and the relative humidity 76%. The wind was west at 7 miles an hour. The pressure was 29.98 inches and falling. At State College, it was partly sunny. The temperature was 77 degrees, the dew point 66, and the relative humidity 69%. The wind was west at 15 miles an hour, gusting to 28. The pressure was 29.95 inches and steady. Now, a few other local conditions: Johnstown, mostly sunny 70, Dubois, cloudy 65, La Trobe, partly sunny 75, Pittsburgh, cloudy 73, at Erie. Temperature was 61 degrees, dew point 56. And the pressure was 30.03 inches, and falling. Bradford, cloudy 60. To the south and east, York, sunny 76, Selins Grove mostly sunny 74, Harrisburg partly sunny 76, Philadelphia partly sunny 77, Baltimore partly sunny 85, Washington DC mostly sunny 88. Once again, in Altoona it was 74 degrees with light rain. And at State College it was 77 degrees under partly sunny skies. This is NOAA Weather Radio, All Hazards Station WNG 589. Serving South Central Pennsylvania, and originating from the National Weather Service Office in State College. Here are the 2 p.m. conditions in the Altoona area. In Altoona, light rain was falling. The temperature was 74 degrees, the dew point 66, and the relative humidity 76%. The wind was west at 7 miles an hour. The pressure was 29.98 inches and falling. At State College, it was partly sunny. The temperature was 77 degrees, the dew point 66, and the relative humidity 69%. The wind was west at 15 miles an hour, gusting to 28. The pressure was 29.95 inches and steady. Now, a few other local conditions: Johnstown, mostly sunny 70, Dubois, cloudy 65, La Trobe, partly sunny 75, Pittsburgh, cloudy 73, at Erie. Temperature was 61 degrees, dew point 56, and the pressure was 30.03 inches, and falling. Bradford, cloudy 60. To the south and east, York, sunny 76, Selins Grove, mostly sunny 74, Harrisburg, partly sunny 76, Philadelphia, partly sunny 77, Baltimore, partly sunny 85, Washington, D.C., mostly sunny 88. Once again, in Altoona, it was 74 degrees with light rain. And at State College it was 77 degrees under partly sunny skies. This is NOAA Weather Radio, All Hazards Station WNG 589. 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Here's the hazardous weather outlook for the following counties: Blair, Cambria, and Huntingdon. For today and tonight, the probability for widespread hazardous weather is low. And now the extended outlook for the period Thursday through Tuesday. Wind gusts over 40 miles per hour are possible Friday. A widespread frost is expected with freezing temperatures possible this weekend, especially Sunday morning. Here's the hazardous weather outlook for the following county: Bedford, Pennsylvania. For today and tonight, strong to severe thunderstorms with gusty winds are possible this afternoon and early evening. And now the extended outlook for the period Thursday through Tuesday. Wind gusts over 40 miles per hour are possible Friday. A widespread frost is expected with freezing temperatures possible this weekend, especially Sunday morning. Spotters are encouraged to report significant hazardous weather. High temperatures will climb into the low to mid 80s over south central and southeastern Pennsylvania today ahead of an advancing cold front, with daytime temperatures holding in the 60s behind the front across northern Pennsylvania.
Prefrontal showers and isolated thunderstorms will move across central and southern portions of the Commonwealth throughout the day, gradually tapering off from north to south as the front moves through. Rainfall totals may locally exceed 1/4 inch across southwestern Pennsylvania, with rainfall totals less than 1/10 inch expected elsewhere. Partial clearing tonight will give way to increasing chances for showers later on Thursday and into Friday as a more potent cold front sweeps across the East Coast. This front will usher in much colder air, along with gusty northwest winds later in the day on Friday and into Saturday. Portions of the Northwest Mountains and Laurel Highlands may even see their first snowflakes of the season Friday night as lake effect rain and snow showers develop behind the front. Saturday's high temperatures may not climb out of the low to mid 40s across the northern tier and Laurels, while highs will range from the upper 40s to mid 50s elsewhere. Lows in the 20s and 30s appear likely across all of the state early Saturday morning, except for communities throughout the lower Susquehanna, Lehigh, and Delaware valleys where the mercury will only dip to the low to mid 40s. Widespread frost and freeze conditions are possible Sunday morning across the majority of the Keystone State. Here is the latest National Weather Service forecast for Blair and Bedford counties, including the city of Altoona. This afternoon, mostly cloudy with isolated thunderstorms. Isolated showers between 2 p.m. and 4 p.m., then scattered showers after 4 p.m. Highs in the upper 70s. West winds 10 to 15 miles an hour with gusts up to 25 miles an hour. Chance of rain 50%. Tonight, mostly cloudy. Scattered showers with isolated thunderstorms before 8 p.m., then isolated showers between 8 p.m. and midnight. Isolated showers after 2 a.m. Lows in the lower 50s. North winds 5 to 10 miles an hour. Chance of rain 50%. Thursday, much cooler. Partly sunny before 10 a.m., then a chance of showers after 10 a.m. Highs in the lower 60s. Northeast winds around 5 miles an hour, becoming southeast in the afternoon. Chance of rain 50%. Thursday night, a chance of showers through 10 p.m., then showers likely between 10 p.m. and 2 a.m. Showers after 2 a.m. Lows in the mid-50s. South winds 5 to 10 miles an hour with gusts up to 30 miles an hour. Chance of rain 90%. Here is the latest National Weather Service forecast for Cambria County, including the city of Johnstown. This afternoon, mostly cloudy with scattered showers with isolated thunderstorms. Near steady temperature around 70. West winds 10 to 15 miles an hour with gusts up to 25 miles an hour. Chance of rain 50%. Tonight, mostly cloudy. Scattered showers with isolated thunderstorms before 8 p.m., then isolated showers between 8 p.m. and midnight. Lows around 50. North winds 5 to 10 miles an hour. Chance of rain 50%. Thursday, partly sunny through 2 p.m., then becoming mostly cloudy. A chance of showers after 2 p.m. Highs in the lower 60s. East winds 5 to 10 miles an hour. Chance of rain 40%. Thursday night, a chance of showers through 10 p.m., then showers likely between 10 p.m. and 2 a.m. Showers after 2 a.m. Lows in the mid-50s. Temperature rising into the in the lower 60s after midnight. South winds 10 to 15 miles an hour. Gusts up to 35 miles an hour after midnight. Chance of rain near 100%. And now the extended forecast for South Central Pennsylvania. Friday, showers. Highs in the lower 70s. Chance of rain near 100%. Friday night, mostly cloudy with a 50% chance of showers. Lows in the upper 30s. Saturday, sunny. Much cooler. Highs in the upper 40s. Saturday night, clear. Widespread frost. Lows in the lower 30s. Sunday, sunny. Widespread frost. Not as cool. Highs around 60. Sunday night, mostly clear. Lows in the mid-30s. Monday, sunny. Highs in the lower 60s. Monday night, mostly cloudy. Lows in the lower 40s. Tuesday, partly sunny. Highs in the mid-60s. The 8 to 14 day outlook,
from Wednesday, October 21st to Tuesday, October 27th, calls for above normal temperatures and near normal precipitation. Normal high temperatures across central Pennsylvania during this period range from the mid-50s over the Allegheny Mountains to the low 60s across the lower Susquehanna Valley. Normal lows range from the mid-30s over the Alleghenies to the low 40s across the lower Susquehanna Valley. Here are the 2 p.m. conditions in the Altoona area. In Altoona, light rain.

0.56, and the pressure was 30.03 inches, and falling. Bradford, cloudy 60. To the south and east, York, sunny 76, Selins Grove mostly sunny 74, Harrisburg partly sunny 76, Philadelphia partly sunny 77, Baltimore partly sunny 85, Washington DC mostly sunny 88. Once again, in Altoona it was 74 degrees with light rain. And at State College it was 77 degrees under partly sunny skies. This is NOAA Weather Radio, All Hazards Station WNG 589. 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Here's the hazardous weather outlook, for the following counties, Blair, Cambria and Huntingdon. For today and tonight. The probability for widespread hazardous weather is low. And now the extended outlook for the period Thursday through Tuesday. Wind gusts over 40 miles per hour are possible Friday. A widespread frost is expected with freezing temperatures possible this weekend, especially Sunday morning. Here's the hazardous weather outlook for the following county, Bedford, Pennsylvania. For today and tonight. Strong to severe thunderstorms with gusty winds are possible this afternoon and early evening. And now the extended outlook for the period Thursday through Tuesday. Wind gusts over 40 miles per hour are possible Friday. A widespread frost is expected with freezing temperatures possible this weekend, especially Sunday morning. Spotters are encouraged to report significant hazardous weather. High temperatures will climb into the low to mid 80s over south central and southeastern Pennsylvania today ahead of an advancing cold front, with daytime temperatures holding in the 60s behind the front across northern Pennsylvania. Prefrontal showers and isolated thunderstorms will move across central and southern portions of the Commonwealth throughout the day, gradually tapering off from north to south as the front moves through. Rainfall totals may locally exceed 1/4 inch across southwestern Pennsylvania, with rainfall totals less than 1/10 inch expected elsewhere. Partial clearing tonight will give way to increasing chances for showers later on Thursday and into Friday as a more potent cold front sweeps across the East Coast. This front will usher in much colder air, along with gusty northwest winds later in the day on Friday and into Saturday. Portions of the Northwest Mountains and Laurel Highlands may even see their first snowflakes of the season Friday night as lake effect rain and snow showers develop behind the front. Saturday's high temperatures may not climb out of the low to mid 40s across the northern tier and Laurels, while highs will range from the upper 40s to mid 50s elsewhere. Lows in the 20s and 30s appear likely across all of the state early Saturday morning, except for communities throughout the lower Susquehanna, Lehigh, and Delaware valleys where the mercury will only dip to the low to mid 40s. Widespread frost and freeze conditions are possible Sunday morning across the majority of the Keystone State. 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Broadcasts originate from the National Weather Service in State College and are transmitted from the tower facilities provided by the Blair County Emergency Management Agency in Frankstown, on a frequency of 162.425 MHz. We are located at Innovation Park in State College. 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Properly set weather radios, with the alarm device, will alert you when severe weather warnings or watches are issued. Programming on this station will be temporarily changed during severe weather, to bring you the latest information. Warnings and safety information from the National Weather Service may someday save your life or protect your property. Here is the latest National Weather Service forecast for Blair and Bedford counties, including the city of Altoona. This afternoon, mostly cloudy with isolated thunderstorms. Isolated showers between 2 p.m. and 4 p.m., then scattered showers after 4 p.m. Highs in the upper 70s. West winds 10 to 15 miles an hour with gusts up to 25 miles an hour. Chance of rain 50%. Tonight, mostly cloudy. Scattered showers with isolated thunderstorms before 8 p.m., then isolated showers between 8 p.m. and midnight. Isolated showers after 2 a.m. Lows in the lower 50s. North winds 5 to 10 miles an hour. Chance of rain 50%. Thursday, much cooler. Partly sunny before 10 a.m., then a chance of showers after 10 a.m. Highs in the lower 60s. Northeast winds around 5 miles an hour, becoming southeast in the afternoon. Chance of

50%. Thursday night, a chance of showers through 10 p.m., then showers likely between 10 p.m. and 2 a.m. Showers after 2 a.m. Lows in the mid-50s. South winds 5 to 10 miles an hour with gusts up to 30 miles an hour. Chance of rain 90%. Here is the latest National Weather Service forecast for Cambria County, including the city of Johnstown. This afternoon, mostly cloudy with scattered showers with isolated thunderstorms. Near steady temperature around 70. West winds 10 to 15 miles an hour with gusts up to 25 miles an hour. Chance of rain 50%. Tonight, mostly cloudy. Scattered showers with isolated thunderstorms before 8 p.m., then isolated showers between 8 p.m. and midnight. Lows around 50. North winds 5 to 10 miles an hour. Chance of rain 50%. Thursday, partly sunny through 2 p.m., then becoming mostly cloudy. A chance of showers after 2 p.m. Highs in the lower 60s. East winds 5 to 10 miles an hour. Chance of rain 40%. Thursday night, a chance of showers through 10 p.m., then showers likely between 10 p.m. and 2 a.m. Showers after 2 a.m. Lows in the mid-50s. Temperature rising into the lower 60s after midnight. South winds 10 to 15 miles an hour. Gusts up to 35 miles an hour after midnight. Chance of rain near 100%. And now the extended forecast for South Central Pennsylvania. Friday, showers. Highs in the lower 70s. Chance of rain near 100%. Friday night, mostly cloudy with a 50% chance of showers. Lows in the upper 30s. Saturday, sunny. Much cooler. Highs in the upper 40s. Saturday night, clear. Widespread frost. Lows in the lower 30s. Sunday, sunny. Widespread frost. Not as cool. Highs around 60. Sunday night, mostly clear. Lows in the mid-30s. Monday, sunny. Highs in the lower 60s. Monday night, mostly cloudy. Lows in the lower 40s. Tuesday, partly sunny. Highs in the mid-60s. The 8 to 14 day outlook, from Wednesday, October 21st to Tuesday, October 27th, calls for above normal temperatures and near normal precipitation. Normal high temperatures across central Pennsylvania during this period range from the mid-50s over the Allegheny Mountains to the low 60s across the lower Susquehanna Valley. Normal lows range from the mid-30s over the Alleghenies to the low 40s across the lower Susquehanna Valley. Here are the 2 p.m. conditions in the Altoona area. In Altoona, light rain was falling. The temperature was 74 degrees, the dew point 66, and the relative humidity 76%. The wind was west at 7 miles an hour. The pressure was 29.98 inches and falling. At State College, it was partly sunny. The temperature was 77 degrees, the dew point 66, and the relative humidity 69%. The wind was west at 15 miles an hour, gusting to 28. The pressure was 29.95 inches and steady. Now, a few other local conditions. Johnstown, mostly sunny 70, DuBois, cloudy 65, La Trobe, partly sunny 75, Pittsburgh cloudy 73, at Erie. Temperature was 61 degrees, dew point 56. And the pressure was 30.03 inches, and falling. Bradford cloudy 60. To the south and east, York, sunny 76, Selins Grove mostly sunny 74, Harrisburg partly sunny 76, Philadelphia partly sunny 77, Baltimore partly sunny 85, Washington DC mostly sunny 88. Once again, in Altoona it was 74 degrees with light rain. And at State College it was 77 degrees under partly sunny skies. This is NOAA Weather Radio, All Hazards Station WNG 589. 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Here's the hazardous weather outlook, for the following counties, Blair, Cambria and Huntingdon. For today and tonight. The probability for widespread hazardous weather is low. And now the extended outlook for the period Thursday through Tuesday. Wind gusts over 40 miles per hour are possible Friday.
A widespread frost is expected with freezing temperatures possible this weekend, especially Sunday morning. Here's the hazardous weather outlook for the following county, Bedford, Pennsylvania. For today and tonight, strong to severe thunderstorms with gusty winds are possible this afternoon and early evening. And now the extended outlook for the period Thursday through Tuesday. Wind gusts over 40 miles per hour are possible Friday. A widespread frost is expected with freezing temperatures possible this weekend, especially Sunday morning. Spotters are encouraged to report significant hazardous weather. High temperatures will climb into the low to mid 80s over south-central and southeastern Pennsylvania today ahead of an advancing cold front, with daytime temperatures holding in the 60s behind the front across northern Pennsylvania. Prefrontal showers and isolated thunderstorms will move across central and southern portions of the Commonwealth throughout the day, gradually tapering off from north to south as the front moves through. Rainfall totals may locally exceed 1/4 inch across southwestern Pennsylvania, with rainfall totals less than 1/10 inch expected elsewhere. Partial clearing tonight will give way to increasing chances for showers later on Thursday and into Friday as a more potent cold front sweeps across the East Coast. This front will usher in much colder air, along with gusty northwest winds later in the day on Friday and into Saturday. Portions of the Northwest Mountains and Laurel Highlands may even see their first snowflakes of the season Friday night as lake effect rain and snow showers develop behind the front. Saturday's high temperatures may not climb out of the low to mid 40s across the northern tier and Laurels, while highs will range from the upper 40s to mid 50s elsewhere. Lows in the 20s and 30s appear likely across all of the state early Saturday morning, except for communities throughout the lower Susquehanna, Lehigh, and Delaware valleys where the mercury will only dip to the low to mid 40s. Widespread frost and freeze conditions are possible Sunday morning across the majority of the Keystone State. Here is the latest National Weather Service forecast for Blair and Bedford counties, including the city of Altoona. This afternoon, mostly cloudy with isolated thunderstorms. Isolated showers between 2 p.m. and 4 p.m., then scattered showers after 4 p.m. Highs in the upper 70s. West winds 10 to 15 miles an hour with gusts up to 25 miles an hour. Chance of rain 50%. Tonight, mostly cloudy. Scattered showers with isolated thunderstorms before 8 p.m., then isolated showers between 8 p.m. and midnight. Isolated showers after 2 a.m. Lows in the lower 50s. North winds 5 to 10 miles an hour. Chance of rain 50%. Thursday, much cooler. Partly sunny before 10 a.m., then a chance of showers after 10 a.m. Highs in the lower 60s. Northeast winds around 5 miles an hour, becoming southeast in the afternoon. Chance of rain 50%. Thursday night, a chance of showers through 10 p.m., then showers likely between 10 p.m. and 2 a.m. Showers after 2 a.m. Lows in the mid-50s. South winds 5 to 10 miles an hour with gusts up to 30 miles an hour. Chance of rain 90%. Here is the latest National Weather Service forecast for Cambria County, including the city of Johnstown. This afternoon, mostly cloudy with scattered showers with isolated thunderstorms. Near steady temperature around 70. West winds 10 to 15 miles an hour with gusts up to 25 miles an hour. Chance of rain 50%. Tonight, mostly cloudy. Scattered showers with isolated thunderstorms before 8 p.m., then isolated showers between 8 p.m. and midnight. Lows around 50. North winds 5 to 10 miles an hour. Chance of rain 50%. Thursday, partly sunny through 2 p.m., then becoming mostly cloudy. A chance of showers after 2 p.m. Highs in the lower 60s. East winds 5 to 10 miles an hour. Chance of rain 40%. Thursday night, a chance of showers through 10 p.m., then showers likely between 10 p.m. and 2 a.m. Showers after 2 a.m. Lows in the mid-50s. Temperature rising in the lower 60s after midnight. South winds 10 to 15 miles an hour. Gusts up to 35 miles an hour after midnight. Chance of rain near 100%. And now the extended forecast for south central Pennsylvania. Friday, showers. Highs in the lower 70s. Chance of rain near 100%.
Friday night, mostly cloudy with a 50% chance of showers. Lows in the upper 30s. Saturday, sunny. Much cooler. Highs in the upper 40s. Saturday night, clear. Widespread frost. Lows in the lower 30s. Sunday, sunny. Widespread frost. Not as cool. Highs around 60. Sunday night, mostly clear. Lows in the mid-30s. Monday, sunny. Highs in the lower 60s. Monday night, mostly cloudy. Lows in the lower 40s. Tuesday, partly sunny. Highs in the mid-60s. The 8 to 14 day outlook, from Wednesday, October 21st to Tuesday, October 27th, calls for above normal temperatures and near normal precipitation. Normal high temperatures across central Pennsylvania during this period range from the mid-50s over the Allegheny Mountains to the low 60s across the lower Susquehanna Valley. Normal lows range from the mid-30s over the Alleghenies to the low 40s across the lower Susquehanna Valley. Here are the 2 p.m. conditions in the Altoona area. In Altoona, light rain was falling. The temperature was 74 degrees, the dew point 66, and the relative humidity 76%. The wind was west at 7 miles an hour. The pressure was 29.98 inches and falling. At State College, it was partly sunny. The temperature was 77 degrees, the dew point 66, and the relative humidity 69%. The wind was west at 15 miles an hour, gusting to 28. The pressure was 29.95 inches and steady. Now, a few other local conditions. Johnstown, mostly sunny 70, Dubois, cloudy 65, La Trobe, partly sunny 75, Pittsburgh cloudy 73, at Erie. Temperature was 61 degrees, dew point 56, and the pressure was 30.03 inches, and falling. Bradford cloudy 60. To the south and east, York, sunny 76, Selins Grove mostly sunny 74, Harrisburg partly sunny 76, Philadelphia partly sunny 77, Baltimore partly sunny 85, Washington D.C. mostly sunny 88. Once again, in Altoona it was 74 degrees with light rain. And at State College it was 77 degrees under partly sunny skies. 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Here's the hazardous weather outlook for the following counties, Blair, Cambria, and Huntingdon. For this afternoon and tonight, the probability for widespread hazardous weather is low. And now the extended outlook for the period Thursday through Tuesday. Wind gusts over 40 miles per hour are possible Friday. A widespread frost is expected with freezing temperatures possible this weekend, especially Sunday morning. Here's the hazardous weather outlook for the following county, Bedford, Pennsylvania. For this afternoon and tonight, strong to severe thunderstorms with gusty winds are possible this afternoon and early evening. And now the extended outlook for the period Thursday through Tuesday. Wind gusts over 40 miles per hour are possible Friday. A widespread frost is expected with freezing temperatures possible this weekend, especially Sunday morning. Spotters are encouraged to report significant hazardous weather. High temperatures will climb into the low to mid-80s over south-central and southeastern Pennsylvania today ahead of an advancing cold front, with daytime temperatures holding in the 60s behind the front across northern Pennsylvania. Prefrontal showers and isolated thunderstorms will move across central and southern portions of the Commonwealth throughout the day, gradually tapering off from north to south as the front moves through. Rainfall totals may locally exceed 1/4 of an inch across southwestern Pennsylvania, with rainfall totals less than 1/10 of an inch expected elsewhere. Partial clearing tonight will give way to increasing chances for showers later on Thursday and into Friday as a more potent cold front sweeps across the East Coast. This front will usher in much colder air, along with gusty northwest winds later in the day on Friday and into Saturday. Portions of the Northwest Mountains and Laurel Highlands may even see their first snowflakes of the season Friday night as lake effect rain and snow showers develop behind the front. Saturday's high temperatures may not climb out of the low to mid-40s across the northern tier and Laurels, while highs will range from the upper 40s to mid-50s elsewhere.
Lows in the 20s and 30s appear likely across all of the state early Saturday morning, except for communities throughout the lower Susquehanna, Lehigh, and Delaware valleys where the mercury will only dip to the low to mid 40s. Widespread frost and freeze conditions are possible Sunday morning across the majority of the Keystone State. Here is the latest National Weather Service forecast for Blair and Bedford counties, including the city of Altoona. This afternoon, mostly cloudy with isolated thunderstorms. Isolated showers between 2 p.m. and 4 p.m., then scattered showers after 4 p.m. Highs in the upper 70s. West winds 10 to 15 miles an hour with gusts up to 25 miles an hour. Chance of rain 50%. Tonight, mostly cloudy. Scattered showers with isolated thunderstorms before 8 p.m., then isolated showers between 8 p.m. and midnight. Isolated showers after 2 a.m. Lows in the lower 50s. North winds 5 to 10 miles an hour. Chance of rain 50%. Thursday, much cooler. Partly sunny before 10 a.m., then a chance of showers after 10 a.m. Highs in the lower 60s. Northeast winds around 5 miles an hour, becoming southeast in the afternoon. Chance of rain 50%. Thursday night, a chance of showers through 10 p.m., then showers likely between 10 p.m. and 2 a.m. Showers after 2 a.m. Lows in the mid-50s. South winds 5 to 10 miles an hour with gusts up to 30 miles an hour. Chance of rain 90%. Here is the latest National Weather Service forecast for Cambria County, including the city of Johnstown. This afternoon, mostly cloudy with scattered showers with isolated thunderstorms. Near steady temperature around 70. West winds 10 to 15 miles an hour with gusts up to 25 miles an hour. Chance of rain 50%. Tonight, mostly cloudy. Scattered showers with isolated thunderstorms before 8 p.m., then isolated showers between 8 p.m. and midnight. Lows around 50. North winds 5 to 10 miles an hour. Chance of rain 50%. Thursday, partly sunny through 2 p.m., then becoming mostly cloudy. A chance of showers after 2 p.m. Highs in the lower 60s. East winds 5 to 10 miles an hour. Chance of rain 40%. Thursday night, a chance of showers through 10 p.m., then showers likely between 10 p.m. and 2 a.m. Showers after 2 a.m. Lows in the mid-50s. Temperature rising in the lower 60s after midnight. South winds 10 to 15 miles an hour. Gusts up to 35 miles an hour after midnight. Chance of rain near 100%. And now the extended forecast for South Central Pennsylvania. Friday, showers. Highs in the lower 70s. Chance of rain near 100%. Friday night, mostly cloudy with a 50% chance of showers. Lows in the upper 30s. Saturday, sunny. Much cooler. Highs in the upper 40s. Saturday night, clear. Widespread frost. Lows in the lower 30s. Sunday, sunny. Widespread frost. Not as cool. Highs around 60. Sunday night, mostly clear. Lows in the mid-30s. Monday, sunny. Highs in the lower 60s. Monday night, mostly cloudy. Lows in the lower 40s. Tuesday, partly sunny. Highs in the mid-60s. The 8 to 14 day outlook, from Wednesday, October 21st to Tuesday, October 27th, calls for above normal temperatures and near normal precipitation. Normal high temperatures across central Pennsylvania during this period range from the mid-50s over the Allegheny Mountains to the low 60s across the lower Susquehanna Valley. Normal lows range from the mid-30s over the Alleghenies to the low 40s across the lower Susquehanna Valley. Here are the 2 p.m. conditions in the Altoona area. In Altoona, light rain was falling. The temperature was 74 degrees, the dew point 66, and the relative humidity 76%. The wind was west at 7 miles an hour. The pressure was 29.98 inches and falling. At State College, it was partly sunny. The temperature was 77 degrees, the dew point 66, and the relative humidity 69%. The wind was west at 15 miles an hour, gusting to 28.
the pressure was 29.95 inches and steady. Now, a few other local conditions: Johnstown, mostly sunny 70, Dubois, cloudy 65, La Trobe, partly sunny 75, Pittsburgh cloudy 73, at Erie. Temperature was 61 degrees, dew point 56. And the pressure was 30.03 inches, and falling. Bradford cloudy 60. To the south and east, York, sunny 76, Selins Grove mostly sunny 74, Harrisburg partly sunny 76, Philadelphia partly sunny 77, Baltimore partly sunny 85, Washington DC mostly sunny 88. Once again, in Altoona it was 74 degrees with light rain. And at State College it was 77 degrees under partly sunny skies. 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Here's the hazardous weather outlook for the following counties: Blair, Cambria, and Huntingdon. For this afternoon and tonight, the probability for widespread hazardous weather is low. And now the extended outlook for the period Thursday through Tuesday. Wind gusts over 40 miles per hour are possible Friday. A widespread frost is expected with freezing temperatures possible this weekend, especially Sunday morning. Here's the hazardous weather outlook for the following county: Bedford, Pennsylvania. For this afternoon and tonight, strong to severe thunderstorms with gusty winds are possible this afternoon and early evening. And now the extended outlook for the period Thursday through Tuesday. Wind gusts over 40 miles per hour are possible Friday. A widespread frost is expected with freezing temperatures possible this weekend, especially Sunday morning. Spotters are encouraged to report significant hazardous weather. High temperatures will climb into the low to mid 80s over south central and southeastern Pennsylvania today ahead of an advancing cold front, with daytime temperatures holding in the 60s behind the front across northern Pennsylvania. Prefrontal showers and isolated thunderstorms will move across central and southern portions of the Commonwealth throughout the day, gradually tapering off from north to south as the front moves through. Rainfall totals may locally exceed 1/4 inch across southwestern Pennsylvania, with rainfall totals less than 1/10 inch expected elsewhere. Partial clearing tonight will give way to increasing chances for showers later on Thursday and into Friday as a more potent cold front sweeps across the East Coast. This front will usher in much colder air, along with gusty northwest winds later in the day on Friday and into Saturday. Portions of the Northwest Mountains and Laurel Highlands may even see their first snowflakes of the season Friday night as lake effect rain and snow showers develop behind the front. Saturday's high temperatures may not climb out of the low to mid 40s across the northern tier and Laurels, while highs will range from the upper 40s to mid 50s elsewhere. Lows in the 20s and 30s appear likely across all of the state early Saturday morning, except for communities throughout the lower Susquehanna, Lehigh, and Delaware valleys where the mercury will only dip to the low to mid 40s. Widespread frost and freeze conditions are possible Sunday morning across the majority of the Keystone State. Here is the latest National Weather Service forecast for Blair and Bedford counties, including the city of Altoona. This afternoon, mostly cloudy with isolated thunderstorms. Isolated showers between 2 p.m. and 4 p.m., then scattered showers after 4 p.m. Highs in the upper 70s. West winds 10 to 15 miles an hour with gusts up to 25 miles an hour. Chance of rain 50%. Tonight, mostly cloudy. Scattered showers with isolated thunderstorms before 8 p.m., then isolated showers between 8 p.m. and midnight. Isolated showers after 2 a.m. Lows in the lower 50s. North winds 5 to 10 miles an hour. Chance of rain 50%. Thursday, much cooler. Partly sunny before 10 a.m., then a chance of showers after 10 a.m. Highs in the lower 60s. Northeast winds around 5 miles an hour, becoming southeast in the afternoon. Chance of rain 50%. Thursday night, a chance of showers through 10 p.m., then showers likely between 10 p.m. and 2 a.m. Showers after 2 a.m. Lows in the mid-50s. South winds 5 to 10 miles an hour with gusts up to 30 miles an hour. Chance of rain 90%. Here is the latest National Weather Service forecast for Cambria County, including the city of Johnstown.
This afternoon, mostly cloudy with scattered showers with isolated thunderstorms. Near steady temperature around 70. West winds 10 to 15 miles an hour with gusts up to 25 miles an hour. Chance of rain 50%. Tonight, mostly cloudy. Scattered showers with isolated thunderstorms before 8 p.m., then isolated showers between 8 p.m. and midnight. Lows around 50. North winds 5 to 10 miles an hour. Chance of rain 50%. Thursday, partly sunny through 2 p.m., then becoming mostly cloudy. A chance of showers after 2 p.m. Highs in the lower 60s. East winds 5 to 10 miles an hour. Chance of rain 40%. Thursday night, a chance of showers through 10 p.m., then showers likely between 10 p.m. and 2 a.m. Showers after 2 a.m. Lows in the mid-50s. Temperature rising into the in the lower 60s after midnight. South winds 10 to 15 miles an hour. Gusts up to 35 miles an hour after midnight. Chance of rain near 100%. And now the extended forecast for South Central Pennsylvania. Friday, showers. Highs in the lower 70s. Chance of rain near 100%. Friday night, mostly cloudy with a 50% chance of showers. Lows in the upper 30s. Saturday, sunny. Much cooler. Highs in the upper 40s. Saturday night, clear. Widespread frost. Lows in the lower 30s. Sunday, sunny. Widespread frost. Not as cool. Highs around 60. Sunday night, mostly clear. Lows in the mid-30s. Monday, sunny. Highs in the lower 60s. Monday night, mostly cloudy. Lows in the lower 40s. Tuesday, partly sunny. Highs in the mid-60s. The 8 to 14 day outlook, from Wednesday, October 21st to Tuesday, October 27th, calls for above normal temperatures and near normal precipitation. Normal high temperatures across central Pennsylvania during this period range from the mid-50s over the Allegheny Mountains to the low 60s across the lower Susquehanna Valley. Normal lows range from the mid-30s over the Alleghenies to the low 40s across the lower Susquehanna Valley. Here are the 2 p.m. conditions in the Altoona area. In Altoona, light rain was falling. The temperature was 74 degrees, the dew point 66, and the relative humidity 76%. The wind was west at 7 miles an hour. The pressure was 29.98 inches and falling. At State College, it was partly sunny. The temperature was 77 degrees, the dew point 66, and the relative humidity 69%. The wind was west at 15 miles an hour, gusting to 28. The pressure was 29.95 inches and steady. Now, a few other local conditions. Johnstown, mostly sunny 70, Dubois, cloudy 65, La Trobe, partly sunny 75, Pittsburgh cloudy 73, at Erie. Temperature was 61 degrees, dew point 56. And the pressure was 30.03 inches, and falling. Bradford cloudy 60. To the south and east, York, sunny 76, Selins Grove mostly sunny 74, Harrisburg partly sunny 76, Philadelphia partly sunny 77, Baltimore partly sunny 85, Washington D.C. mostly sunny 88. Once again, in Altoona it was 74 degrees with light rain. And at State College it was 77 degrees under partly sunny skies. This is NOAA Weather Radio, All Hazards Station WNG 589. 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Here's the hazardous weather outlook for the following counties, Blair, Cambria, and Huntingdon. For this afternoon and tonight, the probability for widespread hazardous weather is low. And now the extended outlook for the period Thursday through Tuesday. Wind gusts over 40 miles per hour are possible Friday. A widespread frost is expected with freezing temperatures possible this weekend, especially Sunday morning. Here's the hazardous weather outlook for the following county, Bedford, Pennsylvania. For this afternoon and tonight, strong to severe thunderstorms with gusty winds are possible this afternoon and early evening. And now the extended outlook for the period Thursday through Tuesday.
Wind gusts over 40 miles per hour are possible Friday. A widespread frost is expected with freezing temperatures possible this weekend, especially Sunday morning. Spotters are encouraged to report significant hazardous weather. High temperatures will climb into the low to mid 80s over south-central and southeastern Pennsylvania today ahead of an advancing cold front, with daytime temperatures holding in the 60s behind the front across northern Pennsylvania. Prefrontal showers and isolated thunderstorms will move across central and southern portions of the Commonwealth throughout the day, gradually tapering off from north to south as the front moves through. Rainfall totals may locally exceed 1/4 inch across southwestern Pennsylvania, with rainfall totals less than 1/10 inch expected elsewhere. Partial clearing tonight will give way to increasing chances for showers later on Thursday and into Friday as a more potent cold front sweeps across the East Coast. This front will usher in much colder air, along with gusty northwest winds later in the day on Friday and into Saturday. Portions of the Northwest Mountains and Laurel Highlands may even see their first snowflakes of the season Friday night as lake effect rain and snow showers develop behind the front. Saturday's high temperatures may not climb out of the low to mid 40s across the northern tier and Laurels, while highs will range from the upper 40s to mid 50s elsewhere. Lows in the 20s and 30s appear likely across all of the state early Saturday morning, except for communities throughout the lower Susquehanna, Lehigh, and Delaware valleys where the mercury will only dip to the low to mid 40s. Widespread frost and freeze conditions are possible Sunday morning across the majority of the Keystone State. Here is the latest National Weather Service forecast for Blair and Bedford counties, including the city of Altoona. This afternoon, mostly cloudy with isolated thunderstorms. Isolated showers between 2 p.m. and 4 p.m., then scattered showers after 4 p.m. Highs in the upper 70s. West winds 10 to 15 miles an hour with gusts up to 25 miles an hour. Chance of rain 50%. Tonight, mostly cloudy. Scattered showers with isolated thunderstorms before 8 p.m., then isolated showers between 8 p.m. and midnight. Isolated showers after 2 a.m. Lows in the lower 50s. North winds 5 to 10 miles an hour. Chance of rain 50%. Thursday, much cooler. Partly sunny before 10 a.m., then a chance of showers after 10 a.m. Highs in the lower 60s. Northeast winds around 5 miles an hour, becoming southeast in the afternoon. Chance of rain 50%. Thursday night, a chance of showers through 10 p.m., then showers likely between 10 p.m. and 2 a.m. Showers after 2 a.m. Lows in the mid-50s. South winds 5 to 10 miles an hour with gusts up to 30 miles an hour. Chance of rain 90%. Here is the latest National Weather Service forecast for Cambria County, including the city of Johnstown. This afternoon, mostly cloudy with scattered showers with isolated thunderstorms. Near steady temperature around 70. West winds 10 to 15 miles an hour with gusts up to 25 miles an hour. Chance of rain 50%. Tonight, mostly cloudy. Scattered showers with isolated thunderstorms before 8 p.m., then isolated showers between 8 p.m. and midnight. Lows around 50. North winds 5 to 10 miles an hour. Chance of rain 50%. Thursday, partly sunny through 2 p.m., then becoming mostly cloudy. A chance of showers after 2 p.m. Highs in the lower 60s. East winds 5 to 10 miles an hour. Chance of rain 40%. Thursday night, a chance of showers through 10 p.m., then showers likely between 10 p.m. and 2 a.m. Showers after 2 a.m. Lows in the mid-50s. Temperature rising into the in the lower 60s after midnight. South winds 10 to 15 miles an hour. Gusts up to 35 miles an hour after midnight. Chance of rain near 100%. And now the extended forecast for south central Pennsylvania. Friday, showers. Highs in the lower 70s. Chance of rain near 100%. Friday night, mostly cloudy with a 50% chance of showers. Lows in the upper 30s. Saturday, sunny. Much cooler. Highs in the upper 40s. Saturday night, clear. Widespread frost. Lows in the lower 30s. Sunday, sunny. Widespread frost. Not as cool.
highs around 60. Sunday night, mostly clear. Lows in the mid-30s. Monday, sunny. Highs in the lower 60s. Monday night, mostly cloudy. Lows in the lower 40s. Tuesday, partly sunny. Highs in the mid-60s. The 8 to 14 day outlook, from Wednesday, October 21st to Tuesday, October 27th, calls for above normal temperatures and near normal precipitation. Normal high temperatures across central Pennsylvania during this period range from the mid-50s over the Allegheny Mountains to the low 60s across the lower Susquehanna Valley. Normal lows range from the mid-30s over the Alleghenies to the low 40s across the lower Susquehanna Valley. Here are the 2 p.m. conditions in the Altoona area. In Altoona, light rain was falling. The temperature was 74 degrees, the dew point 66, and the relative humidity 76%. The wind was west at 7 miles an hour. The pressure was 29.98 inches and falling. At State College, it was partly sunny. The temperature was 77 degrees, the dew point 66, and the relative humidity 69%. The wind was west at 15 miles an hour, gusting to 28. The pressure was 29.95 inches and steady. Now, a few other local conditions. Johnstown, mostly sunny 70, Dubois, cloudy 65, La Trobe, partly sunny 75, Pittsburgh cloudy 73, at Erie. Temperature was 61 degrees, dew point 56, and the pressure was 30.03 inches, and falling. Bradford cloudy 60. To the south and east, York, sunny 76, Selins Grove mostly sunny 74, Harrisburg partly sunny 76, Philadelphia partly sunny 77, Baltimore partly sunny 85, Washington D.C. mostly sunny 88. Once again, in Altoona it was 74 degrees with light rain. And at State College it was 77 degrees under partly sunny skies. This is NOAA Weather Radio, All Hazards Station WNG 589. 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Here's the hazardous weather outlook for the following counties, Blair, Cambria, and Huntingdon. For this afternoon and tonight, the probability for widespread hazardous weather is low. And now the extended outlook for the period Thursday through Tuesday. Wind gusts over 40 miles per hour are possible Friday. A widespread frost is expected with freezing temperatures possible this weekend, especially Sunday morning. Here's the hazardous weather outlook for the following county, Bedford, Pennsylvania. For this afternoon and tonight, strong to severe thunderstorms with gusty winds are possible this afternoon and early evening. And now the extended outlook for the period Thursday through Tuesday. Wind gusts over 40 miles per hour are possible Friday. A widespread frost is expected with freezing temperatures possible this weekend, especially Sunday morning. Spotters are encouraged to report significant hazardous weather. High temperatures will climb into the low to mid 80s over south central and southeastern Pennsylvania today ahead of an advancing cold front, with daytime temperatures holding in the 60s behind the front across northern Pennsylvania. Prefrontal showers and isolated thunderstorms will move across central and southern portions of the Commonwealth throughout the day, gradually tapering off from north to south as the front moves through. Rainfall totals may locally exceed 1/4 of an inch across southwestern Pennsylvania, with rainfall totals less than 1/10 of an inch expected elsewhere. Partial clearing tonight will give way to increasing chances for showers later on Thursday and into Friday as a more potent cold front sweeps across the East Coast. This front will usher in much colder air, along with gusty northwest winds later in the day on Friday and into Saturday. Portions of the Northwest Mountains and Laurel Highlands may even see their first snowflakes of the season Friday night as lake effect rain and snow showers develop behind the front. Saturday's high temperatures may not climb out of the low to mid 40s across the northern tier and Laurels, while highs will range from the upper 40s to mid 50s elsewhere. Lows in the 20s and 30s appear likely across all of the state early Saturday morning, except for communities throughout the lower Susquehanna, Lehigh, and Delaware valleys where the mercury will only dip to the low to mid 40s. Widespread frost and freeze conditions are possible Sunday morning across the majority of the Keystone State. Here is the latest National Weather Service forecast for Blair and Bedford counties, including the city of Altoona.
This afternoon, partly sunny with a chance of showers and a slight chance of thunderstorms. Highs in the upper 70s. West winds 5 to 10 miles an hour with gusts up to 25 miles an hour. Chance of rain 50%. Tonight, mostly cloudy. A slight chance of thunderstorms before 8 p.m. A chance of showers through 2 a.m. A slight chance of showers after 2 a.m. Lows in the lower 50s. North winds 5 to 10 miles an hour. Chance of rain 50%. Thursday, much cooler. Partly sunny through 2 p.m., then becoming mostly cloudy. A chance of showers between 10 a.m. and noon. Highs in the lower 60s. Northeast winds around 5 miles an hour, becoming southeast in the afternoon. Chance of rain 50%. Thursday night, mostly cloudy. A chance of showers through midnight. Showers likely after midnight. Lows in the mid-50s. South winds 5 to 10 miles an hour with gusts up to 30 miles an hour. Chance of rain 90%. Here is the latest National Weather Service forecast for Cambria County, including the city of Johnstown. This afternoon, mostly cloudy with a slight chance of thunderstorms. Showers likely between 2 p.m. and 4 p.m., then a chance of showers after 4 p.m. Near steady temperature in the lower 70s. West winds 10 to 15 miles an hour with gusts up to 25 miles an hour. Chance of rain 70%. Tonight, mostly cloudy. A chance of showers and a slight chance of thunderstorms before 8 p.m., then a slight chance of showers between 8 p.m. and 10 p.m. Lows around 50. North winds 5 to 10 miles an hour. Chance of rain 50%. Thursday, cooler. Partly sunny through 4 p.m., then becoming mostly cloudy. Highs in the lower 60s. East winds 5 to 10 miles an hour. Thursday night, mostly cloudy. A chance of showers between 10 p.m. and midnight. Showers likely between midnight and 2 a.m., then showers after 2 a.m. Lows in the mid-50s. Temperature rising in the lower 60s after midnight. South winds 10 to 15 miles an hour with gusts up to 30 miles an hour. Chance of rain 90%. And now the extended forecast for South Central Pennsylvania. Friday, showers likely. Highs in the upper 70s. Chance of rain 70%. Friday night, mostly cloudy with a 50% chance of showers. Lows around 40. Saturday, mostly sunny. Much cooler. Highs in the upper 40s. Saturday night, clear. Widespread frost. Lows in the lower 30s. Sunday, sunny. Widespread frost. Highs in the mid-50s. Sunday night, mostly clear. Lows in the mid-30s. Monday, sunny. Highs in the lower 60s. Monday night, partly cloudy. Lows in the upper 30s. Tuesday, mostly sunny. Highs in the lower 60s. The 8 to 14 day outlook, from Wednesday, October 21st to Tuesday, October 27th, calls for above normal temperatures and near normal precipitation. Normal high temperatures across central Pennsylvania during this period range from the mid-50s over the Allegheny Mountains to the low 60s across the lower Susquehanna Valley. Normal lows range from the mid-30s over the Alleghenies to the low 40s across the lower Susquehanna Valley. Here are the 3 p.m. conditions in the Altoona area. In Altoona, it was cloudy. The temperature was 78 degrees, the dew point 66, and the relative humidity 66%. The wind was west at 7 miles an hour. The pressure was 29.97 inches and falling. At State College, it was cloudy. The temperature was 73 degrees, the dew point 66, and the relative humidity 78%. The wind was west at 17 miles an hour, gusting to 23. The pressure was 29.96 inches and rising. Now, a few other local conditions. Johnstown, mostly sunny 72, Dubois, light rain and fog 63, La Trobe, cloudy 75, Pittsburgh partly sunny 75, at Erie. Visibility 10 miles. Temperature was 61 degrees, dew point 54. Wind was northwest at 9 miles an hour. And the pressure was 30.03 inches, and steady.
Bradford, cloudy 63. To the south and east, York, mostly sunny 79, Selins Grove partly sunny 78, Harrisburg partly sunny 80, Philadelphia partly sunny 75, Baltimore partly sunny 86, Washington DC mostly sunny 89. Once again, in Altoona it was 78 degrees under cloudy skies. And at State College it was 73 degrees under cloudy skies. This is NOAA Weather Radio, All Hazards Station WNG 589. Serving South Central Pennsylvania, and originating from the National Weather Service Office in State College. Here are the 3 p.m. conditions in the Altoona area. In Altoona, it was cloudy. The temperature was 78 degrees, the dew point 66, and the relative humidity 66%. The wind was west at 7 miles an hour. The pressure was 29.97 inches and falling. At State College, it was cloudy. The temperature was 73 degrees, the dew point 66, and the relative humidity 78%. The wind was west at 17 miles an hour, gusting to 23. The pressure was 29.96 inches and rising. Now, a few other local conditions: Johnstown, mostly sunny 72, DuBois, cloudy 63, La Trobe, cloudy 75, Pittsburgh partly sunny 75, Erie, cloudy 62, Bradford cloudy 63. To the south and east, York, mostly sunny 79, Selins Grove partly sunny 78, Harrisburg partly sunny 80, Philadelphia partly sunny 75, Baltimore partly sunny 86, Washington DC mostly sunny 89. Once again, in Altoona it was 78 degrees under cloudy skies. And at State College it was 73 degrees under cloudy skies. 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Here's the hazardous weather outlook for the following counties: Blair, Cambria, and Huntingdon. For this afternoon and tonight, the probability for widespread hazardous weather is low. And now the extended outlook for the period Thursday through Tuesday. Wind gusts over 40 miles per hour are possible Friday. A widespread frost is expected with freezing temperatures possible this weekend, especially Sunday morning. Here's the hazardous weather outlook for the following county: Bedford, Pennsylvania. For this afternoon and tonight, strong to severe thunderstorms with gusty winds are possible this afternoon and early evening. And now the extended outlook for the period Thursday through Tuesday. Wind gusts over 40 miles per hour are possible. A widespread frost is expected with freezing temperatures possible this weekend, especially Sunday morning. Spotters are encouraged to report significant hazardous weather. High temperatures will climb into the low to mid 80s over south central and southeastern Pennsylvania today ahead of an advancing cold front, with daytime temperatures holding in the 60s behind the front across northern Pennsylvania. Prefrontal showers and isolated thunderstorms will move across central and southern portions of the Commonwealth throughout the day, gradually tapering off from north to south as the front moves through. Rainfall totals may locally exceed 1/4 inch across southwestern Pennsylvania, with rainfall totals less than 1/10 inch expected elsewhere. Partial clearing tonight will give way to increasing chances for showers later on Thursday and into Friday as a more potent cold front sweeps across the East Coast. This front will usher in much colder air, along with gusty northwest winds later in the day on Friday and into Saturday. Portions of the Northwest Mountains and Laurel Highlands may even see their first snowflakes of the season Friday night as lake effect rain and snow showers develop behind the front. Saturday's high temperatures may not climb out of the low to mid 40s across the northern tier and Laurels, while highs will range from the upper 40s to mid 50s elsewhere. Lows in the 20s and 30s appear likely across all of the state early Saturday morning, except for communities throughout the lower Susquehanna, Lehigh, and Delaware valleys where the mercury will only dip to the low to mid 40s. Widespread frost and freeze conditions are possible Sunday morning across the majority of the Keystone State. Here is the latest National Weather Service forecast for Blair and Bedford counties, including the city of Altoona. This afternoon, partly sunny with a chance of showers and a slight chance of thunderstorms. Highs in the upper 70s. West winds 5 to 10 miles an hour with gusts up to 25 miles an hour. Chance of rain 50%. Tonight, mostly cloudy.
A slight chance of thunderstorms before 8 p.m. A chance of showers through 2 a.m. A slight chance of showers after 2 a.m. Lows in the lower 50s. North winds 5 to 10 miles an hour. Chance of rain 50%. Thursday, much cooler. Partly sunny through 2 p.m., then becoming mostly cloudy. A chance of showers between 10 a.m. and noon. Highs in the lower 60s. Northeast winds around 5 miles an hour, becoming southeast in the afternoon. Chance of rain 50%. Thursday night, mostly cloudy. A chance of showers through midnight. Showers likely after midnight. Lows in the mid-50s. South winds 5 to 10 miles an hour with gusts up to 30 miles an hour. Chance of rain 90%. Here is the latest National Weather Service forecast for Cambria County, including the city of Johnstown. This afternoon, mostly cloudy with a slight chance of thunderstorms. Showers likely between 2 p.m. and 4 p.m., then a chance of showers after 4 p.m. Near steady temperature in the lower 70s. West winds 10 to 15 miles an hour with gusts up to 25 miles an hour. Chance of rain 70%. Tonight, mostly cloudy. A chance of showers and a slight chance of thunderstorms before 8 p.m., then a slight chance of showers between 8 p.m. and 10 p.m. Lows around 50. North winds 5 to 10 miles an hour. Chance of rain 50%. Thursday, cooler. Partly sunny through 4 p.m., then becoming mostly cloudy. Highs in the lower 60s. East winds 5 to 10 miles an hour. Thursday night, mostly cloudy. A chance of showers between 10 p.m. and midnight. Showers likely between midnight and 2 a.m., then showers after 2 a.m. Lows in the mid-50s. Temperature rising in the lower 60s after midnight. South winds 10 to 15 miles an hour with gusts up to 30 miles an hour. Chance of rain 90%. And now the extended forecast for South Central Pennsylvania. Friday, showers likely. Highs in the upper 70s. Chance of rain 70%. Friday night, mostly cloudy with a 50% chance of showers. Lows around 40. Saturday, mostly sunny. Much cooler. Highs in the upper 40s. Saturday night, clear. Widespread frost. Lows in the lower 30s. Sunday, sunny. Widespread frost. Highs in the mid-50s. Sunday night, mostly clear. Lows in the mid-30s. Monday, sunny. Highs in the lower 60s. Monday night, partly cloudy. Lows in the upper 30s. Tuesday, mostly sunny. Highs in the lower 60s. The 8 to 14 day outlook, from Wednesday, October 21st to Tuesday, October 27th, calls for above normal temperatures and near normal precipitation. Normal high temperatures across central Pennsylvania during this period range from the mid-50s over the Allegheny Mountains to the low 60s across the lower Susquehanna Valley. Normal lows range from the mid-30s over the Alleghenies to the low 40s across the lower Susquehanna Valley. Here are the 3 p.m. conditions in the Altoona area. In Altoona, it was cloudy. The temperature was 78 degrees, the dew point 66, and the relative humidity 66%. The wind was west at 7 miles an hour. The pressure was 29.97 inches and falling. At State College, it was cloudy. The temperature was 73 degrees, the dew point 66, and the relative humidity 78%. The wind was west at 17 miles an hour, gusting to 23. The pressure was 29.96 inches and rising. Now, a few other local conditions. Johnstown, mostly sunny 72, Dubois, cloudy 63, La Trobe, cloudy 75, Pittsburgh partly sunny 75, Erie, cloudy 62, Bradford cloudy 63. To the south and east, York, mostly sunny 79, Selins Grove partly sunny 78, Harrisburg partly sunny 80, Philadelphia partly sunny 75, Baltimore partly sunny 86, Washington DC mostly sunny 89. Once again, in Altoona it was 78 degrees under cloudy skies. And at State College it was 73 degrees under cloudy skies.
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over 40 miles per hour are possible Friday. A widespread frost is expected with freezing temperatures possible this weekend, especially Sunday morning. Spotters are encouraged to report significant hazardous weather. High temperatures will climb into the low to mid 80s over south-central and southeastern Pennsylvania today ahead of an advancing cold front, with daytime temperatures holding in the 60s behind the front across northern Pennsylvania. Prefrontal showers and isolated thunderstorms will move across central and southern portions of the Commonwealth throughout the day, gradually tapering off from north to south as the front moves through. Rainfall totals may locally exceed 1/4 of an inch across southwestern Pennsylvania, with rainfall totals less than 1/10 of an inch expected elsewhere. Partial clearing tonight will give way to increasing chances for showers later on Thursday and into Friday as a more potent cold front sweeps across the East Coast. This front will usher in much colder air, along with gusty northwest winds later in the day on Friday and into Saturday. Portions of the Northwest Mountains and Laurel Highlands may even see their first snowflakes of the season Friday night as lake effect rain and snow showers develop behind the front. Saturday's high temperatures may not climb out of the low to mid 40s across the northern tier and Laurels, while highs will range from the upper 40s to mid 50s elsewhere. Lows in the 20s and 30s appear likely across all of the state early Saturday morning, except for communities throughout the lower Susquehanna, Lehigh, and Delaware valleys where the mercury will only dip to the low to mid 40s. Widespread frost and freeze conditions are possible Sunday morning across the majority of the Keystone State. Here is the latest National Weather Service forecast for Blair and Bedford counties, including the city of Altoona. This afternoon, partly sunny with a chance of showers and a slight chance of thunderstorms. Highs in the upper 70s. West winds 5 to 10 miles an hour with gusts up to 25 miles an hour. Chance of rain 50%. Tonight, mostly cloudy. A slight chance of thunderstorms before 8 p.m. A chance of showers through 2 a.m. A slight chance of showers after 2 a.m. Lows in the lower 50s. North winds 5 to 10 miles an hour. Chance of rain 50%. Thursday, much cooler. Partly sunny through 2 p.m., then becoming mostly cloudy. A chance of showers between 10 a.m. and noon. Highs in the lower 60s. Northeast winds around 5 miles an hour, becoming southeast in the afternoon. Chance of rain 50%. Thursday night, mostly cloudy. A chance of showers through midnight. Showers likely after midnight. Lows in the mid-50s. South winds 5 to 10 miles an hour with gusts up to 30 miles an hour. Chance of rain 90%. Here is the latest National Weather Service forecast for Cambria County, including the city of Johnstown. This afternoon, mostly cloudy with a slight chance of thunderstorms. Showers likely between 2 p.m. and 4 p.m., then a chance of showers after 4 p.m. Near steady temperature in the lower 70s. West winds 10 to 15 miles an hour with gusts up to 25 miles an hour. Chance of rain 70%. Tonight, mostly cloudy. A chance of showers and a slight chance of thunderstorms before 8 p.m., then a slight chance of showers between 8 p.m. and 10 p.m. Lows around 50. North winds 5 to 10 miles an hour. Chance of rain 50%. Thursday, cooler. Partly sunny through 4 p.m., then becoming mostly cloudy. Highs in the lower 60s. East winds 5 to 10 miles an hour. Thursday night, mostly cloudy. A chance of showers between 10 p.m. and midnight. Showers likely between midnight and 2 a.m., then showers after 2 a.m. Lows in the mid-50s. Temperature rising in the lower 60s after midnight. South winds 10 to 15 miles an hour with gusts up to 30 miles an hour. Chance of rain 90%. And now the extended forecast for south central Pennsylvania. Friday, showers likely. Highs in the upper 70s. Chance of rain 70%. Friday night, mostly cloudy with a 50% chance of showers. Lows around 40. Saturday, mostly sunny. Much cooler. Highs in the upper 40s. Saturday night, clear. Widespread frost. Lows in the lower 30s. Sunday, sunny. Widespread frost. Highs in the mid-50s. Sunday night, mostly clear.

Lows in the mid-30s. Monday, sunny. Highs in the lower 60s. Monday night, partly cloudy. Lows in the upper 30s. Tuesday, mostly sunny. Highs in the lower 60s. 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Broadcasts originate from the National Weather Service in State College and are transmitted from the tower facilities provided by the Blair County Emergency Management Agency in Frankstown on a frequency of 162.425 MHz. We are located at Innovation Park in State College. 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Properly set weather radios with the alarm device will alert you when severe weather warnings or watches are issued. Programming on this station will be temporarily changed during severe weather to bring you the latest information. Warnings and safety information from the National Weather Service may someday save your life or protect your property. The 8 to 14 day outlook from Wednesday, October 21st to Tuesday, October 27th calls for above normal temperatures and near normal precipitation. Normal high temperatures across central Pennsylvania during this period range from the mid-50s over the Allegheny Mountains to the low 60s across the lower Susquehanna Valley. Normal lows range from the mid-30s over the Alleghenies to the low 40s across the lower Susquehanna Valley. Here are the 3 p.m. conditions in the Altoona area. In Altoona, it was cloudy. The temperature was 78 degrees, the dew point 66, and the relative humidity 66%. The wind was west at 7 miles an hour. The pressure was 29.97 inches and falling. At State College, it was cloudy. The temperature was 73 degrees, the dew point 66, and the relative humidity 78%. The wind was west at 17 miles an hour, gusting to 23. The pressure was 29.96 inches and rising. Now, a few other local conditions. Johnstown, mostly sunny 72, Dubois, cloudy 63, La Trobe, cloudy 75, Pittsburgh, partly sunny 75, Erie, cloudy 62, Bradford, cloudy 63. To the south and east, York, mostly sunny 79, Selins Grove, partly sunny 78, Harrisburg, partly sunny 80, Philadelphia, partly sunny 75, Baltimore, partly sunny 86, Washington, D.C., mostly sunny 89. Once again, in Altoona, it was 78 degrees under cloudy skies. And at State College, it was 73 degrees under cloudy skies. This is NOAA Weather Radio, All Hazards Station WNG 589. 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Here's the hazardous weather outlook for the following counties, Blair, Cambria, and Huntingdon. For this afternoon and tonight, the probability for widespread hazardous weather is low. And now the extended outlook for the period Thursday through Tuesday. Wind gusts over 40 miles per hour are possible Friday. A widespread frost is expected with freezing temperatures possible this weekend, especially Sunday morning. Here's the hazardous weather outlook for the following county, Bedford, Pennsylvania. For this afternoon and tonight, strong to severe thunderstorms with gusty winds are possible this afternoon and early evening. And now the extended outlook for the period Thursday through Tuesday. Wind gusts over 40 miles per hour are possible Friday. A widespread frost is expected with freezing temperatures possible this weekend, especially Sunday morning. Spotters are encouraged to report significant hazardous weather. High temperatures will climb into the low to mid 80s over south central and southeastern Pennsylvania today ahead of an advancing cold front, with daytime temperatures holding in the 60s behind the front across northern Pennsylvania. Prefrontal showers and isolated thunderstorms will move across central and southern portions of the Commonwealth throughout the day, gradually tapering off from north to south as the front moves through. Rainfall totals may locally exceed 1/4 of an inch across southwestern Pennsylvania, with rainfall totals less than 1/10 of an inch expected elsewhere. Partial clearing tonight will give way to increasing chances for showers later on Thursday and into Friday as a more potent cold front sweeps across the East Coast. This front will usher in much colder air, along with gusty northwest winds later in the day on Friday and into Saturday. Portions of the Northwest Mountains and Laurel Highlands may even see their first snowflakes of the season Friday night as lake effect rain and snow showers develop behind the front.
Saturday's high temperatures may not climb out of the low to mid 40s across the northern tier and Laurels, while highs will range from the upper 40s to mid 50s elsewhere. Lows in the 20s and 30s appear likely across all of the state early Saturday morning, except for communities throughout the lower Susquehanna, Lehigh, and Delaware valleys where the mercury will only dip to the low to mid 40s. Widespread frost and freeze conditions are possible Sunday morning across the majority of the Keystone State. Here is the latest National Weather Service forecast for Blair and Bedford counties, including the city of Altoona. This afternoon, partly sunny with a chance of showers and a slight chance of thunderstorms. Highs in the upper 70s. West winds 5 to 10 miles an hour with gusts up to 25 miles an hour. Chance of rain 50%. Tonight, mostly cloudy. A slight chance of thunderstorms before 8 p.m. A chance of showers through 2 a.m. A slight chance of showers after 2 a.m. Lows in the lower 50s. North winds 5 to 10 miles an hour. Chance of rain 50%. Thursday, much cooler. Partly sunny through 2 p.m., then becoming mostly cloudy. A chance of showers between 10 a.m. and noon. Highs in the lower 60s. Northeast winds around 5 miles an hour, becoming southeast in the afternoon. Chance of rain 50%. Thursday night, mostly cloudy. A chance of showers through midnight. Showers likely after midnight. Lows in the mid-50s. South winds 5 to 10 miles an hour with gusts up to 30 miles an hour. Chance of rain 90%. Here is the latest National Weather Service forecast for Cambria County, including the city of Johnstown. This afternoon, mostly cloudy with a slight chance of thunderstorms. Showers likely between 2 p.m. and 4 p.m., then a chance of showers after 4 p.m. Near steady temperature in the lower 70s. West winds 10 to 15 miles an hour with gusts up to 25 miles an hour. Chance of rain 70%. Tonight, mostly cloudy. A chance of showers and a slight chance of thunderstorms before 8 p.m., then a slight chance of showers between 8 p.m. and 10 p.m. Lows around 50. North winds 5 to 10 miles an hour. Chance of rain 50%. Thursday, cooler. Partly sunny through 4 p.m., then becoming mostly cloudy. Highs in the lower 60s. East winds 5 to 10 miles an hour. Thursday night, mostly cloudy. A chance of showers between 10 p.m. and midnight. Showers likely between midnight and 2 a.m., then showers after 2 a.m. Lows in the mid-50s. Temperature rising into the in the lower 60s after midnight. South winds 10 to 15 miles an hour with gusts up to 30 miles an hour. Chance of rain 90%. And now the extended forecast for South Central Pennsylvania. Friday, showers likely. Highs in the upper 70s. Chance of rain 70%. Friday night, mostly cloudy with a 50% chance of showers. Lows around 40. Saturday, mostly sunny. Much cooler. Highs in the upper 40s. Saturday night, clear. Widespread frost. Lows in the lower 30s. Sunday, sunny. Widespread frost. Highs in the mid-50s. Sunday night, mostly clear. Lows in the mid-30s. Monday, sunny. Highs in the lower 60s. Monday night, partly cloudy. Lows in the upper 30s. Tuesday, mostly sunny. Highs in the lower 60s. The 8 to 14 day outlook, from Wednesday, October 21st to Tuesday, October 27th, calls for above normal temperatures and near normal precipitation. Normal high temperatures across central Pennsylvania during this period range from the mid-50s over the Allegheny Mountains to the low 60s across the lower Susquehanna Valley. Normal lows range from the mid-30s over the Alleghenies to the low 40s across the lower Susquehanna Valley. Here are the 3 p.m. conditions in the Altoona area. In Altoona, it was cloudy. The temperature was 78 degrees, the dew point 66, and the relative humidity 66%. The wind was west at 7 miles an hour. The pressure was 29.97 inches and falling. At State College, it was cloudy.
The temperature was 73 degrees, the dew point 66, and the relative humidity 78%. The wind was west at 17 miles an hour, gusting to 23. The pressure was 29.96 inches and rising. Now, a few other local conditions: Johnstown, mostly sunny 72, DuBois, cloudy 63, La Trobe, cloudy 75, Pittsburgh, partly sunny 75, Erie, cloudy 62, Bradford, cloudy 63. To the south and east, York, mostly sunny 79, Selins Grove, partly sunny 78, Harrisburg, partly sunny 80, Philadelphia, partly sunny 75, Baltimore, partly sunny 86, Washington, D.C., mostly sunny 89. Once again, in Altoona, it was 78 degrees under cloudy skies. And at State College, it was 73 degrees under cloudy skies. This is NOAA Weather Radio, All Hazards Station WMG 589. 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Here's the hazardous weather outlook for the following counties: Blair, Cambria, and Huntingdon. For this afternoon and tonight, the probability for widespread hazardous weather is low. And now the extended outlook for the period Thursday through Tuesday. Wind gusts over 40 miles per hour are possible Friday. A widespread frost is expected with freezing temperatures possible this weekend, especially Sunday morning. Here's the hazardous weather outlook for the following county: Bedford, Pennsylvania. For this afternoon and tonight, strong to severe thunderstorms with gusty winds are possible this afternoon and early evening. And now the extended outlook for the period Thursday through Tuesday. Wind gusts over 40 miles per hour are possible Friday. A widespread frost is expected with freezing temperatures possible this weekend, especially Sunday morning. Spotters are encouraged to report significant hazardous weather. High temperatures will climb into the low to mid 80s over south central and southeastern Pennsylvania today ahead of an advancing cold front, with daytime temperatures holding in the 60s behind the front across northern Pennsylvania. Prefrontal showers and isolated thunderstorms will move across central and southern portions of the Commonwealth throughout the day, gradually tapering off from north to south as the front moves through. Rainfall totals may locally exceed 1/4 inch across southwestern Pennsylvania, with rainfall totals less than 1/10 inch expected elsewhere. Partial clearing tonight will give way to increasing chances for showers later on Thursday and into Friday as a more potent cold front sweeps across the East Coast. This front will usher in much colder air, along with gusty northwest winds later in the day on Friday and into Saturday. Portions of the Northwest Mountains and Laurel Highlands may even see their first snowflakes of the season Friday night as lake effect rain and snow showers develop behind the front. Saturday's high temperatures may not climb out of the low to mid 40s across the northern tier and Laurels, while highs will range from the upper 40s to mid 50s elsewhere. Lows in the 20s and 30s appear likely across all of the state early Saturday morning, except for communities throughout the lower Susquehanna, Lehigh, and Delaware valleys where the mercury will only dip to the low to mid 40s. Widespread frost and freeze conditions are possible Sunday morning across the majority of the Keystone State. Here is the latest National Weather Service forecast for Blair and Bedford counties, including the city of Altoona. This afternoon, partly sunny with a chance of showers and a slight chance of thunderstorms. Highs in the upper 70s. West winds 5 to 10 miles an hour with gusts up to 25 miles an hour. Chance of rain 50%. Tonight, mostly cloudy. A slight chance of thunderstorms before 8 p.m. A chance of showers through 2 a.m. A slight chance of showers after 2 a.m. Lows in the lower 50s. North winds 5 to 10 miles an hour. Chance of rain 50%. Thursday, much cooler. Partly sunny through 2 p.m., then becoming mostly cloudy. A chance of showers between 10 a.m. and noon. Highs in the lower 60s. Northeast winds around 5 miles an hour, becoming southeast in the afternoon. Chance of rain 50%. Thursday night, mostly cloudy. A chance of showers through midnight. Showers likely after midnight. Lows in the mid-50s. South winds 5 to 10 miles an hour with gusts up to 30 miles an hour. Chance of rain 90%. Here is the latest National Weather Service forecast for Cambria County, including the city of Johnstown.
This afternoon, mostly cloudy with a slight chance of thunderstorms. Showers likely between 2 p.m. and 4 p.m., then a chance of showers after 4 p.m. Near steady temperature in the lower 70s. West winds 10 to 15 miles an hour with gusts up to 25 miles an hour. Chance of rain 70%. Tonight, mostly cloudy. A chance of showers and a slight chance of thunderstorms before 8 p.m., then a slight chance of showers between 8 p.m. and 10 p.m. Lows around 50. North winds 5 to 10 miles an hour. Chance of rain 50%. Thursday, cooler. Partly sunny through 4 p.m., then becoming mostly cloudy. Highs in the lower 60s. East winds 5 to 10 miles an hour. Thursday night, mostly cloudy. A chance of showers between 10 p.m. and midnight. Showers likely between midnight and 2 a.m., then showers after 2 a.m. Lows in the mid-50s. Temperature rising into the in the lower 60s after midnight. South winds 10 to 15 miles an hour with gusts up to 30 miles an hour. Chance of rain 90%. And now the extended forecast for South Central Pennsylvania. Friday, showers likely. Highs in the upper 70s. Chance of rain 70%. Friday night, mostly cloudy with a 50% chance of showers. Lows around 40. Saturday, mostly sunny. Much cooler. Highs in the upper 40s. Saturday night, clear. Widespread frost. Lows in the lower 30s. Sunday, sunny. Widespread frost. Highs in the mid-50s. Sunday night, mostly clear. Lows in the mid-30s. Monday, sunny. Highs in the lower 60s. Monday night, partly cloudy. Lows in the upper 30s. Tuesday, mostly sunny. Highs in the lower 60s. The 8 to 14 day outlook, from Wednesday, October 21st to Tuesday, October 27th, calls for above normal temperatures and near normal precipitation. Normal high temperatures across central Pennsylvania during this period range from the mid-50s over the Allegheny Mountains to the low 60s across the lower Susquehanna Valley. Normal lows range from the mid-30s over the Alleghenies to the low 40s across the lower Susquehanna Valley. Here are the 3 p.m. conditions in the Altoona area. In Altoona, it was cloudy. The temperature was 78 degrees, the dew point 66, and the relative humidity 66%. The wind was west at 7 miles an hour. The pressure was 29.97 inches and falling. At State College, it was cloudy. The temperature was 73 degrees, the dew point 66, and the relative humidity 78%. The wind was west at 17 miles an hour, gusting to 23. The pressure was 29.96 inches and rising. Now, a few other local conditions: Johnstown, mostly sunny 72, Dubois, cloudy 63, La Trobe, cloudy 75, Pittsburgh, partly sunny 75, Erie, cloudy 62, Bradford, cloudy 63. To the south and east, York, mostly sunny 79, Selins Grove, partly sunny 78, Harrisburg, partly sunny 80, Philadelphia, partly sunny 75, Baltimore, partly sunny 86, Washington, D.C., mostly sunny 89. Once again, in Altoona, it was 78 degrees under cloudy skies. And at State College, it was 73 degrees under cloudy skies. 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Here's the hazardous weather outlook for the following counties: Blair, Cambria, and Huntingdon. For this afternoon and tonight, the probability for widespread hazardous weather is low. And now the extended outlook for the period Thursday through Tuesday. Wind gusts over 40 miles per hour are possible Friday. A widespread frost is expected with freezing temperatures possible this weekend, especially Sunday morning. Here's the hazardous weather outlook for the following county: Bedford, Pennsylvania. For this afternoon and tonight, strong to severe thunderstorms with gusty winds are possible this afternoon and early evening. And now the extended outlook for the period Thursday through Tuesday. Wind gusts over 40 miles per hour are possible Friday.
A widespread frost is expected with freezing temperatures possible this weekend, especially Sunday morning. Spotters are encouraged to report significant hazardous weather. High temperatures will climb into the low to mid 80s over south-central and southeastern Pennsylvania today ahead of an advancing cold front, with daytime temperatures holding in the 60s behind the front across northern Pennsylvania. Prefrontal showers and isolated thunderstorms will move across central and southern portions of the Commonwealth throughout the day, gradually tapering off from north to south as the front moves through. Rainfall totals may locally exceed 1/4 inch across southwestern Pennsylvania, with rainfall totals less than 1/10 inch expected elsewhere. Partial clearing tonight will give way to increasing chances for showers later on Thursday and into Friday as a more potent cold front sweeps across the East Coast. This front will usher in much colder air, along with gusty northwest winds later in the day on Friday and into Saturday. Portions of the Northwest Mountains and Laurel Highlands may even see their first snowflakes of the season Friday night as lake effect rain and snow showers develop behind the front. Saturday's high temperatures may not climb out of the low to mid 40s across the northern tier and Laurels, while highs will range from the upper 40s to mid 50s elsewhere. Lows in the 20s and 30s appear likely across all of the state early Saturday morning, except for communities throughout the lower Susquehanna, Lehigh, and Delaware valleys where the mercury will only dip to the low to mid 40s. Widespread frost and freeze conditions are possible Sunday morning across the majority of the Keystone State. Here is the latest National Weather Service forecast for Blair and Bedford counties, including the city of Altoona. This afternoon, partly sunny with a chance of showers and a slight chance of thunderstorms. Highs in the upper 70s. West winds 5 to 10 miles an hour with gusts up to 25 miles an hour. Chance of rain 50%. Tonight, mostly cloudy. A slight chance of thunderstorms before 8 p.m. A chance of showers through 2 a.m. A slight chance of showers after 2 a.m. Lows in the lower 50s. North winds 5 to 10 miles an hour. Chance of rain 50%. Thursday, much cooler. Partly sunny through 2 p.m., then becoming mostly cloudy. A chance of showers between 10 a.m. and noon. Highs in the lower 60s. Northeast winds around 5 miles an hour, becoming southeast in the afternoon. Chance of rain 50%. Thursday night, mostly cloudy. A chance of showers through midnight. Showers likely after midnight. Lows in the mid-50s. South winds 5 to 10 miles an hour with gusts up to 30 miles an hour. Chance of rain 90%. Here is the latest National Weather Service forecast for Cambria County, including the city of Johnstown. This afternoon, mostly cloudy with a slight chance of thunderstorms. Showers likely between 2 p.m. and 4 p.m., then a chance of showers after 4 p.m. Near steady temperature in the lower 70s. West winds 10 to 15 miles an hour with gusts up to 25 miles an hour. Chance of rain 70%. Tonight, mostly cloudy. A chance of showers and a slight chance of thunderstorms before 8 p.m., then a slight chance of showers between 8 p.m. and 10 p.m. Lows around 50. North winds 5 to 10 miles an hour. Chance of rain 50%. Thursday, cooler. Partly sunny through 4 p.m., then becoming mostly cloudy. Highs in the lower 60s. East winds 5 to 10 miles an hour. Thursday night, mostly cloudy. A chance of showers between 10 p.m. and midnight. Showers likely between midnight and 2 a.m., then showers after 2 a.m. Lows in the mid-50s. Temperature rising in the lower 60s after midnight. South winds 10 to 15 miles an hour with gusts up to 30 miles an hour. Chance of rain 90%. And now the extended forecast for south central Pennsylvania. Friday, showers likely. Highs in the upper 70s. Chance of rain 70%. Friday night, mostly cloudy with a 50% chance of showers. Lows around 40. Saturday, mostly sunny. Much cooler. Highs in the upper 40s. Saturday night, clear. Widespread frost. Lows in the lower 30s. Sunday, sunny. Widespread frost. Highs in the mid-50s. Sunday night, mostly clear. Lows in the mid-30s.
Monday, sunny. Highs in the lower 60s. Monday night, partly cloudy. Lows in the upper 30s. Tuesday, mostly sunny. Highs in the lower 60s. The 8 to 14 day outlook, from Wednesday, October 21st to Tuesday, October 27th, calls for above normal temperatures and near normal precipitation. Normal high temperatures across central Pennsylvania during this period range from the mid-50s over the Allegheny Mountains to the low 60s across the lower Susquehanna Valley. Normal lows range from the mid-30s over the Alleghenies to the low 40s across the lower Susquehanna Valley. Here are the 3 p.m. conditions in the Altoona area. In Altoona, it was cloudy. The temperature was 78 degrees, the dew point 66, and the relative humidity 66%. The wind was west at 7 miles an hour. The pressure was 29.97 inches and falling. At State College, it was cloudy. The temperature was 73 degrees, the dew point 66, and the relative humidity 78%. The wind was west at 17 miles an hour, gusting to 23. The pressure was 29.96 inches and rising. Now, a few other local conditions. Johnstown, mostly sunny 72, Dubois, cloudy 63, La Trobe, cloudy 75, Pittsburgh, partly sunny 75, Erie, cloudy 62, Bradford, cloudy 63. To the south and east, York, mostly sunny 79, Selins Grove, partly sunny 78, Harrisburg, partly sunny 80, Philadelphia, partly sunny 75, Baltimore, partly sunny 86, Washington, D.C., mostly sunny 89. Once again, in Altoona, it was 78 degrees under cloudy skies. And at State College, it was 73 degrees under cloudy skies. 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Here's the hazardous weather outlook for the following counties: Blair, Cambria, and Huntingdon. For this afternoon and tonight, the probability for widespread hazardous weather is low. And now the extended outlook for the period Thursday through Tuesday. Wind gusts over 40 miles per hour are possible Friday. A widespread frost is expected with freezing temperatures possible this weekend, especially Sunday morning. Here's the hazardous weather outlook for the following county: Bedford, Pennsylvania. For this afternoon and tonight, strong to severe thunderstorms with gusty winds are possible this afternoon and early evening. And now the extended outlook for the period Thursday through Tuesday. Wind gusts over 40 miles per hour are possible Friday. A widespread frost is expected with freezing temperatures possible this weekend, especially Sunday morning. Spotters are encouraged to report significant hazardous weather. High temperatures will climb into the low to mid 80s over south central and southeastern Pennsylvania today ahead of an advancing cold front, with daytime temperatures holding in the 60s behind the front across northern Pennsylvania. Prefrontal showers and isolated thunderstorms will move across central and southern portions of the Commonwealth throughout the day, gradually tapering off from north to south as the front moves through. Rainfall totals may locally exceed 1/4 inch across southwestern Pennsylvania, with rainfall totals less than 1/10 inch expected elsewhere. Partial clearing tonight will give way to increasing chances for showers later on Thursday and into Friday as a more potent cold front sweeps across the East Coast. This front will usher in much colder air, along with gusty northwest winds later in the day on Friday and into Saturday. Portions of the Northwest Mountains and Laurel Highlands may even see their first snowflakes of the season Friday night as lake effect rain and snow showers develop behind the front. Saturday's high temperatures may not climb out of the low to mid 40s across the northern tier and Laurels, while highs will range from the upper 40s to mid 50s elsewhere. Lows in the 20s and 30s appear likely across all of the state early Saturday morning, except for communities throughout the lower Susquehanna, Lehigh, and Delaware valleys where the mercury will only dip to the low to mid 40s. Widespread frost and freeze conditions are possible Sunday morning across the majority of the Keystone State. Here is the latest National Weather Service forecast for Blair and Bedford counties, including the city of Altoona. This afternoon, partly sunny with a chance of showers and a slight chance of thunderstorms. Highs in the upper 70s. West winds 5 to 10 miles an hour with gusts up to 25 miles an hour.
chance of rain 50%. Tonight, mostly cloudy. A slight chance of thunderstorms before 8 p.m. A chance of showers through 2 a.m. A slight chance of showers after 2 a.m. Lows in the lower 50s. North winds 5 to 10 miles an hour. Chance of rain 50%. Thursday, much cooler. Partly sunny through 2 p.m., then becoming mostly cloudy. A chance of showers between 10 a.m. and noon. Highs in the lower 60s. Northeast winds around 5 miles an hour, becoming southeast in the afternoon. Chance of rain 50%. Thursday night, mostly cloudy. A chance of showers through midnight. Showers likely after midnight. Lows in the mid-50s. South winds 5 to 10 miles an hour with gusts up to 30 miles an hour. Chance of rain 90%. Here is the latest National Weather Service forecast for Cambria County, including the city of Johnstown. This afternoon, mostly cloudy with a slight chance of thunderstorms. Showers likely between 2 p.m. and 4 p.m., then a chance of showers after 4 p.m. Near steady temperature in the lower 70s. West winds 10 to 15 miles an hour with gusts up to 25 miles an hour. Chance of rain 70%. Tonight, mostly cloudy. A chance of showers and a slight chance of thunderstorms before 8 p.m., then a slight chance of showers between 8 p.m. and 10 p.m. Lows around 50. North winds 5 to 10 miles an hour. Chance of rain 50%. Thursday, cooler. Partly sunny through 4 p.m., then becoming mostly cloudy. Highs in the lower 60s. East winds 5 to 10 miles an hour. Thursday night, mostly cloudy. A chance of showers between 10 p.m. and midnight. Showers likely between midnight and 2 a.m., then showers after 2 a.m. Lows in the mid-50s. Temperature rising into the in the lower 60s after midnight. South winds 10 to 15 miles an hour with gusts up to 30 miles an hour. Chance of rain 90%. And now the extended forecast for South Central Pennsylvania. Friday, showers likely. Highs in the upper 70s. Chance of rain 70%. Friday night, mostly cloudy with a 50% chance of showers. Lows around 40. Saturday, mostly sunny. Much cooler. Highs in the upper 40s. Saturday night, clear. Widespread frost. Lows in the lower 30s. Sunday, sunny. Widespread frost. Highs in the mid-50s. Sunday night, mostly clear. Lows in the mid-30s. Monday, sunny. Highs in the lower 60s. Monday night, partly cloudy. Lows in the upper 30s. Tuesday, mostly sunny. Highs in the lower 60s. The 8 to 14 day outlook, from Wednesday, October 21st to Tuesday, October 27th, calls for above normal temperatures and near normal precipitation. Normal high temperatures across central Pennsylvania during this period range from the mid-50s over the Allegheny Mountains to the low 60s across the lower Susquehanna Valley. Normal lows range from the mid-30s over the Alleghenies to the low 40s across the lower Susquehanna Valley. Here are the 3 p.m. conditions in the Altoona area. In Altoona, it was cloudy. The temperature was 78 degrees, the dew point 66, and the relative humidity 66%. The wind was west at 7 miles an hour. The pressure was 29.97 inches and falling. At State College, it was cloudy. The temperature was 73 degrees, the dew point 66, and the relative humidity 78%. The wind was west at 17 miles an hour gusting to 23. The pressure was 29.96 inches and rising. Now, a few other local conditions. Johnstown, mostly sunny 72, Dubois, cloudy 63, La Trobe, cloudy 75, Pittsburgh partly sunny 75, Erie, cloudy 62, Bradford cloudy 63. To the south and east, York, mostly sunny 79, Selins Grove partly sunny 78, Harrisburg partly sunny 80, Philadelphia partly sunny 75, Baltimore partly sunny 86, Washington D.C. mostly sunny 89. Once again, in Altoona it was 78 degrees under cloudy skies. And at State College it was 73 degrees under cloudy skies.
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Here's the hazardous weather outlook for the following counties, Blair, Cambria, and Huntingdon. For this afternoon and tonight, the probability for widespread hazardous weather is low. And now the extended outlook for the period Thursday through Tuesday. Wind gusts over 40 miles per hour are possible Friday. A widespread frost is expected with freezing temperatures possible this weekend, especially Sunday morning. Here's the hazardous weather outlook for the following county, Bedford, Pennsylvania. For this afternoon and tonight, strong to severe thunderstorms with gusty winds are possible this afternoon and early evening. And now the extended outlook for the period Thursday through Tuesday. Wind gusts over 40 miles per hour are possible Friday. A widespread frost is expected with freezing temperatures possible this weekend, especially Sunday morning. Spotters are encouraged to report significant hazardous weather. High temperatures will climb into the low to mid 80s over south central and southeastern Pennsylvania today ahead of an advancing cold front, with daytime temperatures holding in the 60s behind the front across northern Pennsylvania. Prefrontal showers and isolated thunderstorms will move across central and southern portions of the Commonwealth throughout the day, gradually tapering off from north to south as the front moves through. Rainfall totals may locally exceed 1/4 inch across southwestern Pennsylvania, with rainfall totals less than 1/10 inch expected elsewhere. Partial clearing tonight will give way to increasing chances for showers later on Thursday and into Friday as a more potent cold front sweeps across the East Coast. This front will usher in much colder air, along with gusty northwest winds later in the day on Friday and into Saturday. Portions of the Northwest Mountains and Laurel Highlands may even see their first snowflakes of the season Friday night as lake effect rain and snow showers develop behind the front. Saturday's high temperatures may not climb out of the low to mid 40s across the northern tier and Laurels, while highs will range from the upper 40s to mid 50s elsewhere. Lows in the 20s and 30s appear likely across all of the state early Saturday morning, except for communities throughout the lower Susquehanna, Lehigh, and Delaware valleys where the mercury will only dip to the low to mid 40s. Widespread frost and freeze conditions are possible Sunday morning across the majority of the Keystone State. Here is the latest National Weather Service forecast for Blair and Bedford counties, including the city of Altoona. This afternoon, partly sunny with a chance of showers and a slight chance of thunderstorms. Highs in the upper 70s. West winds 5 to 10 miles an hour with gusts up to 25 miles an hour. Chance of rain 50%. Tonight, mostly cloudy. A slight chance of thunderstorms before 8 p.m. A chance of showers through 2 a.m. A slight chance of showers after 2 a.m. Lows in the lower 50s. North winds 5 to 10 miles an hour. Chance of rain 50%. Thursday, much cooler. Partly sunny through 2 p.m., then becoming mostly cloudy. A chance of showers between 10 a.m. and noon. Highs in the lower 60s. Northeast winds around 5 miles an hour, becoming southeast in the afternoon. Chance of rain 50%. Thursday night, mostly cloudy. A chance of showers through midnight. Showers likely after midnight. Lows in the mid-50s. South winds 5 to 10 miles an hour with gusts up to 30 miles an hour. Chance of rain 90%. Here is the latest National Weather Service forecast for Cambria County, including the city of Johnstown. This afternoon, mostly cloudy with a slight chance of thunderstorms. Showers likely between 2 p.m. and 4 p.m., then a chance of showers after 4 p.m. Near steady temperature in the lower 70s. West winds 10 to 15 miles an hour with gusts up to 25 miles an hour. Chance of rain 70%. Tonight, mostly cloudy. A chance of showers and a slight chance of thunderstorms before 8 p.m., then a slight chance of showers between 8 p.m. and 10 p.m. Lows around 50. North winds 5 to 10 miles an hour. Chance of rain 50%. Thursday, cooler. Partly sunny through 4 p.m., then becoming mostly cloudy. Highs in the lower 60s. East winds 5 to 10 miles an hour. Thursday night, mostly cloudy. A chance of showers between 10 p.m. and midnight.
Showers likely between midnight and 2 a.m., then showers after 2 a.m. Lows in the mid-50s. Temperature rising into the lower 60s after midnight. South winds 10 to 15 miles an hour with gusts up to 30 miles an hour. Chance of rain 90%. And now the extended forecast for South Central Pennsylvania. Friday, showers likely. Highs in the upper 70s. Chance of rain 70%. Friday night, mostly cloudy with a 50% chance of showers. Lows around 40. Saturday, mostly sunny. Much cooler. Highs in the upper 40s. Saturday night, clear. Widespread frost. Lows in the lower 30s. Sunday, sunny. Widespread frost. Highs in the mid-50s. Sunday night, mostly clear. Lows in the mid-30s. Monday, sunny. Highs in the lower 60s. Monday night, partly cloudy. Lows in the upper 30s. Tuesday, mostly sunny. Highs in the lower 60s. The 8 to 14 day outlook, from Wednesday, October 21st to Tuesday, October 27th, calls for above normal temperatures and near normal precipitation. Normal high temperatures across central Pennsylvania during this period range from the mid-50s over the Allegheny Mountains to the low 60s across the lower Susquehanna Valley. Normal lows range from the mid-30s over the Alleghenies to the low 40s across the lower Susquehanna Valley. Here are the 4 p.m. conditions in the Altoona area. In Altoona, it was cloudy. The temperature was 78 degrees, the dew point 65, and the relative humidity 63%. The wind was west at 10 miles an hour gusting to 21. The pressure was 29.97 inches and steady. At State College, it was cloudy. The temperature was 72 degrees, the dew point 66, and the relative humidity 83%. The wind was northwest at 12 miles an hour gusting to 17. The pressure was 29.97 inches and rising. Now, a few other local conditions: Johnstown, partly sunny 72, Dubois, cloudy 62, La Trobe, cloudy 77, Pittsburgh, partly sunny 76, Erie, cloudy 61, Bradford, cloudy 62. To the south and east, York, mostly sunny 80, Selins Grove, partly sunny 78, Harrisburg, partly sunny 73, Philadelphia, partly sunny 79, Baltimore, partly sunny 86, Washington, D.C., mostly sunny 89. Once again, in Altoona, it was 78 degrees under cloudy skies. And at State College, it was 72 degrees under cloudy skies. This is NOAA Weather Radio, All Hazards Station WNG 589. 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Here's the hazardous weather outlook for the following counties: Blair, Cambria, and Huntingdon. For this afternoon and tonight, the probability for widespread hazardous weather is low. And now the extended outlook for the period Thursday through Tuesday. Wind gusts over 40 miles per hour are possible Friday. A widespread frost is expected with freezing temperatures possible this weekend, especially Sunday morning. Here's the hazardous weather outlook for the following county: Bedford, Pennsylvania. For this afternoon and tonight, strong to severe thunderstorms with gusty winds are possible this afternoon and early evening. And now the extended outlook for the period Thursday through Tuesday. Wind gusts over 40 miles per hour are possible Friday. A widespread frost is expected with freezing temperatures possible this weekend, especially Sunday morning. Spotters are encouraged to report significant hazardous weather. High temperatures will climb into the low to mid 80s over south central and southeastern Pennsylvania today ahead of an advancing cold front, with daytime temperatures holding in the 60s behind the front across northern Pennsylvania. Prefrontal showers and isolated thunderstorms will move across central and southern portions of the Commonwealth throughout the day, gradually tapering off from north to south as the front moves through. Rainfall totals may locally exceed 1/4 inch across southwestern Pennsylvania, with rainfall totals less than 1/10 inch expected elsewhere. Partial clearing tonight will give way to increasing chances for showers later on Thursday and into Friday as a more potent cold front sweeps across the East Coast. This front will usher in much colder air, along with gusty northwest winds later in the day on Friday and into Saturday.
Portions of the Northwest Mountains and Laurel Highlands may even see their first snowflakes of the season Friday night as lake effect rain and snow showers develop behind the front. Saturday's high temperatures may not climb out of the low to mid 40s across the northern tier and Laurels, while highs will range from the upper 40s to mid 50s elsewhere. Lows in the 20s and 30s appear likely across all of the state early Saturday morning, except for communities throughout the lower Susquehanna, Lehigh, and Delaware valleys where the mercury will only dip to the low to mid 40s. Widespread frost and freeze conditions are possible Sunday morning across the majority of the Keystone State. Here is the latest National Weather Service forecast for Blair and Bedford counties, including the city of Altoona. This afternoon, partly sunny with a chance of showers and a slight chance of thunderstorms. Highs in the upper 70s. West winds 5 to 10 miles an hour with gusts up to 25 miles an hour. Chance of rain 50%. Tonight, mostly cloudy. A slight chance of thunderstorms before 8 p.m. A chance of showers through 2 a.m. A slight chance of showers after 2 a.m. Lows in the lower 50s. North winds 5 to 10 miles an hour. Chance of rain 50%. Thursday, much cooler. Partly sunny through 2 p.m., then becoming mostly cloudy. A chance of showers between 10 a.m. and noon. Highs in the lower 60s. Northeast winds around 5 miles an hour, becoming southeast in the afternoon. Chance of rain 50%. Thursday night, mostly cloudy. A chance of showers through midnight. Showers likely after midnight. Lows in the mid-50s. South winds 5 to 10 miles an hour with gusts up to 30 miles an hour. Chance of rain 90%. Here is the latest National Weather Service forecast for Cambria County, including the city of Johnstown. This afternoon, mostly cloudy with a slight chance of thunderstorms. Showers likely between 2 p.m. and 4 p.m., then a chance of showers after 4 p.m. Near steady temperature in the lower 70s. West winds 10 to 15 miles an hour with gusts up to 25 miles an hour. Chance of rain 70%. Tonight, mostly cloudy. A chance of showers and a slight chance of thunderstorms before 8 p.m., then a slight chance of showers between 8 p.m. and 10 p.m. Lows around 50. North winds 5 to 10 miles an hour. Chance of rain 50%. Thursday, cooler. Partly sunny through 4 p.m., then becoming mostly cloudy. Highs in the lower 60s. East winds 5 to 10 miles an hour. Thursday night, mostly cloudy. A chance of showers between 10 p.m. and midnight. Showers likely between midnight and 2 a.m., then showers after 2 a.m. Lows in the mid-50s. Temperature rising into the lower 60s after midnight. South winds 10 to 15 miles an hour with gusts up to 30 miles an hour. Chance of rain 90%. And now the extended forecast for South Central Pennsylvania. Friday, showers likely. Highs in the upper 70s. Chance of rain 70%. Friday night, mostly cloudy with a 50% chance of showers. Lows around 40. Saturday, mostly sunny. Much cooler. Highs in the upper 40s. Saturday night, clear. Widespread frost. Lows in the lower 30s. Sunday, sunny. Widespread frost. Highs in the mid-50s. Sunday night, mostly clear. Lows in the mid-30s. Monday, sunny. Highs in the lower 60s. Monday night, partly cloudy. Lows in the upper 30s. Tuesday, mostly sunny. Highs in the lower 60s. The 8 to 14 day outlook, from Wednesday, October 21st to Tuesday, October 27th, calls for above normal temperatures and near normal precipitation. Normal high temperatures across central Pennsylvania during this period range from the mid 50s over the Allegheny Mountains to the low 60s across the lower Susquehanna Valley. Normal lows range from the mid 30s over the Alleghenies to the low 40s across the lower Susquehanna Valley. Here are the 4 p.m. conditions in the Altoona area. In Altoona, it was cloudy. The temperature was 78 degrees, the dew point 65, and the relative humidity 63%. The wind was west at 10 miles an hour gusting to 21.
the pressure was 29.97 inches and steady. At State College, it was cloudy. The temperature was 72 degrees, the dew point 66, and the relative humidity 83%. The wind was northwest at 12 miles an hour, gusting to 17. The pressure was 29.97 inches and rising. Now, a few other local conditions: Johnstown, partly sunny 72, DuBois, cloudy 62, La Trobe, cloudy 77, Pittsburgh, partly sunny 76, Erie, cloudy 61, Bradford, cloudy 63. To the south and east, York, mostly sunny 80, Selins Grove, partly sunny 78, Harrisburg, partly sunny 73, Philadelphia, partly sunny 79, Baltimore, partly sunny 86, Washington, D.C., mostly sunny 89. Once again, in Altoona it was 78 degrees under cloudy skies. And at State College it was 72 degrees under cloudy skies. This is NOAA Weather Radio, All Hazards Station WNG 589. 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Here's the hazardous weather outlook for the following counties: Blair, Cambria, and Huntingdon. For this afternoon and tonight, the probability for widespread hazardous weather is low. And now the extended outlook for the period Thursday through Tuesday. Wind gusts over 40 miles per hour are possible Friday. A widespread frost is expected, with freezing temperatures possible this weekend, especially Sunday morning. Here's the hazardous weather outlook for the following county: Bedford, Pennsylvania. For this afternoon and tonight, strong to severe thunderstorms with gusty winds are possible this afternoon and early evening. And now the extended outlook for the period Thursday through Tuesday. Wind gusts over 40 miles per hour are possible Friday. A widespread frost is expected, with freezing temperatures possible this weekend, especially Sunday morning. Spotters are encouraged to report significant hazardous weather. High temperatures will climb into the low to mid 80s over south central and southeastern Pennsylvania today, ahead of an advancing cold front, with daytime temperatures holding in the 60s behind the front across northern Pennsylvania. Prefrontal showers and isolated thunderstorms will move across central and southern portions of the Commonwealth throughout the day, gradually tapering off from north to south as the front moves through. Rainfall totals may locally exceed 1/4 inch across southwestern Pennsylvania, with rainfall totals less than 1/10 inch expected elsewhere. Partial clearing tonight will give way to increasing chances for showers later on Thursday and into Friday as a more potent cold front sweeps across the East Coast. This front will usher in much colder air, along with gusty northwest winds later in the day on Friday and into Saturday. Portions of the Northwest Mountains and Laurel Highlands may even see their first snowflakes of the season Friday night as lake effect rain and snow showers develop behind the front. Saturday's high temperatures may not climb out of the low to mid 40s across the northern tier and Laurels, while highs will range from the upper 40s to mid 50s elsewhere. Lows in the 20s and 30s appear likely across all of the state early Saturday morning, except for communities throughout the lower Susquehanna, Lehigh, and Delaware valleys, where the mercury will only dip to the low to mid 40s. Widespread frost and freeze conditions are possible Sunday morning across the majority of the Keystone State. Here is the latest National Weather Service forecast for Blair and Bedford counties, including the city of Altoona. This afternoon, partly sunny with a chance of showers and a slight chance of thunderstorms. Highs in the upper 70s. West winds 5 to 10 miles an hour with gusts up to 25 miles an hour. Chance of rain 50%. Tonight, mostly cloudy. A slight chance of thunderstorms before 8 p.m. A chance of showers through 2 a.m. A slight chance of showers after 2 a.m. Lows in the lower 50s. North winds 5 to 10 miles an hour. Chance of rain 50%. Thursday, much cooler. Partly sunny through 2 p.m., then becoming mostly cloudy. A chance of showers between 10 a.m. and noon. Highs in the lower 60s. Northeast winds around 5 miles an hour, becoming southeast in the afternoon. Chance of rain 50%. Thursday night, mostly cloudy. A chance of showers through midnight. Showers likely after midnight. Lows in the mid-50s. South winds 5 to 10 miles an hour with gusts up to 30 miles an hour. Chance of rain 90%.
Here is the latest National Weather Service forecast for Cambria County, including the city of Johnstown. This afternoon, mostly cloudy with a slight chance of thunderstorms. Showers likely between 2 p.m. and 4 p.m., then a chance of showers after 4 p.m. Near steady temperature in the lower 70s. West winds

temperature rising into the lower 60s after midnight. South winds 10 to 15 miles an hour with gusts up to 30 miles an hour. Chance of rain 90%. And now the extended forecast for South Central Pennsylvania. Friday, showers likely. Highs in the upper 70s. Chance of rain 70%. Friday night, mostly cloudy with a 50% chance of showers. Lows around 40. Saturday, mostly sunny. Much cooler. Highs in the upper 40s. Saturday night, clear. Widespread frost. Lows in the lower 30s. Sunday, sunny. Widespread frost. Highs in the mid 50s. Sunday night, mostly clear. Lows in the mid 30s. Monday, sunny. Highs in the lower 60s. Monday night, partly cloudy. Lows in the upper 30s. Tuesday, mostly sunny. Highs in the lower 60s. The 8 to 14 day outlook, from Wednesday, October 21st to Tuesday, October 27th, calls for above normal temperatures and near normal precipitation. Normal high temperatures across central Pennsylvania during this period range from the mid-50s over the Allegheny Mountains to the low 60s across the lower Susquehanna Valley. Normal lows range from the mid-30s over the Alleghenies to the low 40s across the lower Susquehanna Valley. 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Broadcasts originate from the National Weather Service in State College and are transmitted from the tower facilities provided by the Blair County Emergency Management Agency in Frankstown on a frequency of 162.425 MHz. We are located at Innovation Park in State College. 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Properly set weather radios with the alarm device will alert you when severe weather warnings or watches are issued. Programming on this station will be temporarily changed during severe weather to bring you the latest information. Warnings and safety information from the National Weather Service may someday save your life or protect your property. Here are the 4 p.m. conditions in the Altoona area. In Altoona, it was cloudy. The temperature was 78 degrees, the dew point 65, and the relative humidity 63%. The wind was west at 10 miles an hour gusting to 21. The pressure was 29.97 inches and steady. At State College, it was cloudy. The temperature was 72 degrees, the dew point 66, and the relative humidity 83%. The wind was northwest at 12 miles an hour gusting to 17. The pressure was 29.97 inches and rising. Now, a few other local conditions: Johnstown, partly sunny 72, Dubois, cloudy 62, La Trobe, cloudy 77, Pittsburgh, partly sunny 76, Erie, cloudy 61, Bradford, cloudy 63. To the south and east, York, mostly sunny 80, Selins Grove, partly sunny 78, Harrisburg, partly sunny 73, Philadelphia, partly sunny 79, Baltimore, partly sunny 86, Washington, D.C., mostly sunny 89. Once again, in Altoona it was 78 degrees under cloudy skies. And at State College it was 72 degrees under cloudy skies. 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Here's the hazardous weather outlook for the following counties: Blair, Cambria, and Huntingdon. For this afternoon and tonight, the probability for widespread hazardous weather is low. And now the extended outlook for the period Thursday through Tuesday. Wind gusts over 40 miles per hour are possible Friday. A widespread frost is expected with freezing temperatures possible this weekend, especially Sunday morning. Here's the hazardous weather outlook for the following county: Bedford, Pennsylvania. For this afternoon and tonight, strong to severe thunderstorms with gusty winds are possible this afternoon and early evening. And now the extended outlook for the period Thursday through Tuesday. Wind gusts over 40 miles per hour are possible Friday. A widespread frost is expected with freezing temperatures possible this weekend, especially Sunday morning. Spotters are encouraged to report significant hazardous weather. High temperatures will climb into the low to mid 80s over south central and southeastern Pennsylvania today ahead of an advancing cold front, with daytime temperatures holding

the 60s behind the front across northern Pennsylvania. Prefrontal showers and isolated thunderstorms will move across central and southern portions of the Commonwealth throughout the day, gradually tapering off from north to south as the front moves through. Rainfall totals may locally exceed 1/4 of an inch across southwestern Pennsylvania, with rainfall totals less than 1/10 of an inch expected elsewhere. Partial clearing tonight will give way to increasing chances for showers later on Thursday and into Friday as a more potent cold front sweeps across the East Coast. This front will usher in much colder air, along with gusty northwest winds later in the day on Friday and into Saturday. Portions of the Northwest Mountains and Laurel Highlands may even see their first snowflakes of the season Friday night as lake effect rain and snow showers develop behind the front. Saturday's high temperatures may not climb out of the low to mid 40s across the northern tier and Laurels, while highs will range from the upper 40s to mid 50s elsewhere. Lows in the 20s and 30s appear likely across all of the state early Saturday morning, except for communities throughout the lower Susquehanna, Lehigh, and Delaware valleys where the mercury will only dip to the low to mid 40s. Widespread frost and freeze conditions are possible Sunday morning across the majority of the Keystone State. Here is the latest National Weather Service forecast for Blair and Bedford counties, including the city of Altoona. This afternoon, partly sunny with a chance of showers and a slight chance of thunderstorms. Highs in the upper 70s. West winds 5 to 10 miles an hour with gusts up to 25 miles an hour. Chance of rain 50%. Tonight, mostly cloudy. A slight chance of thunderstorms before 8 p.m. A chance of showers through 2 a.m. A slight chance of showers after 2 a.m. Lows in the lower 50s. North winds 5 to 10 miles an hour. Chance of rain 50%. Thursday, much cooler. Partly sunny through 2 p.m., then becoming mostly cloudy. A chance of showers between 10 a.m. and noon. Highs in the lower 60s. Northeast winds around 5 miles an hour, becoming southeast in the afternoon. Chance of rain 50%. Thursday night, mostly cloudy. A chance of showers through midnight. Showers likely after midnight. Lows in the mid-50s. South winds 5 to 10 miles an hour with gusts up to 30 miles an hour. Chance of rain 90%. Here is the latest National Weather Service forecast for Cambria County, including the city of Johnstown. This afternoon, mostly cloudy with a slight chance of thunderstorms. Showers likely between 2 p.m. and 4 p.m., then a chance of showers after 4 p.m. Near steady temperature in the lower 70s. West winds 10 to 15 miles an hour with gusts up to 25 miles an hour. Chance of rain 70%. Tonight, mostly cloudy. A chance of showers and a slight chance of thunderstorms before 8 p.m., then a slight chance of showers between 8 p.m. and 10 p.m. Lows around 50. North winds 5 to 10 miles an hour. Chance of rain 50%. Thursday, cooler. Partly sunny through 4 p.m., then becoming mostly cloudy. Highs in the lower 60s. East winds 5 to 10 miles an hour. Thursday night, mostly cloudy. A chance of showers between 10 p.m. and midnight. Showers likely between midnight and 2 a.m., then showers after 2 a.m. Lows in the mid-50s. Temperature rising into the in the lower 60s after midnight. South winds 10 to 15 miles an hour with gusts up to 30 miles an hour. Chance of rain 90%. And now the extended forecast for south central Pennsylvania. Friday, showers likely. Highs in the upper 70s. Chance of rain 70%. Friday night, mostly cloudy with a 50% chance of showers. Lows around 40. Saturday, mostly sunny. Much cooler. Highs in the upper 40s. Saturday night, clear. Widespread frost. Lows in the lower 30s. Sunday, sunny. Widespread frost. Highs in the mid-50s. Sunday night, mostly clear. Lows in the mid-30s. Monday, sunny. Highs in the lower 60s. Monday night, partly cloudy. Lows in the upper 30s. Tuesday, mostly sunny. Highs in the lower 60s.
the 8 to 14 day outlook, from Thursday, October 22nd to Wednesday, October 28th, calls for above normal temperatures and near normal precipitation. Normal high temperatures across central Pennsylvania during this period range from the mid-50s over the Allegheny Mountains to the low 60s across the lower Susquehanna Valley. Normal lows range from the mid-30s over the Alleghenies to the low 40s across the lower Susquehanna Valley. Here are the 4 p.m. conditions in the Altoona area. In Altoona, it was cloudy. The temperature was 78 degrees, the dew point 65, and the relative humidity 63%. The wind was west at 10 miles an hour gusting to 21. The pressure was 29.97 inches and steady. At State College, it was cloudy. The temperature was 72 degrees, the dew point 66, and the relative humidity 83%. The wind was northwest at 12 miles an hour gusting to 17. The pressure was 29.97 inches and rising. Now, a few other local conditions: Johnstown, partly sunny 72, DuBois, cloudy 62, La Trobe, cloudy 77, Pittsburgh, partly sunny 76, Erie, cloudy 61, Bradford, cloudy 63. To the south and east, York, mostly sunny 80, Selins Grove, partly sunny 78, Harrisburg, partly sunny 73, Philadelphia, partly sunny 79, Baltimore, partly sunny 86, Washington, D.C., mostly sunny 89. Once again, in Altoona, it was 78 degrees under cloudy skies. And at State College, it was 72 degrees under cloudy skies. 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Here's the hazardous weather outlook for the following counties: Blair, Cambria, and Huntingdon. For this afternoon and tonight, the probability for widespread hazardous weather is low. And now the extended outlook for the period Thursday through Tuesday. Wind gusts over 40 miles per hour are possible Friday. A widespread frost is expected with freezing temperatures possible this weekend, especially Sunday morning. Here's the hazardous weather outlook for the following county: Bedford, Pennsylvania. For this afternoon and tonight, strong to severe thunderstorms with gusty winds are possible this afternoon and early evening. And now the extended outlook for the period Thursday through Tuesday. Wind gusts over 40 miles per hour are possible Friday. A widespread frost is expected with freezing temperatures possible this weekend, especially Sunday morning. Spotters are encouraged to report significant hazardous weather. Partial clearing tonight will give way to increasing chances for showers later on Thursday and into Friday as a more potent cold front sweeps across the East Coast. This front will usher in much colder air, along with gusty northwest winds later in the day on Friday and into Saturday. Portions of the Northwest Mountains and Laurel Highlands may even see their first snowflakes of the season Friday night as lake effect rain and snow showers develop behind the front. Saturday's high temperatures may not climb out of the low to mid 40s across the northern tier and Laurels, while highs will range from the upper 40s to mid 50s elsewhere. Lows in the 20s and 30s appear likely across all of the state early Saturday morning, except for communities throughout the lower Susquehanna, Lehigh, and Delaware valleys where the mercury will only dip to the low to mid 40s. Widespread frost and freeze conditions are possible Sunday morning across the majority of the Keystone State. Here is the latest National Weather Service forecast for Blair and Bedford counties, including the city of Altoona. Tonight, mostly cloudy. A slight chance of thunderstorms before 8 p.m. A chance of showers through 2 a.m. A slight chance of showers after 2 a.m. Lows in the lower 50s. North winds 5 to 10 miles an hour. Chance of rain 50%. Thursday, partly sunny through 2 p.m., then becoming mostly cloudy. A slight chance of showers before 10 a.m. A chance of showers between 10 a.m. and noon, then a slight chance of showers in the afternoon. Highs in the lower 60s. Northeast winds around 5 miles an hour, becoming southeast in the afternoon. Chance of rain 50%. Thursday night, mostly cloudy. A chance of showers through midnight. Showers likely after midnight. Lows in the mid-50s. South winds 5 to 10 miles an hour with gusts up to 30 miles an hour. Chance of rain 90%.
Friday, much warmer. Partly sunny through 2 p.m., then mostly cloudy with showers likely after 2 p.m. Highs in the upper 70s. Temperature falling in the upper 60s in the afternoon. Southwest winds 10 to 15 miles an hour with gusts up to 40 miles an hour. Chance of rain 70%. Friday night, much cooler. Mostly cloudy. Showers likely before 8 p.m., then a chance of showers between 8 p.m. and 2 a.m. Lows around 40. Northwest winds 15 to 20 miles an hour with gusts up to 40 miles an hour. Chance of rain 70%. Here is the latest National Weather Service forecast for Cambria County, including the city of Johnstown. Tonight, mostly cloudy. A chance of showers and a slight chance of thunderstorms before 8 p.m., then a slight chance of showers between 8 p.m. and 10 p.m. Lows around 50. North winds 5 to 10 miles an hour. Chance of rain 50%. Thursday, partly sunny through 4 p.m., then becoming mostly cloudy. A slight chance of showers after 2 p.m. Highs in the lower 60s. East winds 5 to 10 miles an hour. Chance of rain 20%. Thursday night, mostly cloudy. A chance of showers between 10 p.m. and midnight. Showers likely between midnight and 2 a.m., then showers after 2 a.m. Lows in the mid-50s. Temperature rising in the lower 60s after midnight. South winds 10 to 15 miles an hour with gusts up to 30 miles an hour. Chance of rain 90%. Friday, warmer. Partly sunny in the morning. A chance of showers between 8 a.m. and 2 p.m. Showers after 2 p.m. Highs in the lower 70s. Temperature falling in the lower 60s in the afternoon. Southwest winds 15 to 20 miles an hour with gusts up to 40 miles an hour. Chance of rain near 100%. Friday night, much cooler. Showers before 8 p.m., then showers likely between 8 p.m. and 2 a.m. Lows in the upper 30s. Northwest winds 15 to 20 miles an hour with gusts up to 40 miles an hour. Chance of rain near 100%. And now the extended forecast for South Central Pennsylvania. Saturday, mostly sunny. Highs in the upper 40s. Saturday night, clear. Widespread frost. Lows in the lower 30s. Sunday, sunny. Widespread frost. Highs in the mid-50s. Sunday night, mostly clear. Lows in the mid-30s. Monday, sunny. Highs in the lower 60s. Monday night, partly cloudy. Lows in the upper 30s. Tuesday, mostly sunny. Highs in the lower 60s. Tuesday night, partly cloudy. Lows in the lower 40s. Wednesday, sunny. Highs in the lower 60s. The 8 to 14 day outlook, from Thursday, October 22nd to Wednesday, October 28th, calls for above normal temperatures and near normal precipitation. Normal high temperatures across central Pennsylvania during this period range from the mid-50s over the Allegheny Mountains to the low 60s across the lower Susquehanna Valley. Normal lows range from the mid-30s over the Alleghenies to the low 40s across the lower Susquehanna Valley. Here are the 4 p.m. conditions in the Altoona area. In Altoona, it was cloudy. The temperature was 78 degrees, the dew point 65, and the relative humidity 63%. The wind was west at 10 miles an hour, gusting to 21. The pressure was 29.97 inches and steady. At State College, it was cloudy. The temperature was 72 degrees, the dew point 66, and the relative humidity 83%. The wind was northwest at 12 miles an hour, gusting to 17. The pressure was 29.97 inches and rising. Now, a few other local conditions. Johnstown, partly sunny 72, Dubois, cloudy 62, La Trobe, cloudy 77, Pittsburgh, partly sunny 76, Erie, cloudy 61, Bradford, cloudy 63. To the south and east, York, mostly sunny 80, Selins Grove, partly sunny 78, Harrisburg, partly sunny 73, Philadelphia, partly sunny 79, Baltimore, partly sunny 86, Washington, D.C., mostly sunny 89. Once again, in Altoona, it was 78 degrees under cloudy skies.
and at State College it was 72 degrees under cloudy skies. This is NOAA Weather Radio, All Hazards Station WNG 589. 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Here's the hazardous weather outlook for the following counties, Blair, Cambria, and Huntingdon. For this afternoon and tonight, the probability for widespread hazardous weather is low. And now the extended outlook for the period Thursday through Tuesday. Wind gusts over 40 miles per hour are possible Friday. A widespread frost is expected with freezing temperatures possible this weekend, especially Sunday morning. Here's the hazardous weather outlook for the following county, Bedford, Pennsylvania. For this afternoon and tonight, strong to severe thunderstorms with gusty winds are possible this afternoon and early evening. And now the extended outlook for the period Thursday through Tuesday. Wind gusts over 40 miles per hour are possible Friday. A widespread frost is expected with freezing temperatures possible this weekend, especially Sunday morning. Spotters are encouraged to report significant hazardous weather. Partial clearing tonight will give way to increasing chances for showers later on Thursday and into Friday as a more potent cold front sweeps across the East Coast. This front will usher in much colder air, along with gusty northwest winds later in the day on Friday and into Saturday. Portions of the Northwest Mountains and Laurel Highlands may even see their first snowflakes of the season Friday night as lake effect rain and snow showers develop behind the front. Saturday's high temperatures may not climb out of the low to mid 40s across the northern tier and Laurels, while highs will range from the upper 40s to mid 50s elsewhere. Lows in the 20s and 30s appear likely across all of the state early Saturday morning, except for communities throughout the lower Susquehanna, Lehigh, and Delaware valleys where the mercury will only dip to the low to mid 40s. Widespread frost and freeze conditions are possible Sunday morning across the majority of the Keystone State. Here is the latest National Weather Service forecast for Blair and Bedford counties, including the city of Altoona. Tonight, mostly cloudy. A slight chance of thunderstorms before 8 p.m. A chance of showers through 2 a.m. A slight chance of showers after 2 a.m. Lows in the lower 50s. North winds 5 to 10 miles an hour. Chance of rain 50%. Thursday, partly sunny through 2 p.m., then becoming mostly cloudy. A slight chance of showers before 10 a.m. A chance of showers between 10 a.m. and noon, then a slight chance of showers in the afternoon. Highs in the lower 60s. Northeast winds around 5 miles an hour, becoming southeast in the afternoon. Chance of rain 50%. Thursday night, mostly cloudy. A chance of showers through midnight. Showers likely after midnight. Lows in the mid-50s. South winds 5 to 10 miles an hour with gusts up to 30 miles an hour. Chance of rain 90%. Friday, much warmer. Partly sunny through 2 p.m., then mostly cloudy with showers likely after 2 p.m. Highs in the upper 70s. Temperature falling in the upper 60s in the afternoon. Southwest winds 10 to 15 miles an hour with gusts up to 40 miles an hour. Chance of rain 70%. Friday night, much cooler. Mostly cloudy. Showers likely before 8 p.m., then a chance of showers between 8 p.m. and 2 a.m. Lows around 40. Northwest winds 15 to 20 miles an hour with gusts up to 40 miles an hour. Chance of rain 70%. Here is the latest National Weather Service forecast for Cambria County, including the city of Johnstown. Tonight, mostly cloudy. A chance of showers and a slight chance of thunderstorms before 8 p.m., then a slight chance of showers between 8 p.m. and 10 p.m. Lows around 50. North winds 5 to 10 miles an hour. Chance of rain 50%. Thursday, partly sunny through 4 p.m., then becoming mostly cloudy. A slight chance of showers after 2 p.m. Highs in the lower 60s. East winds 5 to 10 miles an hour. Chance of rain 20%. Thursday night, mostly. A chance of showers between 10 p.m. and midnight. Showers likely between midnight and 2 a.m., then showers after 2 a.m. Lows in the mid-50s. Temperature rising into the lower 60s after midnight.
South winds 10 to 15 miles an hour with gusts up to 30 miles an hour. Chance of rain 90%. Friday, warmer. Partly sunny in the morning. A chance of showers between 8 a.m. and 2 p.m. Showers after 2 p.m. Highs in the lower 70s. Temperature falling in the lower 60s in the afternoon. Southwest winds 15 to 20 miles an hour with gusts up to 40 miles an hour. Chance of rain near 100%. Friday night, much cooler. Showers before 8 p.m., then showers likely between 8 p.m. and 2 a.m. Lows in the upper 30s. Northwest winds 15 to 20 miles an hour with gusts up to 40 miles an hour. Chance of rain near 100%. And now the extended forecast for South Central Pennsylvania. Saturday, mostly sunny. Highs in the upper 40s. Saturday night, clear. Widespread frost. Lows in the lower 30s. Sunday, sunny. Widespread frost. Highs in the mid-50s. Sunday night, mostly clear. Lows in the mid-30s. Monday, sunny. Highs in the lower 60s. Monday night, partly cloudy. Lows in the upper 30s. Tuesday, mostly sunny. Highs in the lower 60s. Tuesday night, partly cloudy. Lows in the lower 40s. Wednesday, sunny. Highs in the lower 60s. The 8 to 14 day outlook, from Thursday, October 22nd to Wednesday, October 28th, calls for above normal temperatures and near normal precipitation. Normal high temperatures across central Pennsylvania during this period range from the mid-50s over the Allegheny Mountains to the low 60s across the lower Susquehanna Valley. Normal lows range from the mid-30s over the Alleghenies to the low 40s across the lower Susquehanna Valley. Here are the 4 p.m. conditions in the Altoona area. In Altoona, it was cloudy. The temperature was 78 degrees, the dew point 65, and the relative humidity 63%. The wind was west at 10 miles an hour gusting to 21. The pressure was 29.97 inches and steady. At State College, it was cloudy. The temperature was 72 degrees, the dew point 66, and the relative humidity 83%. The wind was northwest at 12 miles an hour gusting to 17. The pressure was 29.97 inches and rising. Now, a few other local conditions: Johnstown, partly sunny 72, DuBois, cloudy 62, La Trobe, cloudy 77, Pittsburgh, partly sunny 76, Erie, cloudy 61, Bradford, cloudy 63. To the south and east, York, mostly sunny 80, Selins Grove, partly sunny 78, Harrisburg, partly sunny 73, Philadelphia, partly sunny 79, Baltimore, partly sunny 86, Washington, D.C., mostly sunny 89. Once again, in Altoona it was 78 degrees under cloudy skies. And at State College it was 72 degrees under cloudy skies. This is NOAA Weather Radio, All Hazards Station WNG 589. 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Here's the hazardous weather outlook for the following counties: Blair, Cambria, and Huntingdon. For this afternoon and tonight, the probability for widespread hazardous weather is low. And now the extended outlook for the period Thursday through Tuesday. Wind gusts over 40 miles per hour are possible Friday. A widespread frost is expected with freezing temperatures possible this weekend, especially Sunday morning. Here's the hazardous weather outlook for the following county: Bedford, Pennsylvania. For this afternoon and tonight, strong to severe thunderstorms with gusty winds are possible this afternoon and early evening. And now the extended outlook for the period Thursday through Tuesday. Wind gusts over 40 miles per hour are possible Friday. A widespread frost is expected with freezing temperatures possible this weekend, especially Sunday morning. Spotters are encouraged to report significant hazardous weather. Partial clearing tonight will give way to increasing chances for showers later on Thursday and into Friday as a more potent cold front sweeps across the East Coast. This front will usher in much colder air, along with gusty northwest winds later in the day on Friday and into Saturday.
portions of the Northwest Mountains and Laurel Highlands may even see their first snowflakes of the season Friday night as lake effect rain and snow showers develop behind the front. Saturday's high temperatures may not climb out of the low to mid 40s across the northern tier and Laurels, while highs will range from the upper 40s to mid 50s elsewhere. Lows in the 20s and 30s appear likely across all of the state early Saturday morning, except for communities throughout the lower Susquehanna, Lehigh, and Delaware valleys where the mercury will only dip to the low to mid 40s. Widespread frost and freeze conditions are possible Sunday morning across the majority of the Keystone State. Here is the latest National Weather Service forecast for Blair and Bedford counties, including the city of Altoona. Tonight, mostly cloudy. A slight chance of thunderstorms before 8 p.m. A chance of showers through 2 a.m. A slight chance of showers after 2 a.m. Lows in the lower 50s. North winds 5 to 10 miles an hour. Chance of rain 50%. Thursday, partly sunny through 2 p.m., then becoming mostly cloudy. A slight chance of showers before 10 a.m. A chance of showers between 10 a.m. and noon, then a slight chance of showers in the afternoon. Highs in the lower 60s. Northeast winds around 5 miles an hour, becoming southeast in the afternoon. Chance of rain 50%. Thursday night, mostly cloudy. A chance of showers through midnight. Showers likely after midnight. Lows in the mid-50s. South winds 5 to 10 miles an hour with gusts up to 30 miles an hour. Chance of rain 90%. Friday, much warmer. Partly sunny through 2 p.m., then mostly cloudy with showers likely after 2 p.m. Highs in the upper 70s. Temperature falling in the upper 60s in the afternoon. Southwest winds 10 to 15 miles an hour with gusts up to 40 miles an hour. Chance of rain 70%. Friday night, much cooler. Mostly cloudy. Showers likely before 8 p.m., then a chance of showers between 8 p.m. and 2 a.m. Lows around 40. Northwest winds 15 to 20 miles an hour with gusts up to 40 miles an hour. Chance of rain 70%. Here is the latest National Weather Service forecast for Cambria County, including the city of Johnstown. Tonight, mostly cloudy. A chance of showers and a slight chance of thunderstorms before 8 p.m., then a slight chance of showers between 8 p.m. and 10 p.m. Lows around 50. North winds 5 to 10 miles an hour. Chance of rain 50%. Thursday, partly sunny through 4 p.m., then becoming mostly cloudy. A slight chance of showers after 2 p.m. Highs in the lower 60s. East winds 5 to 10 miles an hour. Chance of rain 20%. Thursday night, mostly cloudy. A chance of showers between 10 p.m. and midnight. Showers likely between midnight and 2 a.m., then showers after 2 a.m. Lows in the mid-50s. Temperature rising in the lower 60s after midnight. South winds 10 to 15 miles an hour with gusts up to 30 miles an hour. Chance of rain 90%. Friday, warmer. Partly sunny in the morning. A chance of showers between 8 a.m. and 2 p.m. Showers after 2 p.m. Highs in the lower 70s. Temperature falling in the lower 60s in the afternoon. Southwest winds 15 to 20 miles an hour with gusts up to 40 miles an hour. Chance of rain near 100%. Friday night, much cooler. Showers before 8 p.m., then showers likely between 8 p.m. and 2 a.m. Lows in the upper 30s. Northwest winds 15 to 20 miles an hour with gusts up to 40 miles an hour. Chance of rain near 100%. And now the extended forecast for South Central Pennsylvania. Saturday, mostly sunny. Highs in the upper 40s. Saturday night, clear. Widespread frost. Lows in the lower 30s. Sunday, sunny. Widespread frost. Highs in the mid-50s. Sunday night, mostly clear. Lows in the mid-30s. Monday, sunny. Highs in the lower 60s. Monday night, partly cloudy. Lows in the upper 30s. Tuesday, mostly sunny. Highs in the lower 60s. Tuesday night, partly cloudy. Lows in the lower 40s. Wednesday, sunny.
highs in the lower 60s. The 8 to 14 day outlook, from Thursday, October 22nd to Wednesday, October 28th, calls for above normal temperatures and near normal precipitation. Normal high temperatures across central Pennsylvania during this period range from the mid-50s over the Allegheny Mountains to the low 60s across the lower Susquehanna Valley. Normal lows range from the mid-30s over the Alleghenies to the low 40s across the lower Susquehanna Valley. Here are the 4 p.m. conditions in the Altoona area. In Altoona, it was cloudy. The temperature was 78 degrees, the dew point 65, and the relative humidity 63%. The wind was west at 10 miles an hour gusting to 21. The pressure was 29.97 inches and steady. At State College, it was cloudy. The temperature was 72 degrees, the dew point 66, and the relative humidity 83%. The wind was northwest at 12 miles an hour gusting to 17. The pressure was 29.97 inches and rising. Now, a few other local conditions: Johnstown, partly sunny 72, Du Bois, cloudy 62, La Trobe, cloudy 77, Pittsburgh, partly sunny 76, Erie, cloudy 61, Bradford, cloudy 63. To the south and east, York, mostly sunny 80, Selins Grove, partly sunny 78, Harrisburg, partly sunny 73, Philadelphia, partly sunny 79, Baltimore, partly sunny 86, Washington, D.C., mostly sunny 89. Once again, in Altoona, it was 78 degrees under cloudy skies. And at State College, it was 72 degrees under cloudy skies. This is NOAA Weather Radio, All Hazards Station WNG 589. 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Here's the hazardous weather outlook for the following counties: Blair, Cambria, and Huntingdon. For this afternoon and tonight, the probability for widespread hazardous weather is low. And now the extended outlook for the period Thursday through Tuesday. Wind gusts over 40 miles per hour are possible Friday. A widespread frost is expected with freezing temperatures possible this weekend, especially Sunday morning. Here's the hazardous weather outlook for the following county: Bedford, Pennsylvania. For this afternoon and tonight, strong to severe thunderstorms with gusty winds are possible this afternoon and early evening. And now the extended outlook for the period Thursday through Tuesday. Wind gusts over 40 miles per hour are possible Friday. A widespread frost is expected with freezing temperatures possible this weekend, especially Sunday morning. Spotters are encouraged to report significant hazardous weather. Partial clearing tonight will give way to increasing chances for showers later on Thursday and into Friday as a more potent cold front sweeps across the East Coast. This front will usher in much colder air, along with gusty northwest winds later in the day on Friday and into Saturday. Portions of the Northwest Mountains and Laurel Highlands may even see their first snowflakes of the season Friday night as lake effect rain and snow showers develop behind the front. Saturday's high temperatures may not climb out of the low to mid 40s across the northern tier and Laurels, while highs will range from the upper 40s to mid 50s elsewhere. Lows in the 20s and 30s appear likely across all of the state early Saturday morning, except for communities throughout the lower Susquehanna, Lehigh, and Delaware valleys where the mercury will only dip to the low to mid 40s. Widespread frost and freeze conditions are possible Sunday morning across the majority of the Keystone State. Here is the latest National Weather Service forecast for Blair and Bedford counties, including the city of Altoona. Tonight, mostly cloudy. A slight chance of thunderstorms before 8 p.m. A chance of showers through 2 a.m. A slight chance of showers after 2 a.m. Lows in the lower 50s. North winds 5 to 10 miles an hour. Chance of rain 50%. Thursday, partly sunny through 2 p.m., then becoming mostly cloudy. A slight chance of showers before 10 a.m. A chance of showers between 10 a.m. and noon, then a slight chance of showers in the afternoon. Highs in the lower 60s. Northeast winds around 5 miles an hour, becoming southeast in the afternoon. Chance of rain 50%. Thursday night, mostly cloudy. A chance of showers through midnight. Showers likely after midnight. Lows in the mid-50s. South winds 5 to 10 miles an hour with gusts up to 30 miles an hour.
chance of rain 90%. Friday, much warmer. Partly sunny through 2 p.m., then mostly cloudy with showers likely after 2 p.m. Highs in the upper 70s. Temperature falling in the upper 60s in the afternoon. Southwest winds 10 to 15 miles an hour with gusts up to 40 miles an hour. Chance of rain 70%. Friday night, much cooler. Mostly cloudy. Showers likely before 8 p.m., then a chance of showers between 8 p.m. and 2 a.m. Lows around 40. Northwest winds 15 to 20 miles an hour with gusts up to 40 miles an hour. Chance of rain 70%. Here is the latest National Weather Service forecast for Cambria County, including the city of Johnstown. Tonight, mostly cloudy. A chance of showers and a slight chance of thunderstorms before 8 p.m., then a slight chance of showers between 8 p.m. and 10 p.m. Lows around 50. North winds 5 to 10 miles an hour. Chance of rain 50%. Thursday, partly sunny through 4 p.m., then becoming mostly cloudy. A slight chance of showers after 2 p.m. Highs in the lower 60s. East winds 5 to 10 miles an hour. Chance of rain 20%. Thursday night, mostly cloudy. A chance of showers between 10 p.m. and midnight. Showers likely between midnight and 2 a.m., then showers after 2 a.m. Lows in the mid-50s. Temperature rising in the lower 60s after midnight. South winds 10 to 15 miles an hour with gusts up to 30 miles an hour. Chance of rain 90%. Friday, warmer. Partly sunny in the morning. A chance of showers between 8 a.m. and 2 p.m. Showers after 2 p.m. Highs in the lower 70s. Temperature falling in the lower 60s in the afternoon. Southwest winds 15 to 20 miles an hour with gusts up to 40 miles an hour. Chance of rain near 100%. Friday night, much cooler. Showers before 8 p.m., then showers likely between 8 p.m. and 2 a.m. Lows in the upper 30s. Northwest winds 15 to 20 miles an hour with gusts up to 40 miles an hour. Chance of rain near 100%. And now the extended forecast for South Central Pennsylvania. Saturday, mostly sunny. Highs in the upper 40s. Saturday night, clear. Widespread frost. Lows in the lower 30s. Sunday, sunny. Widespread frost. Highs in the mid-50s. Sunday night, mostly clear. Lows in the mid-30s. Monday, sunny. Highs in the lower 60s. Monday night, partly cloudy. Lows in the upper 30s. Tuesday, mostly sunny. Highs in the lower 60s. Tuesday night, partly cloudy. Lows in the lower 40s. Wednesday, sunny. Highs in the lower 60s. The 8 to 14 day outlook, from Thursday, October 22nd to Wednesday, October 28th, calls for above normal temperatures and near normal precipitation. Normal high temperatures across central Pennsylvania during this period range from the mid-50s over the Allegheny Mountains to the low 60s across the lower Susquehanna Valley. Normal lows range from the mid-30s over the Alleghenies to the low 40s across the lower Susquehanna Valley. Here are the 5 p.m. conditions in the Altoona area. In Altoona, it was cloudy. The temperature was 76 degrees, the dew point 65, and the relative humidity 68%. The wind was northwest at 7 miles an hour. The pressure was 29.99 inches and rising. At State College, it was cloudy. The temperature was 72 degrees, the dew point 68, and the relative humidity 88%. The wind was northwest at 9 miles an hour gusting to 17. The pressure was 29.98 inches and rising. Now, a few other local conditions: Johnstown, partly sunny 70, Du Bois, cloudy 62, La Trobe, partly sunny 75, Pittsburgh cloudy 70, Erie, partly sunny 61, Bradford partly sunny 62. To the south and east, York, mostly sunny 80, Selins Grove partly sunny 76, Philadelphia partly sunny 79, Baltimore mostly sunny 84, Washington DC mostly sunny 88. Once again, in Altoona it was 76 degrees under cloudy skies.
and at State College it was 72 degrees under cloudy skies. This is NOAA Weather Radio, All Hazards Station WNG 589. 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Here's the hazardous weather outlook for the following counties, Blair, Cambria, and Huntingdon. For this afternoon and tonight, the probability for widespread hazardous weather is low. And now the extended outlook for the period Thursday through Tuesday. Wind gusts over 40 miles per hour are possible Friday. A widespread frost is expected with freezing temperatures possible this weekend, especially Sunday morning. Here's the hazardous weather outlook for the following county, Bedford, Pennsylvania. For this afternoon and tonight, strong to severe thunderstorms with gusty winds are possible this afternoon and early evening. And now the extended outlook for the period Thursday through Tuesday. Wind gusts over 40 miles per hour are possible Friday. A widespread frost is expected with freezing temperatures possible this weekend, especially Sunday morning. Spotters are encouraged to report significant hazardous weather. Partial clearing tonight will give way to increasing chances for showers later on Thursday and into Friday as a more potent cold front sweeps across the East Coast. This front will usher in much colder air, along with gusty northwest winds later in the day on Friday and into Saturday. Portions of the Northwest Mountains and Laurel Highlands may even see their first snowflakes of the season Friday night as lake effect rain and snow showers develop behind the front. Saturday's high temperatures may not climb out of the low to mid 40s across the northern tier and Laurels, while highs will range from the upper 40s to mid 50s elsewhere. Lows in the 20s and 30s appear likely across all of the state early Saturday morning, except for communities throughout the lower Susquehanna, Lehigh, and Delaware valleys where the mercury will only dip to the low to mid 40s. Widespread frost and freeze conditions are possible Sunday morning across the majority of the Keystone State. Here is the latest National Weather Service forecast for Blair and Bedford counties, including the city of Altoona. Tonight, mostly cloudy. A slight chance of thunderstorms before 8 p.m. A chance of showers through 2 a.m. A slight chance of showers after 2 a.m. Lows in the lower 50s. North winds 5 to 10 miles an hour. Chance of rain 50%. Thursday, partly sunny through 2 p.m., then becoming mostly cloudy. A slight chance of showers before 10 a.m. A chance of showers between 10 a.m. and noon, then a slight chance of showers in the afternoon. Highs in the lower 60s. Northeast winds around 5 miles an hour, becoming southeast in the afternoon. Chance of rain 50%. Thursday night, mostly cloudy. A chance of showers through midnight. Showers likely after midnight. Lows in the mid-50s. South winds 5 to 10 miles an hour with gusts up to 30 miles an hour. Chance of rain 90%. Friday, much warmer. Partly sunny through 2 p.m., then mostly cloudy with showers likely after 2 p.m. Highs in the upper 70s. Temperature falling in the upper 60s in the afternoon. Southwest winds 10 to 15 miles an hour with gusts up to 40 miles an hour. Chance of rain 70%. Friday night, much cooler. Mostly cloudy. Showers likely before 8 p.m., then a chance of showers between 8 p.m. and 2 a.m. Lows around 40. Northwest winds 15 to 20 miles an hour with gusts up to 40 miles an hour. Chance of rain 70%. Here is the latest National Weather Service forecast for Cambria County, including the city of Johnstown. Tonight, mostly cloudy. A chance of showers and a slight chance of thunderstorms before 8 p.m., then a slight chance of showers between 8 p.m. and 10 p.m. Lows around 50. North winds 5 to 10 miles an hour. Chance of rain 50%. Thursday, partly sunny through 4 p.m., then becoming mostly cloudy. A slight chance of showers after 2 p.m. Highs in the lower 60s. East winds 5 to 10 miles an hour. Chance of rain 20%. Thursday night, mostly cloudy. A chance of showers between 10 p.m. and midnight. Showers likely between midnight and 2 a.m., then showers after 2 a.m. Lows in the mid-50s. Temperature rising in the lower 60s after midnight.
South winds 10 to 15 miles an hour with gusts up to 30 miles an hour. Chance of rain 90%. Friday, warmer. Partly sunny in the morning. A chance of showers between 8 a.m. and 2 p.m. Showers after 2 p.m. Highs in the lower 70s. Temperature falling in the lower 60s in the afternoon. Southwest winds 15 to 20 miles an hour with gusts up to 40 miles an hour. Chance of rain near 100%. Friday night, much cooler. Showers before 8 p.m., then showers likely between 8 p.m. and 2 a.m. Lows in the upper 30s. Northwest winds 15 to 20 miles an hour with gusts up to 40 miles an hour. Chance of rain near 100%. And now the extended forecast for South Central Pennsylvania. Saturday, mostly sunny. Highs in the upper 40s. Saturday night, clear. Widespread frost. Lows in the lower 30s. Sunday, sunny. Widespread frost. Highs in the mid 50s. Sunday night, mostly clear. Lows in the mid 30s. Monday, sunny. Highs in the lower 60s. Monday night, partly cloudy. Lows in the upper 30s. Tuesday, mostly sunny. Highs in the lower 60s. Tuesday night, partly cloudy. Lows in the lower 40s. Wednesday, sunny. Highs in the lower 60s. The 8 to 14 day outlook, from Thursday, October 22nd to Wednesday, October 28th, calls for above normal temperatures and near normal precipitation. Normal high temperatures across central Pennsylvania during this period range from the mid-50s over the Allegheny Mountains to the low 60s across the lower Susquehanna Valley. Normal lows range from the mid-30s over the Alleghenies to the low 40s across the lower Susquehanna Valley. Here are the 5 p.m. conditions in the Altoona area. In Altoona, it was cloudy. The temperature was 76 degrees, the dew point 65, and the relative humidity 68%. The wind was northwest at 7 miles an hour. The pressure was 29.99 inches and rising. At State College, it was cloudy. The temperature was 72 degrees, the dew point 68, and the relative humidity 88%. The wind was northwest at 9 miles an hour, gusting to 17. The pressure was 29.98 inches and rising. Now, a few other local conditions. Johnstown, partly sunny 70, Dubois, cloudy 62, La Trobe, partly sunny 75, Pittsburgh cloudy 70, Erie, partly sunny 61, Bradford partly sunny 62. To the south and east, York, mostly sunny 80, Selins Grove partly sunny 76, Philadelphia partly sunny 79, Baltimore mostly sunny 84, Washington D.C. mostly sunny 88. Once again, in Altoona it was 76 degrees under cloudy skies. And at State College it was 72 degrees under cloudy skies. 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Here's the hazardous weather outlook for the following counties: Blair, Cambria, and Huntingdon. For this afternoon and tonight, the probability for widespread hazardous weather is low. And now the extended outlook for the period Thursday through Tuesday. Wind gusts over 40 miles per hour are possible Friday. A widespread frost is expected with freezing temperatures possible this weekend, especially Sunday morning. Here's the hazardous weather outlook for the following county: Bedford, Pennsylvania. For this afternoon and tonight, strong to severe thunderstorms with gusty winds are possible this afternoon and early evening. And now the extended outlook for the period Thursday through Tuesday. Wind gusts over 40 miles per hour are possible Friday. A widespread frost is expected with freezing temperatures possible this weekend, especially Sunday morning. Spotters are encouraged to report significant hazardous weather. Partial clearing tonight will give way to increasing chances for showers later on Thursday and into Friday as a more potent cold front sweeps across the East Coast. This front will usher in much colder air, along with gusty northwest winds later in the day on Friday and into Saturday. Portions of the Northwest Mountains and Laurel Highlands may even see their first snowflakes of the season Friday night as lake effect rain and snow showers develop behind the front.
Saturday's high temperatures may not climb out of the low to mid 40s across the northern tier and Laurels, while highs will range from the upper 40s to mid 50s elsewhere. Lows in the 20s and 30s appear likely across all of the state early Saturday morning, except for communities throughout the lower Susquehanna, Lehigh, and Delaware valleys where the mercury will only dip to the low to mid 40s. Widespread frost and freeze conditions are possible Sunday morning across the majority of the Keystone State. Here is the latest National Weather Service forecast for Blair and Bedford counties, including the city of Altoona. Tonight, mostly cloudy. A slight chance of thunderstorms before 8 p.m. A chance of showers through 2 a.m. A slight chance of showers after 2 a.m. Lows in the lower 50s. North winds 5 to 10 miles an hour. Chance of rain 50%. Thursday, partly sunny through 2 p.m., then becoming mostly cloudy. A slight chance of showers before 10 a.m. A chance of showers between 10 a.m. and noon, then a slight chance of showers in the afternoon. Highs in the lower 60s. Northeast winds around 5 miles an hour, becoming southeast in the afternoon. Chance of rain 50%. Thursday night, mostly cloudy. A chance of showers through midnight. Showers likely after midnight. Lows in the mid-50s. South winds 5 to 10 miles an hour with gusts up to 30 miles an hour. Chance of rain 90%. Friday, much warmer. Partly sunny through 2 p.m., then mostly cloudy with showers likely after 2 p.m. Highs in the upper 70s. Temperature falling in the upper 60s in the afternoon. Southwest winds 10 to 15 miles an hour with gusts up to 40 miles an hour. Chance of rain 70%. Friday night, much cooler. Mostly cloudy. Showers likely before 8 p.m., then a chance of showers between 8 p.m. and 2 a.m. Lows around 40. Northwest winds 15 to 20 miles an hour with gusts up to 40 miles an hour. Chance of rain 70%. Here is the latest National Weather Service forecast for Cambria County, including the city of Johnstown. Tonight, mostly cloudy. A chance of showers and a slight chance of thunderstorms before 8 p.m., then a slight chance of showers between 8 p.m. and 10 p.m. Lows around 50. North winds 5 to 10 miles an hour. Chance of rain 50%. Thursday, partly sunny through 4 p.m., then becoming mostly cloudy. A slight chance of showers after 2 p.m. Highs in the lower 60s. East winds 5 to 10 miles an hour. Chance of rain 20%. Thursday night, mostly cloudy. A chance of showers between 10 p.m. and midnight. Showers likely between midnight and 2 a.m., then showers after 2 a.m. Lows in the mid-50s. Temperature rising in the lower 60s after midnight. South winds 10 to 15 miles an hour with gusts up to 30 miles an hour. Chance of rain 90%. Friday, warmer. Partly sunny in the morning. A chance of showers between 8 a.m. and 2 p.m. Showers after 2 p.m. Highs in the lower 70s. Temperature falling in the lower 60s in the afternoon. Southwest winds 15 to 20 miles an hour with gusts up to 40 miles an hour. Chance of rain near 100%. Friday night, much cooler. Showers before 8 p.m., then showers likely between 8 p.m. and 2 a.m. Lows in the upper 30s. Northwest winds 15 to 20 miles an hour with gusts up to 40 miles an hour. Chance of rain near 100%. And now the extended forecast for South Central Pennsylvania. Saturday, mostly sunny. Highs in the upper 40s. Saturday night, clear. Widespread frost. Lows in the lower 30s. Sunday, sunny. Widespread frost. Highs in the mid-50s. Sunday night, mostly clear. Lows in the mid-30s. Monday, sunny. Highs in the lower 60s. Monday night, partly cloudy. Lows in the upper 30s. Tuesday, mostly sunny. Highs in the lower 60s. Tuesday night, partly cloudy. Lows in the lower 40s. Wednesday, sunny. Highs in the lower 60s.
the 8 to 14 day outlook, from Thursday, October 22nd to Wednesday, October 28th, calls for above normal temperatures and near normal precipitation. Normal high temperatures across central Pennsylvania during this period range from the mid-50s over the Allegheny Mountains to the low 60s across the lower Susquehanna Valley. Normal lows range from the mid-30s over the Alleghenies to the low 40s across the lower Susquehanna Valley. Here are the 5 p.m. conditions in the Altoona area. In Altoona,

York, mostly sunny 80, Selams Grove partly sunny 76, Philadelphia partly sunny 79, Baltimore mostly sunny 84, Washington DC mostly sunny 88. Once again, in Altoona it was 76 degrees under cloudy skies. And at State College it was 72 degrees under cloudy skies. This is NOAA Weather Radio, All Hazards Station WNG 589. 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We are located at Innovation Park in State College. 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Properly set weather radios, with the alarm device, will alert you when severe weather warnings or watches are issued. Programming on this station will be temporarily changed during severe weather, to bring you the latest information. Warnings and safety information from the National Weather Service may someday save your life or protect your property. Here's the hazardous weather outlook, for the following counties, Blair, Cambria and Huntingdon. For this afternoon and tonight, the probability for widespread hazardous weather is low. And now the extended outlook for the period Thursday through Tuesday. Wind gusts over 40 miles per hour are possible Friday. A widespread frost is expected with freezing temperatures possible this weekend, especially Sunday morning. Here's the hazardous weather outlook for the following county, Bedford, Pennsylvania. For this afternoon and tonight, strong to severe thunderstorms with gusty winds are possible this afternoon and early evening. And now the extended outlook for the period Thursday through Tuesday. Wind gusts over 40 miles per hour are possible Friday. A widespread frost is expected with freezing temperatures possible this weekend, especially Sunday morning. Spotters are encouraged to report significant hazardous weather. Partial clearing tonight will give way to increasing chances for showers later on Thursday and into Friday as a more potent cold front sweeps across the East Coast. This front will usher in much colder air, along with gusty northwest winds later in the day on Friday and into Saturday. Portions of the Northwest Mountains and Laurel Highlands may even see their first snowflakes of the season Friday night as lake effect rain and snow showers develop behind the front. Saturday's high temperatures may not climb out of the low to mid 40s across the northern tier and Laurels, while highs will range from the upper 40s to mid 50s elsewhere. Lows in the 20s and 30s appear likely across all of the state early Saturday morning, except for communities throughout the lower Susquehanna, Lehigh, and Delaware valleys where the mercury will only dip to the low to mid 40s. Widespread frost and freeze conditions are possible Sunday morning across the majority of the Keystone State. Here is the latest National Weather Service forecast for Blair and Bedford counties, including the city of Altoona. Tonight, mostly cloudy. A slight chance of thunderstorms before 8 p.m. A chance of showers through 2 a.m. A slight chance of showers after 2 a.m. Lows in the lower 50s. North winds 5 to 10 miles an hour. Chance of rain 50%. Thursday, partly sunny through 2 p.m., then becoming mostly cloudy. A slight chance of showers before 10 a.m. A chance of showers between 10 a.m. and noon, then a slight chance of showers in the afternoon. Highs in the lower 60s. Northeast winds around 5 miles an hour, becoming southeast in the afternoon. Chance of rain 50%. Thursday night, mostly cloudy. A chance of showers through midnight. Showers likely after midnight. Lows in the mid-50s. South winds 5 to 10 miles an hour with gusts up to 30 miles an hour. Chance of rain 90%. Friday, much warmer. Partly sunny through 2 p.m., then mostly cloudy with showers likely after 2 p.m. Highs in the upper 70s. Temperature falling in the upper 60s in the afternoon. Southwest winds 10 to 15 miles an hour with gusts up to 40 miles an hour. Chance of rain 70%. Friday night, much cooler. Mostly cloudy. Showers likely before 8 p.m., then a chance of showers between 8 p.m. and 2 a.m. Lows around 40. Northwest winds 15 to 20 miles an hour with gusts up to 40 miles an hour.

chance of rain 70%. Here is the latest National Weather Service forecast for Cambria County, including the city of Johnstown. Tonight, mostly cloudy. A chance of showers and a slight chance of thunderstorms before 8 p.m., then a slight chance of showers between 8 p.m. and 10 p.m. Lows around 50. North winds 5 to 10 miles an hour. Chance of rain 50%. Thursday, partly sunny through 4 p.m., then becoming mostly cloudy. A slight chance of showers after 2 p.m. Highs in the lower 60s. East winds 5 to 10 miles an hour. Chance of rain 20%. Thursday night, mostly cloudy. A chance of showers between 10 p.m. and midnight. Showers likely between midnight and 2 a.m., then showers after 2 a.m. Lows in the mid-50s. Temperature rising into the lower 60s after midnight. South winds 10 to 15 miles an hour with gusts up to 30 miles an hour. Chance of rain 90%. Friday, warmer. Partly sunny in the morning. A chance of showers between 8 a.m. and 2 p.m. Showers after 2 p.m. Highs in the lower 70s. Temperature falling into the lower 60s in the afternoon. Southwest winds 15 to 20 miles an hour with gusts up to 40 miles an hour. Chance of rain near 100%. Friday night, much cooler. Showers before 8 p.m., then showers likely between 8 p.m. and 2 a.m. Lows in the upper 30s. Northwest winds 15 to 20 miles an hour with gusts up to 40 miles an hour. Chance of rain near 100%. And now the extended forecast for South Central Pennsylvania. Saturday, mostly sunny. Highs in the upper 40s. Saturday night, clear. Widespread frost. Lows in the lower 30s. Sunday, sunny. Widespread frost. Highs in the mid-50s. Sunday night, mostly clear. Lows in the mid-30s. Monday, sunny. Highs in the lower 60s. Monday night, partly cloudy. Lows in the upper 30s. Tuesday, mostly sunny. Highs in the lower 60s. Tuesday night, partly cloudy. Lows in the lower 40s. Wednesday, sunny. Highs in the lower 60s. The 8 to 14 day outlook, from Thursday, October 22nd to Wednesday, October 28th, calls for above normal temperatures and near normal precipitation. Normal high temperatures across central Pennsylvania during this period range from the mid-50s over the Allegheny Mountains to the low 60s across the lower Susquehanna Valley. Normal lows range from the mid-30s over the Alleghenies to the low 40s across the lower Susquehanna Valley. Here are the 5 p.m. conditions in the Altoona area. In Altoona, it was cloudy. The temperature was 76 degrees, the dew point 65, and the relative humidity 68%. The wind was northwest at 7 miles an hour. The pressure was 29.99 inches and rising. At State College, it was cloudy. The temperature was 72 degrees, the dew point 68, and the relative humidity 88%. The wind was northwest at 9 miles an hour, gusting to 17. The pressure was 29.98 inches and rising. Now, a few other local conditions. Johnstown, partly sunny 70, Dubois, cloudy 62, La Trobe, partly sunny 75, Pittsburgh cloudy 70, Erie, partly sunny 61, Bradford partly sunny 62. To the south and east, York, mostly sunny 80, Selims Grove partly sunny 76, Philadelphia partly sunny 79, Baltimore mostly sunny 84, Washington D.C. mostly sunny 88. Once again, in Altoona it was 76 degrees under cloudy skies. And at State College it was 72 degrees under cloudy skies. This is NOAA Weather Radio, All Hazards Station WNG 589. 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Here's the hazardous weather outlook for the following counties, Blair, Cambria, and Huntingdon. For this afternoon and tonight, the probability for widespread hazardous weather is low. And now the extended outlook for the period Thursday through Tuesday. Wind gusts over 40 miles per hour are possible Friday. A widespread frost is expected with freezing temperatures possible this weekend, especially Sunday morning.
Here's the hazardous weather outlook for the following county, Bedford, Pennsylvania. For this afternoon and tonight, strong to severe thunderstorms with gusty winds are possible this afternoon and early evening. And now the extended outlook for the period Thursday through Tuesday. Wind gusts over 40 miles per hour are possible Friday. A wide expected with freezing temperatures possible this weekend, especially Sunday morning. Spotters are encouraged to report significant hazardous weather. Partial clearing tonight will give way to increasing chances for showers later on Thursday and into Friday as a more potent cold front sweeps across the East Coast. This front will usher in much colder air, along with gusty northwest winds later in the day on Friday and into Saturday. Portions of the Northwest Mountains and Laurel Highlands may even see their first snowflakes of the season Friday night as lake effect rain and snow showers develop behind the front. Saturday's high temperatures may not climb out of the low to mid 40s across the northern tier and Laurels, while highs will range from the upper 40s to mid 50s elsewhere. Lows in the 20s and 30s appear likely across all of the state early Saturday morning, except for communities throughout the lower Susquehanna, Lehigh, and Delaware valleys where the mercury will only dip to the low to mid 40s. Widespread frost and freeze conditions are possible Sunday morning across the majority of the Keystone State. Here is the latest National Weather Service forecast for Blair and Bedford counties, including the city of Altoona. Tonight, mostly cloudy. A slight chance of thunderstorms before 8 p.m. A chance of showers through 2 a.m. A slight chance of showers after 2 a.m. Lows in the lower 50s. North winds 5 to 10 miles an hour. Chance of rain 50%. Thursday, partly sunny through 2 p.m., then becoming mostly cloudy. A slight chance of showers before 10 a.m. A chance of showers between 10 a.m. and noon, then a slight chance of showers in the afternoon. Highs in the lower 60s. Northeast winds around 5 miles an hour, becoming southeast in the afternoon. Chance of rain 50%. Thursday night, mostly cloudy. A chance of showers through midnight. Showers likely after midnight. Lows in the mid-50s. South winds 5 to 10 miles an hour with gusts up to 30 miles an hour. Chance of rain 90%. Friday, much warmer. Partly sunny through 2 p.m., then mostly cloudy with showers likely after 2 p.m. Highs in the upper 70s. Temperature falling in the upper 60s in the afternoon. Southwest winds 10 to 15 miles an hour with gusts up to 40 miles an hour. Chance of rain 70%. Friday night, much cooler. Mostly cloudy. Showers likely before 8 p.m., then a chance of showers between 8 p.m. and 2 a.m. Lows around 40. Northwest winds 15 to 20 miles an hour with gusts up to 40 miles an hour. Chance of rain 70%. Here is the latest National Weather Service forecast for Cambria County, including the city of Johnstown. Tonight, mostly cloudy. A chance of showers and a slight chance of thunderstorms before 8 p.m., then a slight chance of showers between 8 p.m. and 10 p.m. Lows around 50. North winds 5 to 10 miles an hour. Chance of rain 50%. Thursday, partly sunny through 4 p.m., then becoming mostly cloudy. A slight chance of showers after 2 p.m. Highs in the lower 60s. East winds 5 to 10 miles an hour. Chance of rain 20%. Thursday night, mostly cloudy. A chance of showers between 10 p.m. and midnight. Showers likely between midnight and 2 a.m., then showers after 2 a.m. Lows in the mid-50s. Temperature rising in the lower 60s after midnight. South winds 10 to 15 miles an hour with gusts up to 30 miles an hour. Chance of rain 90%. Friday, warmer. Partly sunny in the morning. A chance of showers between 8 a.m. and 2 p.m. Showers after 2 p.m. Highs in the lower 70s. Temperature falling in the lower 60s in the afternoon. Southwest winds 15 to 20 miles an hour with gusts up to 40 miles an hour. Chance of rain near 100%. Friday night, much cooler. Showers before 8 p.m., then showers likely between 8 p.m. and 2 a.m. Lows in the upper 30s. Northwest winds 15 to 20 miles an hour with gusts up to 40 miles an hour.
chance of rain near 100%. And now the extended forecast for South Central Pennsylvania. Saturday, mostly sunny. Highs in the upper 40s. Saturday night, clear. Widespread frost. Lows in the lower 30s. Sunday, sunny. Widespread frost. Highs in the mid-50s. Sunday night, mostly clear. Lows in the mid-30s. Monday, sunny. Highs in the lower 60s. Monday night, partly cloudy. Lows in the upper 30s. Tuesday, mostly sunny. Highs in the lower 60s. Tuesday night, partly cloudy. Lows in the lower 40s. Wednesday, sunny. Highs in the lower 60s. The 8 to 14 day outlook, from Thursday, October 22nd to Wednesday, October 28th, calls for above normal temperatures and near normal precipitation. Normal high temperatures across central Pennsylvania during this period range from the mid-50s over the Allegheny Mountains to the low 60s across the lower Susquehanna Valley. Normal lows range from the mid-30s over the Alleghenies to the low 40s across the lower Susquehanna Valley. Here are the 5 p.m. conditions in the Altoona area. In Altoona, it was cloudy. The temperature was 76 degrees, the dew point 65, and the relative humidity 68%. The wind was northwest at 7 miles an hour. The pressure was 29.99 inches and rising. At State College, it was cloudy. The temperature was 72 degrees, the dew point 68, and the relative humidity 88%. The wind was northwest at 9 miles an hour, gusting to 17. The pressure was 29.98 inches and rising. Now, a few other local conditions: Johnstown, partly sunny 70, Dubois, cloudy 62, La Trobe, partly sunny 75, Pittsburgh, cloudy 70, Erie, partly sunny 61, Bradford, partly sunny 62. To the south and east, York, mostly sunny 80, Selins Grove, partly sunny 76, Philadelphia, partly sunny 79, Baltimore, mostly sunny 84, Washington, D.C., mostly sunny 88. Once again, in Altoona, it was 76 degrees under cloudy skies. And at State College, it was 72 degrees under cloudy skies. 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Here's the hazardous weather outlook for the following counties: Blair, Cambria, and Huntingdon. For this afternoon and tonight, the probability for widespread hazardous weather is low. And now the extended outlook for the period Thursday through Tuesday. Wind gusts over 40 miles per hour are possible Friday. A widespread frost is expected, with freezing temperatures possible this weekend, especially Sunday morning. Here's the hazardous weather outlook for the following county: Bedford, Pennsylvania. For this afternoon and tonight, strong to severe thunderstorms with gusty winds are possible this afternoon and early evening. And now the extended outlook for the period Thursday through Tuesday. Wind gusts over 40 miles per hour are possible Friday. A widespread frost is expected, with freezing temperatures possible this weekend, especially Sunday morning. Spotters are encouraged to report significant hazardous weather. The Altoona climate summary for this evening, as of 5 p.m., October 14, 2026. Today's high temperature was 79 degrees and the low 65 degrees. 0.09 inches of precipitation fell today, which brings the monthly total to 1.89 inches. The record high for tomorrow is 83, which last occurred in 2017, and the record low is 27, which occurred in 2006. Sunset tonight is at 6:35 p.m. Sunrise tomorrow is at 7:24 a.m. Partial clearing tonight will give way to increasing chances for showers later on Thursday and into Friday as a more potent cold front sweeps across the East Coast. This front will usher in much colder air, along with gusty northwest winds later in the day on Friday and into Saturday. Portions of the Northwest Mountains and Laurel Highlands may even see their first snowflakes of the season Friday night as lake effect rain and snow showers develop behind the front. Saturday's high temperatures may not climb out of the low to mid 40s across the northern tier and Laurels, while highs will range from the upper 40s to mid 50s elsewhere.
Lows in the 20s and 30s appear likely across all of the state early Saturday morning, except for communities throughout the lower Susquehanna, Lehigh, and Delaware valleys where the mercury will only dip to the low to mid 40s. Widespread frost and freeze conditions are possible Sunday morning across the majority of the Keystone State. Here is the latest National Weather Service forecast for Blair and Bedford counties, including the city of Altoona. Tonight, mostly cloudy. A slight chance of thunderstorms before 8 p.m. A chance of showers through 2 a.m. A slight chance of showers after 2 a.m. Lows in the lower 50s. North winds 5 to 10 miles an hour. Chance of rain 50%. Thursday, partly sunny through 2 p.m., then becoming mostly cloudy. A slight chance of showers before 10 a.m. A chance of showers between 10 a.m. and noon, then a slight chance of showers in the afternoon. Highs in the lower 60s. Northeast winds around 5 miles an hour, becoming southeast in the afternoon. Chance of rain 50%. Thursday night, mostly cloudy. A chance of showers through midnight. Showers likely after midnight. Lows in the mid-50s. South winds 5 to 10 miles an hour with gusts up to 30 miles an hour. Chance of rain 90%. Friday, much warmer. Partly sunny through 2 p.m., then mostly cloudy with showers likely after 2 p.m. Highs in the upper 70s. Temperature falling in the upper 60s in the afternoon. Southwest winds 10 to 15 miles an hour with gusts up to 40 miles an hour. Chance of rain 70%. Friday night, much cooler. Mostly cloudy. Showers likely before 8 p.m., then a chance of showers between 8 p.m. and 2 a.m. Lows around 40. Northwest winds 15 to 20 miles an hour with gusts up to 40 miles an hour. Chance of rain 70%. Here is the latest National Weather Service forecast for Cambria County, including the city of Johnstown. Tonight, mostly cloudy. A chance of showers and a slight chance of thunderstorms before 8 p.m., then a slight chance of showers between 8 p.m. and 10 p.m. Lows around 50. North winds 5 to 10 miles an hour. Chance of rain 50%. Thursday, partly sunny through 4 p.m., then becoming mostly cloudy. A slight chance of showers after 2 p.m. Highs in the lower 60s. East winds 5 to 10 miles an hour. Chance of rain 20%. Thursday night, mostly cloudy. A chance of showers between 10 p.m. and midnight. Showers likely between midnight and 2 a.m., then showers after 2 a.m. Lows in the mid-50s. Temperature rising in the lower 60s after midnight. South winds 10 to 15 miles an hour with gusts up to 30 miles an hour. Chance of rain 90%. Friday, warmer. Partly sunny in the morning. A chance of showers between 8 a.m. and 2 p.m. Showers after 2 p.m. Highs in the lower 70s. Temperature falling in the lower 60s in the afternoon. Southwest winds 15 to 20 miles an hour with gusts up to 40 miles an hour. Chance of rain near 100%. Friday night, much cooler. Showers before 8 p.m., then showers likely between 8 p.m. and 2 a.m. Lows in the upper 30s. Northwest winds 15 to 20 miles an hour with gusts up to 40 miles an hour. Chance of rain near 100%. And now the extended forecast for South Central Pennsylvania. Saturday, mostly sunny. Highs in the upper 40s. Saturday night, clear. Widespread frost. Lows in the lower 30s. Sunday, sunny. Widespread frost. Highs in the mid-50s. Sunday night, mostly clear. Lows in the mid-30s. Monday, sunny. Highs in the lower 60s. Monday night, partly cloudy. Lows in the upper 30s. Tuesday, mostly sunny. Highs in the lower 60s. Tuesday night, partly cloudy. Lows in the lower 40s. Wednesday, sunny. Highs in the lower 60s. The 8 to 14 day outlook, from Thursday, October 22nd to Wednesday, October 28th, calls for above normal temperatures and near normal precipitation.
Normal high temperatures across central Pennsylvania during this period range from the mid-50s over the Allegheny Mountains to the low 60s across the lower Susquehanna Valley. Normal lows range from the mid-30s over the Alleghenies to the low 40s across the lower Susquehanna Valley. Here are the 5 p.m. conditions in the Altoona area. In Altoona, it was cloudy. The temperature was 76 degrees, the dew point 65, and the relative humidity 68%. The wind was northwest at 7 miles an hour. The pressure was 29.99 inches and rising. At State College, it was cloudy. The temperature was 72 degrees, the dew point 68, and the relative humidity 88%. The wind was northwest at 9 miles an hour, gusting to 17. The pressure was 29.98 inches and rising. Now, a few other local conditions: Johnstown, partly sunny 70, Dubois, cloudy 62, La Trobe, partly sunny 75, Pittsburgh cloudy 70, Erie, partly sunny 61, Bradford partly sunny 62. To the south and east, York, mostly sunny 80, Selins Grove partly sunny 76, Philadelphia partly sunny 79, Baltimore mostly sunny 84, Washington DC mostly sunny 88. Once again, in Altoona it was 76 degrees under cloudy skies. And at State College it was 72 degrees under cloudy skies. 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Here's the hazardous weather outlook for the following counties: Blair, Cambria, and Huntingdon. For this afternoon and tonight, the probability for widespread hazardous weather is low. And now the extended outlook for the period Thursday through Tuesday. Wind gusts over 40 miles per hour are possible Friday. A widespread frost is expected with freezing temperatures possible this weekend, especially Sunday morning. Here's the hazardous weather outlook for the following county: Bedford, Pennsylvania. For this afternoon and tonight, strong to severe thunderstorms with gusty winds are possible this afternoon and early evening. And now the extended outlook for the period Thursday through Tuesday. Wind gusts over 40 miles per hour are possible Friday. A widespread frost is expected with freezing temperatures possible this weekend, especially Sunday morning. Spotters are encouraged to report significant hazardous weather. The Altoona climate summary for this evening, as of 5 p.m., October 14, 2026. Today's high temperature was 79 degrees and the low 65 degrees. 0.09 inches of precipitation fell today, which brings the monthly total to 1.89 inches. The record high for tomorrow is 83, which last occurred in 2017, and the record low is 27, which occurred in 2006. Sunset tonight is at 6:35 p.m. Sunrise tomorrow is at 7:24 a.m. Partial clearing tonight will give way to increasing chances for showers later on Thursday and into Friday as a more potent cold front sweeps across the East Coast. This front will usher in much colder air, along with gusty northwest winds later in the day on Friday and into Saturday. Portions of the Northwest Mountains and Laurel Highlands may even see their first snowflakes of the season Friday night as lake effect rain and snow showers develop behind the front. Saturday's high temperatures may not climb out of the low to mid-40s across the northern tier and Laurels, while highs will range from the upper 40s to mid-50s elsewhere. Lows in the 20s and 30s appear likely across all of the state early Saturday morning, except for communities throughout the lower Susquehanna, Lehigh, and Delaware valleys where the mercury will only dip to the low to mid-40s. Widespread frost and freeze conditions are possible Sunday morning across the majority of the Keystone State. Here is the latest National Weather Service forecast for Blair and Bedford counties, including the city of Altoona. Tonight, mostly cloudy. A slight chance of thunderstorms before 8 p.m. A chance of showers through 2 a.m. A slight chance of showers after 2 a.m. Lows in the lower 50s. North winds 5 to 10 miles an hour. Chance of rain 50%. Thursday, partly sunny through 2 p.m., then becoming mostly cloudy. A slight chance of showers before 10 a.m. A chance of showers between 10 a.m. and noon, then a slight chance of showers in the afternoon. Highs in the lower 60s.
Northeast winds around 5 miles an hour, becoming southeast in the afternoon. Chance of rain 50%. Thursday night, mostly cloudy. A chance of showers through midnight. Showers likely after midnight. Lows in the mid-50s. South winds 5 to 10 miles an hour with gusts up to 30 miles an hour. Chance of rain 90%. Friday, much warmer. Partly sunny through 2 p.m., then mostly cloudy with showers likely after 2 p.m. Highs in the upper 70s. Temperature falling in the upper 60s in the afternoon. Southwest winds 10 to 15 miles an hour with gusts up to 40 miles an hour. Chance of rain 70%. Friday night, much cooler. Mostly cloudy. Showers likely before 8 p.m., then a chance of showers between 8 p.m. and 2 a.m. Lows around 40. Northwest winds 15 to 20 miles an hour with gusts up to 40 miles an hour. Chance of rain 70%. Here is the latest National Weather Service forecast for Cambria County, including the city of Johnstown. Tonight, mostly cloudy. A chance of showers and a slight chance of thunderstorms before 8 p.m., then a slight chance of showers between 8 p.m. and 10 p.m. Lows around 50. North winds 5 to 10 miles an hour. Chance of rain 50%. Thursday, partly sunny through 4 p.m., then becoming mostly cloudy. A slight chance of showers after 2 p.m. Highs in the lower 60s. East winds 5 to 10 miles an hour. Chance of rain 20%. Thursday night, mostly cloudy. A chance of showers between 10 p.m. and midnight. Showers likely between midnight and 2 a.m., then showers after 2 a.m. Lows in the mid-50s. Temperature rising in the lower 60s after midnight. South winds 10 to 15 miles an hour with gusts up to 30 miles an hour. Chance of rain 90%. Friday, warmer. Partly sunny in the morning. A chance of showers between 8 a.m. and 2 p.m. Showers after 2 p.m. Highs in the lower 70s. Temperature falling in the lower 60s in the afternoon. Southwest winds 15 to 20 miles an hour with gusts up to 40 miles an hour. Chance of rain near 100%. Friday night, much cooler. Showers before 8 p.m., then showers likely between 8 p.m. and 2 a.m. Lows in the upper 30s. Northwest winds 15 to 20 miles an hour with gusts up to 40 miles an hour. Chance of rain near 100%. And now the extended forecast for South Central Pennsylvania. Saturday, mostly sunny. Highs in the upper 40s. Saturday night, clear. Widespread frost. Lows in the lower 30s. Sunday, sunny. Widespread frost. Highs in the mid-50s. Sunday night, mostly clear. Lows in the mid-30s. Monday, sunny. Highs in the lower 60s. Monday night, partly cloudy. Lows in the upper 30s. Tuesday, mostly sunny. Highs in the lower 60s. Tuesday night, partly cloudy. Lows in the lower 40s. Wednesday, sunny. Highs in the lower 60s. The 8 to 14 day outlook, from Thursday, October 22nd to Wednesday, October 28th, calls for above normal temperatures and near normal precipitation. Normal high temperatures across central Pennsylvania during this period range from the mid-50s over the Allegheny Mountains to the low 60s across the lower Susquehanna Valley. Normal lows range from the mid-30s over the Alleghenies to the low 40s across the lower Susquehanna Valley. Here are the 5 p.m. conditions in the Altoona area. In Altoona, it was cloudy. The temperature was 76 degrees, the dew point 65, and the relative humidity 68%. The wind was northwest at 7 miles an hour. The pressure was 29.99 inches and rising. At State College, it was cloudy. The temperature was 72 degrees, the dew point 68, and the relative humidity 88%. The wind was northwest at 9 miles an hour gusting to 17. The pressure was 29.98 inches and rising.
Now, a few other local conditions: Johnstown, partly sunny 70, Dubois, cloudy 62, La Trobe, partly sunny 75, Pittsburgh, cloudy 70, Erie, partly sunny 61, Bradford, partly sunny 62. To the south and east, York, mostly sunny 80, Selins Grove, partly sunny 76, Philadelphia, partly sunny 79, Baltimore, mostly sunny 84, Washington, D.C., mostly sunny 88. Once again, in Altoona it was 76 degrees under cloudy skies. And at State College it was 72 degrees under cloudy skies. This is NOAA Weather Radio, All Hazards Station WNG 589. 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Here's the hazardous weather outlook for the following counties: Blair, Cambria, and Huntingdon. For this afternoon and tonight, the probability for widespread hazardous weather is low. And now the extended outlook for the period Thursday through Tuesday. Wind gusts over 40 miles per hour are possible Friday. A widespread frost is expected with freezing temperatures possible this weekend, especially Sunday morning. Here's the hazardous weather outlook for the following county: Bedford, Pennsylvania. For this afternoon and tonight, strong to severe thunderstorms with gusty winds are possible this afternoon and early evening. And now the extended outlook for the period Thursday through Tuesday. Wind gusts over 40 miles per hour are possible Friday. A widespread frost is expected with freezing temperatures possible this weekend, especially Sunday morning. Spotters are encouraged to report significant hazardous weather. The Altoona climate summary for this evening, as of 5 p.m., October 14, 2026. Today's high temperature was 79 degrees and the low 65 degrees. 0.09 inches of precipitation fell today, which brings the monthly total to 1.89 inches. The record high for tomorrow is 83, which last occurred in 2017, and the record low is 27, which occurred in 2006. Sunset tonight is at 6:35 p.m. Sunrise tomorrow is at 7:24 a.m. Partial clearing tonight will give way to increasing chances for showers later on Thursday and into Friday as a more potent cold front sweeps across the East Coast. This front will usher in much colder air, along with gusty northwest winds later in the day on Friday and into Saturday. Portions of the Northwest Mountains and Laurel Highlands may even see their first snowflakes of the season Friday night as lake effect rain and snow showers develop behind the front. Saturday's high temperatures may not climb out of the low to mid 40s across the northern tier and Laurels, while highs will range from the upper 40s to mid 50s elsewhere. Lows in the 20s and 30s appear likely across all of the state early Saturday morning, except for communities throughout the lower Susquehanna, Lehigh, and Delaware valleys where the mercury will only dip to the low to mid 40s. Widespread frost and freeze conditions are possible Sunday morning across the majority of the Keystone State. Here is the latest National Weather Service forecast for Blair and Bedford counties, including the city of Altoona. Tonight, mostly cloudy. A slight chance of thunderstorms before 8 p.m. A chance of showers through 2 a.m. A slight chance of showers after 2 a.m. Lows in the lower 50s. North winds 5 to 10 miles an hour. Chance of rain 50%. Thursday, partly sunny through 2 p.m., then becoming mostly cloudy. A slight chance of showers before 10 a.m. A chance of showers between 10 a.m. and noon, then a slight chance of showers in the afternoon. Highs in the lower 60s. Northeast winds around 5 miles an hour, becoming southeast in the afternoon. Chance of rain 50%. Thursday night, mostly cloudy. A chance of showers through midnight. Showers likely after midnight. Lows in the mid-50s. South winds 5 to 10 miles an hour with gusts up to 30 miles an hour. Chance of rain 90%. Friday, much warmer. Partly sunny through 2 p.m., then mostly cloudy with showers likely after 2 p.m. Highs in the upper 70s. Temperature falling in the upper 60s in the afternoon. Southwest winds 10 to 15 miles an hour with gusts up to 40 miles an hour. Chance of rain 70%. Friday night, much cooler. Mostly cloudy. Showers likely before 8 p.m., then a chance of showers between 8 p.m. and 2 a.m. Lows around 40.
Northwest winds 15 to 20 miles an hour with gusts up to 40 miles an hour. Chance of rain 70%. Here is the latest National Weather Service forecast for Cambria County, including the city of Johnstown. Tonight, mostly cloudy. A chance of showers and a slight chance of thunderstorms before 8 p.m., then a slight chance of showers between 8 p.m. and 10 p.m. Lows around 50. North winds 5 to 10 miles an hour. Chance of rain 50%. Thursday, partly sunny through 4 p.m., then becoming mostly cloudy. A slight chance of showers after 2 p.m. Highs in the lower 60s. East winds 5 to 10 miles an hour. Chance of rain 20%. Thursday night, mostly cloudy. A chance of showers between 10 p.m. and midnight. Showers likely between midnight and 2 a.m., then showers after 2 a.m. Lows in the mid-50s. Temperature rising into the in the lower 60s after midnight. South winds 10 to 15 miles an hour with gusts up to 30 miles an hour. Chance of rain 90%. Friday, warmer. Partly sunny in the morning. A chance of showers between 8 a.m. and 2 p.m. Showers after 2 p.m. Highs in the lower 70s. Temperature falling into the in the lower 60s in the afternoon. Southwest winds 15 to 20 miles an hour with gusts up to 40 miles an hour. Chance of rain near 100%. Friday night, much cooler. Showers before 8 p.m., then showers likely between 8 p.m. and 2 a.m. Lows in the upper 30s. Northwest winds 15 to 20 miles an hour with gusts up to 40 miles an hour. Chance of rain near 100%. And now the extended forecast for South Central Pennsylvania. Saturday, mostly sunny. Highs in the upper 40s. Saturday night, clear. Widespread frost. Lows in the lower 30s. Sunday, sunny. Widespread frost. Highs in the mid-50s. Sunday night, mostly clear. Lows in the mid-30s. Monday, sunny. Highs in the lower 60s. Monday night, partly cloudy. Lows in the upper 30s. Tuesday, mostly sunny. Highs in the lower 60s. Tuesday night, partly cloudy. Lows in the lower 40s. Wednesday, sunny. Highs in the lower 60s. Here is the latest National Weather Service forecast for Blair and Bedford counties, including the city of Altoona. Tonight, mostly cloudy. A slight chance of thunderstorms before 8 p.m. A chance of showers through 2 a.m. A slight chance of showers after 2 a.m. Lows in the lower 50s. North winds 5 to 10 miles an hour. Chance of rain 50%. Thursday, partly sunny through 2 p.m., then becoming mostly cloudy. A slight chance of showers before 10 a.m. A chance of showers between 10 a.m. and noon, then a slight chance of showers in the afternoon. Highs in the lower 60s. Northeast winds around 5 miles an hour, becoming southeast in the afternoon. Chance of rain 50%. Thursday night, mostly cloudy. A chance of showers through midnight. Showers likely after midnight. Lows in the mid-50s. South winds 5 to 10 miles an hour with gusts up to 30 miles an hour. Chance of rain 90%. Friday, much warmer. Partly sunny through 2 p.m., then mostly cloudy with showers likely after 2 p.m. Highs in the upper 70s. Temperature falling into the in the upper 60s in the afternoon. Southwest winds 10 to 15 miles an hour with gusts up to 40 miles an hour. Chance of rain 70%. Friday night, much cooler. Mostly cloudy. Showers likely before 8 p.m., then a chance of showers between 8 p.m. and 2 a.m. Lows around 40. Northwest winds 15 to 20 miles an hour with gusts up to 40 miles an hour. Chance of rain 70%. Here is the latest National Weather Service forecast for Cambria County, including the city of Johnstown. Tonight, mostly cloudy. A chance of showers and a slight chance of thunderstorms before 8 p.m., then a slight chance of showers between 8 p.m. and 10 p.m. Lows around 50. North winds 5 to 10 miles an hour. Chance of rain 50%.
Thursday, partly sunny through 4 p.m., then becoming mostly cloudy. A slight chance of showers after 2 p.m. Highs in the lower 60s. East winds 5 to 10 miles an hour. Chance of rain 20%. Thursday night, mostly cloudy. A chance of showers between 10 p.m. and midnight. Showers likely between midnight and 2 a.m., then showers after 2 a.m. Lows in the mid-50s. Temperature rising into the lower 60s after midnight. South winds 10 to 15 miles an hour with gusts up to 30 miles an hour. Chance of rain 90%. Friday, warmer. Partly sunny in the morning. A chance of showers between 8 a.m. and 2 p.m. Showers after 2 p.m. Highs in the lower 70s. Temperature falling into the lower 60s in the afternoon. Southwest winds 15 to 20 miles an hour with gusts up to 40 miles an hour. Chance of rain near 100%. Friday night, much cooler. Showers before 8 p.m., then showers likely between 8 p.m. and 2 a.m. Lows in the upper 30s. Northwest winds 15 to 20 miles an hour with gusts up to 40 miles an hour. Chance of rain near 100%. And now the extended forecast for South Central Pennsylvania. Saturday, mostly sunny. Highs in the upper 40s. Saturday night, clear. Widespread frost. Lows in the lower 30s. Sunday, sunny. Widespread frost. Highs in the mid-50s. Sunday night, mostly clear. Lows in the mid-30s. Monday, sunny. Highs in the lower 60s. Monday night, partly cloudy. Lows in the upper 30s. Tuesday, mostly sunny. Highs in the lower 60s. Tuesday night, partly cloudy. Lows in the lower 40s. Wednesday, sunny. Highs in the lower 60s. The 8 to 14 day outlook, from Thursday, October 22nd to Wednesday, October 28th, calls for above normal temperatures and near normal precipitation. Normal high temperatures across central Pennsylvania during this period range from the mid-50s over the Allegheny Mountains to the low 60s across the lower Susquehanna Valley. Normal lows range from the mid-30s over the Alleghenies to the low 40s across the lower Susquehanna Valley. Here are the 6 p.m. conditions in the Altoona area. In Altoona, it was cloudy. The temperature was 74 degrees, the dew point 65, and the relative humidity 73%. The wind was northwest at 3 miles an hour. The pressure was 30.01 inches and rising. At State College, it was cloudy. The temperature was 70 degrees, the dew point 66, and the relative humidity 88%. The wind was northwest at 8 miles an hour. The pressure was 30.00 inches and rising. Now, a few other local conditions: Johnstown, partly cloudy 69, DuBois, cloudy 62, La Trobe, drizzle 75, Pittsburgh cloudy 66, Erie, cloudy 60, Bradford cloudy 59. To the south and east, York, partly cloudy 78, Selins Grove mostly cloudy 73, Harrisburg mostly cloudy 72, Philadelphia mostly cloudy 78, Baltimore partly cloudy 83, Washington D.C. partly cloudy 85. Once again, in Altoona it was 74 degrees under cloudy skies. And at State College it was 70 degrees under cloudy skies. This is NOAA Weather Radio, All Hazards Station WNG 589. 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Here are the 6 p.m. conditions in the Altoona area. In Altoona, it was cloudy. The temperature was 74 degrees, the dew point 65, and the relative humidity 73%. The wind was northwest at 3 miles an hour. The pressure was 30.01 inches and rising. At State College, it was cloudy. The temperature was 70 degrees, the dew point 66, and the relative humidity 88%. The wind was northwest at 8 miles an hour. The pressure was 30.00 inches and rising. Now, a few other local conditions: Johnstown, partly cloudy 69, DuBois, cloudy 62, La Trobe, drizzle 75, Pittsburgh cloudy 66, Erie, cloudy 60, Bradford cloudy 59.
to the south and east, York, partly cloudy 78, Selams Grove mostly cloudy 73, Harrisburg mostly cloudy 72, Philadelphia mostly cloudy 78, Baltimore partly cloudy 83, Washington DC partly cloudy 85. Once again, in Altoona it was 74 degrees under cloudy skies. And at State College it was 70 degrees under cloudy skies. 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Here's the hazardous weather outlook for the following counties, Blair, Cambria and Huntingdon. For this afternoon and tonight, the probability for widespread hazardous weather is low. And now the extended outlook for the period Thursday through Tuesday. Wind gusts over 40 miles per hour are possible Friday. A widespread frost is expected with freezing temperatures possible this weekend, especially Sunday morning. Here's the hazardous weather outlook for the following county, Bedford, Pennsylvania. For this afternoon and tonight, strong to severe thunderstorms with gusty winds are possible this afternoon and early evening. And now the extended outlook for the period Thursday through Tuesday. Wind gusts over 40 miles per hour are possible Friday. A widespread frost is expected with freezing temperatures possible this weekend, especially Sunday morning. Spotters are encouraged to report significant hazardous weather. The Altoona climate summary for this evening, as of 5 p.m., October 14, 2026. Today's high temperature was 79 degrees and the low 65 degrees. 0.09 inches of precipitation fell today, which brings the monthly total to 1.89 inches. The record high for tomorrow is 83, which last occurred in 2017, and the record low is 27, which occurred in 2006. Sunset tonight is at 6:35 p.m. Sunrise tomorrow is at 7:24 a.m. Partial clearing tonight will give way to increasing chances for showers later on Thursday and into Friday as a more potent cold front sweeps across the East Coast. This front will usher in much colder air, along with gusty northwest winds later in the day on Friday and into Saturday. Portions of the Northwest Mountains and Laurel Highlands may even see their first snowflakes of the season Friday night as lake effect rain and snow showers develop behind the front. Saturday's high temperatures may not climb out of the low to mid 40s across the northern tier and Laurels, while highs will range from the upper 40s to mid 50s elsewhere. Lows in the 20s and 30s appear likely across all of the state early Saturday morning, except for communities throughout the lower Susquehanna, Lehigh, and Delaware valleys where the mercury will only dip to the low to mid 40s. Widespread frost and freeze conditions are possible Sunday morning across the majority of the Keystone State. Here is the latest National Weather Service forecast for Blair and Bedford counties, including the city of Altoona. Tonight, mostly cloudy. A slight chance of thunderstorms before 8 p.m. A chance of showers through 2 a.m. A slight chance of showers after 2 a.m. Lows in the lower 50s. North winds 5 to 10 miles an hour. Chance of rain 50%. Thursday, partly sunny through 2 p.m., then becoming mostly cloudy. A slight chance of showers before 10 a.m. A chance of showers between 10 a.m. and noon, then a slight chance of showers in the afternoon. Highs in the lower 60s. Northeast winds around 5 miles an hour, becoming southeast in the afternoon. Chance of rain 50%. Thursday night, mostly cloudy. A chance of showers through midnight. Showers likely after midnight. Lows in the mid-50s. South winds 5 to 10 miles an hour with gusts up to 30 miles an hour. Chance of rain 90%. Friday, much warmer. Partly sunny through 2 p.m., then mostly cloudy with showers likely after 2 p.m. Highs in the upper 70s. Temperature falling in the upper 60s in the afternoon. Southwest winds 10 to 15 miles an hour with gusts up to 40 miles an hour. Chance of rain 70%. Friday night, much cooler. Mostly cloudy. Showers likely before 8 p.m., then a chance of showers between 8 p.m. and 2 a.m. Lows around 40. Northwest winds 15 to 20 miles an hour with gusts up to 40 miles an hour. Chance of rain 70%.
Here is the latest National Weather Service forecast for Cambria County, including the city of Johnstown. Tonight, mostly cloudy. A chance of showers and a slight chance of thunderstorms before 8 p.m., then a slight chance of showers between 8 p.m. and 10 p.m. Lows around 50. North winds 5 to 10 miles an hour. Chance of rain 50%. Thursday, partly sunny through 4 p.m., then becoming mostly cloudy. A slight chance of showers after 2 p.m. Highs in the lower 60s. East winds 5 to 10 miles an hour. Chance of rain 20%. Thursday night, mostly cloudy. A chance of showers between 10 p.m. and midnight. Showers likely between midnight and 2 a.m., then showers after 2 a.m. Lows in the mid-50s. Temperature rising into the lower 60s after midnight. South winds 10 to 15 miles an hour with gusts up to 30 miles an hour. Chance of rain 90%. Friday, warmer. Partly sunny in the morning. A chance of showers between 8 a.m. and 2 p.m. Showers after 2 p.m. Highs in the lower 70s. Temperature falling into the lower 60s in the afternoon. Southwest winds 15 to 20 miles an hour with gusts up to 40 miles an hour. Chance of rain near 100%. Friday night, much cooler. Showers before 8 p.m., then showers likely between 8 p.m. and 2 a.m. Lows in the upper 30s. Northwest winds 15 to 20 miles an hour with gusts up to 40 miles an hour. Chance of rain near 100%. And now the extended forecast for South Central Pennsylvania. Saturday, mostly sunny. Highs in the upper 40s. Saturday night, clear. Widespread frost. Lows in the lower 30s. Sunday, sunny. Widespread frost. Highs in the mid-50s. Sunday night, mostly clear. Lows in the mid-30s. Monday, sunny. Highs in the lower 60s. Monday night, partly cloudy. Lows in the upper 30s. Tuesday, mostly sunny. Highs in the lower 60s. Tuesday night, partly cloudy. Lows in the lower 40s. Wednesday, sunny. Highs in the lower 60s. The 8 to 14 day outlook, from Thursday, October 22nd to Wednesday, October 28th, calls for above normal temperatures and near normal precipitation. Normal high temperatures across central Pennsylvania during this period range from the mid-50s over the Allegheny Mountains to the low 60s across the lower Susquehanna Valley. Normal lows range from the mid-30s over the Alleghenies to the low 40s across the lower Susquehanna Valley. Here are the 6 p.m. conditions in the Altoona area. In Altoona, it was cloudy. The temperature was 74 degrees, the dew point 65, and the relative humidity 73%. The wind was northwest at 3 miles an hour. The pressure was 30.01 inches and rising. At State College, it was cloudy. The temperature was 70 degrees, the dew point 66, and the relative humidity 88%. The wind was northwest at 8 miles an hour. The pressure was 30.00 inches and rising. Now, a few other local conditions: Johnstown, partly cloudy 69, DuBois, cloudy 62, La Trobe, drizzle 75, Pittsburgh cloudy 66, Erie, cloudy 60, Bradford cloudy 59. To the south and east, York, partly cloudy 78, Selins Grove mostly cloudy 73, Harrisburg mostly cloudy 72, Philadelphia mostly cloudy 78, Baltimore partly cloudy 83, Washington D.C. partly cloudy 85. Once again, in Altoona it was 74 degrees under cloudy skies. And at State College it was 70 degrees under cloudy skies. 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Here's the hazardous weather outlook for the following counties: Blair, Cambria, and Huntingdon. For this afternoon and tonight, the probability for widespread hazardous weather is low. And now the extended outlook for the period Thursday through Tuesday. Wind gusts over 40 miles per hour are possible Friday. A widespread frost is expected with freezing temperatures possible this weekend, especially Sunday morning.
Here's the hazardous weather outlook for the following county: Bedford, Pennsylvania. For this afternoon and tonight, strong to severe thunderstorms with gusty winds are possible this afternoon and early evening. And now the extended outlook for the period Thursday through Tuesday. Wind gusts over 40 miles per hour are possible Friday. A widespread frost is expected with freezing temperatures possible this weekend, especially Sunday morning. Spotters are encouraged to report significant hazardous weather. The Altoona climate summary for this evening, as of 5 p.m., October 14, 2026. Today's high temperature was 79 degrees and the

NOAA Weather Radio is your severe weather authority. Properly set weather radios with the alarm device will alert you when severe weather warnings or watches are issued. Programming on this station will be temporarily changed during severe weather to bring you the latest information. Warnings and safety information from the National Weather Service may someday save your life or protect your property. Partial clearing tonight will give way to increasing chances for showers later on Thursday and into Friday as a more potent cold front sweeps across the East Coast. This front will usher in much colder air, along with gusty northwest winds later in the day on Friday and into Saturday. Portions of the Northwest Mountains and Laurel Highlands may even see their first snowflakes of the season Friday night as lake effect rain and snow showers develop behind the front. Saturday's high temperatures may not climb out of the low to mid 40s across the northern tier and Laurels, while highs will range from the upper 40s to mid 50s elsewhere. Lows in the 20s and 30s appear likely across all of the state early Saturday morning, except for communities throughout the lower Susquehanna, Lehigh, and Delaware valleys where the mercury will only dip to the low to mid 40s. Widespread frost and freeze conditions are possible Sunday morning across the majority of the Keystone State. Here is the latest National Weather Service forecast for Blair and Bedford counties, including the city of Altoona. Tonight, mostly cloudy. A slight chance of thunderstorms before 8 p.m. A chance of showers through 2 a.m. A slight chance of showers after 2 a.m. Lows in the lower 50s. North winds 5 to 10 miles an hour. Chance of rain 50%. Thursday, partly sunny through 2 p.m., then becoming mostly cloudy. A slight chance of showers before 10 a.m. A chance of showers between 10 a.m. and noon, then a slight chance of showers in the afternoon. Highs in the lower 60s. Northeast winds around 5 miles an hour, becoming southeast in the afternoon. Chance of rain 50%. Thursday night, mostly cloudy. A chance of showers through midnight. Showers likely after midnight. Lows in the mid-50s. South winds 5 to 10 miles an hour with gusts up to 30 miles an hour. Chance of rain 90%. Friday, much warmer. Partly sunny through 2 p.m., then mostly cloudy with showers likely after 2 p.m. Highs in the upper 70s. Temperature falling in the upper 60s in the afternoon. Southwest winds 10 to 15 miles an hour with gusts up to 40 miles an hour. Chance of rain 70%. Friday night, much cooler. Mostly cloudy. Showers likely before 8 p.m., then a chance of showers between 8 p.m. and 2 a.m. Lows around 40. Northwest winds 15 to 20 miles an hour with gusts up to 40 miles an hour. Chance of rain 70%. Here is the latest National Weather Service forecast for Cambria County, including the city of Johnstown. Tonight, mostly cloudy. A chance of showers and a slight chance of thunderstorms before 8 p.m., then a slight chance of showers between 8 p.m. and 10 p.m. Lows around 50. North winds 5 to 10 miles an hour. Chance of rain 50%. Thursday, partly sunny through 4 p.m., then becoming mostly cloudy. A slight chance of showers after 2 p.m. Highs in the lower 60s. East winds 5 to 10 miles an hour. Chance of rain 20%. Thursday night, mostly cloudy. A chance of showers between 10 p.m. and midnight. Showers likely between midnight and 2 a.m., then showers after 2 a.m. Lows in the mid-50s. Temperature rising in the lower 60s after midnight. South winds 10 to 15 miles an hour with gusts up to 30 miles an hour. Chance of rain 90%. Friday, warmer. Partly sunny in the morning. A chance of showers between 8 a.m. and 2 p.m. Showers after 2 p.m. Highs in the lower 70s. Temperature falling in the lower 60s in the afternoon. Southwest winds 15 to 20 miles an hour with gusts up to 40 miles an hour. Chance of rain near 100%. Friday night, much cooler. Showers before 8 p.m., then showers likely between 8 p.m. and 2 a.m. Lows in the upper 30s. Northwest winds 15 to 20 miles an hour with gusts up to 40 miles an hour. Chance of rain near 100%. And now the extended forecast for South Central Pennsylvania. Saturday, mostly sunny,

highs in the upper 40s. Saturday night, clear. Widespread frost. Lows in the lower 30s. Sunday, sunny. Widespread frost. Highs in the mid-50s. Sunday night, mostly clear. Lows in the mid-30s. Monday, sunny. Highs in the lower 60s. Monday night, partly cloudy. Lows in the upper 30s. Tuesday, mostly sunny. Highs in the lower 60s. Tuesday night, partly cloudy. Lows in the lower 40s. Wednesday, sunny. Highs in the lower 60s. The 8 to 14 day outlook, from Thursday, October 22nd to Wednesday, October 28th, calls for above normal temperatures and near normal precipitation. Normal high temperatures across central Pennsylvania during this period range from the mid-50s over the Allegheny Mountains to the low 60s across the lower Susquehanna Valley. Normal lows range from the mid-30s over the Alleghenies to the low 40s across the lower Susquehanna Valley. Here are the 6 p.m. conditions in the Altoona area. In Altoona, it was cloudy. The temperature was 74 degrees, the dew point 65, and the relative humidity 73%. The wind was northwest at 3 miles an hour. The pressure was 30.01 inches and rising. At State College, it was cloudy. The temperature was 70 degrees, the dew point 66, and the relative humidity 88%. The wind was northwest at 8 miles an hour. The pressure was 30.00 inches and rising. Now, a few other local conditions: Johnstown, partly cloudy 69, DuBois, cloudy 62, La Trobe, drizzle 75, Pittsburgh cloudy 66, Erie, cloudy 60, Bradford cloudy 59. To the south and east, York, partly cloudy 78, Selins Grove mostly cloudy 73, Harrisburg mostly cloudy 72, Philadelphia mostly cloudy 78, Baltimore partly cloudy 83, Washington DC partly cloudy 85. Once again, in Altoona it was 74 degrees under cloudy skies. And at State College it was 70 degrees under cloudy skies. 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Here's the hazardous weather outlook for the following counties: Blair, Cambria, and Huntingdon. For this afternoon and tonight, the probability for widespread hazardous weather is low. And now the extended outlook for the period Thursday through Tuesday. Wind gusts over 40 miles per hour are possible Friday. A widespread frost is expected with freezing temperatures possible this weekend, especially Sunday morning. Here's the hazardous weather outlook for the following county: Bedford, Pennsylvania. For this afternoon and tonight, strong to severe thunderstorms with gusty winds are possible this afternoon and early evening. And now the extended outlook for the period Thursday through Tuesday. Wind gusts over 40 miles per hour are possible Friday. A widespread frost is expected with freezing temperatures possible this weekend, especially Sunday morning. Spotters are encouraged to report significant hazardous weather. The Altoona climate summary for this evening, as of 5 p.m., October 14, 2026. Today's high temperature was 79 degrees and the low 65 degrees. 0.09 inches of precipitation fell today, which brings the monthly total to 1.89 inches. The record high for tomorrow is 83, which last occurred in 2017, and the record low is 27, which occurred in 2006. Sunset tonight is at 6:35 p.m. Sunrise tomorrow is at 7:24 a.m. Partial clearing tonight will give way to increasing chances for showers later on Thursday and into Friday as a more potent cold front sweeps across the East Coast. This front will usher in much colder air, along with gusty northwest winds later in the day on Friday and into Saturday. Portions of the Northwest Mountains and Laurel Highlands may even see their first snowflakes of the season Friday night as lake effect rain and snow showers develop behind the front. Saturday's high temperatures may not climb out of the low to mid 40s across the northern tier and Laurels, while highs will range from the upper 40s to mid 50s elsewhere. Lows in the 20s and 30s appear likely across all of the state early Saturday morning, except for communities throughout the lower Susquehanna, Lehigh, and Delaware valleys where the mercury will only dip to the low to mid 40s.
Widespread frost and freeze conditions are possible Sunday morning across the majority of the Keystone State. Here is the latest National Weather Service forecast for Blair and Bedford counties, including the city of Altoona. Tonight, mostly cloudy. A slight chance of thunderstorms before 8 p.m. A chance of showers through 2 a.m. A slight chance of showers after 2 a.m. Lows in the lower 50s. North winds 5 to 10 miles an hour. Chance of rain 50%. Thursday, partly sunny through 2 p.m., then becoming mostly cloudy. A slight chance of showers before 10 a.m. A chance of showers between 10 a.m. and noon, then a slight chance of showers in the afternoon. Highs in the lower 60s. Northeast winds around 5 miles an hour, becoming southeast in the afternoon. Chance of rain 50%. Thursday night, mostly cloudy. A chance of showers through midnight. Showers likely after midnight. Lows in the mid-50s. South winds 5 to 10 miles an hour with gusts up to 30 miles an hour. Chance of rain 90%. Friday, much warmer. Partly sunny through 2 p.m., then mostly cloudy with showers likely after 2 p.m. Highs in the upper 70s. Temperature falling in the upper 60s in the afternoon. Southwest winds 10 to 15 miles an hour with gusts up to 40 miles an hour. Chance of rain 70%. Friday night, much cooler. Mostly cloudy. Showers likely before 8 p.m., then a chance of showers between 8 p.m. and 2 a.m. Lows around 40. Northwest winds 15 to 20 miles an hour with gusts up to 40 miles an hour. Chance of rain 70%. Here is the latest National Weather Service forecast for Cambria County, including the city of Johnstown. Tonight, mostly cloudy. A chance of showers and a slight chance of thunderstorms before 8 p.m., then a slight chance of showers between 8 p.m. and 10 p.m. Lows around 50. North winds 5 to 10 miles an hour. Chance of rain 50%. Thursday, partly sunny through 4 p.m., then becoming mostly cloudy. A slight chance of showers after 2 p.m. Highs in the lower 60s. East winds 5 to 10 miles an hour. Chance of rain 20%. Thursday night, mostly cloudy. A chance of showers between 10 p.m. and midnight. Showers likely between midnight and 2 a.m., then showers after 2 a.m. Lows in the mid-50s. Temperature rising in the lower 60s after midnight. South winds 10 to 15 miles an hour with gusts up to 30 miles an hour. Chance of rain 90%. Friday, warmer. Partly sunny in the morning. A chance of showers between 8 a.m. and 2 p.m. Showers after 2 p.m. Highs in the lower 70s. Temperature falling in the lower 60s in the afternoon. Southwest winds 15 to 20 miles an hour with gusts up to 40 miles an hour. Chance of rain near 100%. Friday night, much cooler. Showers before 8 p.m., then showers likely between 8 p.m. and 2 a.m. Lows in the upper 30s. Northwest winds 15 to 20 miles an hour with gusts up to 40 miles an hour. Chance of rain near 100%. And now the extended forecast for South Central Pennsylvania. Saturday, mostly sunny. Highs in the upper 40s. Saturday night, clear. Widespread frost. Lows in the lower 30s. Sunday, sunny. Widespread frost. Highs in the mid-50s. Sunday night, mostly clear. Lows in the mid-30s. Monday, sunny. Highs in the lower 60s. Monday night, partly cloudy. Lows in the upper 30s. Tuesday, mostly sunny. Highs in the lower 60s. Tuesday night, partly cloudy. Lows in the lower 40s. Wednesday, sunny. Highs in the lower 60s. The 8 to 14 day outlook, from Thursday, October 22nd to Wednesday, October 28th, calls for above normal temperatures and near normal precipitation. Normal high temperatures across central Pennsylvania during this period range from the mid-50s over the Allegheny Mountains to the low 60s across the lower Susquehanna Valley. Normal lows range from the mid-30s over the Alleghenies to the low 40s across the lower Susquehanna Valley.
Here are the 6 p.m. conditions in the Altoona area. In Altoona, it was cloudy. The temperature was 74 degrees, the dew point 65, and the relative humidity 73%. The wind was northwest at 3 miles an hour. The pressure was 30.01 inches and rising. At State College, it was cloudy. The temperature was 70 degrees, the dew point 66, and the relative humidity 88%. The wind was northwest at 8 miles an hour. The pressure was 30.00 inches and rising. Now, a few other local conditions: Johnstown, partly cloudy 69, DuBois, cloudy 62, La Trobe, drizzle 75, Pittsburgh cloudy 66, Erie, cloudy 60, Bradford cloudy 59. To the south and east, York, partly cloudy 78, Selins Grove mostly cloudy 73, Harrisburg mostly cloudy 72, Philadelphia mostly cloudy 78, Baltimore partly cloudy 83, Washington DC partly cloudy 85. Once again, in Altoona it was 74 degrees under cloudy skies. And at State College it was 70 degrees under cloudy skies. 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Here's the hazardous weather outlook for the following counties: Blair, Cambria, and Huntingdon. For this afternoon and tonight, the probability for widespread hazardous weather is low. And now the extended outlook for the period Thursday through Tuesday. Wind gusts over 40 miles per hour are possible Friday. A widespread frost is expected with freezing temperatures possible this weekend, especially Sunday morning. Here's the hazardous weather outlook for the following county: Bedford, Pennsylvania. For this afternoon and tonight, strong to severe thunderstorms with gusty winds are possible this afternoon and early evening. And now the extended outlook for the period Thursday through Tuesday. Wind gusts over 40 miles per hour are possible Friday. A widespread frost is expected with freezing temperatures possible this weekend, especially Sunday morning. Spotters are encouraged to report significant hazardous weather. The Altoona climate summary for this evening, as of 5 p.m., October 14, 2026. Today's high temperature was 79 degrees and the low 65 degrees. 0.09 inches of precipitation fell today, which brings the monthly total to 1.89 inches. The record high for tomorrow is 83, which last occurred in 2017, and the record low is 27, which occurred in 2006. Sunset tonight is at 6:35 p.m. Sunrise tomorrow is at 7:24 a.m. Partial clearing tonight will give way to increasing chances for showers later on Thursday and into Friday as a more potent cold front sweeps across the East Coast. This front will usher in much colder air, along with gusty northwest winds later in the day on Friday and into Saturday. Portions of the Northwest Mountains and Laurel Highlands may even see their first snowflakes of the season Friday night as lake effect rain and snow showers develop behind the front. Saturday's high temperatures may not climb out of the low to mid 40s across the northern tier and Laurels, while highs will range from the upper 40s to mid 50s elsewhere. Lows in the 20s and 30s appear likely across all of the state early Saturday morning, except for communities throughout the lower Susquehanna, Lehigh, and Delaware valleys where the mercury will only dip to the low to mid 40s. Widespread frost and freeze conditions are possible Sunday morning across the majority of the Keystone State. Here is the latest National Weather Service forecast for Blair and Bedford counties, including the city of Altoona. Tonight, mostly cloudy. A slight chance of thunderstorms before 8 p.m. A chance of showers through 2 a.m. A slight chance of showers after 2 a.m. Lows in the lower 50s. North winds 5 to 10 miles an hour. Chance of rain 50%. Thursday, partly sunny through 2 p.m., then becoming mostly cloudy. A slight chance of showers before 10 a.m. A chance of showers between 10 a.m. and noon, then a slight chance of showers in the afternoon. Highs in the lower 60s. Northeast winds around 5 miles an hour, becoming southeast in the afternoon. Chance of rain 50%. Thursday night, mostly cloudy. A chance of showers through midnight. Showers likely after midnight. Lows in the mid-50s. South winds 5 to 10 miles an hour with gusts up to 30 miles an hour.
chance of rain 90%. Friday, much warmer. Partly sunny through 2 p.m., then mostly cloudy with showers likely after 2 p.m. Highs in the upper 70s. Temperature falling in the upper 60s in the afternoon. Southwest winds 10 to 15 miles an hour with gusts up to 40 miles an hour. Chance of rain 70%. Friday night, much cooler. Mostly cloudy. Showers likely before 8 p.m., then a chance of showers between 8 p.m. and 2 a.m. Lows around 40. Northwest winds 15 to 20 miles an hour with gusts up to 40 miles an hour. Chance of rain 70%. Here is the latest National Weather Service forecast for Cambria County, including the city of Johnstown. Tonight, mostly cloudy. A chance of showers and a slight chance of thunderstorms before 8 p.m., then a slight chance of showers between 8 p.m. and 10 p.m. Lows around 50. North winds 5 to 10 miles an hour. Chance of rain 50%. Thursday, partly sunny through 4 p.m., then becoming mostly cloudy. A slight chance of showers after 2 p.m. Highs in the lower 60s. East winds 5 to 10 miles an hour. Chance of rain 20%. Thursday night, mostly cloudy. A chance of showers between 10 p.m. and midnight. Showers likely between midnight and 2 a.m., then showers after 2 a.m. Lows in the mid-50s. Temperature rising in the lower 60s after midnight. South winds 10 to 15 miles an hour with gusts up to 30 miles an hour. Chance of rain 90%. Friday, warmer. Partly sunny in the morning. A chance of showers between 8 a.m. and 2 p.m. Showers after 2 p.m. Highs in the lower 70s. Temperature falling in the lower 60s in the afternoon. Southwest winds 15 to 20 miles an hour with gusts up to 40 miles an hour. Chance of rain near 100%. Friday night, much cooler. Showers before 8 p.m., then showers likely between 8 p.m. and 2 a.m. Lows in the upper 30s. Northwest winds 15 to 20 miles an hour with gusts up to 40 miles an hour. Chance of rain near 100%. And now the extended forecast for South Central Pennsylvania. Saturday, mostly sunny. Highs in the upper 40s. Saturday night, clear. Widespread frost. Lows in the lower 30s. Sunday, sunny. Widespread frost. Highs in the mid-50s. Sunday night, mostly clear. Lows in the mid-30s. Monday, sunny. Highs in the lower 60s. Monday night, partly cloudy. Lows in the upper 30s. Tuesday, mostly sunny. Highs in the lower 60s. Tuesday night, partly cloudy. Lows in the lower 40s. Wednesday, sunny. Highs in the lower 60s. The 8 to 14 day outlook, from Thursday, October 22nd to Wednesday, October 28th, calls for above normal temperatures and near normal precipitation. Normal high temperatures across central Pennsylvania during this period range from the mid-50s over the Allegheny Mountains to the low 60s across the lower Susquehanna Valley. Normal lows range from the mid-30s over the Alleghenies to the low 40s across the lower Susquehanna Valley. Here are the 6 p.m. conditions in the Altoona area. In Altoona, it was cloudy. The temperature was 74 degrees, the dew point 65, and the relative humidity 73%. The wind was northwest at 3 miles an hour. The pressure was 30.01 inches and rising. At State College, it was cloudy. The temperature was 70 degrees, the dew point 66, and the relative humidity 88%. The wind was northwest at 8 miles an hour. The pressure was 30.00 inches and rising. Now, a few other local conditions: Johnstown, partly cloudy 69, DuBois, cloudy 62, La Trobe, drizzle 75, Pittsburgh cloudy 66, Erie, cloudy 60, Bradford cloudy 59. To the south and east, York, partly cloudy 78, Selins Grove mostly cloudy 73, Harrisburg mostly cloudy 72, Philadelphia mostly cloudy 78, Baltimore partly cloudy 83, Washington D.C. partly cloudy 85. Once again, in Altoona it was 74 degrees under cloudy skies.
and at State College it was 70 degrees under cloudy skies. This is NOAA Weather Radio, All Hazards Station WNG 589. 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Here's the hazardous weather outlook for the following counties, Blair, Cambria, and Huntingdon. For this afternoon and tonight, the probability for widespread hazardous weather is low. And now the extended outlook for the period Thursday through Tuesday. Wind gusts over 40 miles per hour are possible Friday. A widespread frost is expected with freezing temperatures possible this weekend, especially Sunday morning. Here's the hazardous weather outlook for the following county, Bedford, Pennsylvania. For this afternoon and tonight, strong to severe thunderstorms with gusty winds are possible this afternoon and early evening. And now the extended outlook for the period Thursday through Tuesday. Wind gusts over 40 miles per hour are possible Friday. A widespread frost is expected with freezing temperatures possible this weekend, especially Sunday morning. Spotters are encouraged to report significant hazardous weather. The Altoona Climate Summary for this evening, as of 5 p.m., October 14, 2026. Today's high temperature was 79 degrees and the low 65 degrees. 0.09 inches of precipitation fell today, which brings the monthly total to 1.89 inches. The record high for tomorrow is 83, which last occurred in 2017, and the record low is 27, which occurred in 2006. Sunset tonight is at 6:35 p.m. Sunrise tomorrow is at 7:24 a.m. Partial clearing tonight will give way to increasing chances for showers later on Thursday and into Friday as a more potent cold front sweeps across the East Coast. This front will usher in much colder air, along with gusty northwest winds later in the day on Friday and into Saturday. Portions of the Northwest Mountains and Laurel Highlands may even see their first snowflakes of the season Friday night as lake effect rain and snow showers develop behind the front. Saturday's high temperatures may not climb out of the low to mid 40s across the northern tier and Laurels, while highs will range from the upper 40s to mid 50s elsewhere. Lows in the 20s and 30s appear likely across all of the state early Saturday morning, except for communities throughout the lower Susquehanna, Lehigh, and Delaware valleys where the mercury will only dip to the low to mid 40s. Widespread frost and freeze conditions are possible Sunday morning across the majority of the Keystone State. Here is the latest National Weather Service forecast for Blair and Bedford counties, including the city of Altoona. Tonight, mostly cloudy. A slight chance of thunderstorms before 8 p.m. A chance of showers through 2 a.m. A slight chance of showers after 2 a.m. Lows in the lower 50s. North winds 5 to 10 miles an hour. Chance of rain 50%. Thursday, partly sunny through 2 p.m., then becoming mostly cloudy. A slight chance of showers before 10 a.m. A chance of showers between 10 a.m. and noon, then a slight chance of showers in the afternoon. Highs in the lower 60s. Northeast winds around 5 miles an hour, becoming southeast in the afternoon. Chance of rain 50%. Thursday night, mostly cloudy. A chance of showers through midnight. Showers likely after midnight. Lows in the mid-50s. South winds 5 to 10 miles an hour with gusts up to 30 miles an hour. Chance of rain 90%. Friday, much warmer. Partly sunny through 2 p.m., then mostly cloudy with showers likely after 2 p.m. Highs in the upper 70s. Temperature falling in the upper 60s in the afternoon. Southwest winds 10 to 15 miles an hour with gusts up to 40 miles an hour. Chance of rain 70%. Friday night, much cooler. Mostly cloudy. Showers likely before 8 p.m., then a chance of showers between 8 p.m. and 2 a.m. Lows around 40. Northwest winds 15 to 20 miles an hour with gusts up to 40 miles an hour. Chance of rain 70%. Here is the latest National Weather Service forecast for Cambria County, including the city of Johnstown. Tonight, mostly cloudy. A chance of showers and a slight chance of thunderstorms before 8 p.m., then a slight chance of showers between 8 p.m. and 10 p.m. Lows around 50. North winds 5 to 10 miles an hour. Chance of rain 50%.
Thursday, partly sunny through 4 p.m., then becoming mostly cloudy. A slight chance of showers after 2 p.m. Highs in the lower 60s. East winds 5 to 10 miles an hour. Chance of rain 20%. Thursday night, mostly cloudy. A chance of showers between 10 p.m. and midnight. Showers likely between midnight and 2 a.m., then showers after 2 a.m. Lows in the mid-50s. Temperature rising into the lower 60s after midnight. South winds 10 to 15 miles an hour with gusts up to 30 miles an hour. Chance of rain 90%. Friday, warmer. Partly sunny in the morning. A chance of showers between 8 a.m. and 2 p.m. Showers after 2 p.m. Highs in the lower 70s. Temperature falling into the lower 60s in the afternoon. Southwest winds 15 to 20 miles an hour with gusts up to 40 miles an hour. Chance of rain near 100%. Friday night, much cooler. Showers before 8 p.m., then showers likely between 8 p.m. and 2 a.m. Lows in the upper 30s. Northwest winds 15 to 20 miles an hour with gusts up to 40 miles an hour. Chance of rain near 100%. And now the extended forecast for South Central Pennsylvania. Saturday, mostly sunny. Highs in the upper 40s. Saturday night, clear. Widespread frost. Lows in the lower 30s. Sunday, sunny. Widespread frost. Highs in the mid-50s. Sunday night, mostly clear. Lows in the mid-30s. Monday, sunny. Highs in the lower 60s. Monday night, partly cloudy. Lows in the upper 30s. Tuesday, mostly sunny. Highs in the lower 60s. Tuesday night, partly cloudy. Lows in the lower 40s. Wednesday, sunny. Highs in the lower 60s. The 8 to 14 day outlook, from Thursday, October 22nd to Wednesday, October 28th, calls for above normal temperatures and near normal precipitation. Normal high temperatures across central Pennsylvania during this period range from the mid-50s over the Allegheny Mountains to the low 60s across the lower Susquehanna Valley. Normal lows range from the mid-30s over the Alleghenies to the low 40s across the lower Susquehanna Valley. Here are the 6 p.m. conditions in the Altoona area. In Altoona, it was cloudy. The temperature was 74 degrees, the dew point 65, and the relative humidity 73%. The wind was northwest at 3 miles an hour. The pressure was 30.01 inches and rising. At State College, it was cloudy. The temperature was 70 degrees, the dew point 66, and the relative humidity 88%. The wind was northwest at 8 miles an hour. The pressure was 30.00 inches and rising. Now, a few other local conditions: Johnstown, partly cloudy 69, DuBois, cloudy 62, La Trobe, drizzle 75, Pittsburgh cloudy 66, Erie, cloudy 60, Bradford cloudy 59. To the south and east, York, partly cloudy 78, Selins Grove mostly cloudy 73, Harrisburg mostly cloudy 72, Philadelphia mostly cloudy 78, Baltimore partly cloudy 83, Washington D.C. partly cloudy 85. Once again, in Altoona it was 74 degrees under cloudy skies. And at State College it was 70 degrees under cloudy skies. 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Here's the hazardous weather outlook for the following counties: Blair, Cambria, and Huntingdon. For this afternoon and tonight, the probability for widespread hazardous weather is low. And now the extended outlook for the period Thursday through Tuesday. Wind gusts over 40 miles per hour are possible Friday. A widespread frost is expected with freezing temperatures possible this weekend, especially Sunday morning. Here's the hazardous weather outlook for the following county: Bedford, Pennsylvania. For this afternoon and tonight, strong to severe thunderstorms with gusty winds are possible this afternoon and early evening. And now the extended outlook for the period Thursday through Tuesday. Wind gusts over 40 miles per hour are possible Friday. A widespread frost is expected with freezing temperatures possible this weekend,
especially Sunday morning. Spotters are encouraged to report significant hazardous weather. The Altoona climate summary for this evening, as of 5 p.m., October 14, 2026. Today's high temperature was 79 degrees and the low 65 degrees. 0.09 inches of precipitation fell today, which brings the monthly total to 1.89 inches. The record high for tomorrow is 83, which last occurred in 2017, and the record low is 27, which occurred in 2006. Sunset tonight is at 6:35 p.m. Sunrise tomorrow is at 7:24 a.m. Partial clearing tonight will give way to increasing chances for showers later on Thursday and into Friday as a more potent cold front sweeps across the East Coast. This front will usher in much colder air, along with gusty northwest winds later in the day on Friday and into Saturday. Portions of the Northwest Mountains and Laurel Highlands may even see their first snowflakes of the season Friday night as lake effect rain and snow showers develop behind the front. Saturday's high temperatures may not climb out of the low to mid 40s across the northern tier and Laurels, while highs will range from the upper 40s to mid 50s elsewhere. Lows in the 20s and 30s appear likely across all of the state early Saturday morning, except for communities throughout the lower Susquehanna, Lehigh, and Delaware valleys where the mercury will only dip to the low to mid 40s. Widespread frost and freeze conditions are possible Sunday morning across the majority of the Keystone State. Here is the latest National Weather Service forecast for Blair and Bedford counties, including the city of Altoona. Tonight, mostly cloudy. A slight chance of thunderstorms before 8 p.m. A chance of showers through 2 a.m. A slight chance of showers after 2 a.m. Lows in the lower 50s. North winds 5 to 10 miles an hour. Chance of rain 50%. Thursday, partly sunny through 2 p.m., then becoming mostly cloudy. A slight chance of showers before 10 a.m. A chance of showers between 10 a.m. and noon, then a slight chance of showers in the afternoon. Highs in the lower 60s. Northeast winds around 5 miles an hour, becoming southeast in the afternoon. Chance of rain 50%. Thursday night, mostly cloudy. A chance of showers through midnight. Showers likely after midnight. Lows in the mid-50s. South winds 5 to 10 miles an hour with gusts up to 30 miles an hour. Chance of rain 90%. Friday, much warmer. Partly sunny through 2 p.m., then mostly cloudy with showers likely after 2 p.m. Highs in the upper 70s. Temperature falling into the upper 60s in the afternoon. Southwest winds 10 to 15 miles an hour with gusts up to 40 miles an hour. Chance of rain 70%. Friday night, much cooler. Mostly cloudy. Showers likely before 8 p.m., then a chance of showers between 8 p.m. and 2 a.m. Lows around 40. Northwest winds 15 to 20 miles an hour with gusts up to 40 miles an hour. Chance of rain 70%. Here is the latest National Weather Service forecast for Cambria County, including the city of Johnstown. Tonight, mostly cloudy. A chance of showers and a slight chance of thunderstorms before 8 p.m., then a slight chance of showers between 8 p.m. and 10 p.m. Lows around 50. North winds 5 to 10 miles an hour. Chance of rain 50%. Thursday, partly sunny through 4 p.m., then becoming mostly cloudy. A slight chance of showers after 2 p.m. Highs in the lower 60s. East winds 5 to 10 miles an hour. Chance of rain 20%. Thursday night, mostly cloudy. A chance of showers between 10 p.m. and midnight. Showers likely between midnight and 2 a.m., then showers after 2 a.m. Lows in the mid-50s. Temperature rising into the lower 60s after midnight. South winds 10 to 15 miles an hour with gusts up to 30 miles an hour. Chance of rain 90%. Friday, warmer. Partly sunny in the morning. A chance of showers between 8 a.m. and 2 p.m. Showers after 2 p.m. Highs in the lower 70s. Temperature falling into the lower 60s in the afternoon. Southwest winds 15 to 20 miles an hour with gusts up to 40 miles an hour. Chance of rain near 100%. Friday night, much cooler.
showers before 8 p.m., then showers likely between 8 p.m. and 2 a.m. Lows in the upper 30s. Northwest winds 15 to 20 miles an hour with gusts up to 40 miles an hour. Chance of rain near 100%. And now the extended forecast for South Central Pennsylvania. Saturday, mostly sunny. Highs in the upper 40s. Saturday night, clear. Widespread frost. Lows in the lower 30s. Sunday, sunny. Widespread frost. Highs in the mid-50s. Sunday night, mostly clear. Lows in the mid-30s. Monday, sunny. Highs in the lower 60s. Monday night, partly cloudy. Lows in the upper 30s. Tuesday, mostly sunny. Highs in the lower 60s. Tuesday night, partly cloudy. Lows in the lower 40s. Wednesday, sunny. Highs in the lower 60s. The 8 to 14 day outlook, from Thursday, October 22nd to Wednesday, October 28th, calls for above normal temperatures and near normal precipitation. Normal high temperatures across central Pennsylvania during this period range from the mid-50s over the Allegheny Mountains to the low 60s across the lower Susquehanna Valley. Normal lows range from the mid-30s over the Alleghenies to the low 40s across the lower Susquehanna Valley. Here are the 7 p.m. conditions in the Altoona area. In Altoona, it was mostly cloudy. The temperature was 72 degrees, the dew point 65, and the relative humidity 78%. The wind was north at 6 miles an hour. The pressure was 30.02 inches and rising. At State College, it was cloudy. The temperature was 68 degrees, the dew point 64, and the relative humidity 88%. The wind was northwest at 9 miles an hour. The pressure was 30.03 inches and rising. Now, a few other local conditions: Johnstown, cloudy 67, Dubois, cloudy 61, La Trobe, light rain 72, Pittsburgh cloudy 65, Erie, mostly cloudy 59, Bradford cloudy 56. To the south and east, York, partly cloudy 73, Selins Grove cloudy 71, Harrisburg partly cloudy 73, Philadelphia mostly cloudy 77, Baltimore mostly cloudy 78, Washington DC partly cloudy 79. Once again, in Altoona it was 72 degrees under mostly cloudy skies. And at State College it was 68 degrees under cloudy skies. 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Here's the hazardous weather outlook for the following counties: Blair, Cambria, and Huntingdon. For this afternoon and tonight, the probability for widespread hazardous weather is low. And now the extended outlook for the period Thursday through Tuesday. Wind gusts over 40 miles per hour are possible Friday. A widespread frost is expected with freezing temperatures possible this weekend, especially Sunday morning. Here's the hazardous weather outlook for the following county: Bedford, Pennsylvania. For this afternoon and tonight, strong to severe thunderstorms with gusty winds are possible this afternoon and early evening. And now the extended outlook for the period Thursday through Tuesday. Wind gusts over 40 miles per hour are possible Friday. A widespread frost is expected with freezing temperatures possible this weekend, especially Sunday morning. Spotters are encouraged to report significant hazardous weather. The Altoona climate summary for this evening, as of 5 p.m., October 14, 2026. Today's high temperature was 79 degrees and the low 65 degrees. 0.09 inches of precipitation fell today, which brings the monthly total to 1.89 inches. The record high for tomorrow is 83, which last occurred in 2017, and the record low is 27, which occurred in 2006. Sunset tonight is at 6:35 p.m. Sunrise tomorrow is at 7:24 a.m. Partial clearing tonight will give way to increasing chances for showers later on Thursday and into Friday as a more potent cold front sweeps across the East Coast. This front will usher in much colder air, along with gusty northwest winds later in the day on Friday and into Saturday.
Portions of the Northwest Mountains and Laurel Highlands may even see their first snowflakes of the season Friday night as lake effect rain and snow showers develop behind the front. Saturday's high temperatures may not climb out of the low to mid 40s across the northern tier and Laurels, while highs will range from the upper 40s to mid 50s elsewhere. Lows in the 20s and 30s appear likely across all of the state early Saturday morning, except for communities throughout the lower Susquehanna, Lehigh, and Delaware valleys where the mercury will only dip to the low to mid 40s. Widespread frost and freeze conditions are possible Sunday morning across the majority of the Keystone State. Here is the latest National Weather Service forecast for Blair and Bedford counties, including the city of Altoona. Tonight, mostly cloudy. A slight chance of thunderstorms before 8 p.m. A chance of showers through 2 a.m. A slight chance of showers after 2 a.m. Lows in the lower 50s. North winds 5 to 10 miles an hour. Chance of rain 50%. Thursday, partly sunny through 2 p.m., then becoming mostly cloudy. A slight chance of showers before 10 a.m. A chance of showers between 10 a.m. and noon, then a slight chance of showers in the afternoon. Highs in the lower 60s. Northeast winds around 5 miles an hour, becoming southeast in the afternoon. Chance of rain 50%. Thursday night, mostly cloudy. A chance of showers through midnight. Showers likely after midnight. Lows in the mid-50s. South winds 5 to 10 miles an hour with gusts up to 30 miles an hour. Chance of rain 90%. Friday, much warmer. Partly sunny through 2 p.m., then mostly cloudy with showers likely after 2 p.m. Highs in the upper 70s. Temperature falling in the upper 60s in the afternoon. Southwest winds 10 to 15 miles an hour with gusts up to 40 miles an hour. Chance of rain 70%. Friday night, much cooler. Mostly cloudy. Showers likely before 8 p.m., then a chance of showers between 8 p.m. and 2 a.m. Lows around 40. Northwest winds 15 to 20 miles an hour with gusts up to 40 miles an hour. Chance of rain 70%. Here is the latest National Weather Service forecast for Cambria County, including the city of Johnstown. Tonight, mostly cloudy. A chance of showers and a slight chance of thunderstorms before 8 p.m., then a slight chance of showers between 8 p.m. and 10 p.m. Lows around 50. North winds 5 to 10 miles an hour. Chance of rain 50%. Thursday, partly sunny through 4 p.m., then becoming mostly cloudy. A slight chance of showers after 2 p.m. Highs in the lower 60s. East winds 5 to 10 miles an hour. Chance of rain 20%. Thursday night, mostly cloudy. A chance of showers between 10 p.m. and midnight. Showers likely between midnight and 2 a.m., then showers after 2 a.m. Lows in the mid-50s. Temperature rising in the lower 60s after midnight. South winds 10 to 15 miles an hour with gusts up to 30 miles an hour. Chance of rain 90%. Friday, warmer. Partly sunny in the morning. A chance of showers between 8 a.m. and 2 p.m. Showers after 2 p.m. Highs in the lower 70s. Temperature falling in the lower 60s in the afternoon. Southwest winds 15 to 20 miles an hour with gusts up to 40 miles an hour. Chance of rain near 100%. Friday night, much cooler. Showers before 8 p.m., then showers likely between 8 p.m. and 2 a.m. Lows in the upper 30s. Northwest winds 15 to 20 miles an hour with gusts up to 40 miles an hour. Chance of rain near 100%. And now the extended forecast for South Central Pennsylvania. Saturday, mostly sunny. Highs in the upper 40s. Saturday night, clear. Widespread frost. Lows in the lower 30s. Sunday, sunny. Widespread frost. Highs in the mid-50s. Sunday night, mostly clear. Lows in the mid-30s. Monday, sunny. Highs in the lower 60s. Monday night, partly cloudy. Lows in the upper 30s. Tuesday, mostly sunny. Highs in the lower 60s. Tuesday night, partly cloudy. Lows in the lower 40s. Wednesday, sunny.
highs in the lower 60s. The 8 to 14 day outlook, from Thursday, October 22nd to Wednesday, October 28th, calls for above normal temperatures and near normal precipitation. Normal high temperatures across central Pennsylvania during this period range from the mid-50s over the Allegheny Mountains to the low 60s across the lower Susquehanna Valley. Normal lows range from the mid-30s over the Alleghenies to the low 40s across the lower Susquehanna Valley. Here are the 7 p.m. conditions in the Altoona area. In Altoona, it was mostly cloudy. The temperature was 72 degrees, the dew point 65, and the relative humidity 78%. The wind was north at 6 miles an hour. The pressure was 30.02 inches and rising. At State College, it was cloudy. The temperature was 68 degrees, the dew point 64, and the relative humidity 88%. The wind was northwest at 9 miles an hour. The pressure was 30.03 inches and rising. Now, a few other local conditions: Johnstown, cloudy 67, Dubois, cloudy 61, La Trobe, light rain 72, Pittsburgh cloudy 65, Erie, mostly cloudy 59, Bradford cloudy 56. To the south and east, York, partly cloudy 73, Selins Grove cloudy 71, Harrisburg partly cloudy 73, Philadelphia mostly cloudy 77, Baltimore mostly cloudy 78, Washington DC partly cloudy 79. Once again, in Altoona it was 72 degrees under mostly cloudy skies. And at State College it was 68 degrees under cloudy skies. 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Here's the hazardous weather outlook for the following counties: Blair, Cambria, and Huntingdon. For this afternoon and tonight, the probability for widespread central Pennsylvania, and originating from the National Weather Service Office in State College. Here's the hazardous weather outlook for the following counties: Blair, Cambria, and Huntingdon. For this afternoon and tonight, the probability for widespread hazardous weather is low. And now the extended outlook for the period Thursday through Tuesday. Wind gusts over 40 miles per hour are possible Friday. A widespread frost is expected with freezing temperatures possible this weekend, especially Sunday morning. Here's the hazardous weather outlook for the following county: Bedford, Pennsylvania. For this afternoon and tonight, strong to severe thunderstorms with gusty winds are possible this afternoon and early evening. And now the extended outlook for the period Thursday through Tuesday. Wind gusts over 40 miles per hour are possible Friday. A widespread frost is expected with freezing temperatures possible this weekend, especially Sunday morning. Spotters are encouraged to report significant hazardous weather. The Altoona climate summary for this evening, as of 5 p.m., October 14, 2026. Today's high temperature was 79 degrees and the low 65 degrees. 0.09 inches of precipitation fell today, which brings the monthly total to 1.89 inches. The record high for tomorrow is 83, which last occurred in 2017, and the record low is 27, which occurred in 2006. Sunset tonight is at 6:35 p.m. Sunrise tomorrow is at 7:24 a.m. Partial clearing tonight will give way to increasing chances for showers later on Thursday and into Friday as a more potent cold front sweeps across the East Coast. This front will usher in much colder air, along with gusty northwest winds later in the day on Friday and into Saturday. Portions of the Northwest Mountains and Laurel Highlands may even see their first snowflakes of the season Friday night as lake effect rain and snow showers develop behind the front. Saturday's high temperatures may not climb out of the low to mid-40s across the northern tier and Laurels, while highs will range from the upper 40s to mid-50s elsewhere. Lows in the 20s and 30s appear likely across all of the state early Saturday morning, except for communities throughout the lower Susquehanna, Lehigh, and Delaware valleys where the mercury will only dip to the low to mid-40s. Widespread frost and freeze conditions are possible Sunday morning across the majority of the Keystone State. Here is the latest National Weather Service forecast for Blair and Bedford counties, including the city of Altoona. Tonight, mostly cloudy. A slight chance of thunderstorms before 8 p.m. A chance of showers through 2 a.m.
a slight chance of showers after 2 a.m. Lows in the lower 50s. North winds 5 to 10 miles an hour. Chance of rain 50%. Thursday, partly sunny through 2 p.m., then becoming mostly cloudy. A slight chance of

hours before 10 a.m. A chance of showers between 10 a.m. and noon, then a slight chance of showers in the afternoon. Highs in the lower 60s. Northeast winds around 5 miles an hour, becoming southeast in the afternoon. Chance of rain 50%. Thursday night, mostly cloudy. A chance of showers through midnight. Showers likely after midnight. Lows in the mid-50s. South winds 5 to 10 miles an hour with gusts up to 30 miles an hour. Chance of rain 90%. Friday, much warmer. Partly sunny through 2 p.m., then mostly cloudy with showers likely after 2 p.m. Highs in the upper 70s. Temperature falling in the upper 60s in the afternoon. Southwest winds 10 to 15 miles an hour with gusts up to 40 miles an hour. Chance of rain 70%. Friday night, much cooler. Mostly cloudy. Showers likely before 8 p.m., then a chance of showers between 8 p.m. and 2 a.m. Lows around 40. Northwest winds 15 to 20 miles an hour with gusts up to 40 miles an hour. Chance of rain 70%. Here is the latest National Weather Service forecast for Cambria County, including the city of Johnstown. Tonight, mostly cloudy. A chance of showers and a slight chance of thunderstorms before 8 p.m., then a slight chance of showers between 8 p.m. and 10 p.m. Lows around 50. North winds 5 to 10 miles an hour. Chance of rain 50%. Thursday, partly sunny through 4 p.m., then becoming mostly cloudy. A slight chance of showers after 2 p.m. Highs in the lower 60s. East winds 5 to 10 miles an hour. Chance of rain 20%. Thursday night, mostly cloudy. A chance of showers between 10 p.m. and midnight. Showers likely between midnight and 2 a.m., then showers after 2 a.m. Lows in the mid-50s. Temperature rising in the lower 60s after midnight. South winds 10 to 15 miles an hour with gusts up to 30 miles an hour. Chance of rain 90%. Friday, warmer. Partly sunny in the morning. A chance of showers between 8 a.m. and 2 p.m. Showers after 2 p.m. Highs in the lower 70s. Temperature falling in the lower 60s in the afternoon. Southwest winds 15 to 20 miles an hour with gusts up to 40 miles an hour. Chance of rain near 100%. Friday night, much cooler. Showers before 8 p.m., then showers likely between 8 p.m. and 2 a.m. Lows in the upper 30s. Northwest winds 15 to 20 miles an hour with gusts up to 40 miles an hour. Chance of rain near 100%. And now the extended forecast for South Central Pennsylvania. Saturday, mostly sunny. Highs in the upper 40s. Saturday night, clear. Widespread frost. Lows in the lower 30s. Sunday, sunny. Widespread frost. Highs in the mid-50s. Sunday night, mostly clear. Lows in the mid-30s. Monday, sunny. Highs in the lower 60s. Monday night, partly cloudy. Lows in the upper 30s. Tuesday, mostly sunny. Highs in the lower 60s. Tuesday night, partly cloudy. Lows in the lower 40s. Wednesday, sunny. Highs in the lower 60s. The 8 to 14 day outlook, from Thursday, October 22nd to Wednesday, October 28th, calls for above normal temperatures and near normal precipitation. Normal high temperatures across central Pennsylvania during this period range from the mid-50s over the Allegheny Mountains to the low 60s across the lower Susquehanna Valley. Normal lows range from the mid-30s over the Alleghenies to the low 40s across the lower Susquehanna Valley. Here are the 7 p.m. conditions in the Altoona area. In Altoona, it was mostly cloudy. The temperature was 72 degrees, the dew point 65, and the relative humidity 78%. The wind was north at 6 miles an hour. The pressure was 30.02 inches and rising. At State College, it was cloudy. The temperature was 68 degrees, the dew point 64, and the relative humidity 88%. The wind was northwest at 9 miles an hour. The pressure was 30.03 inches and rising. Now, a few other local conditions, Johnstown, cloudy.

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Properly set weather radios, with the alarm device, will alert you when severe weather warnings or watches are issued. Programming on this station will be temporarily changed during severe weather, to bring you the latest information. Warnings and safety information from the National Weather Service may someday save your life or protect your property. Here's the hazardous weather outlook for the following counties: Blair, Cambria, and Huntingdon. For this afternoon and tonight, the probability for widespread hazardous weather is low. And now the extended outlook for the period Thursday through Tuesday. Wind gusts over 40 miles per hour are possible Friday. A widespread frost is expected with freezing temperatures possible this weekend, especially Sunday morning. Here's the hazardous weather outlook for the following county: Bedford, Pennsylvania. For this afternoon and tonight, strong to severe thunderstorms with gusty winds are possible this afternoon and early evening. And now the extended outlook for the period Thursday through Tuesday. Wind gusts over 40 miles per hour are possible Friday. A widespread frost is expected with freezing temperatures possible this weekend, especially Sunday morning. Spotters are encouraged to report significant hazardous weather. The Altoona Climate Summary for this evening, as of 5 p.m., October 14, 2026. Today's high temperature was 79 degrees and the low 65 degrees. 0.09 inches of precipitation fell today, which brings the monthly total to 1.89 inches. The record high for tomorrow is 83, which last occurred in 2017, and the record low is 27, which occurred in 2006. Sunset tonight is at 6:35 p.m. Sunrise tomorrow is at 7:24 a.m. Partial clearing tonight will give way to increasing chances for showers later on Thursday and into Friday as a more potent cold front sweeps across the East Coast. This front will usher in much colder air, along with gusty northwest winds later in the day on Friday and into Saturday. Portions of the Northwest Mountains and Laurel Highlands may even see their first snowflakes of the season Friday night as lake effect rain and snow showers develop behind the front. Saturday's high temperatures may not climb out of the low to mid 40s across the northern tier and Laurels, while highs will range from the upper 40s to mid 50s elsewhere. Lows in the 20s and 30s appear likely across all of the state early Saturday morning, except for communities throughout the lower Susquehanna, Lehigh, and Delaware valleys where the mercury will only dip to the low to mid 40s. Widespread frost and freeze conditions are possible Sunday morning across the majority of the Keystone State. Here is the latest National Weather Service forecast for Blair and Bedford counties, including the city of Altoona. Tonight, mostly cloudy. A slight chance of thunderstorms before 8 p.m. A chance of showers through 2 a.m. A slight chance of showers after 2 a.m. Lows in the lower 50s. North winds 5 to 10 miles an hour. Chance of rain 50%. Thursday, partly sunny through 2 p.m., then becoming mostly cloudy. A slight chance of showers before 10 a.m. A chance of showers between 10 a.m. and noon, then a slight chance of showers in the afternoon. Highs in the lower 60s. Northeast winds around 5 miles an hour, becoming southeast in the afternoon. Chance of rain 50%. Thursday night, mostly cloudy. A chance of showers through midnight. Showers likely after midnight. Lows in the mid-50s. South winds 5 to 10 miles an hour with gusts up to 30 miles an hour. Chance of rain 90%. Friday, much warmer. Partly sunny through 2 p.m., then mostly cloudy with showers likely after 2 p.m. Highs in the upper 70s. Temperature falling in the upper 60s in the afternoon. Southwest winds 10 to 15 miles an hour with gusts up to 40 miles an hour. Chance of rain 70%. Friday night, much cooler. Mostly cloudy. Showers likely before 8 p.m., then a chance of showers between 8 p.m. and 2 a.m. Lows around 40. Northwest winds 15 to 20 miles an hour with gusts up to 40 miles an hour. Chance of rain 70%. Here is the latest National Weather Service forecast for Cambria County, including the city of Johnstown. Tonight, mostly cloudy. A chance of showers and a slight chance of thunderstorms.